89, wind calm. At Greensboro, it was partly cloudy and 82, wind calm. At Jefferson, it was mostly cloudy and 78, wind calm. At Monroe, it was mostly cloudy, the temperature was 78. At Albertton, it was mostly cloudy and 77, wind calm. At Canyon, it was mostly cloudy and 79, wind calm. At Clemson, it was mostly cloudy and 77, wind calm. Elsewhere across Georgia, at Atlanta it was mostly cloudy and 80, wind calm. At Cartersville, it was mostly cloudy and 81, wind variable at 3. At Lawrenceville, it was mostly cloudy and 77, wind calm. At Macon, it was mostly cloudy and 82, wind southeast at 5. At Rome, it was mostly cloudy and 79, wind northeast at 5. At Augusta, it was mostly cloudy and 80, wind south at 10. At Savannah, it was cloudy and 76, wind southwest at 5. Elsewhere across the region, at Chattanooga, it was mostly cloudy and 77, wind northeast at 6. At Asheville, with fog, it was 70, wind northwest at 8. At Greenville-Spartanburg, it was mostly cloudy and 79, wind southeast at 8. Here is the hazardous weather outlook. This hazardous weather outlook is for north and central Georgia. For tonight, scattered showers and an isolated thunderstorm remain possible into tonight. Locally heavy rainfall is possible, potentially leading to ponding on roads and nuisance flooding of low-lying or poor drainage areas. And now the extended outlook for the period Sunday through Friday. Widespread rain and embedded thunderstorms are expected on Sunday into Monday. Any showers and storms will be efficient rainfall producers with high rainfall rates, potentially causing localized flash flooding. Otherwise, severe weather is not anticipated at this time. Spotter information statement, spotter activation will not be needed through tonight. Here is the official forecast from your National Weather Service for the Athens listening area. Tonight, patchy fog. A chance of showers and thunderstorms this evening. Showers likely and a slight chance of thunderstorms after midnight. Lows in the upper 60s. Light east winds. Chance of rain 60%. Sunday, showers and a slight chance of thunderstorms. Highs in the lower 70s. Northeast winds 5 to 10 miles an hour. Chance of rain 80%. Sunday night, showers and a slight chance of thunderstorms in the evening, then a chance of showers after midnight. Patchy fog. Lows in the mid-60s. Light northeast winds. Chance of rain 80%. Monday, mostly cloudy with a slight chance of showers in the morning, then mostly sunny with a chance of showers in the afternoon. Highs in the upper 70s. Northeast winds 5 to 15 miles an hour. Chance of rain 30%. Monday night, partly cloudy. Lows in the upper 50s. Northeast winds 5 to 15 miles an hour. And now the extended forecast. Tuesday through Wednesday night, mostly clear. Highs in the mid-70s. Lows in the lower 50s. Thursday and Thursday night, partly cloudy. Highs around 80. Lows in the mid-50s. Friday and Friday night, partly cloudy. A 20% chance of showers. Highs around 80. Lows in the mid-50s. Saturday and Saturday night, mostly cloudy. A 40% chance of showers. Highs in the upper 70s. Lows in the upper 50s. For more detailed weather, water, and climate information, please visit our website at weather.gov/Atlanta. The current time is 8:05 p.m. Eastern Daylight Time. Here are the 8 p.m. weather observations from around the area. At Athens, it was cloudy, the temperature was 78 degrees, dew point 71 degrees, relative humidity 79%, wind calm, pressure was 30.06 inches and rising. At Gainesville, it was

mostly cloudy and 76, wind southeast at 3. At Winder, it was mostly cloudy and 75, wind calm. At Greensboro, it was partly cloudy and 79, wind calm. At Jefferson, it was mostly cloudy and 76, wind south at 3. At Monroe, it was mostly cloudy, the temperature was 77. At Albertton, it was partly cloudy and 75, wind calm. At Canyon, it was mostly cloudy and 76, wind southeast at 5. At Clemson, it was mostly cloudy and 76, wind calm. Elsewhere across Georgia, at Atlanta it was mostly cloudy and 79, wind east at 6. At Cartersville, it was cloudy and 77, wind northeast at 5. At Lawrenceville, it was mostly cloudy and 76, wind calm. At Macon, it was cloudy and 80, wind southeast at 7. At Rome, it was partly cloudy and 76, wind calm. At Augusta, it was cloudy and 79, wind southeast at 8. At Savannah, it was cloudy and 75, wind southeast at 3. Elsewhere across the region, at Chattanooga, it was mostly cloudy and 76, wind calm. At Asheville, it was cloudy and 70, wind calm. At Greenville-Spartanburg, it was cloudy and 77, wind southeast at 6. Here is the hazardous weather outlook. This hazardous weather outlook is for north and central Georgia. For tonight, scattered showers and an isolated thunderstorm remain possible into tonight. Locally heavy rainfall is possible, potentially leading to ponding on roads and nuisance flooding of low-lying or poor drainage areas. And now the extended outlook for the period Sunday through Friday. Widespread rain and embedded thunderstorms are expected on Sunday into Monday. Any showers and storms will be efficient rainfall producers with high rainfall rates, potentially causing localized flash flooding. Otherwise, severe weather is not anticipated at this time. Spotter information statement, spotter activation will not be needed through tonight. Here is the official forecast from your National Weather Service for the Athens listening area. Tonight, patchy fog. A chance of showers and thunderstorms this evening. Showers likely and a slight chance of thunderstorms after midnight. Lows in the upper 60s. Light east winds. Chance of rain 60%. Sunday, showers and a slight chance of thunderstorms. Highs in the lower 70s. Northeast winds 5 to 10 miles an hour. Chance of rain 80%. Sunday night, showers and a slight chance of thunderstorms in the evening, then a chance of showers after midnight. Patchy fog. Lows in the mid-60s. Light northeast winds. Chance of rain 80%. Monday, mostly cloudy with a slight chance of showers in the morning, then mostly sunny with a chance of showers in the afternoon. Highs in the upper 70s. Northeast winds 5 to 15 miles an hour. Chance of rain 30%. Monday night, partly cloudy. Lows in the upper 50s. Northeast winds 5 to 15 miles an hour. And now the extended forecast. Tuesday through Wednesday night, mostly clear. Highs in the mid-70s. Lows in the lower 50s. Thursday and Thursday night, partly cloudy. Highs around 80. Lows in the mid-50s. Friday and Friday night, partly cloudy. A 20% chance of showers. Highs around 80. Lows in the mid-50s. Saturday and Saturday night, mostly cloudy. A 40% chance of showers. Highs in the upper 70s. Lows in the upper 50s. For more detailed weather, water, and climate information, please visit our website at weather.gov/Atlanta. The current time is 8:11 p.m. Eastern Daylight Time. Here are the 8 p.m. weather observations from around the area. At Athens, it was cloudy, the temperature was 78 degrees, dew point 71 degrees, relative humidity 79%, wind calm.

pressure was 30.06 inches and rising. At Gainesville, it was mostly cloudy and 76, wind southeast at 3. At Winder, it was mostly cloudy and 75, wind calm. At Greensboro, it was partly cloudy and 79, wind calm. At Jefferson, it was mostly cloudy and 76, wind south at 3. At Monroe, it was mostly cloudy, the temperature was 77. At Albertton, it was partly cloudy and 75, wind calm. At Canyon, it was mostly cloudy and 76, wind southeast at 5. At Clemson, it was mostly cloudy and 76, wind calm. Elsewhere across Georgia, at Atlanta it was mostly cloudy and 79, wind east at 6. At Cartersville, it was cloudy and 77, wind northeast at 5. At Lawrenceville, it was mostly cloudy and 76, wind calm. At Macon, it was cloudy and 80, wind southeast at 7. At Rome, it was partly cloudy and 76, wind calm. At Augusta, it was cloudy and 79, wind southeast at 8. At Savannah, it was cloudy and 75, wind southeast at 3. Elsewhere across the region, at Chattanooga, it was mostly cloudy and 76, wind calm. At Asheville, it was cloudy and 70, wind calm. At Greenville-Spartanburg, it was cloudy and 77, wind southeast at 6. Here are the 8 p.m. weather observations from around the area. At Athens, it was cloudy, the temperature was 78 degrees, dew point 71 degrees, relative humidity 79%, wind calm, pressure was 30.06 inches and rising. At Gainesville, it was mostly cloudy and 76, wind southeast at 3. At Winder, it was mostly cloudy and 75, wind calm. At Greensboro, it was partly cloudy and 79, wind calm. At Jefferson, it was mostly cloudy and 76, wind south at 3. At Monroe, it was mostly cloudy, the temperature was 77. At Albertton, it was partly cloudy and 75, wind calm. At Canyon, it was mostly cloudy and 76, wind southeast at 5. At Clemson, it was mostly cloudy and 76, wind calm. Elsewhere across Georgia, at Atlanta it was mostly cloudy and 79, wind east at 6. At Cartersville, it was cloudy and 77, wind northeast at 5. At Lawrenceville, it was mostly cloudy and 76, wind calm. At Macon, it was cloudy and 80, wind southeast at 7. At Rome, it was partly cloudy and 76, wind calm. At Augusta, it was cloudy and 79, wind southeast at 8. At Savannah, it was cloudy and 75, wind southeast at 3. Elsewhere across the region, at Chattanooga, it was mostly cloudy and 76, wind calm. At Asheville, with fog, it was 69, wind calm. At Greenville-Spartanburg, it was cloudy and 77, wind southeast at 6. Here is the hazardous weather outlook. This hazardous weather outlook is for north and central Georgia. For tonight, scattered showers and an isolated thunderstorm remain possible into tonight. Locally heavy rainfall is possible, potentially leading to ponding on roads and nuisance flooding of low-lying or poor drainage areas. And now the extended outlook for the period Sunday through Friday. Widespread rain and embedded thunderstorms are expected on Sunday into Monday. Any showers and storms will be efficient rainfall producers with high rainfall rates, potentially causing localized flash flooding. Otherwise, severe weather is not anticipated at this time. Spotter information statement, spotter activation will not be needed through tonight. Here is the official forecast from your National Weather Service for the Athens listening area. Tonight, patchy fog. A chance of showers and thunderstorms this evening. Showers likely and a slight chance of thunderstorms after midnight. Lows in the upper 60s. Light east winds. Chance of rain 60%. Sunday,

showers and a slight chance of thunderstorms. Highs in the lower 70s. Northeast winds 5 to 10 miles an hour. Chance of rain 80%. Sunday night, showers and a slight chance of thunderstorms in the evening, then a chance of showers after midnight. Patchy fog. Lows in the mid-60s. Light northeast winds. Chance of rain 80%. Monday, mostly cloudy with a slight chance of showers in the morning, then mostly sunny with a chance of showers in the afternoon. Highs in the upper 70s. Northeast winds 5 to 15 miles an hour. Chance of rain 30%. Monday night, partly cloudy. Lows in the upper 50s. Northeast winds 5 to 15 miles an hour. And now the extended forecast. Tuesday through Wednesday night, mostly clear. Highs in the mid-70s. Lows in the lower 50s. Thursday and Thursday night, partly cloudy. Highs around 80. Lows in the mid-50s. Friday and Friday night, partly cloudy. A 20% chance of showers. Highs around 80. Lows in the mid-50s. Saturday and Saturday night, mostly cloudy. A 40% chance of showers. Highs in the upper 70s. Lows in the upper 50s. For more detailed weather, water, and climate information, please visit our website at weather.gov/Atlanta. The current time is 8:18 p.m. Eastern Daylight Time. Here are the 8 p.m. weather observations from around the area. At Athens, it was cloudy, the temperature was 78 degrees, dew point 71 degrees, relative humidity 79%, wind calm, pressure was 30.06 inches and rising. At Gainesville, it was mostly cloudy and 76, wind southeast at 3. At Winder, it was mostly cloudy and 75, wind calm. At Greensboro, it was partly cloudy and 79, wind calm. At Jefferson, it was mostly cloudy and 76, wind south at 3. At Monroe, it was mostly cloudy, the temperature was 77. At Albertton, it was partly cloudy and 75, wind calm. At Canyon, it was mostly cloudy and 76, wind southeast at 5. At Clemson, it was mostly cloudy and 76, wind calm. Elsewhere across Georgia, at Atlanta it was mostly cloudy and 79, wind east at 6. At Cartersville, it was cloudy and 77, wind northeast at 5. At Lawrenceville, it was mostly cloudy and 76, wind calm. At Macon, it was cloudy and 80, wind southeast at 7. At Rome, it was partly cloudy and 76, wind calm. At Augusta, it was cloudy and 79, wind southeast at 8. At Savannah, it was cloudy and 75, wind southeast at 3. Elsewhere across the region, at Chattanooga, it was mostly cloudy and 76, wind calm. At Asheville, with fog, it was 69, wind calm. At Greenville-Spartanburg, it was cloudy and 77, wind southeast at 6. Here is the hazardous weather outlook. This hazardous weather outlook is for North and Central Georgia. For tonight, scattered showers and an isolated thunderstorm remain possible into tonight. Locally heavy rainfall is possible, potentially leading to ponding on roads and nuisance flooding of low-lying or poor drainage areas. And now the extended outlook for the period Sunday through Friday. Widespread rain and embedded thunderstorms are expected on Sunday into Monday. Any showers and storms will be efficient rainfall producers with high rainfall rates, potentially causing localized flash flooding. Otherwise, severe weather is not anticipated at this time. Spotter information statement, spotter activation will not be needed through tonight. Here is the official forecast from your National Weather Service for the Athens listening area. Tonight, patchy fog. A chance of showers and thunderstorms this evening. Showers likely and a slight chance of thunderstorms after midnight. Lows in the upper 60s.

Light east winds. Chance of rain 60%. Sunday, showers and a slight chance of thunderstorms. Highs in the lower 70s. Northeast winds 5 to 10 miles an hour. Chance of rain 80%. Sunday night, showers and a slight chance of thunderstorms in the evening, then a chance of showers after midnight. Patchy fog. Lows in the mid-60s. Light northeast winds. Chance of rain 80%. Monday, mostly cloudy with a slight chance of showers in the morning, then mostly sunny with a chance of showers in the afternoon. Highs in the upper 70s. Northeast winds 5 to 15 miles an hour. Chance of rain 30%. Monday night, partly cloudy. Lows in the upper 50s. Northeast winds 5 to 15 miles an hour. And now the extended forecast. Tuesday through Wednesday night, mostly clear. Highs in the mid-70s. Lows in the lower 50s. Thursday and Thursday night, partly cloudy. Highs around 80. Lows in the mid-50s. Friday and Friday night, partly cloudy. A 20% chance of showers. Highs around 80. Lows in the mid-50s. Saturday and Saturday night, mostly cloudy. A 40% chance of showers. Highs in the upper 70s. Lows in the upper 50s. For more detailed weather, water, and climate information, please visit our website at weather.gov/Atlanta. The current time is 8:23 p.m. Eastern Daylight Time. Here are the 8 p.m. weather observations from around the area. At Athens, it was cloudy, the temperature was 78 degrees, dew point 71 degrees, relative humidity 79%, wind calm, pressure was 30.06 inches and rising. At Gainesville, it was mostly cloudy and 76, wind southeast at 3. At Winder, it was mostly cloudy and 75, wind calm. At Greensboro, it was partly cloudy and 79, wind calm. At Jefferson, it was mostly cloudy and 76, wind south at 3. At Monroe, it was mostly cloudy, the temperature was 77. At Albertton, it was partly cloudy and 75, wind calm. At Canyon, it was mostly cloudy and 76, wind southeast at 5. At Clemson, it was mostly cloudy and 76, wind calm. Elsewhere across Georgia, at Atlanta it was mostly cloudy and 79, wind east at 6. At Cartersville, it was cloudy and 77, wind northeast at 5. At Lawrenceville, it was mostly cloudy and 76, wind calm. At Macon, it was cloudy and 80, wind southeast at 7. At Rome, it was partly cloudy and 76, wind calm. At Augusta, it was cloudy and 79, wind southeast at 8. At Savannah, it was cloudy and 75, wind southeast at 3. Elsewhere across the region, at Chattanooga, it was mostly cloudy and 76, wind calm. At Asheville, with fog, it was 69, wind calm. At Greenville-Spartanburg, it was cloudy and 77, wind southeast at 6. Here is the hazardous weather outlook. This hazardous weather outlook is for North and Central Georgia. For tonight, scattered showers and an isolated thunderstorm remain possible into tonight. Locally heavy rainfall is possible, potentially leading to ponding on roads and nuisance flooding of low-lying or poor drainage areas. And now the extended outlook for the period Sunday through Friday. Widespread rain and embedded thunderstorms are expected on Sunday into Monday. Any showers and storms will be efficient rainfall producers with high rainfall rates, potentially causing localized flash flooding. Otherwise, severe weather is not anticipated at this time. Spotter information statement, spotter activation will not be needed through tonight. Here is the official forecast from your National Weather Service for the Athens listening area. Tonight, patchy fog. A chance of showers and thunderstorms this evening. Showers.

likely and a slight chance of thunderstorms after midnight. Lows in the upper 60s. Light east winds. Chance of rain 60%. Sunday, showers and a slight chance of thunderstorms. Highs in the lower 70s. Northeast winds 5 to 10 miles an hour. Chance of rain 80%. Sunday night, showers and a slight chance of thunderstorms in the evening, then a chance of showers after midnight. Patchy fog. Lows in the mid-60s. Light northeast winds. Chance of rain 80%. Monday, mostly cloudy with a slight chance of showers in the morning, then mostly sunny with a chance of showers in the afternoon. Highs in the upper 70s. Northeast winds 5 to 15 miles an hour. Chance of rain 30%. Monday night, partly cloudy. Lows in the upper 50s. Northeast winds 5 to 15 miles an hour. And now the extended forecast. Tuesday through Wednesday night, mostly clear. Highs in the mid-70s. Lows in the lower 50s. Thursday and Thursday night, partly cloudy. Highs around 80. Lows in the mid-50s. Friday and Friday night, partly cloudy. A 20% chance of showers. Highs around 80. Lows in the mid-50s. Saturday and Saturday night, mostly cloudy. A 40% chance of showers. Highs in the upper 70s. Lows in the upper 50s. For more detailed weather, water, and climate information, please visit our website at weather.gov/Atlanta. The current time is 8:28 p.m. Eastern Daylight Time. Here are the 8 p.m. weather observations from around the area. At Athens, it was cloudy, the temperature was 78 degrees, dew point 71 degrees, relative humidity 79%, wind calm, pressure was 30.06 inches and rising. At Gainesville, it was mostly cloudy and 76, wind southeast at 3. At Winder, it was mostly cloudy and 75, wind calm. At Greensboro, it was partly cloudy and 79, wind calm. At Jefferson, it was mostly cloudy and 76, wind south at 3. At Monroe, it was mostly cloudy, the temperature was 77. At Albertton, it was partly cloudy and 75, wind calm. At Canyon, it was mostly cloudy and 76, wind southeast at 5. At Clemson, it was mostly cloudy and 76, wind calm. Elsewhere across Georgia, at Atlanta it was mostly cloudy and 79, wind east at 6. At Cartersville, it was cloudy and 77, wind northeast at 5. At Lawrenceville, it was mostly cloudy and 76, wind calm. At Macon, it was cloudy and 80, wind southeast at 7. At Rome, it was partly cloudy and 76, wind calm. At Augusta, it was cloudy and 79, wind southeast at 8. At Savannah, it was cloudy and 75, wind southeast at 3. Elsewhere across the region, at Chattanooga, it was mostly cloudy and 76, wind calm. At Asheville, with fog, it was 69, wind calm. At Greenville-Spartanburg, it was cloudy and 77, wind southeast at 6. Here is the hazardous weather outlook. This hazardous weather outlook is for North and Central Georgia. For tonight, scattered showers and an isolated thunderstorm remain possible into tonight. Locally heavy rainfall is possible, potentially leading to ponding on roads and nuisance flooding of low-lying or poor drainage areas. And now the extended outlook for the period Sunday through Friday. Widespread rain and embedded thunderstorms are expected on Sunday into Monday. Any showers and storms will be efficient rainfall producers with high rainfall rates, potentially causing localized flash flooding. Otherwise, severe weather is not anticipated at this time. Spotter information statement, spotter activation will not be needed through tonight. Here is the official forecast from your National Weather Service for the Athens listening area. Tonight,

patchy fog. A chance of showers and thunderstorms this evening. Showers likely and a slight chance of thunderstorms after midnight. Lows in the upper 60s. Light east winds. Chance of rain 60%. Sunday, showers and a slight chance of thunderstorms. Highs in the lower 70s. Northeast winds 5 to 10 miles an hour. Chance of rain 80%. Sunday night, showers and a slight chance of thunderstorms in the evening, then a chance of showers after midnight. Patchy fog. Lows in the mid-60s. Light northeast winds. Chance of rain 80%. Monday, mostly cloudy with a slight chance of showers in the morning, then mostly sunny with a chance of showers in the afternoon. Highs in the upper 70s. Northeast winds 5 to 15 miles an hour. Chance of rain 30%. Monday night, partly cloudy. Lows in the upper 50s. Northeast winds 5 to 15 miles an hour. And now the extended forecast. Tuesday through Wednesday night, mostly clear. Highs in the mid-70s. Lows in the lower 50s. Thursday and Thursday night, partly cloudy. Highs around 80. Lows in the mid-50s. Friday and Friday night, partly cloudy. A 20% chance of showers. Highs around 80. Lows in the mid-50s. Saturday and Saturday night, mostly cloudy. A 40% chance of showers. Highs in the upper 70s. Lows in the upper 50s. For more detailed weather, water, day and Saturday night, mostly cloudy. A 40% chance of showers. Highs in the upper 70s. Lows in the upper 50s. For more detailed weather, water, and climate information, please visit our website at weather.gov/Atlanta. The current time is 8:33 p.m. Eastern Daylight Time. Here are the 8 p.m. weather observations from around the area. At Athens, it was cloudy, the temperature was 78 degrees, dew point 71 degrees, relative humidity 79%, wind calm, pressure was 30.06 inches and rising. At Gainesville, it was mostly cloudy and 76, wind southeast at 3. At Winder, it was mostly cloudy and 75, wind calm. At Greensboro, it was partly cloudy and 79, wind calm. At Jefferson, it was mostly cloudy and 76, wind south at 3. At Monroe, it was mostly cloudy, the temperature was 77. At Albertton, it was partly cloudy and 75, wind calm. At Canyon, it was mostly cloudy and 76, wind southeast at 5. At Clemson, it was mostly cloudy and 76, wind calm. Elsewhere across Georgia, at Atlanta it was mostly cloudy and 79, wind east at 6. At Cartersville, it was cloudy and 77, wind northeast at 5. At Lawrenceville, it was mostly cloudy and 76, wind calm. At Macon, it was cloudy and 80, wind southeast at 7. At Rome, it was partly cloudy and 76, wind calm. At Augusta, it was cloudy and 79, wind southeast at 8. At Savannah, it was cloudy and 75, wind southeast at 3. Elsewhere across the region, at Chattanooga, it was mostly cloudy and 76, wind calm. At Asheville, with fog, it was 69, wind calm. At Greenville-Spartanburg, it was cloudy and 77, wind southeast at 6. Here is the hazardous weather outlook. This hazardous weather outlook is for north and central Georgia. For tonight, scattered showers and an isolated thunderstorm remain possible into tonight. Locally heavy rainfall is possible, potentially leading to ponding on roads and nuisance flooding of low-lying or poor drainage areas. And now the extended outlook for the period Sunday through Friday. Widespread rain and embedded thunderstorms are expected on Sunday into Monday. Any showers and storms will be efficient rainfall producers with high rainfall rates, potentially causing localized flooding.

flooding. Otherwise, severe weather is not anticipated at this time. Spotter information statement. Spotter activation will not be needed through tonight. Here is the official forecast from your National Weather Service for the Athens listening area. Tonight, patchy fog. A chance of showers and thunderstorms this evening. Showers likely and a slight chance of thunderstorms after midnight. Lows in the upper 60s. Light east winds. Chance of rain 60%. Sunday, showers and a slight chance of thunderstorms. Highs in the lower 70s. Northeast winds 5 to 10 miles an hour. Chance of rain 80%. Sunday night, showers and a slight chance of thunderstorms in the evening, then a chance of showers after midnight. Patchy fog. Lows in the mid-60s. Light northeast winds. Chance of rain 80%. Monday, mostly cloudy with a slight chance of showers in the morning, then mostly sunny with a chance of showers in the afternoon. Highs in the upper 70s. Northeast winds 5 to 15 miles an hour. Chance of rain 30%. Monday night, partly cloudy. Lows in the upper 50s. Northeast winds 5 to 15 miles an hour. And now the extended forecast. Tuesday through Wednesday night, mostly clear. Highs in the mid-70s. Lows in the lower 50s. Thursday and Thursday night, partly cloudy. Highs around 80. Lows in the mid-50s. Friday and Friday night, partly cloudy. A 20% chance of showers. Highs around 80. Lows in the mid-50s. Saturday and Saturday night, mostly cloudy. A 40% chance of showers. Highs in the upper 70s. Lows in the upper 50s. For more detailed weather, water, and climate information, please visit our website at weather.gov/Atlanta. The current time is 8:38 p.m. Eastern Daylight Time. Here are the 8 p.m. weather observations from around the area. At Athens, it was cloudy, the temperature was 78 degrees, dew point 71 degrees, relative humidity 79%, wind calm, pressure was 30.06 inches and rising. At Gainesville, it was mostly cloudy and 76, wind southeast at 3. At Winder, it was mostly cloudy and 75, wind calm. At Greensboro, it was partly cloudy and 79, wind calm. At Jefferson, it was mostly cloudy and 76, wind south at 3. At Monroe, it was mostly cloudy, the temperature was 77. At Albertton, it was partly cloudy and 75, wind calm. At Canyon, it was mostly cloudy and 76, wind southeast at 5. At Clemson, it was mostly cloudy and 76, wind calm. Elsewhere across Georgia, at Atlanta it was mostly cloudy and 79, wind east at 6. At Cartersville, it was cloudy and 77, wind northeast at 5. At Lawrenceville, it was mostly cloudy and 76, wind calm. At Macon, it was cloudy and 80, wind southeast at 7. At Rome, it was partly cloudy and 76, wind calm. At Augusta, it was cloudy and 79, wind southeast at 8. At Savannah, it was cloudy and 75, wind southeast at 3. Elsewhere across the region, at Chattanooga, it was mostly cloudy and 76, wind calm. At Asheville, with fog, it was 69, wind calm. At Greenville-Spartanburg, it was cloudy and 77, wind southeast at 6. 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

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You can also like your Peachtree City National Weather Service on Facebook or follow NWS Atlanta on Twitter. Here is the hazardous weather outlook. This hazardous weather outlook is for North and Central Georgia. For tonight, scattered showers and an isolated thunderstorm remain possible into tonight. Locally heavy rainfall is possible, potentially leading to ponding on roads and nuisance flooding of low-lying or poor drainage areas. And now the extended outlook for the period Sunday through Friday. Widespread rain and embedded thunderstorms are expected on Sunday into Monday. Any showers and storms will be efficient rainfall producers with high rainfall rates, potentially causing localized flash flooding. Otherwise, severe weather is not anticipated at this time. Spotter information statement. Spotter activation will not be needed through tonight. Here is the official forecast from your National Weather Service for the Athens listening area. Tonight, patchy fog. A chance of showers and thunderstorms this evening. Showers likely and a slight chance of thunderstorms after midnight. Lows in the upper 60s. Light east winds. Chance of rain 60%. Sunday, showers and a slight chance of thunderstorms. Highs in the lower 70s. Northeast winds 5 to 10 miles an hour. Chance of rain 80%. Sunday night, showers and a slight chance of thunderstorms in the evening, then a chance of showers after midnight. Patchy fog. Lows in the mid-60s. Light northeast winds. Chance of rain 80%. Monday, mostly cloudy with a slight chance of showers in the morning, then mostly sunny with a chance of showers in the afternoon. Highs in the upper 70s. Northeast winds 5 to 15 miles an hour. Chance of rain 30%. Monday night, partly cloudy. Lows in the upper 50s. Northeast winds 5 to 15 miles an hour. And now the extended forecast. Tuesday through Wednesday night, mostly clear. Highs in the mid-70s. Lows in the lower 50s. Thursday and Thursday night, partly cloudy. Highs around 80. Lows in the mid-50s. Friday and Friday night, partly cloudy. A 20% chance of showers. Highs around 80. Lows in the mid-50s. Saturday and Saturday night, mostly cloudy. A 40% chance of showers. Highs in the upper 70s. Lows in the upper 50s. For more detailed weather, water, and climate information, please visit our website at weather.gov/Atlanta. The current time is 8:44 p.m. Eastern Daylight Time. Here are the 8 p.m. weather observations from around the area. At Athens, it was cloudy, the temperature was 78 degrees, dew point 71 degrees, relative humidity 79%, wind calm, pressure was 30.06 inches and rising. At Gainesville, it was mostly cloudy and 76, wind southeast at 3. At Winder, it was mostly cloudy and 75, wind calm. At Greensboro, it was partly cloudy and 79, wind calm. At Jefferson, it was mostly cloudy and 76, wind south at 3. At Monroe, it was mostly cloudy, the temperature was 77. At Albertton, it was partly cloudy and 75, wind calm. At Canyon, it was mostly cloudy and 76, wind southeast at 5. At Clemson, it was mostly cloudy and 76, wind calm. Elsewhere across Georgia, at Atlanta it was mostly cloudy and 79, wind east at 6. At Cartersville, it was cloudy and 77, wind northeast at 5. At Lawrenceville, it was mostly cloudy and 76, wind calm. At Macon, it was cloudy and 80, wind southeast at 7. At Rome, it was partly cloudy and 76, wind calm. At Augusta, it was cloudy and 79, wind southeast at 8. At Savannah,

any showers and storms will be efficient rainfall producers with high rainfall rates, potentially causing localized flash flooding. Otherwise, severe weather is not anticipated at this time. Spotter information statement. Spotter activation will not be needed through tonight. Here is the official forecast from your National Weather Service for the Athens listening area. Tonight, patchy fog. A chance of showers and thunderstorms this evening. Showers likely and a slight chance of thunderstorms after midnight. Lows in the upper 60s. Light east winds. Chance of rain 60%. Sunday, showers and a slight chance of thunderstorms. Highs in the lower 70s. Northeast winds 5 to 10 miles an hour. Chance of rain 80%. Sunday night, showers and a slight chance of thunderstorms in the evening, then a chance of showers after midnight. Patchy fog. Lows in the mid-60s. Light northeast winds. Chance of rain 80%. Monday, mostly cloudy with a slight chance of showers in the morning, then mostly sunny with a chance of showers in the afternoon. Highs in the upper 70s. Northeast winds 5 to 15 miles an hour. Chance of rain 30%. Monday night, partly cloudy. Lows in the upper 50s. Northeast winds 5 to 15 miles an hour. And now the extended forecast. Tuesday through Wednesday night, mostly clear. Highs in the mid-70s. Lows in the lower 50s. Thursday and Thursday night, partly cloudy. Highs around 80. Lows in the mid-50s. Friday and Friday night, partly cloudy. A 20% chance of showers. Highs around 80. Lows in the mid-50s. Saturday and Saturday night, mostly cloudy. A 40% chance of showers. Highs in the upper 70s. Lows in the upper 50s. For more detailed weather, water, and climate information, please visit our website at weather.gov/Atlanta. The current time is 8:49 p.m. Eastern Daylight Time. Here are the 8 p.m. weather observations from around the area. At Athens, it was cloudy, the temperature was 78 degrees, dew point 71 degrees, relative humidity 79%, wind calm, pressure was 30.06 inches and rising. At Gainesville, it was mostly cloudy and 76, wind southeast at 3. At Winder, it was mostly cloudy and 75, wind calm. At Greensboro, it was partly cloudy and 79, wind calm. At Jefferson, it was mostly cloudy and 76, wind south at 3. At Monroe, it was mostly cloudy, the temperature was 77. At Albertton, it was partly cloudy and 75, wind calm. At Canyon, it was mostly cloudy and 76, wind southeast at 5. At Clemson, it was mostly cloudy and 76, wind calm. Elsewhere across Georgia, at Atlanta it was mostly cloudy and 79, wind east at 6. At Cartersville, it was cloudy and 77, wind northeast at 5. At Lawrenceville, it was mostly cloudy and 76, wind calm. At Macon, it was cloudy and 80, wind southeast at 7. At Rome, it was partly cloudy and 76, wind calm. At Augusta, it was cloudy and 79, wind southeast at 8. At Savannah, it was cloudy and 75, wind southeast at 3. Elsewhere across the region, at Chattanooga, it was mostly cloudy and 76, wind calm. At Asheville, with fog, it was 69, wind calm. At Greenville-Spartanburg, it was cloudy and 77, wind southeast at 6. Here is the hazardous weather outlook. This hazardous weather outlook is for North and Central Georgia. For tonight, scattered showers and an isolated thunderstorm remain possible into tonight. Locally heavy rainfall is possible, potentially leading to ponding on roads and nuisance flooding of low-lying or poor drainage areas. And now the extended outlook for

period Sunday through Friday. Widespread rain and embedded thunderstorms are expected on Sunday into Monday. Any showers and storms will be efficient rainfall producers with high rainfall rates, potentially causing localized flash flooding. Otherwise, severe weather is not anticipated at this time. Spotter information statement. Spotter activation will not be needed through tonight. Here is the official forecast from your National Weather Service for the Athens listening area. Tonight, patchy fog. A chance of showers and thunderstorms this evening. Showers likely and a slight chance of thunderstorms after midnight. Lows in the upper 60s. Light east winds. Chance of rain 60%. Sunday, showers and a slight chance of thunderstorms. Highs in the lower 70s. Northeast winds 5 to 10 miles an hour. Chance of rain 80%. Sunday night, showers and a slight chance of thunderstorms in the evening, then a chance of showers after midnight. Patchy fog. Lows in the mid-60s. Light northeast winds. Chance of rain 80%. Monday, mostly cloudy with a slight chance of showers in the morning, then mostly sunny with a chance of showers in the afternoon. Highs in the upper 70s. Northeast winds 5 to 15 miles an hour. Chance of rain 30%. Monday night, partly cloudy. Lows in the upper 50s. Northeast winds 5 to 15 miles an hour. And now the extended forecast. Tuesday through Wednesday night, mostly clear. Highs in the mid-70s. Lows in the lower 50s. Thursday and Thursday night, partly cloudy. Highs around 80. Lows in the mid-50s. Friday and Friday night, partly cloudy. A 20% chance of showers. Highs around 80. Lows in the mid-50s. Saturday and Saturday night, mostly cloudy. A 40% chance of showers. Highs in the upper 70s. Lows in the upper 50s. For more detailed weather, water, and climate information, please visit our website at weather.gov/Atlanta. The current time is 8:54 p.m. Eastern Daylight Time. Here are the 8 p.m. weather observations from around the area. At Athens, it was cloudy, the temperature was 78 degrees, dew point 71 degrees, relative humidity 79%, wind calm, pressure was 30.06 inches and rising. At Gainesville, it was mostly cloudy and 76, wind southeast at 3. At Winder, it was mostly cloudy and 75, wind calm. At Greensboro, it was partly cloudy and 79, wind calm. At Jefferson, it was mostly cloudy and 76, wind south at 3. At Monroe, it was mostly cloudy, the temperature was 77. At Albertton, it was partly cloudy and 75, wind calm. At Canyon, it was mostly cloudy and 76, wind southeast at 5. At Clemson, it was mostly cloudy and 76, wind calm. Elsewhere across Georgia, at Atlanta it was mostly cloudy and 79, wind east at 6. At Cartersville, it was cloudy and 77, wind northeast at 5. At Lawrenceville, it was mostly cloudy and 76, wind calm. At Macon, it was cloudy and 80, wind southeast at 7. At Rome, it was partly cloudy and 76, wind calm. At Augusta, it was cloudy and 79, wind southeast at 8. At Savannah, it was cloudy and 75, wind southeast at 3. Elsewhere across the region, at Chattanooga, it was mostly cloudy and 76, wind calm. At Asheville, with fog, it was 69, wind calm. At Greenville-Spartanburg, it was cloudy and 77, wind southeast at 6. Here is the hazardous weather outlook. This hazardous weather outlook is for North and Central Georgia. For tonight, scattered showers and an isolated thunderstorm remain possible into tonight. Locally heavy rainfall is possible, potentially leading to ponding on roads.

nuisance flooding of low-lying or poor drainage areas. And now the extended outlook for the period Sunday through Friday. Widespread rain and embedded thunderstorms are expected on Sunday into Monday. Any showers and storms will be efficient rainfall producers with high rainfall rates, potentially causing localized flash flooding. Otherwise, severe weather is not anticipated at this time. Spotter information statement. Spotter activation will not be needed through tonight. Here is the official forecast from your National Weather Service for the Athens listening area. Tonight, patchy fog. A chance of showers and thunderstorms this evening. Showers likely and a slight chance of thunderstorms after midnight. Lows in the upper 60s. Light east winds. Chance of rain 60%. Sunday, showers and a slight chance of thunderstorms. Highs in the lower 70s. Northeast winds 5 to 10 miles an hour. Chance of rain 80%. Sunday night, showers and a slight chance of thunderstorms in the evening, then a chance of showers after midnight. Patchy fog. Lows in the mid-60s. Light northeast winds. Chance of rain 80%. Monday, mostly cloudy with a slight chance of showers in the morning, then mostly sunny with a chance of showers in the afternoon. Highs in the upper 70s. Northeast winds 5 to 15 miles an hour. Chance of rain 30%. Monday night, partly cloudy. Lows in the upper 50s. Northeast winds 5 to 15 miles an hour. And now the extended forecast. Tuesday through Wednesday night, mostly clear. Highs in the mid-70s. Lows in the lower 50s. Thursday and Thursday night, partly cloudy. Highs around 80. Lows in the mid-50s. Friday and Friday night, partly cloudy. A 20% chance of showers. Highs around 80. Lows in the mid-50s. Saturday and Saturday night, mostly cloudy. A 40% chance of showers. Highs in the upper 70s. Lows in the upper 50s. For more detailed weather, water, and climate information, please visit our website at weather.gov/Atlanta. The current time is 8:59 p.m. Eastern Daylight Time. Here are the 8 p.m. weather observations from around the area. At Athens, it was cloudy, the temperature was 78 degrees, dew point 71 degrees, relative humidity 79%, wind calm, pressure was 30.06 inches and rising. At Gainesville, it was mostly cloudy and 76, wind southeast at 3. At Winder, it was mostly cloudy and 75, wind calm. At Greensboro, it was partly cloudy and 79, wind calm. At Jefferson, it was mostly cloudy and 76, wind south at 3. At Monroe, it was mostly cloudy, the temperature was 77. At Albertton, it was partly cloudy and 75, wind calm. At Canyon, it was mostly cloudy and 76, wind southeast at 5. At Clemson, it was mostly cloudy and 76, wind calm. Elsewhere across Georgia, at Atlanta it was mostly cloudy and 79, wind east at 6. At Cartersville, it was cloudy and 77, wind northeast at 5. At Lawrenceville, it was mostly cloudy and 76, wind calm. At Macon, it was cloudy and 80, wind southeast at 7. At Rome, it was partly cloudy and 76, wind calm. At Augusta, it was cloudy and 79, wind southeast at 8. At Savannah, it was cloudy and 75, wind southeast at 3. Elsewhere across the region, at Chattanooga, it was mostly cloudy and 76, wind calm. At Asheville, with fog, it was 69, wind calm. At Greenville-Spartanburg, it was cloudy and 77, wind southeast at 6. Here is the hazardous weather outlook. This hazardous weather outlook is for North and Central Georgia. For tonight, scattered showers and an isolated thunderstorm remain possible into

tonight. Locally heavy rainfall is possible, potentially leading to ponding on roads and nuisance flooding of low-lying or poor drainage areas. And now the extended outlook for the period Sunday through Friday. Widespread rain and embedded thunderstorms are expected on Sunday into Monday. Any showers and storms will be efficient rainfall producers with high rainfall rates, potentially causing localized flash flooding. Otherwise, severe weather is not anticipated at this time. Spotter information statement. Spotter activation will not be needed through tonight. Here is the official forecast from your National Weather Service for the Athens listening area. Tonight, patchy fog. A chance of showers and thunderstorms this evening. Showers likely and a slight chance of thunderstorms after midnight. Lows in the upper 60s. Light east winds. Chance of rain 60%. Sunday, showers and a slight chance of thunderstorms. Highs in the lower 70s. Northeast winds 5 to 10 miles an hour. Chance of rain 80%. Sunday night, showers and a slight chance of thunderstorms in the evening, then a chance of showers after midnight. Patchy fog. Lows in the mid-60s. Light northeast winds. Chance of rain 80%. Monday, mostly cloudy with a slight chance of showers in the morning, then mostly sunny with a chance of showers in the afternoon. Highs in the upper 70s. Northeast winds 5 to 15 miles an hour. Chance of rain 30%. Monday night, partly cloudy. Lows in the upper 50s. Northeast winds 5 to 15 miles an hour. And now the extended forecast. Tuesday through Wednesday night, mostly clear. Highs in the mid-70s. Lows in the lower 50s. Thursday and Thursday night, partly cloudy. Highs around 80. Lows in the mid-50s. Friday and Friday night, partly cloudy. A 20% chance of showers. Highs around 80. Lows in the mid-50s. Saturday and Saturday night, mostly cloudy. A 40% chance of showers. Highs in the upper 70s. Lows in the upper 50s. For more detailed weather, water, and climate information, please visit our website at weather.gov/Atlanta. The current time is 9:04 p.m. Eastern Daylight Time. Here are the 9 p.m. weather observations from around the area. At Athens, it was mostly cloudy. The temperature was 78 degrees, dew point 71 degrees, relative humidity 79%, wind calm, pressure was 30.09 inches and rising. At Gainesville, it was mostly cloudy and 75, wind calm. At Winder, it was partly cloudy and 73, wind calm. At Greensboro, it was partly cloudy and 77, wind calm. At Jefferson, it was partly cloudy and 75, wind northwest at 5. At Monroe, it was partly cloudy, the temperature was 76. At Albertton, it was mostly cloudy and 73, wind calm. At Canyon, it was mostly cloudy and 76, wind southeast at 6. At Clemson, it was mostly cloudy and 76, wind calm. Elsewhere across Georgia, at Atlanta it was mostly cloudy and 77, wind southeast at 5. At Cartersville, it was cloudy and 77, wind calm. At Lawrenceville, the temperature was 74, wind north at 3. At Macon, it was mostly cloudy and 80, wind south at 8. At Rome, it was partly cloudy and 75, wind north at 6. At Augusta, it was mostly cloudy and 77, wind southeast at 5. At Savannah, it was cloudy and 75, wind southeast at 3. Elsewhere across the region, at Chattanooga, it was mostly cloudy and 75, wind north at 5. At Asheville, it was cloudy and 69, wind north at 6. At Greenville-Spartanburg, it was cloudy and 76, wind southeast at 5. Here is the hazardous weather outlook. This hazardous

outlook is for north and central Georgia. For tonight, scattered showers and an isolated thunderstorm remain possible into tonight. Locally heavy rainfall is possible, potentially leading to ponding on roads and nuisance flooding of low-lying or poor drainage areas. And now the extended outlook for the period Sunday through Friday. Widespread rain and embedded thunderstorms are expected on Sunday into Monday. Any showers and storms will be efficient rainfall producers with high rainfall rates, potentially causing localized flash flooding. Otherwise, severe weather is not anticipated at this time. Spotter information statement. Spotter activation will not be needed through tonight. Here is the official forecast from your National Weather Service for the Athens listening area. Tonight, patchy fog. A chance of showers and thunderstorms this evening. Showers likely and a slight chance of thunderstorms after midnight. Lows in the upper 60s. Light east winds. Chance of rain 60%. Sunday, showers and a slight chance of thunderstorms. Highs in the lower 70s. Northeast winds 5 to 10 miles an hour. Chance of rain 80%. Sunday night, showers and a slight chance of thunderstorms in the evening, then a chance of showers after midnight. Patchy fog. Lows in the mid-60s. Light northeast winds. Chance of rain 80%. Monday, mostly cloudy with a slight chance of showers in the morning, then mostly sunny with a chance of showers in the afternoon. Highs in the upper 70s. Northeast winds 5 to 15 miles an hour. Chance of rain 30%. Monday night, partly cloudy. Lows in the upper 50s. Northeast winds 5 to 15 miles an hour. And now the extended forecast. Tuesday through Wednesday night, mostly clear. Highs in the mid-70s. Lows in the lower 50s. Thursday and Thursday night, partly cloudy. Highs around 80. Lows in the mid-50s. Friday and Friday night, partly cloudy. A 20% chance of showers. Highs around 80. Lows in the mid-50s. Saturday and Saturday night, mostly cloudy. A 40% chance of showers. Highs in the upper 70s. Lows in the upper 50s. For more detailed weather, water, and climate information, please visit our website at weather.gov/Atlanta. The current time is 9:10 p.m. Eastern Daylight Time. Here are the 9 p.m. weather observations from around the area. At Athens, it was mostly cloudy, the temperature was 78 degrees, dew point 71 degrees, relative humidity 79%, wind calm, pressure was 30.09 inches and rising. At Gainesville, it was mostly cloudy and 75, wind calm. At Winder, it was partly cloudy and 73, wind calm. At Greensboro, it was partly cloudy and 77, wind calm. At Jefferson, it was partly cloudy and 75, wind northwest at 5. At Monroe, it was partly cloudy, the temperature was 76. At Albertton, it was mostly cloudy and 73, wind calm. At Canyon, it was mostly cloudy and 76, wind southeast at 6. At Clemson, it was mostly cloudy and 76, wind calm. Elsewhere across Georgia, at Atlanta it was mostly cloudy and 77, wind southeast at 5. At Cartersville, it was cloudy and 77, wind calm. At Lawrenceville, the temperature was 74, wind north at 3. At Macon, it was mostly cloudy and 80, wind south at 8. At Rome, it was partly cloudy and 75, wind north at 6. At Augusta, it was mostly cloudy and 77, wind southeast at 5. At Savannah, it was cloudy and 75, wind southeast at 3. Elsewhere across the region, at Chattanooga, it was mostly cloudy and 75, wind north at 5. At Asheville, it was cloudy and 69, wind north at 6. At Greenville-Spartanburg, it was cloudy.

Cloudy and 76, wind southeast at 5. Here are the 9 p.m. weather observations from around the area. At Athens, it was mostly cloudy, the temperature was 78 degrees, dew point 71 degrees, relative humidity 79%, wind calm, pressure was 30.09 inches and rising. At Gainesville, it was mostly cloudy and 75, wind calm. At Winder, it was partly cloudy and 73, wind calm. At Greensboro, it was partly cloudy and 77, wind calm. At Jefferson, it was partly cloudy and 75, wind northwest at 5. At Monroe, it was partly cloudy, the temperature was 76. At Alberton, it was mostly cloudy and 73, wind calm. At Canyon, it was mostly cloudy and 76, wind southeast at 6. At Clemson, it was mostly cloudy and 76, wind calm. Elsewhere across Georgia, at Atlanta it was mostly cloudy and 77, wind southeast at 5. At Cartersville, it was cloudy and 77, wind calm. At Lawrenceville, the temperature was 74, wind north at 3. At Macon, it was mostly cloudy and 80, wind south at 8. At Rome, it was partly cloudy and 75, wind north at 6. At Augusta, it was mostly cloudy and 77, wind southeast at 5. At Savannah, it was cloudy and 75, wind southeast at 3. Elsewhere across the region, at Chattanooga, it was mostly cloudy and 75, wind north at 5. At Asheville, it was cloudy and 69, wind north at 6. At Greenville-Spartanburg, it was cloudy and 76, wind southeast at 5. Here is the hazardous weather outlook. This hazardous weather outlook is for north and central Georgia. For tonight, scattered showers and an isolated thunderstorm remain possible into tonight. Locally heavy rainfall is possible, potentially leading to ponding on roads and nuisance flooding of low-lying or poor drainage areas. And now the extended outlook for the period Sunday through Friday. Widespread rain and embedded thunderstorms are expected on Sunday into Monday. Any showers and storms will be efficient rainfall producers with high rainfall rates, potentially causing localized flash flooding. Otherwise, severe weather is not anticipated at this time. Spotter information statement, spotter activation will not be needed through tonight. Here is the official forecast from your National Weather Service for the Athens listening area. Tonight, patchy fog. A chance of showers and thunderstorms this evening. Showers likely and a slight chance of thunderstorms after midnight. Lows in the upper 60s. Light east winds. Chance of rain 60%. Sunday, showers and a slight chance of thunderstorms. Highs in the lower 70s. Northeast winds 5 to 10 miles an hour. Chance of rain 80%. Sunday night, showers and a slight chance of thunderstorms in the evening, then a chance of showers after midnight. Patchy fog. Lows in the mid-60s. Light northeast winds. Chance of rain 80%. Monday, mostly cloudy with a slight chance of showers in the morning, then mostly sunny with a chance of showers in the afternoon. Highs in the upper 70s. Northeast winds 5 to 15 miles an hour. Chance of rain 30%. Monday night, partly cloudy. Lows in the upper 50s. Northeast winds 5 to 15 miles an hour. And now the extended forecast. Tuesday through Wednesday night, mostly clear. Highs in the mid-70s. Lows in the lower 50s. Thursday and Thursday night, partly cloudy. Highs around 80. Lows in the mid-50s. Friday and Friday night, partly cloudy. A 20% chance of showers. Highs around 80. Lows in the mid-50s. Saturday and Saturday night, mostly cloudy. A 40% chance of showers. Highs in the upper 70s. Lows in the upper 50s. For more detailed weather,

and climate information, please visit our website at weather.gov/Atlanta. The current time is 9:17 p.m. Eastern Daylight Time. Here are the 9 p.m. weather observations from around the area. At Athens, it was mostly cloudy. The temperature was 78 degrees, dew point 71 degrees, relative humidity 79%, wind calm, pressure was 30.09 inches and rising. At Gainesville, it was mostly cloudy and 75, wind calm. At Winder, it was partly cloudy and 73, wind calm. At Greensboro, it was partly cloudy and 77, wind calm. At Jefferson, it was partly cloudy and 75, wind northwest at 5. At Monroe, it was partly cloudy, the temperature was 76. At Alberton, it was mostly cloudy and 73, wind calm. At Canyon, it was mostly cloudy and 76, wind southeast at 6. At Clemson, it was mostly cloudy and 76, wind calm. Elsewhere across Georgia, at Atlanta it was mostly cloudy and 77, wind southeast at 5. At Cartersville, it was cloudy and 77, wind calm. At Lawrenceville, the temperature was 74, wind north at 3. At Macon, it was mostly cloudy and 80, wind south at 8. At Rome, it was partly cloudy and 75, wind north at 6. At Augusta, it was mostly cloudy and 77, wind southeast at 5. At Savannah, it was cloudy and 75, wind southeast at 3. Elsewhere across the region, at Chattanooga, it was mostly cloudy and 75, wind north at 5. At Asheville, it was cloudy and 69, wind north at 6. At Greenville-Spartanburg, it was cloudy and 76, wind southeast at 5. Here is the hazardous weather outlook. This hazardous weather outlook is for North and Central Georgia. For tonight, scattered showers and an isolated thunderstorm remain possible into tonight. Locally heavy rainfall is possible, potentially leading to ponding on roads and nuisance flooding of low-lying or poor drainage areas. And now the extended outlook for the period Sunday through Friday. Widespread rain and embedded thunderstorms are expected on Sunday into Monday. Any showers and storms will be efficient rainfall producers with high rainfall rates, potentially causing localized flash flooding. Otherwise, severe weather is not anticipated at this time. Spotter information statement, spotter activation will not be needed through tonight. Here is the official forecast from your National Weather Service for the Athens listening area. Tonight, patchy fog. A chance of showers and thunderstorms this evening. Showers likely and a slight chance of thunderstorms after midnight. Lows in the upper 60s. Light east winds. Chance of rain 60%. Sunday, showers and a slight chance of thunderstorms. Highs in the lower 70s. Northeast winds 5 to 10 miles an hour. Chance of rain 80%. Sunday night, showers and a slight chance of thunderstorms in the evening, then a chance of showers after midnight. Patchy fog. Lows in the mid-60s. Light northeast winds. Chance of rain 80%. Monday, mostly cloudy with a slight chance of showers in the morning, then mostly sunny with a chance of showers in the afternoon. Highs in the upper 70s. Northeast winds 5 to 15 miles an hour. Chance of rain 30%. Monday night, partly cloudy. Lows in the upper 50s. Northeast winds 5 to 15 miles an hour. And now the extended forecast. Tuesday through Wednesday night, mostly clear. Highs in the mid 70s. Lows in the lower 50s. Thursday and Thursday night, partly cloudy. Highs around 80. Lows in the mid-50s. Friday and Friday night, partly cloudy. A 20% chance of showers. Highs around 80. Lows in the mid-50s. Saturday and Saturday night, mostly cloudy. A 40% chance.

of showers. Highs in the upper 70s. Lows in the upper 50s. For more detailed weather, water, and climate information, please visit our website at weather.gov/Atlanta. The current time is 9:22 p.m. Eastern Daylight Time. Here are the 9 p.m. weather observations from around the area. At Athens, it was mostly cloudy. The temperature was 78 degrees, dew point 71 degrees, relative humidity 79%, wind calm, pressure was 30.09 inches and rising. At Gainesville, it was mostly cloudy and 75, wind calm. At Winder, it was partly cloudy and 73, wind calm. At Greensboro, it was partly cloudy and 77, wind calm. At Jefferson, it was partly cloudy and 75, wind northwest at 5. At Monroe, it was partly cloudy, the temperature was 76. At Albertton, it was mostly cloudy and 73, wind calm. At Canyon, it was mostly cloudy and 76, wind southeast at 6. At Clemson, it was mostly cloudy and 76, wind calm. Elsewhere across Georgia, at Atlanta it was mostly cloudy and 77, wind southeast at 5. At Cartersville, it was cloudy and 77, wind calm. At Lawrenceville, the temperature was 74, wind north at 3. At Macon, it was mostly cloudy and 80, wind south at 8. At Rome, it was partly cloudy and 75, wind north at 6. At Augusta, it was mostly cloudy and 77, wind southeast at 5. At Savannah, it was cloudy and 75, wind southeast at 3. Elsewhere across the region, at Chattanooga, it was mostly cloudy and 75, wind north at 5. At Asheville, it was cloudy and 69, wind north at 6. At Greenville-Spartanburg, it was cloudy and 76, wind southeast at 5. Here is the hazardous weather outlook. This hazardous weather outlook is for North and Central Georgia. For tonight, scattered showers and an isolated thunderstorm remain possible into tonight. Locally heavy rainfall is possible, potentially leading to ponding on roads and nuisance flooding of low-lying or poor drainage areas. And now the extended outlook for the period Sunday through Friday. Widespread rain and embedded thunderstorms are expected on Sunday into Monday. Any showers and storms will be efficient rainfall producers with high rainfall rates, potentially causing localized flash flooding. Otherwise, severe weather is not anticipated at this time. Spotter information statement, spotter activation will not be needed through tonight. Here is the official forecast from your National Weather Service for the Athens listening area. Tonight, patchy fog. A chance of showers and thunderstorms this evening. Showers likely and a slight chance of thunderstorms after midnight. Lows in the upper 60s. Light east winds. Chance of rain 60%. Sunday, showers and a slight chance of thunderstorms. Highs in the lower 70s. Northeast winds 5 to 10 miles an hour. Chance of rain 80%. Sunday night, showers and a slight chance of thunderstorms in the evening, then a chance of showers after midnight. Patchy fog. Lows in the mid-60s. Light northeast winds. Chance of rain 80%. Monday, mostly cloudy with a slight chance of showers in the morning, then mostly sunny with a chance of showers in the afternoon. Highs in the upper 70s. Northeast winds 5 to 15 miles an hour. Chance of rain 30%. Monday night, partly cloudy. Lows in the upper 50s. Northeast winds 5 to 15 miles an hour. And now the extended forecast. Tuesday through Wednesday night, mostly clear. Highs in the mid-70s. Lows in the lower 50s. Thursday and Thursday night, partly cloudy. Highs around 80. Lows in the mid-50s. Friday and Friday night, partly cloudy. A 20% chance of showers. Highs around

lows in the mid-50s. Saturday and Saturday night, mostly cloudy. A 40% chance of showers. Highs in the upper 70s. Lows in the upper 50s. For more detailed weather, water, and climate information, please visit our website at weather.gov/Atlanta. The current time is 9:27 p.m. Eastern Daylight Time. Here are the 9 p.m. weather observations from around the area. At Athens, it was mostly cloudy. The temperature was 78 degrees, dew point 71 degrees, relative humidity 79%, wind calm, pressure was 30.09 inches and rising. At Gainesville, it was mostly cloudy and 75, wind calm. At Winder, it was partly cloudy and 73, wind calm. At Greensboro, it was partly cloudy and 77, wind calm. At Jefferson, it was partly cloudy and 75, wind northwest at 5. At Monroe, it was partly cloudy, the temperature was 76. At Albertton, it was mostly cloudy and 73, wind calm. At Canyon, it was mostly cloudy and 76, wind southeast at 6. At Clemson, it was mostly cloudy and 76, wind calm. Elsewhere across Georgia, at Atlanta it was mostly cloudy and 77, wind southeast at 5. At Cartersville, it was cloudy and 77, wind calm. At Lawrenceville, the temperature was 74, wind north at 3. At Macon, it was mostly cloudy and 80, wind south at 8. At Rome, it was partly cloudy and 75, wind north at 6. At Augusta, it was mostly cloudy and 77, wind southeast at 5. At Savannah, it was cloudy and 75, wind southeast at 3. Elsewhere across the region, at Chattanooga, it was mostly cloudy and 75, wind north at 5. At Asheville, it was cloudy and 69, wind north at 6. At Greenville-Spartanburg, it was cloudy and 76, wind southeast at 5. Here is the hazardous weather outlook. This hazardous weather outlook is for North and Central Georgia. For tonight, scattered showers and an isolated thunderstorm remain possible into tonight. Locally heavy rainfall is possible, potentially leading to ponding on roads and nuisance flooding of low-lying or poor drainage areas. And now the extended outlook for the period Sunday through Friday. Widespread rain and embedded thunderstorms are expected on Sunday into Monday. Any showers and storms will be efficient rainfall producers with high rainfall rates, potentially causing localized flash flooding. Otherwise, severe weather is not anticipated at this time. Spotter information statement. Spotter activation will not be needed through tonight. Here is the official forecast from your National Weather Service for the Athens listening area. Tonight, patchy fog. A chance of showers and thunderstorms this evening. Showers likely and a slight chance of thunderstorms after midnight. Lows in the upper 60s. Light east winds. Chance of rain 60%. Sunday, showers and a slight chance of thunderstorms. Highs in the lower 70s. Northeast winds 5 to 10 miles an hour. Chance of rain 80%. Sunday night, showers and a slight chance of thunderstorms in the evening, then a chance of showers after midnight. Patchy fog. Lows in the mid-60s. Light northeast winds. Chance of rain 80%. Monday, mostly cloudy with a slight chance of showers in the morning, then mostly sunny with a chance of showers in the afternoon. Highs in the upper 70s. Northeast winds 5 to 15 miles an hour. Chance of rain 30%. Monday night, partly cloudy. Lows in the upper 50s. Northeast winds 5 to 15 miles an hour. And now the extended forecast. Tuesday through Wednesday night, mostly clear. Highs in the mid-70s. Lows in the lower 50s. Thursday and Thursday night, partly cloudy. Highs around 80. Lows in the mid

50s. Friday and Friday night, partly cloudy. A 20% chance of showers. Highs around 80. Lows in the mid-50s. Saturday and Saturday night, mostly cloudy. A 40% chance of showers. Highs in the upper 70s. Lows in the upper 50s. For more detailed weather, water, and climate information, please visit our website at weather.gov/Atlanta. The current time is 9:32 p.m. Eastern Daylight Time. Here are the 9 p.m. weather observations from around the area. At Athens, it was mostly cloudy. The temperature was 78 degrees, dew point 71 degrees, relative humidity 79%, wind calm, pressure was 30.09 inches and rising. At Gainesville, it was mostly cloudy and 75, wind calm. At Winder, it was partly cloudy and 73, wind calm. At Greensboro, it was partly cloudy and 77, wind calm. At Jefferson, it was partly cloudy and 73, wind calm. At Greensboro, it was partly cloudy and 77, wind calm. At Jefferson, it was partly cloudy and 75, wind northwest at 5. At Monroe, it was partly cloudy, the temperature was 76. At Albertton, it was mostly cloudy and 73, wind calm. At Canyon, it was mostly cloudy and 76, wind southeast at 6. At Clemson, it was mostly cloudy and 76, wind calm. Elsewhere across Georgia, at Atlanta it was mostly cloudy and 77, wind southeast at 5. At Cartersville, it was cloudy and 77, wind calm. At Lawrenceville, the temperature was 74, wind north at 3. At Macon, it was mostly cloudy and 80, wind south at 8. At Rome, it was partly cloudy and 75, wind north at 6. At Augusta, it was mostly cloudy and 77, wind southeast at 5. At Savannah, it was cloudy and 75, wind southeast at 3. Elsewhere across the region, at Chattanooga, it was mostly cloudy and 75, wind north at 5. At Asheville, it was cloudy and 69, wind north at 6. At Greenville-Spartanburg, it was cloudy and 76, wind southeast at 5. Here is the hazardous weather outlook. This hazardous weather outlook is for North and Central Georgia. For tonight, scattered showers and an isolated thunderstorm remain possible into tonight. Locally heavy rainfall is possible, potentially leading to ponding on roads and nuisance flooding of low-lying or poor drainage areas. And now the extended outlook for the period Sunday through Friday. Widespread rain and embedded thunderstorms are expected on Sunday into Monday. Any showers and storms will be efficient rainfall producers with high rainfall rates, potentially causing localized flash flooding. Otherwise, severe weather is not anticipated at this time. Spotter information statement, spotter activation will not be needed through tonight. Here is the official forecast from your National Weather Service for the Athens listening area. Tonight, patchy fog. A chance of showers and thunderstorms this evening. Showers likely and a slight chance of thunderstorms after midnight. Lows in the upper 60s. Light east winds. Chance of rain 60%. Sunday, showers and a slight chance of thunderstorms. Highs in the lower 70s. Northeast winds 5 to 10 miles an hour. Chance of rain 80%. Sunday night, showers and a slight chance of thunderstorms in the evening, then a chance of showers after midnight. Patchy fog. Lows in the mid-60s. Light northeast winds. Chance of rain 80%. Monday, mostly cloudy with a slight chance of showers in the morning, then mostly sunny with a chance of showers in the afternoon. Highs in the upper 70s. Northeast winds 5 to 15 miles an hour. Chance of rain 30%. Monday night, partly cloudy. Lows in the upper 50s. Northeast winds 5 to 15 miles an hour.

And now the extended forecast. Tuesday through Wednesday night, mostly clear. Highs in the mid-70s. Lows in the lower 50s. Thursday and Thursday night, partly cloudy. Highs around 80. Lows in the mid-50s. Friday and Friday night, partly cloudy. A 20% chance of showers. Highs around 80. Lows in the mid-50s. Saturday and Saturday night, mostly cloudy. A 40% chance of showers. Highs in the upper 70s. Lows in the upper 50s. For more detailed weather, water, and climate information, please visit our website at weather.gov/Atlanta. The current time is 9:37 p.m. Eastern Daylight Time. Here are the 9 p.m. weather observations from around the area. At Athens, it was mostly cloudy. The temperature was 78 degrees, dew point 71 degrees, relative humidity 79%, wind calm, pressure was 30.09 inches and rising. At Gainesville, it was mostly cloudy and 75, wind calm. At Winder, it was partly cloudy and 73, wind calm. At Greensboro, it was partly cloudy and 77, wind calm. At Jefferson, it was partly cloudy and 75, wind northwest at 5. At Monroe, it was partly cloudy, the temperature was 76. At Albertton, it was mostly cloudy and 73, wind calm. At Canyon, it was mostly cloudy and 76, wind southeast at 6. At Clemson, it was mostly cloudy and 76, wind calm. Elsewhere across Georgia, at Atlanta it was mostly cloudy and 77, wind southeast at 5. At Cartersville, it was cloudy and 77, wind calm. At Lawrenceville, the temperature was 74, wind north at 3. At Macon, it was mostly cloudy and 80, wind south at 8. At Rome, it was partly cloudy and 75, wind north at 6. At Augusta, it was mostly cloudy and 77, wind southeast at 5. At Savannah, it was cloudy and 75, wind southeast at 3. Elsewhere across the region, at Chattanooga, it was mostly cloudy and 75, wind north at 5. At Asheville, it was cloudy and 69, wind north at 6. At Greenville-Spartanburg, it was cloudy and 76, wind southeast at 5. Here is the hazardous weather outlook. This hazardous weather outlook is for north and central Georgia. For tonight, scattered showers and an isolated thunderstorm remain possible into tonight. Locally heavy rainfall is possible, potentially leading to ponding on roads and nuisance flooding of low-lying or poor drainage areas. And now the extended outlook for the period Sunday through Friday. Widespread rain and embedded thunderstorms are expected on Sunday into Monday. Any showers and storms will be efficient rainfall producers with high rainfall rates, potentially causing localized flash flooding. Otherwise, severe weather is not anticipated at this time. Spotter information statement, spotter activation will not be needed through tonight. 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Here is the official forecast from your National Weather Service for the Athens listening area. Tonight, patchy fog. A chance of showers and thunderstorms this evening. Showers likely and a slight chance of thunderstorms after midnight. Lows in the upper 60s.

Light east winds. Chance of rain 60%. Sunday, showers and a slight chance of thunderstorms. Highs in the lower 70s. Northeast winds 5 to 10 miles an hour. Chance of rain 80%. Sunday night, showers and a slight chance of thunderstorms in the evening, then a chance of showers after midnight. Patchy fog. Lows in the mid-60s. Light northeast winds. Chance of rain 80%. Monday, mostly cloudy with a slight chance of showers in the morning, then mostly sunny with a chance of showers in the afternoon. Highs in the upper 70s. Northeast winds 5 to 15 miles an hour. Chance of rain 30%. Monday night, partly cloudy. Lows in the upper 50s. Northeast winds 5 to 15 miles an hour. And now the extended forecast. Tuesday through Wednesday night, mostly clear. Highs in the mid-70s. Lows in the lower 50s. Thursday and Thursday night, partly cloudy. Highs around 80. Lows in the mid-50s. Friday and Friday night, partly cloudy. A 20% chance of showers. Highs around 80. Lows in the mid-50s. Saturday and Saturday night, mostly cloudy. A 40% chance of showers. Highs in the upper 70s. Lows in the upper 50s. For more detailed weather, water, and climate information, please visit our website at weather.gov/Atlanta. The current time is 9:43 p.m. Eastern Daylight Time. Here are the 9 p.m. weather observations from around the area. At Athens, it was mostly cloudy, the temperature was 78 degrees, dew point 71 degrees, relative humidity 79%, wind calm, pressure was 30.09 inches and rising. At Gainesville, it was mostly cloudy and 75, wind calm. At Winder, it was partly cloudy and 73, wind calm. At Greensboro, it was partly cloudy and 77, wind calm. At Jefferson, it was partly cloudy and 75, wind northwest at 5. At Monroe, it was partly cloudy, the temperature was 76. At Albertton, it was mostly cloudy and 73, wind calm. At Canyon, it was mostly cloudy and 76, wind southeast at 6. At Clemson, it was mostly cloudy and 76, wind calm. Elsewhere across Georgia, at Atlanta it was mostly cloudy and 77, wind southeast at 5. At Cartersville, it was cloudy and 77, wind calm. At Lawrenceville, the temperature was 74, wind north at 3. At Macon, it was mostly cloudy and 80, wind south at 8. At Rome, it was partly cloudy and 75, wind north at 6. At Augusta, it was mostly cloudy and 77, wind southeast at 5. At Savannah, it was cloudy and 75, wind southeast at 3. Elsewhere across the region, at Chattanooga, it was mostly cloudy and 75, wind north at 5. At Asheville, it was cloudy and 69, wind north at 6. At Greenville-Spartanburg, it was cloudy and 76, wind southeast at 5. Here is the hazardous weather outlook. This hazardous weather outlook is for north and central Georgia. For tonight, scattered showers and an isolated thunderstorm remain possible into tonight. Locally heavy rainfall is possible, potentially leading to ponding on roads and nuisance flooding of low-lying or poor drainage areas. And now the extended outlook for the period Sunday through Friday. Widespread rain and embedded thunderstorms are expected on Sunday into Monday. Any showers and storms will be efficient rainfall producers with high rainfall rates, potentially causing localized flash flooding. Otherwise, severe weather is not anticipated at this time. Spotter information statement, spotter activation will not be needed through tonight. Here is the official forecast from your National Weather Service for the Athens listening area. Tonight, patchy fog. A chance of showers and thunderstorms.

Mostly sunny with a chance of showers in the afternoon. Highs in the upper 70s. Northeast winds 5 to 15 miles an hour. Chance of rain 30%. Monday night, partly cloudy. Lows in the upper 50s. Northeast winds 5 to 15 miles an hour. And now the extended forecast. Tuesday through Wednesday night, mostly clear. Highs in the mid-70s. Lows in the lower 50s. Thursday and Thursday night, partly cloudy. Highs around 80. Lows in the mid-50s. Friday and Friday night, partly cloudy. A 20% chance of showers. Highs around 80. Lows in the mid-50s. Saturday and Saturday night, mostly cloudy. A 40% chance of showers. Highs in the upper 70s. Lows in the upper 50s. For more detailed weather, water, and climate information, please visit our website at weather.gov/Atlanta. The current time is 9:48 p.m. Eastern Daylight Time. Here are the 9 p.m. weather observations from around the area. At Athens, it was mostly cloudy. The temperature was 78 degrees, dew point 71 degrees, relative humidity 79%, wind calm, pressure was 30.09 inches and rising. At Gainesville, it was mostly cloudy and 75, wind calm. At Winder, it was partly cloudy and 73, wind calm. At Greensboro, it was partly cloudy and 77, wind calm. At Jefferson, it was partly cloudy and 75, wind northwest at 5. At Monroe, it was partly cloudy, the temperature was 76. At Albertton, it was mostly cloudy and 73, wind calm. At Canyon, it was mostly cloudy and 76, wind southeast at 6. At Clemson, it was mostly cloudy and 76, wind calm. Elsewhere across Georgia, at Atlanta it was mostly cloudy and 77, wind southeast at 5. At Cartersville, it was cloudy and 77, wind calm. At Lawrenceville, the temperature was 74, wind north at 3. At Macon, it was mostly cloudy and 80, wind south at 8. At Rome, it was partly cloudy and 75, wind north at 6. At Augusta, it was mostly cloudy and 77, wind southeast at 5. At Savannah, it was cloudy and 75, wind southeast at 3. Elsewhere across the region, at Chattanooga, it was mostly cloudy and 75, wind north at 5. At Asheville, it was cloudy and 69, wind north at 6. At Greenville-Spartanburg, it was cloudy and 76, wind southeast at 5. Here is the hazardous weather outlook. This hazardous weather outlook is for North and Central Georgia. For tonight, scattered showers and an isolated thunderstorm remain possible into tonight. Locally heavy rainfall is possible, potentially leading to ponding on roads and nuisance flooding of low-lying or poor drainage areas. And now the extended outlook for the period Sunday through Friday. Widespread rain and embedded thunderstorms are expected on Sunday into Monday. Any showers and storms will be efficient rainfall producers with high rainfall rates, potentially causing localized flash flooding. Otherwise, severe weather is not anticipated at this time. Spotter information statement, spotter activation will not be needed through tonight. Here is the official forecast from your National Weather Service for the Athens listening area. Tonight, patchy fog. A chance of showers and thunderstorms this evening. Showers likely and a slight chance of thunderstorms after midnight. Lows in the upper 60s. Light east winds. Chance of rain 60%. Sunday, showers and a slight chance of thunderstorms. Highs in the lower 70s. Northeast winds 5 to 10 miles an hour. Chance of rain 80%. Sunday night, showers and a slight chance of thunderstorms in the evening, then a chance of showers after midnight. Patchy fog. Lows in the mid-60s. Light north

winds. Chance of rain 80%. Monday, mostly cloudy with a slight chance of showers in the morning, then mostly sunny with a chance of showers in the afternoon. Highs in the upper 70s. Northeast winds 5 to 15 miles an hour. Chance of rain 30%. Monday night, partly cloudy. Lows in the upper 50s. Northeast winds 5 to 15 miles an hour. And now the extended forecast. Tuesday through Wednesday night, mostly clear. Highs in the mid-70s. Lows in the lower 50s. Thursday and Thursday night, partly cloudy. Highs around 80. Lows in the mid-50s. Friday and Friday night, partly cloudy. A 20% chance of showers. Highs around 80. Lows in the mid-50s. Saturday and Saturday night, mostly cloudy. A 40% chance of showers. Highs in the upper 70s. Lows in the upper 50s. For more detailed weather, water, and climate information, please visit our website at weather.gov/Atlanta. The current time is 9:54 p.m. Eastern Daylight Time. Here are the 9 p.m. weather observations from around the area. At Athens, it was mostly cloudy. The temperature was 78 degrees, dew point 71 degrees, relative humidity 79%, wind calm, pressure was 30.09 inches and rising. At Gainesville, it was mostly cloudy and 75, wind calm. At Winder, it was partly cloudy and 73, wind calm. At Greensboro, it was partly cloudy and 77, wind calm. At Jefferson, it was partly cloudy and 75, wind northwest at 5. At Monroe, it was partly cloudy, the temperature was 76. At Albertton, it was mostly cloudy and 73, wind calm. At Canyon, it was mostly cloudy and 76, wind southeast at 6. At Clemson, it was mostly cloudy and 76, wind calm. Elsewhere across Georgia, at Atlanta it was mostly cloudy and 77, wind southeast at 5. At Cartersville, it was cloudy and 77, wind calm. At Lawrenceville, the temperature was 74, wind north at 3. At Macon, it was mostly cloudy and 80, wind south at 8. At Rome, it was partly cloudy and 75, wind north at 6. At Augusta, it was mostly cloudy and 77, wind southeast at 5. At Savannah, it was cloudy and 75, wind southeast at 3. Elsewhere across the region, at Chattanooga, it was mostly cloudy and 75, wind north at 5. At Asheville, it was cloudy and 69, wind north at 6. At Greenville-Spartanburg, it was cloudy and 76, wind southeast at 5. Here is the hazardous weather outlook. This hazardous weather outlook is for north and central Georgia. For tonight, scattered showers and an isolated thunderstorm remain possible into tonight. Locally heavy rainfall is possible, potentially leading to ponding on roads and nuisance flooding of low-lying or poor drainage areas. And now the extended outlook for the period Sunday through Friday. Widespread rain and embedded thunderstorms are expected on Sunday into Monday. Any showers and storms will be efficient rainfall producers with high rainfall rates, potentially causing localized flash flooding. Otherwise, severe weather is not anticipated at this time. Spotter information statement, spotter activation will not be needed through tonight. Here is the official forecast from your National Weather Service for the Athens listening area. Tonight, patchy fog. A chance of showers and thunderstorms this evening. Showers likely and a slight chance of thunderstorms after midnight. Lows in the upper 60s. Light east winds. Chance of rain 60%. Sunday, showers and a slight chance of thunderstorms. Highs in the lower 70s. Northeast winds 5 to 10 miles an hour. Chance of rain 80%. Sunday night, showers and a slight chance of thunderstorms.

evening, then a chance of showers after midnight. Patchy fog. Lows in the mid-60s. Light northeast winds. Chance of rain 80%. Monday, mostly cloudy with a slight chance of showers in the morning, then mostly sunny with a chance of showers in the afternoon. Highs in the upper 70s. Northeast winds 5 to 15 miles an hour. Chance of rain 30%. Monday night, partly cloudy. Lows in the upper 50s. Northeast winds 5 to 15 miles an hour. And now the extended forecast. Tuesday through Wednesday night, mostly clear. Highs in the mid-70s. Lows in the lower 50s. Thursday and Thursday night, partly cloudy. Highs around 80. Lows in the mid-50s. Friday and Friday night, partly cloudy. A 20% chance of showers. Highs around 80. Lows in the mid-50s. Saturday and Saturday night, mostly cloudy. A 40% chance of showers. Highs in the upper 70s. Lows in the upper 50s. For more detailed weather, water, and climate information, please visit our website at weather.gov/Atlanta. The current time is 9:59 p.m. Eastern Daylight Time. Here are the 9 p.m. weather observations from around the area. At Athens, it was mostly cloudy. The temperature was 78 degrees, dew point 71 degrees, relative humidity 79%, wind calm, pressure was 30.09 inches and rising. At Gainesville, it was mostly cloudy and 75, wind calm. At Winder, it was partly cloudy and 73, wind calm. At Greensboro, it was partly cloudy and 77, wind calm. At Jefferson, it was partly cloudy and 75, wind northwest at 5. At Monroe, it was partly cloudy, the temperature was 76. At Albertton, it was mostly cloudy and 73, wind calm. At Canyon, it was mostly cloudy and 76, wind southeast at 6. At Clemson, it was mostly cloudy and 76, wind calm. Elsewhere across Georgia, at Atlanta it was mostly cloudy and 77, wind southeast at 5. At Cartersville, it was cloudy and 77, wind calm. At Lawrenceville, the temperature was 74, wind north at 3. At Macon, it was mostly cloudy and 80, wind south at 8. At Rome, it was partly cloudy and 75, wind north at 6. At Augusta, it was mostly cloudy and 77, wind southeast at 5. At Savannah, it was cloudy and 75, wind southeast at 3. Elsewhere across the region, at Chattanooga, it was mostly cloudy and 75, wind north at 5. At Asheville, it was cloudy and 69, wind north at 6. At Greenville-Spartanburg, it was cloudy and 76, wind southeast at 5. Here is the hazardous weather outlook. This hazardous weather outlook is for north and central Georgia. For tonight, scattered showers and an isolated thunderstorm remain possible into tonight. Locally heavy rainfall is possible, potentially leading to ponding on roads and nuisance flooding of low-lying or poor drainage areas. And now the extended outlook for the period Sunday through Friday. Widespread rain and embedded thunderstorms are expected on Sunday into Monday. Any showers and storms will be efficient rainfall producers with high rainfall rates, potentially causing localized flash flooding. Otherwise, severe weather is not anticipated at this time. Spotter information statement, spotter activation will not be needed through tonight. Here is the official forecast from your National Weather Service for the Athens listening area. Tonight, patchy fog. A chance of showers and thunderstorms this evening. Showers likely and a slight chance of thunderstorms after midnight. Lows in the upper 60s. Light east winds. Chance of rain 60%. Sunday, showers and a slight chance of thunderstorms. Highs in the lower 70s. Northeast winds.

5 to 10 miles an hour. Chance of rain 80%. Sunday night, showers and a slight chance of thunderstorms in the evening, then a chance of showers after midnight. Patchy fog. Lows in the mid-60s. Light northeast winds. Chance of rain 80%. Monday, mostly cloudy with a slight chance of showers in the morning, then mostly sunny with a chance of showers in the afternoon. Highs in the upper 70s. Northeast winds 5 to 15 miles an hour. Chance of rain 30%. Monday night, partly cloudy. Lows in the upper 50s. Northeast winds 5 to 15 miles an hour. And now the extended forecast. Tuesday through Wednesday night, mostly clear. Highs in the mid-70s. Lows in the lower 50s. Thursday and Thursday night, partly cloudy. Highs around 80. Lows in the mid-50s. Friday and Friday night, partly cloudy. A 20% chance of showers. Highs around 80. Lows in the mid-50s. Saturday and Saturday night, mostly cloudy. A 40% chance of showers. Highs in the upper 70s. Lows in the upper 50s. For more detailed weather, water, and climate information, please visit our website at weather.gov/Atlanta. The current time is 10:04 p.m. Eastern Daylight Time. Here are the 10 p.m. weather observations from around the area. At Athens, it was partly cloudy, the temperature was 77 degrees, dew point 71 degrees, relative humidity 82%, wind calm, pressure was 30.10 inches and rising. At Gainesville, it was mostly cloudy and 75, wind calm. At Winder, it was partly cloudy and 72, wind calm. At Greensboro, it was partly cloudy and 75, wind south at 5. At Jefferson, it was mostly cloudy and 74, wind calm. At Monroe, it was partly cloudy, the temperature was 73. At Albertton, it was mostly cloudy and 73, wind calm. At Canyon, it was partly cloudy and 75, wind southeast at 6. At Clemson, it was mostly cloudy and 75, wind calm. Elsewhere across Georgia, at Atlanta it was mostly cloudy and 76, wind south at 3. At Cartersville, it was partly cloudy and 75, wind calm. At Lawrenceville, the temperature was 73, wind calm. At Macon, it was mostly cloudy and 77, wind south at 5. At Rome, it was partly cloudy and 73, wind north at 3. At Augusta, it was mostly cloudy and 77, wind south at 6. At Savannah, it was mostly cloudy and 76, wind southeast at 7. Elsewhere across the region, at Chattanooga, it was mostly cloudy and 74, wind northeast at 3. At Asheville, with fog, it was 67, wind calm. At Greenville-Spartanburg, it was cloudy and 73, wind northeast at 10. Here is the hazardous weather outlook. This hazardous weather outlook is for North and Central Georgia. For tonight, scattered showers and an isolated thunderstorm remain possible into tonight. Locally heavy rainfall is possible, potentially leading to ponding on roads and nuisance flooding of low-lying or poor drainage areas. And now the extended outlook for the period Sunday through Friday. Widespread rain and embedded thunderstorms are expected on Sunday into Monday. Any showers and storms will be efficient rainfall producers with high rainfall rates, potentially causing localized flash flooding. Otherwise, severe weather is not anticipated at this time. Spotter information statement, spotter activation will not be needed through tonight. Here is the official forecast from your National Weather Service for the Athens listening area. Tonight, patchy fog. A chance of showers and thunderstorms this evening. Showers likely and a slight chance of thunderstorms after midnight. Lows in the upper 60s. Light east winds. Chance of rain 60%. Sunday,

showers and a slight chance of thunderstorms. Highs in the lower 70s. Northeast winds 5 to 10 miles an hour. Chance of rain 80%. Sunday night, showers and a slight chance of thunderstorms in the evening, then a chance of showers after midnight. Patchy fog. Lows in the mid-60s. Light northeast winds. Chance of rain 80%. Monday, mostly cloudy with a slight chance of showers in the morning, then mostly sunny with a chance of showers in the afternoon. Highs in the upper 70s. Northeast winds 5 to 15 miles an hour. Chance of rain 30%. Monday night, partly cloudy. Lows in the upper 50s. Northeast winds 5 to 15 miles an hour. And now the extended forecast. Tuesday through Wednesday night, mostly clear. Highs in the mid-70s. Lows in the lower 50s. Thursday and Thursday night, partly cloudy. Highs around 80. Lows in the mid-50s. Friday and Friday night, partly cloudy. A 20% chance of showers. Highs around 80. Lows in the mid-50s. Saturday and Saturday night, mostly cloudy. A 40% chance of showers. Highs in the upper 70s. Lows in the upper 50s. For more detailed weather, water, and climate information, please visit our website at weather.gov/Atlanta. The current time is 10:09 p.m. Eastern Daylight Time. Here are the 10 p.m. weather observations from around the area. At Athens, it was partly cloudy, the temperature was 77 degrees, dew point 71 degrees, relative humidity 82%, wind calm, pressure was 30.10 inches and rising. At Gainesville, it was mostly cloudy and 75, wind calm. At Winder, it was partly cloudy and 72, wind calm. At Greensboro, it was partly cloudy and 75, wind south at 5. At Jefferson, it was mostly cloudy and 74, wind calm. At Monroe, it was partly cloudy, the temperature was 73. At Albertton, it was mostly cloudy and 73, wind calm. At Canyon, it was partly cloudy and 75, wind southeast at 6. At Clemson, it was mostly cloudy and 75, wind calm. Elsewhere across Georgia, at Atlanta it was mostly cloudy and 76, wind south at 3. At Cartersville, it was partly cloudy and 75, wind calm. At Lawrenceville, the temperature was 73, wind calm. At Macon, it was mostly cloudy and 77, wind south at 5. At Rome, it was partly cloudy and 73, wind north at 3. At Augusta, it was mostly cloudy and 77, wind south at 6. At Savannah, it was mostly cloudy and 76, wind southeast at 7. Elsewhere across the region, at Chattanooga, it was mostly cloudy and 74, wind northeast at 3. At Asheville, with fog, it was 67, wind calm. At Greenville-Spartanburg, it was cloudy and 73, wind northeast at 10. Here are the 10 p.m. weather observations from around the area. At Athens, it was partly cloudy, the temperature was 77 degrees, dew point 71 degrees, relative humidity 82%, wind calm, pressure was 30.10 inches and rising. At Gainesville, it was mostly cloudy and 75, wind calm. At Winder, it was partly cloudy and 72, wind calm. At Greensboro, it was partly cloudy and 75, wind south at 5. At Jefferson, it was mostly cloudy and 74, wind calm. At Monroe, it was partly cloudy, the temperature was 73. At Albertton, it was mostly cloudy and 73, wind calm. At Canyon, it was partly cloudy and 75, wind southeast at 6. At Clemson, it was mostly cloudy and 75, wind calm. Elsewhere across Georgia, at Atlanta it was mostly cloudy and 76, wind south at 3.

Cartersville, it was partly cloudy and 75, wind calm. At Lawrenceville, the temperature was 73, wind calm. At Macon, it was mostly cloudy and 77, wind south at 5. At Rome, it was partly cloudy and 73, wind north at 3. At Augusta, it was mostly cloudy and 77, wind south at 6. At Savannah, it was mostly cloudy and 76, wind southeast at 7. Elsewhere across the region, at Chattanooga, it was mostly cloudy and 74, wind northeast at 3. At Asheville, with fog, it was 67, wind calm. At Greenville-Spartanburg, it was cloudy and 73, wind northeast at 10. Here is the hazardous weather outlook. This hazardous weather outlook is for North and Central Georgia. For tonight, scattered showers and an isolated thunderstorm remain possible into tonight. Locally heavy rainfall is possible, potentially leading to ponding on roads and nuisance flooding of low-lying or poor drainage areas. And now the extended outlook for the period Sunday through Friday. Widespread rain and embedded thunderstorms are expected on Sunday into Monday. Any showers and storms will be efficient rainfall producers with high rainfall rates, potentially causing localized flash flooding. Otherwise, severe weather is not anticipated at this time. Spotter information statement, spotter activation will not be needed through tonight. Here is the official forecast from your National Weather Service for the Athens listening area. Tonight, patchy fog. A chance of showers and thunderstorms this evening. Showers likely and a slight chance of thunderstorms after midnight. Lows in the upper 60s. Light east winds. Chance of rain 60%. Sunday, showers and a slight chance of thunderstorms. Highs in the lower 70s. Northeast winds 5 to 10 miles an hour. Chance of rain 80%. Sunday night, showers and a slight chance of thunderstorms in the evening, then a chance of showers after midnight. Patchy fog. Lows in the mid-60s. Light northeast winds. Chance of rain 80%. Monday, mostly cloudy with a slight chance of showers in the morning, then mostly sunny with a chance of showers in the afternoon. Highs in the upper 70s. Northeast winds 5 to 15 miles an hour. Chance of rain 30%. Monday night, partly cloudy. Lows in the upper 50s. Northeast winds 5 to 15 miles an hour. And now the extended forecast. Tuesday through Wednesday night, mostly clear. Highs in the mid-70s. Lows in the lower 50s. Thursday and Thursday night, partly cloudy. Highs around 80. Lows in the mid-50s. Friday and Friday night, partly cloudy. A 20% chance of showers. Highs around 80. Lows in the mid-50s. Saturday and Saturday night, mostly cloudy. A 40% chance of showers. Highs in the upper 70s. Lows in the upper 50s. For more detailed weather, water, and climate information, please visit our website at weather.gov/Atlanta. The current time is 10:16 p.m. Eastern Daylight Time. Here are the 10 p.m. weather observations from around the area. At Athens, it was partly cloudy. The temperature was 77 degrees, dew point 71 degrees, relative humidity 82%, wind calm. Pressure was 30.10 inches and rising. At Gainesville, it was mostly cloudy and 75, wind calm. At Winder, it was partly cloudy and 72, wind calm. At Greensboro, it was partly cloudy and 75, wind south at 5. At Jefferson, it was mostly cloudy and 74, wind calm. At Monroe, it was partly cloudy, the temperature was 73. At Elberton, it was mostly cloudy and 73, wind calm. At Canyon, it was partly cloudy and 75, wind southeast at 6. At Clemson, it was mostly cloudy and 75, wind calm.

Elsewhere across Georgia, at Atlanta it was mostly cloudy and 76, wind south at 3. At Cartersville, it was partly cloudy and 75, wind calm. At Lawrenceville, the temperature was 73, wind calm. At Macon, it was mostly cloudy and 77, wind south at 5. At Rome, it was partly cloudy and 73, wind north at 3. At Augusta, it was mostly cloudy and 77, wind south at 6. At Savannah, it was mostly cloudy and 76, wind southeast at 7. Elsewhere across the region, at Chattanooga, it was mostly cloudy and 74, wind northeast at 3. At Asheville, with fog, it was 67, wind calm. At Greenville-Spartanburg, it was cloudy and 73, wind northeast at 10. Here is the hazardous weather outlook. This hazardous weather outlook is for North and Central Georgia. For tonight, scattered showers and an isolated thunderstorm remain possible into tonight. Locally heavy rainfall is possible, potentially leading to ponding on roads and nuisance flooding of low-lying or poor drainage areas. And now the extended outlook for the period Sunday through Friday. Widespread rain and embedded thunderstorms are expected on Sunday into Monday. Any showers and storms will be efficient rainfall producers with high rainfall rates, potentially causing localized flash flooding. Otherwise, severe weather is not anticipated at this time. Spotter information statement. Spotter activation will not be needed through tonight. Here is the official forecast from your National Weather Service for the Athens listening area. Tonight, patchy fog. A chance of showers and thunderstorms this evening. Showers likely and a slight chance of thunderstorms after midnight. Lows in the upper 60s. Light east winds. Chance of rain 60%. Sunday, showers and a slight chance of thunderstorms. Highs in the lower 70s. Northeast winds 5 to 10 miles an hour. Chance of rain 80%. Sunday night, showers and a slight chance of thunderstorms in the evening, then a chance of showers after midnight. Patchy fog. Lows in the mid-60s. Light northeast winds. Chance of rain 80%. Monday, mostly cloudy with a slight chance of showers in the morning, then mostly sunny with a chance of showers in the afternoon. Highs in the upper 70s. Northeast winds 5 to 15 miles an hour. Chance of rain 30%. Monday night, partly cloudy. Lows in the upper 50s. Northeast winds 5 to 15 miles an hour. And now the extended forecast. Tuesday through Wednesday night, mostly clear. Highs in the mid 70s. Lows in the lower 50s. Thursday and Thursday night, partly cloudy. Highs around 80. Lows in the mid-50s. Friday and Friday night, partly cloudy. A 20% chance of showers. Highs around 80. Lows in the mid-50s. Saturday and Saturday night, mostly cloudy. A 40% chance of showers. Highs in the upper 70s. Lows in the upper 50s. For more detailed weather, water, and climate information, please visit our website at weather.gov/Atlanta. The current time is 10:21 p.m. Eastern Daylight Time. Here are the 10 p.m. weather observations from around the area. At Athens, it was partly cloudy. The temperature was 77 degrees, dew point 71 degrees, relative humidity 82%, wind calm. Pressure was 30.10 inches and rising. At Gainesville, it was mostly cloudy and 75, wind calm. At Winder, it was partly cloudy and 72, wind calm. At Greensboro, it was partly cloudy and 75, wind south at 5. At Jefferson, it was mostly cloudy and 74, wind calm. At Monroe, it was partly cloudy, the temperature was 73. At Elberton, it was mostly cloudy and 73, wind calm. At Canyon, it was partly cloudy and 75, wind south

at 6. At Clemson, it was mostly cloudy and 75, wind calm. Elsewhere across Georgia, at Atlanta it was mostly cloudy and 76, wind south at 3. At Cartersville, it was partly cloudy and 75, wind calm. At Lawrenceville, the temperature was 73, wind calm. At Macon, it was mostly cloudy and 77, wind south at 5. At Rome, it was partly cloudy and 73, wind north at 3. At Augusta, it was mostly cloudy and 77, wind south at 6. At Savannah, it was mostly cloudy and 76, wind southeast at 7. Elsewhere across the region, at Chattanooga, it was mostly cloudy and 74, wind northeast at 3. At Asheville, with fog, it was 67, wind calm. At Greenville-Spartanburg, it was cloudy and 73, wind northeast at 10. Here is the hazardous weather outlook. This hazardous weather outlook is for North and Central Georgia. For tonight, scattered showers and an isolated thunderstorm remain possible into tonight. Locally heavy rainfall is possible, potentially leading to ponding on roads and nuisance flooding of low-lying or poor drainage areas. And now the extended outlook for the period Sunday through Friday. Widespread rain and embedded thunderstorms are expected on Sunday into Monday. Any showers and storms will be efficient rainfall producers with high rainfall rates, potentially causing localized flash flooding. Otherwise, severe weather is not anticipated at this time. Spotter information statement, spotter activation will not be needed through tonight. Here is the official forecast from your National Weather Service for the Athens listening area. Tonight, patchy fog. A chance of showers and thunderstorms this evening. Showers likely and a slight chance of thunderstorms after midnight. Lows in the upper 60s. Light east winds. Chance of rain 60%. Sunday, showers and a slight chance of thunderstorms. Highs in the lower 70s. Northeast winds 5 to 10 miles an hour. Chance of rain 80%. Sunday night, showers and a slight chance of thunderstorms in the evening, then a chance of showers after midnight. Patchy fog. Lows in the mid-60s. Light northeast winds. Chance of rain 80%. Monday, mostly cloudy with a slight chance of showers in the morning, then mostly sunny with a chance of showers in the afternoon. Highs in the upper 70s. Northeast winds 5 to 15 miles an hour. Chance of rain 30%. Monday night, partly cloudy. Lows in the upper 50s. Northeast winds 5 to 15 miles an hour. And now the extended forecast. Tuesday through Wednesday night, mostly clear. Highs in the mid-70s. Lows in the lower 50s. Thursday and Thursday night, partly cloudy. Highs around 80. Lows in the mid-50s. Friday and Friday night, partly cloudy. A 20% chance of showers. Highs around 80. Lows in the mid-50s. Saturday and Saturday night, mostly cloudy. A 40% chance of showers. Highs in the upper 70s. Lows in the upper 50s. For more detailed weather, water, and climate information, please visit our website at weather.gov/Atlanta. The current time is 10:26 p.m. Eastern Daylight Time. Here are the 10 p.m. weather observations from around the area. At Athens, it was partly cloudy, the temperature was 77 degrees, dew point 71 degrees, relative humidity 82%, wind calm, pressure was 30.10 inches and rising. At Gainesville, it was mostly cloudy and 75, wind calm. At Winder, it was partly cloudy and 72, wind calm. At Greensboro, it was partly cloudy and 75, wind south at 5. At Jefferson, it was mostly cloudy and 74, wind calm. At Monroe, it was partly cloudy, the temperature was 73. At Albertton, it was mostly

cloudy and 73, wind calm. At Canyon, it was partly cloudy and 75, wind southeast at 6. At Clemson, it was mostly cloudy and 75, wind calm. Elsewhere across Georgia, at Atlanta it was mostly cloudy and 76, wind south at 3. At Cartersville, it was partly cloudy and 75, wind calm. At Lawrenceville, the temperature was 73, wind calm. At Macon, it was mostly cloudy and 77, wind south at 5. At Rome, it was partly cloudy and 73, wind north at 3. At Augusta, it was mostly cloudy and 77, wind south at 6. At Savannah, it was mostly cloudy and 76, wind southeast at 7. Elsewhere across the region, at Chattanooga, it was mostly cloudy and 74, wind northeast at 3. At Asheville, with fog, it was 67, wind calm. At Greenville-Spartanburg, it was cloudy and 73, wind northeast at 10. Here is the hazardous weather outlook. This hazardous weather outlook is for north and central Georgia. For tonight, scattered showers and an isolated thunderstorm remain possible into tonight. Locally heavy rainfall is possible, potentially leading to ponding on roads and nuisance flooding of low-lying or poor drainage areas. And now the extended outlook for the period Sunday through Friday. Widespread rain and embedded thunderstorms are expected on Sunday into Monday. Any showers and storms will be efficient rainfall producers with high rainfall rates, potentially causing localized flash flooding. Otherwise, severe weather is not anticipated at this time. Spotter information statement, spotter activation will not be needed through tonight. Here is the official forecast from your National Weather Service for the Athens listening area. Tonight, patchy fog. A chance of showers and thunderstorms this evening. Showers likely and a slight chance of thunderstorms after midnight. Lows in the upper 60s. Light east winds. Chance of rain 60%. Sunday, showers and a slight chance of thunderstorms. Highs in the lower 70s. Northeast winds 5 to 10 miles an hour. Chance of rain 80%. Sunday night, showers and a slight chance of thunderstorms in the evening, then a chance of showers after midnight. Patchy fog. Lows in the mid-60s. Light northeast winds. Chance of rain 80%. Monday, mostly cloudy with a slight chance of showers in the morning, then mostly sunny with a chance of showers in the afternoon. Highs in the upper 70s. Northeast winds 5 to 15 miles an hour. Chance of rain 30%. Monday night, partly cloudy. Lows in the upper 50s. Northeast winds 5 to 15 miles an hour. And now the extended forecast. Tuesday through Wednesday night, mostly clear. Highs in the mid-70s. Lows in the lower 50s. Thursday and Thursday night, partly cloudy. Highs around 80. Lows in the mid-50s. Friday and Friday night, partly cloudy. A 20% chance of showers. Highs around 80. Lows in the mid-50s. Saturday and Saturday night, mostly cloudy. A 40% chance of showers. Highs in the upper 70s. Lows in the upper 50s. For more detailed weather, water, and climate information, please visit our website at weather.gov/Atlanta. The current time is 10:31 p.m. Eastern Daylight Time. Here are the 10 p.m. weather observations from around the area. At Athens, it was partly cloudy, the temperature was 77 degrees, dew point 71 degrees, relative humidity 82%, wind calm, pressure was 30.10 inches and rising. At Gainesville, it was mostly cloudy and 75, wind calm. At Winder, it was partly cloudy and 72, wind calm. At Greensboro, it was partly cloudy and 75, wind south at 5. At Jefferson, it was mostly cloudy and 74, wind calm.

At Monroe, it was partly cloudy. The temperature was 73. At Alberton, it was mostly cloudy and 73, wind calm. At Canyon, it was partly cloudy and 75, wind southeast at 6. At Clemson, it was mostly cloudy and 75, wind calm. Elsewhere across Georgia, at Atlanta it was mostly cloudy and 76, wind south at 3. At Cartersville, it was partly cloudy and 75, wind calm. At Lawrenceville, the temperature was 73, wind calm. Cartersville, it was partly cloudy and 75, wind calm. At Lawrenceville, the temperature was 73, wind calm. At Macon, it was mostly cloudy and 77, wind south at 5. At Rome, it was partly cloudy and 73, wind north at 3. At Augusta, it was mostly cloudy and 77, wind south at 6. At Savannah, it was mostly cloudy and 76, wind southeast at 7. Elsewhere across the region, at Chattanooga, it was mostly cloudy and 74, wind northeast at 3. At Asheville, with fog, it was 67, wind calm. At Greenville-Spartanburg, it was cloudy and 73, wind northeast at 10. Here is the hazardous weather outlook. This hazardous weather outlook is for North and Central Georgia. For tonight, scattered showers and an isolated thunderstorm remain possible into tonight. Locally heavy rainfall is possible, potentially leading to ponding on roads and nuisance flooding of low-lying or poor drainage areas. And now the extended outlook for the period Sunday through Friday. Widespread rain and embedded thunderstorms are expected on Sunday into Monday. Any showers and storms will be efficient rainfall producers with high rainfall rates, potentially causing localized flash flooding. Otherwise, severe weather is not anticipated at this time. Spotter information statement, spotter activation will not be needed through tonight. Here is the official forecast from your National Weather Service for the Athens listening area. Tonight, patchy fog. A chance of showers and thunderstorms this evening. Showers likely and a slight chance of thunderstorms after midnight. Lows in the upper 60s. Light east winds. Chance of rain 60%. Sunday, showers and a slight chance of thunderstorms. Highs in the lower 70s. Northeast winds 5 to 10 miles an hour. Chance of rain 80%. Sunday night, showers and a slight chance of thunderstorms in the evening, then a chance of showers after midnight. Patchy fog. Lows in the mid-60s. Light northeast winds. Chance of rain 80%. Monday, mostly cloudy with a slight chance of showers in the morning, then mostly sunny with a chance of showers in the afternoon. Highs in the upper 70s. Northeast winds 5 to 15 miles an hour. Chance of rain 30%. Monday night, partly cloudy. Lows in the upper 50s. Northeast winds 5 to 15 miles an hour. And now the extended forecast. Tuesday through Wednesday night, mostly clear. Highs in the mid-70s. Lows in the lower 50s. Thursday and Thursday night, partly cloudy. Highs around 80. Lows in the mid-50s. Friday and Friday night, partly cloudy. A 20% chance of showers. Highs around 80. Lows in the mid-50s. Saturday and Saturday night, mostly cloudy. A 40% chance of showers. Highs in the upper 70s. Lows in the upper 50s. For more detailed weather, water, and climate information, please visit our website at weather.gov/Atlanta. The current time is 10:37 p.m. Eastern Daylight Time. Here are the 10 p.m. weather observations from around the area. At Athens, it was partly cloudy. The temperature was 77 degrees, dew point 71 degrees, relative humidity 82%, wind calm, pressure was 30.10 inches and rising. At Gainesville, it was mostly cloudy and 75, wind calm.

At Winder, it was partly cloudy and 72, wind calm. At Greensboro, it was partly cloudy and 75, wind south at 5. At Jefferson, it was mostly cloudy and 74, wind calm. At Monroe, it was partly cloudy, the temperature was 73. At Alberton, it was mostly cloudy and 73, wind calm. At Canyon, it was partly cloudy and 75, wind southeast at 6. At Clemson, it was mostly cloudy and 75, wind calm. Elsewhere across Georgia, at Atlanta it was mostly cloudy and 76, wind south at 3. At Cartersville, it was partly cloudy and 75, wind calm. At Lawrenceville, the temperature was 73, wind calm. At Macon, it was mostly cloudy and 77, wind south at 5. At Rome, it was partly cloudy and 73, wind north at 3. At Augusta, it was mostly cloudy and 77, wind south at 6. At Savannah, it was mostly cloudy and 76, wind southeast at 7. Elsewhere across the region, at Chattanooga, it was mostly cloudy and 74, wind northeast at 3. At Asheville, with fog, it was 67, wind calm. At Greenville-Spartanburg, it was cloudy and 73, wind northeast at 10. Here is the hazardous weather outlook. This hazardous weather outlook is for north and central Georgia. For tonight, scattered showers and an isolated thunderstorm remain possible into tonight. Locally heavy rainfall is possible, potentially leading to ponding on roads and nuisance flooding of low-lying or poor drainage areas. And now the extended outlook for the period Sunday through Friday. Widespread rain and embedded thunderstorms are expected on Sunday into Monday. Any showers and storms will be efficient rainfall producers with high rainfall rates, potentially causing localized flash flooding. Otherwise, severe weather is not anticipated at this time. Spotter information statement. Spotter activation will not be needed through tonight. 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Here is the official forecast from your National Weather Service for the Athens listening area. Tonight, patchy fog. A chance of showers and thunderstorms this evening. Showers likely and a slight chance of thunderstorms after midnight. Lows in the upper 60s. Light east winds. Chance of rain 60%. Sunday, showers and a slight chance of thunderstorms. Highs in the lower 70s. Northeast winds 5 to 10 miles an hour. Chance of rain 80%. Sunday night, showers and a slight chance of thunderstorms in the evening, then a chance of showers after midnight. Patchy fog. Lows in the mid-60s. Light northeast winds. Chance of rain 80%. Monday, mostly cloudy with a slight chance of showers in the morning, then mostly sunny with a chance of showers in the afternoon. Highs in the upper 70s. Northeast winds 5 to 15 miles an hour. Chance of rain 30%. Monday night, partly cloudy. Lows in the upper 50s. Northeast winds 5 to 15 miles an hour. And now the extended forecast. Tuesday through Wednesday night, mostly clear. Highs in the mid-70s. Lows in the lower 50s. Thursday and Thursday night, partly cloudy. Highs around 80. Lows in the mid-50s. Friday and Friday night, partly cloudy.

a 20% chance of showers. Highs around 80. Lows in the mid-50s. Saturday and Saturday night, mostly cloudy. A 40% chance of showers. Highs in the upper 70s. Lows in the upper 50s. For more detailed weather, water, and climate information, please visit our website at weather.gov/Atlanta. The current time is 10:43 p.m. Eastern Daylight Time. Here are the 10 p.m. weather observations from around the area. At Athens, it was partly cloudy. The temperature was 77 degrees, dew point 71 degrees, relative humidity 82%, wind calm, pressure was 30.10 inches and rising. At Gainesville, it was mostly cloudy and 75, wind calm. At Winder, it was partly cloudy and 72, wind calm. At Greensboro, it was partly cloudy and 75, wind south at 5. At Jefferson, it was mostly cloudy and 74, wind calm. At Monroe, it was partly cloudy, the temperature was 73. At Albertton, it was mostly cloudy and 73, wind calm. At Canyon, it was partly cloudy and 75, wind southeast at 6. At Clemson, it was mostly cloudy and 75, wind calm. Elsewhere across Georgia, at Atlanta it was mostly cloudy and 76, wind south at 3. At Cartersville, it was partly cloudy and 75, wind calm. At Lawrenceville, the temperature was 73, wind calm. At Macon, it was mostly cloudy and 77, wind south at 5. At Rome, it was partly cloudy and 73, wind north at 3. At Augusta, it was mostly cloudy and 77, wind south at 6. At Savannah, it was mostly cloudy and 76, wind southeast at 7. Elsewhere across the region, at Chattanooga, it was mostly cloudy and 74, wind northeast at 3. At Asheville, with fog, it was 67, wind calm. At Greenville-Spartanburg, it was cloudy and 73, wind northeast at 10. Here is the hazardous weather outlook. This hazardous weather outlook is for North and Central Georgia. For tonight, scattered showers and an isolated thunderstorm remain possible into tonight. Locally heavy rainfall is possible, potentially leading to ponding on roads and nuisance flooding of low-lying or poor drainage areas. And now the extended outlook for the period Sunday through Friday. Widespread rain and embedded thunderstorms are expected on Sunday into Monday. Any showers and storms will be efficient rainfall producers with high rainfall rates, potentially causing localized flash flooding. Otherwise, severe weather is not anticipated at this time. Spotter information statement, spotter activation will not be needed through tonight. Here is the official forecast from your National Weather Service for the Athens listening area. Tonight, patchy fog. A chance of showers and thunderstorms this evening. Showers likely and a slight chance of thunderstorms after midnight. Lows in the upper 60s. Light east winds. Chance of rain 60%. Sunday, showers and a slight chance of thunderstorms. Highs in the lower 70s. Northeast winds 5 to 10 miles an hour. Chance of rain 80%. Sunday night, showers and a slight chance of thunderstorms in the evening, then a chance of showers after midnight. Patchy fog. Lows in the mid-60s. Light northeast winds. Chance of rain 80%. Monday, mostly cloudy with a slight chance of showers in the morning, then mostly sunny with a chance of showers in the afternoon. Highs in the upper 70s. Northeast winds 5 to 15 miles an hour. Chance of rain 30%. Monday night, partly cloudy. Lows in the upper 50s. Northeast winds 5 to 15 miles an hour. And now the extended forecast. Tuesday through Wednesday night, mostly clear. Highs in the mid 70s. Lows in the lower 50s. Thursday and Thursday night, partly cloudy.

The temperature was 77 degrees, dew point 71 degrees, relative humidity 82%, wind calm, pressure was 30.10 inches and rising. At Gainesville, it was mostly cloudy and 75, wind calm. At Winder, it was partly cloudy and 72, wind calm. At Greensboro, it was partly cloudy and 75, wind south at 5. At Jefferson, it was mostly cloudy and 74, wind calm. At Monroe, it was partly cloudy, the temperature was 73. At Albertton, it was mostly cloudy and 73, wind calm. At Canyon, it was partly cloudy and 75, wind southeast at 6. At Clemson, it was mostly cloudy and 75, wind calm. Elsewhere across Georgia, at Atlanta it was mostly cloudy and 76, wind south at 3. At Cartersville, it was partly cloudy and 75, wind calm. At Lawrenceville, the temperature was 73, wind calm. At Macon, it was mostly cloudy and 77, wind south at 5. At Rome, it was partly cloudy and 73, wind north at 3. At Augusta, it was mostly cloudy and 77, wind south at 6. At Savannah, it was mostly cloudy and 76, wind southeast at 7. Elsewhere across the region, at Chattanooga, it was mostly cloudy and 74, wind northeast at 3. At Asheville, with fog, it was 67, wind calm. At Greenville-Spartanburg, it was cloudy and 73, wind northeast at 10. Here is the hazardous weather outlook. This hazardous weather outlook is for north and central Georgia. For tonight, scattered showers and an isolated thunderstorm remain possible into tonight. Locally heavy rainfall is possible, potentially leading to ponding on roads and nuisance flooding of low-lying or poor drainage areas. And now the extended outlook for the period Sunday through Friday. Widespread rain and embedded thunderstorms are expected on Sunday into Monday. Any showers and storms will be efficient rainfall producers with high rainfall rates, potentially causing localized flash flooding. Otherwise, severe weather is not anticipated at this time. Spotter information statement, spotter activation will not be needed through tonight. Here is the official forecast from your National Weather Service for the Athens listening area. Tonight, patchy fog. A chance of showers and thunderstorms this evening. Showers likely and a slight chance of thunderstorms after midnight. Lows in the upper 60s. Light east winds. Chance of rain 60%. Sunday, showers and a slight chance of thunderstorms. Highs in the lower 70s. Northeast winds 5 to 10 miles an hour. Chance of rain 80%. Sunday night, showers and a slight chance of thunderstorms in the evening, then a chance of showers after midnight. Patchy fog. Lows in the mid-60s. Light northeast winds. Chance of rain 80%. Monday, mostly cloudy with a slight chance of showers in the morning, then mostly sunny with a chance of showers in the afternoon. Highs in the upper 70s. Northeast winds 5 to 15 miles an hour. Chance of rain 30%. Monday night, partly cloudy. Lows in the upper 50s. Northeast winds 5 to 15 miles an hour. And now the extended forecast. Tuesday through Wednesday night, mostly clear. Highs in the mid-70s. Lows in the lower 50s. Thursday and Thursday night, partly cloudy. Highs around 80. Lows in the mid-50s. Friday and Friday night, partly cloudy. A 20% chance of showers. Highs around 80. Lows in the mid-50s. Saturday and Saturday night, mostly cloudy. A 40% chance of showers. Highs in the upper 70s. Lows in the upper 50s. For more detailed weather, water, and climate information, please visit our website at weather.gov/Atlanta. The current time is 10:53 p.m. Eastern Daylight Time.

Here are the 10 p.m. weather observations from around the area. At Athens, it was partly cloudy. The temperature was 77 degrees, dew point 71 degrees, relative humidity 82%, wind calm, pressure was 30.10 inches and rising. At Gainesville, it was mostly cloudy and 75, wind calm. At Winder, it was partly cloudy and 72, wind calm. At Greensboro, it was partly cloudy and 75, wind south at 5. At Jefferson, it was mostly cloudy and 74, wind calm. At Monroe, it was partly cloudy, the temperature was 73. At Albertton, it was mostly cloudy and 73, wind calm. At Canyon, it was partly cloudy and 75, wind southeast at 6. At Clemson, it was mostly cloudy and 75, wind calm. Elsewhere across Georgia, at Atlanta it was mostly cloudy and 76, wind south at 3. At Cartersville, it was partly cloudy and 75, wind calm. At Lawrenceville, the temperature was 73, wind calm. At Macon, it was mostly cloudy and 77, wind south at 5. At Rome, it was partly cloudy and 73, wind north at 3. At Augusta, it was mostly cloudy and 77, wind south at 6. At Savannah, it was mostly cloudy and 76, wind southeast at 7. Elsewhere across the region, at Chattanooga, it was mostly cloudy and 74, wind northeast at 3. At Asheville, with fog, it was 67, wind calm. At Greenville-Spartanburg, it was cloudy and 73, wind northeast at 10. Here is the hazardous weather outlook. This hazardous weather outlook is for north and central Georgia. For tonight, scattered showers and an isolated thunderstorm remain possible into tonight. Locally heavy rainfall is possible, potentially leading to ponding on roads and nuisance flooding of low-lying or poor drainage areas. And now the extended outlook for the period Sunday through Friday. Widespread rain and embedded thunderstorms are expected on Sunday into Monday. Any showers and storms will be efficient rainfall producers with high rainfall rates, potentially causing localized flash flooding. Otherwise, severe weather is not anticipated at this time. Spotter information statement, spotter activation will not be needed through tonight. Here is the official forecast from your National Weather Service for the Athens listening area. Tonight, patchy fog. A chance of showers and thunderstorms this evening. Showers likely and a slight chance of thunderstorms after midnight. Lows in the upper 60s. Light east winds. Chance of rain 60%. Sunday, showers and a slight chance of thunderstorms. Highs in the lower 70s. Northeast winds 5 to 10 miles an hour. Chance of rain 80%. Sunday night, showers and a slight chance of thunderstorms in the evening, then a chance of showers after midnight. Patchy fog. Lows in the mid-60s. Light northeast winds. Chance of rain 80%. Monday, mostly cloudy with a slight chance of showers in the morning, then mostly sunny with a chance of showers in the afternoon. Highs in the upper 70s. Northeast winds 5 to 15 miles an hour. Chance of rain 30%. Monday night, partly cloudy. Lows in the upper 50s. Northeast winds 5 to 15 miles an hour. And now the extended forecast. Tuesday through Wednesday night, mostly clear. Highs in the mid 70s. Lows in the lower 50s. Thursday and Thursday night, partly cloudy. Highs around 80. Lows in the mid-50s. Friday and Friday night, partly cloudy. A 20% chance of showers. Highs around 80. Lows in the mid-50s. Saturday and Saturday night, mostly cloudy. A 40% chance of showers. Highs in the upper 70s. Lows in the upper 50s. For more detailed weather, water, and climate information, please visit our website at weather.gov.

Atlanta. The current time is 10:58 p.m. Eastern Daylight Time. Here are the 10 p.m. weather observations from around the area. At Athens, it was partly cloudy. The temperature was 77 degrees, dew point 71 degrees, relative humidity 82%, wind calm, pressure was 30.10 inches and rising. At Gainesville, it was mostly cloudy and 75, wind calm. At Winder, it was partly cloudy and 72, wind calm. At Greensboro, it was partly cloudy and 75, wind south at 5. At Jefferson, it was mostly cloudy and 74, wind calm. At Monroe, it was partly cloudy, the temperature was 73. At Albertton, it was mostly cloudy and 73, wind calm. At Canyon, it was partly cloudy and 75, wind southeast at 6. At Clemson, it was mostly cloudy and 75, wind calm. Elsewhere across Georgia, at Atlanta it was mostly cloudy and 76, wind south at 3. At Cartersville, it was partly cloudy and 75, wind calm. At Lawrenceville, the temperature was 73, wind calm. At Macon, it was mostly cloudy and 77, wind south at 5. At Rome, it was partly cloudy and 73, wind north at 3. At Augusta, it was mostly cloudy and 77, wind south at 6. At Savannah, it was mostly cloudy and 76, wind southeast at 7. Elsewhere across the region, at Chattanooga, it was mostly cloudy and 74, wind northeast at 3. At Asheville, with fog, it was 67, wind calm. At Greenville-Spartanburg, it was cloudy and 73, wind northeast at 10. Here is the hazardous weather outlook. This hazardous weather outlook is for north and central Georgia. For tonight, scattered showers and an isolated thunderstorm remain possible into tonight. Locally heavy rainfall is possible, potentially leading to ponding on roads and nuisance flooding of low-lying or poor drainage areas. And now the extended outlook for the period Sunday through Friday. Widespread rain and embedded thunderstorms are expected on Sunday into Monday. Any showers and storms will be efficient rainfall producers with high rainfall rates, potentially causing localized flash flooding. Otherwise, severe weather is not anticipated at this time. Spotter information statement, spotter activation will not be needed through tonight. Here is the official forecast from your National Weather Service for the Athens listening area. Tonight, patchy fog. A chance of showers and thunderstorms this evening. Showers likely and a slight chance of thunderstorms after midnight. Lows in the upper 60s. Light east winds. Chance of rain 60%. Sunday, showers and a slight chance of thunderstorms. Highs in the lower 70s. Northeast winds 5 to 10 miles an hour. Chance of rain 80%. Sunday night, showers and a slight chance of thunderstorms in the evening, then a chance of showers after midnight. Patchy fog. Lows in the mid-60s. Light northeast winds. Chance of rain 80%. Monday, mostly cloudy with a slight chance of showers in the morning, then mostly sunny with a chance of showers in the afternoon. Highs in the upper 70s. Northeast winds 5 to 15 miles an hour. Chance of rain 30%. Monday night, partly cloudy. Lows in the upper 50s. Northeast winds 5 to 15 miles an hour. And now the extended forecast. Tuesday through Wednesday night, mostly clear. Highs in the mid-70s. Lows in the lower 50s. Thursday and Thursday night, partly cloudy. Highs around 80. Lows in the mid-50s. Friday and Friday night, partly cloudy. A 20% chance of showers. Highs around 80. Lows in the mid-50s. Saturday and Saturday night, mostly cloudy. A 40% chance of showers. Highs in the upper 70s. Lows in the upper 50s.

For more detailed weather, water, and climate information, please visit our website at weather.gov/Atlanta. The current time is 11:03 p.m. Eastern Daylight Time. Here are the 10 p.m. weather observations from around the area. At Athens, it was partly cloudy. The temperature was 77 degrees, dew point 71 degrees, relative humidity 82%, wind calm, pressure was 30.10 inches and rising. At Gainesville, it was mostly cloudy and 75, wind calm. At Winder, it was partly cloudy and 72, wind calm. At Greensboro, it was partly cloudy and 75, wind south at 5. At Jefferson, it was mostly cloudy and 74, wind calm. At Monroe, it was partly cloudy, the temperature was 73. At Albertton, it was mostly cloudy and 73, wind calm. At Canyon, it was partly cloudy and 75, wind southeast at 6. At Clemson, it was mostly cloudy and 75, wind calm. Elsewhere across Georgia, at Atlanta it was mostly cloudy and 76, wind south at 3. At Cartersville, it was partly cloudy and 75, wind calm. At Lawrenceville, the temperature was 73, wind calm. At Macon, it was mostly cloudy and 77, wind south at 5. At Rome, it was partly cloudy and 73, wind north at 3. At Augusta, it was mostly cloudy and 77, wind south at 6. At Savannah, it was mostly cloudy and 76, wind southeast at 7. Elsewhere across the region, at Chattanooga, it was mostly cloudy and 74, wind northeast at 3. At Asheville, with fog, it was 67, wind calm. At Greenville-Spartanburg, it was cloudy and 73, wind northeast at 10. Here are the 11 p.m. weather observations from around the area. At Athens, it was partly cloudy, the temperature was 76 degrees, dew point 72 degrees, relative humidity 87%, wind calm, pressure was 30.09 inches and falling. At Gainesville, it was mostly cloudy and 74, wind calm. At Winder, it was partly cloudy and 72, wind calm. At Greensboro, it was partly cloudy and 75, wind calm. At Jefferson, with haze, it was 73, wind calm. At Monroe, it was partly cloudy, the temperature was 73. At Albertton, it was partly cloudy and 73, wind calm. At Canyon, it was partly cloudy and 74, wind southeast at 5. At Clemson, it was mostly cloudy and 75, wind east at 3. Elsewhere across Georgia, at Atlanta it was mostly cloudy and 76, wind south at 3. At Cartersville, it was mostly cloudy and 73, wind calm. At Lawrenceville, it was and 72, wind calm. At Macon, it was partly cloudy and 75, wind calm. At Rome, it was mostly cloudy and 72, wind calm. At Augusta, it was mostly cloudy and 75, wind southeast at 3. At Savannah, it was cloudy and 76, wind calm. Elsewhere across the region, at Chattanooga, it was mostly cloudy and 72, wind calm. At Asheville, with fog, it was 66, wind calm. At Greenville-Spartanburg, with light rain, it was 69, wind northeast at 14. Here is the hazardous weather outlook. This hazardous weather outlook is for North and Central Georgia. For tonight, scattered showers and an isolated thunderstorm remain possible into tonight. Locally heavy rainfall is possible, potentially leading to ponding on roads and nuisance flooding of low-lying or poor drainage areas. And now the extended outlook for the period Sunday through Friday. Widespread rain and embedded thunderstorms are expected on Sunday into Monday. Any showers and storms will be efficient rainfall producers with high rainfall rates, potentially causing localized flash flooding. Otherwise, severe weather is not anticipated at this time. Spotter information statement. Spotter

activation will not be needed through tonight. Here is the official forecast from your National Weather Service for the Athens listening area. Tonight, patchy fog. A chance of showers and thunderstorms this evening. Showers likely and a slight chance of thunderstorms after midnight. Lows in the upper 60s. Light east winds. Chance of rain 60%. Sunday, showers and a slight chance of thunderstorms. Highs in the lower 70s. Northeast winds 5 to 10 miles an hour. Chance of rain 80%. Sunday night, showers and a slight chance of thunderstorms in the evening, then a chance of showers after midnight. Patchy fog. Lows in the mid-60s. Light northeast winds. Chance of rain 80%. Monday, mostly cloudy with a slight chance of showers in the morning, then mostly sunny with a chance of showers in the afternoon. Highs in the upper 70s. Northeast winds 5 to 15 miles an hour. Chance of rain 30%. Monday night, partly cloudy. Lows in the upper 50s. Northeast winds 5 to 15 miles an hour. And now the extended forecast. Tuesday through Wednesday night, mostly clear. Highs in the mid-70s. Lows in the lower 50s. Thursday and Thursday night, partly cloudy. Highs around 80. Lows in the mid-50s. Friday and Friday night, partly cloudy. A 20% chance of showers. Highs around 80. Lows in the mid-50s. Saturday and Saturday night, mostly cloudy. A 40% chance of showers. Highs in the upper 70s. Lows in the upper 50s. For more detailed weather, water, and climate information, please visit our website at weather.gov/Atlanta. The current time is 11:10 p.m. Eastern Daylight Time. Here are the 11 p.m. weather observations from around the area. At Athens, it was partly cloudy, the temperature was 76 degrees, dew point 72 degrees, relative humidity 87%, wind calm, pressure was 30.09 inches and falling. At Gainesville, it was mostly cloudy and 74, wind calm. At Winder, it was partly cloudy and 72, wind calm. At Greensboro, it was partly cloudy and 75, wind calm. At Jefferson, with haze, it was 73, wind calm. At Monroe, it was partly cloudy, the temperature was 73. At Elberton, it was partly cloudy and 73, wind calm. At Canyon, it was partly cloudy and 74, wind southeast at 5. At Clemson, it was mostly cloudy and 75, wind east at 3. Elsewhere across Georgia, at Atlanta it was mostly cloudy and 76, wind south at 3. At Cartersville, it was mostly cloudy and 73, wind calm. At Lawrenceville, it was and 72, wind calm. At Macon, it was partly cloudy and 75, wind calm. At Rome, it was mostly cloudy and 72, wind calm. At Augusta, it was mostly cloudy and 75, wind southeast at 3. At Savannah, it was cloudy and 76, wind calm. Elsewhere across the region, at Chattanooga, it was mostly cloudy and 72, wind calm. At Asheville, with fog, it was 66, wind calm. At Greenville-Spartanburg, with light rain, it was 69, wind northeast at 14. Here are the 11 p.m. weather observations from around the area. At Athens, it was partly cloudy, the temperature was 76 degrees, dew point 72 degrees, relative humidity 87%, wind calm, pressure was 30.09 inches and falling. At Gainesville, it was mostly cloudy and 74, wind calm. At Winder, it was partly cloudy and 72, wind calm. At Greensboro, it was partly cloudy and 75, wind calm. At Jefferson, with haze, it was 73, wind calm. At Monroe, it was partly cloudy, the temperature was 73.

73. At Albertton, it was partly cloudy and 73, wind calm. At Canyon, it was partly cloudy and 74, wind southeast at 5. At Clemson, it was mostly cloudy and 75, wind east at 3. Elsewhere across Georgia, at Atlanta it was mostly cloudy and 76, wind south at 3. At Cartersville, it was mostly cloudy and 73, wind calm. At Lawrenceville, it was and 72, wind calm. At Macon, it was partly cloudy and 75, wind calm. At Rome, it was mostly cloudy and 72, wind calm. At Augusta, it was mostly cloudy and 75, wind southeast at 3. At Savannah, it was cloudy and 76, wind calm. Elsewhere across the region, at Chattanooga, it was mostly cloudy and 72, wind calm. At Asheville, with fog, it was 66, wind variable at 3. At Greenville-Spartanburg, it was cloudy and 69, wind northeast at 14. Here is the hazardous weather outlook. This hazardous weather outlook is for north and central Georgia. For tonight, scattered showers and an isolated thunderstorm remain possible into tonight. Locally heavy rainfall is possible, potentially leading to ponding on roads and nuisance flooding of low-lying or poor drainage areas. And now the extended outlook for the period Sunday through Friday. Widespread rain and embedded thunderstorms are expected on Sunday into Monday. Any showers and storms will be efficient rainfall producers with high rainfall rates, potentially causing localized flash flooding. Otherwise, severe weather is not anticipated at this time. Spotter information statement, spotter activation will not be needed through tonight. Here is the official forecast from your National Weather Service for the Athens listening area. Tonight, patchy fog. A chance of showers and thunderstorms this evening. Showers likely and a slight chance of thunderstorms after midnight. Lows in the upper 60s. Light east winds. Chance of rain 60%. Sunday, showers and a slight chance of thunderstorms. Highs in the lower 70s. Northeast winds 5 to 10 miles an hour. Chance of rain 80%. Sunday night, showers and a slight chance of thunderstorms in the evening, then a chance of showers after midnight. Patchy fog. Lows in the mid-60s. Light northeast winds. Chance of rain 80%. Monday, mostly cloudy with a slight chance of showers in the morning, then mostly sunny with a chance of showers in the afternoon. Highs in the upper 70s. Northeast winds 5 to 15 miles an hour. Chance of rain 30%. Monday night, partly cloudy. Lows in the upper 50s. Northeast winds 5 to 15 miles an hour. And now the extended forecast. Tuesday through Wednesday night, mostly clear. Highs in the mid-70s. Lows in the lower 50s. Thursday and Thursday night, partly cloudy. Highs around 80. Lows in the mid-50s. Friday and Friday night, partly cloudy. A 20% chance of showers. Highs around 80. Lows in the mid-50s. Saturday and Saturday night, mostly cloudy. A 40% chance of showers. Highs in the upper 70s. Lows in the upper 50s. For more detailed weather, water, and climate information, please visit our website at weather.gov/Atlanta. The current time is 11:17 p.m. Eastern Daylight Time. Here are the 11 p.m. weather observations from around the area. At Athens, it was partly cloudy, the temperature was 76 degrees, dew point 72 degrees, relative humidity 87%, wind calm, pressure was 30.09 inches and falling. At Gainesville, it was mostly cloudy and 74, wind calm. At Winder, it was partly cloudy and 72, wind calm. At Greensboro, it was partly cloudy and 75, wind calm. At Jefferson, with haze, it was 73,

and calm. At Monroe, it was partly cloudy. The temperature was 73. At Albertton, it was partly cloudy and 73, wind calm. At Canyon, it was partly cloudy and 74, wind southeast at 5. At Clemson, it was mostly cloudy and 75, wind east at 3. Elsewhere across Georgia, at Atlanta it was mostly cloudy and 76, wind south at 3. At Cartersville, it was mostly cloudy and 73, wind calm. At Lawrenceville, it was and 72, wind calm. At Macon, it was partly cloudy and 75, wind calm. At Rome, it was mostly cloudy and 72, wind calm. At Augusta, it was mostly cloudy and 75, wind southeast at 3. At Savannah, it was cloudy and 76, wind calm. Elsewhere across the region, at Chattanooga, it was mostly cloudy and 72, wind calm. At Asheville, with fog, it was 66, wind variable at 3. At Greenville-Spartanburg, it was cloudy and 69, wind northeast at 14. Here is the hazardous weather outlook. This hazardous weather outlook is for north and central Georgia. For tonight, scattered showers and an isolated thunderstorm remain possible into tonight. Locally heavy rainfall is possible, potentially leading to ponding on roads and nuisance flooding of low-lying or poor drainage areas. And now the extended outlook for the period Sunday through Friday. Widespread rain and embedded thunderstorms are expected on Sunday into Monday. Any showers and storms will be efficient rainfall producers with high rainfall rates, potentially causing localized flash flooding. Otherwise, severe weather is not anticipated at this time. Spotter information statement, spotter activation will not be needed through tonight. Here is the official forecast from your National Weather Service for the Athens listening area. Tonight, patchy fog. A chance of showers and thunderstorms this evening. Showers likely and a slight chance of thunderstorms after midnight. Lows in the upper 60s. Light east winds. Chance of rain 60%. Sunday, showers and a slight chance of thunderstorms. Highs in the lower 70s. Northeast winds 5 to 10 miles an hour. Chance of rain 80%. Sunday night, showers and a slight chance of thunderstorms in the evening, then a chance of showers after midnight. Patchy fog. Lows in the mid-60s. Light northeast winds. Chance of rain 80%. Monday, mostly cloudy with a slight chance of showers in the morning, then mostly sunny with a chance of showers in the afternoon. Highs in the upper 70s. Northeast winds 5 to 15 miles an hour. Chance of rain 30%. Monday night, partly cloudy. Lows in the upper 50s. Northeast winds 5 to 15 miles an hour. And now the extended forecast. Tuesday through Wednesday night, mostly clear. Highs in the mid-70s. Lows in the lower 50s. Thursday and Thursday night, partly cloudy. Highs around 80. Lows in the mid-50s. Friday and Friday night, partly cloudy. A 20% chance of showers. Highs around 80. Lows in the mid-50s. Saturday and Saturday night, mostly cloudy. A 40% chance of showers. Highs in the upper 70s. Lows in the upper 50s. For more detailed weather, water, and climate information, please visit our website at weather.gov/Atlanta. The current time is 11:22 p.m. Eastern Daylight Time. Here are the 11 p.m. weather observations from around the area. At Athens, it was partly cloudy. The temperature was 76 degrees, dew point 72 degrees, relative humidity 87%, wind calm. Pressure was 30.09 inches and falling. At Gainesville, it was mostly cloudy and 74, wind calm. At Winder, it was partly cloudy and 72, wind calm. At Greensboro, it was partly cloudy and 75.

wind calm. At Jefferson, with haze, it was 73, wind calm. At Monroe, it was partly cloudy, the temperature was 73. At Albertton, it was partly cloudy and 73, wind calm. At Canyon, it was partly cloudy and 74, wind southeast at 5. At Clemson, it was mostly cloudy and 75, wind east at 3. Elsewhere across Georgia, at Atlanta it was mostly cloudy and 76, wind south at 3. At Cartersville, it was mostly cloudy and 73, wind calm. At Lawrenceville, it was and 72, wind calm. At Macon, it was partly cloudy and 75, wind calm. At Rome, it was mostly cloudy and 72, wind calm. At Augusta, it was mostly cloudy and 75, wind southeast at 3. At Savannah, it was cloudy and 76, wind calm. Elsewhere across the region, at Chattanooga, it was mostly cloudy and 72, wind calm. At Asheville, with fog, it was 66, wind variable at 3. At Greenville-Spartanburg, it was cloudy and 69, wind northeast at 14. Here is the hazardous weather outlook. This hazardous weather outlook is for north and central Georgia. For tonight, scattered showers and an isolated thunderstorm remain possible into tonight. Locally heavy rainfall is possible, potentially leading to ponding on roads and nuisance flooding of low-lying or poor drainage areas. And now the extended outlook for the period Sunday through Friday. Widespread rain and embedded thunderstorms are expected on Sunday into Monday. Any showers and storms will be efficient rainfall producers with high rainfall rates, potentially causing localized flash flooding. Otherwise, severe weather is not anticipated at this time. Spotter information statement, spotter activation will not be needed through tonight. Here is the official forecast from your National Weather Service for the Athens listening area. Tonight, patchy fog. A chance of showers and thunderstorms this evening. Showers likely and a slight chance of thunderstorms after midnight. Lows in the upper 60s. Light east winds. Chance of rain 60%. Sunday, showers and a slight chance of thunderstorms. Highs in the lower 70s. Northeast winds 5 to 10 miles an hour. Chance of rain 80%. Sunday night, showers and a slight chance of thunderstorms in the evening, then a chance of showers after midnight. Patchy fog. Lows in the mid-60s. Light northeast winds. Chance of rain 80%. Monday, mostly cloudy with a slight chance of showers in the morning, then mostly sunny with a chance of showers in the afternoon. Highs in the upper 70s. Northeast winds 5 to 15 miles an hour. Chance of rain 30%. Monday night, partly cloudy. Lows in the upper 50s. Northeast winds 5 to 15 miles an hour. And now the extended forecast. Tuesday through Wednesday night, mostly clear. Highs in the mid-70s. Lows in the lower 50s. Thursday and Thursday night, partly cloudy. Highs around 80. Lows in the mid-50s. Friday and Friday night, partly cloudy. A 20% chance of showers. Highs around 80. Lows in the mid-50s. Saturday and Saturday night, mostly cloudy. A 40% chance of showers. Highs in the upper 70s. Lows in the upper 50s. For more detailed weather, water, and climate information, please visit our website at weather.gov/Atlanta. The current time is 11:27 p.m. Eastern Daylight Time. Here are the 11 p.m. weather observations from around the area. At Athens, it was partly cloudy, the temperature was 76 degrees, dew point 72 degrees, relative humidity 87%, wind calm, pressure was 30.09 inches and falling. At Gainesville, it was mostly cloudy and 74, wind calm. At Winder, it was partly cloudy and 72,

Wind calm. At Greensboro, it was partly cloudy and 75. Wind calm. At Jefferson, with haze, it was 73. Wind calm. At Monroe, it was partly cloudy. The temperature was 73. At Albertton, it was partly cloudy and 73. Wind calm. At Canyon, it was partly cloudy and 74. Wind southeast at 5. At Clemson, it was mostly cloudy and 75. Wind east at 3. Elsewhere across Georgia, at Atlanta it was mostly cloudy and 76. Wind south at 3. At Cartersville, it was mostly cloudy and 73. Wind calm. At Lawrenceville, it was and 72. Wind calm. At Macon, it was partly cloudy and 75. Wind calm. At Rome, it was mostly cloudy and 72. Wind calm. At Augusta, it was mostly cloudy and 75. Wind southeast at 3. At Savannah, it was cloudy and 76. Wind calm. Elsewhere across the region, at Chattanooga, it was mostly cloudy and 72. Wind calm. At Asheville, with fog, it was 66. Wind variable at 3. At Greenville-Spartanburg, it was cloudy and 69. Wind northeast at 14. Here is the hazardous weather outlook. This hazardous weather outlook is for north and central Georgia. For tonight, scattered showers and an isolated thunderstorm remain possible into tonight. Locally heavy rainfall is possible, potentially leading to ponding on roads and nuisance flooding of low-lying or poor drainage areas. And now the extended outlook for the period Sunday through Friday. Widespread rain and embedded thunderstorms are expected on Sunday into Monday. Any showers and storms will be efficient rainfall producers with high rainfall rates, potentially causing localized flash flooding. Otherwise, severe weather is not anticipated at this time. Spotter information statement. Spotter activation will not be needed through tonight. Here is the official forecast from your National Weather Service for the Athens listening area. Tonight, patchy fog. A chance of showers and thunderstorms this evening. Showers likely and a slight chance of thunderstorms after midnight. Lows in the upper 60s. Light east winds. Chance of rain 60%. Sunday, showers and a slight chance of thunderstorms. Highs in the lower 70s. Northeast winds 5 to 10 miles an hour. Chance of rain 80%. Sunday night, showers and a slight chance of thunderstorms in the evening, then a chance of showers after midnight. Patchy fog. Lows in the mid-60s. Light northeast winds. Chance of rain 80%. Monday, mostly cloudy with a slight chance of showers in the morning, then mostly sunny with a chance of showers in the afternoon. Highs in the upper 70s. Northeast winds 5 to 15 miles an hour. Chance of rain 30%. Monday night, partly cloudy. Lows in the upper 50s. Northeast winds 5 to 15 miles an hour. And now the extended forecast. Tuesday through Wednesday night, mostly clear. Highs in the mid-70s. Lows in the lower 50s. Thursday and Thursday night, partly cloudy. Highs around 80. Lows in the mid-50s. Friday and Friday night, partly cloudy. A 20% chance of showers. Highs around 80. Lows in the mid-50s. Saturday and Saturday night, mostly cloudy. A 40% chance of showers. Highs in the upper 70s. Lows in the upper 50s. For more detailed weather, water, and climate information, please visit our website at weather.gov/Atlanta. The current time is 11:32 p.m. Eastern Daylight Time. Here are the 11 p.m. weather observations from around the area. At Athens, it was partly cloudy. The temperature was 76 degrees, dew point 72 degrees, relative humidity 87%, wind calm, pressure was 30.09 inches and falling. At Gainesville, 0.9 inches and falling.

at Gainesville, it was mostly cloudy and 74, wind calm. At Winder, it was partly cloudy and 72, wind calm. At Greensboro, it was partly cloudy and 75, wind calm. At Jefferson, with haze, it was 73, wind calm. At Monroe, it was partly cloudy, the temperature was 73. At Albertton, it was partly cloudy and 73, wind calm. At Canyon, it was partly cloudy and 74, wind southeast at 5. At Clemson, it was mostly cloudy and 75, wind east at 3. Elsewhere across Georgia, at Atlanta it was mostly cloudy and 76, wind south at 3. At Cartersville, it was mostly cloudy and 73, wind calm. At Lawrenceville, it was and 72, wind calm. At Macon, it was partly cloudy and 75, wind calm. At Rome, it was mostly cloudy and 72, wind calm. At Augusta, it was mostly cloudy and 75, wind southeast at 3. At Savannah, it was cloudy and 76, wind calm. Elsewhere across the region, at Chattanooga, it was mostly cloudy and 72, wind calm. At Asheville, with fog, it was 66, wind variable at 3. At Greenville-Spartanburg, it was cloudy and 69, wind northeast at 14. Here is the hazardous weather outlook. This hazardous weather outlook is for north and central Georgia. For tonight, scattered showers and an isolated thunderstorm remain possible into tonight. Locally heavy rainfall is possible, potentially leading to ponding on roads and nuisance flooding of low-lying or poor drainage areas. And now the extended outlook for the period Sunday through Friday. Widespread rain and embedded thunderstorms are expected on Sunday into Monday. Any showers and storms will be efficient rainfall producers with high rainfall rates, potentially causing localized flash flooding. Otherwise, severe weather is not anticipated at this time. Spotter information statement, spotter activation will not be needed through tonight. Here is the official forecast from your National Weather Service for the Athens listening area. Tonight, patchy fog. A chance of showers and thunderstorms this evening. Showers likely and a slight chance of thunderstorms after midnight. Lows in the upper 60s. Light east winds. Chance of rain 60%. Sunday, showers and a slight chance of thunderstorms. Highs in the lower 70s. Northeast winds 5 to 10 miles an hour. Chance of rain 80%. Sunday night, showers and a slight chance of thunderstorms in the evening, then a chance of showers after midnight. Patchy fog. Lows in the mid-60s. Light northeast winds. Chance of rain 80%. Monday, mostly cloudy with a slight chance of showers in the morning, then mostly sunny with a chance of showers in the afternoon. Highs in the upper 70s. Northeast winds 5 to 15 miles an hour. Chance of rain 30%. Monday night, partly cloudy. Lows in the upper 50s. Northeast winds 5 to 15 miles an hour. And now the extended forecast. Tuesday through Wednesday night, mostly clear. Highs in the mid-70s. Lows in the lower 50s. Thursday and Thursday night, partly cloudy. Highs around 80. Lows in the mid-50s. Friday and Friday night, partly cloudy. A 20% chance of showers. Highs around 80. Lows in the mid-50s. Saturday and Saturday night, mostly cloudy. A 40% chance of showers. Highs in the upper 70s. Lows in the upper 50s. For more detailed weather, water, and climate information, please visit our website at weather.gov/Atlanta. The current time is 11:37 p.m. Eastern Daylight Time. Here are the 11 p.m. weather observations from around the area. At Athens, it was partly cloudy, the temperature was 76 degrees, dew point 72 degrees, relative humidity 80%.

7%. Wind calm. Pressure was 30.09 inches and falling. At Gainesville, it was mostly cloudy and 74. Wind calm. At Winder, it was partly cloudy and 72. Wind calm. At Greensboro, it was partly cloudy and 75. Wind calm. At Jefferson, with haze, it was 73. Wind calm. At Monroe, it was partly cloudy. The temperature was 73. At Albertton, it was partly cloudy and 73. Wind calm. At Canyon, it was partly cloudy and 74. Wind southeast at 5. At Clemson, it was mostly cloudy and 75. Wind east at 3. Elsewhere across Georgia, at Atlanta it was mostly cloudy and 76. Wind south at 3. At Cartersville, it was mostly cloudy and 73. Wind calm. At Lawrenceville, it was and 72. Wind calm. At Macon, it was partly cloudy and 75. Wind calm. At Rome, it was mostly cloudy and 72. Wind calm. At Augusta, it was mostly cloudy and 75. Wind southeast at 3. At Savannah, it was cloudy and 76. Wind calm. Elsewhere across the region, at Chattanooga, it was mostly cloudy and 72. Wind calm. At Asheville, with fog, it was 66. Wind variable at 3. At Greenville-Spartanburg, it was cloudy and 69. Wind northeast at 14. 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You can also like your Peachtree City National Weather Service on Facebook or follow NWS Atlanta on Twitter. Here is the hazardous weather outlook. This hazardous weather outlook is for North and Central Georgia. For tonight, scattered showers and an isolated thunderstorm remain possible into tonight. Locally heavy rainfall is possible, potentially leading to ponding on roads and nuisance flooding of low-lying or poor drainage areas. And now the extended outlook for the period Sunday through Friday. Widespread rain and embedded thunderstorms are expected on Sunday into Monday. Any showers and storms will be efficient rainfall producers with high rainfall rates, potentially causing localized flash flooding. Otherwise, severe weather is not anticipated at this time. Spotter information statement: spotter activation will not be needed through tonight. Here is the official forecast from your National Weather Service for the Athens listening area. Tonight, patchy fog. A chance of showers and thunderstorms this evening. Showers likely and a slight chance of thunderstorms after midnight. Lows in the upper 60s. Light east winds. Chance of rain 60%. Sunday, showers and a slight chance of thunderstorms. Highs in the lower 70s. Northeast winds 5 to 10 miles an hour. Chance of rain 80%. Sunday night, showers and a slight chance of thunderstorms in the evening, then a chance of showers after midnight. Patchy fog. Lows in the mid-60s. Light northeast winds. Chance of rain 80%. Monday, mostly cloudy with a slight chance of showers in the morning, then mostly sunny with a chance of showers in the afternoon. Highs in the upper 70s. Northeast winds 5 to 15 miles an hour. Chance of rain 30%. Monday night, partly cloudy. Lows in the upper 50s. Northeast winds 5 to 15 miles an hour. And now the extended forecast. Tuesday through Wednesday night, mostly clear. Highs in the mid-70s. Lows in the lower 50s. Thursday and Thursday night, partly cloudy.

highs around 80. Lows in the mid-50s. Friday and Friday night, partly cloudy. A 20% chance of showers. Highs around 80. Lows in the mid-50s. Saturday and Saturday night, mostly cloudy. A 40% chance of showers. Highs in the upper 70s. Lows in the upper 50s. For more detailed weather, water, and climate information, please visit our website at weather.gov/Atlanta. The current time is 11:43 p.m. Eastern Daylight Time. Here are the 11 p.m. weather observations from around the area. At Athens, it was partly cloudy. The temperature was 76 degrees, dew point 72 degrees, relative humidity 87%, wind calm, pressure was 30.09 inches and falling. At Gainesville, it was mostly cloudy and 74, wind calm. At Winder, it was partly cloudy and 72, wind calm. At Greensboro, it was partly cloudy and 75, wind calm. At Jefferson, with haze, it was 73, wind calm. At Monroe, it was partly cloudy, the temperature was 73. At Albertton, it was partly cloudy and 73, wind calm. At Canyon, it was partly cloudy and 74, wind southeast at 5. At Clemson, it was mostly cloudy and 75, wind east at 3. Elsewhere across Georgia, at Atlanta it was mostly cloudy and 76, wind south at 3. At Cartersville, it was mostly cloudy and 73, wind calm. At Lawrenceville, it was and 72, wind calm. At Macon, it was partly cloudy and 75, wind calm. At Rome, it was mostly cloudy and 72, wind calm. At Augusta, it was mostly cloudy and 75, wind southeast at 3. At Savannah, it was cloudy and 76, wind calm. Elsewhere across the region, at Chattanooga, it was mostly cloudy and 72, wind calm. At Asheville, with fog, it was 66, wind variable at 3. At Greenville-Spartanburg, it was cloudy and 69, wind northeast at 14. Here is the hazardous weather outlook. This hazardous weather outlook is for north and central Georgia. For tonight, scattered showers and an isolated thunderstorm remain possible into tonight. Locally heavy rainfall is possible, potentially leading to ponding on roads and nuisance flooding of low-lying or poor drainage areas. And now the extended outlook for the period Sunday through Friday. Widespread rain and embedded thunderstorms are expected on Sunday into Monday. Any showers and storms will be efficient rainfall producers with high rainfall rates, potentially causing localized flash flooding. Otherwise, severe weather is not anticipated at this time. Spotter information statement, spotter activation will not be needed through tonight. Here is the official forecast from your National Weather Service for the Athens listening area. Tonight, patchy fog. A chance of showers and thunderstorms this evening. Showers likely and a slight chance of thunderstorms after midnight. Lows in the upper 60s. Light east winds. Chance of rain 60%. Sunday, showers and a slight chance of thunderstorms. Highs in the lower 70s. Northeast winds 5 to 10 miles an hour. Chance of rain 80%. Sunday night, showers and a slight chance of thunderstorms in the evening, then a chance of showers after midnight. Patchy fog. Lows in the mid-60s. Light northeast winds. Chance of rain 80%. Monday, mostly cloudy with a slight chance of showers in the morning, then mostly sunny with a chance of showers in the afternoon. Highs in the upper 70s. Northeast winds 5 to 15 miles an hour. Chance of rain 30%. Monday night, partly cloudy. Lows in the upper 50s. Northeast winds 5 to 15 miles an hour. And now the extended forecast. Tuesday through Wednesday night, mostly clear. Highs in the mid 70s.

the current time is 11:48 p.m. Eastern Daylight Time. Here are the 11 p.m. weather observations from around the area. At Athens, it was partly cloudy. The temperature was 76 degrees, dew point 72 degrees, relative humidity 87%, wind calm, pressure was 30.09 inches and falling. At Gainesville, it was mostly cloudy and 74, wind calm. At Winder, it was partly cloudy and 72, wind calm. At Greensboro, it was partly cloudy and 75, wind calm. At Jefferson, with haze, it was 73, wind calm. At Monroe, it was partly cloudy, the temperature was 73. At Albertton, it was partly cloudy and 73, wind calm. At Canyon, it was partly cloudy and 74, wind southeast at 5. At Clemson, it was mostly cloudy and 75, wind east at 3. Elsewhere across Georgia, at Atlanta it was mostly cloudy and 76, wind south at 3. At Cartersville, it was mostly cloudy and 73, wind calm. At Lawrenceville, it was and 72, wind calm. At Macon, it was partly cloudy and 75, wind calm. At Rome, it was mostly cloudy and 72, wind calm. At Augusta, it was mostly cloudy and 75, wind southeast at 3. At Savannah, it was cloudy and 76, wind calm. Elsewhere across the region, at Chattanooga, it was mostly cloudy and 72, wind calm. At Asheville, with fog, it was 66, wind variable at 3. At Greenville-Spartanburg, it was cloudy and 69, wind northeast at 14. Here is the hazardous weather outlook. This hazardous weather outlook is for north and central Georgia. For tonight, scattered showers and an isolated thunderstorm remain possible into tonight. Locally heavy rainfall is possible, potentially leading to ponding on roads and nuisance flooding of low-lying or poor drainage areas. And now the extended outlook for the period Sunday through Friday. Widespread rain and embedded thunderstorms are expected on Sunday into Monday. Any showers and storms will be efficient rainfall producers with high rainfall rates, potentially causing localized flash flooding. Otherwise, severe weather is not anticipated at this time. Spotter information statement, spotter activation will not be needed through tonight. Here is the official forecast from your National Weather Service for the Athens listening area. Tonight, patchy fog. A chance of showers and thunderstorms this evening. Showers likely and a slight chance of thunderstorms after midnight. Lows in the upper 60s. Light east winds. Chance of rain 60%. Sunday, showers and a slight chance of thunderstorms. Highs in the lower 70s. Northeast winds 5 to 10 miles an hour. Chance of rain 80%. Sunday night, showers and a slight chance of thunderstorms in the evening, then a chance of showers after midnight. Patchy fog. Lows in the mid-60s. Light northeast winds. Chance of rain 80%. Monday, mostly cloudy with a slight chance of showers in the morning, then mostly sunny with a chance of showers in the afternoon. Highs in the upper 70s. Northeast winds 5 to 15 miles an hour. Chance of rain 30%. Monday night, partly cloudy. Lows in the upper 50s. Northeast winds 5 to 15 miles an hour. And now the extended forecast. Tuesday through Wednesday night, mostly clear. Highs in the mid-70s. Lows in the lower 50s. Thursday and Thursday night, partly cloudy. Highs around 80. Lows in the mid-50s. Friday and Friday night, partly cloudy. A 20% chance of showers. Highs around 80. Lows in the mid-50s. Saturday and Saturday night, mostly cloudy. A 40% chance of showers. Highs in the upper 70s. Lows in the upper 50s. For more detailed weather, water, and climate information,

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The current time is 11:54 p.m. Eastern Daylight Time. Here are the 11 p.m. weather observations from around the area. At Athens, it was partly cloudy. The temperature was 76 degrees, dew point 72 degrees, relative humidity 87%, wind calm, pressure was 30.09 inches and falling. At Gainesville, it was mostly cloudy and 74, wind calm. At Winder, it was partly cloudy and 72, wind calm. At Greensboro, it was partly cloudy and 75, wind calm. At Jefferson, with haze, it was 73, wind calm. At Monroe, it was partly cloudy, the temperature was 73. At Albertton, it was partly cloudy and 73, wind calm. At Canyon, it was partly cloudy and 74, wind southeast at 5. At Clemson, it was mostly cloudy and 75, wind east at 3. Elsewhere across Georgia, at Atlanta it was mostly cloudy and 76, wind south at 3. At Cartersville, it was mostly cloudy and 73, wind calm. At Lawrenceville, it was and 72, wind calm. At Macon, it was partly cloudy and 75, wind calm. At Rome, it was mostly cloudy and 72, wind calm. At Augusta, it was mostly cloudy and 75, wind southeast at 3. At Savannah, it was cloudy and 76, wind calm. Elsewhere across the region, at Chattanooga, it was mostly cloudy and 72, wind calm. At Asheville, with fog, it was 66, wind variable at 3. At Greenville-Spartanburg, it was cloudy and 69, wind northeast at 14. Here is the hazardous weather outlook. This hazardous weather outlook is for north and central Georgia. For tonight, scattered showers and an isolated thunderstorm remain possible into tonight. Locally heavy rainfall is possible, potentially leading to ponding on roads and nuisance flooding of low-lying or poor drainage areas. And now the extended outlook for the period Sunday through Friday. Widespread rain and embedded thunderstorms are expected on Sunday into Monday. Any showers and storms will be efficient rainfall producers with high rainfall rates, potentially causing localized flash flooding. Otherwise, severe weather is not anticipated at this time. Spotter information statement. Spotter activation will not be needed through tonight. Here is the official forecast from your National Weather Service for the Athens listening area. Tonight, patchy fog. A chance of showers and thunderstorms this evening. Showers likely and a slight chance of thunderstorms after midnight. Lows in the upper 60s. Light east winds. Chance of rain 60%. Sunday, showers and a slight chance of thunderstorms. Highs in the lower 70s. Northeast winds 5 to 10 miles an hour. Chance of rain 80%. Sunday night, showers and a slight chance of thunderstorms in the evening, then a chance of showers after midnight. Patchy fog. Lows in the mid-60s. Light northeast winds. Chance of rain 80%. Monday, mostly cloudy with a slight chance of showers in the morning, then mostly sunny with a chance of showers in the afternoon. Highs in the upper 70s. Northeast winds 5 to 15 miles an hour. Chance of rain 30%. Monday night, partly cloudy. Lows in the upper 50s. Northeast winds 5 to 15 miles an hour. And now the extended forecast. Tuesday through Wednesday night, mostly clear. Highs in the mid-70s. Lows in the lower 50s. Thursday and Thursday night, partly cloudy. Highs around 80. Lows in the mid-50s. Friday and Friday night, partly cloudy. A 20% chance of showers. Highs around 80. Lows in the mid-50s. Saturday and Saturday night, mostly cloudy. A 40% chance of showers. Highs in the upper 70s. Lows in the upper

For more detailed weather, water, and climate information, please visit our website at weather.gov/Atlanta. The current time is 11:59 p.m. Eastern Daylight Time. Here are the 11 p.m. weather observations from around the area. At Athens, it was partly cloudy. The temperature was 76 degrees, dew point 72 degrees, relative humidity 87%, wind calm, pressure was 30.09 inches and falling. At Gainesville, it was mostly cloudy and 74, wind calm. At Winder, it was partly cloudy and 72, wind calm. At Greensboro, it was partly cloudy and 75, wind calm. At Jefferson, with haze, it was 73, wind calm. At Monroe, it was partly cloudy, the temperature was 73. At Albertton, it was partly cloudy and 73, wind calm. At Canyon, it was partly cloudy and 74, wind southeast at 5. At Clemson, it was mostly cloudy and 75, wind east at 3. Elsewhere across Georgia, at Atlanta it was mostly cloudy and 76, wind south at 3. At Cartersville, it was mostly cloudy and 73, wind calm. At Lawrenceville, it was and 72, wind calm. At Macon, it was partly cloudy and 75, wind calm. At Rome, it was mostly cloudy and 72, wind calm. At Augusta, it was mostly cloudy and 75, wind southeast at 3. At Savannah, it was cloudy and 76, wind calm. Elsewhere across the region, at Chattanooga, it was mostly cloudy and 72, wind calm. At Asheville, with fog, it was 66, wind variable at 3. At Greenville-Spartanburg, it was cloudy and 69, wind northeast at 14. Here is the hazardous weather outlook. This hazardous weather outlook is for north and central Georgia. For tonight, scattered showers and an isolated thunderstorm remain possible into tonight. Locally heavy rainfall is possible, potentially leading to ponding on roads and nuisance flooding of low-lying or poor drainage areas. And now the extended outlook for the period Sunday through Friday. Widespread rain and embedded thunderstorms are expected on Sunday into Monday. Any showers and storms will be efficient rainfall producers with high rainfall rates, potentially causing localized flash flooding. Otherwise, severe weather is not anticipated at this time. Spotter information statement, spotter activation will not be needed through tonight. Here is the official forecast from your National Weather Service for the Athens listening area. Tonight, patchy fog. A chance of showers and thunderstorms this evening. Showers likely and a slight chance of thunderstorms after midnight. Lows in the upper 60s. Light east winds. Chance of rain 60%. Sunday, showers and a slight chance of thunderstorms. Highs in the lower 70s. Northeast winds 5 to 10 miles an hour. Chance of rain 80%. Sunday night, showers and a slight chance of thunderstorms in the evening, then a chance of showers after midnight. Patchy fog. Lows in the mid-60s. Light northeast winds. Chance of rain 80%. Monday, mostly cloudy with a slight chance of showers in the morning, then mostly sunny with a chance of showers in the afternoon. Highs in the upper 70s. Northeast winds 5 to 15 miles an hour. Chance of rain 30%. Monday night, partly cloudy. Lows in the upper 50s. Northeast winds 5 to 15 miles an hour. And now the extended forecast. Tuesday through Wednesday night, mostly clear. Highs in the mid-70s. Lows in the lower 50s. Thursday and Thursday night, partly cloudy. Highs around 80. Lows in the mid-50s. Friday and Friday night, partly cloudy. A 20% chance of showers. Highs around 80. Lows in the mid-50s. Saturday and Saturday night, mostly cloudy. A 40% chance of showers.

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Highs in the upper 70s. Lows in the upper 50s. 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The current time is 12:04 a.m. Eastern Daylight Time. Here are the 11 p.m. weather observations from around the area. At Athens, it was partly cloudy. The temperature was 76 degrees, dew point 72 degrees, relative humidity 87%, wind calm, pressure was 30.09 inches and falling. At Gainesville, it was mostly cloudy and 74, wind calm. At Winder, it was partly cloudy and 72, wind calm. At Greensboro, it was partly cloudy and 75, wind calm. At Jefferson, with haze, it was 73, wind calm. At Monroe, it was partly cloudy, the temperature was 73. At Albertton, it was partly cloudy and 73, wind calm. At Canyon, it was partly cloudy and 74, wind southeast at 5. At Clemson, it was mostly cloudy and 75, wind east at 3. Elsewhere across Georgia, at Atlanta it was mostly cloudy and 76, wind south at 3. At Cartersville, it was mostly cloudy and 73, wind calm. At Lawrenceville, it was and 72, wind calm. At Macon, it was partly cloudy and 75, wind calm. At Rome, it was mostly cloudy and 72, wind calm. At Augusta, it was mostly cloudy and 75, wind southeast at 3. At Savannah, it was cloudy and 76, wind calm. Elsewhere across the region, at Chattanooga, it was mostly cloudy and 72, wind calm. At Asheville, with fog, it was 66, wind variable at 3. At Greenville-Spartanburg, it was cloudy and 69, wind northeast at 14. Here are the midnight weather observations from around the area. At Athens, it was mostly cloudy, the temperature was 75 degrees, dew point 71 degrees, relative humidity 87%, wind calm, pressure was 30.10 inches and rising. At Gainesville, it was mostly cloudy, wind calm. At Winder, it was cloudy and 72, wind calm. At Greensboro, it was mostly cloudy and 73, wind south at 3. At Jefferson, with haze, it was 72, wind calm. At Monroe, it was partly cloudy, the temperature was 72. At Albertton, it was mostly cloudy and 73, wind calm. At Canyon, it was partly cloudy and 74, wind south at 5. At Clemson, it was mostly cloudy and 74, wind east at 5. Elsewhere across Georgia, at Atlanta it was mostly cloudy and 75, wind southeast at 3. At Cartersville, it was mostly cloudy and 73, wind calm. At Lawrenceville, it was and 71, wind calm. At Macon, it was mostly cloudy and 74, wind calm. At Rome, it was mostly cloudy and 71, wind calm. At Augusta, it was mostly cloudy and 75, wind calm. At Savannah, it was cloudy and 75, wind southeast at 3. Elsewhere across the region, at Chattanooga, it was mostly cloudy and 72, wind calm. At Asheville, it was cloudy and 65, wind calm. At Greenville-Spartanburg, it was cloudy and 67, wind northeast at 12. Here is the hazardous weather outlook. This hazardous weather outlook is for north and central Georgia. For tonight, scattered showers and an isolated thunderstorm remain possible into tonight. Locally heavy rainfall is possible, potentially leading to ponding on roads and nuisance flooding of low-lying or poor drainage areas. And now the extended outlook for the period Sunday through Friday. Widespread rain and embedded thunderstorms are expected on Sunday into Monday. Any showers and storms will be efficient rainfall producers with high rainfall rates, potentially causing localized flash flooding. Otherwise, severe weather is not anticipated at this time.

spotter information statement. Spotter activation will not be needed through tonight. Here is the official forecast from your National Weather Service for the Athens listening area. Tonight, patchy fog. A chance of showers and thunderstorms this evening. Showers likely and a slight chance of thunderstorms after midnight. Lows in the upper 60s. Light east winds. Chance of rain 60%. Sunday, showers and a slight chance of thunderstorms. Highs in the lower 70s. Northeast winds 5 to 10 miles an hour. Chance of rain 80%. Sunday night, showers and a slight chance of thunderstorms in the evening, then a chance of showers after midnight. Patchy fog. Lows in the mid-60s. Light northeast winds. Chance of rain 80%. Monday, mostly cloudy with a slight chance of showers in the morning, then mostly sunny with a chance of showers in the afternoon. Highs in the upper 70s. Northeast winds 5 to 15 miles an hour. Chance of rain 30%. Monday night, partly cloudy. Lows in the upper 50s. Northeast winds 5 to 15 miles an hour. And now the extended forecast. Tuesday through Wednesday night, mostly clear. Highs in the mid-70s. Lows in the lower 50s. Thursday and Thursday night, partly cloudy. Highs around 80. Lows in the mid-50s. Friday and Friday night, partly cloudy. A 20% chance of showers. Highs around 80. Lows in the mid-50s. Saturday and Saturday night, mostly cloudy. A 40% chance of showers. Highs in the upper 70s. Lows in the upper 50s. For more detailed weather, water, and climate information, please visit our website at weather.gov/Atlanta. The current time is 12:11 a.m. Eastern Daylight Time. Here are the midnight weather observations from around the area. At Athens, it was mostly cloudy, the temperature was 75 degrees, dew point 71 degrees, relative humidity 87%, wind calm, pressure was 30.10 inches and rising. At Gainesville, it was mostly cloudy, wind calm. At Winder, it was cloudy and 72, wind calm. At Greensboro, it was mostly cloudy and 73, wind south at 3. At Jefferson, with haze, it was 72, wind calm. At Monroe, it was partly cloudy, the temperature was 72. At Albertton, it was mostly cloudy and 73, wind calm. At Canyon, it was partly cloudy and 74, wind south at 5. At Clemson, it was mostly cloudy and 74, wind east at 5. Elsewhere across Georgia, at Atlanta it was mostly cloudy and 75, wind southeast at 3. At Cartersville, it was mostly cloudy and 73, wind calm. At Lawrenceville, it was and 71, wind calm. At Macon, it was mostly cloudy and 74, wind calm. At Rome, it was mostly cloudy and 71, wind calm. At Augusta, it was mostly cloudy and 75, wind calm. At Savannah, it was cloudy and 75, wind southeast at 3. Elsewhere across the region, at Chattanooga, it was mostly cloudy and 72, wind calm. At Asheville, it was cloudy and 65, wind calm. At Greenville-Spartanburg, it was cloudy and 67, wind northeast at 12. Here are the midnight weather observations from around the area. At Athens, it was mostly cloudy, the temperature was 75 degrees, dew point 71 degrees, relative humidity 87%, wind calm, pressure was 30.10 inches and rising. At Gainesville, it was mostly cloudy, wind calm. At Winder, it was cloudy and 72, wind calm. At Greensboro, it was mostly cloudy and 73, wind south at 3. At Jefferson, with haze, it was 72, wind calm. At Monroe, it was partly cloudy, the temperature

temperature was 72. At Albertton, it was mostly cloudy and 73, wind calm. At Canyon, it was partly cloudy and 74, wind south at 5. At Clemson, it was mostly cloudy and 74, wind east at 5. Elsewhere across Georgia, at Atlanta it was mostly cloudy and 75, wind southeast at 3. At Cartersville, it was mostly cloudy and 73, wind calm. At Lawrenceville, it was and 71, wind calm. At Macon, it was mostly cloudy and 74, wind calm. At Rome, it was mostly cloudy and 71, wind calm. At Augusta, it was mostly cloudy and 75, wind calm. At Savannah, it was cloudy and 75, wind southeast at 3. Elsewhere across the region, at Chattanooga, it was mostly cloudy and 72, wind calm. At Asheville, it was cloudy and 65, wind calm. At Greenville-Spartanburg, it was cloudy and 67, wind northeast at 12. Here is the hazardous weather outlook. This hazardous weather outlook is for north and central Georgia. For tonight, scattered showers and an isolated thunderstorm remain possible into tonight. Locally heavy rainfall is possible, potentially leading to ponding on roads and nuisance flooding of low-lying or poor drainage areas. And now the extended outlook for the period Sunday through Friday. Widespread rain and embedded thunderstorms are expected on Sunday into Monday. Any showers and storms will be efficient rainfall producers with high rainfall rates, potentially causing localized flash flooding. Otherwise, severe weather is not anticipated at this time. Spotter information statement, spotter activation will not be needed through tonight. Here is the official forecast from your National Weather Service for the Athens listening area. Tonight, patchy fog. A chance of showers and thunderstorms this evening. Showers likely and a slight chance of thunderstorms after midnight. Lows in the upper 60s. Light east winds. Chance of rain 60%. Sunday, showers and a slight chance of thunderstorms. Highs in the lower 70s. Northeast winds 5 to 10 miles an hour. Chance of rain 80%. Sunday night, showers and a slight chance of thunderstorms in the evening, then a chance of showers after midnight. Patchy fog. Lows in the mid-60s. Light northeast winds. Chance of rain 80%. Monday, mostly cloudy with a slight chance of showers in the morning, then mostly sunny with a chance of showers in the afternoon. Highs in the upper 70s. Northeast winds 5 to 15 miles an hour. Chance of rain 30%. Monday night, partly cloudy. Lows in the upper 50s. Northeast winds 5 to 15 miles an hour. And now the extended forecast. Tuesday through Wednesday night, mostly clear. Highs in the mid-70s. Lows in the lower 50s. Thursday and Thursday night, partly cloudy. Highs around 80. Lows in the mid-50s. Friday and Friday night, partly cloudy. A 20% chance of showers. Highs around 80. Lows in the mid-50s. Saturday and Saturday night, mostly cloudy. A 40% chance of showers. Highs in the upper 70s. Lows in the upper 50s. For more detailed weather, water, and climate information, please visit our website at weather.gov/Atlanta. The current time is 12:18 a.m. Eastern Daylight Time. Here are the midnight weather observations from around the area. At Athens, it was mostly cloudy, the temperature was 75 degrees, dew point 71 degrees, relative humidity 87%, wind calm, pressure was 30.10 inches and rising. At Gainesville, it was mostly cloudy, wind calm. At Winder, it was cloudy and 72, wind calm. At Greensboro, it was mostly cloudy and 73, wind south at 3. At Jefferson, with haze, it was 72, wind calm.

At Monroe, it was partly cloudy. The temperature was 72. At Alberton, it was mostly cloudy and 73, wind calm. At Canyon, it was partly cloudy and 74, wind south at 5. At Clemson, it was mostly cloudy and 74, wind east at 5. Elsewhere across Georgia, at Atlanta it was mostly cloudy and 75, wind southeast at 3. At Cartersville, it was mostly cloudy and 73, wind calm. At Lawrenceville, it was and 71, wind calm. At Macon, it was mostly cloudy and 74, wind calm. At Rome, it was mostly cloudy and 71, wind calm. At Augusta, it was mostly cloudy and 75, wind calm. At Savannah, it was cloudy and 75, wind southeast at 3. Elsewhere across the region, at Chattanooga, it was mostly cloudy and 72, wind calm. At Asheville, it was cloudy and 65, wind calm. At Greenville-Spartanburg, it was cloudy and 67, wind northeast at 12. Here is the hazardous weather outlook. This hazardous weather outlook is for north and central Georgia. For tonight, scattered showers and an isolated thunderstorm remain possible into tonight. Locally heavy rainfall is possible, potentially leading to ponding on roads and nuisance flooding of low-lying or poor drainage areas. And now the extended outlook for the period Sunday through Friday. Widespread rain and embedded thunderstorms are expected on Sunday into Monday. Any showers and storms will be efficient rainfall producers with high rainfall rates, potentially causing localized flash flooding. Otherwise, severe weather is not anticipated at this time. Spotter information statement, spotter activation will not be needed through tonight. Here is the official forecast from your National Weather Service for the Athens listening area. Tonight, patchy fog. A chance of showers and thunderstorms this evening. Showers likely and a slight chance of thunderstorms after midnight. Lows in the upper 60s. Light east winds. Chance of rain 60%. Sunday, showers and a slight chance of thunderstorms. Highs in the lower 70s. Northeast winds 5 to 10 miles an hour. Chance of rain 80%. Sunday night, showers and a slight chance of thunderstorms in the evening, then a chance of showers after midnight. Patchy fog. Lows in the mid-60s. Light northeast winds. Chance of rain 80%. Monday, mostly cloudy with a slight chance of showers in the morning, then mostly sunny with a chance of showers in the afternoon. Highs in the upper 70s. Northeast winds 5 to 15 miles an hour. Chance of rain 30%. Monday night, partly cloudy. Lows in the upper 50s. Northeast winds 5 to 15 miles an hour. And now the extended forecast. Tuesday through Wednesday night, mostly clear. Highs in the mid-70s. Lows in the lower 50s. Thursday and Thursday night, partly cloudy. Highs around 80. Lows in the mid-50s. Friday and Friday night, partly cloudy. A 20% chance of showers. Highs around 80. Lows in the mid-50s. Saturday and Saturday night, mostly cloudy. A 40% chance of showers. Highs in the upper 70s. Lows in the upper 50s. For more detailed weather, water, and climate information, please visit our website at weather.gov/Atlanta. The current time is 12:23 a.m. Eastern Daylight Time. Here are the midnight weather observations from around the area. At Athens, it was mostly cloudy, the temperature was 75 degrees, dew point 71 degrees, relative humidity 87%, wind calm, pressure was 30.10 inches and rising. At Gainesville, it was mostly cloudy, wind calm. At Winder, it was cloudy and 72, wind calm. At Greensboro, it was mostly cloudy and 73, wind south at 3. At Jefferson, with

It was 72, wind calm. At Monroe, it was partly cloudy, the temperature was 72. At Albertton, it was mostly cloudy and 73, wind calm. At Canyon, it was partly cloudy and 74, wind south at 5. At Clemson, it was mostly cloudy and 74, wind east at 5. Elsewhere across Georgia, at Atlanta it was mostly cloudy and 75, wind southeast at 3. At Cartersville, it was mostly cloudy and 73, wind calm. At Lawrenceville, it was and 71, wind calm. At Macon, it was mostly cloudy and 74, wind calm. At Rome, it was mostly cloudy and 71, wind calm. At Augusta, it was mostly cloudy and 75, wind calm. At Savannah, it was cloudy and 75, wind southeast at 3. Elsewhere across the region, at Chattanooga, it was mostly cloudy and 72, wind calm. At Asheville, it was cloudy and 65, wind calm. At Greenville-Spartanburg, it was cloudy and 67, wind northeast at 12. Here is the hazardous weather outlook. This hazardous weather outlook is for North and Central Georgia. For tonight, scattered showers and an isolated thunderstorm remain possible into tonight. Locally heavy rainfall is possible, potentially leading to ponding on roads and nuisance flooding of low-lying or poor drainage areas. And now the extended outlook for the period Sunday through Friday. Widespread rain and embedded thunderstorms are expected on Sunday into Monday. Any showers and storms will be efficient rainfall producers with high rainfall rates, potentially causing localized flash flooding. Otherwise, severe weather is not anticipated at this time. Spotter information statement, spotter activation will not be needed through tonight. Here is the official forecast from your National Weather Service for the Athens listening area. Tonight, patchy fog. A chance of showers and thunderstorms this evening. Showers likely and a slight chance of thunderstorms after midnight. Lows in the upper 60s. Light east winds. Chance of rain 60%. Sunday, showers and a slight chance of thunderstorms. Highs in the lower 70s. Northeast winds 5 to 10 miles an hour. Chance of rain 80%. Sunday night, showers and a slight chance of thunderstorms in the evening, then a chance of showers after midnight. Patchy fog. Lows in the mid-60s. Light northeast winds. Chance of rain 80%. Monday, mostly cloudy with a slight chance of showers in the morning, then mostly sunny with a chance of showers in the afternoon. Highs in the upper 70s. Northeast winds 5 to 15 miles an hour. Chance of rain 30%. Monday night, partly cloudy. Lows in the upper 50s. Northeast winds 5 to 15 miles an hour. And now the extended forecast. Tuesday through Wednesday night, mostly clear. Highs in the mid 70s. Lows in the lower 50s. Thursday and Thursday night, partly cloudy. Highs around 80. Lows in the mid-50s. Friday and Friday night, partly cloudy. A 20% chance of showers. Highs around 80. Lows in the mid-50s. Saturday and Saturday night, mostly cloudy. A 40% chance of showers. Highs in the upper 70s. Lows in the upper 50s. For more detailed weather, water, and climate information, please visit our website at weather.gov/Atlanta. The current time is 12:28 a.m. Eastern Daylight Time. Here are the midnight weather observations from around the area. At Athens, it was mostly cloudy, the temperature was 75 degrees, dew point 71 degrees, relative humidity 87%, wind calm, pressure was 30.10 inches and rising. At Gainesville, it was mostly cloudy, wind calm. At Winder, it was cloudy and 72, wind calm. At Greensboro, it was mostly cloudy and 73, wind calm.

south at 3. At Jefferson, with haze, it was 72, wind calm. At Monroe, it was partly cloudy, the temperature was 72. At Albertton, it was mostly cloudy and 73, wind calm. At Canyon, it was partly cloudy and 74, wind south at 5. At Clemson, it was mostly cloudy and 74, wind east at 5. Elsewhere across Georgia, at Atlanta it was mostly cloudy and 75, wind southeast at 3. At Cartersville, it was mostly cloudy and 73, wind calm. At Lawrenceville, it was and 71, wind calm. At Macon, it was mostly cloudy and 74, wind calm. At Rome, it was mostly cloudy and 71, wind calm. At Augusta, it was mostly cloudy and 75, wind calm. At Savannah, it was cloudy and 75, wind southeast at 3. Elsewhere across the region, at Chattanooga, it was mostly cloudy and 72, wind calm. At Asheville, it was cloudy and 65, wind calm. At Greenville-Spartanburg, it was cloudy and 67, wind northeast at 12. Here is the hazardous weather outlook. This hazardous weather outlook is for north and central Georgia. For tonight, scattered showers and an isolated thunderstorm remain possible into tonight. Locally heavy rainfall is possible, potentially leading to ponding on roads and nuisance flooding of low-lying or poor drainage areas. And now the extended outlook for the period Sunday through Friday. Widespread rain and embedded thunderstorms are expected on Sunday into Monday. Any showers and storms will be efficient rainfall producers with high rainfall rates, potentially causing localized flash flooding. Otherwise, severe weather is not anticipated at this time. Spotter information statement, spotter activation will not be needed through tonight. Here is the official forecast from your National Weather Service for the Athens listening area. Tonight, patchy fog. A chance of showers and thunderstorms this evening. Showers likely and a slight chance of thunderstorms after midnight. Lows in the upper 60s. Light east winds. Chance of rain 60%. Sunday, showers and a slight chance of thunderstorms. Highs in the lower 70s. Northeast winds 5 to 10 miles an hour. Chance of rain 80%. Sunday night, showers and a slight chance of thunderstorms in the evening, then a chance of showers after midnight. Patchy fog. Lows in the mid-60s. Light northeast winds. Chance of rain 80%. Monday, mostly cloudy with a slight chance of showers in the morning, then mostly sunny with a chance of showers in the afternoon. Highs in the upper 70s. Northeast winds 5 to 15 miles an hour. Chance of rain 30%. Monday night, partly cloudy. Lows in the upper 50s. Northeast winds 5 to 15 miles an hour. And now the extended forecast. Tuesday through Wednesday night, mostly clear. Highs in the mid-70s. Lows in the lower 50s. Thursday and Thursday night, partly cloudy. Highs around 80. Lows in the mid-50s. Friday and Friday night, partly cloudy. A 20% chance of showers. Highs around 80. Lows in the mid-50s. Saturday and Saturday night, mostly cloudy. A 40% chance of showers. Highs in the upper 70s. Lows in the upper 50s. 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Highs in the upper 70s. Lows in the upper 50s. For more detailed weather, water, and climate information, please visit our website at weather.gov/Atlanta. The current time is 12:33 a.m. Eastern Daylight Time. Here are the midnight weather observations from around the area. At Athens, it was mostly cloudy, the temperature was 75 degrees, dew point 71 degrees, relative humidity 87%, wind calm.

pressure was 30.10 inches and rising. At Gainesville, it was mostly cloudy, wind calm. At Winder, it was cloudy and 72, wind calm. At Greensboro, it was mostly cloudy and 73, wind south at 3. At Jefferson, with haze, it was 72, wind calm. At Monroe, it was partly cloudy, the temperature was 72. At Albertton, it was mostly cloudy and 73, wind calm. At Canyon, it was partly cloudy and 74, wind south at 5. At Clemson, it was mostly cloudy and 74, wind east at 5. Elsewhere across Georgia, at Atlanta it was mostly cloudy and 75, wind southeast at 3. At Cartersville, it was mostly cloudy and 73, wind calm. At Lawrenceville, it was and 71, wind calm. At Macon, it was mostly cloudy and 74, wind calm. At Rome, it was mostly cloudy and 71, wind calm. At Augusta, it was mostly cloudy and 75, wind calm. At Savannah, it was cloudy and 75, wind southeast at 3. Elsewhere across the region, at Chattanooga, it was mostly cloudy and 72, wind calm. At Asheville, it was cloudy and 65, wind calm. At Greenville-Spartanburg, it was cloudy and 67, wind northeast at 12. Here is the hazardous weather outlook. This hazardous weather outlook is for north and central Georgia. For tonight, scattered showers and an isolated thunderstorm remain possible into tonight. Locally heavy rainfall is possible, potentially leading to ponding on roads and nuisance flooding of low-lying or poor drainage areas. And now the extended outlook for the period Sunday through Friday. Widespread rain and embedded thunderstorms are expected on Sunday into Monday. Any showers and storms will be efficient rainfall producers with high rainfall rates, potentially causing localized flash flooding. Otherwise, severe weather is not anticipated at this time. Spotter information statement, spotter activation will not be needed through tonight. Here is the official forecast from your National Weather Service for the Athens listening area. Tonight, patchy fog. A chance of showers and thunderstorms this evening. Showers likely and a slight chance of thunderstorms after midnight. Lows in the upper 60s. Light east winds. Chance of rain 60%. Sunday, showers and a slight chance of thunderstorms. Highs in the lower 70s. Northeast winds 5 to 10 miles an hour. Chance of rain 80%. Sunday night, showers and a slight chance of thunderstorms in the evening, then a chance of showers after midnight. Patchy fog. Lows in the mid-60s. Light northeast winds. Chance of rain 80%. Monday, mostly cloudy with a slight chance of showers in the morning, then mostly sunny with a chance of showers in the afternoon. Highs in the upper 70s. Northeast winds 5 to 15 miles an hour. Chance of rain 30%. Monday night, partly cloudy. Lows in the upper 50s. Northeast winds 5 to 15 miles an hour. And now the extended forecast. Tuesday through Wednesday night, mostly clear. Highs in the mid-70s. Lows in the lower 50s. Thursday and Thursday night, partly cloudy. Highs around 80. Lows in the mid-50s. Friday and Friday night, partly cloudy. A 20% chance of showers. Highs around 80. Lows in the mid-50s. Saturday and Saturday night, mostly cloudy. A 40% chance of showers. Highs in the upper 70s. Lows in the upper 50s. For more detailed weather, water, and climate information, please visit our website at weather.gov/Atlanta. The current time is 12:38 a.m. Eastern Daylight Time. Here are the midnight weather observations from around the area. At Athens, it was mostly cloudy, the temperature was 75 degrees, dew point 71 degrees,
relative humidity 87%, wind calm, pressure was 30.10 inches and rising. At Gainesville, it was mostly cloudy, wind calm. At Winder, it was cloudy and 72, wind calm. At Greensboro, it was mostly cloudy and 73, wind south at 3. At Jefferson, with haze, it was 72, wind calm. At Monroe, it was partly cloudy, the temperature was 72. At Albertton, it was mostly cloudy and 73, wind calm. At Canyon, it was partly cloudy and 74, wind south at 5. At Clemson, it was mostly cloudy and 74, wind east at 5. Elsewhere across Georgia, at Atlanta it was mostly cloudy and 75, wind southeast at 3. At Cartersville, it was mostly cloudy and 73, wind calm. At Lawrenceville, it was and 71, wind calm. At Macon, it was mostly cloudy and 74, wind calm. At Rome, it was mostly cloudy and 71, wind calm. At Augusta, it was mostly cloudy and 75, wind calm. At Savannah, it was cloudy and 75, wind southeast at 3. Elsewhere across the region, at Chattanooga, it was mostly cloudy and 72, wind calm. At Asheville, it was cloudy and 65, wind calm. At Greenville-Spartanburg, it was cloudy and 67, wind northeast at 12. 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You can also like your Peachtree City National Weather Service on Facebook or follow NWS Atlanta on Twitter. Here is the hazardous weather outlook. This hazardous weather outlook is for North and Central Georgia. For tonight, scattered showers and an isolated thunderstorm remain possible into tonight. Locally heavy rainfall is possible, potentially leading to ponding on roads and nuisance flooding of low-lying or poor drainage areas. And now the extended outlook for the period Sunday through Friday. Widespread rain and embedded thunderstorms are expected on Sunday into Monday. Any showers and storms will be efficient rainfall producers with high rainfall rates, potentially causing localized flash flooding. Otherwise, severe weather is not anticipated at this time. Spotter information statement: spotter activation will not be needed through tonight. Here is the official forecast from your National Weather Service for the Athens listening area. Tonight, patchy fog. A chance of showers and thunderstorms this evening. Showers likely and a slight chance of thunderstorms after midnight. Lows in the upper 60s. Light east winds. Chance of rain 60%. Sunday, showers and a slight chance of thunderstorms. Highs in the lower 70s. Northeast winds 5 to 10 miles an hour. Chance of rain 80%. Sunday night, showers and a slight chance of thunderstorms in the evening, then a chance of showers after midnight. Patchy fog. Lows in the mid-60s. Light northeast winds. Chance of rain 80%. Monday, mostly cloudy with a slight chance of showers in the morning, then mostly sunny with a chance of showers in the afternoon. Highs in the upper 70s. Northeast winds 5 to 15 miles an hour. Chance of rain 30%. Monday night, partly cloudy. Lows in the upper 50s. Northeast winds 5 to 15 miles an hour. And now the extended forecast. Tuesday through Wednesday night, mostly clear. Highs in the mid-70s. Lows in the lower 50s. Thursday and Thursday night, partly cloudy.

highs around 80. Lows in the mid-50s. Friday and Friday night, partly cloudy. A 20% chance of showers. Highs around 80. Lows in the mid-50s. Saturday and Saturday night, mostly cloudy. A 40% chance of showers. Highs in the upper 70s. Lows in the upper 50s. For more detailed weather, water, and climate information, please visit our website at weather.gov/Atlanta. The current time is 12:44 a.m. Eastern Daylight Time. Here are the midnight weather observations from around the area. At Athens, it was mostly cloudy. The temperature was 75 degrees, dew point 71 degrees, relative humidity 87%, wind calm, pressure was 30.10 inches and rising. At Gainesville, it was mostly cloudy, wind calm. At Winder, it was cloudy and 72, wind calm. At Greensboro, it was mostly cloudy and 73, wind south at 3. At Jefferson, with haze, it was 72, wind calm. At Monroe, it was partly cloudy, the temperature was 72. At Alberton, it was mostly cloudy and 73, wind calm. At Canyon, it was partly cloudy and 74, wind south at 5. At Clemson, it was mostly cloudy and 74, wind east at 5. Elsewhere across Georgia, at Atlanta it was mostly cloudy and 75, wind southeast at 3. At Cartersville, it was mostly cloudy and 73, wind calm. At Lawrenceville, it was and 71, wind calm. At Macon, it was mostly cloudy and 74, wind calm. At Rome, it was mostly cloudy and 71, wind calm. At Augusta, it was mostly cloudy and 75, wind calm. At Savannah, it was cloudy and 75, wind southeast at 3. Elsewhere across the region, at Chattanooga, it was mostly cloudy and 72, wind calm. At Asheville, it was cloudy and 65, wind calm. At Greenville-Spartanburg, it was cloudy and 67, wind northeast at 12. Here is the hazardous weather outlook. This hazardous weather outlook is for north and central Georgia. For tonight, scattered showers and an isolated thunderstorm remain possible into tonight. Locally heavy rainfall is possible, potentially leading to ponding on roads and nuisance flooding of low-lying or poor drainage areas. And now the extended outlook for the period Sunday through Friday. Widespread rain and embedded thunderstorms are expected on Sunday into Monday. Any showers and storms will be efficient rainfall producers with high rainfall rates, potentially causing localized flash flooding. Otherwise, severe weather is not anticipated at this time. Spotter information statement, spotter activation will not be needed through tonight. Here is the official forecast from your National Weather Service for the Athens listening area. Tonight, patchy fog. A chance of showers and thunderstorms this evening. Showers likely and a slight chance of thunderstorms after midnight. Lows in the upper 60s. Light east winds. Chance of rain 60%. Sunday, showers and a slight chance of thunderstorms. Highs in the lower 70s. Northeast winds 5 to 10 miles an hour. Chance of rain 80%. Sunday night, showers and a slight chance of thunderstorms in the evening, then a chance of showers after midnight. Patchy fog. Lows in the mid-60s. Light northeast winds. Chance of rain 80%. Monday, mostly cloudy with a slight chance of showers in the morning, then mostly sunny with a chance of showers in the afternoon. Highs in the upper 70s. Northeast winds 5 to 15 miles an hour. Chance of rain 30%. Monday night, partly cloudy. Lows in the upper 50s. Northeast winds 5 to 15 miles an hour. And now the extended forecast. Tuesday through Wednesday night, mostly clear. Highs in the mid 70s. Lows in the lower 50s.

It was mostly cloudy. The temperature was 75 degrees. Dew point 71 degrees. Relative humidity 87%. Wind calm. Pressure was 30.10 inches and rising. At Gainesville, it was mostly cloudy. Wind calm. At Winder, it was cloudy and 72. Wind calm. At Greensboro, it was mostly cloudy and 73. Wind south at 3. At Jefferson, with haze, it was 72, wind calm. At Monroe, it was partly cloudy, the temperature was 72. At Albertton, it was mostly cloudy and 73, wind calm. At Canyon, it was partly cloudy and 74, wind south at 5. At Clemson, it was mostly cloudy and 74, wind east at 5. Elsewhere across Georgia, at Atlanta it was mostly cloudy and 75, wind southeast at 3. At Cartersville, it was mostly cloudy and 73, wind calm. At Lawrenceville, it was and 71, wind calm. At Macon, it was mostly cloudy and 74, wind calm. At Rome, it was mostly cloudy and 71, wind calm. At Augusta, it was mostly cloudy and 75, wind calm. At Savannah, it was cloudy and 75, wind southeast at 3. Elsewhere across the region, at Chattanooga, it was mostly cloudy and 72, wind calm. At Asheville, it was cloudy and 65, wind calm. At Greenville-Spartanburg, it was cloudy and 67, wind northeast at 12. Here is the hazardous weather outlook. This hazardous weather outlook is for North and Central Georgia. For tonight, scattered showers and an isolated thunderstorm remain possible into tonight. Locally heavy rainfall is possible, potentially leading to ponding on roads and nuisance flooding of low-lying or poor drainage areas. And now the extended outlook for the period Sunday through Friday. Widespread rain and embedded thunderstorms are expected on Sunday into Monday. Any showers and storms will be efficient rainfall producers with high rainfall rates, potentially causing localized flash flooding. Otherwise, severe weather is not anticipated at this time. Spotter information statement. Spotter activation will not be needed through tonight. Here is the official forecast from your National Weather Service for the Athens listening area. Tonight, patchy fog. A chance of showers and thunderstorms this evening. Showers likely and a slight chance of thunderstorms after midnight. Lows in the upper 60s. Light east winds. Chance of rain 60%. Sunday, showers and a slight chance of thunderstorms. Highs in the lower 70s. Northeast winds 5 to 10 miles an hour. Chance of rain 80%. Sunday night, showers and a slight chance of thunderstorms in the evening, then a chance of showers after midnight. Patchy fog. Lows in the mid-60s. Light northeast winds. Chance of rain 80%. Monday, mostly cloudy with a slight chance of showers in the morning, then mostly sunny with a chance of showers in the afternoon. Highs in the upper 70s. Northeast winds 5 to 15 miles an hour. Chance of rain 30%. Monday night, partly cloudy. Lows in the upper 50s. Northeast winds 5 to 15 miles an hour. And now the extended forecast. Tuesday through Wednesday night, mostly clear. Highs in the mid 70s. Lows in the lower 50s. Thursday and Thursday night, partly cloudy. Highs around 80. Lows in the mid-50s. Friday and Friday night, partly cloudy. A 20% chance of showers. Highs around 80. Lows in the mid-50s. Saturday and Saturday night, mostly cloudy. A 40% chance of showers. Highs in the upper 70s. Lows in the upper 50s. For more detailed weather, water, and climate information, please visit our website at weather.gov/Atlanta. The current time is 12:54 a.m. Eastern Daylight Time. Here are the midnight weather observations.

regions from around the area. At Athens, it was mostly cloudy. The temperature was 75 degrees, dew point 71 degrees, relative humidity 87%, wind calm, pressure was 30.10 inches and rising. At Gainesville, it was mostly cloudy, wind calm. At Winder, it was cloudy and 72, wind calm. At Greensboro, it was mostly cloudy and 73, wind south at 3. At Jefferson, with haze, it was 72, wind calm. At Monroe, it was partly cloudy, the temperature was 72. At Alberton, it was mostly cloudy and 73, wind calm. At Canyon, it was partly cloudy and 74, wind south at 5. At Clemson, it was mostly cloudy and 74, wind east at 5. Elsewhere across Georgia, at Atlanta it was mostly cloudy and 75, wind southeast at 3. At Cartersville, it was mostly cloudy and 73, wind calm. At Lawrenceville, it was and 71, wind calm. At Macon, it was mostly cloudy and 74, wind calm. At Rome, it was mostly cloudy and 71, wind calm. At Augusta, it was mostly cloudy and 75, wind calm. At Savannah, it was cloudy and 75, wind southeast at 3. Elsewhere across the region, at Chattanooga, it was mostly cloudy and 72, wind calm. At Asheville, it was cloudy and 65, wind calm. At Greenville-Spartanburg, it was cloudy and 67, wind northeast at 12. Here is the hazardous weather outlook. This hazardous weather outlook is for North and Central Georgia. For tonight, scattered showers and an isolated thunderstorm remain possible into tonight. Locally heavy rainfall is possible, potentially leading to ponding on roads and nuisance flooding of low-lying or poor drainage areas. And now the extended outlook for the period Sunday through Friday. Widespread rain and embedded thunderstorms are expected on Sunday into Monday. Any showers and storms will be efficient rainfall producers with high rainfall rates, potentially causing localized flash flooding. Otherwise, severe weather is not anticipated at this time. Spotter information statement, spotter activation will not be needed through tonight. Here is the official forecast from your National Weather Service for the Athens listening area. Rest of tonight, mostly cloudy with a chance of showers. Lows in the upper 60s. Light east winds. Chance of rain 50%. Sunday, a chance of showers and thunderstorms in the morning, then showers and a slight chance of thunderstorms in the afternoon. Highs in the lower 70s. Northeast winds 5 to 10 miles an hour. Chance of rain 80%. Sunday night, cloudy. A chance of showers and a slight chance of thunderstorms in the evening, then a slight chance of showers after midnight. Patchy fog. Lows in the mid-60s. Light and variable winds. Chance of rain 40%. Monday, mostly cloudy in the morning, then sunny with a slight chance of showers in the afternoon. Highs in the upper 70s. Northeast winds 5 to 15 miles an hour. Monday night, partly cloudy. Lows in the upper 50s. Northeast winds 5 to 15 miles an hour. And now the extended forecast. Tuesday through Wednesday night, mostly clear. Highs in the mid-70s. Lows in the lower 50s. Thursday and Thursday night, partly cloudy. Highs around 80. Lows in the mid-50s. Friday and Friday night, partly cloudy. A 20% chance of showers. Highs around 80. Lows in the mid-50s. Saturday and Saturday night, mostly cloudy. A 40% chance of showers. Highs in the upper 70s. Lows in the upper 50s. For more detailed weather, water, and climate information, please visit our website at weather.gov/Atlanta. The current time is 12:59 a.m. Eastern Daylight Time. Here are the midnight weather observations from around the area.

at Athens. It was mostly cloudy. The temperature was 75 degrees, dew point 71 degrees, relative humidity 87%, wind calm, pressure was 30.10 inches and rising. At Gainesville, it was mostly cloudy, wind calm. At Winder, it was cloudy and 72, wind calm. At Greensboro, it was mostly cloudy and 73, wind south at 3. At Jefferson, with haze, it was 72, wind calm. At Monroe, it was partly cloudy, the temperature was 72. At Albertton, it was mostly cloudy and 73, wind calm. At Canyon, it was partly cloudy and 74, wind south at 5. At Clemson, it was mostly cloudy and 74, wind east at 5. Elsewhere across Georgia, at Atlanta it was mostly cloudy and 75, wind southeast at 3. At Cartersville, it was mostly cloudy and 73, wind calm. At Lawrenceville, it was and 71, wind calm. At Macon, it was mostly cloudy and 74, wind calm. At Rome, it was mostly cloudy and 71, wind calm. At Augusta, it was mostly cloudy and 75, wind calm. At Savannah, it was cloudy and 75, wind southeast at 3. Elsewhere across the region, at Chattanooga, it was mostly cloudy and 72, wind calm. At Asheville, it was cloudy and 65, wind calm. At Greenville-Spartanburg, it was cloudy and 67, wind northeast at 12. Here is the hazardous weather outlook. This hazardous weather outlook is for north and central Georgia. For tonight, scattered showers and an isolated thunderstorm remain possible into tonight. Locally heavy rainfall is possible, potentially leading to ponding on roads and nuisance flooding of low-lying or poor drainage areas. And now the extended outlook for the period Sunday through Friday. Widespread rain and embedded thunderstorms are expected on Sunday into Monday. Any showers and storms will be efficient rainfall producers with high rainfall rates, potentially causing localized flash flooding. Otherwise, severe weather is not anticipated at this time. Spotter information statement, spotter activation will not be needed through tonight. Here is the official forecast from your National Weather Service for the Athens listening area. Rest of tonight, mostly cloudy with a chance of showers. Lows in the upper 60s. Light east winds. Chance of rain 50%. Sunday, a chance of showers and thunderstorms in the morning, then showers and a slight chance of thunderstorms in the afternoon. Highs in the lower 70s. Northeast winds 5 to 10 miles an hour. Chance of rain 80%. Sunday night, cloudy. A chance of showers and a slight chance of thunderstorms in the evening, then a slight chance of showers after midnight. Patchy fog. Lows in the mid-60s. Light and variable winds. Chance of rain 40%. Monday, mostly cloudy in the morning, then sunny with a slight chance of showers in the afternoon. Highs in the upper 70s. Northeast winds 5 to 15 miles an hour. Monday night, partly cloudy. Lows in the upper 50s. Northeast winds 5 to 15 miles an hour. And now the extended forecast. Tuesday through Wednesday night, mostly clear. Highs in the mid-70s. Lows in the lower 50s. Thursday and Thursday night, partly cloudy. Highs around 80. Lows in the mid-50s. Friday and Friday night, partly cloudy. A 20% chance of showers. Highs around 80. Lows in the mid-50s. Saturday and Saturday night, mostly cloudy. A 40% chance of showers. Highs in the upper 70s. Lows in the upper 50s. For more detailed weather, water, and climate information, please visit our website at weather.gov/Atlanta. The current time is 1:04 a.m. Eastern Daylight Time. Here are the 1 a.m. weather observations from around the area.

Athens. It was mostly cloudy. The temperature was 74 degrees, dew point 71 degrees, relative humidity 91%, wind calm, pressure was 30.08 inches and falling. At Gainesville, it was mostly cloudy and 73, wind calm. At Winder, it was mostly cloudy and 72, wind calm. At Greensboro, it was mostly cloudy and 73, wind calm. At Jefferson, with haze, it was 73, wind calm. At Monroe, it was mostly cloudy, the temperature was 73. At Albertton, it was cloudy and 73, wind calm. At Canyon, it was mostly cloudy and 74, wind south at 6. At Clemson, with heavy rain and fog, it was 69, wind north at 12, gusting to 22. Elsewhere across Georgia, at Atlanta it was cloudy and 75, wind calm. At Cartersville, it was mostly cloudy and 72, wind calm. At Lawrenceville, the temperature was 71, wind calm. At Macon, it was mostly cloudy and 73, wind southeast at 5. At Rome, it was mostly cloudy and 70, wind calm. At Augusta, it was mostly cloudy and 73, wind east at 3. At Savannah, it was cloudy and 74, wind calm. Elsewhere across the region, at Chattanooga, it was mostly cloudy and 72, wind northeast at 5. At Asheville, it was cloudy and 65, wind calm. At Greenville-Spartanburg, it was cloudy and 66, wind northeast at 14, gusting to 22. Here is the hazardous weather outlook. This hazardous weather outlook is for North and Central Georgia. For tonight, scattered showers and an isolated thunderstorm remain possible into tonight. Locally heavy rainfall is possible, potentially leading to ponding on roads and nuisance flooding of low-lying or poor drainage areas. And now the extended outlook for the period Sunday through Friday. Widespread rain and embedded thunderstorms are expected on Sunday into Monday. Any showers and storms will be efficient rainfall producers with high rainfall rates, potentially causing localized flash flooding. Otherwise, severe weather is not anticipated at this time. Spotter information statement. Spotter activation will not be needed through tonight. Here is the official forecast from your National Weather Service for the Athens listening area. Rest of tonight, mostly cloudy with a chance of showers. Lows in the upper 60s. Light east winds. Chance of rain 50%. Sunday, a chance of showers and thunderstorms in the morning, then showers and a slight chance of thunderstorms in the afternoon. Highs in the lower 70s. Northeast winds 5 to 10 miles an hour. Chance of rain 80%. Sunday night, cloudy. A chance of showers and a slight chance of thunderstorms in the evening, then a slight chance of showers after midnight. Patchy fog. Lows in the mid-60s. Light and variable winds. Chance of rain 40%. Monday, mostly cloudy in the morning, then sunny with a slight chance of showers in the afternoon. Highs in the upper 70s. Northeast winds 5 to 15 miles an hour. Monday night, partly cloudy. Lows in the upper 50s. Northeast winds 5 to 15 miles an hour. And now the extended forecast. Tuesday through Wednesday night, mostly clear. Highs in the mid-70s. Lows in the lower 50s. Thursday and Thursday night, partly cloudy. Highs around 80. Lows in the mid-50s. Friday and Friday night, partly cloudy. A 20% chance of showers. Highs around 80. Lows in the mid-50s. Saturday and Saturday night, mostly cloudy. A 40% chance of showers. Highs in the upper 70s. Lows in the upper 50s. For more detailed weather, water, and climate information, please visit our website at weather.gov/Atlanta. The current time is 1:09 a.m. Eastern Daylight Time.
Here are the 1 a.m. weather observations from around the area. At Athens, it was mostly cloudy. The temperature was 74 degrees, dew point 71 degrees, relative humidity 91%, wind calm, pressure was 30.08 inches and falling. At Gainesville, it was mostly cloudy and 73, wind calm. At Winder, it was mostly cloudy and 72, wind calm. At Greensboro, it was mostly cloudy and 73, wind calm. At Jefferson, with haze, it was 73, wind calm. At Monroe, it was mostly cloudy, the temperature was 73. At Albertton, it was cloudy and 73, wind calm. At Canyon, it was mostly cloudy and 74, wind south at 6. At Clemson, with heavy rain and fog, it was 69, wind north at 12, gusting to 22. Elsewhere across Georgia, at Atlanta it was cloudy and 75, wind calm. At Cartersville, it was mostly cloudy and 72, wind calm. At Lawrenceville, the temperature was 71, wind calm. At Macon, it was mostly cloudy and 73, wind southeast at 5. At Rome, it was mostly cloudy and 70, wind calm. At Augusta, it was mostly cloudy and 73, wind east at 3. At Savannah, it was cloudy and 74, wind calm. Elsewhere across the region, at Chattanooga, it was mostly cloudy and 72, wind northeast at 5. At Asheville, it was cloudy and 65, wind calm. At Greenville-Spartanburg, it was cloudy and 66, wind northeast at 14, gusting to 22. Here are the 1 a.m. weather observations from around the area. At Athens, it was mostly cloudy. The temperature was 74 degrees, dew point 71 degrees, relative humidity 91%, wind calm, pressure was 30.08 inches and falling. At Gainesville, it was mostly cloudy and 73, wind calm. At Winder, it was mostly cloudy and 72, wind calm. At Greensboro, it was mostly cloudy and 73, wind calm. At Jefferson, with haze, it was 73, wind calm. At Monroe, it was mostly cloudy, the temperature was 73. At Albertton, it was cloudy and 73, wind calm. At Canyon, it was mostly cloudy and 74, wind south at 6. At Clemson, with heavy rain and fog, it was 69, wind north at 12, gusting to 22. Elsewhere across Georgia, at Atlanta it was cloudy and 75, wind calm. At Cartersville, it was mostly cloudy and 72, wind calm. At Lawrenceville, the temperature was 71, wind calm. At Macon, it was mostly cloudy and 73, wind southeast at 5. At Rome, it was mostly cloudy and 70, wind calm. At Augusta, it was mostly cloudy and 73, wind east at 3. At Savannah, it was cloudy and 74, wind calm. Elsewhere across the region, at Chattanooga, it was mostly cloudy and 72, wind northeast at 5. At Asheville, it was cloudy and 65, wind calm. At Greenville-Spartanburg, it was cloudy and 65, wind northeast at 15. Here is the hazardous weather outlook. This hazardous weather outlook is for North and Central Georgia. For tonight, scattered showers and an isolated thunderstorm remain possible into tonight. Locally heavy rainfall is possible, potentially leading to ponding on roads and nuisance flooding of low-lying or poor drainage areas. And now the extended outlook for the period Sunday through Friday. Widespread rain and embedded thunderstorms are expected on Sunday into Monday. Any showers and storms will be efficient rainfall producers with high rainfall rates, potentially causing localized flash flooding. Otherwise, severe weather is not anticipated at this time. Spotter information statement, spotter activation will not be needed through tonight. Here is the official forecast from your National Weather Service for the Athens listening area. Rest of tonight, mostly cloudy with a chance of showers.
lows in the upper 60s.

Light east winds. Chance of rain 50%. Sunday, a chance of showers and thunderstorms in the morning, then showers and a slight chance of thunderstorms in the afternoon. Highs in the lower 70s. Northeast winds 5 to 10 miles an hour. Chance of rain 80%. Sunday night, cloudy. A chance of showers and a slight chance of thunderstorms in the evening, then a slight chance of showers after midnight. Patchy fog. Lows in the mid-60s. Light and variable winds. Chance of rain 40%. Monday, mostly cloudy in the morning, then sunny with a slight chance of showers in the afternoon. Highs in the upper 70s. Northeast winds 5 to 15 miles an hour. Monday night, partly cloudy. Lows in the upper 50s. Northeast winds 5 to 15 miles an hour. And now the extended forecast. Tuesday through Wednesday night, mostly clear. Highs in the mid-70s. Lows in the lower 50s. Thursday and Thursday night, partly cloudy. Highs around 80. Lows in the mid-50s. Friday and Friday night, partly cloudy. A 20% chance of showers. Highs around 80. Lows in the mid-50s. Saturday and Saturday night, mostly cloudy. A 40% chance of showers. Highs in the upper 70s. Lows in the upper 50s. For more detailed weather, water, and climate information, please visit our website at weather.gov/Atlanta. The current time is 1:16 a.m. Eastern Daylight Time. Here are the 1 a.m. weather observations from around the area. At Athens, it was mostly cloudy, the temperature was 74 degrees, dew point 71 degrees, relative humidity 91%, wind calm, pressure was 30.08 inches and falling. At Gainesville, it was mostly cloudy and 73, wind calm. At Winder, it was mostly cloudy and 72, wind calm. At Greensboro, it was mostly cloudy and 73, wind calm. At Jefferson, with haze, it was 73, wind calm. At Monroe, it was mostly cloudy, the temperature was 73. At Albertton, it was cloudy and 73, wind calm. At Canyon, it was mostly cloudy and 74, wind south at 6. At Clemson, with heavy rain and fog, it was 69, wind north at 12, gusting to 22. Elsewhere across Georgia, at Atlanta it was cloudy and 75, wind calm. At Cartersville, it was mostly cloudy and 72, wind calm. At Lawrenceville, the temperature was 71, wind calm. At Macon, it was mostly cloudy and 73, wind southeast at 5. At Rome, it was mostly cloudy and 70, wind calm. At Augusta, it was mostly cloudy and 73, wind east at 3. At Savannah, it was cloudy and 74, wind calm. Elsewhere across the region, at Chattanooga, it was mostly cloudy and 72, wind northeast at 5. At Asheville, it was cloudy and 65, wind calm. At Greenville-Spartanburg, it was cloudy and 65, wind northeast at 15. Here is the hazardous weather outlook. This hazardous weather outlook is for North and Central Georgia. For tonight, scattered showers and an isolated thunderstorm remain possible into tonight. Locally heavy rainfall is possible, potentially leading to ponding on roads and nuisance flooding of low-lying or poor drainage areas. And now the extended outlook for the period Sunday through Friday. Widespread rain and embedded thunderstorms are expected on Sunday into Monday. Any showers and storms will be efficient rainfall producers with high rainfall rates, potentially causing localized flash flooding. Otherwise, severe weather is not anticipated at this time. Spotter information statement, spotter activation will not be needed through tonight. Here is the official forecast from your National Weather Service for the Athens listening area. Rest of tonight, mostly cloudy with a chance of showers. Lows in the upper 60s.

Light east winds. Chance of rain 50%. Sunday, a chance of showers and thunderstorms in the morning, then showers and a slight chance of thunderstorms in the afternoon. Highs in the lower 70s. Northeast winds 5 to 10 miles an hour. Chance of rain 80%. Sunday night, cloudy. A chance of showers and a slight chance of thunderstorms in the evening, then a slight chance of showers after midnight. Patchy fog. Lows in the mid-60s. Light and variable winds. Chance of rain 40%. Monday, mostly cloudy in the morning, then sunny with a slight chance of showers in the afternoon. Highs in the upper 70s. Northeast winds 5 to 15 miles an hour. Monday night, partly cloudy. Lows in the upper 50s. Northeast winds 5 to 15 miles an hour. And now the extended forecast. Tuesday through Wednesday night, mostly clear. Highs in the mid-70s. Lows in the lower 50s. Thursday and Thursday night, partly cloudy. Highs around 80. Lows in the mid-50s. Friday and Friday night, partly cloudy. A 20% chance of showers. Highs around 80. Lows in the mid-50s. Saturday and Saturday night, mostly cloudy. A 40% chance of showers. Highs in the upper 70s. Lows in the upper 50s. For more detailed weather, water, and climate information, please visit our website at weather.gov/Atlanta. The current time is 1:21 a.m. Eastern Daylight Time. Here are the 1 a.m. weather observations from around the area. At Athens, it was mostly cloudy, the temperature was 74 degrees, dew point 71 degrees, relative humidity 91%, wind calm, pressure was 30.08 inches and falling. At Gainesville, it was mostly cloudy and 73, wind calm. At Winder, it was mostly cloudy and 72, wind calm. At Greensboro, it was mostly cloudy and 73, wind calm. At Jefferson, with haze, it was 73, wind calm. At Monroe, it was mostly cloudy, the temperature was 73. At Albertton, it was cloudy and 73, wind calm. At Canyon, it was mostly cloudy and 74, wind south at 6. At Clemson, with heavy rain and fog, it was 69, wind north at 12, gusting to 22. Elsewhere across Georgia, at Atlanta it was cloudy and 75, wind calm. At Cartersville, it was mostly cloudy and 72, wind calm. At Lawrenceville, the temperature was 71, wind calm. At Macon, it was mostly cloudy and 73, wind southeast at 5. At Rome, it was mostly cloudy and 70, wind calm. At Augusta, it was mostly cloudy and 73, wind east at 3. At Savannah, it was cloudy and 74, wind calm. Elsewhere across the region, at Chattanooga, it was mostly cloudy and 72, wind northeast at 5. At Asheville, it was cloudy and 65, wind calm. At Greenville-Spartanburg, it was cloudy and 65, wind northeast at 15. Here is the hazardous weather outlook. This hazardous weather outlook is for North and Central Georgia. For tonight, scattered showers and an isolated thunderstorm remain possible into tonight. Locally heavy rainfall is possible, potentially leading to ponding on roads and nuisance flooding of low-lying or poor drainage areas. And now the extended outlook for the period Sunday through Friday. Widespread rain and embedded thunderstorms are expected on Sunday into Monday. Any showers and storms will be efficient rainfall producers with high rainfall rates, potentially causing localized flash flooding. Otherwise, severe weather is not anticipated at this time. Spotter information statement, spotter activation will not be needed through tonight. Here is the official forecast from your National Weather Service for the Athens listening area. Rest of tonight, mostly cloudy with a chance of showers. Lows in the

60s. Light east winds. Chance of rain 50%. Sunday, a chance of showers and thunderstorms in the morning, then showers and a slight chance of thunderstorms in the afternoon. Highs in the lower 70s. Northeast winds 5 to 10 miles an hour. Chance of rain 80%. Sunday night, cloudy. A chance of showers and a slight chance of thunderstorms in the evening, then a slight chance of showers after midnight. Patchy fog. Lows in the mid-60s. Light and variable winds. Chance of rain 40%. Monday, mostly cloudy in the morning, then sunny with a slight chance of showers in the afternoon. Highs in the upper 70s. Northeast winds 5 to 15 miles an hour. Monday night, partly cloudy. Lows in the upper 50s. Northeast winds 5 to 15 miles an hour. And now the extended forecast. Tuesday through Wednesday night, mostly clear. Highs in the mid-70s. Lows in the lower 50s. Thursday and Thursday night, partly cloudy. Highs around 80. Lows in the mid-50s. Friday and Friday night, partly cloudy. A 20% chance of showers. Highs around 80. Lows in the mid-50s. Saturday and Saturday night, mostly cloudy. A 40% chance of showers. Highs in the upper 70s. Lows in the upper 50s. For more detailed weather, water, and climate information, please visit our website at weather.gov/Atlanta. The current time is 1:26 a.m. Eastern Daylight Time. Here are the 1 a.m. weather observations from around the area. At Athens, it was mostly cloudy, the temperature was 74 degrees, dew point 71 degrees, relative humidity 91%, wind calm, pressure was 30.08 inches and falling. At Gainesville, it was mostly cloudy and 73, wind calm. At Winder, it was mostly cloudy and 72, wind calm. At Greensboro, it was mostly cloudy and 73, wind calm. At Jefferson, with haze, it was 73, wind calm. At Monroe, it was mostly cloudy, the temperature was 73. At Albertton, it was cloudy and 73, wind calm. At Canyon, it was mostly cloudy and 74, wind south at 6. At Clemson, with heavy rain and fog, it was 69, wind north at 12, gusting to 22. Elsewhere across Georgia, at Atlanta it was cloudy and 75, wind calm. At Cartersville, it was mostly cloudy and 72, wind calm. At Lawrenceville, the temperature was 71, wind calm. At Macon, it was mostly cloudy and 73, wind southeast at 5. At Rome, it was mostly cloudy and 70, wind calm. At Augusta, it was mostly cloudy and 73, wind east at 3. At Savannah, it was cloudy and 74, wind calm. Elsewhere across the region, at Chattanooga, it was mostly cloudy and 72, wind northeast at 5. At Asheville, it was cloudy and 65, wind calm. At Greenville-Spartanburg, it was cloudy and 65, wind northeast at 15. Here is the hazardous weather outlook. This hazardous weather outlook is for North and Central Georgia. For tonight, scattered showers and an isolated thunderstorm remain possible into tonight. Locally heavy rainfall is possible, potentially leading to ponding on roads and nuisance flooding of low-lying or poor drainage areas. And now the extended outlook for the period Sunday through Friday. Widespread rain and embedded thunderstorms are expected on Sunday into Monday. Any showers and storms will be efficient rainfall producers with high rainfall rates, potentially causing localized flash flooding. Otherwise, severe weather is not anticipated at this time. Spotter information statement, spotter activation will not be needed through tonight. Here is the official forecast from your National Weather Service, for the Athens listening area. Rest of tonight, mostly cloudy with a chance of showers.

lows in the upper 60s. Light east winds. Chance of rain 50%. Sunday, a chance of showers and thunderstorms in the morning, then showers and a slight chance of thunderstorms in the afternoon. Highs in the lower 70s. Northeast winds 5 to 10 miles an hour. Chance of rain 80%. Sunday night, cloudy. A chance of showers and a slight chance of thunderstorms in the evening, then a slight chance of showers after midnight. Patchy fog. Lows in the mid-60s. Light and variable winds. Chance of rain 40%. Monday, mostly cloudy in the morning, then sunny with a slight chance of showers in the afternoon. Highs in the upper 70s. Northeast winds 5 to 15 miles an hour. Monday night, partly cloudy. Lows in the upper 50s. Northeast winds 5 to 15 miles an hour. And now the extended forecast. Tuesday through Wednesday night, mostly clear. Highs in the mid-70s. Lows in the lower 50s. Thursday and Thursday night, partly cloudy. Highs around 80. Lows in the mid-50s. Friday and Friday night, partly cloudy. A 20% chance of showers. Highs around 80. Lows in the mid-50s. Saturday and Saturday night, mostly cloudy. A 40% chance of showers. Highs in the upper 70s. Lows in the upper 50s. For more detailed weather, water, and climate information, please visit our website at weather.gov/Atlanta. The current time is 1:31 a.m. Eastern Daylight Time. Here are the 1 a.m. weather observations from around the area. At Athens, it was mostly cloudy, the temperature was 74 degrees, dew point 71 degrees, relative humidity 91%, wind calm, pressure was 30.08 inches and falling. At Gainesville, it was mostly cloudy and 73, wind calm. At Winder, it was mostly cloudy and 72, wind calm. At Greensboro, it was mostly cloudy and 73, wind calm. At Jefferson, with haze, it was 73, wind calm. At Monroe, it was mostly cloudy, the temperature was 73. At Albertton, it was cloudy and 73, wind calm. At Canyon, it was mostly cloudy and 74, wind south at 6. At Clemson, with heavy rain and fog, it was 69, wind north at 12, gusting to 22. Elsewhere across Georgia, at Atlanta it was cloudy and 75, wind calm. At Cartersville, it was mostly cloudy and 72, wind calm. At Lawrenceville, the temperature was 71, wind calm. At Macon, it was mostly cloudy and 73, wind southeast at 5. At Rome, it was mostly cloudy and 70, wind calm. At Augusta, it was mostly cloudy and 73, wind east at 3. At Savannah, it was cloudy and 74, wind calm. Elsewhere across the region, at Chattanooga, it was mostly cloudy and 73, wind east at 3. At Savannah, it was cloudy and 74, wind calm. Elsewhere across the region, at Chattanooga, it was mostly cloudy and 72, wind northeast at 5. At Asheville, it was cloudy and 65, wind calm. At Greenville-Spartanburg, it was cloudy and 65, wind northeast at 15. Here is the hazardous weather outlook. This hazardous weather outlook is for north and central Georgia. For tonight, scattered showers and an isolated thunderstorm remain possible into tonight. Locally heavy rainfall is possible, potentially leading to ponding on roads and nuisance flooding of low-lying or poor drainage areas. And now the extended outlook for the period Sunday through Friday. Widespread rain and embedded thunderstorms are expected on Sunday into Monday. Any showers and storms will be efficient rainfall producers with high rainfall rates, potentially causing localized flash flooding. Otherwise, severe weather is not anticipated at this time. Spotter information statement, spotter active.

precipitation will not be needed through tonight. Here is the official forecast from your National Weather Service for the Athens listening area. Rest of tonight, mostly cloudy with a chance of showers. Lows in the upper 60s. Light east winds. Chance of rain 50%. Sunday, a chance of showers and thunderstorms in the morning, then showers and a slight chance of thunderstorms in the afternoon. Highs in the lower 70s. Northeast winds 5 to 10 miles an hour. Chance of rain 80%. Sunday night, cloudy. A chance of showers and a slight chance of thunderstorms in the evening, then a slight chance of showers after midnight. Patchy fog. Lows in the mid-60s. Light and variable winds. Chance of rain 40%. Monday, mostly cloudy in the morning, then sunny with a slight chance of showers in the afternoon. Highs in the upper 70s. Northeast winds 5 to 15 miles an hour. Monday night, partly cloudy. Lows in the upper 50s. Northeast winds 5 to 15 miles an hour. And now the extended forecast. Tuesday through Wednesday night, mostly clear. Highs in the mid-70s. Lows in the lower 50s. Thursday and Thursday night, partly cloudy. Highs around 80. Lows in the mid-50s. Friday and Friday night, partly cloudy. A 20% chance of showers. Highs around 80. Lows in the mid-50s. Saturday and Saturday night, mostly cloudy. A 40% chance of showers. Highs in the upper 70s. Lows in the upper 50s. For more detailed weather, water, and climate information, please visit our website at weather.gov/Atlanta. The current time is 1:36 a.m. Eastern Daylight Time. Here are the 1 a.m. weather observations from around the area. At Athens, it was mostly cloudy, the temperature was 74 degrees, dew point 71 degrees, relative humidity 91%, wind calm, pressure was 30.08 inches and falling. At Gainesville, it was mostly cloudy and 73, wind calm. At Winder, it was mostly cloudy and 72, wind calm. At Greensboro, it was mostly cloudy and 73, wind calm. At Jefferson, with haze, it was 73, wind calm. At Monroe, it was mostly cloudy, the temperature was 73. At Albertton, it was cloudy and 73, wind calm. At Canyon, it was mostly cloudy and 74, wind south at 6. At Clemson, with heavy rain and fog, it was 69, wind north at 12, gusting to 22. Elsewhere across Georgia, at Atlanta it was cloudy and 75, wind calm. At Cartersville, it was mostly cloudy and 72, wind calm. At Lawrenceville, the temperature was 71, wind calm. At Macon, it was mostly cloudy and 73, wind southeast at 5. At Rome, it was mostly cloudy and 70, wind calm. At Augusta, it was mostly cloudy and 73, wind east at 3. At Savannah, it was cloudy and 74, wind calm. Elsewhere across the region, at Chattanooga, it was mostly cloudy and 72, wind northeast at 5. At Asheville, it was cloudy and 65, wind calm. At Greenville-Spartanburg, it was cloudy and 65, wind northeast at 15. Here is the hazardous weather outlook. This hazardous weather outlook is for north and central Georgia. For tonight, scattered showers and an isolated thunderstorm remain possible into tonight. Locally heavy rainfall is possible, potentially leading to ponding on roads and nuisance flooding of low-lying or poor drainage areas. And now the extended outlook for the period Sunday through Friday. Widespread rain and embedded thunderstorms are expected on Sunday into Monday. Any showers and storms will be efficient rainfall producers with high rainfall rates, potentially causing localized flash flooding. Otherwise, severe weather is not anticipated at this time. Spotter Information Statement,
Spotter activation will not be needed through tonight. Here is the official forecast from your National Weather Service for the Athens listening area. Rest of tonight, mostly cloudy with a chance of showers. Lows in the upper 60s. Light east winds. Chance of rain 50%. Sunday, a chance of showers and thunderstorms in the morning, then showers and a slight chance of thunderstorms in the afternoon. Highs in the lower 70s. Northeast winds 5 to 10 miles an hour. Chance of rain 80%. Sunday night, cloudy. A chance of showers and a slight chance of thunderstorms in the evening, then a slight chance of showers after midnight. Patchy fog. Lows in the mid-60s. Light and variable winds. Chance of rain 40%. Monday, mostly cloudy in the morning, then sunny with a slight chance of showers in the afternoon. Highs in the upper 70s. Northeast winds 5 to 15 miles an hour. Monday night, partly cloudy. Lows in the upper 50s. Northeast winds 5 to 15 miles an hour. And now the extended forecast. Tuesday through Wednesday night, mostly clear. Highs in the mid-70s. Lows in the lower 50s. Thursday and Thursday night, partly cloudy. Highs around 80. Lows in the mid-50s. Friday and Friday night, partly cloudy. A 20% chance of showers. Highs around 80. Lows in the mid-50s. Saturday and Saturday night, mostly cloudy. A 40% chance of showers. Highs in the upper 70s. Lows in the upper 50s. For more detailed weather, water, and climate information, please visit our website at weather.gov/Atlanta. 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The current time is 1:42 a.m. Eastern Daylight Time. Here are the 1 a.m. weather observations from around the area. At Athens, it was mostly cloudy. The temperature was 74 degrees, dew point 71 degrees, relative humidity 91%, wind calm, pressure was 30.08 inches and falling. At Gainesville, it was mostly cloudy and 73, wind calm. At Winder, it was mostly cloudy and 72, wind calm. At Greensboro, it was mostly cloudy and 73, wind calm. At Jefferson, with haze, it was 73, wind calm. At Monroe, it was mostly cloudy, the temperature was 73. At Albertton, it was cloudy and 73, wind calm. At Canyon, it was mostly cloudy and 74, wind south at 6. At Clemson, with heavy rain and fog, it was 69, wind north at 12, gusting to 22. Elsewhere across Georgia, at Atlanta it was cloudy and 75, wind calm. At Cartersville, it was mostly cloudy and 72, wind calm. At Lawrenceville, the temperature was 71, wind calm. At Macon, it was mostly cloudy and 73, wind southeast at 5. At Rome, it was mostly cloudy and 70, wind calm. At Augusta, it was mostly cloudy and 73, wind east at 3. At Savannah, it was cloudy and 74, wind calm. Elsewhere across the region, at Chattanooga, it was mostly cloudy and 72, wind northeast at 5. At Asheville, it was cloudy and 65, wind calm. At Greenville-Spartanburg, it was

cloudy and 65, wind northeast at 15. Here is the hazardous weather outlook. This hazardous weather outlook is for north and central Georgia. For tonight, scattered showers and an isolated thunderstorm remain possible into tonight. Locally heavy rainfall is possible, potentially leading to ponding on roads and nuisance flooding of low-lying or poor drainage areas. And now the extended outlook for the period Sunday through Friday. Widespread rain and embedded thunderstorms are expected on Sunday into Monday. Any showers and storms will be efficient rainfall producers with high rainfall rates, potentially causing localized flash flooding. Otherwise, severe weather is not anticipated at this time. Spotter information statement. Spotter activation will not be needed through tonight. Here is the official forecast from your National Weather Service for the Athens listening area. Rest of tonight, mostly cloudy with a chance of showers. Lows in the upper 60s. Light east winds. Chance of rain 50%. Sunday, a chance of showers and thunderstorms in the morning, then showers and a slight chance of thunderstorms in the afternoon. Highs in the lower 70s. Northeast winds 5 to 10 miles an hour. Chance of rain 80%. Sunday night, cloudy. A chance of showers and a slight chance of thunderstorms in the evening, then a slight chance of showers after midnight. Patchy fog. Lows in the mid-60s. Light and variable winds. Chance of rain 40%. Monday, mostly cloudy in the morning, then sunny with a slight chance of showers in the afternoon. Highs in the upper 70s. Northeast winds 5 to 15 miles an hour. Monday night, partly cloudy. Lows in the upper 50s. Northeast winds 5 to 15 miles an hour. And now the extended forecast. Tuesday through Wednesday night, mostly clear. Highs in the mid-70s. Lows in the lower 50s. Thursday and Thursday night, partly cloudy. Highs around 80. Lows in the mid-50s. Friday and Friday night, partly cloudy. A 20% chance of showers. Highs around 80. Lows in the mid-50s. Saturday and Saturday night, mostly cloudy. A 40% chance of showers. Highs in the upper 70s. Lows in the upper 50s. For more detailed weather, water, and climate information, please visit our website at weather.gov/Atlanta. The current time is 1:47 a.m. Eastern Daylight Time. Here are the 1 a.m. weather observations from around the area. At Athens, it was mostly cloudy, the temperature was 74 degrees, dew point 71 degrees, relative humidity 91%, wind calm, pressure was 30.08 inches and falling. At Gainesville, it was mostly cloudy and 73, wind calm. At Winder, it was mostly cloudy and 72, wind calm. At Greensboro, it was mostly cloudy and 73, wind calm. At Jefferson, with haze, it was 73, wind calm. At Monroe, it was mostly cloudy, the temperature was 73. At Albertton, it was cloudy and 73, wind calm. At Canyon, it was mostly cloudy and 74, wind south at 6. At Clemson, with heavy rain and fog, it was 69, wind north at 12, gusting to 22. Elsewhere across Georgia, at Atlanta it was cloudy and 75, wind calm. At Cartersville, it was mostly cloudy and 72, wind calm. At Lawrenceville, the temperature was 71, wind calm. At Macon, it was mostly cloudy and 73, wind southeast at 5. At Rome, it was mostly cloudy and 70, wind calm. At Augusta, it was mostly cloudy and 73, wind east at 3. At Savannah, it was cloudy and 74, wind calm. Elsewhere across the region, at Chattanooga, it was mostly cloudy and 72, wind northeast at 5. At Asheville, it was cloudy and 65, wind calm. At Greenville,

spotter activation will not be needed through tonight. Here is the official forecast from your National Weather Service for the Athens listening area. Rest of tonight, mostly cloudy with a chance of showers. Lows in the upper 60s. Light east winds. Chance of rain 50%. Sunday, a chance of showers and thunderstorms in the morning, then showers and a slight chance of thunderstorms in the afternoon. Highs in the lower 70s. Northeast winds 5 to 10 miles an hour. Chance of rain 80%. Sunday night, cloudy. A chance of showers and a slight chance of thunderstorms in the evening, then a slight chance of showers after midnight. Patchy fog. Lows in the mid-60s. Light and variable winds. Chance of rain 40%. Monday, mostly cloudy in the morning, then sunny with a slight chance of showers in the afternoon. Highs in the upper 70s. Northeast winds 5 to 15 miles an hour. Monday night, partly cloudy. Lows in the upper 50s. Northeast winds 5 to 15 miles an hour. And now the extended forecast. Tuesday through Wednesday night, mostly clear. Highs in the mid-70s. Lows in the lower 50s. Thursday and Thursday night, partly cloudy. Highs around 80. Lows in the mid-50s. Friday and Friday night, partly cloudy. A 20% chance of showers. Highs around 80. Lows in the mid-50s. Saturday and Saturday night, mostly cloudy. A 40% chance of showers. Highs in the upper 70s. Lows in the upper 50s. For more detailed weather, water, and climate information, please visit our website at weather.gov/Atlanta. The current time is 1:52 a.m. Eastern Daylight Time. Here are the 1 a.m. weather observations from around the area. At Athens, it was mostly cloudy, the temperature was 74 degrees, dew point 71 degrees, relative humidity 91%, wind calm, pressure was 30.08 inches and falling. At Gainesville, it was mostly cloudy and 73, wind calm. At Winder, it was mostly cloudy and 72, wind calm. At Greensboro, it was mostly cloudy and 73, wind calm. At Jefferson, with haze, it was 73, wind calm. At Monroe, it was mostly cloudy, the temperature was 73. At Albertton, it was cloudy and 73, wind calm. At Canyon, it was mostly cloudy and 74, wind south at 6. At Clemson, with heavy rain and fog, it was 69, wind north at 12 gusting to 22. Elsewhere across Georgia, at Atlanta it was cloudy and 75, wind calm. At Cartersville, it was mostly cloudy and 72, wind calm. At Lawrenceville, the temperature was 71, wind calm. At Macon, it was mostly cloudy and 73, wind southeast at 5. At Rome, it was mostly cloudy and 70, wind calm. At Augusta, it was mostly cloudy and 73, wind east at 3. At Savannah, it was cloudy and 74, wind calm. Elsewhere across the region, at Chattanooga, it was mostly cloudy and 72, wind northeast at 5. At Asheville, it was cloudy and 65, wind calm. At Greenville-Spartanburg, it was cloudy and 65, wind northeast at 15. Here is the hazardous weather outlook. This hazardous weather outlook is for North and Central Georgia. For tonight, scattered showers and an isolated thunderstorm remain possible into tonight. Locally heavy rainfall is possible, potentially leading to ponding on roads and nuisance flooding of low-lying or poor drainage areas. And now the extended outlook for the period Sunday through Friday. Widespread rain and embedded thunderstorms are expected on Sunday into Monday. Any showers and storms will be efficient rainfall producers with high rainfall rates, potentially causing localized flash flooding. Otherwise, severe weather is not anticipated at this time. Spotter

information statement, spotter activation will not be needed through tonight. Here is the official forecast from your National Weather Service for the Athens listening area. Rest of tonight, mostly cloudy with a chance of showers. Lows in the upper 60s. Light east winds. Chance of rain 50%. Sunday, a chance of showers and thunderstorms in the morning, then showers and a slight chance of thunderstorms in the afternoon. Highs in the lower 70s. Northeast winds 5 to 10 miles an hour. Chance of rain 80%. Sunday night, cloudy. A chance of showers and a slight chance of thunderstorms in the evening, then a slight chance of showers after midnight. Patchy fog. Lows in the mid-60s. Light and variable winds. Chance of rain 40%. Monday, mostly cloudy in the morning, then sunny with a slight chance of showers in the afternoon. Highs in the upper 70s. Northeast winds 5 to 15 miles an hour. Monday night, partly cloudy. Lows in the upper 50s. Northeast winds 5 to 15 miles an hour. And now the extended forecast. Tuesday through Wednesday night, mostly clear. Highs in the mid-70s. Lows in the lower 50s. Thursday and Thursday night, partly cloudy. Highs around 80. Lows in the mid-50s. Friday and Friday night, partly cloudy. A 20% chance of showers. Highs around 80. Lows in the mid-50s. Saturday and Saturday night, mostly cloudy. A 40% chance of showers. Highs in the upper 70s. Lows in the upper 50s. For more detailed weather, water, and climate information, please visit our website at weather.gov/Atlanta. The current time is 1:57 a.m. Eastern Daylight Time. Here are the 1 a.m. weather observations from around the area. At Athens, it was mostly cloudy, the temperature was 74 degrees, dew point 71 degrees, relative humidity 91%, wind calm, pressure was 30.08 inches and falling. At Gainesville, it was mostly cloudy and 73, wind calm. At Winder, it was mostly cloudy and 72, wind calm. At Greensboro, it was mostly cloudy and 73, wind calm. At Jefferson, with haze, it was 73, wind calm. At Monroe, it was mostly cloudy, the temperature was 73. At Albertton, it was cloudy and 73, wind calm. At Canyon, it was mostly cloudy and 74, wind south at 6. At Clemson, with heavy rain and fog, it was 69, wind north at 12, gusting to 22. Elsewhere across Georgia, at Atlanta it was cloudy and 75, wind calm. At Cartersville, it was mostly cloudy and 72, wind calm. At Lawrenceville, the temperature was 71, wind calm. At Macon, it was mostly cloudy and 73, wind southeast at 5. At Rome, it was mostly cloudy and 70, wind calm. At Augusta, it was mostly cloudy and 73, wind east at 3. At Savannah, it was cloudy and 74, wind calm. Elsewhere across the region, at Chattanooga, it was mostly cloudy and 72, wind northeast at 5. At Asheville, it was cloudy and 65, wind calm. At Greenville-Spartanburg, it was cloudy and 65, wind northeast at 15. Here is the hazardous weather outlook. This hazardous weather outlook is for North and Central Georgia. For tonight, scattered showers and an isolated thunderstorm remain possible into tonight. Locally heavy rainfall is possible, potentially leading to ponding on roads and nuisance flooding of low-lying or poor drainage areas. And now the extended outlook for the period Sunday through Friday. Widespread rain and embedded thunderstorms are expected on Sunday into Monday. Any showers and storms will be efficient rainfall producers with high rainfall rates, potentially causing localized flash flooding. Otherwise, severe weather is not anticipated at this time.

spotter information statement. Spotter activation will not be needed through tonight. Here is the official forecast from your National Weather Service for the Athens listening area. Rest of tonight, mostly cloudy with a chance of showers. Lows in the upper 60s. Light east winds. Chance of rain 50%. Sunday, a chance of showers and thunderstorms in the morning, then showers and a slight chance of thunderstorms in the afternoon. Highs in the lower 70s. Northeast winds 5 to 10 miles an hour. Chance of rain 80%. Sunday night, cloudy. A chance of showers and a slight chance of thunderstorms in the evening, then a slight chance of showers after midnight. Patchy fog. Lows in the mid-60s. Light and variable winds. Chance of rain 40%. Monday, mostly cloudy in the morning, then sunny with a slight chance of showers in the afternoon. Highs in the upper 70s. Northeast winds 5 to 15 miles an hour. Monday night, partly cloudy. Lows in the upper 50s. Northeast winds 5 to 15 miles an hour. And now the extended forecast. Tuesday through Wednesday night, mostly clear. Highs in the mid-70s. Lows in the lower 50s. Thursday and Thursday night, partly cloudy. Highs around 80. Lows in the mid-50s. Friday and Friday night, partly cloudy. A 20% chance of showers. Highs around 80. Lows in the mid-50s. Saturday and Saturday night, mostly cloudy. A 40% chance of showers. Highs in the upper 70s. Lows in the upper 50s. For more detailed weather, water, and climate information, please visit our website at weather.gov/Atlanta. The current time is 2:02 a.m. Eastern Daylight Time. Here are the 1 a.m. weather observations from around the area. At Athens, it was mostly cloudy, the temperature was 74 degrees, dew point 71 degrees, relative humidity 91%, wind calm, pressure was 30.08 inches and falling. At Gainesville, it was mostly cloudy and 73, wind calm. At Winder, it was mostly cloudy and 72, wind calm. At Greensboro, it was mostly cloudy and 73, wind calm. At Jefferson, with haze, it was 73, wind calm. At Monroe, it was mostly cloudy, the temperature was 73. At Elberton, it was cloudy and 73, wind calm. At Canyon, it was mostly cloudy and 74, wind south at 6. At Clemson, with heavy rain and fog, it was 69, wind north at 12, gusting to 22. Elsewhere across Georgia, at Atlanta it was cloudy and 75, wind calm. At Cartersville, it was mostly cloudy and 72, wind calm. At Lawrenceville, the temperature was 71, wind calm. At Macon, it was mostly cloudy and 73, wind southeast at 5. At Rome, it was mostly cloudy and 70, wind calm. At Augusta, it was mostly cloudy and 73, wind east at 3. At Savannah, it was cloudy and 74, wind calm. Elsewhere across the region, at Chattanooga, it was mostly cloudy and 72, wind northeast at 5. At Asheville, it was cloudy and 65, wind calm. At Greenville-Spartanburg, it was cloudy and 65, wind northeast at 15. Here are the 2 a.m. weather observations from around the area. At Athens, it was mostly cloudy, the temperature was 73 degrees, dew point 70 degrees, relative humidity 90%, wind calm, pressure was 30.07 inches and falling. At Gainesville, it was mostly cloudy and 71, wind calm. At Winder, it was cloudy and 72, wind calm. At Greensboro, it was mostly cloudy and 73, wind calm. At Jefferson, with fog, it was 72, wind calm. At Monroe, it was mostly cloudy, the temperature was 72. At El

ton. It was mostly cloudy and 72. Wind calm. At Canyon, it was mostly cloudy and 73. Wind calm. At Clemson, with light rain and fog, it was 67. Wind northeast at 12 gusting to 20. Elsewhere across Georgia, at Atlanta it was cloudy and 75. Wind calm. At Cartersville, it was mostly cloudy and 72. Wind calm. At Lawrenceville, with fog, it was 71. Wind calm. At Macon, it was cloudy and 74. Wind south at 5. At Rome, it was mostly cloudy and 69. Wind north at 3. At Augusta, it was mostly cloudy and 73. Wind calm. At Savannah, it was cloudy and 75. Wind northwest at 3. Elsewhere across the region, at Chattanooga, it was mostly cloudy and 71, wind north at 7. At Asheville, it was cloudy and 64, wind calm. At Greenville-Spartanburg, it was cloudy and 64, wind northeast at 10. Here is the hazardous weather outlook. This hazardous weather outlook is for north and central Georgia. For tonight, scattered showers and an isolated thunderstorm remain possible into tonight. Locally heavy rainfall is possible, potentially leading to ponding on roads and nuisance flooding of low-lying or poor drainage areas. And now the extended outlook for the period Sunday through Friday. Widespread rain and embedded thunderstorms are expected on Sunday into Monday. Any showers and storms will be efficient rainfall producers with high rainfall rates, potentially causing localized flash flooding. Otherwise, severe weather is not anticipated at this time. Spotter information statement, spotter activation will not be needed through tonight. Here is the official forecast from your National Weather Service for the Athens listening area. Rest of tonight, mostly cloudy with a chance of showers. Lows in the upper 60s. Light east winds. Chance of rain 50%. Sunday, a chance of showers and thunderstorms in the morning, then showers and a slight chance of thunderstorms in the afternoon. Highs in the lower 70s. Northeast winds 5 to 10 miles an hour. Chance of rain 80%. Sunday night, cloudy. A chance of showers and a slight chance of thunderstorms in the evening, then a slight chance of showers after midnight. Patchy fog. Lows in the mid-60s. Light and variable winds. Chance of rain 40%. Monday, mostly cloudy in the morning, then sunny with a slight chance of showers in the afternoon. Highs in the upper 70s. Northeast winds 5 to 15 miles an hour. Monday night, partly cloudy. Lows in the upper 50s. Northeast winds 5 to 15 miles an hour. And now the extended forecast. Tuesday through Wednesday night, mostly clear. Highs in the mid-70s. Lows in the lower 50s. Thursday and Thursday night, partly cloudy. Highs around 80. Lows in the mid-50s. Friday and Friday night, partly cloudy. A 20% chance of showers. Highs around 80. Lows in the mid-50s. Saturday and Saturday night, mostly cloudy. A 40% chance of showers. Highs in the upper 70s. Lows in the upper 50s. For more detailed weather, water, and climate information, please visit our website at weather.gov/Atlanta. The current time is 2:09 a.m. Eastern Daylight Time. Here are the 2 a.m. weather observations from around the area. At Athens, it was mostly cloudy, the temperature was 73 degrees, dew point 70 degrees, relative humidity 90%, wind calm, pressure was 30.07 inches and falling. At Gainesville, it was mostly cloudy and 71, wind calm. At Winder, it was cloudy and 72, wind calm. At Greensboro, it was mostly cloudy and 73, wind calm. At Jefferson, with fog, it was 72, wind calm. At Monroe, it was mostly cloudy, the temperature was 72. At Albertton,
It was mostly cloudy and 72, wind calm. At Canyon, it was mostly cloudy and 73, wind calm. At Clemson, with light rain and fog, it was 67, wind northeast at 12 gusting to 20. Elsewhere across Georgia, at Atlanta it was cloudy and 75, wind calm. At Cartersville, it was mostly cloudy and 72, wind calm. At Lawrenceville, with fog, it was 71, wind calm. At Macon, it was cloudy and 74, wind south at 5. At Rome, it was mostly cloudy and 69, wind north at 3. At Augusta, it was mostly cloudy and 73, wind calm. At Savannah, it was cloudy and 75, wind northwest at 3. Elsewhere across the region, at Chattanooga, it was mostly cloudy and 71, wind north at 7. At Asheville, it was cloudy and 64, wind calm. At Greenville-Spartanburg, it was cloudy and 64, wind northeast at 10. Here are the 2 a.m. weather observations from around the area. At Athens, it was mostly cloudy, the temperature was 73 degrees, dew point 70 degrees, relative humidity 90%, wind calm, pressure was 30.07 inches and falling. At Gainesville, it was mostly cloudy and 71, wind calm. At Winder, it was cloudy and 72, wind calm. At Greensboro, it was mostly cloudy and 73, wind calm. At Jefferson, with fog, it was 72, wind calm. At Monroe, it was mostly cloudy, the temperature was 72. At Albertton, it was mostly cloudy and 72, wind calm. At Canyon, it was mostly cloudy and 73, wind calm. At Clemson, with light rain and fog, it was 67, wind northeast at 12 gusting to 20. Elsewhere across Georgia, at Atlanta it was cloudy and 75, wind calm. At Cartersville, it was mostly cloudy and 72, wind calm. At Lawrenceville, the temperature was 72, wind calm. At Macon, it was cloudy and 74, wind south at 5. At Rome, it was mostly cloudy and 69, wind north at 3. At Augusta, it was mostly cloudy and 73, wind calm. At Savannah, it was cloudy and 75, wind northwest at 3. Elsewhere across the region, at Chattanooga, it was mostly cloudy and 71, wind north at 7. At Asheville, it was cloudy and 64, wind calm. At Greenville-Spartanburg, it was cloudy and 64, wind northeast at 10. Here is the hazardous weather outlook. This hazardous weather outlook is for North and Central Georgia. For tonight, scattered showers and an isolated thunderstorm remain possible into tonight. Locally heavy rainfall is possible, potentially leading to ponding on roads and nuisance flooding of low-lying or poor drainage areas. And now the extended outlook for the period Sunday through Friday. Widespread rain and embedded thunderstorms are expected on Sunday into Monday. Any showers and storms will be efficient rainfall producers with high rainfall rates, potentially causing localized flash flooding. Otherwise, severe weather is not anticipated at this time. Spotter information statement, spotter activation will not be needed through tonight. Here is the official forecast from your National Weather Service for the Athens listening area. Rest of tonight, mostly cloudy with a chance of showers. Lows in the upper 60s. Light east winds. Chance of rain 50%. Sunday, a chance of showers and thunderstorms in the morning, then showers and a slight chance of thunderstorms in the afternoon. Highs in the lower 70s. Northeast winds 5 to 10 miles an hour. Chance of rain 80%. Sunday night, cloudy. A chance of showers and a slight chance of thunderstorms in the evening, then a slight chance of showers after midnight. Patchy fog. Lows in the mid-60s. Light and variable winds. Chance of rain 40%. Monday, mostly cloudy in the morning, then sunny with a slight chance of showers in the afternoon.

highs in the upper 70s. Northeast winds 5 to 15 miles an hour. Monday night, partly cloudy. Lows in the upper 50s. Northeast winds 5 to 15 miles an hour. And now the extended forecast. Tuesday through Wednesday night, mostly clear. Highs in the mid-70s. Lows in the lower 50s. Thursday and Thursday night, partly cloudy. Highs around 80. Lows in the mid-50s. Friday and Friday night, partly cloudy. A 20% chance of showers. Highs around 80. Lows in the mid-50s. Saturday and Saturday night, mostly cloudy. A 40% chance of showers. Highs in the upper 70s. Lows in the upper 50s. For more detailed weather, water, and climate information, please visit our website at weather.gov/Atlanta. The current time is 2:16 a.m. Eastern Daylight Time. Here are the 2 a.m. weather observations from around the area. At Athens, it was mostly cloudy. The temperature was 73 degrees, dew point 70 degrees, relative humidity 90%, wind calm, pressure was 30.07 inches and falling. At Gainesville, it was mostly cloudy and 71, wind calm. At Winder, it was cloudy and 72, wind calm. At Greensboro, it was mostly cloudy and 73, wind calm. At Jefferson, with fog, it was 72, wind calm. At Monroe, it was mostly cloudy, the temperature was 72. At Albertton, it was mostly cloudy and 72, wind calm. At Canyon, it was mostly cloudy and 73, wind calm. At Clemson, with light rain and fog, it was 67, wind northeast at 12 gusting to 20. Elsewhere across Georgia, at Atlanta it was cloudy and 75, wind calm. At Cartersville, it was mostly cloudy and 72, wind calm. At Lawrenceville, the temperature was 72, wind calm. At Macon, it was cloudy and 74, wind south at 5. At Rome, it was mostly cloudy and 69, wind north at 3. At Augusta, it was mostly cloudy and 73, wind calm. At Savannah, it was cloudy and 75, wind northwest at 3. Elsewhere across the region, at Chattanooga, it was mostly cloudy and 71, wind north at 7. At Asheville, it was cloudy and 64, wind calm. At Greenville-Spartanburg, it was cloudy and 64, wind northeast at 10. Here is the hazardous weather outlook. This hazardous weather outlook is for north and central Georgia. For tonight, scattered showers and an isolated thunderstorm remain possible into tonight. Locally heavy rainfall is possible, potentially leading to ponding on roads and nuisance flooding of low-lying or poor drainage areas. And now the extended outlook for the period Sunday through Friday. Widespread rain and embedded thunderstorms are expected on Sunday into Monday. Any showers and storms will be efficient rainfall producers with high rainfall rates, potentially causing localized flash flooding. Otherwise, severe weather is not anticipated at this time. Spotter information statement, spotter activation will not be needed through tonight. Here is the official forecast from your National Weather Service for the Athens listening area. Rest of tonight, mostly cloudy with a chance of showers. Lows in the upper 60s. Light east winds. Chance of rain 50%. Sunday, a chance of showers and thunderstorms in the morning, then showers and a slight chance of thunderstorms in the afternoon. Highs in the lower 70s. Northeast winds 5 to 10 miles an hour. Chance of rain 80%. Sunday night, cloudy. A chance of showers and a slight chance of thunderstorms in the evening, then a slight chance of showers after midnight. Patchy fog. Lows in the mid-60s. Light and variable winds. Chance of rain 40%. Monday, mostly cloudy in the morning, then sunny with a slight chance of showers in the afternoon.

highs in the upper 70s. Northeast winds 5 to 15 miles an hour. Monday night, partly cloudy. Lows in the upper 50s. Northeast winds 5 to 15 miles an hour. And now the extended forecast. Tuesday through Wednesday night, mostly clear. Highs in the mid-70s. Lows in the lower 50s. Thursday and Thursday night, partly cloudy. Highs around 80. Lows in the mid-50s. Friday and Friday night, partly cloudy. A 20% chance of showers. Highs around 80. Lows in the mid-50s. Saturday and Saturday night, mostly cloudy. A 40% chance of showers. Highs in the upper 70s. Lows in the upper 50s. For more detailed weather, water, and climate information, please visit our website at weather.gov/Atlanta. The current time is 2:21 a.m. Eastern Daylight Time. Here are the 2 a.m. weather observations from around the area. At Athens, it was mostly cloudy, the temperature was 73 degrees, dew point 70 degrees, relative humidity 90%, wind calm, pressure was 30.07 inches and falling. At Gainesville, it was mostly cloudy and 71, wind calm. At Winder, it was cloudy and 72, wind calm. At Greensboro, it was mostly cloudy and 73, wind calm. At Jefferson, with fog, it was 72, wind calm. At Monroe, it was mostly cloudy, the temperature was 72. At Albertton, it was mostly cloudy and 72, wind calm. At Canyon, it was mostly cloudy and 73, wind calm. At Clemson, with light rain and fog, it was 67, wind northeast at 12 gusting to 20. Elsewhere across Georgia, at Atlanta it was cloudy and 75, wind calm. At Cartersville, it was mostly cloudy and 72, wind calm. At Lawrenceville, the temperature was 72, wind calm. At Macon, it was cloudy and 74, wind south at 5. At Rome, it was mostly cloudy and 69, wind north at 3. At Augusta, it was mostly cloudy and 73, wind calm. At Savannah, it was cloudy and 75, wind northwest at 3. Elsewhere across the region, at Chattanooga, it was mostly cloudy and 71, wind north at 7. At Asheville, it was cloudy and 64, wind calm. At Greenville-Spartanburg, it was cloudy and 64, wind northeast at 10. Here is the hazardous weather outlook. This hazardous weather outlook is for North and Central Georgia. For tonight, scattered showers and an isolated thunderstorm remain possible into tonight. Locally heavy rainfall is possible, potentially leading to ponding on roads and nuisance flooding of low-lying or poor drainage areas. And now the extended outlook for the period Sunday through Friday. Widespread rain and embedded thunderstorms are expected on Sunday into Monday. Any showers and storms will be efficient rainfall producers with high rainfall rates, potentially causing localized flash flooding. Otherwise, severe weather is not anticipated at this time. Spotter information statement, spotter activation will not be needed through tonight. Here is the official forecast from your National Weather Service for the Athens listening area. Rest of tonight, mostly cloudy with a chance of showers. Lows in the upper 60s. Light east winds. Chance of rain 50%. Sunday, a chance of showers and thunderstorms in the morning, then showers and a slight chance of thunderstorms in the afternoon. Highs in the lower 70s. Northeast winds 5 to 10 miles an hour. Chance of rain 80%. Sunday night, cloudy. A chance of showers and a slight chance of thunderstorms in the evening, then a slight chance of showers after midnight. Patchy fog. Lows in the mid-60s. Light and variable winds. Chance of rain 40%. Monday, mostly cloudy in the morning, then sunny with a slight chance of showers in the afternoon.

highs in the upper 70s. Northeast winds 5 to 15 miles an hour. Monday night, partly cloudy. Lows in the upper 50s. Northeast winds 5 to 15 miles an hour. And now the extended forecast. Tuesday through Wednesday night, mostly clear. Highs in the mid-70s. Lows in the lower 50s. Thursday and Thursday night, partly cloudy. Highs around 80. Lows in the mid-50s. Friday and Friday night, partly cloudy. A 20% chance of showers. Highs around 80. Lows in the mid-50s. Saturday and Saturday night, mostly cloudy. A 40% chance of showers. Highs in the upper 70s. Lows in the upper 50s. For more detailed weather, water, and climate information, please visit our website at weather.gov/Atlanta. The current time is 2:26 a.m. Eastern Daylight Time. Here are the 2 a.m. weather observations from around the area. At Athens, it was mostly cloudy, the temperature was 73 degrees, dew point 70 degrees, relative humidity 90%, wind calm, pressure was 30.07 inches and falling. At Gainesville, it was mostly cloudy and 71, wind calm. At Winder, it was cloudy and 72, wind calm. At Greensboro, it was mostly cloudy and 73, wind calm. At Jefferson, with fog, it was 72, wind calm. At Monroe, it was mostly cloudy, the temperature was 72. At Albertton, it was mostly cloudy and 72, wind calm. At Canyon, it was mostly cloudy and 73, wind calm. At Clemson, with light rain and fog, it was 67, wind northeast at 12 gusting to 20. Elsewhere across Georgia, at Atlanta it was cloudy and 75, wind calm. At Cartersville, it was mostly cloudy and 72, wind calm. At Lawrenceville, the temperature was 72, wind calm. At Macon, it was cloudy and 74, wind south at 5. At Rome, it was mostly cloudy and 69, wind north at 3. At Augusta, it was mostly cloudy and 73, wind calm. At Savannah, it was cloudy and 75, wind northwest at 3. Elsewhere across the region, at Chattanooga, it was mostly cloudy and 71, wind north at 7. At Asheville, it was cloudy and 64, wind calm. At Greenville-Spartanburg, it was cloudy and 64, wind northeast at 10. Here is the hazardous weather outlook. This hazardous weather outlook is for north and central Georgia. For tonight, scattered showers and an isolated thunderstorm remain possible into tonight. Locally heavy rainfall is possible, potentially leading to ponding on roads and nuisance flooding of low-lying or poor drainage areas. And now the extended outlook for the period Sunday through Friday. Widespread rain and embedded thunderstorms are expected on Sunday into Monday. Any showers and storms will be efficient rainfall producers with high rainfall rates, potentially causing localized flash flooding. Otherwise, severe weather is not anticipated at this time. Spotter information statement, spotter activation will not be needed through tonight. Here is the official forecast from your National Weather Service for the Athens listening area. Rest of tonight, cloudy with a chance of showers. A slight chance of thunderstorms after midnight, then a chance of thunderstorms late. Patchy fog. Near steady temperature in the upper 60s. Light east winds. Chance of rain 40%. Sunday, a chance of showers and thunderstorms in the morning, then showers and a slight chance of thunderstorms in the afternoon. Highs in the lower 70s. Northeast winds 5 to 10 miles an hour. Chance of rain 80%. Sunday night, cloudy. A chance of showers and a slight chance of thunderstorms in the evening, then a slight chance of showers after midnight. Patchy fog. Lows in the mid-60s. Light and variable winds. Chance of rain.

40%. Monday, mostly cloudy in the morning, then sunny with a slight chance of showers in the afternoon. Highs in the upper 70s. Northeast winds 5 to 15 miles an hour. Monday night, mostly clear. Lows in the upper 50s. Northeast winds up to 10 miles an hour. And now the extended forecast. Tuesday through Wednesday night, mostly clear. Highs in the upper 70s. Lows in the lower 50s. Thursday and Thursday night, mostly clear. Highs in the lower 80s. Lows in the mid 50s. Friday and Friday night, mostly cloudy. A 20% chance of showers. Highs in the upper 70s. Lows in the mid 50s. Saturday and Saturday night, showers likely and a slight chance of thunderstorms. Highs in the mid 70s. Lows in the upper 50s. For more detailed weather, water, and climate information, please visit our website at weather.gov/Atlanta. The current time is 2:31 a.m. Eastern Daylight Time. Here are the 2 a.m. weather observations from around the area. At Athens, it was mostly cloudy. The temperature was 73 degrees, dew point 70 degrees, relative humidity 90%, wind calm, pressure was 30.07 inches and falling. At Gainesville, it was mostly cloudy and 71, wind calm. At Winder, it was cloudy and 72, wind calm. At Greensboro, it was mostly cloudy and 73, wind calm. At Jefferson, with fog, it was 72, wind calm. At Monroe, it was mostly cloudy, the temperature was 72. At Albertton, it was mostly cloudy and 72, wind calm. At Canyon, it was mostly cloudy and 73, wind calm. At Clemson, with light rain and fog, it was 67, wind northeast at 12 gusting to 20. Elsewhere across Georgia, at Atlanta it was cloudy and 75, wind calm. At Cartersville, it was mostly cloudy and 72, wind calm. At Lawrenceville, the temperature was 72, wind calm. At Macon, it was cloudy and 74, wind south at 5. At Rome, it was mostly cloudy and 69, wind north at 3. At Augusta, it was mostly cloudy and 73, wind calm. At Savannah, it was cloudy and 75, wind northwest at 3. Elsewhere across the region, at Chattanooga, it was mostly cloudy and 71, northwest at 3. Elsewhere across the region, at Chattanooga, it was mostly cloudy and 71, wind north at 7. At Asheville, it was cloudy and 64, wind calm. At Greenville-Spartanburg, it was cloudy and 64, wind northeast at 10. Here is the hazardous weather outlook. This hazardous weather outlook is for North and Central Georgia. For tonight, scattered showers and an isolated thunderstorm remain possible into tonight. Locally heavy rainfall is possible, potentially leading to ponding on roads and nuisance flooding of low-lying or poor drainage areas. And now the extended outlook for the period Sunday through Friday. Widespread rain and embedded thunderstorms are expected on Sunday into Monday. Any showers and storms will be efficient rainfall producers with high rainfall rates, potentially causing localized flash flooding. Otherwise, severe weather is not anticipated at this time. Spotter information statement, spotter activation will not be needed through tonight. Here is the official forecast from your National Weather Service for the Athens listening area. Rest of tonight, cloudy with a chance of showers. A slight chance of thunderstorms after midnight, then a chance of thunderstorms late. Patchy fog. Near steady temperature in the upper 60s. Light east winds. Chance of rain 40%. Sunday, a chance of showers and thunderstorms in the morning, then showers and a slight chance of thunderstorms in the afternoon. Highs in the lower 70s. Northeast winds 5 to 10 miles an hour. Chance of rain 80%. Sunday night, cloudy,

chance of showers and a slight chance of thunderstorms in the evening, then a slight chance of showers after midnight. Patchy fog. Lows in the mid-60s. Light and variable winds. Chance of rain 40%. Monday, mostly cloudy in the morning, then sunny with a slight chance of showers in the afternoon. Highs in the upper 70s. Northeast winds 5 to 15 miles an hour. Monday night, mostly clear. Lows in the upper 50s. Northeast winds up to 10 miles an hour. And now the extended forecast. Tuesday through Wednesday night, mostly clear. Highs in the upper 70s. Lows in the lower 50s. Thursday and Thursday night, mostly clear. Highs in the lower 80s. Lows in the mid-50s. Friday and Friday night, mostly cloudy. A 20% chance of showers. Highs in the upper 70s. Lows in the mid-50s. Saturday and Saturday night, showers likely and a slight chance of thunderstorms. Highs in the mid-70s. Lows in the upper 50s. For more detailed weather, water, and climate information, please visit our website at weather.gov/Atlanta. The current time is 2:36 a.m. Eastern Daylight Time. Here are the 2 a.m. weather observations from around the area. At Athens, it was mostly cloudy, the temperature was 73 degrees, dew point 70 degrees, relative humidity 90%, wind calm, pressure was 30.07 inches and falling. At Gainesville, it was mostly cloudy and 71, wind calm. At Winder, it was cloudy and 72, wind calm. At Greensboro, it was mostly cloudy and 73, wind calm. At Jefferson, with fog, it was 72, wind calm. At Monroe, it was mostly cloudy, the temperature was 72. At Albertton, it was mostly cloudy and 72, wind calm. At Canyon, it was mostly cloudy and 73, wind calm. At Clemson, with light rain and fog, it was 67, wind northeast at 12 gusting to 20. Elsewhere across Georgia, at Atlanta it was cloudy and 75, wind calm. At Cartersville, it was mostly cloudy and 72, wind calm. At Lawrenceville, the temperature was 72, wind calm. At Macon, it was cloudy and 74, wind south at 5. At Rome, it was mostly cloudy and 69, wind north at 3. At Augusta, it was mostly cloudy and 73, wind calm. At Savannah, it was cloudy and 75, wind northwest at 3. Elsewhere across the region, at Chattanooga, it was mostly cloudy and 71, wind north at 7. At Asheville, it was cloudy and 64, wind calm. At Greenville-Spartanburg, it was cloudy and 64, wind northeast at 10. Here is the hazardous weather outlook. This hazardous weather outlook is for north and central Georgia. For tonight, scattered showers and an isolated thunderstorm remain possible into tonight. Locally heavy rainfall is possible, potentially leading to ponding on roads and nuisance flooding of low-lying or poor drainage areas. And now the extended outlook for the period Sunday through Friday. Widespread rain and embedded thunderstorms are expected on Sunday into Monday. Any showers and storms will be efficient rainfall producers with high rainfall rates, potentially causing localized flash flooding. Otherwise, severe weather is not anticipated at this time. Spotter information statement, spotter activation will not be needed through tonight. Here is the official forecast from your National Weather Service for the Athens listening area. Rest of tonight, cloudy with a chance of showers. A slight chance of thunderstorms after midnight, then a chance of thunderstorms late. Patchy fog. Near steady temperature in the upper 60s. Light east winds. Chance of rain 40%. Sunday, a chance of showers and thunderstorms in the morning, then showers and a slight chance of thunderstorms in the afternoon. Highs in the lower 70s.
Northeast winds 5 to 10 miles an hour. Chance of rain 80%. Sunday night, cloudy. A chance of showers and a slight chance of thunderstorms in the evening, then a slight chance of showers after midnight. Patchy fog. Lows in the mid-60s. Light and variable winds. Chance of rain 40%. Monday, mostly cloudy in the morning, then sunny with a slight chance of showers in the afternoon. Highs in the upper 70s. Northeast winds 5 to 15 miles an hour. Monday night, mostly clear. Lows in the upper 50s. Northeast winds up to 10 miles an hour. And now the extended forecast. Tuesday through Wednesday night, mostly clear. Highs in the upper 70s. Lows in the lower 50s. Thursday and Thursday night, mostly clear. Highs in the lower 80s. Lows in the mid-50s. Friday and Friday night, mostly cloudy. A 20% chance of showers. Highs in the upper 70s. Lows in the mid-50s. Saturday and Saturday night, showers likely and a slight chance of thunderstorms. Highs in the mid-70s. Lows in the upper 50s. For more detailed weather, water, and climate information, please visit our website at weather.gov/Atlanta. 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The current time is 2:42 a.m. Eastern Daylight Time. Here are the 2 a.m. weather observations from around the area. At Athens, it was mostly cloudy, the temperature was 73 degrees, dew point 70 degrees, relative humidity 90%, wind calm, pressure was 30.07 inches and falling. At Gainesville, it was mostly cloudy and 71, wind calm. At Winder, it was cloudy and 72, wind calm. At Greensboro, it was mostly cloudy and 73, wind calm. At Jefferson, with fog, it was 72, wind calm. At Monroe, it was mostly cloudy, the temperature was 72. At Albertton, it was mostly cloudy and 72, wind calm. At Canyon, it was mostly cloudy and 73, wind calm. At Clemson, with light rain and fog, it was 67, wind northeast at 12 gusting to 20. Elsewhere across Georgia, at Atlanta it was cloudy and 75, wind calm. At Cartersville, it was mostly cloudy and 72, wind calm. At Lawrenceville, the temperature was 72, wind calm. At Macon, it was cloudy and 74, wind south at 5. At Rome, it was mostly cloudy and 69, wind north at 3. At Augusta, it was mostly cloudy and 73, wind calm. At Savannah, it was cloudy and 75, wind northwest at 3. Elsewhere across the region, at Chattanooga, it was mostly cloudy and 71, wind north at 7. At Asheville, it was cloudy and 64, wind calm. At Greenville-Spartanburg, it was cloudy and 64, wind northeast at 10. Here is the hazardous weather outlook. This hazardous weather outlook is for north and central Georgia. For tonight, scattered showers and an isolated thunderstorm remain possible into tonight. Locally heavy rainfall is possible, potentially leading to ponding on roads and nuisance flooding of low-lying or poor drainage areas. And now the extended outlook for the period Sunday through Friday,
Widespread rain and embedded thunderstorms are expected on Sunday into Monday.

Any showers and storms will be efficient rainfall producers with high rainfall rates, potentially causing localized flash flooding. Otherwise, severe weather is not anticipated at this time. Spotter information statement. Spotter activation will not be needed through tonight. Here is the official forecast from your National Weather Service for the Athens listening area. Rest of tonight, cloudy with a chance of showers. A slight chance of thunderstorms after midnight, then a chance of thunderstorms late. Patchy fog. Near steady temperature in the upper 60s. Light east winds. Chance of rain 40%. Sunday, a chance of showers and thunderstorms in the morning, then showers and a slight chance of thunderstorms in the afternoon. Highs in the lower 70s. Northeast winds 5 to 10 miles an hour. Chance of rain 80%. Sunday night, cloudy. A chance of showers and a slight chance of thunderstorms in the evening, then a slight chance of showers after midnight. Patchy fog. Lows in the mid-60s. Light and variable winds. Chance of rain 40%. Monday, mostly cloudy in the morning, then sunny with a slight chance of showers in the afternoon. Highs in the upper 70s. Northeast winds 5 to 15 miles an hour. Monday night, mostly clear. Lows in the upper 50s. Northeast winds up to 10 miles an hour. And now the extended forecast. Tuesday through Wednesday night, mostly clear. Highs in the upper 70s. Lows in the lower 50s. Thursday and Thursday night, mostly clear. Highs in the lower 80s. Lows in the mid-50s. Friday and Friday night, mostly cloudy. A 20% chance of showers. Highs in the upper 70s. Lows in the mid-50s. Saturday and Saturday night, showers likely and a slight chance of thunderstorms. Highs in the mid-70s. Lows in the upper 50s. For more detailed weather, water, and climate information, please visit our website at weather.gov/Atlanta. The current time is 2:47 a.m. Eastern Daylight Time. Here are the 2 a.m. weather observations from around the area. At Athens, it was mostly cloudy, the temperature was 73 degrees, dew point 70 degrees, relative humidity 90%, wind calm, pressure was 30.07 inches and falling. At Gainesville, it was mostly cloudy and 71, wind calm. At Winder, it was cloudy and 72, wind calm. At Greensboro, it was mostly cloudy and 73, wind calm. At Jefferson, with fog, it was 72, wind calm. At Monroe, it was mostly cloudy, the temperature was 72. At Albertton, it was mostly cloudy and 72, wind calm. At Canyon, it was mostly cloudy and 73, wind calm. At Clemson, with light rain and fog, it was 67, wind northeast at 12 gusting to 20. Elsewhere across Georgia, at Atlanta it was cloudy and 75, wind calm. At Cartersville, it was mostly cloudy and 72, wind calm. At Lawrenceville, the temperature was 72, wind calm. At Macon, it was cloudy and 74, wind south at 5. At Rome, it was mostly cloudy and 69, wind north at 3. At Augusta, it was mostly cloudy and 73, wind calm. At Savannah, it was cloudy and 75, wind northwest at 3. Elsewhere across the region, at Chattanooga, it was mostly cloudy and 71, wind north at 7. At Asheville, it was cloudy and 64, wind calm. At Greenville-Spartanburg, it was cloudy and 64, wind northeast at 10. Here is the hazardous weather outlook. This hazardous weather outlook is for North and Central Georgia. For tonight, scattered showers and an isolated thunderstorm remain possible into tonight. Locally heavy rainfall is possible, potentially leading to ponding on roads and nuisance flooding of low-lying or poor drainage areas. And now the extended

Light east winds. Chance of rain 40%. Sunday, a chance of showers and thunderstorms in the morning, then showers and a slight chance of thunderstorms in the afternoon. Highs in the lower 70s. Northeast winds 5 to 10 miles an hour. Chance of rain 80%. Sunday night, cloudy. A chance of showers and a slight chance of thunderstorms in the evening, then a slight chance of showers after midnight. Patchy fog. Lows in the mid-60s. Light and variable winds. Chance of rain 40%. Monday, mostly cloudy in the morning, then sunny with a slight chance of showers in the afternoon. Highs in the upper 70s. Northeast winds 5 to 15 miles an hour. Monday night, mostly clear. Lows in the upper 50s. Northeast winds up to 10 miles an hour. And now the extended forecast. Tuesday through Wednesday night, mostly clear. Highs in the upper 70s. Lows in the lower 50s. Thursday and Thursday night, mostly clear. Highs in the lower 80s. Lows in the mid-50s. Friday and Friday night, mostly cloudy. A 20% chance of showers. Highs in the upper 70s. Lows in the mid-50s. Saturday and Saturday night, showers likely and a slight chance of thunderstorms. Highs in the mid-70s. Lows in the upper 50s. For more detailed weather, water, and climate information, please visit our website at weather.gov/Atlanta. The current time is 2:52 a.m. Eastern Daylight Time. Here are the 2 a.m. weather observations from around the area. At Athens, it was mostly cloudy, the temperature was 73 degrees, dew point 70 degrees, relative humidity 90%, wind calm, pressure was 30.07 inches and falling. At Gainesville, it was mostly cloudy and 71, wind calm. At Winder, it was cloudy and 72, wind calm. At Greensboro, it was mostly cloudy and 73, wind calm. At Jefferson, with fog, it was 72, wind calm. At Monroe, it was mostly cloudy, the temperature was 72. At Albertton, it was mostly cloudy and 72, wind calm. At Canyon, it was mostly cloudy and 73, wind calm. At Clemson, with light rain and fog, it was 67, wind northeast at 12 gusting to 20. Elsewhere across Georgia, at Atlanta it was cloudy and 75, wind calm. At Cartersville, it was mostly cloudy and 72, wind calm. At Lawrenceville, the temperature was 72, wind calm. At Macon, it was cloudy and 74, wind south at 5. At Rome, it was mostly cloudy and 69, wind north at 3. At Augusta, it was mostly cloudy and 73, wind calm. At Savannah, it was cloudy and 75, wind northwest at 3. Elsewhere across the region, at Chattanooga, it was mostly cloudy and 71, wind north at 7. At Asheville, it was cloudy and 64, wind calm. At Greenville-Spartanburg, it was cloudy and 64, wind northeast at 10. Here is the hazardous weather outlook. This hazardous weather outlook is for north and central Georgia. For tonight, scattered showers and an isolated thunderstorm remain possible into tonight. Locally heavy rainfall is possible, potentially leading to ponding on roads and nuisance flooding of low-lying or poor drainage areas. And now the extended outlook for the period Sunday through Friday. Widespread rain and embedded thunderstorms are expected on Sunday into Monday. Any showers and storms will be efficient rainfall producers with high rainfall rates, potentially causing localized flash flooding. Otherwise, severe weather is not anticipated at this time. Spotter information statement, spotter activation will not be needed through tonight. Here is the official forecast from your National Weather Service for the Athens listening area. Rest of tonight, cloudy with a chance of showers. A slight chance of thunderstorms after midnight.

Then a chance of thunderstorms late. Patchy fog. Near steady temperature in the upper 60s. Light east winds. Chance of rain 40%. Sunday, a chance of showers and thunderstorms in the morning, then showers and a slight chance of thunderstorms in the afternoon. Highs in the lower 70s. Northeast winds 5 to 10 miles an hour. Chance of rain 80%. Sunday night, cloudy. A chance of showers and a slight chance of thunderstorms in the evening, then a slight chance of showers after midnight. Patchy fog. Lows in the mid-60s. Light and variable winds. Chance of rain 40%. Monday, mostly cloudy in the morning, then sunny with a slight chance of showers in the afternoon. Highs in the upper 70s. Northeast winds 5 to 15 miles an hour. Monday night, mostly clear. Lows in the upper 50s. Northeast winds up to 10 miles an hour. And now the extended forecast. Tuesday through Wednesday night, mostly clear. Highs in the upper 70s. Lows in the lower 50s. Thursday and Thursday night, mostly clear. Highs in the lower 80s. Lows in the mid 50s. Friday and Friday night, mostly cloudy. A 20% chance of showers. Highs in the upper 70s. Lows in the mid-50s. Saturday and Saturday night, showers likely and a slight chance of thunderstorms. Highs in the mid-70s. Lows in the upper 50s. For more detailed weather, water, and climate information, please visit our website at weather.gov/Atlanta. The current time is 2:57 a.m. Eastern Daylight Time. Here are the 2 a.m. weather observations from around the area. At Athens, it was mostly cloudy, the temperature was 73 degrees, dew point 70 degrees, relative humidity 90%, wind calm, pressure was 30.07 inches and falling. At Gainesville, it was mostly cloudy and 71, wind calm. At Winder, it was cloudy and 72, wind calm. At Greensboro, it was mostly cloudy and 73, wind calm. At Jefferson, with fog, it was 72, wind calm. At Monroe, it was mostly cloudy, the temperature was 72. At Albertton, it was mostly cloudy and 72, wind calm. At Canyon, it was mostly cloudy and 73, wind calm. At Clemson, with light rain and fog, it was 67, wind northeast at 12 gusting to 20. Elsewhere across Georgia, at Atlanta it was cloudy and 75, wind calm. At Cartersville, it was mostly cloudy and 72, wind calm. At Lawrenceville, the temperature was 72, wind calm. At Macon, it was cloudy and 74, wind south at 5. At Rome, it was mostly cloudy and 69, wind north at 3. At Augusta, it was mostly cloudy and 73, wind calm. At Savannah, it was cloudy and 75, wind northwest at 3. Elsewhere across the region, at Chattanooga, it was mostly cloudy and 71, wind north at 7. At Asheville, it was cloudy and 64, wind calm. At Greenville-Spartanburg, it was cloudy and 64, wind northeast at 10. Here is the hazardous weather outlook. This hazardous weather outlook is for north and central Georgia. For tonight, scattered showers and an isolated thunderstorm remain possible into tonight. Locally heavy rainfall is possible, potentially leading to ponding on roads and nuisance flooding of low-lying or poor drainage areas. And now the extended outlook for the period Sunday through Friday. Widespread rain and embedded thunderstorms are expected on Sunday into Monday. Any showers and storms will be efficient rainfall producers with high rainfall rates, potentially causing localized flash flooding. Otherwise, severe weather is not anticipated at this time. Spotter information statement. Spotter activation will not be needed through tonight. Here is the official forecast from your National Weather Service for the Athens listening area.

Rest of tonight, cloudy with a chance of showers. A slight chance of thunderstorms after midnight, then a chance of thunderstorms late. Patchy fog. Near steady temperature in the upper 60s. Light east winds. Chance of rain 40%. Sunday, a chance of showers and thunderstorms in the morning, then showers and a slight chance of thunderstorms in the afternoon. Highs in the lower 70s. Northeast winds 5 to 10 miles an hour. Chance of rain 80%. Sunday night, cloudy. A chance of showers and a slight chance of thunderstorms in the evening, then a slight chance of showers after midnight. Patchy fog. Lows in the mid-60s. Light and variable winds. Chance of rain 40%. Monday, mostly cloudy in the morning, then sunny with a slight chance of showers in the afternoon. Highs in the upper 70s. Northeast winds 5 to 15 miles an hour. Monday night, mostly clear. Lows in the upper 50s. Northeast winds up to 10 miles an hour. And now the extended forecast. Tuesday through Wednesday night, mostly clear. Highs in the upper 70s. Lows in the lower 50s. Thursday and Thursday night, mostly clear. Highs in the lower 80s. Lows in the mid 50s. Friday and Friday night, mostly cloudy. A 20% chance of showers. Highs in the upper 70s. Lows in the mid-50s. Saturday and Saturday night, showers likely and a slight chance of thunderstorms. Highs in the mid-70s. Lows in the upper 50s. For more detailed weather, water, and climate information, please visit our website at weather.gov/Atlanta. The current time is 3:03 a.m. Eastern Daylight Time. Here are the 2 a.m. weather observations from around the area. At Athens, it was mostly cloudy, the temperature was 73 degrees, dew point 70 degrees, relative humidity 90%, wind calm, pressure was 30.07 inches and falling. At Gainesville, it was mostly cloudy and 71, wind calm. At Winder, it was cloudy and 72, wind calm. At Greensboro, it was mostly cloudy and 73, wind calm. At Jefferson, with fog, it was 72, wind calm. At Monroe, it was mostly cloudy, the temperature was 72. At Albertton, it was mostly cloudy and 72, wind calm. At Canyon, it was mostly cloudy and 73, wind calm. At Clemson, with light rain and fog, it was 67, wind northeast at 12 gusting to 20. Elsewhere across Georgia, at Atlanta it was cloudy and 75, wind calm. At Cartersville, it was mostly cloudy and 72, wind calm. At Lawrenceville, the temperature was 72, wind calm. At Macon, it was cloudy and 74, wind south at 5. At Rome, it was mostly cloudy and 69, wind north at 3. At Augusta, it was mostly cloudy and 73, wind calm. At Savannah, it was cloudy and 75, wind northwest at 3. Elsewhere across the region, at Chattanooga, it was mostly cloudy and 71, wind north at 7. At Asheville, it was cloudy and 64, wind calm. At Greenville-Spartanburg, it was cloudy and 64, wind northeast at 10. Here are the 3 a.m. weather observations from around the area. At Athens, it was cloudy, the temperature was 72 degrees, dew point 70 degrees, relative humidity 93%, wind calm, pressure was 30.08 inches and rising. At Gainesville, it was cloudy and 71, wind calm. At Winder, it was mostly cloudy and 70, wind calm. At Greensboro, it was partly sunny and 73, wind northeast at 5. At Jefferson, with fog, it was 72, wind calm. At Monroe, it was cloudy, the temperature was 72. At Albertton, it was cloudy and 72, wind calm. At Canyon, it was cloudy and 72.

31, wind north at 7. At Clemson, it was cloudy and 67, wind east at 8. Elsewhere across Georgia, at Atlanta it was cloudy and 74, wind calm. At Cartersville, it was mostly cloudy and 70, wind calm. At Lawrenceville, the temperature was 70, wind north at 3. At Macon, it was mostly cloudy and 73, wind calm. At Rome, it was mostly cloudy and 69, wind calm. At Augusta, it was mostly cloudy and 72, wind calm. At Savannah, it was cloudy and 75, wind calm. Elsewhere across the region, at Chattanooga, it was cloudy and 70, wind north at 9. At Asheville, it was cloudy and 63, wind southeast at 5. At Greenville-Spartanburg, with light rain, it was 62, wind northeast at 13. Here is the hazardous weather outlook. This hazardous weather outlook is for north and central Georgia. For tonight, scattered showers and an isolated thunderstorm remain possible into tonight. Locally heavy rainfall is possible, potentially leading to ponding on roads and nuisance flooding of low-lying or poor drainage areas. And now the extended outlook for the period Sunday through Friday. Widespread rain and embedded thunderstorms are expected on Sunday into Monday. Any showers and storms will be efficient rainfall producers with high rainfall rates, potentially causing localized flash flooding. Otherwise, severe weather is not anticipated at this time. Spotter information statement. Spotter activation will not be needed through tonight. Here is the official forecast from your National Weather Service for the Athens listening area. Rest of tonight, cloudy with a chance of showers. A slight chance of thunderstorms after midnight, then a chance of thunderstorms late. Patchy fog. Near steady temperature in the upper 60s. Light east winds. Chance of rain 40%. Sunday, a chance of showers and thunderstorms in the morning, then showers and a slight chance of thunderstorms in the afternoon. Highs in the lower 70s. Northeast winds 5 to 10 miles an hour. Chance of rain 80%. Sunday night, cloudy. A chance of showers and a slight chance of thunderstorms in the evening, then a slight chance of showers after midnight. Patchy fog. Lows in the mid-60s. Light and variable winds. Chance of rain 40%. Monday, mostly cloudy in the morning, then sunny with a slight chance of showers in the afternoon. Highs in the upper 70s. Northeast winds 5 to 15 miles an hour. Monday night, mostly clear. Lows in the upper 50s. Northeast winds up to 10 miles an hour. And now the extended forecast. Tuesday through Wednesday night, mostly clear. Highs in the upper 70s. Lows in the lower 50s. Thursday and Thursday night, mostly clear. Highs in the lower 80s. Lows in the mid-50s. Friday and Friday night, mostly cloudy. A 20% chance of showers. Highs in the upper 70s. Lows in the mid-50s. Saturday and Saturday night, showers likely and a slight chance of thunderstorms. Highs in the mid-70s. Lows in the upper 50s. For more detailed weather, water, and climate information, please visit our website at weather.gov/Atlanta. The current time is 3:10 a.m. Eastern Daylight Time. Here are the 3 a.m. weather observations from around the area. At Athens, it was cloudy, the temperature was 72 degrees, dew point 70 degrees, relative humidity 93%, wind calm, pressure was 30.08 inches and rising. At Gainesville, it was cloudy and 71, wind calm. At Winder, it was mostly cloudy and 70, wind calm. At Greensboro, it was partly sunny and 73, wind northeast at 5. At Jefferson, with fog, it was 72, wind calm. At Monroe, it was cloudy, the temperature was 72. At Albertton, it was cloudy and 72, wind calm.
At Canyon, it was cloudy and 71, wind north at 7. At Clemson, it was cloudy and 67, wind east at 8. Elsewhere across Georgia, at Atlanta it was cloudy and 74, wind calm. At Cartersville, it was mostly cloudy and 70, wind calm. At Lawrenceville, the temperature was 70, wind north at 3. At Macon, it was mostly cloudy and 73, wind calm. At Rome, it was mostly cloudy and 69, wind calm. At Augusta, it was mostly cloudy and 72, wind calm. At Savannah, it was cloudy and 75, wind calm. Elsewhere across the region, at Chattanooga, it was cloudy and 70, wind north at 9. At Asheville, it was cloudy and 63, wind southeast at 5. At Greenville-Spartanburg, with light rain, it was 62, wind northeast at 13. Here are the 3 a.m. weather observations from around the area. At Athens, it was cloudy, the temperature was 72 degrees, dew point 70 degrees, relative humidity 93%, wind calm, pressure was 30.08 inches and rising. At Gainesville, it was cloudy and 71, wind calm. At Winder, it was mostly cloudy and 70, wind calm. At Greensboro, it was partly sunny and 73, wind northeast at 5. At Jefferson, with fog, it was 72, wind calm. At Monroe, it was cloudy, the temperature was 72. At Albertton, it was cloudy and 72, wind calm. At Canyon, it was cloudy and 71, wind north at 7. At Clemson, it was cloudy and 67, wind east at 8. Elsewhere across Georgia, at Atlanta it was cloudy and 74, wind calm. At Cartersville, it was mostly cloudy and 70, wind calm. At Lawrenceville, the temperature was 70, wind north at 3. At Macon, it was mostly cloudy and 73, wind calm. At Rome, it was mostly cloudy and 69, wind calm. At Augusta, it was mostly cloudy and 72, wind calm. At Savannah, it was cloudy and 75, wind calm. Elsewhere across the region, at Chattanooga, it was cloudy and 70, wind north at 9. At Asheville, it was cloudy and 63, wind southeast at 6. At Greenville-Spartanburg, with light rain, it was 62, wind northeast at 13. Here is the hazardous weather outlook. This hazardous weather outlook is for north and central Georgia. For tonight, scattered showers and an isolated thunderstorm remain possible into tonight. Locally heavy rainfall is possible, potentially leading to ponding on roads and nuisance flooding of low-lying or poor drainage areas. And now the extended outlook for the period Sunday through Friday. Widespread rain and embedded thunderstorms are expected on Sunday into Monday. Any showers and storms will be efficient rainfall producers with high rainfall rates, potentially causing localized flash flooding. Otherwise, severe weather is not anticipated at this time. Spotter information statement, spotter activation will not be needed through tonight. Here is the official forecast from your National Weather Service for the Athens listening area. Rest of tonight, cloudy with a chance of showers. A slight chance of thunderstorms after midnight, then a chance of thunderstorms late. Patchy fog. Near steady temperature in the upper 60s. Light east winds. Chance of rain 40%. Sunday, a chance of showers and thunderstorms in the morning, then showers and a slight chance of thunderstorms in the afternoon. Highs in the lower 70s. Northeast winds 5 to 10 miles an hour. Chance of rain 80%. Sunday night, cloudy. A chance of showers and a slight chance of thunderstorms in the evening, then a slight chance of showers after midnight. Patchy fog. Lows in the mid-60s. Light and variable winds. Chance of rain 40%. Monday, mostly cloudy in the morning, then sunny with a slight chance of showers in the afternoon. Highs in the upper 70s.
Northeast winds 5 to 15 miles.

miles an hour. Monday night, mostly clear. Lows in the upper 50s. Northeast winds up to 10 miles an hour. And now the extended forecast. Tuesday through Wednesday night, mostly clear. Highs in the upper 70s. Lows in the lower 50s. Thursday and Thursday night, mostly clear. Highs in the lower 80s. Lows in the mid 50s. Friday and Friday night, mostly cloudy. A 20% chance of showers. Highs in the upper 70s. Lows in the mid 50s. Saturday and Saturday night, showers likely and a slight chance of thunderstorms. Highs in the mid 70s. Lows in the upper 50s. For more detailed weather, water, and climate information, please visit our website at weather.gov/Atlanta. The current time is 3:16 a.m. Eastern Daylight Time. Here are the 3 a.m. weather observations from around the area. At Athens, it was cloudy, the temperature was 72 degrees, dew point 70 degrees, relative humidity 93%, wind calm, pressure was 30.08 inches and rising. At Gainesville, it was cloudy and 71, wind calm. At Winder, it was mostly cloudy and 70, wind calm. At Greensboro, it was partly sunny and 73, wind northeast at 5. At Jefferson, with fog, it was 72, wind calm. At Monroe, it was cloudy, the temperature was 72. At Albertton, it was cloudy and 72, wind calm. At Canyon, it was cloudy and 71, wind north at 7. At Clemson, it was cloudy and 67, wind east at 8. Elsewhere across Georgia, at Atlanta it was cloudy and 74, wind calm. At Cartersville, it was mostly cloudy and 70, wind calm. At Lawrenceville, the temperature was 70, wind north at 3. At Macon, it was mostly cloudy and 73, wind calm. At Rome, it was mostly cloudy and 69, wind calm. At Augusta, it was mostly cloudy and 72, wind calm. At Savannah, it was cloudy and 75, wind calm. Elsewhere across the region, at Chattanooga, it was cloudy and 70, wind north at 9. At Asheville, it was cloudy and 63, wind southeast at 6. At Greenville-Spartanburg, with light rain, it was 62, wind northeast at 13. Here is the hazardous weather outlook. This hazardous weather outlook is for north and central Georgia. For tonight, scattered showers and an isolated thunderstorm remain possible into tonight. Locally heavy rainfall is possible, potentially leading to ponding on roads and nuisance flooding of low-lying or poor drainage areas. And now the extended outlook for the period Sunday through Friday. Widespread rain and embedded thunderstorms are expected on Sunday into Monday. Any showers and storms will be efficient rainfall producers with high rainfall rates, potentially causing localized flash flooding. Otherwise, severe weather is not anticipated at this time. Spotter information statement, spotter activation will not be needed through tonight. Here is the official forecast from your National Weather Service for the Athens listening area. Rest of tonight, cloudy with a chance of showers. A slight chance of thunderstorms after midnight, then a chance of thunderstorms late. Patchy fog. Near steady temperature in the upper 60s. Light east winds. Chance of rain 40%. Sunday, a chance of showers and thunderstorms in the morning, then showers and a slight chance of thunderstorms in the afternoon. Highs in the lower 70s. Northeast winds 5 to 10 miles an hour. Chance of rain 80%. Sunday night, cloudy. A chance of showers and a slight chance of thunderstorms in the evening, then a slight chance of showers after midnight. Patchy fog. Lows in the mid-60s. Light and variable winds. Chance of rain 40%. Monday, mostly cloudy in the morning, then sunny with a slight chance of showers in the afternoon. Highs in the upper 70s.

Northeast winds 5 to 15 miles an hour. Monday night, mostly clear. Lows in the upper 50s. Northeast winds up to 10 miles an hour. And now the extended forecast. Tuesday through Wednesday night, mostly clear. Highs in the upper 70s. Lows in the lower 50s. Thursday and Thursday night, mostly clear. Highs in the lower 80s. Lows in the mid 50s. Friday and Friday night, mostly cloudy. A 20% chance of showers. Highs in the upper 70s. Lows in the mid 50s. Saturday and Saturday night, showers likely and a slight chance of thunderstorms. Highs in the mid 70s. Lows in the upper 50s. For more detailed weather, water, and climate information, please visit our website at weather.gov/Atlanta. The current time is 3:21 a.m. Eastern Daylight Time. Here are the 3 a.m. weather observations from around the area. At Athens, it was cloudy, the temperature was 72 degrees, dew point 70 degrees, relative humidity 93%, wind calm, pressure was 30.08 inches and rising. At Gainesville, it was cloudy and 71, wind calm. At Winder, it was mostly cloudy and 70, wind calm. At Greensboro, it was partly sunny and 73, wind northeast at 5. At Jefferson, with fog, it was 72, wind calm. At Monroe, it was cloudy, the temperature was 72. At Albertton, it was cloudy and 72, wind calm. At Canyon, it was cloudy and 71, wind north at 7. At Clemson, it was cloudy and 67, wind east at 8. Elsewhere across Georgia, at Atlanta it was cloudy and 74, wind calm. At Cartersville, it was mostly cloudy and 70, wind calm. At Lawrenceville, the temperature was 70, wind north at 3. At Macon, it was mostly cloudy and 73, wind calm. At Rome, it was mostly cloudy and 69, wind calm. At Augusta, it was mostly cloudy and 72, wind calm. At Savannah, it was cloudy and 75, wind calm. Elsewhere across the region, at Chattanooga, it was cloudy and 70, wind north at 9. At Asheville, it was cloudy and 63, wind southeast at 6. At Greenville-Spartanburg, with light rain it was 62, wind northeast at 13. Here is the hazardous weather outlook. This hazardous weather outlook is for North and Central Georgia. For tonight, scattered showers and an isolated thunderstorm remain possible into tonight. Locally heavy rainfall is possible, potentially leading to ponding on roads and nuisance flooding of low-lying or poor drainage areas. And now the extended outlook for the period Sunday through Friday. Widespread rain and embedded thunderstorms are expected on Sunday into Monday. Any showers and storms will be efficient rainfall producers with high rainfall rates, potentially causing localized flash flooding. Otherwise, severe weather is not anticipated at this time. Spotter information statement, spotter activation will not be needed through tonight. Here is the official forecast from your National Weather Service for the Athens listening area. Rest of tonight, cloudy with a chance of showers. A slight chance of thunderstorms after midnight, then a chance of thunderstorms late. Patchy fog. Near steady temperature in the upper 60s. Light east winds. Chance of rain 40%. Sunday, a chance of showers and thunderstorms in the morning, then showers and a slight chance of thunderstorms in the afternoon. Highs in the lower 70s. Northeast winds 5 to 10 miles an hour. Chance of rain 80%. Sunday night, cloudy. A chance of showers and a slight chance of thunderstorms in the evening, then a slight chance of showers after midnight. Patchy fog. Lows in the mid 60s. Light and variable winds. Chance of rain 40%. Monday, mostly cloudy in the morning, then sunny with a slight chance of showers in the afternoon.

highs in the upper 70s. Northeast winds 5 to 15 miles an hour. Monday night, mostly clear. Lows in the upper 50s. Northeast winds up to 10 miles an hour. And now the extended forecast. Tuesday through Wednesday night, mostly clear. Highs in the upper 70s. Lows in the lower 50s. Thursday and Thursday night, mostly clear. Highs in the lower 80s. Lows in the mid 50s. Friday and Friday night, mostly cloudy. A 20% chance of showers. Highs in the upper 70s. Lows in the mid 50s. Saturday and Saturday night, showers likely and a slight chance of thunderstorms. Highs in the mid 70s. Lows in the upper 50s. For more detailed weather, water, and climate information, please visit our website at weather.gov/Atlanta. The current time is 3:27 a.m. Eastern Daylight Time. Here are the 3 a.m. weather observations from around the area. At Athens, it was cloudy, the temperature was 72 degrees, dew point 70 degrees, relative humidity 93%, wind calm, pressure was 30.08 inches and rising. At Gainesville, it was cloudy and 71, wind calm. At Winder, it was mostly cloudy and 70, wind calm. At Greensboro, it was partly sunny and 73, wind northeast at 5. At Jefferson, with fog, it was 72, wind calm. At Monroe, it was cloudy, the temperature was 72. At Albertton, it was cloudy and 72, wind calm. At Canyon, it was cloudy and 71, wind north at 7. At Clemson, it was cloudy and 67, wind east at 8. Elsewhere across Georgia, at Atlanta it was cloudy and 74, wind calm. At Cartersville, it was mostly cloudy and 70, wind calm. At Lawrenceville, the temperature was 70, wind north at 3. At Macon, it was mostly cloudy and 73, wind calm. At Rome, it was mostly cloudy and 69, wind calm. At Augusta, it was mostly cloudy and 72, wind calm. At Savannah, it was cloudy and 75, wind calm. Elsewhere across the region, at Chattanooga, it was cloudy and 70, wind north at 9. At Asheville, it was cloudy and 63, wind southeast at 6. At Greenville-Spartanburg, with light rain it was 62, wind northeast at 13. Here is the hazardous weather outlook. This hazardous weather outlook is for North and Central Georgia. For tonight, scattered showers and an isolated thunderstorm remain possible into tonight. Locally heavy rainfall is possible, potentially leading to ponding on roads and nuisance flooding of low-lying or poor drainage areas. And now the extended outlook for the period Sunday through Friday. Widespread rain and embedded thunderstorms are expected on Sunday into Monday. Any showers and storms will be efficient rainfall producers with high rainfall rates, potentially causing localized flash flooding. Otherwise, severe weather is not anticipated at this time. Spotter information statement, spotter activation will not be needed through tonight. Here is the official forecast from your National Weather Service for the Athens listening area. Rest of tonight, cloudy with a chance of showers. A slight chance of thunderstorms after midnight, then a chance of thunderstorms late. Patchy fog. Near steady temperature in the upper 60s. Light east winds. Chance of rain 40%. Sunday, a chance of showers and thunderstorms in the morning, then showers and a slight chance of thunderstorms in the afternoon. Highs in the lower 70s. Northeast winds 5 to 10 miles an hour. Chance of rain 80%. Sunday night, cloudy. A chance of showers and a slight chance of thunderstorms in the evening, then a slight chance of showers after midnight. Patchy fog. Lows in the mid-60s. Light and variable winds. Chance of rain 40%. Monday, mostly cloudy in the morning, then sunny with a slight chance

showers in the afternoon. Highs in the upper 70s. Northeast winds 5 to 15 miles an hour. Monday night, mostly clear. Lows in the upper 50s. Northeast winds up to 10 miles an hour. And now the extended forecast. Tuesday through Wednesday night, mostly clear. Highs in the upper 70s. Lows in the lower 50s. Thursday and Thursday night, mostly clear. Highs in the lower 80s. Lows in the mid 50s. Friday and Friday night, mostly cloudy. A 20% chance of showers. Highs in the upper 70s. Lows in the mid 50s. Saturday and Saturday night, showers likely and a slight chance of thunderstorms. Highs in the mid 70s. Lows in the upper 50s. For more detailed weather, water, and climate information, please visit our website at weather.gov/Atlanta. The current time is 3:32 a.m. Eastern Daylight Time. Here are the 3 a.m. weather observations from around the area. At Athens, it was cloudy, the temperature was 72 degrees, dew point 70 degrees, relative humidity 93%, wind calm, pressure was 30.08 inches and rising. At Gainesville, it was cloudy and 71, wind calm. At Winder, it was mostly cloudy and 70, wind calm. At Greensboro, it was partly sunny and 73, wind northeast at 5. At Jefferson, with fog, it was 72, wind calm. At Monroe, it was cloudy, the temperature was 72. At Albertton, it was cloudy and 72, wind calm. At Canyon, it was cloudy and 71, wind north at 7. At Clemson, it was cloudy and 67, wind east at 8. Elsewhere across Georgia, at Atlanta it was cloudy and 74, wind calm. At Cartersville, it was mostly cloudy and 70, wind calm. At Cartersville, it was mostly cloudy and 70, wind calm. At Lawrenceville, the temperature was 70, wind north at 3. At Macon, it was mostly cloudy and 73, wind calm. At Rome, it was mostly cloudy and 69, wind calm. At Augusta, it was mostly cloudy and 72, wind calm. At Savannah, it was cloudy and 75, wind calm. Elsewhere across the region, at Chattanooga, it was cloudy and 70, wind north at 9. At Asheville, it was cloudy and 63, wind southeast at 6. At Greenville-Spartanburg, with light rain it was 62, wind northeast at 13. Here is the hazardous weather outlook. This hazardous weather outlook is for north and central Georgia. For tonight, scattered showers and an isolated thunderstorm remain possible into tonight. Locally heavy rainfall is possible, potentially leading to ponding on roads and nuisance flooding of low-lying or poor drainage areas. And now the extended outlook for the period Sunday through Friday. Widespread rain and embedded thunderstorms are expected on Sunday into Monday. Any showers and storms will be efficient rainfall producers with high rainfall rates, potentially causing localized flash flooding. Otherwise, severe weather is not anticipated at this time. Spotter information statement, spotter activation will not be needed through tonight. Here is the official forecast from your National Weather Service for the Athens listening area. Rest of tonight, cloudy with a chance of showers. A slight chance of thunderstorms after midnight, then a chance of thunderstorms late. Patchy fog. Near steady temperature in the upper 60s. Light east winds. Chance of rain 40%. Sunday, a chance of showers and thunderstorms in the morning, then showers and a slight chance of thunderstorms in the afternoon. Highs in the lower 70s. Northeast winds 5 to 10 miles an hour. Chance of rain 80%. Sunday night, cloudy. A chance of showers and a slight chance of thunderstorms in the evening, then a slight chance of showers after midnight. Patchy fog. Lows in the mid-60s. Light

and variable winds. Chance of rain 40%. Monday, mostly cloudy in the morning, then sunny with a slight chance of showers in the afternoon. Highs in the upper 70s. Northeast winds 5 to 15 miles an hour. Monday night, mostly clear. Lows in the upper 50s. Northeast winds up to 10 miles an hour. And now the extended forecast. Tuesday through Wednesday night, mostly clear. Highs in the upper 70s. Lows in the lower 50s. Thursday and Thursday night, mostly clear. Highs in the lower 80s. Lows in the mid 50s. Friday and Friday night, mostly cloudy. A 20% chance of showers. Highs in the upper 70s. Lows in the mid 50s. Saturday and Saturday night, showers likely and a slight chance of thunderstorms. Highs in the mid 70s. Lows in the upper 50s. For more detailed weather, water, and climate information, please visit our website at weather.gov/Atlanta. The current time is 3:37 a.m. Eastern Daylight Time. Here are the 3 a.m. weather observations from around the area. At Athens, it was cloudy, the temperature was 72 degrees, dew point 70 degrees, relative humidity 93%, wind column, pressure was 30.08 inches and rising. At Gainesville, it was cloudy and 71, wind calm. At Winder, it was mostly cloudy and 70, wind calm. At Greensboro, it was partly sunny and 73, wind northeast at 5. At Jefferson, with fog, it was 72, wind calm. At Monroe, it was cloudy, the temperature was 72. At Albertton, it was cloudy and 72, wind calm. At Canyon, it was cloudy and 71, wind north at 7. At Clemson, it was cloudy and 67, wind east at 8. Elsewhere across Georgia, at Atlanta it was cloudy and 74, wind calm. At Cartersville, it was mostly cloudy and 70, wind calm. At Lawrenceville, the temperature was 70, wind north at 3. At Macon, it was mostly cloudy and 73, wind calm. At Rome, it was mostly cloudy and 69, wind calm. At Augusta, it was mostly cloudy and 72, wind calm. At Savannah, it was cloudy and 75, wind calm. Elsewhere across the region, at Chattanooga, it was cloudy and 70, wind north at 9. At Asheville, it was cloudy and 63, wind southeast at 6. At Greenville-Spartanburg, with light rain, it was 62, wind northeast at 13. Here is the hazardous weather outlook. This hazardous weather outlook is for North and Central Georgia. For tonight, scattered showers and an isolated thunderstorm remain possible into tonight. Locally heavy rainfall is possible, potentially leading to ponding on roads and nuisance flooding of low-lying or poor drainage areas. And now the extended outlook for the period Sunday through Friday. Widespread rain and embedded thunderstorms are expected on Sunday into Monday. Any showers and storms will be efficient rainfall producers with high rainfall rates, potentially causing localized flash flooding. Otherwise, severe weather is not anticipated at this time. Spotter information statement, spotter activation will not be needed through tonight. Here is the official forecast from your National Weather Service for the Athens listening area. Rest of tonight, cloudy with a chance of showers. A slight chance of thunderstorms after midnight, then a chance of thunderstorms late. Patchy fog. Near steady temperature in the upper 60s. Light east winds. Chance of rain 40%. Sunday, a chance of showers and thunderstorms in the morning, then showers and a slight chance of thunderstorms in the afternoon. Highs in the lower 70s. Northeast winds 5 to 10 miles an hour. Chance of rain 80%. Sunday night, cloudy. A chance of showers and a slight chance of thunderstorms in the evening, then a slight chance of showers after midnight. Patchy fog.
lows in mid-60s. Light and variable winds. Chance of rain 40%. Monday, mostly cloudy in the morning, then sunny with a slight chance of showers in the afternoon. Highs in the upper 70s. Northeast winds 5 to 15 miles an hour. Monday night, mostly clear. Lows in the upper 50s. Northeast winds up to 10 miles an hour. And now the extended forecast. Tuesday through Wednesday night, mostly clear. Highs in the upper 70s. Lows in the lower 50s. Thursday and Thursday night, mostly clear. Highs in the lower 80s. Lows in the mid 50s. Friday and Friday night, mostly cloudy. A 20% chance of showers. Highs in the upper 70s. Lows in the mid 50s. Saturday and Saturday night, showers likely and a slight chance of thunderstorms. Highs in the mid 70s. Lows in the upper 50s. For more detailed weather, water, and climate information, please visit our website at weather.gov/Atlanta. 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The current time is 3:42 a.m. Eastern Daylight Time. Here are the 3 a.m. weather observations from around the area. At Athens, it was cloudy, the temperature was 72 degrees, dew point 70 degrees, relative humidity 93%, wind calm, pressure was 30.08 inches and rising. At Gainesville, it was cloudy and 71, wind calm. At Winder, it was mostly cloudy and 70, wind calm. At Greensboro, it was partly sunny and 73, wind northeast at 5. At Jefferson, with fog, it was 72, wind calm. At Monroe, it was cloudy, the temperature was 72. At Albertton, it was cloudy and 72, wind calm. At Canyon, it was cloudy and 71, wind north at 7. At Clemson, it was cloudy and 67, wind east at 8. Elsewhere across Georgia, at Atlanta it was cloudy and 74, wind calm. At Cartersville, it was mostly cloudy and 70, wind calm. At Lawrenceville, the temperature was 70, wind north at 3. At Macon, it was mostly cloudy and 73, wind calm. At Rome, it was mostly cloudy and 69, wind calm. At Augusta, it was mostly cloudy and 72, wind calm. At Savannah, it was cloudy and 75, wind calm. Elsewhere across the region, at Chattanooga, it was cloudy and 70, wind north at 9. At Asheville, it was cloudy and 63, wind southeast at 6. At Greenville-Spartanburg, with light rain, it was 62, wind northeast at 13. Here is the hazardous weather outlook. This hazardous weather outlook is for north and central Georgia. For tonight, scattered showers and an isolated thunderstorm remain possible into tonight. Locally heavy rainfall is possible, potentially leading to ponding on roads and nuisance flooding of low-lying or poor drainage areas. And now the extended outlook for the period Sunday through Friday. Widespread rain and embedded thunderstorms are expected on Sunday into Monday. Any showers and storms will be efficient rainfall producers with high rainfall rates, potentially causing localized flash flooding. Otherwise, severe weather is not anticipated at this time. Spotter information statement: spotter activation will not be needed through tonight.
Here is the official

Forecast from your National Weather Service for the Athens listening area. Rest of tonight, cloudy with a chance of showers. A slight chance of thunderstorms after midnight, then a chance of thunderstorms late. Patchy fog. Near steady temperature in the upper 60s. Light east winds. Chance of rain 40%. Sunday, a chance of showers and thunderstorms in the morning, then showers and a slight chance of thunderstorms in the afternoon. Highs in the lower 70s. Northeast winds 5 to 10 miles an hour. Chance of rain 80%. Sunday night, cloudy. A chance of showers and a slight chance of thunderstorms in the evening, then a slight chance of showers after midnight. Patchy fog. Lows in the mid-60s. Light and variable winds. Chance of rain 40%. Monday, mostly cloudy in the morning, then sunny with a slight chance of showers in the afternoon. Highs in the upper 70s. Northeast winds 5 to 15 miles an hour. Monday night, mostly clear. Lows in the upper 50s. Northeast winds up to 10 miles an hour. And now the extended forecast. Tuesday through Wednesday night, mostly clear. Highs in the upper 70s. Lows in the lower 50s. Thursday and Thursday night, mostly clear. Highs in the lower 80s. Lows in the mid 50s. Friday and Friday night, mostly cloudy. A 20% chance of showers. Highs in the upper 70s. Lows in the mid-50s. Saturday and Saturday night, showers likely and a slight chance of thunderstorms. Highs in the mid-70s. Lows in the upper 50s. For more detailed weather, water, and climate information, please visit our website at weather.gov/Atlanta. The current time is 3:48 a.m. Eastern Daylight Time. Here are the 3 a.m. weather observations from around the area. At Athens, it was cloudy, the temperature was 72 degrees, dew point 70 degrees, relative humidity 93%, wind calm, pressure was 30.08 inches and rising. At Gainesville, it was cloudy and 71, wind calm. At Winder, it was mostly cloudy and 70, wind calm. At Greensboro, it was partly sunny and 73, wind northeast at 5. At Jefferson, with fog, it was 72, wind calm. At Monroe, it was cloudy, the temperature was 72. At Albertton, it was cloudy and 72, wind calm. At Canyon, it was cloudy and 71, wind north at 7. At Clemson, it was cloudy and 67, wind east at 8. Elsewhere across Georgia, at Atlanta it was cloudy and 74, wind calm. At Cartersville, it was mostly cloudy and 70, wind calm. At Lawrenceville, the temperature was 70, wind north at 3. At Macon, it was mostly cloudy and 73, wind calm. At Rome, it was mostly cloudy and 69, wind calm. At Augusta, it was mostly cloudy and 72, wind calm. At Savannah, it was cloudy and 75, wind calm. Elsewhere across the region, at Chattanooga, it was cloudy and 70, wind north at 9. At Asheville, it was cloudy and 63, wind southeast at 6. At Greenville-Spartanburg, with light rain, it was 62, wind northeast at 13. Here is the hazardous weather outlook. This hazardous weather outlook is for North and Central Georgia. For tonight, scattered showers and an isolated thunderstorm remain possible into tonight. Locally heavy rainfall is possible, potentially leading to ponding on roads and nuisance flooding of low-lying or poor drainage areas. And now the extended outlook for the period Sunday through Friday. Widespread rain and embedded thunderstorms are expected on Sunday into Monday. Any showers and storms will be efficient rainfall producers with high rainfall rates, potentially causing localized flash flooding. Otherwise, severe weather is not anticipated at this time. Spotter information statement, spotter activation will not be needed through tonight.

Sunday night, cloudy. A chance of showers and a slight chance of thunderstorms in the evening, then a slight chance of showers after midnight. Patchy fog. Lows in the mid-60s. Light and variable winds. Chance of rain 40%. Monday, mostly cloudy in the morning, then sunny with a slight chance of showers in the afternoon. Highs in the upper 70s. Northeast winds 5 to 15 miles an hour. Monday night, mostly clear. Lows in the upper 50s. Northeast winds up to 10 miles an hour. And now the extended forecast. Tuesday through Wednesday night, mostly clear. Highs in the upper 70s. Lows in the lower 50s. Thursday and Thursday night, mostly clear. Highs in the lower 80s. Lows in the mid-50s. Friday and Friday night, mostly cloudy. A 20% chance of showers. Highs in the upper 70s. Lows in the mid-50s. Saturday and Saturday night, showers likely and a slight chance of thunderstorms. Highs in the mid-70s. Lows in the upper 50s. For more detailed weather, water, and climate information, please visit our website at weather.gov/Atlanta. The current time is 3:53 a.m. Eastern Daylight Time. Here are the 3 a.m. weather observations from around the area. At Athens, it was cloudy, the temperature was 72 degrees, dew point 70 degrees, relative humidity 93%, wind calm, pressure was 30.08 inches and rising. At Gainesville, it was cloudy and 71, wind calm. At Winder, it was mostly cloudy and 70, wind calm. At Greensboro, it was partly sunny and 73, wind northeast at 5. At Jefferson, with fog, it was 72, wind calm. At Monroe, it was cloudy, the temperature was 72. At Albertton, it was cloudy and 72, wind calm. At Canyon, it was cloudy and 71, wind north at 7. At Clemson, it was cloudy and 67, wind east at 8. Elsewhere across Georgia, at Atlanta it was cloudy and 74, wind calm. At Cartersville, it was mostly cloudy and 70, wind calm. At Lawrenceville, the temperature was 70, wind north at 3. At Macon, it was mostly cloudy and 73, wind calm. At Rome, it was mostly cloudy and 69, wind calm. At Augusta, it was mostly cloudy and 72, wind calm. At Savannah, it was cloudy and 75, wind calm. Elsewhere across the region, at Chattanooga, it was cloudy and 70, wind north at 9. At Asheville, it was cloudy and 63, wind southeast at 6. At Greenville-Spartanburg, with light rain it was 62, wind northeast at 13. Here is the hazardous weather outlook. This hazardous weather outlook is for North and Central Georgia. For tonight, scattered showers and an isolated thunderstorm remain possible into tonight. Locally heavy rainfall is possible, potentially leading to ponding on roads and nuisance flooding of low-lying or poor drainage areas. And now the extended outlook for the period Sunday through Friday. Widespread rain and embedded thunderstorms are expected on Sunday into Monday. Any showers and storms will be efficient rainfall producers with high rainfall rates, potentially causing localized flash flooding. Otherwise, severe weather is not anticipated at this time. Spotter information statement, spotter activation will not be needed through tonight. Here is the official forecast from your National Weather Service for the Athens listening area. Rest of tonight, cloudy with a chance of showers. A slight chance of thunderstorms after midnight, then a chance of thunderstorms late. Patchy fog. Near steady temperature in the upper 60s. Light east winds. Chance of rain 40%. Sunday, a chance of showers and thunderstorms in the morning, then showers and a slight chance of thunderstorms in the afternoon. Highs in the lower 70s. Northeast winds 5 to 10 miles an hour.

Chance of rain 80%. Sunday night, cloudy. A chance of showers and a slight chance of thunderstorms in the evening, then a slight chance of showers after midnight. Patchy fog. Lows in the mid-60s. Light and variable winds. Chance of rain 40%. Monday, mostly cloudy in the morning, then sunny with a slight chance of showers in the afternoon. Highs in the upper 70s. Northeast winds 5 to 15 miles an hour. Monday night, mostly clear. Lows in the upper 50s. Northeast winds up to 10 miles an hour. And now the extended forecast. Tuesday through Wednesday night, mostly clear. Highs in the upper 70s. Lows in the lower 50s. Thursday and Thursday night, mostly clear. Highs in the lower 80s. Lows in the mid-50s. Friday and Friday night, mostly cloudy. A 20% chance of showers. Highs in the upper 70s. Lows in the mid-50s. Saturday and Saturday night, showers likely and a slight chance of thunderstorms. Highs in the mid-70s. Lows in the upper 50s. For more detailed weather, water, and climate information, please visit our website at weather.gov/Atlanta. The current time is 3:58 a.m. Eastern Daylight Time. Here are the 3 a.m. weather observations from around the area. At Athens, it was cloudy, the temperature was 72 degrees, dew point 70 degrees, relative humidity 93%, wind calm, pressure was 30.08 inches and rising. At Gainesville, it was cloudy and 71, wind calm. At Winder, it was mostly cloudy and 70, wind calm. At Greensboro, it was partly sunny and 73, wind northeast at 5. At Jefferson, with fog, it was 72, wind calm. At Monroe, it was cloudy, the temperature was 72. At Albertton, it was cloudy and 72, wind calm. At Canyon, it was cloudy and 71, wind north at 7. At Clemson, it was cloudy and 67, wind east at 8. Elsewhere across Georgia, at Atlanta it was cloudy and 74, wind calm. At Cartersville, it was mostly cloudy and 70, wind calm. At Lawrenceville, the temperature was 70, wind north at 3. At Macon, it was mostly cloudy and 73, wind calm. At Rome, it was mostly cloudy and 69, wind calm. At Augusta, it was mostly cloudy and 72, wind calm. At Savannah, it was cloudy and 75, wind calm. Elsewhere across the region, at Chattanooga, it was cloudy and 70, wind north at 9. At Asheville, it was cloudy and 63, wind southeast at 6. At Greenville-Spartanburg, with light rain, it was 62, wind northeast at 13. Here is the hazardous weather outlook. This hazardous weather outlook is for North and Central Georgia. For tonight, scattered showers and an isolated thunderstorm remain possible into tonight. Locally heavy rainfall is possible, potentially leading to ponding on roads and nuisance flooding of low-lying or poor drainage areas. And now the extended outlook for the period Sunday through Friday. Widespread rain and embedded thunderstorms are expected on Sunday into Monday. Any showers and storms will be efficient rainfall producers with high rainfall rates, potentially causing localized flash flooding. Otherwise, severe weather is not anticipated at this time. Spotter information statement, spotter activation will not be needed through tonight. Here is the official forecast from your National Weather Service for the Athens listening area. Rest of tonight, cloudy with a chance of showers. A slight chance of thunderstorms after midnight, then a chance of thunderstorms late. Patchy fog. Near steady temperature in the upper 60s. Light east winds. Chance of rain 40%. Sunday, a chance of showers and thunderstorms in the morning, then showers and a slight chance of thunderstorms in the afternoon. Highs in the lower 70s. Northeast winds.

winds 5 to 10 miles an hour. Chance of rain 80%. Sunday night, cloudy. A chance of showers and a slight chance of thunderstorms in the evening, then a slight chance of showers after midnight. Patchy fog. Lows in the mid-60s. Light and variable winds. Chance of rain 40%. Monday, mostly cloudy in the morning, then sunny with a slight chance of showers in the afternoon. Highs in the upper 70s. Northeast winds 5 to 15 miles an hour. Monday night, mostly clear. Lows in the upper 50s. Northeast winds up to 10 miles an hour. And now the extended forecast. Tuesday through Wednesday night, mostly clear. Highs in the upper 70s. Lows in the lower 50s. Thursday and Thursday night, mostly clear. Highs in the lower 80s. Lows in the mid-50s. Friday and Friday night, mostly cloudy. A 20% chance of showers. Highs in the upper 70s. Lows in the mid-50s. Saturday and Saturday night, showers likely and a slight chance of thunderstorms. Highs in the mid-70s. Lows in the upper 50s. For more detailed weather, water, and climate information, please visit our website at weather.gov/Atlanta. The current time is 4:03 a.m. Eastern Daylight Time. Here are the 3 a.m. weather observations from around the area. At Athens, it was cloudy, the temperature was 72 degrees, dew point 70 degrees, relative humidity 93%, wind calm, pressure was 30.08 inches and rising. At Gainesville, it was cloudy and 71, wind calm. At Winder, it was mostly cloudy and 70, wind calm. At Greensboro, it was partly sunny and 73, wind northeast at 5. At Jefferson, with fog, it was 72, wind calm. At Monroe, it was cloudy, the temperature was 72. At Albertton, it was cloudy and 72, wind calm. At Canyon, it was cloudy and 71, wind north at 7. At Clemson, it was cloudy and 67, wind east at 8. Elsewhere across Georgia, at Atlanta it was cloudy and 74, wind calm. At Cartersville, it was mostly cloudy and 70, wind calm. At Lawrenceville, the temperature was 70, wind north at 3. At Macon, it was mostly cloudy and 73, wind calm. At Rome, it was mostly cloudy and 69, wind calm. At Augusta, it was mostly cloudy and 72, wind calm. At Savannah, it was cloudy and 75, wind calm. Elsewhere across the region, at Chattanooga, it was cloudy and 70, wind north at 9. At Asheville, it was cloudy and 63, wind southeast at 6. At Greenville-Spartanburg, with light rain it was 62, wind northeast at 13. Here are the 4 a.m. weather observations from around the area. At Athens, it was cloudy, the temperature was 72 degrees, dew point 70 degrees, relative humidity 93%, wind east at 3 miles an hour, pressure was 30.07 inches and falling. At Gainesville, it was cloudy and 71, wind northeast at 3. At Winder, it was cloudy and 70, wind calm. At Greensboro, it was cloudy and 72, wind calm. At Jefferson, with haze, it was 72, wind northeast at 6. At Monroe, it was cloudy, the temperature was 70. At Albertton, it was cloudy and 73, wind calm. At Canyon, it was cloudy and 70, wind northeast at 6. At Clemson, it was cloudy and 66, wind east at 6. Elsewhere across Georgia, at Atlanta it was cloudy and 74, wind calm. At Cartersville, it was mostly cloudy and 70, wind calm. At Lawrenceville, the temperature was 70, wind calm. At Macon, it was mostly cloudy and 71, wind calm. At Rome, it was mostly cloudy and 69, wind north at 5. At Augusta,

Fog, it was 71, wind calm. At Savannah, it was mostly cloudy and 74, wind west at 7. Elsewhere across the region, at Chattanooga, it was cloudy and 70, wind northeast at 6. At Asheville, it was cloudy and 63, wind calm. At Greenville-Spartanburg, with light rain, it was 61, wind northeast at 8. Here is the hazardous weather outlook. This hazardous weather outlook is for north and central Georgia. For tonight, scattered showers and an isolated thunderstorm remain possible into tonight. Locally heavy rainfall is possible, potentially leading to ponding on roads and nuisance flooding of low-lying or poor drainage areas. And now the extended outlook for the period Sunday through Friday. Widespread rain and embedded thunderstorms are expected on Sunday into Monday. Any showers and storms will be efficient rainfall producers with high rainfall rates, potentially causing localized flash flooding. Otherwise, severe weather is not anticipated at this time. Spotter information statement. Spotter activation will not be needed through tonight. Here is the official forecast from your National Weather Service for the Athens listening area. Rest of tonight, cloudy with a chance of showers. A slight chance of thunderstorms after midnight, then a chance of thunderstorms late. Patchy fog. Near steady temperature in the upper 60s. Light east winds. Chance of rain 40%. Sunday, a chance of showers and thunderstorms in the morning, then showers and a slight chance of thunderstorms in the afternoon. Highs in the lower 70s. Northeast winds 5 to 10 miles an hour. Chance of rain 80%. Sunday night, cloudy. A chance of showers and a slight chance of thunderstorms in the evening, then a slight chance of showers after midnight. Patchy fog. Lows in the mid-60s. Light and variable winds. Chance of rain 40%. Monday, mostly cloudy in the morning, then sunny with a slight chance of showers in the afternoon. Highs in the upper 70s. Northeast winds 5 to 15 miles an hour. Monday night, mostly clear. Lows in the upper 50s. Northeast winds up to 10 miles an hour. And now the extended forecast. Tuesday through Wednesday night, mostly clear. Highs in the upper 70s. Lows in the lower 50s. Thursday and Thursday night, mostly clear. Highs in the lower 80s. Lows in the mid-50s. Friday and Friday night, mostly cloudy. A 20% chance of showers. Highs in the upper 70s. Lows in the mid-50s. Saturday and Saturday night, showers likely and a slight chance of thunderstorms. Highs in the mid-70s. Lows in the upper 50s. For more detailed weather, water, and climate information, please visit our website at weather.gov/Atlanta. The current time is 4:10 a.m. Eastern Daylight Time. Here are the 4 a.m. weather observations from around the area. At Athens, it was cloudy, the temperature was 72 degrees, dew point 70 degrees, relative humidity 93%, wind east at 3 miles an hour, pressure was 30.07 inches and falling. At Gainesville, it was cloudy and 71, wind northeast at 3. At Winder, it was cloudy and 70, wind calm. At Greensboro, it was cloudy and 72, wind calm. At Jefferson, with haze, it was 72, wind northeast at 6. At Monroe, it was cloudy, the temperature was 70. At Albertton, it was cloudy and 73, wind calm. At Canyon, it was cloudy and 70, wind northeast at 6. At Clemson, it was cloudy and 66, wind east at 6. Elsewhere across Georgia, at Atlanta it was cloudy and 74, wind calm. At Cartersville, it was mostly cloudy and 70, wind calm. At Lawrenceville, the temperature was 70, wind calm. At Macon, it was mostly cloudy and 71, wind calm. At Rome, it was mostly cloudy and 69, wind north at 5.

At Augusta, with fog, it was 71, wind calm. At Savannah, it was mostly cloudy and 74, wind west at 7. Elsewhere across the region, at Chattanooga, it was cloudy and 70, wind northeast at 6. At Asheville, it was cloudy and 63, wind calm. At Greenville-Spartanburg, with light rain, it was 61, wind northeast at 8. Here are the 4 a.m. weather observations from around the area. At Athens, it was cloudy, the temperature was 72 degrees, dew point 70 degrees, relative humidity 93%, wind east at 3 miles an hour, pressure was 30.07 inches and falling. At Gainesville, it was cloudy and 71, wind northeast at 3. At Winder, it was cloudy and 70, wind calm. At Greensboro, it was cloudy and 72, wind calm. At Jefferson, with haze, it was 72, wind northeast at 6. At Monroe, it was cloudy, the temperature was 70. At Albertton, it was cloudy and 73, wind calm. At Canyon, it was cloudy and 70, wind northeast at 6. At Clemson, it was cloudy and 66, wind east at 7. Elsewhere across Georgia, at Atlanta it was cloudy and 74, wind calm. At Cartersville, it was mostly cloudy and 70, wind calm. At Lawrenceville, the temperature was 70, wind calm. At Macon, it was mostly cloudy and 71, wind calm. At Rome, it was mostly cloudy and 69, wind north at 5. At Augusta, with fog, it was 71, wind calm. At Savannah, it was mostly cloudy and 74, wind west at 7. Elsewhere across the region, at Chattanooga, it was cloudy and 70, wind northeast at 6. At Asheville, it was cloudy and 63, wind calm. At Greenville-Spartanburg, with light rain, it was 61, wind northeast at 8. Here is the hazardous weather outlook. This hazardous weather outlook is for North and Central Georgia. For tonight, scattered showers and an isolated thunderstorm remain possible into tonight. Locally heavy rainfall is possible, potentially leading to ponding on roads and nuisance flooding of low-lying or poor drainage areas. And now the extended outlook for the period Sunday through Friday. Widespread rain and embedded thunderstorms are expected on Sunday into Monday. Any showers and storms will be efficient rainfall producers with high rainfall rates, potentially causing localized flash flooding. Otherwise, severe weather is not anticipated at this time. Spotter information statement, spotter activation will not be needed through tonight. Here is the official forecast from your National Weather Service for the Athens listening area. Rest of tonight, cloudy with a chance of showers. A slight chance of thunderstorms after midnight, then a chance of thunderstorms late. Patchy fog. Near steady temperature in the upper 60s. Light east winds. Chance of rain 40%. Sunday, a chance of showers and thunderstorms in the morning, then showers and a slight chance of thunderstorms in the afternoon. Highs in the lower 70s. Northeast winds 5 to 10 miles an hour. Chance of rain 80%. Sunday night, cloudy. A chance of showers and a slight chance of thunderstorms in the evening, then a slight chance of showers after midnight. Patchy fog. Lows in the mid-60s. Light and variable winds. Chance of rain 40%. Monday, mostly cloudy in the morning, then sunny with a slight chance of showers in the afternoon. Highs in the upper 70s. Northeast winds 5 to 15 miles an hour. Monday night, mostly clear. Lows in the upper 50s. Northeast winds up to 10 miles an hour. And now the extended forecast. Tuesday through Wednesday night, mostly clear. Highs in the upper 70s. Lows in the lower 50s. Thursday and Thursday night, mostly clear. Highs in the lower 80s. Lows in the mid-50s. Friday and Friday night, mostly cloudy. A 20% chance of showers.

highs in the upper 70s, lows in the mid-50s. Saturday and Saturday night, showers likely and a slight chance of thunderstorms. Highs in the mid-70s, lows in the upper 50s. For more detailed weather, water, and climate information, please visit our website at weather.gov/Atlanta. The current time is 4:16 a.m. Eastern Daylight Time. Here are the 4 a.m. weather observations from around the area. At Athens, it was cloudy, the temperature was 72 degrees, dew point 70 degrees, relative humidity 93%, wind east at 3 miles an hour, pressure was 30.07 inches and falling. At Gainesville, it was cloudy and 71, wind northeast at 3. At Winder, it was cloudy and 70, wind calm. At Greensboro, it was cloudy and 72, wind calm. At Jefferson, with haze, it was 72, wind northeast at 6. At Monroe, it was cloudy, the temperature was 70. At Albertton, it was cloudy and 73, wind calm. At Canyon, it was cloudy and 70, wind northeast at 6. At Clemson, it was cloudy and 66, wind east at 7. Elsewhere across Georgia, at Atlanta it was cloudy and 74, wind calm. At Cartersville, it was mostly cloudy and 70, wind calm. At Lawrenceville, the temperature was 70, wind calm. At Macon, it was mostly cloudy and 71, wind calm. At Rome, it was mostly cloudy and 69, wind north at 5. At Augusta, with fog, it was 71, wind calm. At Savannah, it was mostly cloudy and 74, wind west at 7. Elsewhere across the region, at Chattanooga, it was cloudy and 70, wind northeast at 6. At Asheville, it was cloudy and 63, wind calm. At Greenville-Spartanburg, with light rain, it was 61, wind northeast at 8. Here is the hazardous weather outlook. This hazardous weather outlook is for north and central Georgia. For tonight, scattered showers and an isolated thunderstorm remain possible into tonight. Locally heavy rainfall is possible, potentially leading to ponding on roads and nuisance flooding of low-lying or poor drainage areas. And now the extended outlook for the period Sunday through Friday. Widespread rain and embedded thunderstorms are expected on Sunday into Monday. Any showers and storms will be efficient rainfall producers with high rainfall rates, potentially causing localized flash flooding. Otherwise, severe weather is not anticipated at this time. Spotter information statement. Spotter activation will not be needed through tonight. Here is the official forecast from your National Weather Service for the Athens listening area. Rest of tonight, cloudy with a chance of showers. A slight chance of thunderstorms after midnight, then a chance of thunderstorms late. Patchy fog. Near steady temperature in the upper 60s. Light east winds. Chance of rain 40%. Sunday, a chance of showers and thunderstorms in the morning, then showers and a slight chance of thunderstorms in the afternoon. Highs in the lower 70s. Northeast winds 5 to 10 miles an hour. Chance of rain 80%. Sunday night, cloudy. A chance of showers and a slight chance of thunderstorms in the evening, then a slight chance of showers after midnight. Patchy fog. Lows in the mid-60s. Light and variable winds. Chance of rain 40%. Monday, mostly cloudy in the morning, then sunny with a slight chance of showers in the afternoon. Highs in the upper 70s. Northeast winds 5 to 15 miles an hour. Monday night, mostly clear. Lows in the upper 50s. Northeast winds up to 10 miles an hour. And now the extended forecast. Tuesday through Wednesday night, mostly clear. Highs in the upper 70s. Lows in the lower 50s. Thursday and Thursday night, mostly clear. Highs in the lower 80s. Lows in the mid-50s. Friday and Friday night, mostly cloudy.

20% chance of showers. Highs in the upper 70s. Lows in the mid-50s. Saturday and Saturday night, showers likely and a slight chance of thunderstorms. Highs in the mid-70s. Lows in the upper 50s. For more detailed weather, water, and climate information, please visit our website at weather.gov/Atlanta. The current time is 4:21 a.m. Eastern Daylight Time. Here are the 4 a.m. weather observations from around the area. At Athens, it was cloudy, the temperature was 72 degrees, dew point 70 degrees, relative humidity 93%, wind east at 3 miles an hour, pressure was 30.07 inches and falling. At Gainesville, it was cloudy and 71, wind northeast at 3. At Winder, it was cloudy and 70, wind calm. At Greensboro, it was cloudy and 72, wind calm. At Jefferson, with haze, it was 72, wind northeast at 6. At Monroe, it was cloudy, the temperature was 70. At Albertton, it was cloudy and 73, wind calm. At Canyon, it was cloudy and 70, wind northeast at 6. At Clemson, it was cloudy and 66, wind east at 7. Elsewhere across Georgia, at Atlanta it was cloudy and 74, wind calm. At Cartersville, it was mostly cloudy and 70, wind calm. At Lawrenceville, the temperature was 70, wind calm. At Macon, it was mostly cloudy and 71, wind calm. At Rome, it was mostly cloudy and 69, wind north at 5. At Augusta, with fog, it was 71, wind calm. At Savannah, it was mostly cloudy and 74, wind west at 7. Elsewhere across the region, at Chattanooga, it was cloudy and 70, wind northeast at 6. At Asheville, it was cloudy and 63, wind calm. At Greenville-Spartanburg, with light rain, it was 61, wind northeast at 8. Here is the hazardous weather outlook. This hazardous weather outlook is for north and central Georgia. For today and tonight, widespread rain and embedded thunderstorms will overspread the area this afternoon and persist through much of tonight. Any showers and storms will be efficient rainfall producers with high rainfall rates, potentially causing localized flash flooding concerns. Otherwise, severe weather is not anticipated. And now the extended outlook for the period Monday through Saturday, the chance for thunderstorms will return by Saturday. Spotter information statement, spotter activation will not be needed through tonight. The Athens climate summary for yesterday, October 3, 2026. Yesterday's high temperature of 85 degrees occurred at 4:53 p.m. The normal high is 80. The record high is 100 degrees, which was set in 2019. Yesterday's low temperature of 70 degrees occurred at 5:17 a.m. The normal low is 57. The record low is 38 degrees, which was set in 1974. No precipitation fell yesterday, which leaves the monthly total at 0.00 inches. This is 0.38 inches below the normal amount of 0.38 inches for October. The total precipitation for the year still stands at 30.18 inches, which is 7.61 inches below normal. Sunrise today is at 7:30 a.m. and sunset is at 7:13 p.m. Here is the official forecast from your National Weather Service for the Athens listening area. Rest of tonight, cloudy with a chance of showers. A slight chance of thunderstorms after midnight, then a chance of thunderstorms late. Patchy fog. Near steady temperature in the upper 60s. Light east winds. Chance of rain 40%. Sunday, a chance of showers and thunderstorms in the morning, then showers and a slight chance of thunderstorms in the afternoon. Highs in the lower 70s. Northeast winds 5 to 10 miles an hour. Chance of rain 80%. Sunday night, cloudy. A chance of showers and a slight chance of thunderstorms in the evening, then a slight chance of showers after midnight. Patchy fog.

lows in the mid-60s, light and variable winds, chance of rain 40%. Monday, mostly cloudy in the morning, then sunny with a slight chance of showers in the afternoon. Highs in the upper 70s. Northeast winds 5 to 15 miles an hour. Monday night, mostly clear. Lows in the upper 50s. Northeast winds up to 10 miles an hour. And now the extended forecast. Tuesday through Wednesday night, mostly clear. Highs in the upper 70s. Lows in the lower 50s. Thursday and Thursday night, mostly clear. Highs in the lower 80s. Lows in the mid-50s. Friday and Friday night, mostly cloudy. A 20% chance of showers. Highs in the upper 70s. Lows in the mid-50s. Saturday and Saturday night, showers likely and a slight chance of thunderstorms. Highs in the mid-70s. Lows in the upper 50s. For more detailed weather, water, and climate information, please visit our website at weather.gov/Atlanta. The current time is 4:27 a.m. Eastern Daylight Time. Here are the 4 a.m. weather observations from around the area. At Athens, it was cloudy, the temperature was 72 degrees, dew point 70 degrees, relative humidity 93%, wind east at 3 miles an hour, pressure was 30.07 inches and falling. At Gainesville, it was cloudy and 71, wind northeast at 3. At Winder, it was cloudy and 70, wind calm. At Greensboro, it was cloudy and 72, wind calm. At Jefferson, with haze, it was 72, wind northeast at 6. At Monroe, it was cloudy, the temperature was 70. At Albertton, it was cloudy and 73, wind calm. At Canyon, it was cloudy and 70, wind northeast at 6. At Clemson, it was cloudy and 66, wind east at 7. Elsewhere across Georgia, at Atlanta it was cloudy and 74, wind calm. At Cartersville, it was mostly cloudy and 70, wind calm. At Lawrenceville, the temperature was 70, wind calm. At Macon, it was mostly cloudy and 71, wind calm. At Rome, it was mostly cloudy and 69, wind north at 5. At Augusta, with fog, it was 71, wind calm. At Savannah, it was mostly cloudy and 74, wind west at 7. Elsewhere across the region, at Chattanooga, it was cloudy and 70, wind northeast at 6. At Asheville, it was cloudy and 63, wind calm. At Greenville-Spartanburg, with light rain, it was 61, wind northeast at 8. Here is the hazardous weather outlook. This hazardous weather outlook is for north and central Georgia. For today and tonight, widespread rain and embedded thunderstorms will overspread the area this afternoon and persist through much of tonight. Any showers and storms will be efficient rainfall producers with high rainfall rates, potentially causing localized flash flooding concerns. Otherwise, severe weather is not anticipated. And now the extended outlook for the period Monday through Saturday. The chance for thunderstorms will return by Saturday. Spotter information statement. Spotter activation will not be needed through tonight. The Athens climate summary for yesterday, October 3, 2026. Yesterday's high temperature of 85 degrees occurred at 4:53 p.m. The normal high is 80. The record high is 100 degrees, which was set in 2019. Yesterday's low temperature of 70 degrees occurred at 5:17 a.m. The normal low is 57. The record low is 38 degrees, which was set in 1974. No precipitation fell yesterday, which leaves the monthly total at 0.00 inches. This is 0.38 inches below the normal amount of 0.38 inches for October. The total precipitation for the year still stands at 30.18 inches, which is 7.61 inches below normal. Sunrise today is at 7:30 a.m. and sunset is at 7:13 p.m.

Here is the official forecast from your National Weather Service for the Athens listening area. Rest of tonight, cloudy with a chance of showers. A slight chance of thunderstorms after midnight, then a chance of thunderstorms late. Patchy fog. Near steady temperature in the upper 60s. Light east winds. Chance of rain 40%. Sunday, a chance of showers and thunderstorms in the morning, then showers and a slight chance of thunderstorms in the afternoon. Highs in the lower 70s. Northeast winds 5 to 10 miles an hour. Chance of rain 80%. Sunday night, cloudy. A chance of showers and a slight chance of thunderstorms in the evening, then a slight chance of showers after midnight. Patchy fog. Lows in the mid-60s. Light and variable winds. Chance of rain 40%. Monday, mostly cloudy in the morning, then sunny with a slight chance of showers in the afternoon. Highs in the upper 70s. Northeast winds 5 to 15 miles an hour. Monday night, mostly clear. Lows in the upper 50s. Northeast winds up to 10 miles an hour. And now the extended forecast. Tuesday through Wednesday night, mostly clear. Highs in the upper 70s. Lows in the lower 50s. Thursday and Thursday night, mostly clear. Highs in the lower 80s. Lows in the mid-50s. Friday and Friday night, mostly cloudy. A 20% chance of showers. Highs in the lows in the mid-50s. Friday and Friday night, mostly cloudy. A 20% chance of showers. Highs in the upper 70s. Lows in the mid-50s. Saturday and Saturday night, showers likely and a slight chance of thunderstorms. Highs in the mid-70s. Lows in the upper 50s. For more detailed weather, water, and climate information, please visit our website at weather.gov/Atlanta. The current time is 4:33 a.m. Eastern Daylight Time. Here are the 4 a.m. weather observations from around the area. At Athens, it was cloudy, the temperature was 72 degrees, dew point 70 degrees, relative humidity 93%, wind east at 3 miles an hour, pressure was 30.07 inches and falling. At Gainesville, it was cloudy and 71, wind northeast at 3. At Winder, it was cloudy and 70, wind calm. At Greensboro, it was cloudy and 72, wind calm. At Jefferson, with haze, it was 72, wind northeast at 6. At Monroe, it was cloudy, the temperature was 70. At Albertton, it was cloudy and 73, wind calm. At Canyon, it was cloudy and 70, wind northeast at 6. At Clemson, it was cloudy and 66, wind east at 7. Elsewhere across Georgia, at Atlanta it was cloudy and 74, wind calm. At Cartersville, it was mostly cloudy and 70, wind calm. At Lawrenceville, the temperature was 70, wind calm. At Macon, it was mostly cloudy and 71, wind calm. At Rome, it was mostly cloudy and 69, wind north at 5. At Augusta, with fog, it was 71, wind calm. At Savannah, it was mostly cloudy and 74, wind west at 7. Elsewhere across the region, at Chattanooga, it was cloudy and 70, wind northeast at 6. At Asheville, it was cloudy and 63, wind calm. At Greenville-Spartanburg, with light rain, it was 61, wind northeast at 8. Here is the hazardous weather outlook. This hazardous weather outlook is for north and central Georgia. For today and tonight, widespread rain and embedded thunderstorms will overspread the area this afternoon and persist through much of tonight. Any showers and storms will be efficient rainfall producers with high rainfall rates, potentially causing localized flash flooding concerns. Otherwise, severe weather is not anticipated. And now the extended outlook for the period Monday through Saturday. The chance for thunderstorms will return by Saturday. Spotter information statement, spotter

activation will not be needed through tonight. Here is the official forecast from your National Weather Service for the Athens listening area. Rest of tonight, cloudy with a chance of showers. A slight chance of thunderstorms after midnight, then a chance of thunderstorms late. Patchy fog. Near steady temperature in the upper 60s. Light east winds. Chance of rain 40%. Sunday, a chance of showers and thunderstorms in the morning, then showers and a slight chance of thunderstorms in the afternoon. Highs in the lower 70s. Northeast winds 5 to 10 miles an hour. Chance of rain 80%. Sunday night, cloudy. A chance of showers and a slight chance of thunderstorms in the evening, then a slight chance of showers after midnight. Patchy fog. Lows in the mid-60s. Light and variable winds. Chance of rain 40%. Monday, mostly cloudy in the morning, then sunny with a slight chance of showers in the afternoon. Highs in the upper 70s. Northeast winds 5 to 15 miles an hour. Monday night, mostly clear. Lows in the upper 50s. Northeast winds up to 10 miles an hour. And now the extended forecast. Tuesday through Wednesday night, mostly clear. Highs in the upper 70s. Lows in the lower 50s. Thursday and Thursday night, mostly clear. Highs in the lower 80s. Lows in the mid-50s. Friday and Friday night, mostly cloudy. A 20% chance of showers. Highs in the upper 70s. Lows in the mid-50s. Saturday and Saturday night, showers likely and a slight chance of thunderstorms. Highs in the mid-70s. Lows in the upper 50s. For more detailed weather, water, and climate information, please visit our website at weather.gov/Atlanta. The current time is 4:38 a.m. Eastern Daylight Time. Here are the 4 a.m. weather observations from around the area. At Athens, it was cloudy, the temperature was 72 degrees, dew point 70 degrees, relative humidity 93%, wind east at 3 miles an hour, pressure was 30.07 inches and falling. At Gainesville, it was cloudy and 71, wind northeast at 3. At Winder, it was cloudy and 70, wind calm. At Greensboro, it was cloudy and 72, wind calm. At Jefferson, with haze, it was 72, wind northeast at 6. At Monroe, it was cloudy, the temperature was 70. At Albertton, it was cloudy and 73, wind calm. At Canyon, it was cloudy and 70, wind northeast at 6. At Clemson, it was cloudy and 66, wind east at 7. Elsewhere across Georgia, at Atlanta it was cloudy and 74, wind calm. At Cartersville, it was mostly cloudy and 70, wind calm. At Lawrenceville, the temperature was 70, wind calm. At Macon, it was mostly cloudy and 71, wind calm. At Rome, it was mostly cloudy and 69, wind north at 5. At Augusta, with fog, it was 71, wind calm. At Savannah, it was mostly cloudy and 74, wind west at 7. Elsewhere across the region, at Chattanooga, it was cloudy and 70, wind northeast at 6. At Asheville, it was cloudy and 63, wind calm. At Greenville-Spartanburg, with light rain, it was 61, wind northeast at 8. The Athens climate summary for yesterday, October 3, 2026. Yesterday's high temperature of 85 degrees occurred at 4:53 p.m. The normal high is 80. The record high is 100 degrees, which was set in 2019. Yesterday's low temperature of 70 degrees occurred at 5:17 a.m. The normal low is 57. The record low is 38 degrees, which was set in 1974. No precipitation fell yesterday, which leaves the monthly total at 0.00 inches. This is 0.38 inches below the normal amount of 0.38 inches for October.
The total precipitation for the year still stands at 30.18 inches, which is 7.61 inches below normal. Sunrise today is at 7:30 a.m. and sunset is at 7:13 p.m. You're listening to NOAA Weather Radio Station, WXK 56, originating from the National Weather Service Office in Peachtree City, and transmitting from Athens on a frequency of 162.4 MHz. The WXK 56 listening area include the following counties: Banks, Barrow, Clark, Albert, Franklin, Greene, Hall, Hart, Jackson, Madison, Morgan, Oconee, Oglethorpe, Tolliver, Walton, and Wilkes. 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You can also like your Peachtree City National Weather Service on Facebook or follow NWS Atlanta on Twitter. Here is the hazardous weather outlook. This hazardous weather outlook is for North and Central Georgia. For today and tonight, widespread rain and embedded thunderstorms will overspread the area this afternoon and persist through much of tonight. Any showers and storms will be efficient rainfall producers with high rainfall rates, potentially causing localized flash flooding concerns. Otherwise, severe weather is not anticipated. And now the extended outlook for the period Monday through Saturday. The chance for thunderstorms will return by Saturday. Spotter information statement. Spotter activation will not be needed through tonight. Here is the official forecast from your National Weather Service for the Athens listening area. Rest of tonight, cloudy with a chance of showers. A slight chance of thunderstorms after midnight, then a chance of thunderstorms late. Patchy fog. Near steady temperature in the upper 60s. Light east winds. Chance of rain 40%. Sunday, a chance of showers and thunderstorms in the morning, then showers and a slight chance of thunderstorms in the afternoon. Highs in the lower 70s. Northeast winds 5 to 10 miles an hour. Chance of rain 80%. Sunday night, cloudy. A chance of showers and a slight chance of thunderstorms in the evening, then a slight chance of showers after midnight. Patchy fog. Lows in the mid-60s. Light and variable winds. Chance of rain 40%. Monday, mostly cloudy in the morning, then sunny with a slight chance of showers in the afternoon. Highs in the upper 70s. Northeast winds 5 to 15 miles an hour. Monday night, mostly clear. Lows in the upper 50s. Northeast winds up to 10 miles an hour. And now the extended forecast. Tuesday through Wednesday night, mostly clear. Highs in the upper 70s. Lows in the lower 50s. Thursday and Thursday night, mostly clear. Highs in the lower 80s. Lows in the mid 50s. Friday and Friday night, mostly cloudy. A 20% chance of showers. Highs in the upper 70s. Lows in the mid-50s. Saturday and Saturday night, showers likely and a slight chance of thunderstorms. Highs in the mid-70s. Lows in the upper 50s. For more detailed weather, water, and climate information, please visit our website at weather.gov/Atlanta. The current time is 4:45 a.m. Eastern Daylight Time. Here are the 4 a.m. weather observations from around the area. At Athens, it was cloudy, the temperature was 72 degrees, dew point 70 degrees, relative humidity 93%, wind east at 3 miles an hour, pressure was 30.07 inches and falling. At Gainesville, it was cloudy and 71, wind northeast at 3. At Winder, it was cloudy and 70, wind calm. At Greensboro, it was cloudy and 72, wind calm. At Jefferson, with haze, it was 72, wind northeast at 6. At Monroe, it was cloudy, the temperature was 70. At Albertton, it was cloudy and 73, wind calm. At Canyon, it was cloudy and 70, wind northeast at 6.
at Clemson.

it was cloudy and 66, wind east at 7. Elsewhere across Georgia, at Atlanta it was cloudy and 74, wind calm. At Cartersville, it was mostly cloudy and 70, wind calm. At Lawrenceville, the temperature was 70, wind calm. At Macon, it was mostly cloudy and 71, wind calm. At Rome, it was mostly cloudy and 69, wind north at 5. At Augusta, with fog, it was 71, wind calm. At Savannah, it was mostly cloudy and 74, wind west at 7. Elsewhere across the region, at Chattanooga, it was cloudy and 70, wind northeast at 6. At Asheville, it was cloudy and 63, wind calm. At Greenville-Spartanburg, with light rain, it was 61, wind northeast at 8. Here is the hazardous weather outlook. This hazardous weather outlook is for north and central Georgia. For today and tonight, widespread rain and embedded thunderstorms will overspread the area this afternoon and persist through much of tonight. Any showers and storms will be efficient rainfall producers with high rainfall rates, potentially causing localized flash flooding concerns. Otherwise, severe weather is not anticipated. And now the extended outlook for the period Monday through Saturday. The chance for thunderstorms will return by Saturday. Spotter information statement. Spotter activation will not be needed through tonight. Here is the official forecast from your National Weather Service for the Athens listening area. Rest of tonight, cloudy with a chance of showers. A slight chance of thunderstorms after midnight, then a chance of thunderstorms late. Patchy fog. Near steady temperature in the upper 60s. Light east winds. Chance of rain 40%. Sunday, a chance of showers and thunderstorms in the morning, then showers and a slight chance of thunderstorms in the afternoon. Highs in the lower 70s. Northeast winds 5 to 10 miles an hour. Chance of rain 80%. Sunday night, cloudy. A chance of showers and a slight chance of thunderstorms in the evening, then a slight chance of showers after midnight. Patchy fog. Lows in the mid-60s. Light and variable winds. Chance of rain 40%. Monday, mostly cloudy in the morning, then sunny with a slight chance of showers in the afternoon. Highs in the upper 70s. Northeast winds 5 to 15 miles an hour. Monday night, mostly clear. Lows in the upper 50s. Northeast winds up to 10 miles an hour. And now the extended forecast. Tuesday through Wednesday night, mostly clear. Highs in the upper 70s. Lows in the lower 50s. Thursday and Thursday night, mostly clear. Highs in the lower 80s. Lows in the mid 50s. Friday and Friday night, mostly cloudy. A 20% chance of showers. Highs in the upper 70s. Lows in the mid-50s. Saturday and Saturday night, showers likely and a slight chance of thunderstorms. Highs in the mid-70s. Lows in the upper 50s. For more detailed weather, water, and climate information, please visit our website at weather.gov/Atlanta. The Athens Climate Summary for yesterday, October 3, 2026. Yesterday's high temperature of 85 degrees occurred at 4:53 p.m. The normal high is 80. The record high is 100 degrees, which was set in 2019. Yesterday's low temperature of 70 degrees occurred at 5:17 a.m. The normal low is 57. The record low is 38 degrees, which was set in 1974. No precipitation fell yesterday, which leaves the monthly total at 0.00 inches. This is 0.38 inches below the normal amount of 0.38 inches for October. The total precipitation for the year still stands at 30.18 inches, which is 7.61 inches below normal. Sunrise today is at 7:30 a.m. and sunset is at 7:13 p.m. The current time is 4:51 a.m. Eastern Daylight Time. Here are the

at Canyon. It was cloudy and 70. Wind northeast at 6. At Clemson, it was cloudy and 66. Wind east at 7. Elsewhere across Georgia, at Atlanta, it was cloudy and 74. Wind calm. At Cartersville, it was mostly cloudy and 70. Wind calm. At Lawrenceville, the temperature was 70. Wind calm. At Macon, it was mostly cloudy and 71. Wind calm. At Rome, it was mostly cloudy and 69, wind north at 5. At Augusta, with fog, it was 71, wind calm. At Savannah, it was mostly cloudy and 74, wind west at 7. Elsewhere across the region, at Chattanooga, it was cloudy and 70, wind northeast at 6. At Asheville, it was cloudy and 63, wind calm. At Greenville-Spartanburg, with light rain, it was 61, wind northeast at 8. Here is the hazardous weather outlook. This hazardous weather outlook is for north and central Georgia. For today and tonight, widespread rain and embedded thunderstorms will overspread the area this afternoon and persist through much of tonight. Any showers and storms will be efficient rainfall producers with high rainfall rates, potentially causing localized flash flooding concerns. Otherwise, severe weather is not anticipated. And now the extended outlook for the period Monday through Saturday. The chance for thunderstorms will return by Saturday. Spotter information statement. Spotter activation will not be needed through tonight. Here is the official forecast from your National Weather Service for the Athens listening area. Rest of tonight, cloudy with a chance of showers. A slight chance of thunderstorms after midnight, then a chance of thunderstorms late. Patchy fog. Near steady temperature in the upper 60s. Light east winds. Chance of rain 40%. Sunday, a chance of showers and thunderstorms in the morning, then showers and a slight chance of thunderstorms in the afternoon. Highs in the lower 70s. Northeast winds 5 to 10 miles an hour. Chance of rain 80%. Sunday night, cloudy. A chance of showers and a slight chance of thunderstorms in the evening, then a slight chance of showers after midnight. Patchy fog. Lows in the mid-60s. Light and variable winds. Chance of rain 40%. Monday, mostly cloudy in the morning, then sunny with a slight chance of showers in the afternoon. Highs in the upper 70s. Northeast winds 5 to 15 miles an hour. Monday night, mostly clear. Lows in the upper 50s. Northeast winds up to 10 miles an hour. And now the extended forecast. Tuesday through Wednesday night, mostly clear. Highs in the upper 70s. Lows in the lower 50s. Thursday and Thursday night, mostly clear. Highs in the lower 80s. Lows in the mid 50s. Friday and Friday night, mostly cloudy. A 20% chance of showers. Highs in the upper 70s. Lows in the mid-50s. Saturday and Saturday night, showers likely and a slight chance of thunderstorms. Highs in the mid-70s. Lows in the upper 50s. For more detailed weather, water, and climate information, please visit our website at weather.gov/Atlanta. The current time is 4:56 a.m. Eastern Daylight Time. Here are the 4 a.m. weather observations from around the area. At Athens, it was cloudy, the temperature was 72 degrees, dew point 70 degrees, relative humidity 93%, wind east at 3 miles an hour, pressure was 30.07 inches and falling. At Gainesville, it was cloudy and 71, wind northeast at 3. At Winder, it was cloudy and 70, wind calm. At Greensboro, it was cloudy and 72, wind calm. At Jefferson, with haze, it was 72, wind northeast at 6. At Monroe, it was cloudy, the temperature was 70. At Albertton, it was cloudy and 73, wind calm. At Canyon, it was cloudy and 70, wind northeast at 6.

Clemson, it was cloudy and 66, wind east at 7. Elsewhere across Georgia, at Atlanta it was cloudy and 74, wind calm. At Cartersville, it was mostly cloudy and 70, wind calm. At Lawrenceville, the temperature was 70, wind calm. At Macon, it was mostly cloudy and 71, wind calm. At Rome, it was mostly cloudy and 69, wind north at 5. At Augusta, with fog, it was 71, wind calm. At Savannah, it was mostly cloudy and 74, wind west at 7. Elsewhere across the region, at Chattanooga, it was cloudy and 70, wind northeast at 6. At Asheville, it was cloudy and 63, wind calm. At Greenville-Spartanburg, with light rain, it was 61, wind northeast at 8. Here is the hazardous weather outlook. This hazardous weather outlook is for north and central Georgia. For today and tonight, widespread rain and embedded thunderstorms will overspread the area this afternoon and persist through much of tonight. Any showers and storms will be efficient rainfall producers with high rainfall rates, potentially causing localized flash flooding concerns. Otherwise, severe weather is not anticipated. And now the extended outlook for the period Monday through Saturday. The chance for thunderstorms will return by Saturday. Spotter information statement. Spotter activation will not be needed through tonight. Here is the official forecast from your National Weather Service for the Athens listening area. Rest of tonight, cloudy with a chance of showers. A slight chance of thunderstorms after midnight, then a chance of thunderstorms late. Patchy fog. Near steady temperature in the upper 60s. Light east winds. Chance of rain 40%. Sunday, a chance of showers and thunderstorms in the morning, then showers and a slight chance of thunderstorms in the afternoon. Highs in the lower 70s. Northeast winds 5 to 10 miles an hour. Chance of rain 80%. Sunday night, cloudy. A chance of showers and a slight chance of thunderstorms in the evening, then a slight chance of showers after midnight. Patchy fog. Lows in the mid-60s. Light and variable winds. Chance of rain 40%. Monday, mostly cloudy in the morning, then sunny with a slight chance of showers in the afternoon. Highs in the upper 70s. Northeast winds 5 to 15 miles an hour. Monday night, mostly clear. Lows in the upper 50s. Northeast winds up to 10 miles an hour. And now the extended forecast. Tuesday through Wednesday night, mostly clear. Highs in the upper 70s. Lows in the lower 50s. Thursday and Thursday night, mostly clear. Highs in the lower 80s. Lows in the mid 50s. Friday and Friday night, mostly cloudy. A 20% chance of showers. Highs in the upper 70s. Lows in the mid-50s. Saturday and Saturday night, showers likely and a slight chance of thunderstorms. Highs in the mid-70s. Lows in the upper 50s. For more detailed weather, water, and climate information, please visit our website at weather.gov/Atlanta. The Athens climate summary for yesterday, October 3, 2026. Yesterday's high temperature of 85 degrees occurred at 4:53 p.m. The normal high is 80. The record high is 100 degrees, which was set in 2019. Yesterday's low temperature of 70 degrees occurred at 5:17 a.m. The normal low is 57. The record low is 38 degrees, which was set in 1974. No precipitation fell yesterday, which leaves the monthly total at 0.00 inches. This is 0.38 inches below the normal amount of 0.38 inches for October. The total precipitation for the year still stands at 30.18 inches, which is 7.61 inches below normal. Sunrise today is at 7:30 a.m. and sunset is at 7:13 p.m. The current time is 5:02 a.m. Eastern Daylight Time.

Here are the 4 a.m. weather observations from around the area. At Athens, it was cloudy. The temperature was 72 degrees, dew point 70 degrees, relative humidity 93%, wind east at 3 miles an hour, pressure was 30.07 inches and falling. At Gainesville, it was cloudy and 71, wind northeast at 3. At Winder, it was cloudy and 70, wind calm. At Greensboro, it was cloudy and 72, wind calm. At Jefferson, with haze, it was 72, wind northeast at 6. At Monroe, it was cloudy, the temperature was 70. At Albertton, it was cloudy and 73, wind calm. At Canyon, it was cloudy and 70, wind northeast at 6. At Clemson, it was cloudy and 66, wind east at 7. Elsewhere across Georgia, at Atlanta it was cloudy and 74, wind calm. At Cartersville, it was mostly cloudy and 70, wind calm. At Lawrenceville, the temperature was 70, wind calm. At Macon, it was mostly cloudy and 71, wind calm. At Rome, it was mostly cloudy and 69, wind north at 5. At Augusta, with fog, it was 71, wind calm. At Savannah, it was mostly cloudy and 74, wind west at 7. Elsewhere across the region, at Chattanooga, it was cloudy and 70, wind northeast at 6. At Asheville, it was cloudy and 63, wind calm. At Greenville-Spartanburg, with light rain, it was 61, wind northeast at 8. Here is the hazardous weather outlook. This hazardous weather outlook is for north and central Georgia. For today and tonight, widespread rain and embedded thunderstorms will overspread the area this afternoon and persist through much of tonight. Any showers and storms will be efficient rainfall producers with high rainfall rates, potentially causing localized flash flooding concerns. Otherwise, severe weather is not anticipated. And now the extended outlook for the period Monday through Saturday. The chance for thunderstorms will return by Saturday. Spotter information statement. Spotter activation will not be needed through tonight. Here is the official forecast from your National Weather Service for the Athens listening area. Today, a chance of showers and thunderstorms early, then showers and a slight chance of thunderstorms this afternoon. Highs in the lower 70s. Northeast winds 5 to 10 miles an hour. Chance of rain 80%. Tonight, cloudy. A chance of showers and a slight chance of thunderstorms in the evening, then a slight chance of showers after midnight. Patchy fog. Lows in the mid-60s. Light and variable winds. Chance of rain 40%. Monday, mostly cloudy in the morning, then sunny with a slight chance of showers in the afternoon. Highs in the upper 70s. Northeast winds 5 to 15 miles an hour. Monday night, mostly clear. Lows in the upper 50s. Northeast winds up to 10 miles an hour. And now the extended forecast. Tuesday through Wednesday night, mostly clear. Highs in the upper 70s. Lows in the lower 50s. Thursday and Thursday night, mostly clear. Highs in the lower 80s. Lows in the mid-50s. Friday and Friday night, mostly cloudy. A 20% chance of showers. Highs in the upper 70s. Lows in the mid-50s. Saturday and Saturday night, showers likely and a slight chance of thunderstorms. Highs in the mid-70s. Lows in the upper 50s. For more detailed weather, water, and climate information, please visit our website at weather.gov/Atlanta. The current time is 5:06 a.m. Eastern Daylight Time. Here are the 5 a.m. weather observations from around the area. At Athens, it was cloudy, the temperature was 72 degrees, dew point 71 degrees, relative humidity 97%, wind east at 6 miles an hour, pressure was 30.08 inches and rising. At Gainesville, with fog, it was 71, wind northeast at 7. At Winder, it was clear.

cloudy and 70, wind calm. At Jefferson, it was cloudy and 72, wind northeast at 9. At Monroe, it was cloudy, the temperature was 72. At Albertton, it was cloudy and 70, wind northeast at 3. At Canyon, it was cloudy and 68, wind northeast at 8. At Clemson, it was cloudy and 65, wind east at 6. Elsewhere across Georgia, at Atlanta it was cloudy and 73, wind southeast at 3. At Cartersville, it was mostly cloudy and 70, wind calm. At Lawrenceville, the temperature was 71, wind northeast at 3. At Macon, it was mostly cloudy and 70, wind southeast at 3. At Rome, it was mostly cloudy and 69, wind northeast at 3. At Augusta, with fog, it was 72, wind calm. At Savannah, it was mostly cloudy and 73, wind calm. Elsewhere across the region, at Chattanooga, it was cloudy and 69, wind northeast at 5. At Asheville, it was cloudy and 62, wind south at 5. At Greenville-Spartanburg, with light rain it was 60, wind northeast at 7. Here is the hazardous weather outlook. This hazardous weather outlook is for north and central Georgia. For today and tonight, widespread rain and embedded thunderstorms will overspread the area this afternoon and persist through much of tonight. Any showers and storms will be efficient rainfall producers with high rainfall rates, potentially causing localized flash flooding concerns. Otherwise, severe weather is not anticipated. And now the extended outlook for the period Monday through Saturday. The chance for thunderstorms will return by Saturday. Spotter information statement. Spotter activation will not be needed through tonight. Here is the official forecast from your National Weather Service for the Athens listening area. Today, a chance of showers and thunderstorms early, then showers and a slight chance of thunderstorms this afternoon. Highs in the lower 70s. Northeast winds 5 to 10 miles an hour. Chance of rain 80%. Tonight, cloudy. A chance of showers and a slight chance of thunderstorms in the evening, then a slight chance of showers after midnight. Patchy fog. Lows in the mid-60s. Light and variable winds. Chance of rain 40%. Monday, mostly cloudy in the morning, then sunny with a slight chance of showers in the afternoon. Highs in the upper 70s. Northeast winds 5 to 15 miles an hour. Monday night, mostly clear. Lows in the upper 50s. Northeast winds up to 10 miles an hour. And now the extended forecast. Tuesday through Wednesday night, mostly clear. Highs in the upper 70s. Lows in the lower 50s. Thursday and Thursday night, mostly clear. Highs in the lower 80s. Lows in the mid-50s. Friday and Friday night, mostly cloudy. A 20% chance of showers. Highs in the upper 70s. Lows in the mid-50s. Saturday and Saturday night, showers likely and a slight chance of thunderstorms. Highs in the mid-70s. Lows in the upper 50s. For more detailed weather, water, and climate information, please visit our website at weather.gov/Atlanta. The Athens climate summary for yesterday, October 3, 2026. Yesterday's high temperature of 85 degrees occurred at 4:53 p.m. The normal high is 80. The record high is 100 degrees, which was set in 2019. Yesterday's low temperature of 70 degrees occurred at 5:17 a.m. The normal low is 57. The record low is 38 degrees, which was set in 1974. No precipitation fell yesterday, which leaves the monthly total at 0.00 inches. This is 0.38 inches below the normal amount of 0.38 inches for October. The total precipitation for the year still stands at 30.18 inches, which is 7.61 inches below normal. Sunrise today is at 7:30 a.m. and sunset is at 7:13 p.m.

The current time is 5:12 a.m. Eastern Daylight Time. Here are the 5 a.m. weather observations from around the area. At Athens, it was cloudy. The temperature was 72 degrees, dew point 71 degrees, relative humidity 97%, wind east at 6 miles an hour, pressure was 30.08 inches and rising. At Gainesville, with fog, it was 71, wind northeast at 8. At Winder, it was cloudy and 70, wind calm. At Greensboro, with fog, it was 72, wind calm. At Jefferson, it was cloudy and 72, wind northeast at 9. At Monroe, it was cloudy, the temperature was 72. At Albertton, it was cloudy and 70, wind northeast at 3. At Canyon, it was cloudy and 68, wind northeast at 8. At Clemson, it was cloudy and 65, wind east at 6. Elsewhere across Georgia, at Atlanta it was cloudy and 73, wind southeast at 3. At Cartersville, it was mostly cloudy and 70, wind calm. At Lawrenceville, the temperature was 71, wind northeast at 3. At Macon, it was mostly cloudy and 70, wind southeast at 3. At Rome, it was mostly cloudy and 69, wind northeast at 3. At Augusta, with fog, it was 72, wind calm. At Savannah, it was mostly cloudy and 73, wind calm. Elsewhere across the region, at Chattanooga, it was cloudy and 69, wind northeast at 5. At Asheville, it was cloudy and 62, wind south at 5. At Greenville-Spartanburg, with light rain it was 60, wind northeast at 7. Here is the hazardous weather outlook. This hazardous weather outlook is for north and central Georgia. For today and tonight, widespread rain and embedded thunderstorms will overspread the area this afternoon and persist through much of tonight. Any showers and storms will be efficient rainfall producers with high rainfall rates, potentially causing localized flash flooding concerns. Otherwise, severe weather is not anticipated. And now the extended outlook for the period Monday through Saturday, the chance for thunderstorms will return by Saturday. Spotter information statement, spotter activation will not be needed through tonight. Here is the official forecast from your National Weather Service for the Athens listening area. Today, a chance of showers and thunderstorms early, then showers and a slight chance of thunderstorms this afternoon. Highs in the lower 70s. Northeast winds 5 to 10 miles an hour. Chance of rain 80%. Tonight, cloudy. A chance of showers and a slight chance of thunderstorms in the evening, then a slight chance of showers after midnight. Patchy fog. Lows in the mid-60s. Light and variable winds. Chance of rain 40%. Monday, mostly cloudy in the morning, then sunny with a slight chance of showers in the afternoon. Highs in the upper 70s. Northeast winds 5 to 15 miles an hour. Monday night, mostly clear. Lows in the upper 50s. Northeast winds up to 10 miles an hour. And now the extended forecast. Tuesday through Wednesday night, mostly clear. Highs in the upper 70s. Lows in the lower 50s. Thursday and Thursday night, mostly clear. Highs in the lower 80s. Lows in the mid-50s. Friday and Friday night, mostly cloudy. A 20% chance of showers. Highs in the upper 70s. Lows in the mid-50s. Saturday and Saturday night, showers likely and a slight chance of thunderstorms. Highs in the mid-70s. Lows in the upper 50s. For more detailed weather, water, and climate information, please visit our website at weather.gov/Atlanta. The current time is 5:16 a.m. Eastern Daylight Time. Here are the 5 a.m. weather observations from around the area. At Athens, it was cloudy, the temperature was 72 degrees, dew point 71 degrees, relative humidity 97%, wind east at 6 miles an hour.

temperature was 30.08 inches and rising. At Gainesville, with fog, it was 71, wind northeast at 8. At Winder, it was cloudy and 70, wind calm. At Greensboro, with fog, it was 72, wind calm. At Jefferson, it was cloudy and 72, wind northeast at 9. At Monroe, it was cloudy, the temperature was 72. At Alberton, it was cloudy and 70, wind northeast at 3. At Canyon, it was cloudy and 68, wind northeast at 8. At Clemson, it was cloudy and 65, wind east at 6. Elsewhere across Georgia, at Atlanta it was cloudy and 73, wind southeast at 3. At Cartersville, it was mostly cloudy and 70, wind calm. At Lawrenceville, the temperature was 71, wind northeast at 3. At Macon, it was mostly cloudy and 70, wind southeast at 3. At Rome, it was mostly cloudy and 69, wind northeast at 3. At Augusta, with fog, it was 72, wind calm. At Savannah, it was mostly cloudy and 73, wind calm. Elsewhere across the region, at Chattanooga, it was cloudy and 69, wind northeast at 5. At Asheville, it was cloudy and 62, wind south at 5. At Greenville-Spartanburg, with light rain it was 60, wind northeast at 7. Here is the hazardous weather outlook. This hazardous weather outlook is for north and central Georgia. For today and tonight, widespread rain and embedded thunderstorms will overspread the area this afternoon and persist through much of tonight. Any showers and storms will be efficient rainfall producers with high rainfall rates, potentially causing localized flash flooding concerns. Otherwise, severe weather is not anticipated. And now the extended outlook for the period Monday through Saturday. The chance for thunderstorms will return by Saturday. Spotter information statement. Spotter activation will not be needed through tonight. Here is the official forecast from your National Weather Service for the Athens listening area. Today, a chance of showers and thunderstorms early, then showers and a slight chance of thunderstorms this afternoon. Highs in the lower 70s. Northeast winds 5 to 10 miles an hour. Chance of rain 80%. Tonight, cloudy. A chance of showers and a slight chance of thunderstorms in the evening, then a slight chance of showers after midnight. Patchy fog. Lows in the mid-60s. Light and variable winds. Chance of rain 40%. Monday, mostly cloudy in the morning, then sunny with a slight chance of showers in the afternoon. Highs in the upper 70s. Northeast winds 5 to 15 miles an hour. Monday night, mostly clear. Lows in the upper 50s. Northeast winds up to 10 miles an hour. And now the extended forecast. Tuesday through Wednesday night, mostly clear. Highs in the upper 70s. Lows in the lower 50s. Thursday and Thursday night, mostly clear. Highs in the lower 80s. Lows in the mid-50s. Friday and Friday night, mostly cloudy. A 20% chance of showers. Highs in the upper 70s. Lows in the mid-50s. Saturday and Saturday night, showers likely and a slight chance of thunderstorms. Highs in the mid-70s. Lows in the upper 50s. For more detailed weather, water, and climate information, please visit our website at weather.gov/Atlanta. The Athens climate summary for yesterday, October 3, 2026. Yesterday's high temperature of 85 degrees occurred at 4:53 p.m. The normal high is 80. The record high is 100 degrees, which was set in 2019. Yesterday's low temperature of 70 degrees occurred at 5:17 a.m. The normal low is 57. The record low is 38 degrees, which was set in 1974. No precipitation fell yesterday, which leaves the monthly total at 0.00 inches. This is 0.38 inches below the normal amount of 0.38 inches for

October. The total precipitation for the year still stands at 30.18 inches, which is 7.61 inches below normal. Sunrise today is at 7:30 a.m. and sunset is at 7:13 p.m. The current time is 5:22 a.m. Eastern Daylight Time. Here are the 5 a.m. weather observations from around the area. At Athens, it was cloudy. The temperature was 72 degrees, dew point 71 degrees, relative humidity 97%, wind east at 6 miles an hour, pressure was 30.08 inches and rising. At Gainesville, with fog, it was 71, wind northeast at 8. At Winder, it was cloudy and 70, wind calm. At Greensboro, with fog, it was 72, wind calm. At Jefferson, it was cloudy and 72, wind northeast at 9. At Monroe, it was cloudy, the temperature was 72. At Albertton, it was cloudy and 70, wind northeast at 3. At Canyon, it was cloudy and 68, wind northeast at 8. At Clemson, it was cloudy and 65, wind east at 6. Elsewhere across Georgia, at Atlanta it was cloudy and 73, wind southeast at 3. At Cartersville, it was mostly cloudy and 70, wind calm. At Lawrenceville, the temperature was 71, wind northeast at 3. At Macon, it was mostly cloudy and 70, wind southeast at 3. At Rome, it was mostly cloudy and 69, wind northeast at 3. At Augusta, with fog, it was 72, wind calm. At Savannah, it was mostly cloudy and 73, wind calm. Elsewhere across the region, at Chattanooga, it was cloudy and 69, wind northeast at 5. At Asheville, it was cloudy and 62, wind south at 5. At Greenville-Spartanburg, with light rain it was 60, wind northeast at 7. Here is the hazardous weather outlook. This hazardous weather outlook is for north and central Georgia. For today and tonight, widespread rain and embedded thunderstorms will overspread the area this afternoon and persist through much of tonight. Any showers and storms will be efficient rainfall producers with high rainfall rates, potentially causing localized flash flooding concerns. Otherwise, severe weather is not anticipated. And now the extended outlook for the period Monday through Saturday. The chance for thunderstorms will return by Saturday. Spotter information statement. Spotter activation will not be needed through tonight. Here is the official forecast from your National Weather Service for the Athens listening area. Today, a chance of showers and thunderstorms early, then showers and a slight chance of thunderstorms this afternoon. Highs in the lower 70s. Northeast winds 5 to 10 miles an hour. Chance of rain 80%. Tonight, cloudy. A chance of showers and a slight chance of thunderstorms in the evening, then a slight chance of showers after midnight. Patchy fog. Lows in the mid-60s. Light and variable winds. Chance of rain 40%. Monday, mostly cloudy in the morning, then sunny with a slight chance of showers in the afternoon. Highs in the upper 70s. Northeast winds 5 to 15 miles an hour. Monday night, mostly clear. Lows in the upper 50s. Northeast winds up to 10 miles an hour. And now the extended forecast. Tuesday through Wednesday night, mostly clear. Highs in the upper 70s. Lows in the lower 50s. Thursday and Thursday night, mostly clear. Highs in the lower 80s. Lows in the mid-50s. Friday and Friday night, mostly cloudy. A 20% chance of showers. Highs in the upper 70s. Lows in the mid-50s. Saturday and Saturday night, showers likely and a slight chance of thunderstorms. Highs in the mid-70s. Lows in the upper 50s. For more detailed weather, water, and climate information, please visit our website at weather.gov/Atlanta. The current time is 5:27 a.m. Eastern Daylight Time.

Here are the 5 a.m. weather observations from around the area. At Athens, it was cloudy. The temperature was 72 degrees, dew point 71 degrees. Relative humidity 97%, wind east at 6 miles an hour. Pressure was 30.08 inches and rising. At Gainesville, with fog, it was 71, wind northeast at 8. At Winder, it was cloudy and 70, wind calm. At Greensboro, with fog, it was 72, wind calm. At Jefferson, it was cloudy and 72, wind northeast at 9. At Monroe, it was cloudy, the temperature was 72. At Albertton, it was cloudy and 70, wind northeast at 3. At Canyon, it was cloudy and 68, wind northeast at 8. At Clemson, it was cloudy and 65, wind east at 6. Elsewhere across Georgia, at Atlanta it was cloudy and 73, wind southeast at 3. At Cartersville, it was mostly cloudy and 70, wind calm. At Lawrenceville, the temperature was 71, wind northeast at 3. At Macon, it was mostly cloudy and 70, wind southeast at 3. At Rome, it was mostly cloudy and 69, wind northeast at 3. At Augusta, with fog, it was 72, wind calm. At Savannah, it was mostly cloudy and 73, wind calm. Elsewhere across the region, at Chattanooga, it was cloudy and 69, wind northeast at 5. At Asheville, it was cloudy and 62, wind south at 5. At Greenville-Spartanburg, with light rain it was 60, wind northeast at 7. Here is the hazardous weather outlook. This hazardous weather outlook is for north and central Georgia. For today and tonight, widespread rain and embedded thunderstorms will overspread the area this afternoon and persist through much of tonight. Any showers and storms will be efficient rainfall producers with high rainfall rates, potentially causing localized flash flooding concerns. Otherwise, severe weather is not anticipated. And now the extended outlook for the period Monday through Saturday. The chance for thunderstorms will return by Saturday. Spotter information statement. Spotter activation will not be needed through tonight. Here is the official forecast from your National Weather Service for the Athens listening area. Today, a chance of showers and thunderstorms early, then showers and a slight chance of thunderstorms this afternoon. Highs in the lower 70s. Northeast winds 5 to 10 miles an hour. Chance of rain 80%. Tonight, cloudy. A chance of showers and a slight chance of thunderstorms in the evening, then a slight chance of showers after midnight. Patchy fog. Lows in the mid-60s. Light and variable winds. Chance of rain 40%. Monday, mostly cloudy in the morning, then sunny with a slight chance of showers in the afternoon. Highs in the upper 70s. Northeast winds 5 to 15 miles an hour. Monday night, mostly clear. Lows in the upper 50s. Northeast winds up to 10 miles an hour. And now the extended forecast. Tuesday through Wednesday night, mostly clear. Highs in the upper 70s. Lows in the lower 50s. Thursday and Thursday night, mostly clear. Highs in the lower 80s. Lows in the mid-50s. Friday and Friday night, mostly cloudy. A 20% chance of showers. Highs in the upper 70s. Lows in the mid-50s. Saturday and Saturday night, showers likely and a slight chance of thunderstorms. Highs in the mid-70s. Lows in the upper 50s. For more detailed weather, water, and climate information, please visit our website at weather.gov/Atlanta. The Athens climate summary for yesterday, October 3, 2026. Yesterday's high temperature of 85 degrees occurred at 4:53 p.m. The normal high is 80. The record high is 100 degrees, which was set in 2019. Yesterday's low temperature of 70 degrees occurred at 5:17 a.m. The normal low is 57. The record low is 38.

degrees, which was set in 1974. No precipitation fell yesterday, which leaves the monthly total at 0.00 inches. This is 0.38 inches below the normal amount of 0.38 inches for October. The total precipitation for the year still stands at 30.18 inches, which is 7.61 inches below normal. Sunrise today is at 7:30 a.m. and sunset is at 7:13 p.m. The current time is 5:32 a.m. Eastern Daylight Time. Here are the 5 a.m. weather observations from around the area. At Athens, it was cloudy, the temperature was 72 degrees, dew point 71 degrees, relative humidity 97%, wind east at 6 miles an hour, pressure was 30.08 inches and rising. At Gainesville, with fog, it was 71, wind northeast at 8. At Winder, it was cloudy and 70, wind calm. At Greensboro, with fog, it was 72, wind calm. At Jefferson, it was cloudy and 70, it was cloudy and 70, wind calm. At Greensboro, with fog, it was 72, wind calm. At Jefferson, it was cloudy and 72, wind northeast at 9. At Monroe, it was cloudy, the temperature was 72. At Alberton, it was cloudy and 70, wind northeast at 3. At Canyon, it was cloudy and 68, wind northeast at 8. At Clemson, it was cloudy and 65, wind east at 6. Elsewhere across Georgia, at Atlanta it was cloudy and 73, wind southeast at 3. At Cartersville, it was mostly cloudy and 70, wind calm. At Lawrenceville, the temperature was 71, wind northeast at 3. At Macon, it was mostly cloudy and 70, wind southeast at 3. At Rome, it was mostly cloudy and 69, wind northeast at 3. At Augusta, with fog, it was 72, wind calm. At Savannah, it was mostly cloudy and 73, wind calm. Elsewhere across the region, at Chattanooga, it was cloudy and 69, wind northeast at 5. At Asheville, it was cloudy and 62, wind south at 5. At Greenville-Spartanburg, with light rain it was 60, wind northeast at 7. Here is the hazardous weather outlook. This hazardous weather outlook is for north and central Georgia. For today and tonight, widespread rain and embedded thunderstorms will overspread the area this afternoon and persist through much of tonight. Any showers and storms will be efficient rainfall producers with high rainfall rates, potentially causing localized flash flooding concerns. Otherwise, severe weather is not anticipated. And now the extended outlook for the period Monday through Saturday, the chance for thunderstorms will return by Saturday. Spotter information statement, spotter activation will not be needed through tonight. Here is the official forecast from your National Weather Service for the Athens listening area. Today, a chance of showers and thunderstorms early, then showers and a slight chance of thunderstorms this afternoon. Highs in the lower 70s. Northeast winds 5 to 10 miles an hour. Chance of rain 80%. Tonight, cloudy. A chance of showers and a slight chance of thunderstorms in the evening, then a slight chance of showers after midnight. Patchy fog. Lows in the mid-60s. Light and variable winds. Chance of rain 40%. Monday, mostly cloudy in the morning, then sunny with a slight chance of showers in the afternoon. Highs in the upper 70s. Northeast winds 5 to 15 miles an hour. Monday night, mostly clear. Lows in the upper 50s. Northeast winds up to 10 miles an hour. And now the extended forecast. Tuesday through Wednesday night, mostly clear. Highs in the upper 70s. Lows in the lower 50s. Thursday and Thursday night, mostly clear. Highs in the lower 80s. Lows in the mid-50s. Friday and Friday night, mostly cloudy. A 20% chance of showers. Highs in the upper 70s. Lows in the mid-50s.

Saturday and Saturday night, showers likely and a slight chance of thunderstorms. Highs in the mid-70s. Lows in the upper 50s. For more detailed weather, water, and climate information, please visit our website at weather.gov/Atlanta. The current time is 5:37 a.m. Eastern Daylight Time. Here are the 5 a.m. weather observations from around the area. At Athens, it was cloudy. The temperature was 72 degrees, dew point 71 degrees, relative humidity 97%, wind east at 6 miles an hour, pressure was 30.08 inches and rising. At Gainesville, with fog, it was 71, wind northeast at 8. At Winder, it was cloudy and 70, wind calm. At Greensboro, with fog, it was 72, wind calm. At Jefferson, it was cloudy and 72, wind northeast at 9. At Monroe, it was cloudy, the temperature was 72. At Albertton, it was cloudy and 70, wind northeast at 3. At Canyon, it was cloudy and 68, wind northeast at 8. At Clemson, it was cloudy and 65, wind east at 6. Elsewhere across Georgia, at Atlanta it was cloudy and 73, wind southeast at 3. At Cartersville, it was mostly cloudy and 70, wind calm. At Lawrenceville, the temperature was 71, wind northeast at 3. At Macon, it was mostly cloudy and 70, wind southeast at 3. At Rome, it was mostly cloudy and 69, wind northeast at 3. At Augusta, with fog, it was 72, wind calm. At Savannah, it was mostly cloudy and 73, wind calm. Elsewhere across the region, at Chattanooga, it was cloudy and 69, wind northeast at 5. At Asheville, it was cloudy and 62, wind south at 5. At Greenville-Spartanburg, with light rain it was 60, wind northeast at 7. Here is the hazardous weather outlook. This hazardous weather outlook is for north and central Georgia. For today and tonight, widespread rain and embedded thunderstorms will overspread the area this afternoon and persist through much of tonight. Any showers and storms will be efficient rainfall producers with high rainfall rates, potentially causing localized flash flooding concerns. Otherwise, severe weather is not anticipated. And now the extended outlook for the period Monday through Saturday. The chance for thunderstorms will return by Saturday. Spotter information statement. Spotter activation will not be needed through tonight. The Athens climate summary for yesterday, October 3, 2026. Yesterday's high temperature of 85 degrees occurred at 4:53 p.m. The normal high is 80. The record high is 100 degrees, which was set in 2019. Yesterday's low temperature of 70 degrees occurred at 5:17 a.m. The normal low is 57. The record low is 38 degrees, which was set in 1974. No precipitation fell yesterday, which leaves the monthly total at 0.00 inches. This is 0.38 inches below the normal amount of 0.38 inches for October. The total precipitation for the year still stands at 30.18 inches, which is 7.61 inches below normal. Sunrise today is at 7:30 a.m. and sunset is at 7:13 p.m. You're listening to NOAA Weather Radio Station, WXK 56, originating from the National Weather Service office in Peachtree City and transmitting from Athens on a frequency of 162.4 megahertz. 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

day. A chance of showers and thunderstorms early, then showers and a slight chance of thunderstorms this afternoon. Highs in the lower 70s. Northeast winds 5 to 10 miles an hour. Chance of rain 80%. Tonight, cloudy. A chance of showers and a slight chance of thunderstorms in the evening, then a slight chance of showers after midnight. Patchy fog. Lows in the mid-60s. Light and variable winds. Chance of rain 40%. Monday, mostly cloudy in the morning, then sunny with a slight chance of showers in the afternoon. Highs in the upper 70s. Northeast winds 5 to 15 miles an hour. Monday night, mostly clear. Lows in the upper 50s. Northeast winds up to 10 miles an hour. And now the extended forecast. Tuesday through Wednesday night, mostly clear. Highs in the upper 70s. Lows in the lower 50s. Thursday and Thursday night, mostly clear. Highs in the lower 80s. Lows in the mid-50s. Friday and Friday night, mostly cloudy. A 20% chance of showers. Highs in the upper 70s. Lows in the mid-50s. Saturday and Saturday night, showers likely and a slight chance of thunderstorms. Highs in the mid-70s. Lows in the upper 50s. For more detailed weather, water, and climate information, please visit our website at weather.gov/Atlanta. The current time is 5:43 a.m. Eastern Daylight Time. Here are the 5 a.m. weather observations from around the area. At Athens, it was cloudy, the temperature was 72 degrees, dew point 71 degrees. Relative humidity 97%, wind east at 6 miles an hour, pressure was 30.08 inches and rising. At Gainesville, with fog, it was 71, wind northeast at 8. At Winder, it was cloudy and 70, wind calm. At Greensboro, with fog, it was 72, wind calm. At Jefferson, it was cloudy and 72, wind northeast at 9. At Monroe, it was cloudy. The temperature was 72. At Albertton, it was cloudy and 70, wind northeast at 3. At Canyon, it was cloudy and 68, wind northeast at 8. At Clemson, it was cloudy and 65, wind east at 6. Elsewhere across Georgia, at Atlanta it was cloudy and 73, wind southeast at 3. At Cartersville, it was mostly cloudy and 70, wind calm. At Lawrenceville, the temperature was 71, wind northeast at 3. At Macon, it was mostly cloudy and 70, wind southeast at 3. At Rome, it was mostly cloudy and 69, wind northeast at 3. At Augusta, with fog, it was 72, wind calm. At Savannah, it was mostly cloudy and 73, wind calm. Elsewhere across the region, at Chattanooga, it was cloudy and 69, wind northeast at 5. At Asheville, it was cloudy and 62, wind south at 5. At Greenville-Spartanburg, with light rain it was 60, wind northeast at 7. Here is the hazardous weather outlook. This hazardous weather outlook is for North and Central Georgia. For today and tonight, widespread rain and embedded thunderstorms will overspread the area this afternoon and persist through much of tonight. Any showers and storms will be efficient rainfall producers with high rainfall rates, potentially causing localized flash flooding concerns. Otherwise, severe weather is not anticipated. And now the extended outlook for the period Monday through Saturday, the chance for thunderstorms will return by Saturday. Spotter information statement, spotter activation will not be needed through tonight. Here is the official forecast from your National Weather Service for the Athens listening area. Today, a chance of showers and thunderstorms early, then showers and a slight chance of thunderstorms this afternoon. Highs in the lower 70s. Northeast winds 5 to 10 miles an hour. Chance of rain 80%. Tonight, cloudy. A chance of showers and a slight chance of thunderstorms in the

evening, then a slight chance of showers after midnight. Patchy fog. Lows in the mid-60s. Light and variable winds. Chance of rain 40%. Monday, mostly cloudy in the morning, then sunny with a slight chance of showers in the afternoon. Highs in the upper 70s. Northeast winds 5 to 15 miles an hour. Monday night, mostly clear. Lows in the upper 50s. Northeast winds up to 10 miles an hour. And now the extended forecast. Tuesday through Wednesday night, mostly clear. Highs in the upper 70s. Lows in the lower 50s. Thursday and Thursday night, mostly clear. Highs in the lower 80s. Lows in the mid-50s. Friday and Friday night, mostly cloudy. A 20% chance of showers. Highs in the upper 70s. Lows in the mid-50s. Saturday and Saturday night, showers likely and a slight chance of thunderstorms. Highs in the mid-70s. Lows in the upper 50s. For more detailed weather, water, and climate information, please visit our website at weather.gov/Atlanta. The current time is 5:48 a.m. Eastern Daylight Time. Here are the 5 a.m. weather observations from around the area. At Athens, it was cloudy, the temperature was 72 degrees, dew point 71 degrees, relative humidity 97%, wind east at 6 miles an hour, pressure was 30.08 inches and rising. At Gainesville, with fog, it was 71, wind northeast at 8. At Winder, it was cloudy and 70, wind calm. At Greensboro, with fog, it was 72, wind calm. At Jefferson, it was cloudy and 72, wind northeast at 9. At Monroe, it was cloudy, the temperature was 72. At Albertton, it was cloudy and 70, wind northeast at 3. At Canyon, it was cloudy and 68, wind northeast at 8. At Clemson, it was cloudy and 65, wind east at 6. Elsewhere across Georgia, at Atlanta it was cloudy and 73, wind southeast at 3. At Cartersville, it was mostly cloudy and 70, wind calm. At Lawrenceville, the temperature was 71, wind northeast at 3. At Macon, it was mostly cloudy and 70, wind southeast at 3. At Rome, it was mostly cloudy and 69, wind northeast at 3. At Augusta, with fog, it was 72, wind calm. At Savannah, it was mostly cloudy and 73, wind calm. Elsewhere across the region, at Chattanooga, it was cloudy and 69, wind northeast at 5. At Asheville, it was cloudy and 62, wind south at 5. At Greenville-Spartanburg, with light rain it was 60, wind northeast at 7. The Athens climate summary for yesterday, October 3, 2026. Yesterday's high temperature of 85 degrees occurred at 4:53 p.m. The normal high is 80. The record high is 100 degrees, which was set in 2019. Yesterday's low temperature of 70 degrees occurred at 5:17 a.m. The normal low is 57. The record low is 38 degrees, which was set in 1974. No precipitation fell yesterday, which leaves the monthly total at 0.00 inches. This is 0.38 inches below the normal amount of 0.38 inches for October. The total precipitation for the year still stands at 30.18 inches, which is 7.61 inches below normal. Sunrise today is at 7:30 a.m. and sunset is at 7:13 p.m. Here is the hazardous weather outlook. This hazardous weather outlook is for North and Central Georgia. For today and tonight, widespread rain and embedded thunderstorms will overspread the area this afternoon and persist through much of tonight. Any showers and storms will be efficient rainfall producers with high rainfall rates, potentially causing localized flash flooding concerns. Otherwise, severe weather is not anticipated. And now the extended outlook for the period Monday through Saturday, the chance for thunderstorms.

Monday, mostly cloudy in the morning, then sunny with a slight chance of showers in the afternoon. Highs in the upper 70s. Northeast winds 5 to 15 miles an hour. Monday night, mostly clear. Lows in the upper 50s. Northeast winds up to 10 miles an hour. And now the extended forecast. Tuesday through Wednesday night, mostly clear. Highs in the upper 70s. Lows in the lower 50s. Thursday and Thursday night, mostly clear. Highs in the lower 80s. Lows in the mid 50s. Friday and Friday night, mostly cloudy. A 20% chance of showers. Highs in the upper 70s. Lows in the mid 50s. Saturday and Saturday night, showers likely and a slight chance of thunderstorms. Highs in the mid 70s. Lows in the upper 50s. For more detailed weather, water, and climate information, please visit our website at weather.gov/Atlanta. The current time is 5:54 a.m. Eastern Daylight Time. Here are the 5 a.m. weather observations from around the area. At Athens, it was cloudy, the temperature was 72 degrees, dew point 71 degrees, relative humidity 97%, wind east at 6 miles an hour, pressure was 30.08 inches and rising. At Gainesville, with fog, it was 71, wind northeast at 8. At Winder, it was cloudy and 70, wind calm. At Greensboro, with fog, it was 72, wind calm. At Jefferson, it was cloudy and 72, wind northeast at 9. At Monroe, it was cloudy, the temperature was 72. At Albertton, it was cloudy and 70, wind northeast at 3. At Canyon, it was cloudy and 68, wind northeast at 8. At Clemson, it was cloudy and 65, wind east at 6. Elsewhere across Georgia, at Atlanta it was cloudy and 73, wind southeast at 3. At Cartersville, it was mostly cloudy and 70, wind calm. At Lawrenceville, the temperature was 71, wind northeast at 3. At Macon, it was mostly cloudy and 70, wind southeast at 3. At Rome, it was mostly cloudy and 69, wind northeast at 3. At Augusta, with fog, it was 72, wind calm. At Savannah, it was mostly cloudy and 73, wind calm. Elsewhere across the region, at Chattanooga, it was cloudy and 69, wind northeast at 5. At Asheville, it was cloudy and 62, wind south at 5. At Greenville-Spartanburg, with light rain it was 60, wind northeast at 7. Here is the hazardous weather outlook. This hazardous weather outlook is for north and central Georgia. For today and tonight, widespread rain and embedded thunderstorms will overspread the area this afternoon and persist through much of tonight. Any showers and storms will be efficient rainfall producers with high rainfall rates, potentially causing localized flash flooding concerns. Otherwise, severe weather is not anticipated. And now the extended outlook for the period Monday through Saturday. The chance for thunderstorms will return by Saturday. Spotter information statement. Spotter activation will not be needed through tonight. Here is the official forecast from your National Weather Service for the Athens listening area. Today, a chance of showers and thunderstorms early, then showers and a slight chance of thunderstorms this afternoon. Highs in the lower 70s. Northeast winds 5 to 10 miles an hour. Chance of rain 80%. Tonight, cloudy. A chance of showers and a slight chance of thunderstorms in the evening, then a slight chance of showers after midnight. Patchy fog. Lows in the mid-60s. Light and variable winds. Chance of rain 40%. Monday, mostly cloudy in the morning, then sunny with a slight chance of showers in the afternoon. Highs in the upper 70s. Northeast winds 5 to 15 miles an hour. Monday night, mostly clear. Lows in the upper 50s. Northeast winds up to 10 miles an hour.

Now the extended forecast. Tuesday through Wednesday night, mostly clear. Highs in the upper 70s. Lows in the lower 50s. Thursday and Thursday night, mostly clear. Highs in the lower 80s. Lows in the mid 50s. Friday and Friday night, mostly cloudy. A 20% chance of showers. Highs in the upper 70s. Lows in the mid 50s. Saturday and Saturday night, showers likely and a slight chance of thunderstorms. Highs in the mid 70s. Lows in the upper 50s. For more detailed weather, water, and climate information, please visit our website at weather.gov/Atlanta. The current time is 5:58 a.m. Eastern Daylight Time. Here are the 5 a.m. weather observations from around the area. At Athens, it was cloudy, the temperature was 72 degrees, dew point 71 degrees, relative humidity 97%, wind east at 6 miles an hour, pressure was 30.08 inches and rising. At Gainesville, with fog, it was 71, wind northeast at 8. At Winder, it was cloudy and 70, wind calm. At Greensboro, with fog, it was 72, wind calm. At Jefferson, it was cloudy and 72, wind northeast at 9. At Monroe, it was cloudy, the temperature was 72. At Albertton, it was cloudy and 70, wind northeast at 3. At Canyon, it was cloudy and 68, wind northeast at 8. At Clemson, it was cloudy and 65, wind east at 6. Elsewhere across Georgia, at Atlanta it was cloudy and 73, wind southeast at 3. At Cartersville, it was mostly cloudy and 70, wind calm. At Lawrenceville, the temperature was 71, wind northeast at 3. At Macon, it was mostly cloudy and 70, wind southeast at 3. At Rome, it was mostly cloudy and 69, wind northeast at 3. At Augusta, with fog, it was 72, wind calm. At Savannah, it was mostly cloudy and 73, wind calm. Elsewhere across the region, at Chattanooga, it was cloudy and 69, wind northeast at 5. At Asheville, it was cloudy and 62, wind south at 5. At Greenville-Spartanburg, with light rain it was 60, wind northeast at 7. The Athens climate summary for yesterday, October 3, 2026. Yesterday's high temperature of 85 degrees occurred at 4:53 p.m. The normal high is 80. The record high is 100 degrees, which was set in 2019. Yesterday's low temperature of 70 degrees occurred at 5:17 a.m. The normal low is 57. The record low is 38 degrees, which was set in 1974. No precipitation fell yesterday, which leaves the monthly total at 0.00 inches. This is 0.38 inches below the normal amount of 0.38 inches for October. The total precipitation for the year still stands at 30.18 inches, which is 7.61 inches below normal. Sunrise today is at 7:30 a.m. and sunset is at 7:13 p.m. Here is the hazardous weather outlook. This hazardous weather outlook is for North and Central Georgia. For today and tonight, widespread rain and embedded thunderstorms will overspread the area this afternoon and persist through much of tonight. Any showers and storms will be efficient rainfall producers with high rainfall rates, potentially causing localized flash flooding concerns. Otherwise, severe weather is not anticipated. And now the extended outlook for the period Monday through Saturday. The chance for thunderstorms will return by Saturday. Spotter information statement. Spotter activation will not be needed through tonight. Here is the official forecast from your National Weather Service for the Athens listening area. Today, a chance of showers and thunderstorms early, then showers and a slight chance of thunderstorms this afternoon. Highs in the lower 70s. Northeast winds 5 to 10 miles an hour. Chance of rain 80%. Tonight, cloudy. A chance of showers

and a slight chance of thunderstorms in the evening, then a slight chance of showers after midnight. Patchy fog. Lows in the mid-60s. Light and variable winds. Chance of rain 40%. Monday, mostly cloudy in the morning, then sunny with a slight chance of showers in the afternoon. Highs in the upper 70s. Northeast winds 5 to 15 miles an hour. Monday night, mostly clear. Lows in the upper 50s. Northeast winds up to 10 miles an hour. And now the extended forecast. Tuesday through Wednesday night, mostly clear. Highs in the upper 70s. Lows in the lower 50s. Thursday and Thursday night, mostly clear. Highs in the lower 80s. Lows in the mid-50s. Friday and Friday night, mostly cloudy. A 20% chance of showers. Highs in the upper 70s. Lows in the mid-50s. Saturday and Saturday night, showers likely and a slight chance of thunderstorms. Highs in the mid-70s. Lows in the upper 50s. For more detailed weather, water, and climate information, please visit our website at weather.gov/Atlanta. The current time is 6:04 a.m. Eastern Daylight Time. Here are the 5 a.m. weather observations from around the area. At Athens, it was cloudy, the temperature was 72 degrees, dew point 71 degrees, relative humidity 97%, wind east at 6 miles an hour, pressure was 30.08 inches and rising. At Gainesville, with fog, it was 71, wind northeast at 8. At Winder, it was cloudy and 70, wind calm. At Greensboro, with fog, it was 72, wind calm. At Jefferson, it was cloudy and 72, wind northeast at 9. At Monroe, it was cloudy, the temperature was 72. At Albertton, it was cloudy and 70, wind northeast at 3. At Canyon, it was cloudy and 68, wind northeast at 8. At Clemson, it was cloudy and 65, wind east at 6. Elsewhere across Georgia, at Atlanta it was cloudy and 73, wind southeast at 3. At Cartersville, it was mostly cloudy and 70, wind calm. At Lawrenceville, the temperature was 71, wind northeast at 3. At Macon, it was mostly cloudy and 70, wind southeast at 3. At Rome, it was mostly cloudy and 69, wind northeast at 3. At Augusta, with fog, it was 72, wind calm. At Savannah, it was mostly cloudy and 73, wind calm. Elsewhere across the region, at Chattanooga, it was cloudy and 69, wind northeast at 5. At Asheville, it was cloudy and 62, wind south at 5. At Greenville-Spartanburg, with light rain it was 60, wind northeast at 7. Here are the 6 a.m. weather observations from around the area. At Athens, it was cloudy, the temperature was 72 degrees, dew point 71 degrees, relative humidity 97%, wind east at 8 miles an hour, pressure was 30.08 inches and steady. At Gainesville, with fog, it was 70, wind east at 7. At Winder, with fog, it was 70, wind east at 3. At Greensboro, with fog, it was 72, wind calm. At Jefferson, it was cloudy and 70, wind northeast at 7. At Monroe, it was cloudy, the temperature was 72. At Albertton, it was cloudy and 68, wind calm. At Canyon, it was cloudy and 66, wind northeast at 7. At Clemson, it was cloudy and 64, wind east at 6. Elsewhere across Georgia, at Atlanta it was cloudy and 73, wind calm. At Cartersville, it was cloudy and 70, wind calm. At Lawrenceville, with haze, it was 71, wind east at 3. At Macon, it was cloudy and 72, wind calm. At Rome, it was mostly cloudy and 69, wind calm. At Augusta, it was cloudy and 72, wind calm. At Savannah, it was cloudy and 73,

wind calm. Elsewhere across the region, at Chattanooga, it was cloudy and 69, wind east at 5. At Asheville, it was cloudy and 62, wind south at 5. At Greenville-Spartanburg, it was cloudy and 60, wind northeast at 7. Here is the hazardous weather outlook. This hazardous weather outlook is for north and central Georgia. For today and tonight, widespread rain and embedded thunderstorms will overspread the area this afternoon and persist through much of tonight. Any showers and storms will be efficient rainfall producers with high rainfall rates, potentially causing localized flash flooding concerns. Otherwise, severe weather is not anticipated. And now the extended outlook for the period Monday through Saturday, the chance for thunderstorms will return by Saturday. Spotter information statement, spotter activation will not be needed through tonight. Here is the official forecast from your National Weather Service for the Athens listening area. Today, a chance of showers and thunderstorms early, then showers and a slight chance of thunderstorms this afternoon. Highs in the lower 70s. Northeast winds 5 to 10 miles an hour. Chance of rain 80%. Tonight, cloudy. A chance of showers and a slight chance of thunderstorms in the evening, then a slight chance of showers after midnight. Patchy fog. Lows in the mid-60s. Light and variable winds. Chance of rain 40%. Monday, mostly cloudy in the morning, then sunny with a slight chance of showers in the afternoon. Highs in the upper 70s. Northeast winds 5 to 15 miles an hour. Monday night, mostly clear. Lows in the upper 50s. Northeast winds up to 10 miles an hour. And now the extended forecast. Tuesday through Wednesday night, mostly clear. Highs in the upper 70s. Lows in the lower 50s. Thursday and Thursday night, mostly clear. Highs in the lower 80s. Lows in the mid-50s. Friday and Friday night, mostly cloudy. A 20% chance of showers. Highs in the upper 70s. Lows in the mid-50s. Saturday and Saturday night, showers likely and a slight chance of thunderstorms. Highs in the mid-70s. Lows in the upper 50s. For more detailed weather, water, and climate information, please visit our website at weather.gov/Atlanta. The current time is 6:10 a.m. Eastern Daylight Time. The Athens Climate Summary for yesterday, October 3, 2026. Yesterday's high temperature of 85 degrees occurred at 4:53 p.m. The normal high is 80. The record high is 100 degrees, which was set in 2019. Yesterday's low temperature of 70 degrees occurred at 5:17 a.m. The normal low is 57. The record low is 38 degrees, which was set in 1974. No precipitation fell yesterday, which leaves the monthly total at 0.00 inches. This is 0.38 inches below the normal amount of 0.38 inches for October. The total precipitation for the year still stands at 30.18 inches, which is 7.61 inches below normal. Sunrise today is at 7:30 a.m. and sunset is at 7:13 p.m. Here is the official forecast from your National Weather Service for the Athens listening area. Today, a chance of showers and thunderstorms early, then showers and a slight chance of thunderstorms this afternoon. Highs in the lower 70s. Northeast winds 5 to 10 miles an hour. Chance of rain 80%. Tonight, cloudy. A chance of showers and a slight chance of thunderstorms in the evening, then a slight chance of showers after midnight. Patchy fog. Lows in the mid-60s. Light and variable winds. Chance of rain 40%. Monday, mostly cloudy in the morning, then sunny with a slight chance of showers in the afternoon. Highs in the upper 70s. Northeast winds 5 to 15 miles an hour. Monday night, mostly clear. Lows in the upper 50s.

northeast winds up to 10 miles an hour. And now the extended forecast. Tuesday through Wednesday night, mostly clear. Highs in the upper 70s. Lows in the lower 50s. Thursday and Thursday night, mostly clear. Highs in the lower 80s. Lows in the mid 50s. Friday and Friday night, mostly cloudy. A 20% chance of showers. Highs in the upper 70s. Lows in the mid 50s. Saturday and Saturday night, showers likely and a slight chance of thunderstorms. Highs in the mid 70s. Lows in the upper 50s. 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The current time is 6:13 a.m. Eastern Daylight Time. Here are the 6 a.m. weather observations from around the area. At Athens, it was cloudy, the temperature was 72 degrees, dew point 71 degrees, relative humidity 97%, wind east at 8 miles an hour, pressure was 30.08 inches and steady. At Gainesville, with fog, it was 70, wind northeast at 7. At Winder, with fog, it was 70, wind east at 3. At Greensboro, with fog, it was 72, wind calm. At Jefferson, it was cloudy and 70, wind northeast at 7. At Monroe, it was cloudy, the temperature was 72. At Albertton, it was cloudy and 68, wind calm. At Canyon, it was cloudy and 66, wind northeast at 7. At Clemson, it was cloudy and 64, wind east at 3. Elsewhere across Georgia, at Atlanta it was cloudy and 73, wind calm. At Cartersville, it was cloudy and 70, wind calm. At Lawrenceville, with haze, it was 71, wind east at 3. At Macon, it was cloudy and 72, wind calm. At Rome, it was mostly cloudy and 69, wind calm. At Augusta, it was cloudy and 72, wind calm. At Savannah, it was cloudy and 73, wind calm. Elsewhere across the region, at Chattanooga, it was cloudy and 69, wind east at 5. At Asheville, it was cloudy and 62, wind south at 5. At Greenville-Spartanburg, it was cloudy and 60, wind northeast at 7. Here is the hazardous weather outlook. This hazardous weather outlook is for north and central Georgia. For today and tonight, widespread rain and embedded thunderstorms will overspread the area this afternoon and persist through much of tonight. Any showers and storms will be efficient rainfall producers with high rainfall rates, potentially causing localized flash flooding concerns. Otherwise, severe weather is not anticipated. And now the extended outlook for the period Monday through Saturday, the chance for thunderstorms will return by Saturday. Spotter information statement, spotter activation will not be needed through tonight. Here is the official forecast from your National Weather Service for the Athens listening area. Today, a chance of showers and thunderstorms early, then showers and a slight chance of thunderstorms this afternoon. Highs in the lower 70s. Northeast winds 5 to 10 miles an hour. Chance of rain 80%. Tonight, cloudy. A chance of showers and a slight chance of thunderstorms in the evening, then a slight chance of showers after midnight. Patchy fog. Lows in the mid-60s. Light and variable winds. Chance of rain 40%. Monday, mostly cloudy in the morning, then sunny with a slight chance of showers in the afternoon. Highs in the upper 70s. Northeast winds 5 to 15 miles an hour. Monday night, mostly clear. Lows in the upper 50s. Northeast winds up to 10 miles an hour. And now the extended forecast. Tuesday through Wednesday night, mostly clear. Highs in the upper 70s. Lows in the lower 50s. Thursday and Thursday night, mostly clear. Highs in the lower 80s. Lows in the mid-50s. Friday and Friday night, mostly clear.

cloudy. A 20% chance of showers. Highs in the upper 70s. Lows in the mid-50s. Saturday and Saturday night, showers likely and a slight chance of thunderstorms. Highs in the mid-70s. Lows in the upper 50s. 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The current time is 6:18 a.m. Eastern Daylight Time. Here are the 6 a.m. weather observations from around the area. At Athens, it was cloudy, the temperature was 72 degrees, dew point 71 degrees, relative humidity 97%, wind east at 8 miles an hour, pressure was 30.08 inches and steady. At Gainesville, with fog, it was 70, wind northeast at 7. At Winder, with fog, it was 70, wind east at 3. At Greensboro, with fog, it was 72, wind calm. At Jefferson, it was cloudy and 70, wind northeast at 7. At Monroe, it was cloudy, the temperature was 72. At Albertton, it was cloudy and 68, wind calm. At Canyon, it was cloudy and 66, wind northeast at 7. At Clemson, it was cloudy and 64, wind east at 3. Elsewhere across Georgia, at Atlanta it was cloudy and 73, wind calm. At Cartersville, it was cloudy and 70, wind calm. At Lawrenceville, with haze, it was 71, wind east at 3. At Macon, it was cloudy and 72, wind calm. At Rome, it was mostly cloudy and 69, wind calm. At Augusta, it was cloudy and 72, wind calm. At Savannah, it was cloudy and 73, wind calm. Elsewhere across the region, at Chattanooga, it was cloudy and 69, wind east at 5. At Asheville, it was cloudy and 62, wind south at 5. At Greenville-Spartanburg, it was cloudy and 60, wind northeast at 7. The Athens climate summary for yesterday, October 3, 2026. Yesterday's high temperature of 85 degrees occurred at 4:53 p.m. The normal high is 80. The record high is 100 degrees, which was set in 2019. Yesterday's low temperature of 70 degrees occurred at 5:17 a.m. The normal low is 57. The record low is 38 degrees, which was set in 1974. No precipitation fell yesterday, which leaves the monthly total at 0.00 inches. This is 0.38 inches below the normal amount of 0.38 inches for October. The total precipitation for the year still stands at 30.18 inches, which is 7.61 inches below normal. Sunrise today is at 7:30 a.m. and sunset is at 7:13 p.m. Here is the hazardous weather outlook. This hazardous weather outlook is for North and Central Georgia. For today and tonight, widespread rain and embedded thunderstorms will overspread the area this afternoon and persist through much of tonight. Any showers and storms will be efficient rainfall producers with high rainfall rates, potentially causing localized flash flooding concerns. Otherwise, severe weather is not anticipated. And now the extended outlook for the period Monday through Saturday, the chance for thunderstorms will return by Saturday. Spotter information statement, spotter activation will not be needed through tonight. Here is the official forecast from your National Weather Service for the Athens listening area. Today, a chance of showers and thunderstorms early, then showers and a slight chance of thunderstorms this afternoon. Highs in the lower 70s. Northeast winds 5 to 10 miles an hour. Chance of rain 80%. Tonight, cloudy. A chance of showers and a slight chance of thunderstorms in the evening, then a slight chance of showers after midnight. Patchy fog. Lows in the mid-60s. Light and variable winds. Chance of rain 40%. Monday, mostly cloudy in the morning, then sunny with a slight chance of showers in the afternoon. Highs in the upper 70s. Northeast winds 5 to 15 miles.

miles an hour. Monday night, mostly clear. Lows in the upper 50s. Northeast winds up to 10 miles an hour. And now the extended forecast. Tuesday through Wednesday night, mostly clear. Highs in the upper 70s. Lows in the lower 50s. Thursday and Thursday night, mostly clear. Highs in the lower 80s. Lows in the mid 50s. Friday and Friday night, mostly cloudy. A 20% chance of showers. Highs in the upper 70s. Lows in the mid 50s. Saturday and Saturday night, showers likely and a slight chance of thunderstorms. Highs in the mid 70s. Lows in the upper 50s. For more detailed weather, water, and climate information, please visit our website at weather.gov/Atlanta. The current time is 6:23 a.m. Eastern Daylight Time. Here are the 6 a.m. weather observations from around the area. At Athens, it was cloudy, the temperature was 72 degrees, dew point 71 degrees, relative humidity 97%, wind east at 8 miles an hour, pressure was 30.08 inches and steady. At Gainesville, with fog, it was 70, wind northeast at 7. At Winder, with fog, it was 70, wind east at 3. At Greensboro, with fog, it was 72, wind calm. At Jefferson, it was cloudy and 70, wind northeast at 7. At Monroe, it was cloudy, the temperature was 72. At Albertton, it was cloudy and 68, wind calm. At Canyon, it was cloudy and 66, wind northeast at 7. At Clemson, it was cloudy and 64, wind east at 3. Elsewhere across Georgia, at Atlanta it was cloudy and 73, wind calm. At Cartersville, it was cloudy and 70, wind calm. At Lawrenceville, with haze, it was 71, wind east at 3. At Macon, it was cloudy and 72, wind calm. At Rome, it was mostly cloudy and 69, wind calm. At Augusta, it was cloudy and 72, wind calm. At Savannah, it was cloudy and 73, wind calm. Elsewhere across the region, at Chattanooga, it was cloudy and 69, wind east at 5. At Asheville, it was cloudy and 62, wind south at 5. At Greenville-Spartanburg, it was cloudy and 60, wind northeast at 7. Here is the hazardous weather outlook. This hazardous weather outlook is for north and central Georgia. For today and tonight, widespread rain and embedded thunderstorms will overspread the area this afternoon and persist through much of tonight. Any showers and storms will be efficient rainfall producers with high rainfall rates, potentially causing localized flash flooding concerns. Otherwise, severe weather is not anticipated. And now the extended outlook for the period Monday through Saturday. The chance for thunderstorms will return by Saturday. Spotter information statement, spotter activation will not be needed through tonight. Here is the official forecast from your National Weather Service for the Athens listening area. Today, a chance of showers and thunderstorms early, then showers and a slight chance of thunderstorms this afternoon. Highs in the lower 70s. Northeast winds 5 to 10 miles an hour. Chance of rain 80%. Tonight, cloudy. A chance of showers and a slight chance of thunderstorms in the evening, then a slight chance of showers after midnight. Patchy fog. Lows in the mid-60s. Light and variable winds. Chance of rain 40%. Monday, mostly cloudy in the morning, then sunny with a slight chance of showers in the afternoon. Highs in the upper 70s. Northeast winds 5 to 15 miles an hour. Monday night, mostly clear. Lows in the upper 50s. Northeast winds up to 10 miles an hour. And now the extended forecast. Tuesday through Wednesday night, mostly clear. Highs in the upper 70s. Lows in the lower 50s. Thursday and Thursday night, mostly clear.

is in the lower 80s. Lows in the mid-50s. Friday and Friday night, mostly cloudy. A 20% chance of showers. Highs in the upper 70s. Lows in the mid-50s. Saturday and Saturday night, showers likely and a slight chance of thunderstorms. Highs in the mid-70s. Lows in the upper 50s. For more detailed weather, water, and climate information, please visit our website at weather.gov/Atlanta. The current time is 6:28 a.m. Eastern Daylight Time. Here are the 6 a.m. weather observations from around the area. At Athens, it was cloudy. The temperature was 72 degrees, dew point 71 degrees, relative humidity 97%, wind east at 8 miles an hour, pressure was 30.08 inches and steady. At Gainesville, with fog, it was 70, wind northeast at 7. At Winder, with fog, it was 70, wind east at 3. At Greensboro, with fog, it was 72, wind calm. At Jefferson, it was cloudy and 70, wind northeast at 7. At Monroe, it was cloudy, the temperature was 72. At Albertton, it was cloudy and 68, wind calm. At Canyon, it was cloudy and 66, wind northeast at 7. At Clemson, it was cloudy and 64, wind east at 3. Elsewhere across Georgia, at Atlanta it was cloudy and 73, wind calm. At Cartersville, it was cloudy and 70, wind calm. At Lawrenceville, with haze, it was 71, wind east at 3. At Macon, it was cloudy and 72, wind calm. At Rome, it was mostly cloudy and 69, wind calm. At Augusta, it was cloudy and 72, wind calm. At Savannah, it was cloudy and 73, wind calm. Elsewhere across the region, at Chattanooga, it was cloudy and 69, wind east at 5. At Asheville, it was cloudy and 62, wind south at 5. At Greenville-Spartanburg, it was cloudy and 60, wind northeast at 7. The Athens climate summary for yesterday, October 3, 2026. Yesterday's high temperature of 85 degrees occurred at 4:53 p.m. The normal high is 80. The record high is 100 degrees, which was set in 2019. Yesterday's low temperature of 70 degrees occurred at 5:17 a.m. The normal low is 57. The record low is 38 degrees, which was set in 1974. No precipitation fell yesterday, which leaves the monthly total at 0.00 inches. This is 0.38 inches below the normal amount of 0.38 inches for October. The total precipitation for the year still stands at 30.18 inches, which is 7.61 inches below normal. Sunrise today is at 7:30 a.m. and sunset is at 7:13 p.m. Here is the hazardous weather outlook. This hazardous weather outlook is for North and Central Georgia. For today and tonight, widespread rain and embedded thunderstorms will overspread the area this afternoon and persist through much of tonight. Any showers and storms will be efficient rainfall producers with high rainfall rates, potentially causing localized flash flooding concerns. Otherwise, severe weather is not anticipated. And now the extended outlook for the period Monday through Saturday. The chance for thunderstorms will return by Saturday. Spotter information statement. Spotter activation will not be needed through tonight. Here is the official forecast from your National Weather Service for the Athens listening area. Today, a chance of showers and thunderstorms early, then showers and a slight chance of thunderstorms this afternoon. Highs in the lower 70s. Northeast winds 5 to 10 miles an hour. Chance of rain 80%. Tonight, cloudy. A chance of showers and a slight chance of thunderstorms in the evening, then a slight chance of showers after midnight. Patchy fog. Lows in the mid-60s. Light and variable winds. Chance of rain 40%. Monday, mostly cloudy in the morning, then sunny with a slight chance of

Showers in the afternoon. Highs in the upper 70s. Northeast winds 5 to 15 miles an hour. Monday night, mostly clear. Lows in the upper 50s. Northeast winds up to 10 miles an hour. And now the extended forecast. Tuesday through Wednesday night, mostly clear. Highs in the upper 70s. Lows in the lower 50s. Thursday and Thursday night, mostly clear. Tuesday through Wednesday night, mostly clear. Highs in the upper 70s. Lows in the lower 50s. Thursday and Thursday night, mostly clear. Highs in the lower 80s. Lows in the mid 50s. Friday and Friday night, mostly cloudy. A 20% chance of showers. Highs in the upper 70s. Lows in the mid 50s. Saturday and Saturday night, showers likely and a slight chance of thunderstorms. Highs in the mid 70s. Lows in the upper 50s. For more detailed weather, water, and climate information, please visit our website at weather.gov/Atlanta. The current time is 6:33 a.m. Eastern Daylight Time. Here are the 6 a.m. weather observations from around the area. At Athens, it was cloudy, the temperature was 72 degrees, dew point 71 degrees, relative humidity 97%, wind east at 8 miles an hour, pressure was 30.08 inches and steady. At Gainesville, with fog, it was 70, wind northeast at 7. At Winder, with fog, it was 70, wind east at 3. At Greensboro, with fog, it was 72, wind calm. At Jefferson, it was cloudy and 70, wind northeast at 7. At Monroe, it was cloudy, the temperature was 72. At Albertton, it was cloudy and 68, wind calm. At Canyon, it was cloudy and 66, wind northeast at 7. At Clemson, it was cloudy and 64, wind east at 3. Elsewhere across Georgia, at Atlanta it was cloudy and 73, wind calm. At Cartersville, it was cloudy and 70, wind calm. At Lawrenceville, with haze, it was 71, wind east at 3. At Macon, it was cloudy and 72, wind calm. At Rome, it was mostly cloudy and 69, wind calm. At Augusta, it was cloudy and 72, wind calm. At Savannah, it was cloudy and 73, wind calm. Elsewhere across the region, at Chattanooga, it was cloudy and 69, wind east at 5. At Asheville, it was cloudy and 62, wind south at 5. At Greenville-Spartanburg, it was cloudy and 60, wind northeast at 7. Here is the hazardous weather outlook. This hazardous weather outlook is for north and central Georgia. For today and tonight, widespread rain and embedded thunderstorms will overspread the area this afternoon and persist through much of tonight. Any showers and storms will be efficient rainfall producers with high rainfall rates, potentially causing localized flash flooding concerns. Otherwise, severe weather is not anticipated. And now the extended outlook for the period Monday through Saturday, the chance for thunderstorms will return by Saturday. Spotter information statement, spotter activation will not be needed through tonight. Here is the official forecast from your National Weather Service for the Athens listening area. Today, a chance of showers and thunderstorms early, then showers and a slight chance of thunderstorms this afternoon. Highs in the lower 70s. Northeast winds 5 to 10 miles an hour. Chance of rain 80%. Tonight, cloudy. A chance of showers and a slight chance of thunderstorms in the evening, then a slight chance of showers after midnight. Patchy fog. Lows in the mid-60s. Light and variable winds. Chance of rain 40%. Monday, mostly cloudy in the morning, then sunny with a slight chance of showers in the afternoon. Highs in the upper 70s. Northeast winds 5 to 15 miles an hour. Monday night, mostly clear. Lows in the upper 50s.

southeast winds up to 10 miles an hour. And now the extended forecast. Tuesday through Wednesday night, mostly clear. Highs in the upper 70s. Lows in the lower 50s. Thursday and Thursday night, mostly clear. Highs in the lower 80s. Lows in the mid 50s. Friday and Friday night, mostly cloudy. A 20% chance of showers. Highs in the upper 70s. Lows in the mid 50s. Saturday and Saturday night, showers likely and a slight chance of thunderstorms. Highs in the mid 70s. Lows in the upper 50s. For more detailed weather, water, and climate information, please visit our website at weather.gov/Atlanta. The current time is 6:38 a.m. Eastern Daylight Time. Here are the 6 a.m. weather observations from around the area. At Athens, it was cloudy, the temperature was 72 degrees, dew point 71 degrees, relative humidity 97%, wind east at 8 miles an hour, pressure was 30.08 inches and steady. At Gainesville, with fog, it was 70, wind northeast at 7. At Winder, with fog, it was 70, wind east at 3. At Greensboro, with fog, it was 72, wind calm. At Jefferson, it was cloudy and 70, wind northeast at 7. At Monroe, it was cloudy, the temperature was 72. At Albertton, it was cloudy and 68, wind calm. At Canyon, it was cloudy and 66, wind northeast at 7. At Clemson, it was cloudy and 64, wind east at 3. Elsewhere across Georgia, at Atlanta it was cloudy and 73, wind calm. At Cartersville, it was cloudy and 70, wind calm. At Lawrenceville, with haze, it was 71, wind east at 3. At Macon, it was cloudy and 72, wind calm. At Rome, it was mostly cloudy and 69, wind calm. At Augusta, it was cloudy and 72, wind calm. At Savannah, it was cloudy and 73, wind calm. Elsewhere across the region, at Chattanooga, it was cloudy and 69, wind east at 5. At Asheville, it was cloudy and 62, wind south at 5. At Greenville-Spartanburg, it was cloudy and 60, wind northeast at 7. The Athens climate summary for yesterday, October 3, 2026. Yesterday's high temperature of 85 degrees occurred at 4:53 p.m. The normal high is 80. The record high is 100 degrees, which was set in 2019. Yesterday's low temperature of 70 degrees occurred at 5:17 a.m. The normal low is 57. The record low is 38 degrees, which was set in 1974. No precipitation fell yesterday, which leaves the monthly total at 0.00 inches. This is 0.38 inches below the normal amount of 0.38 inches for October. The total precipitation for the year still stands at 30.18 inches, which is 7.61 inches below normal. Sunrise today is at 7:30 a.m. and sunset is at 7:13 p.m. You're listening to NOAA Weather Radio Station, WXK56, originating from the National Weather Service office in Peachtree City, and transmitting from Athens on a frequency of 162.4 MHz. 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You can also like your Peachtree City National Weather Service on Facebook or follow NWS Atlanta on Twitter. Here is the hazardous weather outlook. This hazardous weather outlook is for North and Central Georgia. For today and tonight, widespread rain and embedded thunderstorms will overspread the area this afternoon and persist through much of tonight. Any showers and storms will be efficient rainfall produced.

with high rainfall rates, potentially causing localized flash flooding concerns. Otherwise, severe weather is not anticipated. And now the extended outlook for the period Monday through Saturday. The chance for thunderstorms will return by Saturday. Spotter information statement. Spotter activation will not be needed through tonight. Here is the official forecast from your National Weather Service for the Athens listening area. Today, a chance of showers and thunderstorms early, then showers and a slight chance of thunderstorms this afternoon. Highs in the lower 70s. Northeast winds 5 to 10 miles an hour. Chance of rain 80%. Tonight, cloudy. A chance of showers and a slight chance of thunderstorms in the evening, then a slight chance of showers after midnight. Patchy fog. Lows in the mid-60s. Light and variable winds. Chance of rain 40%. Monday, mostly cloudy in the morning, then sunny with a slight chance of showers in the afternoon. Highs in the upper 70s. Northeast winds 5 to 15 miles an hour. Monday night, mostly clear. Lows in the upper 50s. Northeast winds up to 10 miles an hour. And now the extended forecast. Tuesday through Wednesday night, mostly clear. Highs in the upper 70s. Lows in the lower 50s. Thursday and Thursday night, mostly clear. Highs in the lower 80s. Lows in the mid-50s. Friday and Friday night, mostly cloudy. A 20% chance of showers. Highs in the upper 70s. Lows in the mid-50s. Saturday and Saturday night, showers likely and a slight chance of thunderstorms. Highs in the mid-70s. Lows in the upper 50s. For more detailed weather, water, and climate information, please visit our website at weather.gov/Atlanta. The current time is 6:44 a.m. Eastern Daylight Time. Here are the 6 a.m. weather observations from around the area. At Athens, it was cloudy, the temperature was 72 degrees, dew point 71 degrees, relative humidity 97%, wind east at 8 miles an hour, pressure was 30.08 inches and steady. At Gainesville, with fog, it was 70, wind northeast at 7. At Winder, with fog, it was 70, wind east at 3. At Greensboro, with fog, it was 72, wind calm. At Jefferson, it was cloudy and 70, wind northeast at 7. At Monroe, it was cloudy, the temperature was 72. At Albertton, it was cloudy and 68, wind calm. At Canyon, it was cloudy and 66, wind northeast at 7. At Clemson, it was cloudy and 64, wind east at 3. Elsewhere across Georgia, at Atlanta it was cloudy and 73, wind calm. At Cartersville, it was cloudy and 70, wind calm. At Lawrenceville, with haze, it was 71, wind east at 3. At Macon, it was cloudy and 72, wind calm. At Rome, it was mostly cloudy and 69, wind calm. At Augusta, it was cloudy and 72, wind calm. At Savannah, it was cloudy and 73, wind calm. Elsewhere across the region, at Chattanooga, it was cloudy and 69, wind east at 5. At Asheville, it was cloudy and 62, wind south at 5. At Greenville-Spartanburg, it was cloudy and 60, wind northeast at 7. Here is the hazardous weather outlook. This hazardous weather outlook is for north and central Georgia. For today and tonight, widespread rain and embedded thunderstorms will overspread the area this afternoon and persist through much of tonight. Any showers and storms will be efficient rainfall producers with high rainfall rates, potentially causing localized flash flooding concerns. Otherwise, severe weather is not anticipated. And now the extended outlook for the period Monday through Saturday. The chance for thunderstorms will return by Saturday. Spotter information statement. Spotter activation will not be needed through tonight. Here is the official forecast from your national

weather service for the Athens listening area. Today, a chance of showers and thunderstorms early, then showers and a slight chance of thunderstorms this afternoon. Highs in the lower 70s. Northeast winds 5 to 10 miles an hour. Chance of rain 80%. Tonight, cloudy. A chance of showers and a slight chance of thunderstorms in the evening, then a slight chance of showers after midnight. Patchy fog. Lows in the mid-60s. Light and variable winds. Chance of rain 40%. Monday, mostly cloudy in the morning, then sunny with a slight chance of showers in the afternoon. Highs in the upper 70s. Northeast winds 5 to 15 miles an hour. Monday night, mostly clear. Lows in the upper 50s. Northeast winds up to 10 miles an hour. And now the extended forecast. Tuesday through Wednesday night, mostly clear. Highs in the upper 70s. Lows in the lower 50s. Thursday and Thursday night, mostly clear. Highs in the lower 80s. Lows in the mid-50s. Friday and Friday night, mostly cloudy. A 20% chance of showers. Highs in the upper 70s. Lows in the mid-50s. Saturday and Saturday night, showers likely and a slight chance of thunderstorms. Highs in the mid-70s. Lows in the upper 50s. For more detailed weather, water, and climate information, please visit our website at weather.gov/Atlanta. The current time is 6:49 a.m. Eastern Daylight Time. Here are the 6 a.m. weather observations from around the area. At Athens, it was cloudy, the temperature was 72 degrees, dew point 71 degrees. Relative humidity 97%, wind east at 8 miles an hour, pressure was 30.08 inches and steady. At Gainesville, with fog, it was 70, wind northeast at 7. At Winder, with fog, it was 70, wind east at 3. At Greensboro, with fog, it was 72, wind calm. At Jefferson, it was cloudy and 70, wind northeast at 7. At Monroe, it was cloudy, the temperature was 72. At Albertton, it was cloudy and 68, wind calm. At Canyon, it was cloudy and 66, wind northeast at 7. At Clemson, it was cloudy and 64, wind east at 3. Elsewhere across Georgia, at Atlanta it was cloudy and 73, wind calm. At Cartersville, it was cloudy and 70, wind calm. At Lawrenceville, with haze, it was 71, wind east at 3. At Macon, it was cloudy and 72, wind calm. At Rome, it was mostly cloudy and 69, wind calm. At Augusta, it was cloudy and 72, wind calm. At Savannah, it was cloudy and 73, wind calm. Elsewhere across the region, at Chattanooga, it was cloudy and 69, wind east at 5. At Asheville, it was cloudy and 62, wind south at 5. At Greenville-Spartanburg, it was cloudy and 60, wind northeast at 7. The Athens climate summary for yesterday, October 3, 2026. Yesterday's high temperature of 85 degrees occurred at 4:53 p.m. The normal high is 80. The record high is 100 degrees, which was set in 2019. Yesterday's low temperature of 70 degrees occurred at 5:17 a.m. The normal low is 57. The record low is 38 degrees, which was set in 1974. No precipitation fell yesterday, which leaves the monthly total at 0.00 inches. This is 0.38 inches below the normal amount of 0.38 inches for October. The total precipitation for the year still stands at 30.18 inches, which is 7.61 inches below normal. Sunrise today is at 7:30 a.m. and sunset is at 7:13 p.m. Here is the hazardous weather outlook. This hazardous weather outlook is for North and Central Georgia. For today and tonight, widespread rain and embedded thunderstorms will overspread

highs in the lower 70s. Northeast winds 5 to 10 miles an hour. Chance of rain 80%. Tonight, cloudy. A chance of showers and a slight chance of thunderstorms in the evening, then a slight chance of showers after midnight. Patchy fog. Lows in the mid-60s. Light and variable winds. Chance of rain 40%. Monday, mostly cloudy in the morning, then sunny with a slight chance of showers in the afternoon. Highs in the upper 70s. Northeast winds 5 to 15 miles an hour. Monday night, mostly clear. Lows in the upper 50s. Northeast winds up to 10 miles an hour. And now the extended forecast. Tuesday through Wednesday night, mostly clear. Highs in the upper 70s. Lows in the lower 50s. Thursday and Thursday night, mostly clear. Highs in the lower 80s. Lows in the mid-50s. Friday and Friday night, mostly cloudy. A 20% chance of showers. Highs in the upper 70s. Lows in the mid-50s. Saturday and Saturday night, showers likely and a slight chance of thunderstorms. Highs in the mid-70s. Lows in the upper 50s. For more detailed weather, water, and climate information, please visit our website at weather.gov/Atlanta. The current time is 6:54 a.m. Eastern Daylight Time. Here are the 6 a.m. weather observations from around the area. At Athens, it was cloudy, the temperature was 72 degrees, dew point 71 degrees. Relative humidity 97%, wind east at 8 miles an hour, pressure was 30.08 inches and steady. At Gainesville, with fog, it was 70, wind northeast at 7. At Winder, with fog, it was 70, wind east at 3. At Greensboro, with fog, it was 72, wind calm. At Jefferson, it was cloudy and 70, wind northeast at 7. At Monroe, it was cloudy, the temperature was 72. At Albertton, it was cloudy and 68, wind calm. At Canyon, it was cloudy and 66, wind northeast at 7. At Clemson, it was cloudy and 64, wind east at 3. Elsewhere across Georgia, at Atlanta it was cloudy and 73, wind calm. At Cartersville, it was cloudy and 70, wind calm. At Lawrenceville, with haze, it was 71, wind east at 3. At Macon, it was cloudy and 72, wind calm. At Rome, it was mostly cloudy and 69, wind calm. At Augusta, it was cloudy and 72, wind calm. At Savannah, it was cloudy and 73, wind calm. Elsewhere across the region, at Chattanooga, it was cloudy and 69, wind east at 5. At Asheville, it was cloudy and 62, wind south at 5. At Greenville-Spartanburg, it was cloudy and 60, wind northeast at 7. Here is the hazardous weather outlook. This hazardous weather outlook is for north and central Georgia. For today and tonight, widespread rain and embedded thunderstorms will overspread the area this afternoon and persist through much of tonight. Any showers and storms will be efficient rainfall producers with high rainfall rates, potentially causing localized flash flooding concerns. Otherwise, severe weather is not anticipated. And now the extended outlook for the period Monday through Saturday, the chance for thunderstorms will return by Saturday. Spotter information statement, spotter activation will not be needed through tonight. Here is the official forecast from your National Weather Service for the Athens listening area. Today, a chance of showers and thunderstorms early, then showers and a slight chance of thunderstorms this afternoon. Highs in the lower 70s. Northeast winds 5 to 10 miles an hour. Chance of rain 80%. Tonight, cloudy. A chance of showers and a slight chance of thunderstorms in the evening, then a slight chance of showers after midnight. Patchy fog. Lows in the mid-60s. Light and variable winds. Chance of rain 40%.

Monday, mostly cloudy in the morning, then sunny with a slight chance of showers in the afternoon. Highs in the upper 70s. Northeast winds 5 to 15 miles an hour. Monday night, mostly clear. Lows in the upper 50s. Northeast winds up to 10 miles an hour. And now the extended forecast. Tuesday through Wednesday night, mostly clear. Highs in the upper 70s. Lows in the lower 50s. Thursday and Thursday night, mostly clear. Highs in the lower 80s. Lows in the mid 50s. Friday and Friday night, mostly cloudy. A 20% chance of showers. Highs in the upper 70s. Lows in the mid 50s. Saturday and Saturday night, showers likely and a slight chance of thunderstorms. Highs in the mid 70s. Lows in the upper 50s. For more detailed weather, water, and climate information, please visit our website at weather.gov/Atlanta. The current time is 6:59 a.m. Eastern Daylight Time. Here are the 6 a.m. weather observations from around the area. At Athens, it was cloudy, the temperature was 72 degrees, dew point 71 degrees, relative humidity 97%, wind east at 8 miles an hour, pressure was 30.08 inches and steady. At Gainesville, with fog, it was 70, wind northeast at 7. At Winder, with fog, it was 70, wind east at 3. At Greensboro, with fog, it was 72, wind calm. At Jefferson, it was cloudy and 70, wind northeast at 7. At Monroe, it was cloudy, the temperature was 72. At Albertton, it was cloudy and 68, wind calm. At Canyon, it was cloudy and 66, wind northeast at 7. At Clemson, it was cloudy and 64, wind east at 3. Elsewhere across Georgia, at Atlanta it was cloudy and 73, wind calm. At Cartersville, it was cloudy and 70, wind calm. At Lawrenceville, with haze, it was 71, wind east at 3. At Macon, it was cloudy and 72, wind calm. At Rome, it was mostly cloudy and 69, wind calm. At Augusta, it was cloudy and 72, wind calm. At Savannah, it was cloudy and 73, wind calm. Elsewhere across the region, at Chattanooga, it was cloudy and 69, wind east at 5. At Asheville, it was cloudy and 62, wind south at 5. At Greenville-Spartanburg, it was cloudy and 60, wind northeast at 7. The Athens climate summary for yesterday, October 3, 2026. Yesterday's high temperature of 85 degrees occurred at 4:53 p.m. The normal high is 80. The record high is 100 degrees, which was set in 2019. Yesterday's low temperature of 70 degrees occurred at 5:17 a.m. The normal low is 57. The record low is 38 degrees, which was set in 1974. No precipitation fell yesterday, which leaves the monthly total at 0.00 inches. This is 0.38 inches below the normal amount of 0.38 inches for October. The total precipitation for the year still stands at 30.18 inches, which is 7.61 inches below normal. Sunrise today is at 7:30 a.m. and sunset is at 7:13 p.m. Here is the hazardous weather outlook. This hazardous weather outlook is for North and Central Georgia. For today and tonight, widespread rain and embedded thunderstorms will overspread the area this afternoon and persist through much of tonight. Any showers and storms will be efficient rainfall producers with high rainfall rates, potentially causing localized flash flooding concerns. Otherwise, severe weather is not anticipated. And now the extended outlook for the period Monday through Saturday, the chance for thunderstorms will return by Saturday. Spotter information statement, spotter activation will not be needed through tonight. Here is the official forecast from your National Weather Service for the Athens listening area. Today, a chance of

showers and thunderstorms early, then showers and a slight chance of thunderstorms this afternoon. Highs in the lower 70s. Northeast winds 5 to 10 miles an hour. Chance of rain 80%. Tonight, cloudy. A chance of showers and a slight chance of thunderstorms in the evening, then a slight chance of showers after midnight. Patchy fog. Lows in the mid-60s. Light and variable winds. Chance of rain 40%. Monday, mostly cloudy in the morning, then sunny with a slight chance of showers in the afternoon. Highs in the upper 70s. Northeast winds 5 to 15 miles an hour. Monday night, mostly clear. Lows in the upper 50s. Northeast winds up to 10 miles an hour. And now the extended forecast. Tuesday through Wednesday night, mostly clear. Highs in the upper 70s. Lows in the lower 50s. Thursday and Thursday night, mostly clear. Highs in the lower 80s. Lows in the mid-50s. Friday and Friday night, mostly cloudy. A 20% chance of showers. Highs in the upper 70s. Lows in the mid-50s. Saturday and Saturday night, showers likely and a slight chance of thunderstorms. Highs in the mid-70s. Lows in the upper 50s. For more detailed weather, water, and climate information, please visit our website at weather.gov/Atlanta. The current time is 7:05 a.m. Eastern Daylight Time. Here are the 7 a.m. weather observations from around the area. At Athens, it was cloudy, the temperature was 71 degrees, dew point 70 degrees, relative humidity 96%, wind east at 8 miles an hour, pressure was 30.10 inches and rising. At Gainesville, it was cloudy and 69, wind east at 9. At Winder, it was cloudy and 70, wind east at 6. At Greensboro, with fog, it was 73, wind calm. At Jefferson, it was cloudy and 68, wind northeast at 6. At Monroe, it was cloudy, the temperature was 72. At Albertton, it was cloudy and 66, wind northeast at 5. At Canyon, it was cloudy and 66, wind east at 7. At Clemson, it was cloudy and 64, wind east at 5. Elsewhere across Georgia, at Atlanta it was cloudy and 72, wind southeast at 5. At Cartersville, it was cloudy and 68, wind calm. At Lawrenceville, with fog, it was 71, wind east at 8. At Macon, it was cloudy and 72, wind calm. At Rome, it was mostly cloudy and 68, wind northeast at 3. At Augusta, it was cloudy and 72, wind calm. At Savannah, it was mostly cloudy and 73, wind calm. Elsewhere across the region, at Chattanooga, it was cloudy and 69, wind calm. At Asheville, it was cloudy and 62, wind calm. At Greenville-Spartanburg, it was cloudy and 60, wind northeast at 7. Here is the hazardous weather outlook. This hazardous weather outlook is for north and central Georgia. For today and tonight, widespread rain and embedded thunderstorms will overspread the area this afternoon and persist through much of tonight. Any showers and storms will be efficient rainfall producers with high rainfall rates, potentially causing localized flash flooding concerns. Otherwise, severe weather is not anticipated. And now the extended outlook for the period Monday through Saturday, the chance for thunderstorms will return by Saturday. Spotter information statement, spotter activation will not be needed through tonight. Here is the official forecast from your National Weather Service for the Athens listening area. Today, a chance of showers and thunderstorms early, then showers and a slight chance of thunderstorms this afternoon. Highs in the lower 70s. Northeast winds 5 to 10 miles an hour. Chance of rain 80%. Tonight, cloudy. A chance of showers and a slight chance of thunderstorms in the evening, then a slight chance of showers after midnight.

fog. Lows in the mid-60s. Light and variable winds. Chance of rain 40%. Monday, mostly cloudy in the morning, then sunny with a slight chance of showers in the afternoon. Highs in the upper 70s. Northeast winds 5 to 15 miles an hour. Monday night, mostly clear. Lows in the upper 50s. Northeast winds up to 10 miles an hour. And now the extended forecast. Tuesday through Wednesday night, mostly clear. Highs in the upper 70s. Lows in the lower 50s. Thursday and Thursday night, mostly clear. Highs in the lower 80s. Lows in the mid-50s. Friday and Friday night, mostly cloudy. A 20% chance of showers. Highs in the upper 70s. Lows in the mid-50s. Saturday and Saturday night, showers likely and a slight chance of thunderstorms. Highs in the mid-70s. Lows in the upper 50s. For more detailed weather, water, and climate information, please visit our website at weather.gov/Atlanta. The current time is 7:09 a.m. Eastern Daylight Time. Here are the 7 a.m. weather observations from around the area. At Athens, it was cloudy, the temperature was 71 degrees, dew point 70 degrees, relative humidity 96%, wind east at 8 miles an hour, pressure was 30.10 inches and rising. At Gainesville, it was cloudy and 69, wind east at 9. At Winder, it was cloudy and 70, wind east at 6. At Greensboro, with fog, it was 73, wind calm. At Jefferson, it was cloudy and 68, wind northeast at 6. At Monroe, it was cloudy, the temperature was 72. At Albertton, it was cloudy and 66, wind northeast at 5. At Canyon, it was cloudy and 66, wind east at 7. At Clemson, it was cloudy and 64, wind east at 5. Elsewhere across Georgia, at Atlanta it was cloudy and 72, wind southeast at 5. At Cartersville, it was cloudy and 68, wind calm. At Lawrenceville, with fog, it was 71, wind east at 8. At Macon, it was cloudy and 72, wind calm. At Rome, it was mostly cloudy and 68, wind northeast at 3. At Augusta, it was cloudy and 72, wind calm. At Savannah, it was mostly cloudy and 73, wind calm. Elsewhere across the region, at Chattanooga, it was cloudy and 69, wind calm. At Asheville, it was cloudy and 62, wind calm. At Greenville-Spartanburg, it was cloudy and 60, wind northeast at 7. The Athens climate summary for yesterday, October 3, 2026. Yesterday's high temperature of 85 degrees occurred at 4:53 p.m. The normal high is 80. The record high is 100 degrees, which was set in 2019. Yesterday's low temperature of 70 degrees occurred at 5:17 a.m. The normal low is 57. The record low is 38 degrees, which was set in 1974. No precipitation fell yesterday, which leaves the monthly total at 0.00 inches. This is 0.38 inches below the normal amount of 0.38 inches for October. The total precipitation for the year still stands at 30.18 inches, which is 7.61 inches below normal. Sunrise today is at 7:30 a.m. and sunset is at 7:13 p.m. Here are the 7 a.m. weather observations from around the area. At Athens, it was cloudy, the temperature was 71 degrees, dew point 70 degrees, relative humidity 96%, wind east at 8 miles an hour, pressure was 30.10 inches and rising. At Gainesville, it was cloudy and 69, wind east at 9. At Winder, it was cloudy and 70, wind east at 6. At Greensboro, with fog, it was 73, wind calm. At Jefferson, it was cloudy and 68, wind northeast at 6. At Monroe,
it was cloudy. The temperature was 72. At Alberton, it was cloudy and 66. Wind northeast at 5. At Canyon, it was cloudy and 66. Wind east at 7. At Clemson, it was cloudy and 64. Wind east at 5. Elsewhere across Georgia, at Atlanta it was cloudy and 72, wind southeast at 5. At Cartersville, it was cloudy and 68, wind calm. At Lawrenceville, with fog, it was 71, wind east at 8. At Macon, it was cloudy and 72, wind calm. At Rome, it was mostly cloudy and 68, wind northeast at 3. At Augusta, it was cloudy and 72, wind calm. At Savannah, it was mostly cloudy and 73, wind calm. Elsewhere across the region, at Chattanooga, it was cloudy and 69, wind calm. At Asheville, it was cloudy and 62, wind south at 3. At Greenville-Spartanburg, it was cloudy and 60, wind northeast at 7. Here is the hazardous weather outlook. This hazardous weather outlook is for North and Central Georgia. For today and tonight, widespread rain and embedded thunderstorms will overspread the area this afternoon and persist through much of tonight. Any showers and storms will be efficient rainfall producers with high rainfall rates, potentially causing localized flash flooding concerns. Otherwise, severe weather is not anticipated. And now the extended outlook for the period Monday through Saturday. The chance for thunderstorms will return by Saturday. Spotter information statement. Spotter activation will not be needed through tonight. Here is the official forecast from your National Weather Service for the Athens listening area. Today, a chance of showers and thunderstorms early, then showers and a slight chance of thunderstorms this afternoon. Highs in the lower 70s. Northeast winds 5 to 10 miles an hour. Chance of rain 80%. Tonight, cloudy. A chance of showers and a slight chance of thunderstorms in the evening, then a slight chance of showers after midnight. Patchy fog. Lows in the mid-60s. Light and variable winds. Chance of rain 40%. Monday, mostly cloudy in the morning, then sunny with a slight chance of showers in the afternoon. Highs in the upper 70s. Northeast winds 5 to 15 miles an hour. Monday night, mostly clear. Lows in the upper 50s. Northeast winds up to 10 miles an hour. And now the extended forecast. Tuesday through Wednesday night, mostly clear. Highs in the upper 70s. Lows in the lower 50s. Thursday and Thursday night, mostly clear. Highs in the lower 80s. Lows in the mid-50s. Friday and Friday night, mostly cloudy. A 20% chance of showers. Highs in the upper 70s. Lows in the mid-50s. Saturday and Saturday night, showers likely and a slight chance of thunderstorms. Highs in the mid-70s. Lows in the upper 50s. For more detailed weather, water, and climate information, please visit our website at weather.gov/Atlanta. The current time is 7:17 a.m. Eastern Daylight Time. Here are the 7 a.m. weather observations from around the area. At Athens, it was cloudy, the temperature was 71 degrees, dew point 70 degrees, relative humidity 96%, wind east at 8 miles an hour, pressure was 30.10 inches and rising. At Gainesville, it was cloudy and 69, wind east at 9. At Winder, it was cloudy and 70, wind east at 6. At Greensboro, with fog, it was 73, wind calm. At Jefferson, it was cloudy and 68, wind northeast at 6. At Monroe, it was cloudy, the temperature was 72. At Alberton, it was cloudy and 66, wind northeast at 5. At Canyon, it was cloudy and 66, wind east at 7. At Clemson, it was cloudy and 64, wind east at 5. Elsewhere across Georgia, at Atlanta it was cloudy and 72,
Wind southeast at 5.

At Cartersville, it was cloudy and 68, wind calm. At Lawrenceville, with fog, it was 71, wind east at 8. At Macon, it was cloudy and 72, wind calm. At Rome, it was mostly cloudy and 68, wind northeast at 3. At Augusta, it was cloudy and 72, wind calm. At Savannah, it was mostly cloudy and 73, wind calm. Elsewhere across the region, at Chattanooga, it was cloudy and 69, wind calm. At Asheville, it was cloudy and 62, wind south at 3. At Greenville-Spartanburg, it was cloudy and 60, wind northeast at 7. Here is the hazardous weather outlook. This hazardous weather outlook is for north and central Georgia. For today and tonight, widespread rain and embedded thunderstorms will overspread the area this afternoon and persist through much of tonight. Any showers and storms will be efficient rainfall producers with high rainfall rates, potentially causing localized flash flooding concerns. Otherwise, severe weather is not anticipated. And now the extended outlook for the period Monday through Saturday. The chance for thunderstorms will return by Saturday. Spotter information statement. Spotter activation will not be needed through tonight. Here is the official forecast from your National Weather Service for the Athens listening area. Today, a chance of showers and thunderstorms early, then showers and a slight chance of thunderstorms this afternoon. Highs in the lower 70s. Northeast winds 5 to 10 miles an hour. Chance of rain 80%. Tonight, cloudy. A chance of showers and a slight chance of thunderstorms in the evening, then a slight chance of showers after midnight. Patchy fog. Lows in the mid-60s. Light and variable winds. Chance of rain 40%. Monday, mostly cloudy in the morning, then sunny with a slight chance of showers in the afternoon. Highs in the upper 70s. Northeast winds 5 to 15 miles an hour. Monday night, mostly clear. Lows in the upper 50s. Northeast winds up to 10 miles an hour. And now the extended forecast. Tuesday through Wednesday night, mostly clear. Highs in the upper 70s. Lows in the lower 50s. Thursday and Thursday night, mostly clear. Highs in the lower 80s. Lows in the mid-50s. Friday and Friday night, mostly cloudy. A 20% chance of showers. Highs in the upper 70s. Lows in the mid-50s. Saturday and Saturday night, showers likely and a slight chance of thunderstorms. Highs in the mid-70s. Lows in the upper 50s. For more detailed weather, water, and climate information, please visit our website at weather.gov/Atlanta. The Athens climate summary for yesterday, October 3, 2026. Yesterday's high temperature of 85 degrees occurred at 4:53 p.m. The normal high is 80. The record high is 100 degrees, which was set in 2019. Yesterday's low temperature of 70 degrees occurred at 5:17 a.m. The normal low is 57. The record low is 38 degrees, which was set in 1974. No precipitation fell yesterday, which leaves the monthly total at 0.00 inches. This is 0.38 inches below the normal amount of 0.38 inches for October. The total precipitation for the year still stands at 30.18 inches, which is 7.61 inches below normal. Sunrise today is at 7:30 a.m. and sunset is at 7:13 p.m. The current time is 7:22 a.m. Eastern Daylight Time. Here are the 7 a.m. weather observations from around the area. At Athens, it was cloudy, the temperature was 71 degrees, dew point 70 degrees, relative humidity 96%, wind east at 8 miles an hour, pressure was 30.10 inches and rising. At Gainesville, it was cloudy and 69, wind east at 9. At Winder, it was cloudy and 70, wind east at 6. At Greensboro, with

Hog, it was 73, wind calm. At Jefferson, it was cloudy and 68, wind northeast at 6. At Monroe, it was cloudy, the temperature was 72. At Albertton, it was cloudy and 66, wind northeast at 5. At Canyon, it was cloudy and 66, wind east at 7. At Clemson, it was cloudy and 64, wind east at 5. Elsewhere across Georgia, at Atlanta it was cloudy and 72, wind southeast at 5. At Cartersville, it was cloudy and 68, wind calm. At Lawrenceville, with fog, it was 71, wind east at 8. At Macon, it was cloudy and 72, wind calm. At Rome, it was mostly cloudy and 68, wind northeast at 3. At Augusta, it was cloudy and 72, wind calm. At Savannah, it was mostly cloudy and 73, wind calm. Elsewhere across the region, at Chattanooga, it was cloudy and 69, wind calm. At Asheville, it was cloudy and 62, wind south at 3. At Greenville-Spartanburg, it was cloudy and 60, wind northeast at 7. Here is the hazardous weather outlook. This hazardous weather outlook is for north and central Georgia. For today and tonight, widespread rain and embedded thunderstorms will overspread the area this afternoon and persist through much of tonight. Any showers and storms will be efficient rainfall producers with high rainfall rates, potentially causing localized flash flooding concerns. Otherwise, severe weather is not anticipated. And now the extended outlook for the period Monday through Saturday. The chance for thunderstorms will return by Saturday. Spotter information statement. Spotter activation will not be needed through tonight. Here is the official forecast from your National Weather Service for the Athens listening area. Today, a chance of showers and thunderstorms early, then showers and a slight chance of thunderstorms this afternoon. Highs in the lower 70s. Northeast winds 5 to 10 miles an hour. Chance of rain 80%. Tonight, cloudy. A chance of showers and a slight chance of thunderstorms in the evening, then a slight chance of showers after midnight. Patchy fog. Lows in the mid-60s. Light and variable winds. Chance of rain 40%. Monday, mostly cloudy in the morning, then sunny with a slight chance of showers in the afternoon. Highs in the upper 70s. Northeast winds 5 to 15 miles an hour. Monday night, mostly clear. Lows in the upper 50s. Northeast winds up to 10 miles an hour. And now the extended forecast. Tuesday through Wednesday night, mostly clear. Highs in the upper 70s. Lows in the lower 50s. Thursday and Thursday night, mostly clear. Highs in the lower 80s. Lows in the mid-50s. Friday and Friday night, mostly cloudy. A 20% chance of showers. Highs in the upper 70s. Lows in the mid-50s. Saturday and Saturday night, showers likely and a slight chance of thunderstorms. Highs in the mid-70s. Lows in the upper 50s. For more detailed weather, water, and climate information, please visit our website at weather.gov/Atlanta. The current time is 7:27 a.m. Eastern Daylight Time. Here are the 7 a.m. weather observations from around the area. At Athens, it was cloudy, the temperature was 71 degrees, dew point 70 degrees, relative humidity 96%, wind east at 8 miles an hour, pressure was 30.10 inches and rising. At Gainesville, it was cloudy and 69, wind east at 9. At Winder, it was cloudy and 70, wind east at 6. At Greensboro, with fog, it was 73, wind calm. At Jefferson, it was cloudy and 68, wind northeast at 6. At Monroe, it was cloudy, the temperature was 72. At Albertton, it was cloudy and 66, wind northeast at 5. At Canyon, it was cloudy and 66, wind east at 7.

Clemson, it was cloudy and 64, windy at 5. Elsewhere across Georgia, at Atlanta it was cloudy and 72, wind southeast at 5. At Cartersville, it was cloudy and 68, wind calm. At Lawrenceville, with fog, it was 71, wind east at 8. At Macon, it was cloudy and 72, wind calm. At Rome, it was mostly cloudy and 68, wind northeast at 3. At Augusta, it was cloudy and 72, wind calm. At Savannah, it was mostly cloudy and 73, wind calm. Elsewhere across the region, at Chattanooga, it was cloudy and 69, wind calm. At Asheville, it was cloudy and 62, wind south at 3. At Greenville-Spartanburg, it was cloudy and 60, wind northeast at 7. Here is the hazardous weather outlook. This hazardous weather outlook is for north and central Georgia. For today and tonight, widespread rain and embedded thunderstorms will overspread the area this afternoon and persist through much of tonight. Any showers and storms will be efficient rainfall producers with high rainfall rates, potentially causing localized flash flooding concerns. Otherwise, severe weather is not anticipated. And now the extended outlook for the period Monday through Saturday. The chance for thunderstorms will return by Saturday. Spotter information statement. Spotter activation will not be needed through tonight. The Athens climate summary for yesterday, October 3, 2026. Yesterday's high temperature of 85 degrees occurred at 4:53 p.m. The normal high is 80. The record high is 100 degrees, which was set in 2019. Yesterday's low temperature of 70 degrees occurred at 5:17 a.m. The normal low is 57. The record low is 38 degrees, which was set in 1974. No precipitation fell yesterday, which leaves the monthly total at 0.00 inches. This is 0.38 inches below the normal amount of 0.38 inches for October. The total precipitation for the year still stands at 30.18 inches, which is 7.61 inches below normal. Sunrise today is at 7:30 a.m. and sunset is at 7:13 p.m. Here is the official forecast from your National Weather Service for the Athens listening area. Today, a chance of showers and thunderstorms early, then showers and a slight chance of thunderstorms this afternoon. Highs in the lower 70s. Northeast winds 5 to 10 miles an hour. Chance of rain 80%. Tonight, cloudy. A chance of showers and a slight chance of thunderstorms in the evening, then a slight chance of showers after midnight. Patchy fog. Lows in the mid-60s. Light and variable winds. Chance of rain 40%. Monday, mostly cloudy in the morning, then sunny with a slight chance of showers in the afternoon. Highs in the upper 70s. Northeast winds 5 to 15 miles an hour. Monday night, mostly clear. Lows in the upper 50s. Northeast winds up to 10 miles an hour. And now the extended forecast. Tuesday through Wednesday night, mostly clear. Highs in the upper 70s. Lows in the lower 50s. Thursday and Thursday night, mostly clear. Highs in the lower 80s. Lows in the mid-50s. Friday and Friday night, mostly cloudy. A 20% chance of showers. Highs in the upper 70s. Lows in the mid-50s. Saturday and Saturday night, showers likely and a slight chance of thunderstorms. Highs in the mid-70s. Lows in the upper 50s. For more detailed weather, water, and climate information, please visit our website at weather.gov/Atlanta. The current time is 7:32 a.m. Eastern Daylight Time. Here are the 7 a.m. weather observations from around the area. At Athens, it was cloudy, the temperature was 71 degrees, dew point 70 degrees, relative humidity 96%, wind east at 8 miles an hour, pressure was 30.10 inches and rising, temperature was

71 degrees. Dew point 70 degrees. Relative humidity 96%. Wind east at 8 miles an hour. Pressure was 30.10 inches and rising. At Gainesville, it was cloudy and 69, wind east at 9. At Winder, it was cloudy and 70, wind east at 6. At Greensboro, with fog, it was 73, wind calm. At Jefferson, it was cloudy and 68, wind northeast at 6. At Monroe, it was cloudy, the temperature was 72. At Albertton, it was cloudy and 66, wind northeast at 5. At Canyon, it was cloudy and 66, wind east at 7. At Clemson, it was cloudy and 64, wind east at 5. Elsewhere across Georgia, at Atlanta it was cloudy and 72, wind southeast at 5. At Cartersville, it was cloudy and 68, wind calm. At Lawrenceville, with fog, it was 71, wind east at 8. At Macon, it was cloudy and 72, wind calm. At Rome, it was mostly cloudy and 68, wind northeast at 3. At Augusta, it was cloudy and 72, wind calm. At Savannah, it was mostly cloudy and 73, wind calm. Elsewhere across the region, at Chattanooga, it was cloudy and 69, wind calm. At Asheville, it was cloudy and 62, wind south at 3. At Greenville-Spartanburg, it was cloudy and 60, wind northeast at 7. Here is the hazardous weather outlook. This hazardous weather outlook is for north and central Georgia. For today and tonight, widespread rain and embedded thunderstorms will overspread the area this afternoon and persist through much of tonight. Any showers and storms will be efficient rainfall producers with high rainfall rates, potentially causing localized flash flooding concerns. Otherwise, severe weather is not anticipated. And now the extended outlook for the period Monday through Saturday. The chance for thunderstorms will return by Saturday. Spotter information statement. Spotter activation will not be needed through tonight. Here is the official forecast from your National Weather Service for the Athens listening area. Today, a chance of showers and thunderstorms early, then showers and a slight chance of thunderstorms this afternoon. Highs in the lower 70s. Northeast winds 5 to 10 miles an hour. Chance of rain 80%. Tonight, cloudy. A chance of showers and a slight chance of thunderstorms in the evening, then a slight chance of showers after midnight. Patchy fog. Lows in the mid-60s. Light and variable winds. Chance of rain 40%. Monday, mostly cloudy in the morning, then sunny with a slight chance of showers in the afternoon. Highs in the upper 70s. Northeast winds 5 to 15 miles an hour. Monday night, mostly clear. Lows in the upper 50s. Northeast winds up to 10 miles an hour. And now the extended forecast. Tuesday through Wednesday night, mostly clear. Highs in the upper 70s. Lows in the lower 50s. Thursday and Thursday night, mostly clear. Highs in the lower 80s. Lows in the mid-50s. Friday and Friday night, mostly cloudy. A 20% chance of showers. Highs in the upper 70s. Lows in the mid-50s. Saturday and Saturday night, showers likely and a slight chance of thunderstorms. Highs in the mid-70s. Lows in the upper 50s. For more detailed weather, water, and climate information, please visit our website at weather.gov/Atlanta. The current time is 7:37 a.m. Eastern Daylight Time. Here are the 7 a.m. weather observations from around the area. At Athens, it was cloudy, the temperature was 71 degrees, dew point 70 degrees, relative humidity 96%, wind east at 8 miles an hour, pressure was 30.10 inches and rising. At Gainesville, it was cloudy and 69, wind east at 9. At Winder, it was cloudy and 70, wind east at 6. At Greensboro, with fog, it was 73, wind calm.

Home. At Jefferson, it was cloudy and 68, wind northeast at 6. At Monroe, it was cloudy, the temperature was 72. At Albertton, it was cloudy and 66, wind northeast at 5. At Canyon, it was cloudy and 66, wind east at 7. At Clemson, it was cloudy and 64, wind east at 5. Elsewhere across Georgia, at Atlanta it was cloudy and 72, wind southeast at 5. At Cartersville, it was cloudy and 68, wind calm. At Lawrenceville, with fog, it was 71, wind east at 8. At Macon, it was cloudy and 72, wind calm. At Rome, it was mostly cloudy and 68, wind northeast at 3. At Augusta, it was cloudy and 72, wind calm. At Savannah, it was mostly cloudy and 73, wind calm. Elsewhere across the region, at Chattanooga, it was cloudy and 69, wind calm. At Asheville, it was cloudy and 62, wind south at 3. At Greenville-Spartanburg, it was cloudy and 60, wind northeast at 7. Here is the hazardous weather outlook. This hazardous weather outlook is for north and central Georgia. For today and tonight, widespread rain and embedded thunderstorms will overspread the area this afternoon and persist through much of tonight. Any showers and storms will be efficient rainfall producers with high rainfall rates, potentially causing localized flash flooding concerns. Otherwise, severe weather is not anticipated. And now the extended outlook for the period Monday through Saturday, the chance for thunderstorms will return by Saturday. Spotter information statement, spotter activation will not be needed through tonight. The Athens climate summary for yesterday, October 3, 2026. Yesterday's high temperature of 85 degrees occurred at 4:53 p.m. The normal high is 80. The record high is 100 degrees, which was set in 2019. Yesterday's low temperature of 70 degrees occurred at 5:17 a.m. The normal low is 57. The record low is 38 degrees, which was set in 1974. No precipitation fell yesterday, which leaves the monthly total at 0.00 inches. This is 0.38 inches below the normal amount of 0.38 inches for October. The total precipitation for the year still stands at 30.18 inches, which is 7.61 inches below normal. Sunrise today is at 7:30 a.m. and sunset is at 7:13 p.m. You're listening to NOAA Weather Radio Station, WXK 56. 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You can also like your Peachtree City National Weather Service on Facebook or follow NWS Atlanta on Twitter. Here is the official forecast from your National Weather Service for the Athens listening area. Today, a chance of showers and thunderstorms early, then showers and a slight chance of thunderstorms this afternoon. Highs in the lower 70s. Northeast winds 5 to 10 miles an hour. Chance of rain 80%. Tonight, cloudy. A chance of showers and a slight chance of thunderstorms in the evening, then a slight chance of showers after midnight. Patchy fog. Lows in the mid-60s. Light and variable winds. Chance of rain 40%. Monday, mostly cloudy in the morning, then sunny with a slight chance of showers in the afternoon. Highs in the upper 70s. Northeast winds 5 to 15 miles an hour. Monday night, mostly clear. Lows in the upper 50s. Northeast winds up to 10 miles an hour. And now the extended forecast.

state through Wednesday night, mostly clear. Highs in the upper 70s. Lows in the lower 50s. Thursday and Thursday night, mostly clear. Highs in the lower 80s. Lows in the mid 50s. Friday and Friday night, mostly cloudy. A 20% chance of showers. Highs in the upper 70s. Lows in the mid 50s. Saturday and Saturday night, showers likely and a slight chance of thunderstorms. Highs in the mid 70s. Lows in the upper 50s. For more detailed weather, water, and climate information, please visit our website at weather.gov/Atlanta. The current time is 7:43 a.m. Eastern Daylight Time. Here are the 7 a.m. weather observations from around the area. At Athens, it was cloudy, the temperature was 71 degrees, dew point 70 degrees, relative humidity 96%, wind east at 8 miles an hour, pressure was 30.10 inches and rising. At Gainesville, it was cloudy and 69, wind east at 9. At Winder, it was cloudy and 70, wind east at 6. At Greensboro, with fog, it was 73, wind calm. At Jefferson, it was cloudy and 68, wind northeast at 6. At Monroe, it was cloudy, the temperature was 72. At Albertton, it was cloudy and 66, wind northeast at 5. At Canyon, it was cloudy and 66, wind east at 7. At Clemson, it was cloudy and 64, wind east at 5. Elsewhere across Georgia, at Atlanta it was cloudy and 72, wind southeast at 5. At Cartersville, it was cloudy and 68, wind calm. At Lawrenceville, with fog, it was 71, wind east at 8. At Macon, it was cloudy and 72, wind calm. At Rome, it was mostly cloudy and 68, wind northeast at 3. At Augusta, it was cloudy and 72, wind calm. At Savannah, it was mostly cloudy and 73, wind calm. Elsewhere across the region, at Chattanooga, it was cloudy and 69, wind calm. At Asheville, it was cloudy and 62, wind south at 3. At Greenville-Spartanburg, it was cloudy and 60, wind northeast at 7. Here is the hazardous weather outlook. This hazardous weather outlook is for north and central Georgia. For today and tonight, widespread rain and embedded thunderstorms will overspread the area this afternoon and persist through much of tonight. Any showers and storms will be efficient rainfall producers with high rainfall rates, potentially causing localized flash flooding concerns. Otherwise, severe weather is not anticipated. And now the extended outlook for the period Monday through Saturday, the chance for thunderstorms will return by Saturday. Spotter information statement, spotter activation will not be needed through tonight. Here is the official forecast from your National Weather Service for the Athens listening area. Today, a chance of showers and thunderstorms early, then showers and a slight chance of thunderstorms this afternoon. Highs in the lower 70s. Northeast winds 5 to 10 miles an hour. Chance of rain 80%. Tonight, cloudy. A chance of showers and a slight chance of thunderstorms in the evening, then a slight chance of showers after midnight. Patchy fog. Lows in the mid-60s. Light and variable winds. Chance of rain 40%. Monday, mostly cloudy in the morning, then sunny with a slight chance of showers in the afternoon. Highs in the upper 70s. Northeast winds 5 to 15 miles an hour. Monday night, mostly clear. Lows in the upper 50s. Northeast winds up to 10 miles an hour. And now the extended forecast. Tuesday through Wednesday night, mostly clear. Highs in the upper 70s. Lows in the lower 50s. Thursday and Thursday night, mostly clear. Highs in the lower 80s. Lows in the mid-50s. Friday and Friday night, mostly cloudy. A 20% chance of showers. Highs in the upper

70s. Lows in the mid-50s. Saturday and Saturday night, showers likely and a slight chance of thunderstorms. Highs in the mid-70s. Lows in the upper 50s. For more detailed weather, water, and climate information, please visit our website at weather.gov/Atlanta. The current time is 7:48 a.m. Eastern Daylight Time. Here are the 7 a.m. weather observations from around the area. At Athens, it was cloudy, the temperature was 71 degrees, dew point 70 degrees, relative humidity 96%, wind east at 8 miles an hour, pressure was 30.10 inches and rising. At Gainesville, it was cloudy and 69, wind east at 9. At Winder, it was cloudy and 70, wind east at 6. At Greensboro, with fog, it was 73, wind calm. At Jefferson, it was cloudy and 68, wind northeast at 6. At Monroe, it was cloudy, the temperature was 72. At Albertton, it was cloudy and 66, wind northeast at 5. At Canyon, it was cloudy and 66, wind east at 7. At Clemson, it was cloudy and 64, wind east at 5. Elsewhere across Georgia, at Atlanta it was cloudy and 72, wind southeast at 5. At Cartersville, it was cloudy and 68, wind calm. At Lawrenceville, with fog, it was 71, wind east at 8. At Macon, it was cloudy and 72, wind calm. At Rome, it was mostly cloudy and 68, wind northeast at 3. At Augusta, it was cloudy and 72, wind calm. At Savannah, it was mostly cloudy and 73, wind calm. Elsewhere across the region, at Chattanooga, it was cloudy and 69, wind calm. At Asheville, it was cloudy and 62, wind south at 3. At Greenville-Spartanburg, it was cloudy and 60, wind northeast at 7. The Athens climate summary for yesterday, October 3, 2026. Yesterday's high temperature of 85 degrees occurred at 4:53 p.m. The normal high is 80. The record high is 100 degrees, which was set in 2019. Yesterday's low temperature of 70 degrees occurred at 5:17 a.m. The normal low is 57. The record low is 38 degrees, which was set in 1974. No precipitation fell yesterday, which leaves the monthly total at 0.00 inches. This is 0.38 inches below the normal amount of 0.38 inches for October. The total precipitation for the year still stands at 30.18 inches, which is 7.61 inches below normal. Sunrise today is at 7:30 a.m. and sunset is at 7:13 p.m. Here is the hazardous weather outlook. This hazardous weather outlook is for North and Central Georgia. For today and tonight, widespread rain and embedded thunderstorms will overspread the area this afternoon and persist through much of tonight. Any showers and storms will be efficient rainfall producers with high rainfall rates, potentially causing localized flash flooding concerns. Otherwise, severe weather is not anticipated. And now the extended outlook for the period Monday through Saturday, the chance for thunderstorms will return by Saturday. Spotter information statement, spotter activation will not be needed through tonight. Here is the official forecast from your National Weather Service for the Athens listening area. Today, a chance of showers and thunderstorms early, then showers and a slight chance of thunderstorms this afternoon. Highs in the lower 70s. Northeast winds 5 to 10 miles an hour. Chance of rain 80%. Tonight, cloudy. A chance of showers and a slight chance of thunderstorms in the evening, then a slight chance of showers after midnight. Patchy fog. Lows in the mid-60s. Light and variable winds. Chance of rain 40%. Monday, mostly cloudy in the morning, then sunny with a slight chance of showers in the afternoon. Highs in the upper 70s. Northeast winds 5 to 15 miles an hour. Monday night, most

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The current time is 7:54 a.m. Eastern Daylight Time. Here are the 7 a.m. weather observations from around the area. At Athens, it was cloudy. The temperature was 71 degrees, dew point 70 degrees, relative humidity 96%, wind east at 8 miles an hour, pressure was 30.10 inches and rising. At Gainesville, it was cloudy and 69, wind east at 9. At Winder, it was cloudy and 70, wind east at 6. At Greensboro, with fog, it was 73, wind calm. At Jefferson, it was cloudy and 68, wind northeast at 6. At Monroe, it was cloudy, the temperature was 72. At Albertton, it was cloudy and 66, wind northeast at 5. At Canyon, it was cloudy and 66, wind east at 7. At Clemson, it was cloudy and 64, wind east at 5. Elsewhere across Georgia, at Atlanta it was cloudy and 72, wind southeast at 5. At Cartersville, it was cloudy and 68, wind calm. At Lawrenceville, with fog, it was 71, wind east at 8. At Macon, it was cloudy and 72, wind calm. At Rome, it was mostly cloudy and 68, wind northeast at 3. At Augusta, it was cloudy and 72, wind calm. At Savannah, it was mostly cloudy and 73, wind calm. Elsewhere across the region, at Chattanooga, it was cloudy and 69, wind calm. At Asheville, it was cloudy and 62, wind south at 3. At Greenville-Spartanburg, it was cloudy and 60, wind northeast at 7. Here is the hazardous weather outlook. This hazardous weather outlook is for north and central Georgia. For today and tonight, widespread rain and embedded thunderstorms will overspread the area this afternoon and persist through much of tonight. Any showers and storms will be efficient rainfall producers with high rainfall rates, potentially causing localized flash flooding concerns. Otherwise, severe weather is not anticipated. And now the extended outlook for the period Monday through Saturday. The chance for thunderstorms will return by Saturday. Spotter information statement. Spotter activation will not be needed through tonight. Here is the official forecast from your National Weather Service for the Athens listening area. Today, a chance of showers and thunderstorms early, then showers and a slight chance of thunderstorms this afternoon. Highs in the lower 70s. Northeast winds 5 to 10 miles an hour. Chance of rain 80%. Tonight, cloudy. A chance of showers and a slight chance of thunderstorms in the evening, then a slight chance of showers after midnight. Patchy fog. Lows in the mid-60s. Light and variable winds. Chance of rain 40%. Monday, mostly cloudy in the morning, then sunny with a slight chance of showers in the afternoon. Highs in the upper 70s. Northeast winds 5 to 15 miles an hour. Monday night, mostly clear. Lows in the upper 50s. Northeast winds up to 10 miles an hour. And now the extended forecast. Tuesday through Wednesday night, mostly clear. Highs in the upper 70s. Lows in the lower 50s. Thursday and Thursday night, mostly clear. Highs in the lower 80s. Lows in the mid-50s. Friday and Friday night, mostly cloudy. A 20% chance of showers. Highs in the upper 70s. Lows in the mid-50s. Saturday and Saturday night, showers likely and a slight chance of thunderstorms. Highs in the mid-70s. Lows in the upper 50s. For more detailed weather, water, and climate information, please visit our website at weather.gov/Atlanta. The current time is 7:58 a.m. Eastern Daylight Time. Here are the 7 a.m. weather observations from around the area. At Athens, it was cloudy, the temperature was 7.

dew point 70 degrees. Relative humidity 96%, wind east at 8 miles an hour. Pressure was 30.10 inches and rising. At Gainesville, it was cloudy and 69, wind east at 9. At Winder, it was cloudy and 70, wind east at 6. At Greensboro, with fog, it was 73, wind calm. At Jefferson, it was cloudy and 68, wind northeast at 6. At Monroe, it was cloudy, the temperature was 72. At Albertton, it was cloudy and 66, wind northeast at 5. At Canyon, it was cloudy and 66, wind east at 7. At Clemson, it was cloudy and 64, wind east at 5. Elsewhere across Georgia, at Atlanta it was cloudy and 72, wind southeast at 5. At Cartersville, it was cloudy and 68, wind calm. At Lawrenceville, with fog, it was 71, wind east at 8. At Macon, it was cloudy and 72, wind calm. At Rome, it was mostly cloudy and 68, wind northeast at 3. At Augusta, it was cloudy and 72, wind calm. At Savannah, it was mostly cloudy and 73, wind calm. Elsewhere across the region, at Chattanooga, it was cloudy and 69, wind calm. At Asheville, it was cloudy and 62, wind south at 3. At Greenville-Spartanburg, it was cloudy and 60, wind northeast at 7. The Athens climate summary for yesterday, October 3, 2026. Yesterday's high temperature of 85 degrees occurred at 4:53 p.m. The normal high is 80. The record high is 100 degrees, which was set in 2019. Yesterday's low temperature of 70 degrees occurred at 5:17 a.m. The normal low is 57. The record low is 38 degrees, which was set in 1974. No precipitation fell yesterday, which leaves the monthly total at 0.00 inches. This is 0.38 inches below the normal amount of 0.38 inches for October. The total precipitation for the year still stands at 30.18 inches, which is 7.61 inches below normal. Sunrise today is at 7:30 a.m. and sunset is at 7:13 p.m. Here is the hazardous weather outlook. This hazardous weather outlook is for North and Central Georgia. For today and tonight, widespread rain and embedded thunderstorms will overspread the area this afternoon and persist through much of tonight. Any showers and storms will be efficient rainfall producers with high rainfall rates, potentially causing localized flash flooding concerns. Otherwise, severe weather is not anticipated. And now the extended outlook for the period Monday through Saturday, the chance for thunderstorms will return by Saturday. Spotter information statement, spotter activation will not be needed through tonight. Here is the official forecast from your National Weather Service for the Athens listening area. Today, a chance of showers and thunderstorms early, then showers and a slight chance of thunderstorms this afternoon. Highs in the lower 70s. Northeast winds 5 to 10 miles an hour. Chance of rain 80%. Tonight, cloudy. A chance of showers and a slight chance of thunderstorms in the evening, then a slight chance of showers after midnight. Patchy fog. Lows in the mid-60s. Light and variable winds. Chance of rain 40%. Monday, mostly cloudy in the morning, then sunny with a slight chance of showers in the afternoon. Highs in the upper 70s. Northeast winds 5 to 15 miles an hour. Monday night, mostly clear. Lows in the upper 50s. Northeast winds up to 10 miles an hour. And now the extended forecast. Tuesday through Wednesday night, mostly clear. Highs in the upper 70s. Lows in the lower 50s. Thursday and Thursday night, mostly clear. Highs in the lower 80s. Lows in the mid-50s. Friday and Friday night, mostly cloudy. A 20% chance of showers. Highs in the upper 70s. Lows

in the mid-50s. Saturday and Saturday night, showers likely and a slight chance of thunderstorms. Highs in the mid-70s. Lows in the upper 50s. For more detailed weather, water, and climate information, please visit our website at weather.gov/Atlanta. The current time is 8:04 a.m. Eastern Daylight Time. Here are the 7 a.m. weather observations from around the area. At Athens, it was cloudy, the temperature was 71 degrees, dew point 70 degrees, relative humidity 96%, wind east at 8 miles an hour, pressure was 30.10 inches and rising. At Gainesville, it was cloudy and 69, wind east at 9. At Winder, it was cloudy and 70, wind east at 6. At Greensboro, with fog, it was 73, wind calm. At Jefferson, it was cloudy and 68, wind northeast at 6. At Monroe, it was cloudy, the temperature was 72. At Albertton, it was cloudy and 66, wind northeast at 5. At Canyon, it was cloudy and 66, wind east at 7. At Clemson, it was cloudy and 64, wind east at 5. Elsewhere across Georgia, at Atlanta it was cloudy and 72, wind southeast at 5. At Cartersville, it was cloudy and 68, wind calm. At Lawrenceville, with fog, it was 71, wind east at 8. At Macon, it was cloudy and 72, wind calm. At Rome, it was mostly cloudy and 68, wind northeast at 3. At Augusta, it was cloudy and 72, wind calm. At Savannah, it was mostly cloudy and 73, wind calm. Elsewhere across the region, at Chattanooga, it was cloudy and 69, wind calm. At Asheville, it was cloudy and 62, wind south at 3. At Greenville-Spartanburg, it was cloudy and 60, wind northeast at 7. Here are the 8 a.m. weather observations from around the area. At Athens, it was cloudy, the temperature was 70 degrees, dew point 69 degrees, relative humidity 97%, wind east at 6 miles an hour, pressure was 30.12 inches and rising. At Gainesville, it was cloudy and 68, wind northeast at 7. At Winder, it was cloudy and 70, wind calm. At Greensboro, with fog, it was 73, wind calm. At Jefferson, with fog, it was 68, wind northeast at 6. At Monroe, it was cloudy, the temperature was 72. At Albertton, it was cloudy and 64, wind northeast at 6. At Canyon, it was cloudy and 65, wind east at 3. At Clemson, it was cloudy and 63, wind east at 3. Elsewhere across Georgia, at Atlanta it was cloudy and 73, wind south at 5. At Cartersville, it was cloudy and 68, wind calm. At Lawrenceville, with fog, it was 71, wind east at 5. At Macon, it was cloudy and 72, wind calm. At Rome, it was cloudy and 69, wind east at 3. At Augusta, it was cloudy and 71, wind calm. At Savannah, it was mostly cloudy and 74, wind calm. Elsewhere across the region, at Chattanooga, it was cloudy and 69, wind calm. At Asheville, it was cloudy and 61, wind south at 5. At Greenville-Spartanburg, it was cloudy and 60, wind northeast at 8. Here is the hazardous weather outlook. This hazardous weather outlook is for North and Central Georgia. For today and tonight, widespread rain and embedded thunderstorms will overspread the area this afternoon and persist through much of tonight. Any showers and storms will be efficient rainfall producers with high rainfall rates, potentially causing localized flash flooding concerns. Otherwise, severe weather is not anticipated. And now the extended outlook for the period Monday through Saturday. The chance for thunderstorms will return by Saturday. Spotter information statement. Spotter activation will not be needed through tonight. Here is the official forecast from your National Weather Service for the Athens listening

area. Today, a chance of showers and thunderstorms early, then showers and a slight chance of thunderstorms this afternoon. Highs in the lower 70s. Northeast winds 5 to 10 miles an hour. Chance of rain 80%. Tonight, cloudy. A chance of showers and a slight chance of thunderstorms in the evening, then a slight chance of showers after midnight. Patchy fog. Lows in the mid-60s. Light and variable winds. Chance of rain 40%. Monday, mostly cloudy in the morning, then sunny with a slight chance of showers in the afternoon. Highs in the upper 70s. Northeast winds 5 to 15 miles an hour. Monday night, mostly clear. Lows in the upper 50s. Northeast winds up to 10 miles an hour. And now the extended forecast. Tuesday through Wednesday night, mostly clear. Highs in the upper 70s. Lows in the lower 50s. Thursday and Thursday night, mostly clear. Highs in the lower 80s. Lows in the mid-50s. Friday and Friday night, mostly cloudy. A 20% chance of showers. Highs in the upper 70s. Lows in the mid-50s. Saturday and Saturday night, showers likely and a slight chance of thunderstorms. Highs in the mid-70s. Lows in the upper 50s. For more detailed weather, water, and climate information, please visit our website at weather.gov/Atlanta. The current time is 8:10 a.m. Eastern Daylight Time. The Athens Climate Summary for yesterday, October 3, 2026. Yesterday's high temperature of 85 degrees occurred at 4:53 p.m. The normal high is 80. The record high is 100 degrees, which was set in 2019. Yesterday's low temperature of 70 degrees occurred at 5:17 a.m. The normal low is 57. The record low is 38 degrees, which was set in 1974. No precipitation fell yesterday, which leaves the monthly total at 0.00 inches. This is 0.38 inches below the normal amount of 0.38 inches for October. The total precipitation for the year still stands at 30.18 inches, which is 7.61 inches below normal. Sunrise today is at 7:30 a.m. and sunset is at 7:13 p.m. Here is the official forecast from your National Weather Service for the Athens listening area. Today, a chance of showers and thunderstorms early, then showers and a slight chance of thunderstorms this afternoon. Highs in the lower 70s. Northeast winds 5 to 10 miles an hour. Chance of rain 80%. Tonight, cloudy. A chance of showers and a slight chance of thunderstorms in the evening, then a slight chance of showers after midnight. Patchy fog. Lows in the mid-60s. Light and variable winds. Chance of rain 40%. Monday, mostly cloudy in the morning, then sunny with a slight chance of showers in the afternoon. Highs in the upper 70s. Northeast winds 5 to 15 miles an hour. Monday night, mostly clear. Lows in the upper 50s. Northeast winds up to 10 miles an hour. And now the extended forecast. Tuesday through Wednesday night, mostly clear. Highs in the upper 70s. Lows in the lower 50s. Thursday and Thursday night, mostly clear. Highs in the lower 80s. Lows in the mid-50s. Friday and Friday night, mostly cloudy. A 20% chance of showers. Highs in the upper 70s. Lows in the mid-50s. Saturday and Saturday night, showers likely and a slight chance of thunderstorms. Highs in the mid-70s. Lows in the upper 50s. For more detailed weather, water, and climate information, please visit our website at weather.gov/Atlanta. The current time is 8:13 a.m. Eastern Daylight Time. Here are the 8 a.m. weather observations from around the area. At Athens, it was cloudy,
The temperature was 70 degrees, dew point 69 degrees, relative humidity 97%, wind east at 6 miles an hour, pressure was 30.12 inches and rising. At Gainesville, it was cloudy and 68, wind east at 6. At Winder, it was cloudy and 70, wind calm. At Greensboro, with fog, it was 73, wind calm. At Jefferson, with fog, it was 68, wind northeast at 6. At Monroe, it was cloudy, the temperature was 72. At Alberton, it was cloudy and 64, wind northeast at 6. At Canyon, it was cloudy and 65, wind east at 3. At Clemson, it was cloudy and 63, wind east at 3. Elsewhere across Georgia, at Atlanta it was cloudy and 73, wind south at 5. At Cartersville, it was cloudy and 68, wind calm. At Lawrenceville, with fog, it was 71, wind east at 5. At Macon, it was cloudy and 72, wind calm. At Rome, it was cloudy and 69, wind east at 3. At Augusta, it was cloudy and 71, wind calm. At Savannah, it was mostly cloudy and 74, wind calm. Elsewhere across the region, at Chattanooga, it was cloudy and 69, wind calm. At Asheville, it was cloudy and 61, wind south at 5. At Greenville-Spartanburg, it was cloudy and 60, wind northeast at 8. Here is the hazardous weather outlook. This hazardous weather outlook is for north and central Georgia. For today and tonight, widespread rain and embedded thunderstorms will overspread the area this afternoon and persist through much of tonight. Any showers and storms will be efficient rainfall producers with high rainfall rates, potentially causing localized flash flooding concerns. Otherwise, severe weather is not anticipated. And now the extended outlook for the period Monday through Saturday. The chance for thunderstorms will return by Saturday. Spotter information statement. Spotter activation will not be needed through tonight. Here is the official forecast from your National Weather Service for the Athens listening area. Today, a chance of showers and thunderstorms early, then showers and a slight chance of thunderstorms this afternoon. Highs in the lower 70s. Northeast winds 5 to 10 miles an hour. Chance of rain 80%. Tonight, cloudy. A chance of showers and a slight chance of thunderstorms in the evening, then a slight chance of showers after midnight. Patchy fog. Lows in the mid-60s. Light and variable winds. Chance of rain 40%. Monday, mostly cloudy in the morning, then sunny with a slight chance of showers in the afternoon. Highs in the upper 70s. Northeast winds 5 to 15 miles an hour. Monday night, mostly clear. Lows in the upper 50s. Northeast winds up to 10 miles an hour. And now the extended forecast. Tuesday through Wednesday night, mostly clear. Highs in the upper 70s. Lows in the lower 50s. Thursday and Thursday night, mostly clear. Highs in the lower 80s. Lows in the mid-50s. Friday and Friday night, mostly cloudy. A 20% chance of showers. Highs in the upper 70s. Lows in the mid-50s. Saturday and Saturday night, showers likely and a slight chance of thunderstorms. Highs in the mid-70s. Lows in the upper 50s. For more detailed weather, water, and climate information, please visit our website at weather.gov/Atlanta. The current time is 8:18 a.m. Eastern Daylight Time. Here are the 8 a.m. weather observations from around the area. At Athens, it was cloudy, the temperature was 70 degrees, dew point 69 degrees, relative humidity 97%, wind east at 6 miles an hour, pressure was 30.12 inches and rising. At Gainesville, it was cloudy and 68, wind east at 6. At Winder, it was cloudy and 70, wind calm. At Greensboro, with fog, it was 73, wind calm.
at Jefferson with 5.

Fog, it was 68. Wind northeast at 6. At Monroe, it was cloudy. The temperature was 72. At Alberton, it was cloudy and 64. Wind northeast at 6. At Canyon, it was cloudy and 65. Wind east at 3. At Clemson, it was cloudy and 63. Wind east at 3. Elsewhere across Georgia, at Atlanta it was cloudy and 73, wind south at 5. At Cartersville, it was cloudy and 68, wind calm. At Lawrenceville, with fog, it was 71, wind east at 5. At Macon, it was cloudy and 72, wind calm. At Rome, it was cloudy and 69, wind east at 3. At Augusta, it was cloudy and 71, wind calm. At Savannah, it was mostly cloudy and 74, wind calm. Elsewhere across the region, at Chattanooga, it was cloudy and 69, wind calm. At Asheville, it was cloudy and 61, wind south at 5. At Greenville-Spartanburg, it was cloudy and 60, wind northeast at 8. The Athens climate summary for yesterday, October 3, 2026. Yesterday's high temperature of 85 degrees occurred at 4:53 p.m. The normal high is 80. The record high is 100 degrees, which was set in 2019. Yesterday's low temperature of 70 degrees occurred at 5:17 a.m. The normal low is 57. The record low is 38 degrees, which was set in 1974. No precipitation fell yesterday, which leaves the monthly total at 0.00 inches. This is 0.38 inches below the normal amount of 0.38 inches for October. The total precipitation for the year still stands at 30.18 inches, which is 7.61 inches below normal. Sunrise today is at 7:30 a.m. and sunset is at 7:13 p.m. Here is the hazardous weather outlook. This hazardous weather outlook is for North and Central Georgia. For today and tonight, widespread rain and embedded thunderstorms will overspread the area this afternoon and persist through much of tonight. Any showers and storms will be efficient rainfall producers with high rainfall rates, potentially causing localized flash flooding concerns. Otherwise, severe weather is not anticipated. And now the extended outlook for the period Monday through Saturday. The chance for thunderstorms will return by Saturday. Spotter information statement. Spotter activation will not be needed through tonight. Here is the official forecast from your National Weather Service for the Athens listening area. Today, a chance of showers and thunderstorms early, then showers and a slight chance of thunderstorms this afternoon. Highs in the lower 70s. Northeast winds 5 to 10 miles an hour. Chance of rain 80%. Tonight, cloudy. A chance of showers and a slight chance of thunderstorms in the evening, then a slight chance of showers after midnight. Patchy fog. Lows in the mid-60s. Light and variable winds. Chance of rain 40%. Monday, mostly cloudy in the morning, then sunny with a slight chance of showers in the afternoon. Highs in the upper 70s. Northeast winds 5 to 15 miles an hour. Monday night, mostly clear. Lows in the upper 50s. Northeast winds up to 10 miles an hour. And now the extended forecast. Tuesday through Wednesday night, mostly clear. Highs in the upper 70s. Lows in the lower 50s. Thursday and Thursday night, mostly clear. Highs in the lower 80s. Lows in the mid-50s. Friday and Friday night, mostly cloudy. A 20% chance of showers. Highs in the upper 70s. Lows in the mid-50s. Saturday and Saturday night, showers likely and a slight chance of thunderstorms. Highs in the mid-70s. Lows in the upper 50s. For more detailed weather, water, and climate information, please visit our website at weather.gov/Atlanta. The current time is 8:23 a.m. Eastern Daylight Time. Here are the 8 a.m. weather.

observations from around the area. At Athens, it was cloudy. The temperature was 70 degrees, dew point 69 degrees, relative humidity 97%, wind east at 6 miles an hour, pressure was 30.12 inches and rising. At Gainesville, it was cloudy and 68, wind east at 6. At Winder, it was cloudy and 70, wind calm. At Greensboro, with fog, it was 73, wind calm. At Jefferson, with fog, it was 68, wind northeast at 6. At Monroe, it was cloudy, the temperature was 72. At Albertton, it was cloudy and 64, wind northeast at 6. At Canyon, it was cloudy and 65, wind east at 3. At Clemson, it was cloudy and 63, wind east at 3. Elsewhere across Georgia, at Atlanta it was cloudy and 73, wind south at 5. At Cartersville, it was cloudy and 68, wind calm. At Lawrenceville, with fog, it was 71, wind east at 5. At Macon, it was cloudy and 72, wind calm. At Rome, it was cloudy and 69, wind east at 3. At Augusta, it was cloudy and 71, wind calm. At Savannah, it was mostly cloudy and 74, wind calm. Elsewhere across the region, at Chattanooga, it was cloudy and 69, wind calm. At Asheville, it was cloudy and 61, wind south at 5. At Greenville-Spartanburg, it was cloudy and 60, wind northeast at 8. Here is the hazardous weather outlook. This hazardous weather outlook is for North and Central Georgia. For today and tonight, widespread rain and embedded thunderstorms will overspread the area this afternoon and persist through much of tonight. Any showers and storms will be efficient rainfall producers with high rainfall rates, potentially causing localized flash flooding concerns. Otherwise, severe weather is not anticipated. And now the extended outlook for the period Monday through Saturday. The chance for thunderstorms will return by Saturday. Spotter information statement, spotter activation will not be needed through tonight. Here is the official forecast from your National Weather Service for the Athens listening area. Today, a chance of showers and thunderstorms early, then showers and a slight chance of thunderstorms this afternoon. Highs in the lower 70s. Northeast winds 5 to 10 miles an hour. Chance of rain 80%. Tonight, cloudy. A chance of showers and a slight chance of thunderstorms in the evening, then a slight chance of showers after midnight. Patchy fog. Lows in the mid-60s. Light and variable winds. Chance of rain 40%. Monday, mostly cloudy in the morning, then sunny with a slight chance of showers in the afternoon. Highs in the upper 70s. Northeast winds 5 to 15 miles an hour. Monday night, mostly clear. Lows in the upper 50s. Northeast winds up to 10 miles an hour. And now the extended forecast. Tuesday through Wednesday night, mostly clear. Highs in the upper 70s. Lows in the lower 50s. Thursday and Thursday night, mostly clear. Highs in the lower 80s. Lows in the mid-50s. Friday and Friday night, mostly cloudy. A 20% chance of showers. Highs in the upper 70s. Lows in the mid-50s. Saturday and Saturday night, showers likely and a slight chance of thunderstorms. Highs in the mid-70s. Lows in the upper 50s. For more detailed weather, water, and climate information, please visit our website at weather.gov/Atlanta. The current time is 8:28 a.m. Eastern Daylight Time. Here are the 8 a.m. weather observations from around the area. At Athens, it was cloudy, the temperature was 70 degrees, dew point 69 degrees, relative humidity 97%, wind east at 6 miles an hour, pressure was 30.12 inches and rising. At Gainesville, it was cloudy and 68, wind east at 6. At Winder, it was cloudy and 70, wind calm.

Greensboro, with fog, it was 73, wind calm. At Jefferson, with fog, it was 68, wind northeast at 6. At Monroe, it was cloudy, the temperature was 72. At Alberton, it was cloudy and 64, wind northeast at 6. At Canyon, it was cloudy and 65, wind east at 3. At Clemson, it was cloudy and 63, wind east at 3. Elsewhere across Georgia, at Atlanta it was cloudy and 73, wind south at 5. At Cartersville, it was cloudy and 68, wind calm. At Lawrenceville, with fog, it was 71, wind east at 5. At Macon, it was cloudy and 72, wind calm. At Rome, it was cloudy and 69, wind east at 3. At Augusta, it was cloudy and 71, wind calm. At Savannah, it was mostly cloudy and 74, wind calm. Elsewhere across the region, at Chattanooga, it was cloudy and 69, wind calm. At Asheville, it was cloudy and 61, wind south at 5. At Greenville-Spartanburg, it was cloudy and 60, wind northeast at 8. The Athens climate summary for yesterday, October 3, 2026. Yesterday's high temperature of 85 degrees occurred at 4:53 p.m. The normal high is 80. The record high is 100 degrees, which was set in 2019. Yesterday's low temperature of 70 degrees occurred at 5:17 a.m. The normal low is 57. The record low is 38 degrees, which was set in 1974. No precipitation fell yesterday, which leaves the monthly total at 0.00 inches. This is 0.38 inches below the normal amount of 0.38 inches for October. The total precipitation for the year still stands at 30.18 inches, which is 7.61 inches below normal. Sunrise today is at 7:30 a.m. and sunset is at 7:13 p.m. Here is the hazardous weather outlook. This hazardous weather outlook is for North and Central Georgia. For today and tonight, widespread rain and embedded thunderstorms will overspread the area this afternoon and persist through much of tonight. Any showers and storms will be efficient rainfall producers with high rainfall rates, potentially causing localized flash flooding concerns. Otherwise, severe weather is not anticipated. And now the extended outlook for the period Monday through Saturday, the chance for thunderstorms will return by Saturday. Spotter information statement, spotter activation will not be needed through tonight. Here is the official forecast from your National Weather Service for the Athens listening area. Today, a chance of showers and thunderstorms early, then showers and a slight chance of thunderstorms this afternoon. Highs in the lower 70s. Northeast winds 5 to 10 miles an hour. Chance of rain 80%. Tonight, cloudy. A chance of showers and a slight chance of thunderstorms in the evening, then a slight chance of showers after midnight. Patchy fog. Lows in the mid-60s. Light and variable winds. Chance of rain 40%. Monday, mostly cloudy in the morning, then sunny with a slight chance of showers in the afternoon. Highs in the upper 70s. Northeast winds 5 to 15 miles an hour. Monday night, mostly clear. Lows in the upper 50s. Northeast winds up to 10 miles an hour. And now the extended forecast. Tuesday through Wednesday night, mostly clear. Highs in the upper 70s. Lows in the lower 50s. Thursday and Thursday night, mostly clear. Highs in the lower 80s. Lows in the mid, highs in the upper 70s. Lows in the lower 50s. Thursday and Thursday night, mostly clear. Highs in the lower 80s. Lows in the mid 50s. Friday and Friday night, mostly cloudy. A 20% chance of showers. Highs in the upper 70s. Lows in the mid 50s. Saturday and Saturday night, showers likely and a slight chance of thunderstorms. Highs in the mid 70s.

in the upper 50s. 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The current time is 8:33 a.m. Eastern Daylight Time. Here are the 8 a.m. weather observations from around the area. At Athens, it was cloudy. The temperature was 70 degrees, dew point 69 degrees, relative humidity 97%, wind east at 6 miles an hour, pressure was 30.12 inches and rising. At Gainesville, it was cloudy and 68, wind east at 6. At Winder, it was cloudy and 70, wind calm. At Greensboro, with fog, it was 73, wind calm. At Jefferson, with fog, it was 68, wind northeast at 6. At Monroe, it was cloudy, the temperature was 72. At Albertton, it was cloudy and 64, wind northeast at 6. At Canyon, it was cloudy and 65, wind east at 3. At Clemson, it was cloudy and 63, wind east at 3. Elsewhere across Georgia, at Atlanta it was cloudy and 73, wind south at 5. At Cartersville, it was cloudy and 68, wind calm. At Lawrenceville, with fog, it was 71, wind east at 5. At Macon, it was cloudy and 72, wind calm. At Rome, it was cloudy and 69, wind east at 3. At Augusta, it was cloudy and 71, wind calm. At Savannah, it was mostly cloudy and 74, wind calm. Elsewhere across the region, at Chattanooga, it was cloudy and 69, wind calm. At Asheville, it was cloudy and 61, wind south at 5. At Greenville-Spartanburg, it was cloudy and 60, wind northeast at 8. Here is the hazardous weather outlook. This hazardous weather outlook is for north and central Georgia. For today and tonight, widespread rain and embedded thunderstorms will overspread the area this afternoon and persist through much of tonight. Any showers and storms will be efficient rainfall producers with high rainfall rates, potentially causing localized flash flooding concerns. Otherwise, severe weather is not anticipated. And now the extended outlook for the period Monday through Saturday. The chance for thunderstorms will return by Saturday. Spotter information statement. Spotter activation will not be needed through tonight. Here is the official forecast from your National Weather Service for the Athens listening area. Today, a chance of showers and thunderstorms early, then showers and a slight chance of thunderstorms this afternoon. Highs in the lower 70s. Northeast winds 5 to 10 miles an hour. Chance of rain 80%. Tonight, cloudy. A chance of showers and a slight chance of thunderstorms in the evening, then a slight chance of showers after midnight. Patchy fog. Lows in the mid-60s. Light and variable winds. Chance of rain 40%. Monday, mostly cloudy in the morning, then sunny with a slight chance of showers in the afternoon. Highs in the upper 70s. Northeast winds 5 to 15 miles an hour. Monday night, mostly clear. Lows in the upper 50s. Northeast winds up to 10 miles an hour. And now the extended forecast. Tuesday through Wednesday night, mostly clear. Highs in the upper 70s. Lows in the lower 50s. Thursday and Thursday night, mostly clear. Highs in the lower 80s. Lows in the mid-50s. Friday and Friday night, mostly cloudy. A 20% chance of showers. Highs in the upper 70s. Lows in the mid-50s. Saturday and Saturday night, showers likely and a slight chance of thunderstorms. Highs in the mid-70s. Lows in the upper 50s. For more detailed weather, water, and climate information, please visit our website at weather.gov/Atlanta. The current time is 8:38 a.m. Eastern Daylight Time. Here are the 8 a.m. weather observations from around the area. At Athens, it was cloudy, the temperature was 70 degrees,
Dew point 69 degrees. Relative humidity 97%. Wind east at 6 miles an hour. Pressure was 30.12 inches and rising. At Gainesville, it was cloudy and 68. Wind east at 6. At Winder, it was cloudy and 70. Wind calm. At Greensboro, with fog, it was 73. Wind calm. At Jefferson, with fog, it was 68. Wind northeast at 6. At Monroe, it was cloudy. The temperature was 72. At Albertton, it was cloudy and 64. Wind northeast at 6. At Canyon, it was cloudy and 65. Wind east at 3. At Clemson, it was cloudy and 63. Wind east at 3. Elsewhere across Georgia, at Atlanta it was cloudy and 73, wind south at 5. At Cartersville, it was cloudy and 68, wind calm. At Lawrenceville, with fog, it was 71, wind east at 5. At Macon, it was cloudy and 72, wind calm. At Rome, it was cloudy and 69, wind east at 3. At Augusta, it was cloudy and 71, wind calm. At Savannah, it was mostly cloudy and 74, wind calm. Elsewhere across the region, at Chattanooga, it was cloudy and 69, wind calm. At Asheville, it was cloudy and 61, wind south at 5. At Greenville-Spartanburg, it was cloudy and 60, wind northeast at 8. The Athens climate summary for yesterday, October 3, 2026. Yesterday's high temperature of 85 degrees occurred at 4:53 p.m. The normal high is 80. The record high is 100 degrees, which was set in 2019. Yesterday's low temperature of 70 degrees occurred at 5:17 a.m. The normal low is 57. The record low is 38 degrees, which was set in 1974. No precipitation fell yesterday, which leaves the monthly total at 0.00 inches. This is 0.38 inches below the normal amount of 0.38 inches for October. The total precipitation for the year still stands at 30.18 inches, which is 7.61 inches below normal. Sunrise today is at 7:30 a.m. and sunset is at 7:13 p.m. You're listening to NOAA Weather Radio Station, WXK56, originating from the National Weather Service office in Peachtree City, and transmitting from Athens on a frequency of 162.4 MHz. 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You can also like your Peachtree City National Weather Service on Facebook or follow NWS Atlanta on Twitter. Here is the hazardous weather outlook. This hazardous weather outlook is for North and Central Georgia. For today and tonight, widespread rain and embedded thunderstorms will overspread the area this afternoon and persist through much of tonight. Any showers and storms will be efficient rainfall producers with high rainfall rates, potentially causing localized flash flooding concerns. Otherwise, severe weather is not anticipated. And now the extended outlook for the period Monday through Saturday. The chance for thunderstorms will return by Saturday. Spotter information statement. Spotter activation will not be needed through tonight. Here is the official forecast from your National Weather Service for the Athens listening area. Today, a chance of showers and thunderstorms early, then showers and a slight chance of thunderstorms this afternoon. Highs in the lower 70s. Northeast winds 5 to 10 miles an hour. Chance of rain 80%. Tonight, cloudy. A chance of showers and a slight chance of thunderstorms in the evening, then a slight chance of showers after midnight. Patchy fog. Lows in the mid-60s. Light and variable winds. Chance of rain 40%. Monday, mostly cloudy in the morning,
then sunny with a slight chance of showers in the

afternoon. Highs in the upper 70s. Northeast winds 5 to 15 miles an hour. Monday night, mostly clear. Lows in the upper 50s. Northeast winds up to 10 miles an hour. And now the extended forecast. Tuesday through Wednesday night, mostly clear. Highs in the upper 70s. Lows in the lower 50s. Thursday and Thursday night, mostly clear. Highs in the lower 80s. Lows in the mid 50s. Friday and Friday night, mostly cloudy. A 20% chance of showers. Highs in the upper 70s. Lows in the mid 50s. Saturday and Saturday night, showers likely and a slight chance of thunderstorms. Highs in the mid 70s. Lows in the upper 50s. For more detailed weather, water, and climate information, please visit our website at weather.gov/Atlanta. The current time is 8:44 a.m. Eastern Daylight Time. Here are the 8 a.m. weather observations from around the area. At Athens, it was cloudy, the temperature was 70 degrees, dew point 69 degrees, relative humidity 97%, wind east at 6 miles an hour, pressure was 30.12 inches and rising. At Gainesville, it was cloudy and 68, wind east at 6. At Winder, it was cloudy and 70, wind calm. At Greensboro, with fog, it was 73, wind calm. At Jefferson, with fog, it was 68, wind northeast at 6. At Monroe, it was cloudy, the temperature was 72. At Albertton, it was cloudy and 64, wind northeast at 6. At Canyon, it was cloudy and 65, wind east at 3. At Clemson, it was cloudy and 63, wind east at 3. Elsewhere across Georgia, at Atlanta it was cloudy and 73, wind south at 5. At Cartersville, it was cloudy and 68, wind calm. At Lawrenceville, with fog, it was 71, wind east at 5. At Macon, it was cloudy and 72, wind calm. At Rome, it was cloudy and 69, wind east at 3. At Augusta, it was cloudy and 71, wind calm. At Savannah, it was mostly cloudy and 74, wind calm. Elsewhere across the region, at Chattanooga, it was cloudy and 69, wind calm. At Asheville, it was cloudy and 61, wind south at 5. At Greenville-Spartanburg, it was cloudy and 60, wind northeast at 8. Here is the hazardous weather outlook. This hazardous weather outlook is for north and central Georgia. For today and tonight, widespread rain and embedded thunderstorms will overspread the area this afternoon and persist through much of tonight. Any showers and storms will be efficient rainfall producers with high rainfall rates, potentially causing localized flash flooding concerns. Otherwise, severe weather is not anticipated. And now the extended outlook for the period Monday through Saturday, the chance for thunderstorms will return by Saturday. Spotter information statement, spotter activation will not be needed through tonight. Here is the official forecast from your National Weather Service for the Athens listening area. Today, a chance of showers and thunderstorms early, then showers and a slight chance of thunderstorms this afternoon. Highs in the lower 70s. Northeast winds 5 to 10 miles an hour. Chance of rain 80%. Tonight, cloudy. A chance of showers and a slight chance of thunderstorms in the evening, then a slight chance of showers after midnight. Patchy fog. Lows in the mid-60s. Light and variable winds. Chance of rain 40%. Monday, mostly cloudy in the morning, then sunny with a slight chance of showers in the afternoon. Highs in the upper 70s. Northeast winds 5 to 15 miles an hour. Monday night, mostly clear. Lows in the upper 50s. Northeast winds up to 10 miles an hour. And now the extended forecast. Tuesday through Wednesday night, mostly clear. Highs in the upper 70s. Lows in the lower 50s.

50s. Thursday and Thursday night, mostly clear. Highs in the lower 80s. Lows in the mid 50s. Friday and Friday night, mostly cloudy. A 20% chance of showers. Highs in the upper 70s. Lows in the mid 50s. Saturday and Saturday night, showers likely and a slight chance of thunderstorms. Highs in the mid 70s. Lows in the upper 50s. For more detailed weather, water, and climate information, please visit our website at weather.gov/Atlanta. The current time is 8:49 a.m. Eastern Daylight Time. Here are the 8 a.m. weather observations from around the area. At Athens, it was cloudy, the temperature was 70 degrees, dew point 69 degrees, relative humidity 97%, wind east at 6 miles an hour, pressure was 30.12 inches and rising. At Gainesville, it was cloudy and 68, wind east at 6. At Winder, it was cloudy and 70, wind calm. At Greensboro, with fog, it was 73, wind calm. At Jefferson, with fog, it was 68, wind northeast at 6. At Monroe, it was cloudy, the temperature was 72. At Albertton, it was cloudy and 64, wind northeast at 6. At Canyon, it was cloudy and 65, wind east at 3. At Clemson, it was cloudy and 63, wind east at 3. Elsewhere across Georgia, at Atlanta it was cloudy and 73, wind south at 5. At Cartersville, it was cloudy and 68, wind calm. At Lawrenceville, with fog, it was 71, wind east at 5. At Macon, it was cloudy and 72, wind calm. At Rome, it was cloudy and 69, wind east at 3. At Augusta, it was cloudy and 71, wind calm. At Savannah, it was mostly cloudy and 74, wind calm. Elsewhere across the region, at Chattanooga, it was cloudy and 69, wind calm. At Asheville, it was cloudy and 61, wind south at 5. At Greenville-Spartanburg, it was cloudy and 60, wind northeast at 8. The Athens climate summary for yesterday, October 3, 2026. Yesterday's high temperature of 85 degrees occurred at 4:53 p.m. The normal high is 80. The record high is 100 degrees, which was set in 2019. Yesterday's low temperature of 70 degrees occurred at 5:17 a.m. The normal low is 57. The record low is 38 degrees, which was set in 1974. No precipitation fell yesterday, which leaves the monthly total at 0.00 inches. This is 0.38 inches below the normal amount of 0.38 inches for October. The total precipitation for the year still stands at 30.18 inches, which is 7.61 inches below normal. Sunrise today is at 7:30 a.m. and sunset is at 7:13 p.m. Here is the hazardous weather outlook. This hazardous weather outlook is for North and Central Georgia. For today and tonight, widespread rain and embedded thunderstorms will overspread the area this afternoon and persist through much of tonight. Any showers and storms will be efficient rainfall producers with high rainfall rates, potentially causing localized flash flooding concerns. Otherwise, severe weather is not anticipated. And now the extended outlook for the period Monday through Saturday, the chance for thunderstorms will return by Saturday. Spotter information statement, spotter activation will not be needed through tonight. Here is the official forecast from your National Weather Service for the Athens listening area. Today, a chance of showers and thunderstorms early, then showers and a slight chance of thunderstorms this afternoon. Highs in the lower 70s. Northeast winds 5 to 10 miles an hour. Chance of rain 80%. Tonight, cloudy. A chance of showers and a slight chance of thunderstorms in the evening, then a slight chance of showers after midnight. Patchy fog. Lows in the mid-60s. Light and variable winds. Chance of rain 40%.

highs in the upper 70s, lows in the mid-50s. Saturday and Saturday night, showers likely and a slight chance of thunderstorms. Highs in the mid-70s, lows in the upper 50s. For more detailed weather, water, and climate information, please visit our website at weather.gov/Atlanta. The current time is 8:54 a.m. Eastern Daylight Time. Here are the 8 a.m. weather observations from around the area. At Athens, it was cloudy, the temperature was 70 degrees, dew point 69 degrees, relative humidity 97%, wind east at 6 miles an hour, pressure was 30.12 inches and rising. At Gainesville, it was cloudy and 68, wind east at 6. At Winder, it was cloudy and 70, wind calm. At Greensboro, with fog, it was 73, wind calm. At Jefferson, with fog, it was 68, wind northeast at 6. At Monroe, it was cloudy, the temperature was 72. At Albertton, it was cloudy and 64, wind northeast at 6. At Canyon, it was cloudy and 65, wind east at 3. At Clemson, it was cloudy and 63, wind east at 3. Elsewhere across Georgia, at Atlanta it was cloudy and 73, wind south at 5. At Cartersville, it was cloudy and 68, wind calm. At Lawrenceville, with fog, it was 71, wind east at 5. At Macon, it was cloudy and 72, wind calm. At Rome, it was cloudy and 69, wind east at 3. At Augusta, it was cloudy and 71, wind calm. At Savannah, it was mostly cloudy and 74, wind calm. Elsewhere across the region, at Chattanooga, it was cloudy and 69, wind calm. At Asheville, it was cloudy and 61, wind south at 5. At Greenville-Spartanburg, it was cloudy and 60, wind northeast at 8. Here is the hazardous weather outlook. This hazardous weather outlook is for north and central Georgia. For today and tonight, widespread rain and embedded thunderstorms will overspread the area this afternoon and persist through much of tonight. Any showers and storms will be efficient rainfall producers with high rainfall rates, potentially causing localized flash flooding concerns. Otherwise, severe weather is not anticipated. And now the extended outlook for the period Monday through Saturday, the chance for thunderstorms will return by Saturday. Spotter information statement, spotter activation will not be needed through tonight. Here is the official forecast from your National Weather Service for the Athens listening area. Today, a chance of showers and thunderstorms early, then showers and a slight chance of thunderstorms this afternoon. Highs in the lower 70s. Northeast winds 5 to 10 miles an hour. Chance of rain 80%. Tonight, cloudy. A chance of showers and a slight chance of thunderstorms in the evening, then a slight chance of showers after midnight. Patchy fog. Lows in the mid-60s. Light and variable winds. Chance of rain 40%. Monday, mostly cloudy in the morning, then sunny with a slight chance of showers in the afternoon. Highs in the upper 70s. Northeast winds 5 to 15 miles an hour. Monday night, mostly clear. Lows in the upper 50s. Northeast winds up to 10 miles an hour. And now the extended forecast. Tuesday through Wednesday night, mostly clear. Highs in the upper 70s. Lows in the lower 50s. Thursday and Thursday night, mostly clear. Highs in the lower 80s. Lows in the mid-50s. Friday and Friday night, mostly cloudy. A 20% chance of showers. Highs in the upper 70s. Lows in the mid-50s. Saturday and Saturday night, showers likely and a slight chance of thunderstorms. Highs in the mid-70s. Lows in the upper 50s. For more detailed weather, water, and climate information, please visit our website at weather.gov/Atlanta. 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

9:59 a.m. Eastern Daylight Time. Here are the 8 a.m. weather observations from around the area. At Athens, it was cloudy. The temperature was 70 degrees, dew point 69 degrees, relative humidity 97%, wind east at 6 miles an hour, pressure was 30.12 inches and rising. At Gainesville, it was cloudy and 68, wind east at 6. At Winder, it was cloudy and 70, wind calm. At Greensboro, with fog, it was 73, wind calm. At Jefferson, with fog, it was 68, wind northeast at 6. At Monroe, it was cloudy, the temperature was 72. At Albertton, it was cloudy and 64, wind northeast at 6. At Canyon, it was cloudy and 65, wind east at 3. At Clemson, it was cloudy and 63, wind east at 3. Elsewhere across Georgia, at Atlanta it was cloudy and 73, wind south at 5. At Cartersville, it was cloudy and 68, wind calm. At Lawrenceville, with fog, it was 71, wind east at 5. At Macon, it was cloudy and 72, wind calm. At Rome, it was cloudy and 69, wind east at 3. At Augusta, it was cloudy and 71, wind calm. At Savannah, it was mostly cloudy and 74, wind calm. Elsewhere across the region, at Chattanooga, it was cloudy and 69, wind calm. At Asheville, it was cloudy and 61, wind south at 5. At Greenville-Spartanburg, it was cloudy and 60, wind northeast at 8. The Athens climate summary for yesterday, October 3, 2026. Yesterday's high temperature of 85 degrees occurred at 4:53 p.m. The normal high is 80. The record high is 100 degrees, which was set in 2019. Yesterday's low temperature of 70 degrees occurred at 5:17 a.m. The normal low is 57. The record low is 38 degrees, which was set in 1974. No precipitation fell yesterday, which leaves the monthly total at 0.00 inches. This is 0.38 inches below the normal amount of 0.38 inches for October. The total precipitation for the year still stands at 30.18 inches, which is 7.61 inches below normal. Sunrise today is at 7:30 a.m. and sunset is at 7:13 p.m. Here is the hazardous weather outlook. This hazardous weather outlook is for North and Central Georgia. For today and tonight, widespread rain and embedded thunderstorms will overspread the area this afternoon and persist through much of tonight. Any showers and storms will be efficient rainfall producers with high rainfall rates, potentially causing localized flash flooding concerns. Otherwise, severe weather is not anticipated. And now the extended outlook for the period Monday through Saturday. The chance for thunderstorms will return by Saturday. Spotter information statement. Spotter activation will not be needed through tonight. Here is the official forecast from your National Weather Service for the Athens listening area. Today, a chance of showers and thunderstorms early, then showers and a slight chance of thunderstorms this afternoon. Highs in the lower 70s. Northeast winds 5 to 10 miles an hour. Chance of rain 80%. Tonight, cloudy. A chance of showers and a slight chance of thunderstorms in the evening, then a slight chance of showers after midnight. Patchy fog. Lows in the mid-60s. Light and variable winds. Chance of rain 40%. Monday, mostly cloudy in the morning, then sunny with a slight chance of showers in the afternoon. Highs in the upper 70s. Northeast winds 5 to 15 miles an hour. Monday night, mostly clear. Lows in the upper 50s. Northeast winds up to 10 miles an hour. And now the extended forecast. Tuesday through Wednesday night, mostly clear. Highs in the upper 70s. Lows in the lower 50s. Thursday and Thursday night, mostly clear. Highs in the lower 80s. Lows in the mid-50s.

Friday and Friday night, mostly cloudy. A 20% chance of showers. Highs in the upper 70s. Lows in the mid-50s. Saturday and Saturday night, showers likely and a slight chance of thunderstorms. Highs in the mid-70s. Lows in the upper 50s. 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The current time is 9:05 a.m. Eastern Daylight Time. Here are the 9 a.m. weather observations from around the area. At Athens, with fog, the temperature was 68 degrees, dew point 67 degrees, relative humidity 96%, wind northeast at 7 miles an hour, pressure was 30.14 inches and rising. At Gainesville, with fog, it was 67, wind east at 8. At Winder, with fog, it was 68, wind northeast at 6. At Greensboro, with fog, it was 73, wind calm. At Jefferson, with fog, it was 66, wind east at 7. At Monroe, with fog, the temperature was 72. At Albertton, it was cloudy and 63, wind northeast at 3. At Canyon, it was cloudy and 65, wind east at 8. At Clemson, it was cloudy and 64, wind east at 3. Elsewhere across Georgia, at Atlanta it was cloudy and 73, wind south at 3. At Cartersville, it was partly sunny and 70, wind calm. At Lawrenceville, with fog, it was 70, wind northeast at 7. At Macon, it was partly sunny and 74, wind calm. At Rome, it was cloudy and 69, wind north at 3. At Augusta, it was partly sunny and 74, wind calm. Elsewhere across the region, at Chattanooga, it was cloudy and 70, wind northeast at 5. At Asheville, it was cloudy and 62, wind southeast at 5. At Greenville-Spartanburg, it was cloudy and 60, wind northeast at 7. Here is the hazardous weather outlook. This hazardous weather outlook is for north and central Georgia. For today and tonight, widespread rain and embedded thunderstorms will overspread the area this afternoon and persist through much of tonight. Any showers and storms will be efficient rainfall producers with high rainfall rates, potentially causing localized flash flooding concerns. Otherwise, severe weather is not anticipated. And now the extended outlook for the period Monday through Saturday. The chance for thunderstorms will return by Saturday. Spotter information statement. Spotter activation will not be needed through tonight. Here is the official forecast from your National Weather Service for the Athens listening area. Today, a chance of showers and thunderstorms early, then showers and a slight chance of thunderstorms this afternoon. Highs in the lower 70s. Northeast winds 5 to 10 miles an hour. Chance of rain 80%. Tonight, cloudy. A chance of showers and a slight chance of thunderstorms in the evening, then a slight chance of showers after midnight. Patchy fog. Lows in the mid-60s. Light and variable winds. Chance of rain 40%. Monday, mostly cloudy in the morning, then sunny with a slight chance of showers in the afternoon. Highs in the upper 70s. Northeast winds 5 to 15 miles an hour. Monday night, mostly clear. Lows in the upper 50s. Northeast winds up to 10 miles an hour. And now the extended forecast. Tuesday through Wednesday night, mostly clear. Highs in the upper 70s. Lows in the lower 50s. Thursday and Thursday night, mostly clear. Highs in the lower 80s. Lows in the mid-50s. Friday and Friday night, mostly cloudy. A 20% chance of showers. Highs in the upper 70s. Lows in the mid-50s. Saturday and Saturday night, showers likely and a slight chance of thunderstorms. Highs in the mid-70s. Lows in the upper 50s. For more detailed weather, water, and climate information, please visit our website at weather.gov/Atlanta.

The current time is 9:09 a.m. Eastern Daylight Time. Here are the 9 a.m. weather observations from around the area. At Athens, with fog, the temperature was 68 degrees, dew point 67 degrees, relative humidity 96%, wind northeast at 7 miles an hour, pressure was 30.14 inches and rising. At Gainesville, with fog, it was 67, wind east at 8. At Winder, with fog, it was 68, wind northeast at 6. At Greensboro, with fog, it was 73, wind calm. At Jefferson, with fog, it was 66, wind east at 7. At Monroe, with fog, the temperature was 72. At Albertton, it was cloudy and 63, wind northeast at 3. At Canyon, it was cloudy and 65, wind east at 8. At Clemson, it was cloudy and 64, wind east at 3. Elsewhere across Georgia, at Atlanta it was cloudy and 73, wind south at 3. At Cartersville, it was partly sunny and 70, wind calm. At Lawrenceville, with fog, it was 70, wind northeast at 7. At Macon, it was partly sunny and 74, wind calm. At Rome, it was cloudy and 69, wind north at 3. At Augusta, it was partly sunny and 74, wind calm. Elsewhere across the region, at Chattanooga, it was cloudy and 70, wind northeast at 5. At Asheville, it was cloudy and 62, wind southeast at 5. At Greenville-Spartanburg, it was cloudy and 60, wind northeast at 7. The Athens climate summary for yesterday, October 3, 2026. Yesterday's high temperature of 85 degrees occurred at 4:53 p.m. The normal high is 80. The record high is 100 degrees, which was set in 2019. Yesterday's low temperature of 70 degrees occurred at 5:17 a.m. The normal low is 57. The record low is 38 degrees, which was set in 1974. No precipitation fell yesterday, which leaves the monthly total at 0.00 inches. This is 0.38 inches below the normal amount of 0.38 inches for October. The total precipitation for the year still stands at 30.18 inches, which is 7.61 inches below normal. Sunrise today is at 7:30 a.m. and sunset is at 7:13 p.m. Here are the 9 a.m. weather observations from around the area. At Athens, with fog, the temperature was 68 degrees, dew point 67 degrees, relative humidity 96%, wind northeast at 7 miles an hour, pressure was 30.14 inches and rising. At Gainesville, with fog, it was 67, wind east at 9. At Winder, with fog, it was 68, wind northeast at 6. At Greensboro, with fog, it was 73, wind calm. At Jefferson, with fog, it was 66, wind east at 7. At Monroe, with fog, the temperature was 72. At Albertton, it was cloudy and 63, wind northeast at 3. At Canyon, it was cloudy and 65, wind east at 8. At Clemson, it was cloudy and 64, wind east at 3. Elsewhere across Georgia, at Atlanta it was cloudy and 73, wind south at 3. At Cartersville, it was partly sunny and 70, wind calm. At Lawrenceville, with fog, it was 70, wind northeast at 6. At Macon, it was partly sunny and 74, wind calm. At Rome, it was cloudy and 69, wind north at 3. At Augusta, it was partly sunny and 74, wind calm. Elsewhere across the region, at Chattanooga, it was cloudy and 70, wind northeast at 5. At Asheville, it was cloudy and 62, wind southeast at 5. At Greenville-Spartanburg, it was cloudy and 60, wind northeast at 7. Here is the hazardous weather outlook. This hazardous weather outlook is for north and central Georgia. For today and tonight, widespread rain and embedded thunderstorms will overspread the area this afternoon and persist through much of tonight. Any showers and

storms will be efficient rainfall producers with high rainfall rates, potentially causing localized flash flooding concerns. Otherwise, severe weather is not anticipated. And now the extended outlook for the period Monday through Saturday. The chance for thunderstorms will return by Saturday. Spotter information statement. Spotter activation will not be needed through tonight. Here is the official forecast from your National Weather Service for the Athens listening area. Today, a chance of showers and thunderstorms early, then showers and a slight chance of thunderstorms this afternoon. Highs in the lower 70s. Northeast winds 5 to 10 miles an hour. Chance of rain 80%. Tonight, cloudy. A chance of showers and a slight chance of thunderstorms in the evening, then a slight chance of showers after midnight. Patchy fog. Lows in the mid-60s. Light and variable winds. Chance of rain 40%. Monday, mostly cloudy in the morning, then sunny with a slight chance of showers in the afternoon. Highs in the upper 70s. Northeast winds 5 to 15 miles an hour. Monday night, mostly clear. Lows in the upper 50s. Northeast winds up to 10 miles an hour. And now the extended forecast. Tuesday through Wednesday night, mostly clear. Highs in the upper 70s. Lows in the lower 50s. Thursday and Thursday night, mostly clear. Highs in the lower 80s. Lows in the mid-50s. Friday and Friday night, mostly cloudy. A 20% chance of showers. Highs in the upper 70s. Lows in the mid-50s. Saturday and Saturday night, showers likely and a slight chance of thunderstorms. Highs in the mid-70s. Lows in the upper 50s. For more detailed weather, water, and climate information, please visit our website at weather.gov/Atlanta. The current time is 9:16 a.m. Eastern Daylight Time. Here are the 9 a.m. weather observations from around the area. At Athens, with fog, the temperature was 68 degrees, dew point 67 degrees, relative humidity 96%, wind northeast at 7 miles an hour, pressure was 30.14 inches and rising. At Gainesville, with fog, it was 67, wind east at 9. At Winder, with fog, it was 68, wind northeast at 6. At Greensboro, with fog, it was 73, wind calm. At Jefferson, with fog, it was 66, wind east at 7. At Monroe, with fog, the temperature was 72. At Albertton, it was cloudy and 63, wind northeast at 3. At Canyon, it was cloudy and 65, wind east at 8. At Clemson, it was cloudy and 64, wind east at 3. Elsewhere across Georgia, at Atlanta it was cloudy and 73, wind south at 3. At Cartersville, it was partly sunny and 70, wind calm. At Lawrenceville, with fog, it was 70, wind northeast at 6. At Macon, it was partly sunny and 74, wind calm. At Rome, it was cloudy and 69, wind north at 3. At Augusta, it was partly sunny and 74, wind calm. Elsewhere across the region, at Chattanooga, it was cloudy and 70, wind northeast at 5. At Asheville, it was cloudy and 62, wind southeast at 5. At Greenville-Spartanburg, it was cloudy and 60, wind northeast at 7. Here is the hazardous weather outlook. This hazardous weather outlook is for North and Central Georgia. For today and tonight, widespread rain and embedded thunderstorms will overspread the area this afternoon and persist through much of tonight. Any showers and storms will be efficient rainfall producers with high rainfall rates, potentially causing localized flash flooding concerns. Otherwise, severe weather is not anticipated. And now the extended outlook for the period Monday through Saturday. The chance for thunderstorms will return by Saturday. Spotter information statement. Spotter activation will not be needed through tonight. Here is the official forecast from your National Weather Service.

for the Athens listening area. Today, a chance of showers and thunderstorms early, then showers and a slight chance of thunderstorms this afternoon. Highs in the lower 70s. Northeast winds 5 to 10 miles an hour. Chance of rain 80%. Tonight, cloudy. A chance of showers and a slight chance of thunderstorms in the evening, then a slight chance of showers after midnight. Patchy fog. Lows in the mid-60s. Light and variable winds. Chance of rain 40%. Monday, mostly cloudy in the morning, then sunny with a slight chance of showers in the afternoon. Highs in the upper 70s. Northeast winds 5 to 15 miles an hour. Monday night, mostly clear. Lows in the upper 50s. Northeast winds up to 10 miles an hour. And now the extended forecast. Tuesday through Wednesday night, mostly clear. Highs in the upper 70s. Lows in the lower 50s. Thursday and Thursday night, mostly clear. Highs in the lower 80s. Lows in the mid-50s. Friday and Friday night, mostly cloudy. A 20% chance of showers. Highs in the upper 70s. Lows in the mid-50s. Saturday and Saturday night, showers likely and a slight chance of thunderstorms. Highs in the mid-70s. Lows in the upper 50s. For more detailed weather, water, and climate information, please visit our website at weather.gov/Atlanta. The Athens climate summary for yesterday, October 3, 2026. Yesterday's high temperature of 85 degrees occurred at 4:53 p.m. The normal high is 80. The record high is 100 degrees, which was set in 2019. Yesterday's low temperature of 70 degrees occurred at 5:17 a.m. The normal low is 57. The record low is 38 degrees, which was set in 1974. No precipitation fell yesterday, which leaves the monthly total at 0.00 inches. This is 0.38 inches below the normal amount of 0.38 inches for October. The total precipitation for the year still stands at 30.18 inches, which is 7.61 inches below normal. Sunrise today is at 7:30 a.m. and sunset is at 7:13 p.m. The current time is 9:22 a.m. Eastern Daylight Time. Here are the 9 a.m. weather observations from around the area. At Athens, with fog, the temperature was 68 degrees, dew point 67 degrees, relative humidity 96%, wind northeast at 7 miles an hour, pressure was 30.14 inches and rising. At Gainesville, with fog, it was 67, wind east at 9. At Winder, with fog, it was 68, wind northeast at 6. At Greensboro, with fog, it was 73, wind calm. At Jefferson, with fog, it was 66, wind east at 7. At Monroe, with fog, the temperature was 72. At Albertton, it was cloudy and 63, wind northeast at 3. At Canyon, it was cloudy and 65, wind east at 8. At Clemson, it was cloudy and 64, wind east at 3. Elsewhere across Georgia, at Atlanta it was cloudy and 73, wind south at 3. At Cartersville, it was partly sunny and 70, wind calm. At Lawrenceville, with fog, it was 70, wind northeast at 6. At Macon, it was partly sunny and 74, wind calm. At Rome, it was cloudy and 69, wind north at 3. At Augusta, it was partly sunny and 74, wind calm. Elsewhere across the region, at Chattanooga, it was cloudy and 70, wind northeast at 5. At Asheville, it was cloudy and 62, wind southeast at 5. At Greenville-Spartanburg, it was cloudy and 60, wind northeast at 7. Here is the hazardous weather outlook. This hazardous weather outlook is for north and central Georgia. For today and tonight, widespread rain and embedded thunderstorms will overspread the area this afternoon and persist through much of tonight.

showers and storms will be efficient rainfall producers with high rainfall rates, potentially causing localized flash flooding concerns. Otherwise, severe weather is not anticipated. And now the extended outlook for the period Monday through Saturday, the chance for thunderstorms will return by Saturday. Spotter information statement, spotter activation will not be needed through tonight. Here is the official forecast from your National Weather Service for the Athens listening area. Today, a chance of showers and thunderstorms early, then showers and a slight chance of thunderstorms this afternoon. Highs in the lower 70s. Northeast winds 5 to 10 miles an hour. Chance of rain 80%. Tonight, cloudy. A chance of showers and a slight chance of thunderstorms in the evening, then a slight chance of showers after midnight. Patchy fog. Lows in the mid-60s. Light and variable winds. Chance of rain 40%. Monday, mostly cloudy in the morning, then sunny with a slight chance of showers in the afternoon. Highs in the upper 70s. Northeast winds 5 to 15 miles an hour. Monday night, mostly clear. Lows in the upper 50s. Northeast winds up to 10 miles an hour. And now the extended forecast. Tuesday through Wednesday night, mostly clear. Highs in the upper 70s. Lows in the lower 50s. Thursday and Thursday night, mostly clear. Highs in the lower 80s. Lows in the mid-50s. Friday and Friday night, mostly cloudy. A 20% chance of showers. Highs in the upper 70s. Lows in the mid-50s. Saturday and Saturday night, showers likely and a slight chance of thunderstorms. Highs in the mid-70s. Lows in the upper 50s. For more detailed weather, water, and climate information, please visit our website at weather.gov/Atlanta. The current time is 9:26 a.m. Eastern Daylight Time. Here are the 9 a.m. weather observations from around the area. At Athens, with fog, the temperature was 68 degrees, dew point 67 degrees, relative humidity 96%, wind northeast at 7 miles an hour. Pressure was 30.14 inches and rising. At Gainesville, with fog, it was 67, wind east at 9. At Winder, with fog, it was 68, wind northeast at 6. At Greensboro, with fog, it was 73, wind calm. At Jefferson, with fog, it was 66, wind east at 7. At Monroe, with fog, the temperature was 72. At Albertton, it was cloudy and 63, wind northeast at 3. At Canyon, it was cloudy and 65, wind east at 8. At Clemson, it was cloudy and 64, wind east at 3. Elsewhere across Georgia, at Atlanta it was cloudy and 73, wind south at 3. At Cartersville, it was partly sunny and 70, wind calm. At Lawrenceville, with fog, it was 70, wind northeast at 6. At Macon, it was partly sunny and 74, wind calm. At Rome, it was cloudy and 69, wind north at 3. At Augusta, it was partly sunny and 74, wind calm. Elsewhere across the region, at Chattanooga, it was cloudy and 70, wind northeast at 5. At Asheville, it was cloudy and 62, wind southeast at 5. At Greenville-Spartanburg, it was cloudy and 60, wind northeast at 7. Here is the hazardous weather outlook. This hazardous weather outlook is for north and central Georgia. For today and tonight, widespread rain and embedded thunderstorms will overspread the area this afternoon and persist through much of tonight. Any showers and storms will be efficient rainfall producers with high rainfall rates, potentially causing localized flash flooding concerns. Otherwise, severe weather is not anticipated. And now the extended outlook for the period Monday through Saturday, the chance for thunderstorms will return by Saturday. Spotter information statement, spotter activation will not be needed through tonight. Here is the official forecast from your national

Weather Service for the Athens listening area. Today, a chance of showers and thunderstorms early, then showers and a slight chance of thunderstorms this afternoon. Highs in the lower 70s. Northeast winds 5 to 10 miles an hour. Chance of rain 80%. Tonight, cloudy. A chance of showers and a slight chance of thunderstorms in the evening, then a slight chance of showers after midnight. Patchy fog. Lows in the mid-60s. Light and variable winds. Chance of rain 40%. Monday, mostly cloudy in the morning, then sunny with a slight chance of showers in the afternoon. Highs in the upper 70s. Northeast winds 5 to 15 miles an hour. Monday night, mostly clear. Lows in the upper 50s. Northeast winds up to 10 miles an hour. And now the extended forecast. Tuesday through Wednesday night, mostly clear. Highs in the upper 70s. Lows in the lower 50s. Thursday and Thursday night, mostly clear. Highs in the lower 80s. Lows in the mid-50s. Friday and Friday night, mostly cloudy. A 20% chance of showers. Highs in the upper 70s. Lows in the mid-50s. Saturday and Saturday night, showers likely and a slight chance of thunderstorms. Highs in the mid-70s. Lows in the upper 50s. For more detailed weather, water, and climate information, please visit our website at weather.gov/Atlanta. The Athens climate summary for yesterday, October 3, 2026. Yesterday's high temperature of 85 degrees occurred at 4:53 p.m. The normal high is 80. The record high is 100 degrees, which was set in 2019. Yesterday's low temperature of 70 degrees occurred at 5:17 a.m. The normal low is 57. The record low is 38 degrees, which was set in 1974. No precipitation fell yesterday, which leaves the monthly total at 0.00 inches. This is 0.38 inches below the normal amount of 0.38 inches for October. The total precipitation for the year still stands at 30.18 inches, which is 7.61 inches below normal. Sunrise today is at 7:30 a.m. and sunset is at 7:13 p.m. The current time is 9:32 a.m. Eastern Daylight Time. Here are the 9 a.m. weather observations from around the area. At Athens, with fog, the temperature was 68 degrees, dew point 67 degrees, relative humidity 96%, wind northeast at 7 miles an hour, pressure was 30.14 inches and rising. At Gainesville, with fog, it was 67, wind east at 9. At Winder, with fog, it was 68, wind northeast at 6. At Greensboro, with fog, it was 73, wind calm. At Jefferson, with fog, it was 66, wind east at 7. At Monroe, with fog, the temperature was 72. At Albertton, it was cloudy and 63, wind northeast at 3. At Canyon, it was cloudy and 65, wind east at 8. At Canyon, it was cloudy and 65, wind east at 8. At Clemson, it was cloudy and 64, wind east at 3. Elsewhere across Georgia, at Atlanta it was cloudy and 73, wind south at 3. At Cartersville, it was partly sunny and 70, wind calm. At Lawrenceville, with fog, it was 70, wind northeast at 6. At Macon, it was partly sunny and 74, wind calm. At Rome, it was cloudy and 69, wind north at 3. At Augusta, it was partly sunny and 74, wind calm. Elsewhere across the region, at Chattanooga, it was cloudy and 70, wind northeast at 5. At Asheville, it was cloudy and 62, wind southeast at 5. At Greenville-Spartanburg, it was cloudy and 60, wind northeast at 7. Here is the hazardous weather outlook. This hazardous weather outlook is for North and Central Georgia. For today and tonight, wide

widespread rain and embedded thunderstorms will overspread the area this afternoon and persist through much of tonight. Any showers and storms will be efficient rainfall producers with high rainfall rates, potentially causing localized flash flooding concerns. Otherwise, severe weather is not anticipated. And now the extended outlook for the period Monday through Saturday. The chance for thunderstorms will return by Saturday. Spotter information statement. Spotter activation will not be needed through tonight. Here is the official forecast from your National Weather Service for the Athens listening area. Today, a chance of showers and thunderstorms early, then showers and a slight chance of thunderstorms this afternoon. Highs in the lower 70s. Northeast winds 5 to 10 miles an hour. Chance of rain 80%. Tonight, cloudy. A chance of showers and a slight chance of thunderstorms in the evening, then a slight chance of showers after midnight. Patchy fog. Lows in the mid-60s. Light and variable winds. Chance of rain 40%. Monday, mostly cloudy in the morning, then sunny with a slight chance of showers in the afternoon. Highs in the upper 70s. Northeast winds 5 to 15 miles an hour. Monday night, mostly clear. Lows in the upper 50s. Northeast winds up to 10 miles an hour. And now the extended forecast. Tuesday through Wednesday night, mostly clear. Highs in the upper 70s. Lows in the lower 50s. Thursday and Thursday night, mostly clear. Highs in the lower 80s. Lows in the mid-50s. Friday and Friday night, mostly cloudy. A 20% chance of showers. Highs in the upper 70s. Lows in the mid-50s. Saturday and Saturday night, showers likely and a slight chance of thunderstorms. Highs in the mid-70s. Lows in the upper 50s. For more detailed weather, water, and climate information, please visit our website at weather.gov/Atlanta. The current time is 9:36 a.m. Eastern Daylight Time. Here are the 9 a.m. weather observations from around the area. At Athens, with fog, the temperature was 68 degrees, dew point 67 degrees, relative humidity 96%, wind northeast at 7 miles an hour, pressure was 30.14 inches and rising. At Gainesville, with fog, it was 67, wind east at 9. At Winder, with fog, it was 68, wind northeast at 6. At Greensboro, with fog, it was 73, wind calm. At Jefferson, with fog, it was 66, wind east at 7. At Monroe, with fog, the temperature was 72. At Albertton, it was cloudy and 63, wind northeast at 3. At Canyon, it was cloudy and 65, wind east at 8. At Clemson, it was cloudy and 64, wind east at 3. Elsewhere across Georgia, at Atlanta it was cloudy and 73, wind south at 3. At Cartersville, it was partly sunny and 70, wind calm. At Lawrenceville, with fog, it was 70, wind northeast at 6. At Macon, it was partly sunny and 74, wind calm. At Rome, it was cloudy and 69, wind north at 3. At Augusta, it was partly sunny and 74, wind calm. Elsewhere across the region, at Chattanooga, it was cloudy and 70, wind northeast at 5. At Asheville, it was cloudy and 62, wind southeast at 5. At Greenville-Spartanburg, it was cloudy and 60, wind northeast at 7. Here is the hazardous weather outlook. This hazardous weather outlook is for north and central Georgia. For today and tonight, widespread rain and embedded thunderstorms will overspread the area this afternoon and persist through much of tonight. Any showers and storms will be efficient rainfall producers with high rainfall rates, potentially causing localized flash flooding concerns. Otherwise, severe weather is not anticipated. And now the extended outlook for the period Monday through Saturday. The chance for thunderstorms will return by Saturday. Spotter information statement.
spotter activation will not be needed through tonight. Here is the official forecast from your National Weather Service for the Athens listening area. Today, a chance of showers and thunderstorms early, then showers and a slight chance of thunderstorms this afternoon. Highs in the lower 70s. Northeast winds 5 to 10 miles an hour. Chance of rain 80%. Tonight, cloudy. A chance of showers and a slight chance of thunderstorms in the evening, then a slight chance of showers after midnight. Patchy fog. Lows in the mid-60s. Light and variable winds. Chance of rain 40%. Monday, mostly cloudy in the morning, then sunny with a slight chance of showers in the afternoon. Highs in the upper 70s. Northeast winds 5 to 15 miles an hour. Monday night, mostly clear. Lows in the upper 50s. Northeast winds up to 10 miles an hour. And now the extended forecast. Tuesday through Wednesday night, mostly clear. Highs in the upper 70s. Lows in the lower 50s. Thursday and Thursday night, mostly clear. Highs in the lower 80s. Lows in the mid-50s. Friday and Friday night, mostly cloudy. A 20% chance of showers. Highs in the upper 70s. Lows in the mid-50s. Saturday and Saturday night, showers likely and a slight chance of thunderstorms. Highs in the mid-70s. Lows in the upper 50s. For more detailed weather, water, and climate information, please visit our website at weather.gov/Atlanta. The Athens climate summary for yesterday, October 3, 2026. Yesterday's high temperature of 85 degrees occurred at 4:53 p.m. The normal high is 80. The record high is 100 degrees, which was set in 2019. Yesterday's low temperature of 70 degrees occurred at 5:17 a.m. The normal low is 57. The record low is 38 degrees, which was set in 1974. No precipitation fell yesterday, which leaves the monthly total at 0.00 inches. This is 0.38 inches below the normal amount of 0.38 inches for October. The total precipitation for the year still stands at 30.18 inches, which is 7.61 inches below normal. Sunrise today is at 7:30 a.m. and sunset is at 7:13 p.m. You are listening to NOAA Weather Radio Station, WXK56, originating from the National Weather Service office in Peachtree City, and transmitting from Athens on a frequency of 162.4 MHz. 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The current time is 9:43 a.m. Eastern Daylight Time. Here are the 9 a.m. weather observations from around the area. At Athens, with fog, the temperature was 68 degrees, dew point 67 degrees, relative humidity 96%, wind northeast at 7 miles an hour, pressure was 30.14 inches and rising. At Gainesville, with fog, it was 67, wind east at 9. At Winder, with fog, it was 68, wind northeast at 6. At Greensboro, with fog, it was 73, wind calm. At Jefferson, with fog, it was 66, wind east at 7. At Monroe, with fog, the temperature was 72. At Elberton, it was cloudy and 63, wind northeast at 3. At Canyon, it was cloudy and 65, wind east at 8. At Clemson, it was cloudy and 64, wind east at 3. Elsewhere across Georgia, at Atlanta it was cloudy and 73, wind south at 3.
At Cartersville, it was partly

sunny and 70, wind calm. At Lawrenceville, with fog, it was 70, wind northeast at 6. At Macon, it was partly sunny and 74, wind calm. At Rome, it was cloudy and 69, wind north at 3. At Augusta, it was partly sunny and 74, wind calm. Elsewhere across the region, at Chattanooga, it was cloudy and 70, wind northeast at 5. At Asheville, it was cloudy and 62, wind southeast at 5. At Greenville-Spartanburg, it was cloudy and 60, wind northeast at 7. Here is the hazardous weather outlook. This hazardous weather outlook is for north and central Georgia. For today and tonight, widespread rain and embedded thunderstorms will overspread the area this afternoon and persist through much of tonight. Any showers and storms will be efficient rainfall producers with high rainfall rates, potentially causing localized flash flooding concerns. Otherwise, severe weather is not anticipated. And now the extended outlook for the period Monday through Saturday. The chance for thunderstorms will return by Saturday. Spotter information statement. Spotter activation will not be needed through tonight. Here is the official forecast from your National Weather Service for the Athens listening area. Today, a chance of showers and thunderstorms early, then showers and a slight chance of thunderstorms this afternoon. Highs in the lower 70s. Northeast winds 5 to 10 miles an hour. Chance of rain 80%. Tonight, cloudy. A chance of showers and a slight chance of thunderstorms in the evening, then a slight chance of showers after midnight. Patchy fog. Lows in the mid-60s. Light and variable winds. Chance of rain 40%. Monday, mostly cloudy in the morning, then sunny with a slight chance of showers in the afternoon. Highs in the upper 70s. Northeast winds 5 to 15 miles an hour. Monday night, mostly clear. Lows in the upper 50s. Northeast winds up to 10 miles an hour. And now the extended forecast. Tuesday through Wednesday night, mostly clear. Highs in the upper 70s. Lows in the lower 50s. Thursday and Thursday night, mostly clear. Highs in the lower 80s. Lows in the mid-50s. Friday and Friday night, mostly cloudy. A 20% chance of showers. Highs in the upper 70s. Lows in the mid-50s. Saturday and Saturday night, showers likely and a slight chance of thunderstorms. Highs in the mid-70s. Lows in the upper 50s. For more detailed weather, water, and climate information, please visit our website at weather.gov/Atlanta. The current time is 9:47 a.m. Eastern Daylight Time. Here are the 9 a.m. weather observations from around the area. At Athens, with fog, the temperature was 68 degrees, dew point 67 degrees, relative humidity 96%, wind northeast at 7 miles an hour, pressure was 30.14 inches and rising. At Gainesville, with fog, it was 67, wind east at 9. At Winder, with fog, it was 68, wind northeast at 6. At Greensboro, with fog, it was 73, wind calm. At Jefferson, with fog, it was 66, wind east at 7. At Monroe, with fog, the temperature was 72. At Albertton, it was cloudy and 63, wind northeast at 3. At Canyon, it was cloudy and 65, wind east at 8. At Clemson, it was cloudy and 64, wind east at 3. Elsewhere across Georgia, at Atlanta it was cloudy and 73, wind south at 3. At Cartersville, it was partly sunny and 70, wind calm. At Lawrenceville, with fog, it was 70, wind northeast at 6. At Macon, it was partly sunny and 74, wind calm. At Rome, it was cloudy and 69, wind north at 3. At Augusta, it was partly sunny and 74, wind calm. Elsewhere across the region, at Chattanooga, it was cloudy and 70, wind northeast at 5.

At Asheville, it was cloudy and 62, wind southeast at 5. At Greenville Spartanburg, it was cloudy and 60, wind northeast at 7. Here is the hazardous weather outlook. This hazardous weather outlook is for North and Central Georgia. For today and tonight, widespread rain and embedded thunderstorms will overspread the area this afternoon and persist through much of tonight. Any showers and storms will be efficient rainfall producers with high rainfall rates, potentially causing localized flash flooding concerns. Otherwise, severe weather is not anticipated. And now the extended outlook for the period Monday through Saturday. The chance for thunderstorms will return by Saturday. Spotter information statement. Spotter activation will not be needed through tonight. The Athens climate summary for yesterday, October 3, 2026. Yesterday's high temperature of 85 degrees occurred at 4:53 p.m. The normal high is 80. The record high is 100 degrees, which was set in 2019. Yesterday's low temperature of 70 degrees occurred at 5:17 a.m. The normal low is 57. The record low is 38 degrees, which was set in 1974. No precipitation fell yesterday, which leaves the monthly total at 0.00 inches. This is 0.38 inches below the normal amount of 0.38 inches for October. The total precipitation for the year still stands at 30.18 inches, which is 7.61 inches below normal. Sunrise today is at 7:30 a.m. and sunset is at 7:13 p.m. Here is the official forecast from your National Weather Service for the Athens listening area. Today, a chance of showers and thunderstorms early, then showers and a slight chance of thunderstorms this afternoon. Highs in the lower 70s. Northeast winds 5 to 10 miles an hour. Chance of rain 80%. Tonight, cloudy. A chance of showers and a slight chance of thunderstorms in the evening, then a slight chance of showers after midnight. Patchy fog. Lows in the mid-60s. Light and variable winds. Chance of rain 40%. Monday, mostly cloudy in the morning, then sunny with a slight chance of showers in the afternoon. Highs in the upper 70s. Northeast winds 5 to 15 miles an hour. Monday night, mostly clear. Lows in the upper 50s. Northeast winds up to 10 miles an hour. And now the extended forecast. Tuesday through Wednesday night, mostly clear. Highs in the upper 70s. Lows in the lower 50s. Thursday and Thursday night, mostly clear. Highs in the lower 80s. Lows in the mid-50s. Friday and Friday night, mostly cloudy. A 20% chance of showers. Highs in the upper 70s. Lows in the mid-50s. Saturday and Saturday night, showers likely and a slight chance of thunderstorms. Highs in the mid-70s. Lows in the upper 50s. For more detailed weather, water, and climate information, please visit our website at weather.gov/Atlanta. The current time is 9:53 a.m. Eastern Daylight Time. Here are the 9 a.m. weather observations from around the area. At Athens, with fog, the temperature was 68 degrees, dew point 67 degrees, relative humidity 96%, wind northeast at 7 miles an hour, pressure was 30.14 inches and rising. At Gainesville, with fog, it was 67, wind east at 9. At Winder, with fog, it was 68, wind northeast at 6. At Greensboro, with fog, it was 73, wind calm. At Jefferson, with fog, it was 66, wind east at 7. At Monroe, with fog, the temperature was 72. At Albertton, it was cloudy and 63, wind northeast at 3. At Canyon, it was cloudy and 65, wind east at 8. At Clemson, it was cloudy and 64, wind east at 3. Elsewhere across Georgia, at Atlanta it was cloudy and 73, wind south at 3. At Cartersville,

Here is the hazardous weather outlook. This hazardous weather outlook is for North and Central Georgia. For today and tonight, widespread rain and embedded thunderstorms will overspread the area this afternoon and persist through much of tonight. Any showers and storms will be efficient rainfall producers with high rainfall rates, potentially causing localized flash flooding concerns. Otherwise, severe weather is not anticipated. And now the extended outlook for the period Monday through Saturday. The chance for thunderstorms will return by Saturday. Spotter information statement. Spotter activation will not be needed through tonight. Here is the official forecast from your National Weather Service for the Athens listening area. Today, a chance of showers and thunderstorms early, then showers and a slight chance of thunderstorms this afternoon. Highs in the lower 70s. Northeast winds 5 to 10 miles an hour. Chance of rain 80%. Tonight, cloudy. A chance of showers and a slight chance of thunderstorms in the evening, then a slight chance of showers after midnight. Patchy fog. Lows in the mid-60s. Light and variable winds. Chance of rain 40%. Monday, mostly cloudy in the morning, then sunny with a slight chance of showers in the afternoon. Highs in the upper 70s. Northeast winds 5 to 15 miles an hour. Monday night, mostly clear. Lows in the upper 50s. Northeast winds up to 10 miles an hour. And now the extended forecast. Tuesday through Wednesday night, mostly clear. Highs in the upper 70s. Lows in the lower 50s. Thursday and Thursday night, mostly clear. Highs in the lower 80s. Lows in the mid-50s. Friday and Friday night, mostly cloudy. A 20% chance of showers. Highs in the upper 70s. Lows in the mid-50s. Saturday and Saturday night, showers likely and a slight chance of thunderstorms. Highs in the mid-70s. Lows in the upper 50s. For more detailed weather, water, and climate information, please visit our website at weather.gov/Atlanta. The current time is 9:57 a.m. Eastern Daylight Time. Here are the 9 a.m. weather observations from around the area. At Athens, with fog, the temperature was 68 degrees, dew point 67 degrees, relative humidity 96%, wind northeast at 7 miles an hour, pressure was 30.14 inches and rising. At Gainesville, with fog, it was 67, wind east at 9. At Winder, with fog, it was 68, wind northeast at 6. At Greensboro, with fog, it was 73, wind calm. At Jefferson, with fog, it was 66, wind east at 7. At Monroe, with fog, the temperature was 72. At Albertton, it was cloudy and 63, wind northeast at 3. At Canyon, it was cloudy and 65, wind east at 8. At Clemson, it was cloudy and 64, wind east at 3. Elsewhere across Georgia, at Atlanta it was cloudy and 73, wind south at 3. At Cartersville, it was partly sunny and 70, wind calm. At Lawrenceville, with fog, it was 70, wind northeast at 6. At Macon, it was partly sunny and 74, wind calm. At Rome, it was cloudy and 69, wind north at 3. At Augusta, it was partly sunny and 74, wind calm. Elsewhere across the region, at Chattanooga, it was cloudy and 70, wind northeast at 5. At Asheville, it was cloudy and 62, wind southeast at 5. At Greenville-Spartanburg, it was cloudy and 60, wind northeast at 7. Here is the hazardous weather outlook. This hazardous weather outlook is for North and Central Georgia. For today and tonight, widespread rain and embedded thunderstorms will overspread the area this afternoon and persist through much of tonight. Any showers and storms will be efficient rainfall producers with high rainfall rates, potentially causing localized flash flooding concerns. Otherwise, severe weather is not anticipated.

Now, the extended outlook for the period Monday through Saturday. The chance for thunderstorms will return by Saturday. Spotter information statement. Spotter activation will not be needed through tonight. Here is the official forecast from your National Weather Service for the Athens listening area. Today, a chance of showers and thunderstorms early, then showers and a slight chance of thunderstorms this afternoon. Highs in the lower 70s. Northeast winds 5 to 10 miles an hour. Chance of rain 80%. Tonight, cloudy. A chance of showers and a slight chance of thunderstorms in the evening, then a slight chance of showers after midnight. Patchy fog. Lows in the mid-60s. Light and variable winds. Chance of rain 40%. Monday, mostly cloudy in the morning, then sunny with a slight chance of showers in the afternoon. Highs in the upper 70s. Northeast winds 5 to 15 miles an hour. Monday night, mostly clear. Lows in the upper 50s. Northeast winds up to 10 miles an hour. And now the extended forecast. Tuesday through Wednesday night, mostly clear. Highs in the upper 70s. Lows in the lower 50s. Thursday and Thursday night, mostly clear. Highs in the lower 80s. Lows in the mid-50s. Friday and Friday night, mostly cloudy. A 20% chance of showers. Highs in the upper 70s. Lows in the mid-50s. Saturday and Saturday night, showers likely and a slight chance of thunderstorms. Highs in the mid-70s. Lows in the upper 50s. For more detailed weather, water, and climate information, please visit our website at weather.gov/Atlanta. The current time is 10:02 a.m. Eastern Daylight Time. Here are the 9 a.m. weather observations from around the area. At Athens, with fog, the temperature was 68 degrees, dew point 67 degrees, relative humidity 96%, wind northeast at 7 miles an hour. Pressure was 30.14 inches and rising. At Gainesville, with fog, it was 67, wind east at 9. At Winder, with fog, it was 68, wind northeast at 6. At Greensboro, with fog, it was 73, wind calm. At Jefferson, with fog, it was 66, wind east at 7. At Monroe, with fog, the temperature was 72. At Albertton, it was cloudy and 63, wind northeast at 3. At Canyon, it was cloudy and 65, wind east at 8. At Clemson, it was cloudy and 64, wind east at 3. Elsewhere across Georgia, at Atlanta it was cloudy and 73, wind south at 3. At Cartersville, it was partly sunny and 70, wind calm. At Lawrenceville, with fog, it was 70, wind northeast at 6. At Macon, it was partly sunny and 74, wind calm. At Rome, it was cloudy and 69, wind north at 3. At Augusta, it was partly sunny and 74, wind calm. Elsewhere across the region, at Chattanooga, it was cloudy and 70, wind northeast at 5. At Asheville, it was cloudy and 62, wind southeast at 5. At Greenville-Spartanburg, it was cloudy and 60, wind northeast at 7. Here is the hazardous weather outlook. This hazardous weather outlook is for north and central Georgia. For today and tonight, widespread rain and embedded thunderstorms will overspread the area this afternoon and persist through much of tonight. Any showers and storms will be efficient rainfall producers with high rainfall rates, potentially causing localized flash flooding concerns. Otherwise, severe weather is not anticipated. And now the extended outlook for the period Monday through Saturday. The chance for thunderstorms will return by Saturday. Spotter information statement. Spotter activation will not be needed through tonight. Here is the official forecast from your National Weather Service for the Athens listening area. Today, a chance of showers and thunderstorms early, then showers and a slight chance of thunderstorms this afternoon. Highs in the lower 70s.

Northeast winds 5 to 10 miles an hour. Chance of rain 80%. Tonight, cloudy. A chance of showers and a slight chance of thunderstorms in the evening, then a slight chance of showers after midnight. Patchy fog. Lows in the mid-60s. Light and variable winds. Chance of rain 40%. Monday, mostly cloudy in the morning, then sunny with a slight chance of showers in the afternoon. Highs in the upper 70s. Northeast winds 5 to 15 miles an hour. Monday night, mostly clear. Lows in the upper 50s. Northeast winds up to 10 miles an hour. And now the extended forecast. Tuesday through Wednesday night, mostly clear. Highs in the upper 70s. Lows in the lower 50s. Thursday and Thursday night, mostly clear. Highs in the lower 80s. Lows in the mid-50s. Friday and Friday night, mostly cloudy. A 20% chance of showers. Highs in the upper 70s. Lows in the mid-50s. Saturday and Saturday night, showers likely and a slight chance of thunderstorms. Highs in the mid-70s. Lows in the upper 50s. For more detailed weather, water, and climate information, please visit our website at weather.gov/Atlanta. The current time is 10:06 a.m. Eastern Daylight Time. Here are the 10 a.m. weather observations from around the area. At Athens, with fog, the temperature was 66 degrees, dew point 65 degrees, relative humidity 96%, wind northeast at 10 miles an hour, pressure was 30.14 inches and steady. At Gainesville, it was cloudy and 68, wind northeast at 7. At Winder, with fog, it was 68, wind east at 3. At Greensboro, with drizzle, it was 73, wind northeast at 6. At Jefferson, it was cloudy and 66, wind northeast at 7. At Monroe, with fog, the temperature was 72. At Albertton, with fog, it was 63, wind northeast at 5. At Canyon, it was cloudy and 65, wind east at 6. At Clemson, it was cloudy and 64, wind east at 3. Elsewhere across Georgia, at Atlanta it was cloudy and 74, wind calm. At Cartersville, it was cloudy and 73, wind calm. At Lawrenceville, with fog, it was 69, wind east at 6. At Macon, it was partly sunny and 76, wind calm. At Rome, with light rain and fog, it was 70, wind east at 3. At Augusta, it was cloudy and 76, wind calm. At Savannah, it was cloudy and 76, wind northwest at 6. Elsewhere across the region, at Chattanooga, it was cloudy and 70, wind east at 3. At Asheville, it was cloudy and 62, wind south at 5. At Greenville-Spartanburg, it was cloudy and 62, wind northeast at 8. Here is the hazardous weather outlook. This hazardous weather outlook is for north and central Georgia. For today and tonight, widespread rain and embedded thunderstorms will overspread the area this afternoon and persist through much of tonight. Any showers and storms will be efficient rainfall producers with high rainfall rates, potentially causing localized flash flooding concerns. Otherwise, severe weather is not anticipated. And now the extended outlook for the period Monday through Saturday. The chance for thunderstorms will return by Saturday. Spotter information statement. Spotter activation will not be needed through tonight. Here is the official forecast from your National Weather Service for the Athens listening area. Today, a chance of showers and thunderstorms early, then showers and a slight chance of thunderstorms this afternoon. Highs in the lower 70s. Northeast winds 5 to 10 miles an hour. Chance of rain 80%. Tonight, cloudy. A chance of showers and a slight chance of thunderstorms in the evening, then a slight chance of showers after midnight. Patchy fog. Lows in the mid-60s. Light and variable winds. Chance of rain 40%.

6%. Monday, mostly cloudy in the morning, then sunny with a slight chance of showers in the afternoon. Highs in the upper 70s. Northeast winds 5 to 15 miles an hour. Monday night, mostly clear. Lows in the upper 50s. Northeast winds up to 10 miles an hour. And now the extended forecast. Tuesday through Wednesday night, mostly clear. Highs in the upper 70s. Lows in the lower 50s. Thursday and Thursday night, mostly clear. Highs in the lower 80s. Lows in the mid 50s. Friday and Friday night, mostly cloudy. A 20% chance of showers. Highs in the upper 70s. Lows in the mid 50s. Saturday and Saturday night, showers likely and a slight chance of thunderstorms. Highs in the mid 70s. Lows in the upper 50s. For more detailed weather, water, and climate information, please visit our website at weather.gov/Atlanta. The current time is 10:11 a.m. Eastern Daylight Time. Here are the 10 a.m. weather observations from around the area. At Athens, with fog, the temperature was 66 degrees, dew point 65 degrees, relative humidity 96%, wind northeast at 7 miles an hour, pressure was 30.14 inches and steady. At Gainesville, it was cloudy and 68, wind northeast at 7. At Winder, with fog, it was 68, wind east at 3. At Greensboro, with drizzle, it was 73, wind northeast at 6. At Jefferson, it was cloudy and 66, wind northeast at 7. At Monroe, with fog, the temperature was 72. At Albertton, with fog, it was 63, wind northeast at 5. At Canyon, it was cloudy and 65, wind east at 6. At Clemson, it was cloudy and 64, wind east at 6. Elsewhere across Georgia, at Atlanta it was cloudy and 74, wind calm. At Cartersville, it was cloudy and 73, wind calm. At Lawrenceville, with fog, it was 69, wind east at 6. At Macon, it was partly sunny and 76, wind calm. At Rome, with light rain and fog, it was 70, wind northeast at 5. At Augusta, it was cloudy and 76, wind calm. At Savannah, it was cloudy and 76, wind northwest at 6. Elsewhere across the region, at Chattanooga, it was cloudy and 70, wind east at 3. At Asheville, it was cloudy and 62, wind south at 5. At Greenville-Spartanburg, it was cloudy and 62, wind northeast at 8. Here is the hazardous weather outlook. This hazardous weather outlook is for North and Central Georgia. For today and tonight, widespread rain and embedded thunderstorms will overspread the area this afternoon and persist through much of tonight. Any showers and storms will be efficient rainfall producers with high rainfall rates, potentially causing localized flash flooding concerns. Otherwise, severe weather is not anticipated. And now the extended outlook for the period Monday through Saturday. The chance for thunderstorms will return by Saturday. Spotter information statement. Spotter activation will not be needed through tonight. Here is the official forecast from your National Weather Service for the Athens listening area. Today, a chance of showers and thunderstorms early, then showers and a slight chance of thunderstorms this afternoon. Highs in the lower 70s. Northeast winds 5 to 10 miles an hour. Chance of rain 80%. Tonight, cloudy. A chance of showers and a slight chance of thunderstorms in the evening, then a slight chance of showers after midnight. Patchy fog. Lows in the mid-60s. Light and variable winds. Chance of rain 40%. Monday, mostly cloudy in the morning, then sunny with a slight chance of showers in the afternoon. Highs in the upper 70s. Northeast winds 5 to 15 miles an hour. Monday night, mostly clear. Lows in the upper 50s. Northeast winds up to 10 miles an hour. And now the

extended forecast. Tuesday through Wednesday night, mostly clear. Highs in the upper 70s. Lows in the lower 50s. Thursday and Thursday night, mostly clear. Highs in the lower 80s. Lows in the mid 50s. Friday and Friday night, mostly cloudy. A 20% chance of showers. Highs in the upper 70s. Lows in the mid 50s. Saturday and Saturday night, showers likely and a slight chance of thunderstorms. Highs in the mid 70s. Lows in the upper 50s. For more detailed weather, water, and climate information, please visit our website at weather.gov/Atlanta. The current time is 10:16 a.m. Eastern Daylight Time. Here are the 10 a.m. weather observations from around the area. At Athens, with fog, the temperature was 66 degrees, dew point 65 degrees, relative humidity 96%, wind northeast at 7 miles an hour, pressure was 30.14 inches and steady. At Gainesville, it was cloudy and 68, wind northeast at 7. At Winder, with fog, it was 68, wind east at 3. At Greensboro, with drizzle, it was 73, wind northeast at 6. At Jefferson, it was cloudy and 66, wind northeast at 7. At Monroe, with fog, the temperature was 72. At Albertton, with fog, it was 63, wind northeast at 5. At Canyon, it was cloudy and 65, wind east at 6. At Clemson, it was cloudy and 64, wind east at 6. Elsewhere across Georgia, at Atlanta it was cloudy and 74, wind calm. At Cartersville, it was cloudy and 73, wind calm. At Lawrenceville, with fog, it was 69, wind east at 6. At Macon, it was partly sunny and 76, wind calm. At Rome, with light rain and fog, it was 70, wind northeast at 5. At Augusta, it was cloudy and 76, wind calm. At Savannah, it was cloudy and 76, wind northwest at 6. Elsewhere across the region, at Chattanooga, it was cloudy and 70, wind east at 3. At Asheville, it was cloudy and 62, wind south at 5. At Greenville-Spartanburg, it was cloudy and 62, wind northeast at 8. Here is the hazardous weather outlook. This hazardous weather outlook is for north and central Georgia. For today and tonight, widespread rain and embedded thunderstorms will overspread the area this afternoon and persist through much of tonight. Any showers and storms will be efficient rainfall producers with high rainfall rates, potentially causing localized flash flooding concerns. Otherwise, severe weather is not anticipated. And now the extended outlook for the period Monday through Saturday. The chance for thunderstorms will return by Saturday. Spotter information statement. Spotter activation will not be needed through tonight. Here is the official forecast from your National Weather Service for the Athens listening area. Today, a chance of showers and thunderstorms early, then showers and a slight chance of thunderstorms this afternoon. Highs in the lower 70s. Northeast winds 5 to 10 miles an hour. Chance of rain 80%. Tonight, cloudy. A chance of showers and a slight chance of thunderstorms in the evening, then a slight chance of showers after midnight. Patchy fog. Lows in the mid-60s. Light and variable winds. Chance of rain 40%. Monday, mostly cloudy in the morning, then sunny with a slight chance of showers in the afternoon. Highs in the upper 70s. Northeast winds 5 to 15 miles an hour. Monday night, mostly clear. Lows in the upper 50s. Northeast winds up to 10 miles an hour. And now the extended forecast. Tuesday through Wednesday night, mostly clear. Highs in the upper 70s. Lows in the lower 50s. Thursday and Thursday night, mostly clear. Highs in the lower 80s. Lows in the mid-50s. Friday and Friday night, mostly cloudy. A 20%

Chance of showers. Highs in the upper 70s. Lows in the mid 50s. Saturday and Saturday night, showers likely and a slight chance of thunderstorms. Highs in the mid 70s. Lows in the upper 50s. For more detailed weather, water, and climate information, please visit our website at weather.gov/Atlanta. The current time is 10:20 a.m. Eastern Daylight Time. Here are the 10 a.m. weather observations from around the area. At Athens, with fog, the temperature was 66 degrees, dew point 65 degrees, relative humidity 96%, wind northeast at 7 miles an hour, pressure was 30.14 inches and steady. At Gainesville, it was cloudy and 68, wind northeast at 7. At Winder, with fog, it was 68, wind east at 3. At Greensboro, with drizzle, it was 73, wind northeast at 6. At Jefferson, it was cloudy and 66, wind northeast at 7. At Monroe, with fog, the temperature was 72. At Albertton, with fog, it was 63, wind northeast at 5. At Canyon, it was cloudy and 65, wind east at 6. At Clemson, it was cloudy and 64, wind east at 6. Elsewhere across Georgia, at Atlanta it was cloudy and 74, wind calm. At Cartersville, it was cloudy and 73, wind calm. At Lawrenceville, with fog, it was 69, wind east at 6. At Macon, it was partly sunny and 76, wind calm. At Rome, with light rain and fog, it was 70, wind northeast at 5. At Augusta, it was cloudy and 76, wind calm. At Savannah, it was cloudy and 76, wind northwest at 6. Elsewhere across the region, at Chattanooga, it was cloudy and 70, wind east at 3. At Asheville, it was cloudy and 62, wind south at 5. At Greenville-Spartanburg, it was cloudy and 62, wind northeast at 8. Here is the hazardous weather outlook. This hazardous weather outlook is for north and central Georgia. For today and tonight, widespread rain and embedded thunderstorms will overspread the area this afternoon and persist through much of tonight. Any showers and storms will be efficient rainfall producers with high rainfall rates, potentially causing localized flash flooding concerns. Otherwise, severe weather is not anticipated. And now the extended outlook for the period Monday through Saturday, the chance for thunderstorms will return by Saturday. Spotter information statement, spotter activation will not be needed through tonight. Here is the official forecast from your National Weather Service for the Athens listening area. Today, a chance of showers and thunderstorms early, then showers and a slight chance of thunderstorms this afternoon. Highs in the lower 70s. Northeast winds 5 to 10 miles an hour. Chance of rain 80%. Tonight, cloudy. A chance of showers and a slight chance of thunderstorms in the evening, then a slight chance of showers after midnight. Patchy fog. Lows in the mid-60s. Light and variable winds. Chance of rain 40%. Monday, mostly cloudy in the morning, then sunny with a slight chance of showers in the afternoon. Highs in the upper 70s. Northeast winds 5 to 15 miles an hour. Monday night, mostly clear. Lows in the upper 50s. Northeast winds up to 10 miles an hour. And now the extended forecast. Tuesday through Wednesday night, mostly clear. Highs in the upper 70s. Lows in the lower 50s. Thursday and Thursday night, mostly clear. Highs in the lower 80s. Lows in the mid 50s. Friday and Friday night, mostly cloudy. A 20% chance of showers. Highs in the upper 70s. Lows in the mid 50s. Saturday and Saturday night, showers likely and a slight chance of thunderstorms. Highs in the mid 70s. Lows in the upper 50s. 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

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The current time is 10:25 a.m. Eastern Daylight Time. Here are the 10 a.m. weather observations from around the area. At Athens, with fog, the temperature was 66 degrees, dew point 65 degrees, relative humidity 96%, wind northeast at 7 miles an hour, pressure was 30.14 inches and steady. At Gainesville, it was cloudy and 68, wind northeast at 7. At Winder, with fog, it was 68, wind east at 3. At Greensboro, with drizzle, it was 73, wind northeast at 6. At Jefferson, it was cloudy and 66, wind northeast at 7. At Monroe, with fog, the temperature was 72. At Alberton, with fog, it was 63, wind northeast at 5. At Canyon, it was cloudy and 65, wind east at 6. At Clemson, it was cloudy and 64, wind east at 6. Elsewhere across Georgia, at Atlanta it was cloudy and 74, wind calm. At Cartersville, it was cloudy and 73, wind calm. At Lawrenceville, with fog, it was 69, wind east at 6. At Macon, it was partly sunny and 76, wind calm. At Rome, with light rain and fog, it was 70, wind northeast at 5. At Augusta, it was cloudy and 76, wind calm. At Savannah, it was cloudy and 76, wind northwest at 6. Elsewhere across the region, at Chattanooga, it was cloudy and 70, wind east at 3. At Asheville, it was cloudy and 62, wind south at 5. At Greenville-Spartanburg, it was cloudy and 62, wind northeast at 8. Here is the hazardous weather outlook. This hazardous weather outlook is for north and central Georgia. For today and tonight, widespread rain and embedded thunderstorms will overspread the area this afternoon and persist through much of tonight. Any showers and storms will be efficient rainfall producers with high rainfall rates, potentially causing localized flash flooding concerns. Otherwise, severe weather is not anticipated. And now the extended outlook for the period Monday through Saturday. The chance for thunderstorms will return by Saturday. Spotter information statement. Spotter activation will not be needed through tonight. Here is the official forecast from your National Weather Service for the Athens listening area. Today, a chance of showers and thunderstorms early, then showers and a slight chance of thunderstorms this afternoon. Highs in the lower 70s. Northeast winds 5 to 10 miles an hour. Chance of rain 80%. Tonight, cloudy. A chance of showers and a slight chance of thunderstorms in the evening, then a slight chance of showers after midnight. Patchy fog. Lows in the mid-60s. Light and variable winds. Chance of rain 40%. Monday, mostly cloudy in the morning, then sunny with a slight chance of showers in the afternoon. Highs in the upper 70s. Northeast winds 5 to 15 miles an hour. Monday night, mostly clear. Lows in the upper 50s. Northeast winds up to 10 miles an hour. And now the extended forecast. Tuesday through Wednesday night, mostly clear. Highs in the upper 70s. Lows in the lower 50s. Thursday and Thursday night, mostly clear. Highs in the lower 80s. Lows in the mid-50s. Friday and Friday night, mostly cloudy. A 20% chance of showers. Highs in the upper 70s. Lows in the mid-50s. Saturday and Saturday night, showers likely and a slight chance of thunderstorms. Highs in the mid-70s. Lows in the upper 50s. For more detailed weather, water, and climate information, please visit our website at weather.gov/Atlanta. The current time is 10:29 a.m. Eastern Daylight Time. Here are the 10 a.m. weather observations from around the area. At Athens, with fog, the temperature was 66 degrees, dew point 65 degrees, relative humidity 96%, wind northeast at 7 miles an hour,

pressure was 30.14 inches and steady. At Gainesville, it was cloudy and 68, wind northeast at 7. At Winder, with fog, it was 68, wind east at 3. At Greensboro, with drizzle, it was 73, wind northeast at 6. At Jefferson, it was cloudy and 66, wind northeast at 7. At Monroe, with fog, the temperature was 72. At Albertton, with fog, it was 63, wind northeast at 5. At Canyon, it was cloudy and 65, wind east at 6. At Clemson, it was cloudy and 64, wind east at 6. Elsewhere across Georgia, at Atlanta it was cloudy and 74, wind calm. At Cartersville, it was cloudy and 73, wind calm. At Lawrenceville, with fog, it was 69, wind east at 6. At Macon, it was partly sunny and 76, wind calm. At Rome, with light rain and fog, it was 70, wind northeast at 5. At Augusta, it was cloudy and 76, wind calm. At Savannah, it was cloudy and 76, wind northwest at 6. Elsewhere across the region, at Chattanooga, it was cloudy and 70, wind east at 3. At Asheville, it was cloudy and 62, wind south at 5. At Greenville-Spartanburg, it was cloudy and 62, wind northeast at 8. Here is the hazardous weather outlook. This hazardous weather outlook is for north and central Georgia. For today and tonight, widespread rain and embedded thunderstorms will overspread the area this afternoon and persist through much of tonight. Any showers and storms will be efficient rainfall producers with high rainfall rates, potentially causing localized flash flooding concerns. Otherwise, severe weather is not anticipated. And now the extended outlook for the period Monday through Saturday, the chance for thunderstorms will return by Saturday. Spotter information statement, spotter activation will not be needed through tonight. Here is the official forecast from your National Weather Service for the Athens listening area. Today, a chance of showers and thunderstorms early, then showers and a slight chance of thunderstorms this afternoon. Highs in the lower 70s. Northeast winds 5 to 10 miles an hour. Chance of rain 80%. Tonight, cloudy. A chance of showers and a slight chance of thunderstorms in the evening, then a slight chance of showers after midnight. Patchy fog. Lows in the mid-60s. Light and variable winds. Chance of rain 40%. Monday, mostly cloudy in the morning, then sunny with a slight chance of showers in the afternoon. Highs in the upper 70s. Northeast variable winds. Chance of rain 40%. Monday, mostly cloudy in the morning, then sunny with a slight chance of showers in the afternoon. Highs in the upper 70s. Northeast winds 5 to 15 miles an hour. Monday night, mostly clear. Lows in the upper 50s. Northeast winds up to 10 miles an hour. And now the extended forecast. Tuesday through Wednesday night, mostly clear. Highs in the upper 70s. Lows in the lower 50s. Thursday and Thursday night, mostly clear. Highs in the lower 80s. Lows in the mid-50s. Friday and Friday night, mostly cloudy. A 20% chance of showers. Highs in the upper 70s. Lows in the mid-50s. Saturday and Saturday night, showers likely and a slight chance of thunderstorms. Highs in the mid-70s. Lows in the upper 50s. For more detailed weather, water, and climate information, please visit our website at weather.gov/Atlanta. The current time is 10:34 a.m. Eastern Daylight Time. Here are the 10 a.m. weather observations from around the area. At Athens, with fog, the temperature was 66 degrees, dew point 65 degrees, relative humidity 96%, wind northeast at 7 miles an hour, pressure was 30.14 inches and steady. At Gainesville, it was cloudy and 68, wind northeast at 7.

At Winder, with fog, it was 68. Wind east at 3. At Greensboro, with drizzle, it was 73. Wind northeast at 6. At Jefferson, it was cloudy and 66. Wind northeast at 7. At Monroe, with fog, the temperature was 72. At Albertton, with fog, it was 63. Wind northeast at 5. At Canyon, it was cloudy and 65. Wind east at 6. At Clemson, it was cloudy and 64. Wind east at 6. Elsewhere across Georgia, at Atlanta it was cloudy and 74, wind calm. At Cartersville, it was cloudy and 73, wind calm. At Lawrenceville, with fog, it was 69, wind east at 6. At Macon, it was partly sunny and 76, wind calm. At Rome, with light rain and fog, it was 70, wind northeast at 5. At Augusta, it was cloudy and 76, wind calm. At Savannah, it was cloudy and 76, wind northwest at 6. Elsewhere across the region, at Chattanooga, it was cloudy and 70, wind east at 3. At Asheville, it was cloudy and 62, wind south at 5. At Greenville-Spartanburg, it was cloudy and 62, wind northeast at 8. Here is the hazardous weather outlook. This hazardous weather outlook is for north and central Georgia. For today and tonight, widespread rain and embedded thunderstorms will overspread the area this afternoon and persist through much of tonight. Any showers and storms will be efficient rainfall producers with high rainfall rates, potentially causing localized flash flooding concerns. Otherwise, severe weather is not anticipated. And now the extended outlook for the period Monday through Saturday. The chance for thunderstorms will return by Saturday. Spotter information statement. Spotter activation will not be needed through tonight. Here is the official forecast from your National Weather Service for the Athens listening area. Today, a chance of showers and thunderstorms early, then showers and a slight chance of thunderstorms this afternoon. Highs in the lower 70s. Northeast winds 5 to 10 miles an hour. Chance of rain 80%. Tonight, cloudy. A chance of showers and a slight chance of thunderstorms in the evening, then a slight chance of showers after midnight. Patchy fog. Lows in the mid-60s. Light and variable winds. Chance of rain 40%. Monday, mostly cloudy in the morning, then sunny with a slight chance of showers in the afternoon. Highs in the upper 70s. Northeast winds 5 to 15 miles an hour. Monday night, mostly clear. Lows in the upper 50s. Northeast winds up to 10 miles an hour. And now the extended forecast. Tuesday through Wednesday night, mostly clear. Highs in the upper 70s. Lows in the lower 50s. Thursday and Thursday night, mostly clear. Highs in the lower 80s. Lows in the mid-50s. Friday and Friday night, mostly cloudy. A 20% chance of showers. Highs in the upper 70s. Lows in the mid-50s. Saturday and Saturday night, showers likely and a slight chance of thunderstorms. Highs in the mid-70s. Lows in the upper 50s. For more detailed weather, water, and climate information, please visit our website at weather.gov/Atlanta. The current time is 10:39 a.m. Eastern Daylight Time. Here are the 10 a.m. weather observations from around the area. At Athens, with fog, the temperature was 66 degrees, dew point 65 degrees, relative humidity 96%, wind northeast at 7 miles an hour, pressure was 30.14 inches and steady. At Gainesville, it was cloudy and 68, wind northeast at 7. At Winder, with fog, it was 68, wind east at 3. At Greensboro, with drizzle, it was 73, wind northeast at 6. At Jefferson, it was cloudy and 66, wind northeast at 7. At Monroe, with fog, the temperature was 72. At Albertton, with fog, it was 63, wind northeast.

at 5. At Canyon, it was cloudy and 65, wind east at 6. At Clemson, it was cloudy and 64, wind east at 6. Elsewhere across Georgia, at Atlanta it was cloudy and 74, wind calm. At Cartersville, it was cloudy and 73, wind calm. At Lawrenceville, with fog, it was 69, wind east at 6. At Macon, it was partly sunny and 76, wind calm. At Rome, with light rain and fog, it was 70, wind northeast at 5. At Augusta, it was cloudy and 76, wind calm. At Savannah, it was cloudy and 76, wind northwest at 6. Elsewhere across the region, at Chattanooga, it was cloudy and 70, wind east at 3. At Asheville, it was cloudy and 62, wind south at 5. At Greenville-Spartanburg, it was cloudy and 62, wind northeast at 8. 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You can also like your Peachtree City National Weather Service on Facebook or follow NWS Atlanta on Twitter. Here is the hazardous weather outlook. This hazardous weather outlook is for North and Central Georgia. For today and tonight, widespread rain and embedded thunderstorms will overspread the area this afternoon and persist through much of tonight. Any showers and storms will be efficient rainfall producers with high rainfall rates, potentially causing localized flash flooding concerns. Otherwise, severe weather is not anticipated. And now the extended outlook for the period Monday through Saturday. The chance for thunderstorms will return by Saturday. Spotter information statement. Spotter activation will not be needed through tonight. Here is the official forecast from your National Weather Service for the Athens listening area. Today, a chance of showers and thunderstorms early, then showers and a slight chance of thunderstorms this afternoon. Highs in the lower 70s. Northeast winds 5 to 10 miles an hour. Chance of rain 80%. Tonight, cloudy. A chance of showers and a slight chance of thunderstorms in the evening, then a slight chance of showers after midnight. Patchy fog. Lows in the mid-60s. Light and variable winds. Chance of rain 40%. Monday, mostly cloudy in the morning, then sunny with a slight chance of showers in the afternoon. Highs in the upper 70s. Northeast winds 5 to 15 miles an hour. Monday night, mostly clear. Lows in the upper 50s. Northeast winds up to 10 miles an hour. And now the extended forecast. Tuesday through Wednesday night, mostly clear. Highs in the upper 70s. Lows in the lower 50s. Thursday and Thursday night, mostly clear. Highs in the lower 80s. Lows in the mid-50s. Friday and Friday night, mostly cloudy. A 20% chance of showers. Highs in the upper 70s. Lows in the mid-50s. Saturday and Saturday night, showers likely and a slight chance of thunderstorms. Highs in the mid-70s. Lows in the upper 50s. For more detailed weather, water, and climate information, please visit our website at weather.gov/Atlanta. The current time is 10:44 a.m. Eastern Daylight Time. Here are the 10 a.m. weather observations from around the area. At Athens, with fog, the temperature was 66 degrees, dew point 65 degrees, relative humidity 96%, wind northeast at 7 miles an hour, pressure was 30.14 inches and steady.
At Gainesville, it was cloudy and 68. Wind northeast at 7. At Winder, with fog, it was 68. Wind east at 3. At Greensboro, with drizzle, it was 73. Wind northeast at 6. At Jefferson, it was cloudy and 66. Wind northeast at 7. At Monroe, with fog, the temperature was 72. At Albertton, with fog, it was 63. Wind northeast at 5. At Canyon, it was cloudy and 65. Wind east at 6. At Clemson, it was cloudy and 64. Wind east at 6. Elsewhere across Georgia, at Atlanta, it was cloudy and 74. Wind calm. At Cartersville, it was cloudy and 73. Wind calm. At Lawrenceville, with fog, it was 69, wind east at 6. At Macon, it was partly sunny and 76, wind calm. At Rome, with light rain and fog, it was 70, wind northeast at 5. At Augusta, it was cloudy and 76, wind calm. At Savannah, it was cloudy and 76, wind northwest at 6. Elsewhere across the region, at Chattanooga, it was cloudy and 70, wind east at 3. At Asheville, it was cloudy and 62, wind south at 5. At Greenville-Spartanburg, it was cloudy and 62, wind northeast at 8. Here is the hazardous weather outlook. This hazardous weather outlook is for north and central Georgia. For today and tonight, widespread rain and embedded thunderstorms will overspread the area this afternoon and persist through much of tonight. Any showers and storms will be efficient rainfall producers with high rainfall rates, potentially causing localized flash flooding concerns. Otherwise, severe weather is not anticipated. And now the extended outlook for the period Monday through Saturday, the chance for thunderstorms will return by Saturday. Spotter information statement, spotter activation will not be needed through tonight. Here is the official forecast from your National Weather Service for the Athens listening area. Today, a chance of showers and thunderstorms early, then showers and a slight chance of thunderstorms this afternoon. Highs in the lower 70s. Northeast winds 5 to 10 miles an hour. Chance of rain 80%. Tonight, cloudy. A chance of showers and a slight chance of thunderstorms in the evening, then a slight chance of showers after midnight. Patchy fog. Lows in the mid-60s. Light and variable winds. Chance of rain 40%. Monday, mostly cloudy in the morning, then sunny with a slight chance of showers in the afternoon. Highs in the upper 70s. Northeast winds 5 to 15 miles an hour. Monday night, mostly clear. Lows in the upper 50s. Northeast winds up to 10 miles an hour. And now the extended forecast. Tuesday through Wednesday night, mostly clear. Highs in the upper 70s. Lows in the lower 50s. Thursday and Thursday night, mostly clear. Highs in the lower 80s. Lows in the mid-50s. Friday and Friday night, mostly cloudy. A 20% chance of showers. Highs in the upper 70s. Lows in the mid-50s. Saturday and Saturday night, showers likely and a slight chance of thunderstorms. Highs in the mid-70s. Lows in the upper 50s. For more detailed weather, water, and climate information, please visit our website at weather.gov/Atlanta. The current time is 10:49 a.m. Eastern Daylight Time. Here are the 10 a.m. weather observations from around the area. At Athens, with fog, the temperature was 66 degrees, dew point 65 degrees, relative humidity 96%, wind northeast at 7 miles an hour, pressure was 30.14 inches and steady. At Gainesville, it was cloudy and 68, wind northeast at 7. At Winder, with fog, it was 68, wind east at 3. At Greensboro, with drizzle, it was 73, wind northeast at 6. At Jefferson, it was cloudy and 66, wind northeast at 7. At Monroe,
With fog, the temperature was 72. At

ton. With fog, it was 63. Wind northeast at 5. At Canyon, it was cloudy and 65. Wind east at 6. At Clemson, it was cloudy and 64. Wind east at 6. Elsewhere across Georgia, at Atlanta it was cloudy and 74, wind calm. At Cartersville, it was cloudy and 73, wind calm. At Lawrenceville, with fog, it was 69, wind east at 6. At Macon, it was partly sunny and 76, wind calm. At Rome, with light rain and fog, it was 70, wind northeast at 5. At Augusta, it was cloudy and 76, wind calm. At Savannah, it was cloudy and 76, wind northwest at 6. Elsewhere across the region, at Chattanooga, it was cloudy and 70, wind east at 3. At Asheville, it was cloudy and 62, wind south at 5. At Greenville-Spartanburg, it was cloudy and 62, wind northeast at 8. Here is the hazardous weather outlook. This hazardous weather outlook is for North and Central Georgia. For today and tonight, widespread rain and embedded thunderstorms will overspread the area this afternoon and persist through much of tonight. Any showers and storms will be efficient rainfall producers with high rainfall rates, potentially causing localized flash flooding concerns. Otherwise, severe weather is not anticipated. And now the extended outlook for the period Monday through Saturday. The chance for thunderstorms will return by Saturday. Spotter information statement. Spotter activation will not be needed through tonight. Here is the official forecast from your National Weather Service for the Athens listening area. Today, a chance of showers and thunderstorms early, then showers and a slight chance of thunderstorms this afternoon. Highs in the lower 70s. Northeast winds 5 to 10 miles an hour. Chance of rain 80%. Tonight, cloudy. A chance of showers and a slight chance of thunderstorms in the evening, then a slight chance of showers after midnight. Patchy fog. Lows in the mid-60s. Light and variable winds. Chance of rain 40%. Monday, mostly cloudy in the morning, then sunny with a slight chance of showers in the afternoon. Highs in the upper 70s. Northeast winds 5 to 15 miles an hour. Monday night, mostly clear. Lows in the upper 50s. Northeast winds up to 10 miles an hour. And now the extended forecast. Tuesday through Wednesday night, mostly clear. Highs in the upper 70s. Lows in the lower 50s. Thursday and Thursday night, mostly clear. Highs in the lower 80s. Lows in the mid-50s. Friday and Friday night, mostly cloudy. A 20% chance of showers. Highs in the upper 70s. Lows in the mid-50s. Saturday and Saturday night, showers likely and a slight chance of thunderstorms. Highs in the mid-70s. Lows in the upper 50s. For more detailed weather, water, and climate information, please visit our website at weather.gov/Atlanta. The current time is 10:53 a.m. Eastern Daylight Time. Here are the 10 a.m. weather observations from around the area. At Athens, with fog, the temperature was 66 degrees, dew point 65 degrees, relative humidity 96%, wind northeast at 7 miles an hour, pressure was 30.14 inches and steady. At Gainesville, it was cloudy and 68, wind northeast at 7. At Winder, with fog, it was 68, wind east at 3. At Greensboro, with drizzle, it was 73, wind northeast at 6. At Jefferson, it was cloudy and 66, wind northeast at 7. At Monroe, with fog, the temperature was 72. At Albertton, with fog, it was 63, wind northeast at 5. At Canyon, it was cloudy and 65, wind east at 6. At Clemson, it was cloudy and 64, wind east at 6. Elsewhere across Georgia, at Atlanta it was cloudy and 74, wind calm. At Cartersville, it was cloudy and 64.

This weather outlook is for north and central Georgia. For today and tonight, widespread rain and embedded thunderstorms will overspread the area this afternoon and persist through much of tonight. Any showers and storms will be efficient rainfall producers with high rainfall rates, potentially causing localized flash flooding concerns. Otherwise, severe weather is not anticipated. And now the extended outlook for the period Monday through Saturday. The chance for thunderstorms will return by Saturday. Spotter information statement. Spotter activation will not be needed through tonight. Here is the official forecast from your National Weather Service for the Athens listening area. Today, a chance of showers and thunderstorms early, then showers and a slight chance of thunderstorms this afternoon. Highs in the lower 70s. Northeast winds 5 to 10 miles an hour. Chance of rain 80%. Tonight, cloudy. A chance of showers and a slight chance of thunderstorms in the evening, then a slight chance of showers after midnight. Patchy fog. Lows in the mid-60s. Light and variable winds. Chance of rain 40%. Monday, mostly cloudy in the morning, then sunny with a slight chance of showers in the afternoon. Highs in the upper 70s. Northeast winds 5 to 15 miles an hour. Monday night, mostly clear. Lows in the upper 50s. Northeast winds up to 10 miles an hour. And now the extended forecast. Tuesday through Wednesday night, mostly clear. Highs in the upper 70s. Lows in the lower 50s. Thursday and Thursday night, mostly clear. Highs in the lower 80s. Lows in the mid-50s. Friday and Friday night, mostly cloudy. A 20% chance of showers. Highs in the upper 70s. Lows in the mid-50s. Saturday and Saturday night, showers likely and a slight chance of thunderstorms. Highs in the mid-70s. Lows in the upper 50s. For more detailed weather, water, and climate information, please visit our website at weather.gov/Atlanta. The current time is 10:58 a.m. Eastern Daylight Time. Here are the 10 a.m. weather observations from around the area. At Athens, with fog, the temperature was 66 degrees, dew point 65 degrees, relative humidity 96%, wind northeast at 7 miles an hour, pressure was 30.14 inches and steady. At Gainesville, it was cloudy and 68, wind northeast at 7. At Winder, with fog, it was 68, wind east at 3. At Greensboro, with drizzle, it was 73, wind northeast at 6. At Jefferson, it was cloudy and 66, wind northeast at 7. At Monroe, with fog, the temperature was 72. At Albertton, with fog, it was 63, wind northeast at 5. At Canyon, it was cloudy and 65, wind east at 6. At Clemson, it was cloudy and 64, wind east at 6. Elsewhere across Georgia, at Atlanta it was cloudy and 74, wind calm. At Cartersville, it was cloudy and 73, wind calm. At Lawrenceville, with fog, it was 69, wind east at 6. At Macon, it was partly sunny and 76, wind calm. At Rome, with light rain and fog, it was 70, wind northeast at 5. At Augusta, it was cloudy and 76, wind calm. At Savannah, it was cloudy and 76, wind northwest at 6. Elsewhere across the region, at Chattanooga, it was cloudy and 70, wind east at 3. At Asheville, it was cloudy and 62, wind south at 5. At Greenville-Spartanburg, it was cloudy and 62, wind northeast at 8. Here is the hazardous weather outlook. This hazardous weather outlook is for north and central Georgia. For today and tonight, widespread rain and embedded thunderstorms will overspread the area this afternoon and persist through much of tonight. Any showers and storms will be efficient rainfall producers with high rainfall rates, potentially causing localized flash flooding concerns. Otherwise, severe weather is not anticipated.

anticipated. And now the extended outlook for the period Monday through Saturday. The chance for thunderstorms will return by Saturday. Spotter information statement. Spotter activation will not be needed through tonight. Here is the official forecast from your National Weather Service for the Athens listening area. Today, a chance of showers and thunderstorms early, then showers and a slight chance of thunderstorms this afternoon. Highs in the lower 70s. Northeast winds 5 to 10 miles an hour. Chance of rain 80%. Tonight, cloudy. A chance of showers and a slight chance of thunderstorms in the evening, then a slight chance of showers after midnight. Patchy fog. Lows in the mid-60s. Light and variable winds. Chance of rain 40%. Monday, mostly cloudy in the morning, then sunny with a slight chance of showers in the afternoon. Highs in the upper 70s. Northeast winds 5 to 15 miles an hour. Monday night, mostly clear. Lows in the upper 50s. Northeast winds up to 10 miles an hour. And now the extended forecast. Tuesday through Wednesday night, mostly clear. Highs in the upper 70s. Lows in the lower 50s. Thursday and Thursday night, mostly clear. Highs in the lower 80s. Lows in the mid-50s. Friday and Friday night, mostly cloudy. A 20% chance of showers. Highs in the upper 70s. Lows in the mid-50s. Saturday and Saturday night, showers likely and a slight chance of thunderstorms. Highs in the mid-70s. Lows in the upper 50s. For more detailed weather, water, and climate information, please visit our website at weather.gov/Atlanta. The current time is 11:02 a.m. Eastern Daylight Time. Here are the 10 a.m. weather observations from around the area. At Athens, with fog, the temperature was 66 degrees, dew point 65 degrees, relative humidity 96%, wind northeast at 7 miles an hour, pressure was 30.14 inches and steady. At Gainesville, it was cloudy and 68, wind northeast at 7. At Winder, with fog, it was 68, wind east at 3. At Greensboro, with drizzle, it was 73, wind northeast at 6. At Jefferson, it was cloudy and 66, wind northeast at 7. At Monroe, with fog, the temperature was 72. At Albertton, with fog, it was 63, wind northeast at 5. At Canyon, it was cloudy and 65, wind east at 6. At Clemson, it was cloudy and 64, wind east at 6. Elsewhere across Georgia, at Atlanta it was cloudy and 74, wind calm. At Cartersville, it was cloudy and 73, wind calm. At Lawrenceville, with fog, it was 69, wind east at 6. At Macon, it was partly sunny and 76, wind calm. At Rome, with light rain and fog, it was 70, wind northeast at 5. At Augusta, it was cloudy and 76, wind calm. At Savannah, it was cloudy and 76, wind northwest at 6. Elsewhere across the region, at Chattanooga, it was cloudy and 70, wind east at 3. At Asheville, it was cloudy and 62, wind south at 5. At Greenville-Spartanburg, it was cloudy and 62, wind northeast at 8. Here are the 11 a.m. weather observations from around the area. At Athens, it was cloudy, the temperature was 66 degrees, dew point 64 degrees, relative humidity 93%, wind northeast at 8 miles an hour, pressure was 30.15 inches and steady. At Gainesville, it was cloudy and 67, wind northeast at 6. At Winder, with fog, it was 68, wind east at 3. At Greensboro, it was cloudy and 72, wind east at 6. At Jefferson, it was cloudy and 66, wind east at 6. At Monroe, with drizzle and fog, the temperature was 72. At Albertton, it was cloudy and 64, wind northeast at 5.

At Canyon, with fog, it was 65, wind east at 8. At Clemson, it was cloudy and 64, wind east at 5. Elsewhere across Georgia, at Atlanta it was cloudy and 75, wind south at 3. At Cartersville, it was cloudy and 77, wind variable at 3. At Lawrenceville, with fog, it was 70, wind east at 5. At Macon, it was partly sunny and 79, wind calm. At Rome, it was cloudy and 71, wind northeast at 3. At Augusta, it was cloudy and 75, wind north at 9. At Savannah, it was cloudy and 76, wind west at 5. Elsewhere across the region, at Chattanooga, with a thunderstorm, it was 69, wind northeast at 3. At Asheville, it was cloudy and 64, wind calm. At Greenville-Spartanburg, it was cloudy and 62, wind northeast at 8. Here is the hazardous weather outlook. This hazardous weather outlook is for north and central Georgia. For today and tonight, widespread rain and embedded thunderstorms will overspread the area this afternoon and persist through much of tonight. Any showers and storms will be efficient rainfall producers with high rainfall rates, potentially causing localized flash flooding concerns. Otherwise, severe weather is not anticipated. And now the extended outlook for the period Monday through Saturday. The chance for thunderstorms will return by Saturday. Spotter information statement. Spotter activation will not be needed through tonight. Here is the official forecast from your National Weather Service for the Athens listening area. Today, a chance of showers and thunderstorms early, then showers and a slight chance of thunderstorms this afternoon. Highs in the lower 70s. Northeast winds 5 to 10 miles an hour. Chance of rain 80%. Tonight, cloudy. A chance of showers and a slight chance of thunderstorms in the evening, then a slight chance of showers after midnight. Patchy fog. Lows in the mid-60s. Light and variable winds. Chance of rain 40%. Monday, mostly cloudy in the morning, then sunny with a slight chance of showers in the afternoon. Highs in the upper 70s. Northeast winds 5 to 15 miles an hour. Monday night, mostly clear. Lows in the upper 50s. Northeast winds up to 10 miles an hour. And now the extended forecast. Tuesday through Wednesday night, mostly clear. Highs in the upper 70s. Lows in the lower 50s. Thursday and Thursday night, mostly clear. Highs in the lower 80s. Lows in the mid-50s. Friday and Friday night, mostly cloudy. A 20% chance of showers. Highs in the upper 70s. Lows in the mid-50s. Saturday and Saturday night, showers likely and a slight chance of thunderstorms. Highs in the mid-70s. Lows in the upper 50s. For more detailed weather, water, and climate information, please visit our website at weather.gov/Atlanta. The current time is 11:09 a.m. Eastern Daylight Time. Here are the 11 a.m. weather observations from around the area. At Athens, it was cloudy, the temperature was 66 degrees, dew point 64 degrees, relative humidity 93%, wind northeast at 8 miles an hour, pressure was 30.15 inches and steady. At Gainesville, it was cloudy and 67, wind northeast at 6. At Winder, with fog, it was 68, wind east at 3. At Greensboro, it was cloudy and 72, wind east at 6. At Jefferson, it was cloudy and 66, wind east at 6. At Monroe, with drizzle and fog, the temperature was 72. At Albertton, it was cloudy and 64, wind northeast at 5. At Canyon, with fog, it was 65, wind east at 8. At Clemson, it was cloudy and 64, wind east at 5. Elsewhere across Georgia, at Atlanta it was cloudy and 75, wind south at 3. At Cartersville, it was cloudy and 77, wind variable at 3.

At Lawrenceville, with fog, it was 70, wind east at 5. At Macon, it was partly sunny and 79, wind calm. At Rome, it was cloudy and 71, wind northeast at 3. At Augusta, it was cloudy and 75, wind north at 9. At Savannah, it was cloudy and 76, wind west at 5. Elsewhere across the region, at Chattanooga, with a thunderstorm, it was 69, wind northeast at 3. At Asheville, it was cloudy and 64, wind calm. At Greenville-Spartanburg, it was cloudy and 62, wind northeast at 8. Here are the 11 a.m. weather observations from around the area. At Athens, it was cloudy, the temperature was 66 degrees, dew point 64 degrees, relative humidity 93%, wind northeast at 8 miles an hour, pressure was 30.15 inches and steady. At Gainesville, it was cloudy and 67, wind northeast at 6. At Winder, with fog, it was 68, wind east at 3. At Greensboro, it was cloudy and 72, wind east at 6. At Jefferson, it was cloudy and 66, wind east at 6. At Monroe, with drizzle and fog, the temperature was 72. At Albertton, it was cloudy and 64, wind northeast at 5. At Canyon, with fog, it was 65, wind east at 8. At Clemson, it was cloudy and 64, wind east at 5. Elsewhere across Georgia, at Atlanta it was cloudy and 75, wind south at 3. At Cartersville, it was cloudy and 77, wind variable at 3. At Lawrenceville, with fog, it was 70, wind east at 5. At Macon, it was partly sunny and 79, wind calm. At Rome, it was cloudy and 71, wind northeast at 3. At Augusta, it was cloudy and 75, wind north at 9. At Savannah, it was cloudy and 76, wind west at 5. Elsewhere across the region, at Chattanooga, with a thunderstorm, it was 69, wind northeast at 3. At Asheville, it was cloudy and 64, wind calm. At Greenville-Spartanburg, it was cloudy and 62, wind northeast at 8. Here is the hazardous weather outlook. This hazardous weather outlook is for north and central Georgia. For today and tonight, widespread rain and embedded thunderstorms will overspread the area this afternoon and persist through much of tonight. Any showers and storms will be efficient rainfall producers with high rainfall rates, potentially causing localized flash flooding concerns. Otherwise, severe weather is not anticipated. And now the extended outlook for the period Monday through Saturday. The chance for thunderstorms will return by Saturday. Spotter information statement. Spotter activation will not be needed through tonight. Here is the official forecast from your National Weather Service for the Athens listening area. Today, a chance of showers and thunderstorms early, then showers and a slight chance of thunderstorms this afternoon. Highs in the lower 70s. Northeast winds 5 to 10 miles an hour. Chance of rain 80%. Tonight, cloudy. A chance of showers and a slight chance of thunderstorms in the evening, then a slight chance of showers after midnight. Patchy fog. Lows in the mid-60s. Light and variable winds. Chance of rain 40%. Monday, mostly cloudy in the morning, then sunny with a slight chance of showers in the afternoon. Highs in the upper 70s. Northeast winds 5 to 15 miles an hour. Monday night, mostly clear. Lows in the upper 50s. Northeast winds up to 10 miles an hour. And now the extended forecast. Tuesday through Wednesday night, mostly clear. Highs in the upper 70s. Lows in the lower 50s. Thursday and Thursday night, mostly clear. Highs in the lower 80s. Lows in the mid-50s. Friday and Friday night, mostly cloudy. A 20% chance of showers. Highs in the upper 70s. Lows in the mid-50s. Saturday and Saturday night,

showers likely and a slight chance of thunderstorms. Highs in the mid-70s. Lows in the upper 50s. For more detailed weather, water, and climate information, please visit our website at weather.gov/Atlanta. The current time is 11:16 a.m. Eastern Daylight Time. Here are the 11 a.m. weather observations from around the area. At Athens, it was cloudy. The temperature was 66 degrees, dew point 64 degrees, relative humidity 93%, wind northeast at 8 miles an hour, pressure was 30.15 inches and steady. At Gainesville, it was cloudy and 67, wind northeast at 6. At Winder, with fog, it was 68, wind east at 3. At Greensboro, it was cloudy and 72, wind east at 6. At Jefferson, it was cloudy and 66, wind east at 6. At Monroe, with drizzle and fog, the temperature was 72. At Albertton, it was cloudy and 64, wind northeast at 5. At Canyon, with fog, it was 65, wind east at 8. At Clemson, it was cloudy and 64, wind east at 5. Elsewhere across Georgia, at Atlanta it was cloudy and 75, wind south at 3. At Cartersville, it was cloudy and 77, wind variable at 3. At Lawrenceville, with fog, it was 70, wind east at 5. At Macon, it was partly sunny and 79, wind calm. At Rome, it was cloudy and 71, wind northeast at 3. At Augusta, it was cloudy and 75, wind north at 9. At Savannah, it was cloudy and 76, wind west at 5. Elsewhere across the region, at Chattanooga, with a thunderstorm, it was 69, wind northeast at 3. At Asheville, it was cloudy and 64, wind calm. At Greenville-Spartanburg, it was cloudy and 62, wind northeast at 8. Here is the hazardous weather outlook. This hazardous weather outlook is for north and central Georgia. For today and tonight, widespread rain and embedded thunderstorms will overspread the area this afternoon and persist through much of tonight. Any showers and storms will be efficient rainfall producers with high rainfall rates, potentially causing localized flash flooding concerns. Otherwise, severe weather is not anticipated. And now the extended outlook for the period Monday through Saturday. The chance for thunderstorms will return by Saturday. Spotter information statement. Spotter activation will not be needed through tonight. Here is the official forecast from your National Weather Service for the Athens listening area. Today, a chance of showers and thunderstorms early, then showers and a slight chance of thunderstorms this afternoon. Highs in the lower 70s. Northeast winds 5 to 10 miles an hour. Chance of rain 80%. Tonight, cloudy. A chance of showers and a slight chance of thunderstorms in the evening, then a slight chance of showers after midnight. Patchy fog. Lows in the mid-60s. Light and variable winds. Chance of rain 40%. Monday, mostly cloudy in the morning, then sunny with a slight chance of showers in the afternoon. Highs in the upper 70s. Northeast winds 5 to 15 miles an hour. Monday night, mostly clear. Lows in the upper 50s. Northeast winds up to 10 miles an hour. And now the extended forecast. Tuesday through Wednesday night, mostly clear. Highs in the upper 70s. Lows in the lower 50s. Thursday and Thursday night, mostly clear. Highs in the lower 80s. Lows in the mid-50s. Friday and Friday night, mostly cloudy. A 20% chance of showers. Highs in the upper 70s. Lows in the mid-50s. Saturday and Saturday night, showers likely and a slight chance of thunderstorms. Highs in the mid-70s. Lows in the upper 50s. For more detailed weather, water, and climate information, please visit our website at weather.gov/Atlanta. The current time is 11:20 a.m. Eastern.

daylight time. Here are the 11 a.m. weather observations from around the area. At Athens, it was cloudy. The temperature was 66 degrees, dew point 64 degrees, relative humidity 93%, wind northeast at 8 miles an hour, pressure was 30.15 inches and steady. At Gainesville, it was cloudy and 67, wind northeast at 6. At Winder, with fog, it was 68, wind east at 3. At Greensboro, it was cloudy and 72, wind east at 6. At Jefferson, it was cloudy and 66, wind east at 6. At Monroe, with drizzle and fog, the temperature was 72. At Albertton, it was cloudy and 64, wind northeast at 5. At Canyon, with fog, it was 65, wind east at 8. At Clemson, it was cloudy and 64, wind east at 5. Elsewhere across Georgia, at Atlanta it was cloudy and 75, wind south at 3. At Cartersville, it was cloudy and 77, wind variable at 3. At Lawrenceville, with fog, it was 70, wind east at 5. At Macon, it was partly sunny and 79, wind calm. At Rome, it was cloudy and 71, wind northeast at 3. At Augusta, it was cloudy and 75, wind north at 9. At Savannah, it was cloudy and 76, wind west at 5. Elsewhere across the region, at Chattanooga, with a thunderstorm, it was 69, wind northeast at 3. At Asheville, it was cloudy and 64, wind calm. At Greenville-Spartanburg, it was cloudy and 62, wind northeast at 8. Here is the hazardous weather outlook. This hazardous weather outlook is for north and central Georgia. For today and tonight, widespread rain and embedded thunderstorms will overspread the area this afternoon and persist through much of tonight. Any showers and storms will be efficient rainfall producers with high rainfall rates, potentially causing localized flash flooding concerns. Otherwise, severe weather is not anticipated. And now the extended outlook for the period Monday through Saturday. The chance for thunderstorms will return by Saturday. Spotter information statement. Spotter activation will not be needed through tonight. Here is the official forecast from your National Weather Service for the Athens listening area. Today, a chance of showers and thunderstorms early, then showers and a slight chance of thunderstorms this afternoon. Highs in the lower 70s. Northeast winds 5 to 10 miles an hour. Chance of rain 80%. Tonight, cloudy. A chance of showers and a slight chance of thunderstorms in the evening, then a slight chance of showers after midnight. Patchy fog. Lows in the mid-60s. Light and variable winds. Chance of rain 40%. Monday, mostly cloudy in the morning, then sunny with a slight chance of showers in the afternoon. Highs in the upper 70s. Northeast winds 5 to 15 miles an hour. Monday night, mostly clear. Lows in the upper 50s. Northeast winds up to 10 miles an hour. And now the extended forecast. Tuesday through Wednesday night, mostly clear. Highs in the upper 70s. Lows in the lower 50s. Thursday and Thursday night, mostly clear. Highs in the lower 80s. Lows in the mid-50s. Friday and Friday night, mostly cloudy. A 20% chance of showers. Highs in the upper 70s. Lows in the mid-50s. Saturday and Saturday night, showers likely and a slight chance of thunderstorms. Highs in the mid-70s. Lows in the upper 50s. For more detailed weather, water, and climate information, please visit our website at weather.gov/Atlanta. The current time is 11:25 a.m. Eastern Daylight Time. Here are the 11 a.m. weather observations from around the area. At Athens, it was cloudy, the temperature was 66 degrees, dew point 64 degrees, relative humidity 93%, wind northeast at 8 miles an hour, pressure was 30.15 inches and steady.

at Gainesville, it was cloudy and 67. Wind northeast at 6. At Winder, with fog, it was 68. Wind east at 3. At Greensboro, it was cloudy and 72. Wind east at 6. At Jefferson, it was cloudy and 66. Wind east at 6. At Monroe, with drizzle and fog, the temperature was 72. At Albertton, it was cloudy and 64. Wind northeast at 5. At Canyon, with fog, it was 65. Wind east at 8. At Clemson, it was cloudy and 64. Wind east at 5. Elsewhere across Georgia, at Atlanta it was cloudy and 75. Wind south at 3. At Cartersville, it was cloudy and 77. Wind variable at 3. At Lawrenceville, with fog, it was 70. Wind east at 5. At Macon, it was partly sunny and 79, wind calm. At Rome, it was cloudy and 71, wind northeast at 3. At Augusta, it was cloudy and 75, wind north at 9. At Savannah, it was cloudy and 76, wind west at 5. Elsewhere across the region, at Chattanooga, with a thunderstorm, it was 69, wind northeast at 3. At Asheville, it was cloudy and 64, wind calm. At Greenville-Spartanburg, it was cloudy and 62, wind northeast at 8. Here is the hazardous weather outlook. This hazardous weather outlook is for north and central Georgia. For today and tonight, widespread rain and embedded thunderstorms will overspread the area this afternoon and persist through much of tonight. Any showers and storms will be efficient rainfall producers with high rainfall rates, potentially causing localized flash flooding concerns. Otherwise, severe weather is not anticipated. And now the extended outlook for the period Monday through Saturday. The chance for thunderstorms will return by Saturday. Spotter information statement. Spotter activation will not be needed through tonight. Here is the official forecast from your National Weather Service for the Athens listening area. Today, a chance of showers and thunderstorms early, then showers and a slight chance of thunderstorms this afternoon. Highs in the lower 70s. Northeast winds 5 to 10 miles an hour. Chance of rain 80%. Tonight, cloudy. A chance of showers and a slight chance of thunderstorms in the evening, then a slight chance of showers after midnight. Patchy fog. Lows in the mid-60s. Light and variable winds. Chance of rain 40%. Monday, mostly cloudy in the morning, then sunny with a slight chance of showers in the afternoon. Highs in the upper 70s. Northeast winds 5 to 15 miles an hour. Monday night, mostly clear. Lows in the upper 50s. Northeast winds up to 10 miles an hour. And now the extended forecast. Tuesday through Wednesday night, mostly clear. Highs in the upper 70s. Lows in the lower 50s. Thursday and Thursday night, mostly clear. Highs in the lower 80s. Lows in the mid-50s. Friday and Friday night, mostly cloudy. A 20% chance of showers. Highs in the upper 70s. Lows in the mid-50s. Saturday and Saturday night, showers likely and a slight chance of thunderstorms. Highs in the mid-70s. Lows in the upper 50s. For more detailed weather, water, and climate information, please visit our website at weather.gov/Atlanta. The current time is 11:30 a.m. Eastern Daylight Time. Here are the 11 a.m. weather observations from around the area. At Athens, it was cloudy, the temperature was 66 degrees, dew point 64 degrees, relative humidity 93%, wind northeast at 8 miles an hour, pressure was 30.15 inches and steady. At Gainesville, it was cloudy and 67, wind northeast at 6. At Winder, with fog, it was 68, wind east at 3. At Greensboro, it was cloudy and 72, wind east at 6. At Jefferson, it was cloudy and 66, wind east at 6.

Row, with drizzle and fog, the temperature was 72. At Albertton, it was cloudy and 64, wind northeast at 5. At Canyon, with fog, it was 65, wind east at 8. At Clemson, it was cloudy and 64, wind east at 5. Elsewhere across Georgia, at Atlanta it was cloudy and 75, wind south at 3. At Cartersville, it was cloudy and 77, wind variable at 3. At Lawrenceville, with fog, it was 70, wind east at 5. At Macon, it was partly sunny and 79, wind calm. At Rome, it was cloudy and 71, wind northeast at 3. At Augusta, it was cloudy and 75, wind north at 9. At Savannah, it was cloudy and 76, wind west at 5. Elsewhere across the region, at Chattanooga, with a thunderstorm, it was 69, wind northeast at 3. At Asheville, it was cloudy and 64, wind calm. At Greenville-Spartanburg, it was cloudy and 62, wind northeast at 8. Here is the hazardous weather outlook. This hazardous weather outlook is for north and central Georgia. For today and tonight, widespread rain and embedded thunderstorms will overspread the area this afternoon and persist through much of tonight. Any showers and storms will be efficient rainfall producers with high rainfall rates, potentially causing localized flash flooding concerns. Otherwise, severe weather is not anticipated. And now the extended outlook for the period Monday through Saturday. The chance for thunderstorms will return by Saturday. Spotter information statement. Spotter activation will not be needed through tonight. Here is the official forecast from your National Weather Service for the Athens listening area. Today, a chance of showers and thunderstorms early, then showers and a slight chance of thunderstorms this afternoon. Highs in the lower 70s. Northeast winds 5 to 10 miles an hour. Chance of rain 80%. Tonight, cloudy. A chance of showers and a slight chance of thunderstorms in the evening, then a slight chance of showers after midnight. Patchy fog. Lows in the mid-60s. Light and variable thunderstorms in the evening, then a slight chance of showers after midnight. Patchy fog. Lows in the mid-60s. Light and variable winds. Chance of rain 40%. Monday, mostly cloudy in the morning, then sunny with a slight chance of showers in the afternoon. Highs in the upper 70s. Northeast winds 5 to 15 miles an hour. Monday night, mostly clear. Lows in the upper 50s. Northeast winds up to 10 miles an hour. And now the extended forecast. Tuesday through Wednesday night, mostly clear. Highs in the upper 70s. Lows in the lower 50s. Thursday and Thursday night, mostly clear. Highs in the lower 80s. Lows in the mid-50s. Friday and Friday night, mostly cloudy. A 20% chance of showers. Highs in the upper 70s. Lows in the mid-50s. Saturday and Saturday night, showers likely and a slight chance of thunderstorms. Highs in the mid-70s. Lows in the upper 50s. For more detailed weather, water, and climate information, please visit our website at weather.gov/Atlanta. The current time is 11:34 a.m. Eastern Daylight Time. Here are the 11 a.m. weather observations from around the area. At Athens, it was cloudy, the temperature was 66 degrees, dew point 64 degrees, relative humidity 93%, wind northeast at 8 miles an hour, pressure was 30.15 inches and steady. At Gainesville, it was cloudy and 67, wind northeast at 6. At Winder, with fog, it was 68, wind east at 3. At Greensboro, it was cloudy and 72, wind east at 6. At Jefferson, it was cloudy and 66, wind east at 6. At Monroe, with drizzle and fog, the temperature was 72. At Albertton, it was cloudy and 64, wind northeast at 5. At Canyon.

fog, it was 65. Windiest at 8. At Clemson, it was cloudy and 64. Windiest at 5. Elsewhere across Georgia, at Atlanta it was cloudy and 75. Wind south at 3. At Cartersville, it was cloudy and 77. Wind variable at 3. At Lawrenceville, with fog, it was 70. Windiest at 5. At Macon, it was partly sunny and 79. Wind calm. At Rome, it was cloudy and 71. Wind northeast at 3. At Augusta, it was cloudy and 75. Wind north at 9. At Savannah, it was cloudy and 76. Wind west at 5. Elsewhere across the region, at Chattanooga, with a thunderstorm, it was 69, wind northeast at 3. At Asheville, it was cloudy and 64, wind calm. At Greenville-Spartanburg, it was cloudy and 62, wind northeast at 8. Here is the hazardous weather outlook. This hazardous weather outlook is for north and central Georgia. For today and tonight, widespread rain and embedded thunderstorms will overspread the area this afternoon and persist through much of tonight. Any showers and storms will be efficient rainfall producers with high rainfall rates, potentially causing localized flash flooding concerns. Otherwise, severe weather is not anticipated. And now the extended outlook for the period Monday through Saturday. The chance for thunderstorms will return by Saturday. Spotter information statement. Spotter activation will not be needed through tonight. Here is the official forecast from your National Weather Service for the Athens listening area. Today, a chance of showers and thunderstorms early, then showers and a slight chance of thunderstorms this afternoon. Highs in the lower 70s. Northeast winds 5 to 10 miles an hour. Chance of rain 80%. Tonight, cloudy. A chance of showers and a slight chance of thunderstorms in the evening, then a slight chance of showers after midnight. Patchy fog. Lows in the mid-60s. Light and variable winds. Chance of rain 40%. Monday, mostly cloudy in the morning, then sunny with a slight chance of showers in the afternoon. Highs in the upper 70s. Northeast winds 5 to 15 miles an hour. Monday night, mostly clear. Lows in the upper 50s. Northeast winds up to 10 miles an hour. And now the extended forecast. Tuesday through Wednesday night, mostly clear. Highs in the upper 70s. Lows in the lower 50s. Thursday and Thursday night, mostly clear. Highs in the lower 80s. Lows in the mid-50s. Friday and Friday night, mostly cloudy. A 20% chance of showers. Highs in the upper 70s. Lows in the mid-50s. Saturday and Saturday night, showers likely and a slight chance of thunderstorms. Highs in the mid-70s. Lows in the upper 50s. For more detailed weather, water, and climate information, please visit our website at weather.gov/Atlanta. The current time is 11:39 a.m. Eastern Daylight Time. Here are the 11 a.m. weather observations from around the area. At Athens, it was cloudy, the temperature was 66 degrees, dew point 64 degrees, relative humidity 93%, wind northeast at 8 miles an hour, pressure was 30.15 inches and steady. At Gainesville, it was cloudy and 67, wind northeast at 6. At Winder, with fog, it was 68, wind east at 3. At Greensboro, it was cloudy and 72, wind east at 6. At Jefferson, it was cloudy and 66, wind east at 6. At Monroe, with drizzle and fog, the temperature was 72. At Albertton, it was cloudy and 64, wind northeast at 5. At Canyon, with fog, it was 65, wind east at 8. At Clemson, it was cloudy and 64, wind east at 5. Elsewhere across Georgia, at Atlanta it was cloudy and 75, wind south at 3. At Cartersville, it was cloudy and 77, wind variable at 3. At Laura
Burnsville, with fog, it was 70, wind east at 5. At Macon, it was partly sunny and 79, wind calm. At Rome, it was cloudy and 71, wind northeast at 3. At Augusta, it was cloudy and 75, wind north at 9. At Savannah, it was cloudy and 76, wind west at 5. Elsewhere across the region, at Chattanooga, with a thunderstorm, it was 69, wind northeast at 3. At Asheville, it was cloudy and 64, wind calm. At Greenville, Spartanburg, it was cloudy and 62, wind northeast at 8. 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You can also like your Peachtree City National Weather Service on Facebook or follow NWS Atlanta on Twitter. Here is the hazardous weather outlook. This hazardous weather outlook is for North and Central Georgia. For today and tonight, widespread rain and embedded thunderstorms will overspread the area this afternoon and persist through much of tonight. Any showers and storms will be efficient rainfall producers with high rainfall rates, potentially causing localized flash flooding concerns. Otherwise, severe weather is not anticipated. And now the extended outlook for the period Monday through Saturday. The chance for thunderstorms will return by Saturday. Spotter information statement. Spotter activation will not be needed through tonight. Here is the official forecast from your National Weather Service for the Athens listening area. Today, a chance of showers and thunderstorms early, then showers and a slight chance of thunderstorms this afternoon. Highs in the lower 70s. Northeast winds 5 to 10 miles an hour. Chance of rain 80%. Tonight, cloudy. A chance of showers and a slight chance of thunderstorms in the evening, then a slight chance of showers after midnight. Patchy fog. Lows in the mid-60s. Light and variable winds. Chance of rain 40%. Monday, mostly cloudy in the morning, then sunny with a slight chance of showers in the afternoon. Highs in the upper 70s. Northeast winds 5 to 15 miles an hour. Monday night, mostly clear. Lows in the upper 50s. Northeast winds up to 10 miles an hour. And now the extended forecast. Tuesday through Wednesday night, mostly clear. Highs in the upper 70s. Lows in the lower 50s. Thursday and Thursday night, mostly clear. Highs in the lower 80s. Lows in the mid-50s. Friday and Friday night, mostly cloudy. A 20% chance of showers. Highs in the upper 70s. Lows in the mid-50s. Saturday and Saturday night, showers likely and a slight chance of thunderstorms. Highs in the mid-70s. Lows in the upper 50s. For more detailed weather, water, and climate information, please visit our website at weather.gov/Atlanta. The current time is 11:44 a.m. Eastern Daylight Time. Here are the 11 a.m. weather observations from around the area. At Athens, it was cloudy, the temperature was 66 degrees, dew point 64 degrees, relative humidity 93%, wind northeast at 8 miles an hour, pressure was 30.15 inches and steady. At Gainesville, it was cloudy and 67, wind northeast at 6. At Winder, with fog, it was 68, wind east at 3. At Greensboro, it was cloudy and 72, wind east at 6. At Jefferson, it was cloudy and 66, wind east at 6. At Monroe, with drizzle and fog, the temperature was

72. At Alberton, it was cloudy and 64, wind northeast at 5. At Canyon, with fog, it was 65, wind east at 8. At Clemson, it was cloudy and 64, wind east at 5. Elsewhere across Georgia, at Atlanta it was cloudy and 75, wind south at 3. At Cartersville, it was cloudy and 77, wind variable at 3. At Lawrenceville, with fog, it was 70, wind east at 5. At Macon, it was partly sunny and 79, wind calm. At Rome, it was cloudy and 71, wind northeast at 3. At Augusta, it was cloudy and 75, wind north at 9. At Savannah, it was cloudy and 76, wind west at 5. Elsewhere across the region, at Chattanooga, with a thunderstorm, it was 69, wind northeast at 3. At Asheville, it was cloudy and 64, wind calm. At Greenville-Spartanburg, it was cloudy and 62, wind northeast at 8. Here is the hazardous weather outlook. This hazardous weather outlook is for north and central Georgia. For today and tonight, widespread rain and embedded thunderstorms will overspread the area this afternoon and persist through much of tonight. Any showers and storms will be efficient rainfall producers with high rainfall rates, potentially causing localized flash flooding concerns. Otherwise, severe weather is not anticipated. And now the extended outlook for the period Monday through Saturday. The chance for thunderstorms will return by Saturday. Spotter information statement. Spotter activation will not be needed through tonight. Here is the official forecast from your National Weather Service for the Athens listening area. Today, a chance of showers and thunderstorms early, then showers and a slight chance of thunderstorms this afternoon. Highs in the lower 70s. Northeast winds 5 to 10 miles an hour. Chance of rain 80%. Tonight, cloudy. A chance of showers and a slight chance of thunderstorms in the evening, then a slight chance of showers after midnight. Patchy fog. Lows in the mid-60s. Light and variable winds. Chance of rain 40%. Monday, mostly cloudy in the morning, then sunny with a slight chance of showers in the afternoon. Highs in the upper 70s. Northeast winds 5 to 15 miles an hour. Monday night, mostly clear. Lows in the upper 50s. Northeast winds up to 10 miles an hour. And now the extended forecast. Tuesday through Wednesday night, mostly clear. Highs in the upper 70s. Lows in the lower 50s. Thursday and Thursday night, mostly clear. Highs in the lower 80s. Lows in the mid-50s. Friday and Friday night, mostly cloudy. A 20% chance of showers. Highs in the upper 70s. Lows in the mid-50s. Saturday and Saturday night, showers likely and a slight chance of thunderstorms. Highs in the mid-70s. Lows in the upper 50s. For more detailed weather, water, and climate information, please visit our website at weather.gov/Atlanta. The current time is 11:49 a.m. Eastern Daylight Time. Here are the 11 a.m. weather observations from around the area. At Athens, it was cloudy, the temperature was 66 degrees, dew point 64 degrees, relative humidity 93%, wind northeast at 8 miles an hour, pressure was 30.15 inches and steady. At Gainesville, it was cloudy and 67, wind northeast at 6. At Winder, with fog, it was 68, wind east at 3. At Greensboro, it was cloudy and 72, wind east at 6. At Jefferson, it was cloudy and 66, wind east at 6. At Monroe, with drizzle and fog, the temperature was 72. At Alberton, it was cloudy and 64, wind northeast at 5. At Canyon, with fog, it was 65, wind east at 8. At Clemson, it was cloudy and 64, wind east at 5. Elsewhere across Georgia, at Atlanta it was cloudy and 75.

wind south at 3. At Cartersville, it was cloudy and 77, wind variable at 3. At Lawrenceville, with fog, it was 70, wind east at 5. At Macon, it was partly sunny and 79, wind calm. At Rome, it was cloudy and 71, wind northeast at 3. At Augusta, it was cloudy and 75, wind north at 9. At Savannah, it was cloudy and 76, wind west at 5. Elsewhere across the region, at Chattanooga, with a thunderstorm, it was 69, wind northeast at 3. At Asheville, it was cloudy and 64, wind calm. At Greenville-Spartanburg, it was cloudy and 62, wind northeast at 8. Here is the hazardous weather outlook. This hazardous weather outlook is for north and central Georgia. For today and tonight, widespread rain and embedded thunderstorms will overspread the area this afternoon and persist through much of tonight. Any showers and storms will be efficient rainfall producers with high rainfall rates, potentially causing localized flash flooding concerns. Otherwise, severe weather is not anticipated. And now the extended outlook for the period Monday through Saturday. The chance for thunderstorms will return by Saturday. Spotter information statement. Spotter activation will not be needed through tonight. Here is the official forecast from your National Weather Service for the Athens listening area. Today, a chance of showers and thunderstorms early, then showers and a slight chance of thunderstorms this afternoon. Highs in the lower 70s. Northeast winds 5 to 10 miles an hour. Chance of rain 80%. Tonight, cloudy. A chance of showers and a slight chance of thunderstorms in the evening, then a slight chance of showers after midnight. Patchy fog. Lows in the mid-60s. Light and variable winds. Chance of rain 40%. Monday, mostly cloudy in the morning, then sunny with a slight chance of showers in the afternoon. Highs in the upper 70s. Northeast winds 5 to 15 miles an hour. Monday night, mostly clear. Lows in the upper 50s. Northeast winds up to 10 miles an hour. And now the extended forecast. Tuesday through Wednesday night, mostly clear. Highs in the upper 70s. Lows in the lower 50s. Thursday and Thursday night, mostly clear. Highs in the lower 80s. Lows in the mid-50s. Friday and Friday night, mostly cloudy. A 20% chance of showers. Highs in the upper 70s. Lows in the mid-50s. Saturday and Saturday night, showers likely and a slight chance of thunderstorms. Highs in the mid-70s. Lows in the upper 50s. For more detailed weather, water, and climate information, please visit our website at weather.gov/Atlanta. The current time is 11:54 a.m. Eastern Daylight Time. Here are the 11 a.m. weather observations from around the area. At Athens, it was cloudy, the temperature was 66 degrees, dew point 64 degrees, relative humidity 93%, wind northeast at 8 miles an hour, pressure was 30.15 inches and steady. At Gainesville, it was cloudy and 67, wind northeast at 6. At Winder, with fog, it was 68, wind east at 3. At Greensboro, it was cloudy and 72, wind east at 6. At Jefferson, it was cloudy and 66, wind east at 6. At Monroe, with drizzle and fog, the temperature was 72. At Albertton, it was cloudy and 64, wind northeast at 5. At Canyon, with fog, it was 65, wind east at 8. At Clemson, it was cloudy and 64, wind east at 5. Elsewhere across Georgia, at Atlanta it was cloudy and 75, wind south at 3. At Cartersville, it was cloudy and 77, wind variable at 3. At Lawrenceville, with fog, it was 70, wind east at 5. At Macon, it was partly sunny and 79, wind calm. At Rome, it was cloudy and 71, wind

any showers and storms will be efficient rainfall producers with high rainfall rates, potentially causing localized flash flooding concerns. Otherwise, severe weather is not anticipated. And now the extended outlook for the period Monday through Saturday. The chance for thunderstorms will return by Saturday. Spotter information statement. Spotter activation will not be needed through tonight. Here is the official forecast from your National Weather Service for the Athens listening area. Today, a chance of showers and thunderstorms early, then showers and a slight chance of thunderstorms this afternoon. Highs in the lower 70s. Northeast winds 5 to 10 miles an hour. Chance of rain 80%. Tonight, cloudy. A chance of showers and a slight chance of thunderstorms in the evening, then a slight chance of showers after midnight. Patchy fog. Lows in the mid-60s. Light and variable winds. Chance of rain 40%. Monday, mostly cloudy in the morning, then sunny with a slight chance of showers in the afternoon. Highs in the upper 70s. Northeast winds 5 to 15 miles an hour. Monday night, mostly clear. Lows in the upper 50s. Northeast winds up to 10 miles an hour. And now the extended forecast. Tuesday through Wednesday night, mostly clear. Highs in the upper 70s. Lows in the lower 50s. Thursday and Thursday night, mostly clear. Highs in the lower 80s. Lows in the mid-50s. Friday and Friday night, mostly cloudy. A 20% chance of showers. Highs in the upper 70s. Lows in the mid-50s. Saturday and Saturday night, showers likely and a slight chance of thunderstorms. Highs in the mid-70s. Lows in the upper 50s. For more detailed weather, water, and climate information, please visit our website at weather.gov/Atlanta. The current time is 11:58 a.m. Eastern Daylight Time. Here are the 11 a.m. weather observations from around the area. At Athens, it was cloudy, the temperature was 66 degrees, dew point 64 degrees, relative humidity 93%, wind northeast at 8 miles an hour, pressure was 30.15 inches and steady. At Gainesville, it was cloudy and 67, wind northeast at 6. At Winder, with fog, it was 68, wind east at 3. At Greensboro, it was cloudy and 72, wind east at 6. At Jefferson, it was cloudy and 66, wind east at 6. At Monroe, with drizzle and fog, the temperature was 72. At Albertton, it was cloudy and 64, wind northeast at 5. At Canyon, with fog, it was 65, wind east at 8. At Clemson, it was cloudy and 64, wind east at 5. Elsewhere across Georgia, at Atlanta it was cloudy and 75, wind south at 3. At Cartersville, it was cloudy and 77, wind variable at 3. At Lawrenceville, with fog, it was 70, wind east at 5. At Macon, it was partly sunny and 79, wind calm. At Rome, it was cloudy and 71, wind northeast at 3. At Augusta, it was cloudy and 75, wind north at 9. At Savannah, it was cloudy and 76, wind west at 5. Elsewhere across the region, at Chattanooga, with a thunderstorm, it was 69, wind northeast at 3. At Asheville, it was cloudy and 64, wind calm. At Greenville-Spartanburg, it was cloudy and 62, wind northeast at 8. Here is the hazardous weather outlook. This hazardous weather outlook is for north and central Georgia. For today and tonight, widespread rain and embedded thunderstorms will overspread the area this afternoon and persist through much of tonight. Any showers and storms will be efficient rainfall producers with high rainfall rates, potentially causing localized flash flooding concerns. Otherwise, severe weather is not anticipated. And now the extended outlook for the period Monday through Saturday. The chance for thunderstorms will return by Saturday.

Your information statement, spotter activation will not be needed through tonight. Here is the official forecast from your National Weather Service for the Athens listening area. Today, a chance of showers and thunderstorms early, then showers and a slight chance of thunderstorms this afternoon. Highs in the lower 70s. Northeast winds 5 to 10 miles an hour. Chance of rain 80%. Tonight, cloudy. A chance of showers and a slight chance of thunderstorms in the evening, then a slight chance of showers after midnight. Patchy fog. Lows in the mid-60s. Light and variable winds. Chance of rain 40%. Monday, mostly cloudy in the morning, then sunny with a slight chance of showers in the afternoon. Highs in the upper 70s. Northeast winds 5 to 15 miles an hour. Monday night, mostly clear. Lows in the upper 50s. Northeast winds up to 10 miles an hour. And now the extended forecast. Tuesday through Wednesday night, mostly clear. Highs in the upper 70s. Lows in the lower 50s. Thursday and Thursday night, mostly clear. Highs in the lower 80s. Lows in the mid-50s. Friday and Friday night, mostly cloudy. A 20% chance of showers. Highs in the upper 70s. Lows in the mid-50s. Saturday and Saturday night, showers likely and a slight chance of thunderstorms. Highs in the mid-70s. Lows in the upper 50s. For more detailed weather, water, and climate information, please visit our website at weather.gov/Atlanta. The current time is 12:03 p.m. Eastern Daylight Time. Here are the 11 a.m. weather observations from around the area. At Athens, it was cloudy, the temperature was 66 degrees, dew point 64 degrees, relative humidity 93%, wind northeast at 8 miles an hour, pressure was 30.15 inches and steady. At Gainesville, it was cloudy and 67, wind northeast at 6. At Winder, with fog, it was 68, wind east at 3. At Greensboro, it was cloudy and 72, wind east at 6. At Jefferson, it was cloudy and 66, wind east at 6. At Monroe, with drizzle and fog, the temperature was 72. At Albertton, it was cloudy and 64, wind northeast at 5. At Canyon, with fog, it was 65, wind east at 8. At Clemson, it was cloudy and 64, wind east at 5. Elsewhere across Georgia, at Atlanta it was cloudy and 75, wind south at 3. At Cartersville, it was cloudy and 77, wind variable at 3. At Lawrenceville, with fog, it was 70, wind east at 5. At Macon, it was partly sunny and 79, wind calm. At Rome, it was cloudy and 71, wind northeast at 3. At Augusta, it was cloudy and 75, wind north at 9. At Savannah, it was cloudy and 76, wind west at 5. Elsewhere across the region, at Chattanooga, with a thunderstorm, it was 69, wind northeast at 3. At Asheville, it was cloudy and 64, wind calm. At Greenville-Spartanburg, it was cloudy and 62, wind northeast at 8. Here are the noon weather observations from around the area. At Athens, it was cloudy, the temperature was 67 degrees, dew point 64 degrees, relative humidity 90%, wind northeast at 6 miles an hour, pressure was 30.15 inches and steady. At Gainesville, with fog, it was 66, wind east at 7. At Winder, with fog, it was 68, wind east at 7. At Greensboro, with fog, it was 70, wind northeast at 6. At Jefferson, it was cloudy and 66, wind east at 6. At Monroe, with fog, the temperature was 70. At Albertton, it was cloudy and 64, wind northeast at 5. At Canyon, with fog, it was 65, wind east at 5. At Clemson, it was cloudy and 64, wind variable at 5.

Elsewhere across Georgia, at Atlanta it was cloudy and 76, wind west at 3. At Cartersville, it was cloudy and 79, wind south at 3. At Lawrenceville, with fog, it was 69, wind east at 5. At Macon, with light rain, it was 78, wind calm. At Rome, it was cloudy and 72, wind calm. At Augusta, it was cloudy and 76, wind north at 5. At Savannah, with light rain, it was 76, wind northwest at 5. Elsewhere across the region, at Chattanooga, with rain and fog, it was 69, wind calm. At Asheville, it was cloudy and 65, wind south at 3. At Greenville-Spartanburg, it was cloudy and 65, wind northeast at 8. Here is the hazardous weather outlook. This hazardous weather outlook is for north and central Georgia. For today and tonight, widespread rain and embedded thunderstorms will overspread the area this afternoon and persist through much of tonight. Any showers and storms will be efficient rainfall producers with high rainfall rates, potentially causing localized flash flooding concerns. Otherwise, severe weather is not anticipated. And now the extended outlook for the period Monday through Saturday. The chance for thunderstorms will return by Saturday. Spotter information statement. Spotter activation will not be needed through tonight. Here is the official forecast from your National Weather Service for the Athens listening area. Today, a chance of showers and thunderstorms early, then showers and a slight chance of thunderstorms this afternoon. Highs in the lower 70s. Northeast winds 5 to 10 miles an hour. Chance of rain 80%. Tonight, cloudy. A chance of showers and a slight chance of thunderstorms in the evening, then a slight chance of showers after midnight. Patchy fog. Lows in the mid-60s. Light and variable winds. Chance of rain 40%. Monday, mostly cloudy in the morning, then sunny with a slight chance of showers in the afternoon. Highs in the upper 70s. Northeast winds 5 to 15 miles an hour. Monday night, mostly clear. Lows in the upper 50s. Northeast winds up to 10 miles an hour. And now the extended forecast. Tuesday through Wednesday night, mostly clear. Highs in the upper 70s. Lows in the lower 50s. Thursday and Thursday night, mostly clear. Highs in the lower 80s. Lows in the mid-50s. Friday and Friday night, mostly cloudy. A 20% chance of showers. Highs in the upper 70s. Lows in the mid-50s. Saturday and Saturday night, showers likely and a slight chance of thunderstorms. Highs in the mid-70s. Lows in the upper 50s. For more detailed weather, water, and climate information, please visit our website at weather.gov/Atlanta. The current time is 12:09 p.m. Eastern Daylight Time. Here are the noon weather observations from around the area. At Athens, it was cloudy, the temperature was 67 degrees, dew point 64 degrees, relative humidity 90%, wind northeast at 6 miles an hour, pressure was 30.15 inches and steady. At Gainesville, with fog, it was 66, wind east at 7. At Winder, with fog, it was 68, wind east at 7. At Greensboro, with fog, it was 70, wind northeast at 6. At Jefferson, it was cloudy and 66, wind east at 6. At Monroe, with fog, the temperature was 70. At Albertton, it was cloudy and 64, wind northeast at 5. At Canyon, with fog, it was 65, wind east at 5. At Clemson, it was cloudy and 64, wind variable at 5. Elsewhere across Georgia, at Atlanta it was cloudy and 76, wind west at 3. At Cartersville, it was cloudy and 79, wind south at 3. At Lawrenceville, with fog, it was 69, wind east at 5. At Macon, with light rain, it was 78, wind calm. At Rome, it was cloudy and

72, wind calm. At Augusta, it was cloudy and 76, wind north at 5. At Savannah, with light rain, it was 76, wind northwest at 5. Elsewhere across the region, at Chattanooga, with rain and fog, it was 69, wind calm. At Asheville, it was cloudy and 65, wind south at 3. At Greenville-Spartanburg, it was cloudy and 65, wind northeast at 8. Here are the noon weather observations from around the area. At Athens, it was cloudy, the temperature was 67 degrees, dew point 64 degrees, relative humidity 90%, wind northeast at 6 miles an hour, pressure was 30.15 inches and steady. At Gainesville, with fog, it was 66, wind east at 7. At Winder, with fog, it was 68, wind east at 7. At Greensboro, with fog, it was 70, wind northeast at 6. At Jefferson, it was cloudy and 66, wind east at 6. At Monroe, with fog, the temperature was 70. At Albertton, it was cloudy and 64, wind northeast at 5. At Canyon, with fog, it was 65, wind east at 5. At Clemson, it was cloudy and 64, wind variable at 5. Elsewhere across Georgia, at Atlanta it was cloudy and 76, wind west at 3. At Cartersville, it was cloudy and 79, wind south at 3. At Lawrenceville, with fog, it was 70, wind northeast at 7. At Macon, with light rain it was 78, wind calm. At Rome, it was cloudy and 72, wind calm. At Augusta, it was cloudy and 76, wind north at 5. At Savannah, with light rain it was 76, wind northwest at 5. Elsewhere across the region, at Chattanooga, with rain and fog it was 69, wind calm. At Asheville, it was cloudy and 65, wind south at 3. At Greenville-Spartanburg, it was cloudy and 65, wind northeast at 8. Here is the hazardous weather outlook. This hazardous weather outlook is for north and central Georgia. For today and tonight, widespread rain and embedded thunderstorms will overspread the area this afternoon and persist through much of tonight. Any showers and storms will be efficient rainfall producers with high rainfall rates, potentially causing localized flash flooding concerns. Otherwise, severe weather is not anticipated. And now the extended outlook for the period Monday through Saturday, the chance for thunderstorms will return by Saturday. Spotter information statement, spotter activation will not be needed through tonight. Here is the official forecast from your National Weather Service for the Athens listening area. Today, a chance of showers and thunderstorms early, then showers and a slight chance of thunderstorms this afternoon. Highs in the lower 70s. Northeast winds 5 to 10 miles an hour. Chance of rain 80%. Tonight, cloudy. A chance of showers and a slight chance of thunderstorms in the evening, then a slight chance of showers after midnight. Patchy fog. Lows in the mid-60s. Light and variable winds. Chance of rain 40%. Monday, mostly cloudy in the morning, then sunny with a slight chance of showers in the afternoon. Highs in the upper 70s. Northeast winds 5 to 15 miles an hour. Monday night, mostly clear. Lows in the upper 50s. Northeast winds up to 10 miles an hour. And now the extended forecast. Tuesday through Wednesday night, mostly clear. Highs in the upper 70s. Lows in the lower 50s. Thursday and Thursday night, mostly clear. Highs in the lower 80s. Lows in the mid-50s. Friday and Friday night, mostly cloudy. A 20% chance of showers. Highs in the upper 70s. Lows in the mid-50s. Saturday and Saturday night, showers likely and a slight chance of thunderstorms. Highs in the mid-70s. Lows in the upper 50s. For more detailed weather, water, and climate information, please visit our website at weather.com.

NASA.gov/Atlanta. The current time is 12:16 p.m. Eastern Daylight Time. Here are the noon weather observations from around the area. At Athens, it was cloudy. The temperature was 67 degrees, dew point 64 degrees, relative humidity 90%, wind northeast at 6 miles an hour, pressure was 30.15 inches and steady. At Gainesville, with fog, it was 66, wind east at 7. At Winder, with fog, it was 68, wind east at 7. At Greensboro, with fog, it was 70, wind northeast at 6. At Jefferson, it was cloudy and 66, wind east at 6. At Monroe, with fog, the temperature was 70. At Alberton, it was cloudy and 64, wind northeast at 5. At Canyon, with fog, it was 65, wind east at 5. At Clemson, it was cloudy and 64, wind variable at 5. Elsewhere across Georgia, at Atlanta it was cloudy and 76, wind west at 3. At Cartersville, it was cloudy and 79, wind south at 3. At Lawrenceville, with fog, it was 70, wind northeast at 7. At Macon, with light rain, it was 78, wind calm. At Rome, it was cloudy and 72, wind calm. At Augusta, it was cloudy and 76, wind north at 5. At Savannah, with light rain, it was 76, wind northwest at 5. Elsewhere across the region, at Chattanooga, with rain and fog, it was 69, wind calm. At Asheville, it was cloudy and 65, wind south at 3. At Greenville-Spartanburg, it was cloudy and 65, wind northeast at 8. Here is the hazardous weather outlook. This hazardous weather outlook is for north and central Georgia. For today and tonight, widespread rain and embedded thunderstorms will overspread the area this afternoon and persist through much of tonight. Any showers and storms will be efficient rainfall producers with high rainfall rates, potentially causing localized flash flooding concerns. Otherwise, severe weather is not anticipated. And now the extended outlook for the period Monday through Saturday. The chance for thunderstorms will return by Saturday. Spotter information statement. Spotter activation will not be needed through tonight. Here is the official forecast from your National Weather Service for the Athens listening area. Today, a chance of showers and thunderstorms early, then showers and a slight chance of thunderstorms this afternoon. Highs in the lower 70s. Northeast winds 5 to 10 miles an hour. Chance of rain 80%. Tonight, cloudy. A chance of showers and a slight chance of thunderstorms in the evening, then a slight chance of showers after midnight. Patchy fog. Lows in the mid-60s. Light and variable winds. Chance of rain 40%. Monday, mostly cloudy in the morning, then sunny with a slight chance of showers in the afternoon. Highs in the upper 70s. Northeast winds 5 to 15 miles an hour. Monday night, mostly clear. Lows in the upper 50s. Northeast winds up to 10 miles an hour. And now the extended forecast. Tuesday through Wednesday night, mostly clear. Highs in the upper 70s. Lows in the lower 50s. Thursday and Thursday night, mostly clear. Highs in the lower 80s. Lows in the mid-50s. Friday and Friday night, mostly cloudy. A 20% chance of showers. Highs in the upper 70s. Lows in the mid-50s. Saturday and Saturday night, showers likely and a slight chance of thunderstorms. Highs in the mid-70s. Lows in the upper 50s. For more detailed weather, water, and climate information, please visit our website at weather.gov/Atlanta. The current time is 12:21 p.m. Eastern Daylight Time. Here are the noon weather observations from around the area. At Athens, it was cloudy, the temperature was 67 degrees, dew point 64 degrees, relative humidity 90%, wind northeast at 6 miles an hour.

pressure was 30.15 inches and steady. At Gainesville, with fog, it was 66, wind east at 7. At Winder, with fog, it was 68, wind east at 7. At Greensboro, with fog, it was 70, wind northeast at 6. At Jefferson, it was cloudy and 66, wind east at 6. At Monroe, with fog, the temperature was 70. At Albertton, it was cloudy and 64, wind northeast at 5. At Canyon, with fog, it was 65, wind east at 5. At Clemson, it was cloudy and 64, wind variable at 5. Elsewhere across Georgia, at Atlanta it was cloudy and 76, wind west at 3. At Cartersville, it was cloudy and 79, wind south at 3. At Lawrenceville, with fog, it was 70, wind northeast at 7. At Macon, with light rain, it was 78, wind calm. At Rome, it was cloudy and 72, wind calm. At Augusta, it was cloudy and 76, wind north at 5. At Savannah, with light rain, it was 76, wind northwest at 5. Elsewhere across the region, at Chattanooga, with rain and fog, it was 69, wind calm. At Asheville, it was cloudy and 65, wind south at 3. At Greenville-Spartanburg, it was cloudy and 65, wind northeast at 8. Here is the hazardous weather outlook. This hazardous weather outlook is for north and central Georgia. For today and tonight, widespread rain and embedded thunderstorms will overspread the area this afternoon and persist through much of tonight. Any showers and storms will be efficient rainfall producers with high rainfall rates, potentially causing localized flash flooding concerns. Otherwise, severe weather is not anticipated. And now the extended outlook for the period Monday through Saturday. The chance for thunderstorms will return by Saturday. Spotter information statement. Spotter activation will not be needed through tonight. Here is the official forecast from your National Weather Service for the Athens listening area. Today, a chance of showers and thunderstorms early, then showers and a slight chance of thunderstorms this afternoon. Highs in the lower 70s. Northeast winds 5 to 10 miles an hour. Chance of rain 80%. Tonight, cloudy. A chance of showers and a slight chance of thunderstorms in the evening, then a slight chance of showers after midnight. Patchy fog. Lows in the mid-60s. Light and variable winds. Chance of rain 40%. Monday, mostly cloudy in the morning, then sunny with a slight chance of showers in the afternoon. Highs in the upper 70s. Northeast winds 5 to 15 miles an hour. Monday night, mostly clear. Lows in the upper 50s. Northeast winds up to 10 miles an hour. And now the extended forecast. Tuesday through Wednesday night, mostly clear. Highs in the upper 70s. Lows in the lower 50s. Thursday and Thursday night, mostly clear. Highs in the lower 80s. Lows in the mid-50s. Friday and Friday night, mostly cloudy. A 20% chance of showers. Highs in the upper 70s. Lows in the mid-50s. Saturday and Saturday night, showers likely and a slight chance of thunderstorms. Highs in the mid-70s. Lows in the upper 50s. For more detailed weather, water, and climate information, please visit our website at weather.gov/Atlanta. The current time is 12:25 p.m. Eastern Daylight Time. Here are the noon weather observations from around the area. At Athens, it was cloudy, the temperature was 67 degrees, dew point 64 degrees, relative humidity 90%, wind northeast at 6 miles an hour, pressure was 30.15 inches and steady. At Gainesville, with fog, it was 66, wind east at 7. At Winder, with fog, it was 68, wind east at 7. At Greensboro, with fog, it was 70, wind northeast at 6. At Jefferson, it was cloudy and 66, wind east at 6.

Monroe, with fog, the temperature was 70. At Albertton, it was cloudy and 64, wind northeast at 5. At Canyon, with fog, it was 65, wind east at 5. At Clemson, it was cloudy and 64, wind variable at 5. Elsewhere across Georgia, at Atlanta it was cloudy and 76, wind west at 3. At Cartersville, it was cloudy and 79, wind south at 3. At Lawrenceville, with fog, it was 70, wind northeast at 7. At Macon, with light rain, it was 78, wind calm. At Rome, it was cloudy and 72, wind calm. At Augusta, it was cloudy and 76, wind north at 5. At Savannah, with light rain, it was 76, wind northwest at 5. Elsewhere across the region, at Chattanooga, with rain and fog, it was 69, wind calm. At Asheville, it was cloudy and 65, wind south at 3. At Greenville-Spartanburg, it was cloudy and 65, wind northeast at 8. Here is the hazardous weather outlook. This hazardous weather outlook is for north and central Georgia. For today and tonight, widespread rain and embedded thunderstorms will overspread the area this afternoon and persist through much of tonight. Any showers and storms will be efficient rainfall producers with high rainfall rates, potentially causing localized flash flooding concerns. Otherwise, severe weather is not anticipated. And now the extended outlook for the period Monday through Saturday. The chance for thunderstorms will return by Saturday. Spotter information statement. Spotter activation will not be needed through tonight. Here is the official forecast from your National Weather Service for the Athens listening area. Today, a chance of showers and thunderstorms early, then showers and a slight chance of thunderstorms this afternoon. Highs in the lower 70s. Northeast winds 5 to 10 miles an hour. Chance of rain 80%. Tonight, cloudy. A chance of showers and a slight chance of thunderstorms in the evening, then a slight chance of showers after midnight. Patchy fog. Lows in the mid-60s. Light and variable winds. Chance of rain 40%. Monday, mostly cloudy in the morning, then sunny with a slight chance of showers in the afternoon. Highs in the upper 70s. Northeast winds 5 to 15 miles an hour. Monday night, mostly clear. Lows in the upper 50s. Northeast winds up to 10 miles an hour. And now the extended forecast. Tuesday through Wednesday night, mostly clear. Highs in the upper 70s. Lows in the lower 50s. Thursday and Thursday night, mostly clear. Highs in the lower 80s. Lows in the mid-50s. Friday and Friday night, mostly cloudy. A 20% chance of showers. Highs in the upper 70s. Lows in the mid-50s. Saturday and Saturday night, showers likely and a slight chance of thunderstorms. Highs in the mid-70s. Lows in the upper 50s. For more detailed weather, water, and climate information, please visit our website at weather.gov/Atlanta. The current time is 12:30 p.m. Eastern Daylight Time. Here are the noon weather observations from around the area. At Athens, it was cloudy, the temperature was 67 degrees, dew point 64 degrees, relative humidity 90%, wind northeast at 6 miles an hour, pressure was 30.15 inches and steady. At Gainesville, with fog, it was 66, wind east at 7. At Winder, with fog, it was 68, wind east at 7. At Greensboro, with fog, it was 70, wind northeast at 6. At Jefferson, it was cloudy and 66, wind east at 6. At Monroe, with fog, the temperature was 70. At Albertton, it was cloudy and 64, wind northeast at 5. At Canyon, with fog, it was 65, wind east at 5. At Clemson, it was cloudy and 64, wind variable at 5. Elsewhere across Georgia, at Atlanta it was cloudy and 76.

Wind west at 3. At Cartersville, it was cloudy and 79, wind south at 3. At Lawrenceville, with fog, it was 70, wind northeast at 7. At Macon, with light rain, it was 78, wind calm. At Rome, it was cloudy and 72, wind calm. At Augusta, it was cloudy and 76, wind north at 5. At Savannah, with light rain, it was 76, wind northwest at 5. Elsewhere across the region, at Chattanooga, with rain and fog, it was 69, wind calm. At Asheville, it was cloudy and 65, wind south at 3. At Greenville-Spartanburg, it was cloudy and 65, wind northeast at 8. Here is the hazardous weather outlook. This hazardous weather outlook is for north and central Georgia. For today and tonight, widespread rain and embedded thunderstorms will overspread the area this afternoon and persist through much of tonight. Any showers and storms will be efficient rainfall producers with high rainfall rates, potentially causing localized flash flooding concerns. Otherwise, severe weather is not anticipated. And now the extended outlook for the period Monday through Saturday. The chance for thunderstorms will return by Saturday. Spotter information statement. Spotter activation will not be needed through tonight. Here is the official forecast from your National Weather Service for the Athens listening area. Today, a chance of showers and thunderstorms early, then showers and a slight chance of thunderstorms this afternoon. Highs in the lower 70s. Northeast winds 5 to 10 miles an hour. Chance of rain. Highs in the lower 70s. Northeast winds 5 to 10 miles an hour. Chance of rain 80%. Tonight, cloudy. A chance of showers and a slight chance of thunderstorms in the evening, then a slight chance of showers after midnight. Patchy fog. Lows in the mid-60s. Light and variable winds. Chance of rain 40%. Monday, mostly cloudy in the morning, then sunny with a slight chance of showers in the afternoon. Highs in the upper 70s. Northeast winds 5 to 15 miles an hour. Monday night, mostly clear. Lows in the upper 50s. Northeast winds up to 10 miles an hour. And now the extended forecast. Tuesday through Wednesday night, mostly clear. Highs in the upper 70s. Lows in the lower 50s. Thursday and Thursday night, mostly clear. Highs in the lower 80s. Lows in the mid-50s. Friday and Friday night, mostly cloudy. A 20% chance of showers. Highs in the upper 70s. Lows in the mid-50s. Saturday and Saturday night, showers likely and a slight chance of thunderstorms. Highs in the mid-70s. Lows in the upper 50s. For more detailed weather, water, and climate information, please visit our website at weather.gov/Atlanta. The current time is 12:34 p.m. Eastern Daylight Time. Here are the noon weather observations from around the area. At Athens, it was cloudy, the temperature was 67 degrees, dew point 64 degrees, relative humidity 90%, wind northeast at 6 miles an hour, pressure was 30.15 inches and steady. At Gainesville, with fog, it was 66, wind east at 7. At Winder, with fog, it was 68, wind east at 7. At Greensboro, with fog, it was 70, wind northeast at 6. At Jefferson, it was cloudy and 66, wind east at 6. At Monroe, with fog, the temperature was 70. At Albertton, it was cloudy and 64, wind northeast at 5. At Canyon, with fog, it was 65, wind east at 5. At Clemson, it was cloudy and 64, wind variable at 5. Elsewhere across Georgia, at Atlanta it was cloudy and 76, wind west at 3. At Cartersville, it was cloudy and 79, wind south at 3. At Lawrenceville, with fog, it was 70, wind northeast at 7. At Macon, with light rain, it was 78.

wind calm. At Rome, it was cloudy and 72, wind calm. At Augusta, it was cloudy and 76, wind north at 5. At Savannah, with light rain that was 76, wind northwest at 5. Elsewhere across the region, at Chattanooga, with rain and fog, it was 69, wind calm. At Asheville, it was cloudy and 65, wind south at 3. At Greenville-Spartanburg, it was cloudy and 65, wind northeast at 8. Here is the hazardous weather outlook. This hazardous weather outlook is for north and central Georgia. For today and tonight, widespread rain and embedded thunderstorms will overspread the area this afternoon and persist through much of tonight. Any showers and storms will be efficient rainfall producers with high rainfall rates, potentially causing localized flash flooding concerns. Otherwise, severe weather is not anticipated. And now the extended outlook for the period Monday through Saturday. The chance for thunderstorms will return by Saturday. Spotter information statement. Spotter activation will not be needed through tonight. Here is the official forecast from your National Weather Service for the Athens listening area. Today, a chance of showers and thunderstorms early, then showers and a slight chance of thunderstorms this afternoon. Highs in the lower 70s. Northeast winds 5 to 10 miles an hour. Chance of rain 80%. Tonight, cloudy. A chance of showers and a slight chance of thunderstorms in the evening, then a slight chance of showers after midnight. Patchy fog. Lows in the mid-60s. Light and variable winds. Chance of rain 40%. Monday, mostly cloudy in the morning, then sunny with a slight chance of showers in the afternoon. Highs in the upper 70s. Northeast winds 5 to 15 miles an hour. Monday night, mostly clear. Lows in the upper 50s. Northeast winds up to 10 miles an hour. And now the extended forecast. Tuesday through Wednesday night, mostly clear. Highs in the upper 70s. Lows in the lower 50s. Thursday and Thursday night, mostly clear. Highs in the lower 80s. Lows in the mid-50s. Friday and Friday night, mostly cloudy. A 20% chance of showers. Highs in the upper 70s. Lows in the mid-50s. Saturday and Saturday night, showers likely and a slight chance of thunderstorms. Highs in the mid-70s. Lows in the upper 50s. For more detailed weather, water, and climate information, please visit our website at weather.gov/Atlanta. The current time is 12:39 p.m. Eastern Daylight Time. Here are the noon weather observations from around the area. At Athens, it was cloudy, the temperature was 67 degrees, dew point 64 degrees, relative humidity 90%, wind northeast at 6 miles an hour, pressure was 30.15 inches and steady. At Gainesville, with fog, it was 66, wind east at 7. At Winder, with fog, it was 68, wind east at 7. At Greensboro, with fog, it was 70, wind northeast at 6. At Jefferson, it was cloudy and 66, wind east at 6. At Monroe, with fog, the temperature was 70. At Elberton, it was cloudy and 64, wind northeast at 5. At Canyon, with fog, it was 65, wind east at 5. At Clemson, it was cloudy and 64, wind variable at 5. Elsewhere across Georgia, at Atlanta it was cloudy and 76, wind west at 3. At Cartersville, it was cloudy and 79, wind south at 3. At Lawrenceville, with fog, it was 70, wind northeast at 7. At Macon, with light rain it was 78, wind calm. At Rome, it was cloudy and 72, wind calm. At Augusta, it was cloudy and 76, wind north at 5. At Savannah, with light rain it was 76, wind northwest at 5. Elsewhere across the region, at Chattanooga, with rain and fog, it was 69, wind calm.
At Asheville, it was cloudy and 65, wind south at 3. At Greenville Spartanburg, it was cloudy and 65, wind northeast at 8. 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The WXK 56 listening area include the following counties: Banks, Barrow, Clark, Elbert, Franklin, Greene, Hall, Hart, Jackson, Madison, Morgan, Oconee, Oglethorpe, Tolliver, Walton, and Wilkes. 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You can also like your Peachtree City National Weather Service on Facebook or follow NWS Atlanta on Twitter. Here is the hazardous weather outlook. This hazardous weather outlook is for North and Central Georgia. For today and tonight, widespread rain and embedded thunderstorms will overspread the area this afternoon and persist through much of tonight. Any showers and storms will be efficient rainfall producers with high rainfall rates, potentially causing localized flash flooding concerns. Otherwise, severe weather is not anticipated. And now the extended outlook for the period Monday through Saturday. The chance for thunderstorms will return by Saturday. Spotter information statement. Spotter activation will not be needed through tonight. Here is the official forecast from your National Weather Service for the Athens listening area. Today, a chance of showers and thunderstorms early, then showers and a slight chance of thunderstorms this afternoon. Highs in the lower 70s. Northeast winds 5 to 10 miles an hour. Chance of rain 80%. Tonight, cloudy. A chance of showers and a slight chance of thunderstorms in the evening, then a slight chance of showers after midnight. Patchy fog. Lows in the mid-60s. Light and variable winds. Chance of rain 40%. Monday, mostly cloudy in the morning, then sunny with a slight chance of showers in the afternoon. Highs in the upper 70s. Northeast winds 5 to 15 miles an hour. Monday night, mostly clear. Lows in the upper 50s. Northeast winds up to 10 miles an hour. And now the extended forecast. Tuesday through Wednesday night, mostly clear. Highs in the upper 70s. Lows in the lower 50s. Thursday and Thursday night, mostly clear. Highs in the lower 80s. Lows in the mid-50s. Friday and Friday night, mostly cloudy. A 20% chance of showers. Highs in the upper 70s. Lows in the mid-50s. Saturday and Saturday night, showers likely and a slight chance of thunderstorms. Highs in the mid-70s. Lows in the upper 50s. For more detailed weather, water, and climate information, please visit our website at weather.gov/Atlanta. The current time is 12:44 p.m. Eastern Daylight Time. Here are the noon weather observations from around the area. At Athens, it was cloudy, the temperature was 67 degrees, dew point 64 degrees, relative humidity 90%, wind northeast at 6 miles an hour, pressure was 30.15 inches and steady. At Gainesville, with fog, it was 66, wind east at 7. At Winder, with fog, it was 68, wind east at 7. At Greensboro, with fog, it was 70, wind northeast at 6. At Jefferson, it was cloudy and 66, wind east at 6. At Monroe, with fog, the temperature was 70. At Albertton, it was cloudy and 64, wind northeast at 5. At Canyon, with fog, it was 65, wind east at 5. At Clemson, it was cloudy and 64, wind variable at 5. Elsewhere across Georgia, at Atlanta it was cloudy and 76, wind west at 3. At Cartersville, it was cloudy and 79, wind south at 3. At Lawrenceville, with fog, it was 70, wind northeast at 7.

At Macon, with light rain, it was 78, wind calm. At Rome, it was cloudy and 72, wind calm. At Augusta, it was cloudy and 76, wind north at 5. At Savannah, with light rain, it was 76, wind northwest at 5. Elsewhere across the region, at Chattanooga, with rain and fog, it was 69, wind calm. At Asheville, it was cloudy and 65, wind south at 3. At Greenville-Spartanburg, it was cloudy and 65, wind northeast at 8. Here is the hazardous weather outlook. This hazardous weather outlook is for north and central Georgia. For today and tonight, widespread rain and embedded thunderstorms will overspread the area this afternoon and persist through much of tonight. Any showers and storms will be efficient rainfall producers with high rainfall rates, potentially causing localized flash flooding concerns. Otherwise, severe weather is not anticipated. And now the extended outlook for the period Monday through Saturday. The chance for thunderstorms will return by Saturday. Spotter information statement. Spotter activation will not be needed through tonight. Here is the official forecast from your National Weather Service for the Athens listening area. Today, a chance of showers and thunderstorms early, then showers and a slight chance of thunderstorms this afternoon. Highs in the lower 70s. Northeast winds 5 to 10 miles an hour. Chance of rain 80%. Tonight, cloudy. A chance of showers and a slight chance of thunderstorms in the evening, then a slight chance of showers after midnight. Patchy fog. Lows in the mid-60s. Light and variable winds. Chance of rain 40%. Monday, mostly cloudy in the morning, then sunny with a slight chance of showers in the afternoon. Highs in the upper 70s. Northeast winds 5 to 15 miles an hour. Monday night, mostly clear. Lows in the upper 50s. Northeast winds up to 10 miles an hour. And now the extended forecast. Tuesday through Wednesday night, mostly clear. Highs in the upper 70s. Lows in the lower 50s. Thursday and Thursday night, mostly clear. Highs in the lower 80s. Lows in the mid-50s. Friday and Friday night, mostly cloudy. A 20% chance of showers. Highs in the upper 70s. Lows in the mid-50s. Saturday and Saturday night, showers likely and a slight chance of thunderstorms. Highs in the mid-70s. Lows in the upper 50s. For more detailed weather, water, and climate information, please visit our website at weather.gov/Atlanta. The current time is 12:49 p.m. Eastern Daylight Time. Here are the noon weather observations from around the area. At Athens, it was cloudy, the temperature was 67 degrees, dew point 64 degrees, relative humidity 90%, wind northeast at 6 miles an hour, pressure was 30.15 inches and steady. At Gainesville, with fog, it was 66, wind east at 7. At Winder, with fog, it was 68, wind east at 7. At Greensboro, with fog, it was 70, wind northeast at 6. At Jefferson, it was cloudy and 66, wind east at 6. At Monroe, with fog, the temperature was 70. At Albertton, it was cloudy and 64, wind northeast at 5. At Canyon, with fog, it was 65, wind east at 5. At Clemson, it was cloudy and 64, wind variable at 5. Elsewhere across Georgia, at Atlanta it was cloudy and 76, wind west at 3. At Cartersville, it was cloudy and 79, wind south at 3. At Lawrenceville, with fog, it was 70, wind northeast at 7. At Macon, with light rain, it was 78, wind calm. At Rome, it was cloudy and 72, wind calm. At Augusta, it was cloudy and 76, wind north at 5. At Savannah, with light rain, it was 76, wind northwest at 5. Elsewhere across the region, at Chattanooga, with

rain and fog, it was 69, wind calm. At Asheville, it was cloudy and 65, wind south at 3. At Greenville Spartanburg, it was cloudy and 65, wind northeast at 8. Here is the hazardous weather outlook. This hazardous weather outlook is for north and central Georgia. For today and tonight, widespread rain and embedded thunderstorms will overspread the area this afternoon and persist through much of tonight. Any showers and storms will be efficient rainfall producers with high rainfall rates, potentially causing localized flash flooding concerns. Otherwise, severe weather is not anticipated. And now the extended outlook for the period Monday through Saturday. The chance for thunderstorms will return by Saturday. Spotter information statement. Spotter activation will not be needed through tonight. Here is the official forecast from your National Weather Service for the Athens listening area. Today, a chance of showers and thunderstorms early, then showers and a slight chance of thunderstorms this afternoon. Highs in the lower 70s. Northeast winds 5 to 10 miles an hour. Chance of rain 80%. Tonight, cloudy. A chance of showers and a slight chance of thunderstorms in the evening, then a slight chance of showers after midnight. Patchy fog. Lows in the mid-60s. Light and variable winds. Chance of rain 40%. Monday, mostly cloudy in the morning, then sunny with a slight chance of showers in the afternoon. Highs in the upper 70s. Northeast winds 5 to 15 miles an hour. Monday night, mostly clear. Lows in the upper 50s. Northeast winds up to 10 miles an hour. And now the extended forecast. Tuesday through Wednesday night, mostly clear. Highs in the upper 70s. Lows in the lower 50s. Thursday and Thursday night, mostly clear. Highs in the lower 80s. Lows in the mid-50s. Friday and Friday night, mostly cloudy. A 20% chance of showers. Highs in the upper 70s. Lows in the mid-50s. Saturday and Saturday night, showers likely and a slight chance of thunderstorms. Highs in the mid-70s. Lows in the upper 50s. For more detailed weather, water, and climate information, please visit our website at weather.gov/Atlanta. The current time is 12:54 p.m. Eastern Daylight Time. Here are the noon weather observations from around the area. At Athens, it was cloudy, the temperature was 67 degrees, dew point 64 degrees, relative humidity 90%, wind northeast at 6 miles an hour, pressure was 30.15 inches and steady. At Gainesville, with fog, it was 66, wind east at 7. At Winder, with fog, it was 68, wind east at 7. At Greensboro, with fog, it was 70, wind northeast at 6. At Jefferson, it was cloudy and 66, wind east at 6. At Monroe, with fog, the temperature was 70. At Albertton, it was cloudy and 64, wind northeast at 5. At Canyon, with fog, it was 65, wind east at 5. At Clemson, it was cloudy and 64, wind variable at 5. Elsewhere across Georgia, at Atlanta it was cloudy and 76, wind west at 3. At Cartersville, it was cloudy and 79, wind south at 3. At Lawrenceville, with fog, it was 70, wind northeast at 7. At Macon, with light rain it was 78, wind calm. At Rome, it was cloudy and 72, wind calm. At Augusta, it was cloudy and 76, wind north at 5. At Savannah, with light rain it was 76, wind northwest at 5. Elsewhere across the region, at Chattanooga, with rain and fog it was 69, wind calm. At Asheville, it was cloudy and 65, wind south at 3. At Greenville Spartanburg, it was cloudy and 65, wind northeast at 8. Here is the hazardous weather outlook. This hazardous weather outlook is for north and central Georgia. For today,

early, then showers and a slight chance of thunderstorms this afternoon. Highs in the lower 70s. Northeast winds 5 to 10 miles an hour. Chance of rain 80%. Tonight, cloudy. A chance of showers and a slight chance of thunderstorms in the evening, then a slight chance of showers after midnight. Patchy fog. Lows in the mid-60s. Light and variable winds. Chance of rain 40%. Monday, mostly cloudy in the morning, then sunny with a slight chance of showers in the afternoon. Highs in the upper 70s. Northeast winds 5 to 15 miles an hour. Monday night, mostly clear. Lows in the upper 50s. Northeast winds up to 10 miles an hour. And now the extended forecast. Tuesday through Wednesday night, mostly clear. Highs in the upper 70s. Lows in the lower 50s. Thursday and Thursday night, mostly clear. Highs in the lower 80s. Lows in the mid-50s. Friday and Friday night, mostly cloudy. A 20% chance of showers. Highs in the upper 70s. Lows in the mid-50s. Saturday and Saturday night, showers likely and a slight chance of thunderstorms. Highs in the mid-70s. Lows in the upper 50s. For more detailed weather, water, and climate information, please visit our website at weather.gov/Atlanta. The current time is 12:58 p.m. Eastern Daylight Time. Here are the noon weather observations from around the area. At Athens, it was cloudy, the temperature was 67 degrees, dew point 64 degrees, relative humidity 90%, wind northeast at 6 miles an hour, pressure was 30.15 inches and steady. At Gainesville, with fog, it was 66, wind east at 7. At Winder, with fog, it was 68, wind east at 7. At Greensboro, with fog, it was 70, wind northeast at 6. At Jefferson, it was cloudy and 66, wind east at 6. At Monroe, with fog, the temperature was 70. At Albertton, it was cloudy and 64, wind northeast at 5. At Canyon, with fog, it was 65, wind east at 5. At Clemson, it was cloudy and 64, wind variable at 5. Elsewhere across Georgia, at Atlanta it was cloudy and 76, wind west at 3. At Cartersville, it was cloudy and 79, wind south at 3. At Lawrenceville, with fog, it was 70, wind northeast at 7. At Macon, with light rain it was 78, wind calm. At Rome, it was cloudy and 72, wind calm. At Augusta, it was cloudy and 76, wind north at 5. At Savannah, with light rain it was 76, wind northwest at 5. Elsewhere across the region, at Chattanooga, with rain and fog it was 69, wind calm. At Asheville, it was cloudy and 65, wind south at 3. At Greenville-Spartanburg, it was cloudy and 65, wind northeast at 8. Here is the hazardous weather outlook. This hazardous weather outlook is for north and central Georgia. For today and tonight, widespread rain and embedded thunderstorms will overspread the area this afternoon and persist through much of tonight. Any showers and storms will be efficient rainfall producers with high rainfall rates, potentially causing localized flash flooding concerns. Otherwise, severe weather is not anticipated. And now the extended outlook for the period Monday through Saturday, the chance for thunderstorms will return by Saturday. Spotter information statement, spotter activation will not be needed through tonight. Here is the official forecast from your National Weather Service for the Athens listening area. This afternoon, patchy fog late this morning. Cloudy with a chance of showers and a slight chance of thunderstorms. Near steady temperature in the lower 70s. Northeast winds 5 to 10 miles an hour. Chance of rain 50%. Tonight, cloudy with a 40% chance of showers. Lows in the mid-60s. Light and variable winds.

Monday, cloudy in the morning, then becoming mostly sunny. Highs in the upper 70s. Northeast winds 5 to 15 miles an hour. Monday night, partly cloudy in the evening, then clearing. Lows in the upper 50s. Northeast winds up to 10 miles an hour. And now the extended forecast. Tuesday and Tuesday night, clear. Highs in the mid-70s. Lows in the lower 50s. Wednesday and Wednesday night, mostly clear. Highs in the upper 70s. Lows in the lower 50s. Thursday and Thursday night, partly cloudy. Highs in the lower 80s. Lows in the mid-50s. Friday and Friday night, mostly cloudy. Highs in the upper 70s. Lows in the mid-50s. Saturday and Saturday night, showers likely. Highs in the mid-70s. Lows in the upper 50s. For more detailed weather, water, and climate information, please visit our website at weather.gov/Atlanta. The current time is 1:03 p.m. Eastern Daylight Time. Here are the noon weather observations from around the area. At Athens, it was cloudy, the temperature was 67 degrees, dew point 64 degrees, relative humidity 90%, wind northeast at 6 miles an hour, pressure was 30.15 inches and steady. At Gainesville, with fog, it was 66, wind east at 7. At Winder, with fog, it was 68, wind east at 7. At Greensboro, with fog, it was 70, wind northeast at 6. At Jefferson, it was cloudy and 66, wind east at 6. At Monroe, with fog, the temperature was 70. At Albertton, it was cloudy and 64, wind northeast at 5. At Canyon, with fog, it was 65, wind east at 5. At Clemson, it was cloudy and 64, wind variable at 5. Elsewhere across Georgia, at Atlanta it was cloudy and 76, wind west at 3. At Cartersville, it was cloudy and 79, wind south at 3. At Lawrenceville, with fog, it was 70, wind northeast at 7. At Macon, with light rain it was 78, wind calm. At Rome, it was cloudy and 72, wind calm. At Augusta, it was cloudy and 76, wind north at 5. At Savannah, with light rain it was 76, wind northwest at 5. Elsewhere across the region, at Chattanooga, with rain and fog, it was 69, wind calm. At Asheville, it was cloudy and 65, wind south at 3. At Greenville-Spartanburg, it was cloudy and 65, wind northeast at 8. Here are the 1 p.m. weather observations from around the area. At Athens, it was cloudy, the temperature was 67 degrees, dew point 64 degrees, relative humidity 90%, wind east at 7 miles an hour, pressure was 30.14 inches and falling. At Gainesville, with light rain and fog, it was 67, wind east at 6. At Winder, with drizzle it was 68, wind east at 5. At Greensboro, with fog, it was 70, wind northeast at 6. At Jefferson, it was cloudy and 67, wind east at 7. At Monroe, with fog, the temperature was 68. At Albertton, it was cloudy and 65, wind east at 6. At Canyon, with fog, it was 67, wind east at 6. At Clemson, it was cloudy and 65, wind southeast at 5. Elsewhere across Georgia, at Atlanta it was cloudy and 77, wind south at 5. At Cartersville, it was cloudy and 81, wind calm. At Lawrenceville, with light rain it was 70, wind east at 7. At Macon, it was cloudy and 79, wind calm. At Rome, it was cloudy and 73, wind north at 7. At Augusta, it was cloudy and 79, wind north at 7. At Savannah, with light rain it was 77, wind calm. Elsewhere across the region, at Chattanooga, with light rain it was 70, wind north at 3. At Asheville, it was partly sunny and 68.

Wind variable at 3. At Greenville, Spartanburg, it was cloudy and 66. Wind east at 3. Here is the hazardous weather outlook. This hazardous weather outlook is for North and Central Georgia. For today and tonight, widespread rain and embedded thunderstorms will overspread the area this afternoon and persist through much of tonight. Any showers and storms will be efficient rainfall producers with high rainfall rates, potentially causing localized flash flooding concerns. Otherwise, severe weather is not anticipated. And now the extended outlook for the period Monday through Saturday. The chance for thunderstorms will return by Saturday. Spotter information statement. Spotter activation will not be needed through tonight. Here is the official forecast from your National Weather Service for the Athens listening area. This afternoon, patchy fog late this morning. Cloudy with a chance of showers and a slight chance of thunderstorms. Near steady temperature in the lower 70s. Northeast winds 5 to 10 miles an hour. Chance of rain 50%. Tonight, cloudy with a 40% chance of showers. Lows in the mid-60s. Light and variable winds. Monday, cloudy in the morning, then becoming mostly sunny. Highs in the upper 70s. Northeast winds 5 to 15 miles an hour. Monday night, partly cloudy in the evening, then clearing. Lows in the upper 50s. Northeast winds up to 10 miles an hour. And now the extended forecast. Tuesday and Tuesday night, clear. Highs in the mid-70s. Lows in the lower 50s. Wednesday and Wednesday night, mostly clear. Highs in the upper 70s. Lows in the lower 50s. Thursday and Thursday night, partly cloudy. Highs in the lower 80s. Lows in the mid-50s. Friday and Friday night, mostly cloudy. Highs in the upper 70s. Lows in the mid-50s. Saturday and Saturday night, showers likely. Highs in the mid-70s. Lows in the upper 50s. For more detailed weather, water, and climate information, please visit our website at weather.gov/Atlanta. The current time is 1:09 p.m. Eastern Daylight Time. Here are the 1 p.m. weather observations from around the area. At Athens, it was cloudy, the temperature was 67 degrees, dew point 64 degrees, relative humidity 90%, wind east at 7 miles an hour, pressure was 30.14 inches and falling. At Gainesville, with light rain and fog, it was 67, wind east at 6. At Winder, with drizzle it was 68, wind east at 5. At Greensboro, with fog it was 70, wind northeast at 6. At Jefferson, it was cloudy and 67, wind east at 7. At Monroe, with fog the temperature was 68. At Albertton, it was cloudy and 65, wind east at 6. At Canyon, with fog it was 67, wind east at 6. At Clemson, it was cloudy and 65, wind southeast at 5. Elsewhere across Georgia, at Atlanta it was cloudy and 77, wind south at 5. At Cartersville, it was cloudy and 81, wind calm. At Lawrenceville, with light rain it was 70, wind east at 7. At Macon, it was cloudy and 79, wind calm. At Rome, it was cloudy and 73, wind north at 7. At Augusta, it was cloudy and 79, wind north at 7. At Savannah, with light rain it was 77, wind calm. Elsewhere across the region, at Chattanooga, with light rain it was 70, wind north at 3. At Asheville, it was partly sunny and 68, wind variable at 3. At Greenville, Spartanburg, it was cloudy and 66, wind east at 3. Here are the 1 p.m. weather observations from around the area. At Athens, it was cloudy, the temperature was 67 degrees, dew point 64 degrees, relative humidity 90%, wind east at 7 miles an hour, pressure was 30.14 inches and falling. At Gainesville, with light rain and fog,

67, wind east at 6. At Winder, with drizzle it was 68, wind east at 5. At Greensboro, with fog it was 70, wind northeast at 6. At Jefferson, it was cloudy and 67, wind east at 7. At Monroe, with fog, the temperature was 68. At Albertton, it was cloudy and 65, wind east at 6. At Canyon, with fog, it was 67, wind east at 6. At Clemson, it was cloudy and 65, wind southeast at 5. Elsewhere across Georgia, at Atlanta it was cloudy and 77, wind south at 5. At Cartersville, it was cloudy and 81, wind calm. At Lawrenceville, it was cloudy and 70, wind east at 7. At Macon, it was cloudy and 79, wind calm. At Rome, it was cloudy and 73, wind north at 7. At Augusta, it was cloudy and 79, wind north at 7. At Savannah, with light rain it was 77, wind calm. Elsewhere across the region, at Chattanooga, with light rain it was 70, wind north at 3. At Asheville, it was partly sunny and 68, wind variable at 3. At Greenville-Spartanburg, it was cloudy and 66, wind east at 3. Here is the hazardous weather outlook. This hazardous weather outlook is for North and Central Georgia. For today and tonight, widespread rain and embedded thunderstorms will overspread the area this afternoon and persist through much of tonight. Any showers and storms will be efficient rainfall producers with high rainfall rates, potentially causing localized flash flooding concerns. Otherwise, severe weather is not anticipated. And now the extended outlook for the period Monday through Saturday. The chance for thunderstorms will return by Saturday. Spotter information statement. Spotter activation will not be needed through tonight. Here is the official forecast from your National Weather Service for the Athens listening area. This afternoon, patchy fog late this morning. Cloudy with a chance of showers and a slight chance of thunderstorms. Near steady temperature in the lower 70s. Northeast winds 5 to 10 miles an hour. Chance of rain 50%. Tonight, cloudy with a 40% chance of showers. Lows in the mid-60s. Light and variable winds. Monday, cloudy in the morning, then becoming mostly sunny. Highs in the upper 70s. Northeast winds 5 to 15 miles an hour. Monday night, partly cloudy in the evening then clearing. Lows in the upper 50s. Northeast winds up to 10 miles an hour. And now the extended forecast. Tuesday and Tuesday night, clear. Highs in the mid-70s. Lows in the lower 50s. Wednesday and Wednesday night, mostly clear. Highs in the upper 70s. Lows in the lower 50s. Thursday and Thursday night, partly cloudy. Highs in the lower 80s. Lows in the mid-50s. Friday and Friday night, mostly cloudy. Highs in the upper 70s. Lows in the mid-50s. Saturday and Saturday night, showers likely. Highs in the mid-70s. Lows in the upper 50s. For more detailed weather, water, and climate information, please visit our website at weather.gov/Atlanta. The current time is 1:16 p.m. Eastern Daylight Time. Here are the 1 p.m. weather observations from around the area. At Athens, it was cloudy, the temperature was 67 degrees, dew point 64 degrees, relative humidity 90%, wind east at 7 miles an hour, pressure was 30.14 inches and falling. At Gainesville, with light rain and fog, it was 67, wind east at 6. At Winder, with drizzle it was 68, wind east at 5. At Greensboro, with fog it was 70, wind northeast at 6. At Jefferson, it was cloudy and 67, wind east at 7. At Monroe, with fog the temperature was 68. At Albertton, it was cloudy and 65, wind east at 6. At Canyon, with fog it was 67, wind

east at 6. At Clemson, it was cloudy and 65, wind southeast at 5. Elsewhere across Georgia, at Atlanta it was cloudy and 77, wind south at 5. At Cartersville, it was cloudy and 81, wind calm. At Lawrenceville, it was cloudy and 70, wind east at 7. At Macon, it was cloudy and 79, wind calm. At Rome, it was cloudy and 73, wind north at 7. At Augusta, it was cloudy and 79, wind north at 7. At Savannah, with light rain it was 77, wind calm. Elsewhere across the region, at Chattanooga, with light rain it was 70, wind north at 3. At Asheville, it was partly sunny and 68, wind variable at 3. At Greenville-Spartanburg, it was cloudy and 66, wind east at 3. Here is the hazardous weather outlook. This hazardous weather outlook is for north and central Georgia. For today and tonight, widespread rain and embedded thunderstorms will overspread the area this afternoon and persist through much of tonight. Any showers and storms will be efficient rainfall producers with high rainfall rates, potentially causing localized flash flooding concerns. Otherwise, severe weather is not anticipated. And now the extended outlook for the period Monday through Saturday. The chance for thunderstorms will return by Saturday. Spotter information statement. Spotter activation will not be needed through tonight. Here is the official forecast from your National Weather Service for the Athens listening area. This afternoon, patchy fog late this morning. Cloudy with a chance of showers and a slight chance of thunderstorms. Near steady temperature in the lower 70s. Northeast winds 5 to 10 miles an hour. Chance of rain 50%. Tonight, cloudy with a 40% chance of showers. Lows in the mid-60s. Light and variable winds. Monday, cloudy in the morning, then becoming mostly sunny. Highs in the upper 70s. Northeast winds 5 to 15 miles an hour. Monday night, partly cloudy in the evening then clearing. Lows in the upper 50s. Northeast winds up to 10 miles an hour. And now the extended forecast. Tuesday and Tuesday night, clear. Highs in the mid-70s. Lows in the lower 50s. Wednesday and Wednesday night, mostly clear. Highs in the upper 70s. Lows in the lower 50s. Thursday and Thursday night, partly cloudy. Highs in the lower 80s. Lows in the mid-50s. Friday and Friday night, mostly cloudy. Highs in the upper 70s. Lows in the mid-50s. Saturday and Saturday night, showers likely. Highs in the mid-70s. Lows in the upper 50s. For more detailed weather, water, and climate information, please visit our website at weather.gov/Atlanta. The current time is 1:20 p.m. Eastern Daylight Time. Here are the 1 p.m. weather observations from around the area. At Athens, it was cloudy, the temperature was 67 degrees, dew point 64 degrees, relative humidity 90%, wind east at 7 miles an hour, pressure was 30.14 inches and falling. At Gainesville, with light rain and fog, it was 67, wind east at 6. At Winder, with drizzle it was 68, wind east at 5. At Greensboro, with fog it was 70, wind northeast at 6. At Jefferson, it was cloudy and 67, wind east at 7. At Monroe, with fog the temperature was 68. At Albertton, it was cloudy and 65, wind east at 6. At Canyon, with fog it was 67, wind east at 6. At Clemson, it was cloudy and 65, wind southeast at 5. Elsewhere across Georgia, at Atlanta it was cloudy and 77, wind south at 5. At Cartersville, it was cloudy and 81, wind calm. At Lawrenceville, it was cloudy and 70, wind east at 7. At Macon, it was cloudy and 79, wind calm. At Rome, it was cloudy and 73.

wind north at 7. At Augusta, it was cloudy and 79, wind north at 7. At Savannah, with light rain that was 77, wind calm. Elsewhere across the region, at Chattanooga, with light rain it was 70, wind north at 3. At Asheville, it was partly sunny and 68, wind variable at 3. At Greenville-Spartanburg, it was cloudy and 66, wind east at 3. Here is the hazardous weather outlook. This hazardous weather outlook is for north and central Georgia. For today and tonight, widespread rain and embedded thunderstorms will overspread the area this afternoon and persist through much of tonight. Any showers and storms will be efficient rainfall producers with high rainfall rates, potentially causing localized flash flooding concerns. Otherwise, severe weather is not anticipated. And now the extended outlook for the period Monday through Saturday. The chance for thunderstorms will return by Saturday. Spotter information statement. Spotter activation will not be needed through tonight. Here is the official forecast from your National Weather Service for the Athens listening area. This afternoon, patchy fog late this morning. Cloudy with a chance of showers and a slight chance of thunderstorms. Near steady temperature in the lower 70s. Northeast winds 5 to 10 miles an hour. Chance of rain 50%. Tonight, cloudy with a 40% chance of showers. Lows in the mid-60s. Light and variable winds. Monday, cloudy in the morning, then becoming mostly sunny. Highs in the upper 70s. Northeast winds 5 to 15 miles an hour. Monday night, partly cloudy in the evening, then clearing. Lows in the upper 50s. Northeast winds up to 10 miles an hour. And now the extended forecast. Tuesday and Tuesday night, clear. Highs in the mid-70s. Lows in the lower 50s. Wednesday and Wednesday night, mostly clear. Highs in the upper 70s. Lows in the lower 50s. Thursday and Thursday night, partly cloudy. Highs in the lower 80s. Lows in the mid-50s. Friday and Friday night, mostly cloudy. Highs in the upper 70s. Lows in the mid-50s. Saturday and Saturday night, showers likely. Highs in the mid-70s. Lows in the upper 50s. For more detailed weather, water, and climate information, please visit our website at weather.gov/Atlanta. The current time is 1:25 p.m. Eastern Daylight Time. Here are the 1 p.m. weather observations from around the area. At Athens, it was cloudy, the temperature was 67 degrees, dew point 64 degrees, relative humidity 90%, wind east at 7 miles an hour, pressure was 30.14 inches and falling. At Gainesville, with light rain and fog, it was 67, wind east at 6. At Winder, with drizzle it was 68, wind east at 5. At Greensboro, with fog it was 70, wind northeast at 6. At Jefferson, it was cloudy and 67, wind east at 7. At Monroe, with fog the temperature was 68. At Albertton, it was cloudy and 65, wind east at 6. At Canyon, with fog it was 67, wind east at 6. At Clemson, it was cloudy and 65, wind southeast at 5. Elsewhere across Georgia, at Atlanta it was cloudy and 77, wind south at 5. At Cartersville, it was cloudy and 81, wind calm. At Lawrenceville, it was cloudy and 70, wind east at 7. At Macon, it was cloudy and 79, wind calm. At Rome, it was cloudy and 73, wind north at 7. At Augusta, it was cloudy and 79, wind north at 7. At Savannah, with light rain that was 77, wind calm. Elsewhere across the region, at Chattanooga, with light rain it was 70, wind north at 3. At Asheville, it was partly sunny and 68, wind variable at 3. At Greenville-Spartanburg, it was cloudy and 66, wind east at 3.

Here is the hazardous weather outlook. This hazardous weather outlook is for North and Central Georgia. For today and tonight, widespread rain and embedded thunderstorms will overspread the area this afternoon and persist through much of tonight. Any showers and storms will be efficient rainfall producers with high rainfall rates, potentially causing localized flash flooding concerns. Otherwise, severe weather is not anticipated. And now the extended outlook for the period Monday through Saturday. The chance for thunderstorms will return by Saturday. Spotter information statement. Spotter activation will not be needed through tonight. Here is the official forecast from your National Weather Service for the Athens listening area. This afternoon, patchy fog late this morning. Cloudy with a chance of showers and a slight chance of thunderstorms. Near steady temperature in the lower 70s. Northeast winds 5 to 10 miles an hour. Chance of rain 50%. Tonight, cloudy with a 40% chance of showers. Lows in the mid-60s. Light and variable winds. Monday, cloudy in the morning, then becoming mostly sunny. Highs in the upper 70s. Northeast winds 5 to 15 miles an hour. Monday night, partly cloudy in the evening, then clearing. Lows in the upper 50s. Northeast winds up to 10 miles an hour. And now the extended forecast. Tuesday and Tuesday night, clear. Highs in the mid-70s. Lows in the lower 50s. Wednesday and Wednesday night, mostly clear. Highs in the upper 70s. Lows in the lower 50s. Thursday and Thursday night, partly cloudy. Highs in the lower 80s. Lows in the mid-50s. Friday and Friday night, mostly cloudy. Highs in the upper 70s. Lows in the mid-50s. Saturday and Saturday night, showers likely. Highs in the mid-70s. Lows in the upper 50s. For more detailed weather, water, and climate information, please visit our website at weather.gov/Atlanta. The current time is 1:29 p.m. Eastern Daylight Time. Here are the 1 p.m. weather observations from around the area. At Athens, it was cloudy, the temperature was 67 degrees, dew point 64 degrees, relative humidity 90%, wind east at 7 miles an hour, pressure was 30.14 inches and falling. At Gainesville, with light rain and fog, it was 67, wind east at 6. At Winder, with drizzle it was 68, wind east at 5. At Greensboro, with fog it was 70, wind northeast at 6. At Jefferson, it was cloudy and 67, wind east at 7. At Monroe, with fog the temperature was 68. At Albertton, it was cloudy and 65, wind east at 6. At Canyon, with fog it was 67, wind east at 6. At Clemson, it was cloudy and 65, wind southeast at 5. Elsewhere across Georgia, at Atlanta it was cloudy and 77, wind south at 5. At Cartersville, it was cloudy and 81, wind calm. At Lawrenceville, it was cloudy and 70, wind east at 7. At Macon, it was cloudy and 79, wind calm. At Rome, it was cloudy and 73, wind north at 7. At Augusta, it was cloudy and 79, wind north at 7. At Savannah, with light rain it was 77, wind calm. Elsewhere across the region, at Chattanooga, with light rain it was 70, wind north at 3. At Asheville, it was partly sunny and 68, wind variable at 3. At Greenville-Spartanburg, it was cloudy and 66, wind east at 3. Here is the hazardous weather outlook. This hazardous weather outlook is for North and Central Georgia. For today and tonight, widespread rain and embedded thunderstorms will overspread the area this afternoon and persist through much of tonight. Any showers and storms will be efficient rainfall producers with high rainfall rates, potentially causing localized flash flooding concerns. Otherwise, severe weather is not anticipated. And now the

extended outlook for the period Monday through Saturday, the chance for thunderstorms will return by Saturday. Spotter information statement. Spotter activation will not be needed through tonight. Here is the official forecast from your National Weather Service for the Athens listening area. This afternoon, patchy fog late this morning. Cloudy with a chance of showers and a slight chance of thunderstorms. Near steady temperature in the lower 70s. Northeast winds 5 to 10 miles an hour. Chance of rain 50%. Tonight, cloudy with a 40% chance of showers. Lows in the mid-60s. Light and variable winds. Monday, cloudy in the morning, then becoming mostly sunny. Highs in the upper 70s. Northeast winds 5 to 15 miles an hour. Monday night, partly cloudy in the evening, then clearing. Lows in the upper 50s. Northeast winds up to 10 miles an hour. And now the extended forecast. Tuesday and Tuesday night, clear. Highs in the mid-70s. Lows in the lower 50s. Webcast. Tuesday and Tuesday night, clear. Highs in the mid-70s. Lows in the lower 50s. Wednesday and Wednesday night, mostly clear. Highs in the upper 70s. Lows in the lower 50s. Thursday and Thursday night, partly cloudy. Highs in the lower 80s. Lows in the mid-50s. Friday and Friday night, mostly cloudy. Highs in the upper 70s. Lows in the mid-50s. Saturday and Saturday night, showers likely. Highs in the mid-70s. Lows in the upper 50s. For more detailed weather, water, and climate information, please visit our website at weather.gov/Atlanta. The current time is 1:34 p.m. Eastern Daylight Time. Here are the 1 p.m. weather observations from around the area. At Athens, it was cloudy, the temperature was 67 degrees, dew point 64 degrees, relative humidity 90%, wind east at 7 miles an hour, pressure was 30.14 inches and falling. At Gainesville, with light rain and fog, it was 67, wind east at 6. At Winder, with drizzle it was 68, wind east at 5. At Greensboro, with fog it was 70, wind northeast at 6. At Jefferson, it was cloudy and 67, wind east at 7. At Monroe, with fog the temperature was 68. At Albertton, it was cloudy and 65, wind east at 6. At Canyon, with fog it was 67, wind east at 6. At Clemson, it was cloudy and 65, wind southeast at 5. Elsewhere across Georgia, at Atlanta it was cloudy and 77, wind south at 5. At Cartersville, it was cloudy and 81, wind calm. At Lawrenceville, it was cloudy and 70, wind east at 7. At Macon, it was cloudy and 79, wind calm. At Rome, it was cloudy and 73, wind north at 7. At Augusta, it was cloudy and 79, wind north at 7. At Savannah, with light rain it was 77, wind calm. Elsewhere across the region, at Chattanooga, with light rain it was 70, wind north at 3. At Asheville, it was partly sunny and 68, wind variable at 3. At Greenville-Spartanburg, it was cloudy and 66, wind east at 3. Here is the hazardous weather outlook. This hazardous weather outlook is for North and Central Georgia. For today and tonight, widespread rain and embedded thunderstorms will overspread the area this afternoon and persist through much of tonight. Any showers and storms will be efficient rainfall producers with high rainfall rates, potentially causing localized flash flooding concerns. Otherwise, severe weather is not anticipated. And now the extended outlook for the period Monday through Saturday, the chance for thunderstorms will return by Saturday. Spotter information statement, spotter activation will not be needed through tonight. Here is the official forecast from your National Weather Service for the Athens listening area. This afternoon.

afternoon, patchy fog late this morning. Cloudy with a chance of showers and a slight chance of thunderstorms. Near steady temperature in the lower 70s. Northeast winds 5 to 10 miles an hour. Chance of rain 50%. Tonight, cloudy with a 40% chance of showers. Lows in the mid-60s. Light and variable winds. Monday, cloudy in the morning, then becoming mostly sunny. Highs in the upper 70s. Northeast winds 5 to 15 miles an hour. Monday night, partly cloudy in the evening, then clearing. Lows in the upper 50s. Northeast winds up to 10 miles an hour. And now the extended forecast. Tuesday and Tuesday night, clear. Highs in the mid-70s. Lows in the lower 50s. Wednesday and Wednesday night, mostly clear. Highs in the upper 70s. Lows in the lower 50s. Thursday and Thursday night, partly cloudy. Highs in the lower 80s. Lows in the mid-50s. Friday and Friday night, mostly cloudy. Highs in the upper 70s. Lows in the mid-50s. Saturday and Saturday night, showers likely. Highs in the mid-70s. Lows in the upper 50s. For more detailed weather, water, and climate information, please visit our website at weather.gov/Atlanta. The current time is 1:38 p.m. Eastern Daylight Time. Here are the 1 p.m. weather observations from around the area. At Athens, it was cloudy, the temperature was 67 degrees, dew point 64 degrees, relative humidity 90%, wind east at 7 miles an hour, pressure was 30.14 inches and falling. At Gainesville, with light rain and fog, it was 67, wind east at 6. At Winder, with drizzle it was 68, wind east at 5. At Greensboro, with fog it was 70, wind northeast at 6. At Jefferson, it was cloudy and 67, wind east at 7. At Monroe, with fog the temperature was 68. At Albertton, it was cloudy and 65, wind east at 6. At Canyon, with fog it was 67, wind east at 6. At Clemson, it was cloudy and 65, wind southeast at 5. Elsewhere across Georgia, at Atlanta it was cloudy and 77, wind south at 5. At Cartersville, it was cloudy and 81, wind calm. At Lawrenceville, it was cloudy and 70, wind east at 7. At Macon, it was cloudy and 79, wind calm. At Rome, it was cloudy and 73, wind north at 7. At Augusta, it was cloudy and 79, wind north at 7. At Savannah, with light rain it was 77, wind calm. Elsewhere across the region, at Chattanooga, with light rain it was 70, wind north at 3. At Asheville, it was partly sunny and 68, wind variable at 3. At Greenville-Spartanburg, it was cloudy and 66, wind east at 3. 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The WXK 56 listening area include the following counties: Banks, Barrow, Clark, Elbert, Franklin, Greene, Hall, Hart, Jackson, Madison, Morgan, Oconee, Oglethorpe, Tolliver, Walton, and Wilkes. 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You can also like your Peachtree City National Weather Service on Facebook or follow NWS Atlanta on Twitter. Here is the hazardous weather outlook. This hazardous weather outlook is for North and Central Georgia. For today and tonight, widespread rain and embedded thunderstorms will overspread the area this afternoon and persist through much of tonight. Any showers and storms will be efficient rainfall producers with high rainfall rates, potentially causing localized flash flooding concerns. Otherwise, severe weather is not anticipated. And now the extended

lows in the upper 50s. Northeast winds up to 10 miles an hour. And now the extended forecast. Tuesday and Tuesday night, clear. Highs in the mid-70s. Lows in the lower 50s. Wednesday and Wednesday night, mostly clear. Highs in the upper 70s. Lows in the lower 50s. Thursday and Thursday night, partly cloudy. Highs in the lower 80s. Lows in the mid-50s. Friday and Friday night, mostly cloudy. Highs in the upper 70s. Lows in the mid-50s. Saturday and Saturday night, showers likely. Highs in the mid-70s. Lows in the upper 50s. For more detailed weather, water, and climate information, please visit our website at weather.gov/Atlanta. The current time is 1:52 p.m. Eastern Daylight Time. Here are the 1 p.m. weather observations from around the area. At Athens, it was cloudy, the temperature was 67 degrees, dew point 64 degrees, relative humidity 90%, wind east at 7 miles an hour, pressure was 30.14 inches and falling. At Gainesville, with light rain and fog, it was 67, wind east at 6. At Winder, with drizzle it was 68, wind east at 5. At Greensboro, with fog, it was 70, wind northeast at 6. At Jefferson, it was cloudy and 67, wind east at 7. At Monroe, with fog, the temperature was 68. At Albertton, it was cloudy and 65, wind east at 6. At Canyon, with fog, it was 67, wind east at 6. At Clemson, it was cloudy and 65, wind southeast at 5. Elsewhere across Georgia, at Atlanta it was cloudy and 77, wind south at 5. At Cartersville, it was cloudy and 81, wind calm. At Lawrenceville, it was cloudy and 70, wind east at 7. At Macon, it was cloudy and 79, wind calm. At Rome, it was cloudy and 73, wind north at 7. At Augusta, it was cloudy and 79, wind north at 7. At Savannah, with light rain it was 77, wind calm. Elsewhere across the region, at Chattanooga, with light rain it was 70, wind north at 3. At Asheville, it was partly sunny and 68, wind variable at 3. At Greenville-Spartanburg, it was cloudy and 66, wind east at 3. Here is the hazardous weather outlook. This hazardous weather outlook is for North and Central Georgia. For today and tonight, widespread rain and embedded thunderstorms will overspread the area this afternoon and persist through much of tonight. Any showers and storms will be efficient rainfall producers with high rainfall rates, potentially causing localized flash flooding concerns. Otherwise, severe weather is not anticipated. And now the extended outlook for the period Monday through Saturday. The chance for thunderstorms will return by Saturday. Spotter information statement. Spotter activation will not be needed through tonight. Here is the official forecast from your National Weather Service for the Athens listening area. This afternoon, patchy fog late this morning. Cloudy with a chance of showers and a slight chance of thunderstorms. Near steady temperature in the lower 70s. Northeast winds 5 to 10 miles an hour. Chance of rain 50%. Tonight, cloudy with a 40% chance of showers. Lows in the mid-60s. Light and variable winds. Monday, cloudy in the morning, then becoming mostly sunny. Highs in the upper 70s. Northeast winds 5 to 15 miles an hour. Monday night, partly cloudy in the evening then clearing. Lows in the upper 50s. Northeast winds up to 10 miles an hour. And now the extended forecast. Tuesday and Tuesday night, clear. Highs in the mid-70s. Lows in the lower 50s. Wednesday and Wednesday night, mostly clear. Highs in the upper 70s. Lows in the lower 50s. Thursday and Thursday night, partly cloudy. Highs

63.64 degrees, relative humidity 90%, wind east at 7 miles an hour, pressure was 30.14 inches and falling. At Gainesville, with light rain and fog, it was 67, wind east at 6. At Winder, with drizzle, it was 68, wind east at 5. At Greensboro, with fog, it was 70, wind northeast at 6. At Jefferson, it was cloudy and 67, wind east at 7. At Monroe, with fog, the temperature was 68. At Albertton, it was cloudy and 65, wind east at 6. At Canyon, with fog, it was 67, wind east at 6. At Clemson, it was cloudy and 65, wind southeast at 5. Elsewhere across Georgia, at Atlanta it was cloudy and 77, wind south at 5. At Cartersville, it was cloudy and 81, wind calm. At Lawrenceville, it was cloudy and 70, wind east at 7. At Macon, it was cloudy and 79, wind calm. At Rome, it was cloudy and 73, wind north at 7. At Augusta, it was cloudy and 79, wind north at 7. At Savannah, with light rain, it was 77, wind calm. Elsewhere across the region, at Chattanooga, with light rain, it was 70, wind north at 3. At Asheville, it was partly sunny and 68, wind variable at 3. At Greenville-Spartanburg, it was cloudy and 66, wind east at 3. Here is the hazardous weather outlook. This hazardous weather outlook is for north and central Georgia. For today and tonight, widespread rain and embedded thunderstorms will overspread the area this afternoon and persist through much of tonight. Any showers and storms will be efficient rainfall producers with high rainfall rates, potentially causing localized flash flooding concerns. Otherwise, severe weather is not anticipated. And now the extended outlook for the period Monday through Saturday, the chance for thunderstorms will return by Saturday. Spotter information statement, spotter activation will not be needed through tonight. Here is the official forecast from your National Weather Service for the Athens listening area. This afternoon, patchy fog late this morning. Cloudy with a chance of showers and a slight chance of thunderstorms. Near steady temperature in the lower 70s. Northeast winds 5 to 10 miles an hour. Chance of rain 50%. Tonight, cloudy with a 40% chance of showers. Lows in the mid-60s. Light and variable winds. Monday, cloudy in the morning, then becoming mostly sunny. Highs in the upper 70s. Northeast winds 5 to 15 miles an hour. Monday night, partly cloudy in the evening, then clearing. Lows in the upper 50s. Northeast winds up to 10 miles an hour. And now the extended forecast. Tuesday and Tuesday night, clear. Highs in the mid-70s. Lows in the lower 50s. Wednesday and Wednesday night, mostly clear. Highs in the upper 70s. Lows in the lower 50s. Thursday and Thursday night, partly cloudy. Highs in the lower 80s. Lows in the mid-50s. Friday and Friday night, mostly cloudy. Highs in the upper 70s. Lows in the mid-50s. Saturday and Saturday night, showers likely. Highs in the mid-70s. Lows in the upper 50s. For more detailed weather, water, and climate information, please visit our website at weather.gov/Atlanta. The current time is 2:01 p.m. Eastern Daylight Time. Here are the 1 p.m. weather observations from around the area. At Athens, it was cloudy, the temperature was 67 degrees, dew point 64 degrees, relative humidity 90%, wind east at 7 miles an hour, pressure was 30.14 inches and falling. At Gainesville, with light rain and fog, it was 67, wind east at 6. At Winder, with drizzle, it was 68, wind east at 5. At Greensboro, with fog, it was 70, wind northeast at 6. At Jefferson, it was cloudy and 67, wind east at 7.

At Monroe, with fog, the temperature was 68. At Albertton, it was cloudy and 65, wind east at 6. At Canyon, with fog, it was 67, wind east at 6. At Clemson, it was cloudy and 65, wind southeast at 5. Elsewhere across Georgia, at Atlanta it was cloudy and 77, wind south at 5. At Cartersville, it was cloudy and 81, wind calm. At Lawrenceville, it was cloudy and 70, wind east at 7. At Macon, it was cloudy and 79, wind calm. At Rome, it was cloudy and 73, wind north at 7. At Augusta, it was cloudy and 79, wind north at 7. At Savannah, with light rain, it was 77, wind calm. Elsewhere across the region, at Chattanooga, with light rain, it was 70, wind north at 3. At Asheville, it was partly sunny and 68, wind variable at 3. At Greenville-Spartanburg, it was cloudy and 66, wind east at 3. Here is the hazardous weather outlook. This hazardous weather outlook is for North and Central Georgia. For today and tonight, widespread rain and embedded thunderstorms will overspread the area this afternoon and persist through much of tonight. Any showers and storms will be efficient rainfall producers with high rainfall rates, potentially causing localized flash flooding concerns. Otherwise, severe weather is not anticipated. And now the extended outlook for the period Monday through Saturday. The chance for thunderstorms will return by Saturday. Spotter information statement. Spotter activation will not be needed through tonight. Here is the official forecast from your National Weather Service for the Athens listening area. This afternoon, patchy fog late this morning. Cloudy with a chance of showers and a slight chance of thunderstorms. Near steady temperature in the lower 70s. Northeast winds 5 to 10 miles an hour. Chance of rain 50%. Tonight, cloudy with a 40% chance of showers. Lows in the mid-60s. Light and variable winds. Monday, cloudy in the morning, then becoming mostly sunny. Highs in the upper 70s. Northeast winds 5 to 15 miles an hour. Monday night, partly cloudy in the evening, then clearing. Lows in the upper 50s. Northeast winds up to 10 miles an hour. And now the extended forecast. Tuesday and Tuesday night, clear. Highs in the mid-70s. Lows in the lower 50s. Wednesday and Wednesday night, mostly clear. Highs in the upper 70s. Lows in the lower 50s. Thursday and Thursday night, partly cloudy. Highs in the lower 80s. Lows in the mid-50s. Friday and Friday night, mostly cloudy. Highs in the upper 70s. Lows in the mid-50s. Saturday and Saturday night, showers likely. Highs in the mid-70s. Lows in the upper 50s. For more detailed weather, water, and climate information, please visit our website at weather.gov/Atlanta. The current time is 2:06 p.m. Eastern Daylight Time. Here are the 2 p.m. weather observations from around the area. At Athens, it was cloudy, the temperature was 70 degrees, dew point 65 degrees, relative humidity 84%, wind east at 5 miles an hour, pressure was 30.12 inches and falling. At Gainesville, with light rain it was 66, wind east at 5. At Winder, it was cloudy and 68, wind northeast at 6. At Greensboro, with fog, it was 70, wind northeast at 7. At Jefferson, it was cloudy and 67, wind east at 6. At Monroe, with fog, the temperature was 70. At Albertton, it was cloudy and 67, wind calm. At Canyon, it was cloudy and 68, wind calm. At Clemson, it was cloudy and 67, wind east at 3. Elsewhere across Georgia, at Atlanta with light rain it was 77, wind south at 7. At Cartersville, it was cloudy and 81, wind variable at 3.

Evansville, with light rain and fog, it was 70, wind northeast at 6. At Macon, it was cloudy and 81, wind calm. At Rome, it was cloudy and 72, wind north at 5. At Augusta, it was cloudy and 79, wind north at 3. At Savannah, it was cloudy and 79, wind north at 7. Elsewhere across the region, at Chattanooga, it was cloudy and 71, wind calm. At Asheville, it was partly sunny and 70, wind variable at 3. At Greenville-Spartanburg, it was cloudy and 68, wind east at 3. Here is the hazardous weather outlook. This hazardous weather outlook is for north and central Georgia. For today and tonight, widespread rain and embedded thunderstorms will overspread the area this afternoon and persist through much of tonight. Any showers and storms will be efficient rainfall producers with high rainfall rates, potentially causing localized flash flooding concerns. Otherwise, severe weather is not anticipated. And now the extended outlook for the period Monday through Saturday. The chance for thunderstorms will return by Saturday. Spotter information statement. Spotter activation will not be needed through tonight. Here is the official forecast from your National Weather Service for the Athens listening area. This afternoon, patchy fog late this morning. Cloudy with a chance of showers and a slight chance of thunderstorms. Near steady temperature in the lower 70s. Northeast winds 5 to 10 miles an hour. Chance of rain 50%. Tonight, cloudy with a 40% chance of showers. Lows in the mid-60s. Light and variable winds. Monday, cloudy in the morning, then becoming mostly sunny. Highs in the upper 70s. Northeast winds 5 to 15 miles an hour. Monday night, partly cloudy in the evening then clearing. Lows in the upper 50s. Northeast winds up to 10 miles an hour. And now the extended forecast. Tuesday and Tuesday night, clear. Highs in the mid-70s. Lows in the lower 50s. Wednesday and Wednesday night, mostly clear. Highs in the upper 70s. Lows in the lower 50s. Thursday and Thursday night, partly cloudy. Highs in the lower 80s. Lows in the mid-50s. Friday and Friday night, mostly cloudy. Highs in the upper 70s. Lows in the mid-50s. Saturday and Saturday night, showers likely. Highs in the mid-70s. Lows in the upper 50s. For more detailed weather, water, and climate information, please visit our website at weather.gov/Atlanta. The current time is 2:10 p.m. Eastern Daylight Time. Here are the 2 p.m. weather observations from around the area. At Athens, it was cloudy, the temperature was 70 degrees, dew point 65 degrees, relative humidity 84%, wind east at 5 miles an hour, pressure was 30.12 inches and falling. At Gainesville, with light rain it was 66, wind east at 5. At Winder, it was cloudy and 68, wind northeast at 6. At Greensboro, with fog, it was 70, wind northeast at 7. At Jefferson, it was cloudy and 67, wind east at 6. At Monroe, with fog, the temperature was 70. At Albertton, it was cloudy and 67, wind calm. At Canyon, it was cloudy and 68, wind calm. At Clemson, it was cloudy and 67, wind east at 3. Elsewhere across Georgia, at Atlanta with light rain it was 77, wind south at 7. At Cartersville, it was cloudy and 81, wind variable at 3. At Lawrenceville, with light rain and fog, it was 70, wind northeast at 6. At Macon, it was cloudy and 81, wind calm. At Rome, it was cloudy and 72, wind north at 5. At Augusta, it was cloudy and 79, wind north at 3. At Savannah, it was cloudy and 79, wind north at 7. Elsewhere across the region, at Chattanooga, it was cloudy and 71, wind calm.

wind calm. At Clemson, it was cloudy and 67, wind east at 3. Elsewhere across Georgia, at Atlanta with light rain was 77, wind south at 7. At Cartersville, it was cloudy and 81, wind variable at 3. At Lawrenceville, with light rain and fog, it was 70, wind northeast at 6. At Macon, it was cloudy and 81, wind calm. At Rome, it was cloudy, the temperature was 72. At Augusta, it was cloudy and 79, wind north at 3. At Savannah, it was cloudy and 79, wind north at 7. Elsewhere across the region, at Chattanooga, it was cloudy and 71, wind calm. At Asheville, it was partly sunny and 70, wind variable at 3. At Greenville-Spartanburg, it was cloudy and 68, wind east at 3. Here is the hazardous weather outlook. This hazardous weather outlook is for North and Central Georgia. For today and tonight, widespread rain and embedded thunderstorms will overspread the area this afternoon and persist through much of tonight. Any showers and storms will be efficient rainfall producers with high rainfall rates, potentially causing localized flash flooding concerns. Otherwise, severe weather is not anticipated. And now the extended outlook for the period Monday through Saturday, the chance for thunderstorms will return by Saturday. Spotter information statement, spotter activation will not be needed through tonight. Here is the official forecast from your National Weather Service for the Athens listening area. This afternoon, patchy fog late this morning. Cloudy with a chance of showers and a slight chance of thunderstorms. Near steady temperature in the lower 70s. Northeast winds 5 to 10 miles an hour. Chance of rain 50%. Tonight, cloudy with a 40% chance of showers. Lows in the mid-60s. Light and variable winds. Monday, cloudy in the morning, then becoming mostly sunny. Highs in the upper 70s. Northeast winds 5 to 15 miles an hour. Monday night, partly cloudy in the evening, then clearing. Lows in the upper 50s. Northeast winds up to 10 miles an hour. And now the extended forecast. Tuesday and Tuesday night, clear. Highs in the mid-70s. Lows in the lower 50s. Wednesday and Wednesday night, mostly clear. Highs in the upper 70s. Lows in the lower 50s. Thursday and Thursday night, partly cloudy. Highs in the lower 80s. Lows in the mid-50s. Friday and Friday night, mostly cloudy. Highs in the upper 70s. Lows in the mid-50s. Saturday and Saturday night, showers likely. Highs in the mid-70s. Lows in the upper 50s. For more detailed weather, water, and climate information, please visit our website at weather.gov/Atlanta. The current time is 2:26 p.m. Eastern Daylight Time. Here are the 2 p.m. weather observations from around the area. At Athens, it was cloudy, the temperature was 70 degrees, dew point 65 degrees, relative humidity 84%, wind east at 5 miles an hour, pressure was 30.12 inches and falling. At Gainesville, with light rain it was 66, wind east at 5. At Winder, it was cloudy and 68, wind northeast at 6. At Greensboro, with fog, it was 70, wind northeast at 7. At Jefferson, it was cloudy and 67, wind east at 6. At Monroe, with fog, the temperature was 70. At Albertton, it was cloudy and 67, wind calm. At Canyon, it was cloudy and 68, wind calm. At Clemson, it was cloudy and 67, wind east at 3. Elsewhere across Georgia, at Atlanta with light rain was 77, wind south at 7. At Cartersville, it was cloudy and 81, wind variable at 3. At Lawrenceville, with light rain and fog, it was 70, wind northeast at 6. At Macon, it was cloudy and 81, wind calm. At Rome, it was cloudy.

the temperature was 72. At Augusta, it was cloudy and 79, wind north at 3. At Savannah, it was cloudy and 79, wind north at 7. Elsewhere across the region, at Chattanooga, it was cloudy and 71, wind calm. At Asheville, it was partly sunny and 70, wind variable at 3. At Greenville-Spartanburg, it was cloudy and 68, wind east at 3. Here is the hazardous weather outlook. This hazardous weather outlook is for north and central Georgia. For today and tonight, widespread rain and embedded thunderstorms will overspread the area this afternoon and persist through much of tonight. Any showers and storms will be efficient rainfall producers with high rainfall rates, potentially causing localized flash flooding concerns. Otherwise, severe weather is not anticipated. And now the extended outlook for the period Monday through Saturday. The chance for thunderstorms will return by Saturday. Spotter information statement. Spotter activation will not be needed through tonight. Here is the official forecast from your National Weather Service for the Athens listening area. This afternoon, patchy fog late this morning. Cloudy with a chance of showers and a slight chance of thunderstorms. Near steady temperature in the lower 70s. Northeast winds 5 to 10 miles an hour. Chance of rain 50%. Tonight, cloudy with a 40% chance of showers. Lows in the mid-60s. Light and variable winds. Monday, cloudy in the morning, then becoming mostly sunny. Highs in the upper 70s. Northeast winds 5 to 15 miles an hour. Monday night, partly cloudy in the evening, then clearing. Lows in the upper 50s. Northeast winds up to 10 miles an hour. And now the extended forecast. Tuesday and Tuesday night, clear. Highs in the mid-70s. Lows in the lower 50s. Wednesday and Wednesday night, mostly clear. Highs in the upper 70s. Lows in the lower 50s. Thursday and Thursday night, partly cloudy. Highs in the lower 80s. Lows in the mid-50s. Friday and Friday night, mostly cloudy. Highs in the upper 70s. Lows in the mid-50s. Saturday and Saturday night, showers likely. Highs in the mid-70s. Lows in the upper 50s. For more detailed weather, water, and climate information, please visit our website at weather.gov/Atlanta. Here is the official forecast from your National Weather Service for the Athens listening area. This afternoon, cloudy with a chance of showers and a slight chance of thunderstorms. Near steady temperature in the lower 70s. East winds 5 to 10 miles an hour. Chance of rain 40%. Tonight, cloudy with a 40% chance of showers. Lows in the mid-60s. Light and variable winds. Monday, cloudy in the morning, then becoming mostly sunny. Highs in the upper 70s. Northeast winds 5 to 15 miles an hour. Monday night, partly cloudy in the evening, then clearing. Lows in the upper 50s. Northeast winds up to 10 miles an hour. And now the extended forecast. Tuesday and Tuesday night, clear. Highs in the mid-70s. Lows in the lower 50s. Wednesday and Wednesday night, mostly clear. Highs in the upper 70s. Lows in the lower 50s. Thursday and Thursday night, mostly clear. Highs in the mid-80s. Lows in the mid-50s. Friday and Friday night, mostly cloudy. A slight chance of showers. Highs in the lower 80s. Lows in the upper 50s. Saturday and Saturday night, showers likely. Highs in the mid-70s. Lows in the upper 50s. For more detailed weather, water, and climate information, please visit our website at weather.gov/Atlanta. The current time is 2:32 p.m. Eastern Daylight Time. Here are the 2 p.m. weather observations from around the area. At

Athens. It was cloudy. The temperature was 70 degrees. Dew point 65 degrees. Relative humidity 84%. Wind east at 5 miles an hour. Pressure was 30.12 inches and falling. At Gainesville, with light rain, it was 66. Wind east at 5. At Winder, it was cloudy and 68. Wind northeast at 6. At Greensboro, with fog, it was 70. Wind northeast at 7. At Jefferson, it was cloudy and 67. Wind east at 6. At Monroe, with fog, the temperature was 70. At Albertton, it was cloudy and 67. Wind calm. At Canyon, it was cloudy and 68. Wind Monroe, with fog, the temperature was 70. At Albertton, it was cloudy and 67. Wind calm. At Canyon, it was cloudy and 68. Wind calm. At Clemson, it was cloudy and 67. Wind east at 3. Elsewhere across Georgia, at Atlanta with light rain, it was 77. Wind south at 7. At Cartersville, it was cloudy and 81. Wind variable at 3. At Lawrenceville, with light rain and fog, it was 70. Wind northeast at 6. At Macon, it was cloudy and 81. Wind calm. At Rome, it was cloudy. The temperature was 72. At Augusta, it was cloudy and 79. Wind north at 3. At Savannah, it was cloudy and 79. Wind north at 7. Elsewhere across the region, at Chattanooga, it was cloudy and 71. Wind calm. At Asheville, it was partly sunny and 70. Wind variable at 3. At Greenville-Spartanburg, it was cloudy and 68. Wind east at 3. Here is the hazardous weather outlook. This hazardous weather outlook is for North and Central Georgia. For today and tonight, widespread rain and embedded thunderstorms will overspread the area this afternoon and persist through much of tonight. Any showers and storms will be efficient rainfall producers with high rainfall rates, potentially causing localized flash flooding concerns. Otherwise, severe weather is not anticipated. And now the extended outlook for the period Monday through Saturday. The chance for thunderstorms will return by Saturday. Spotter information statement. Spotter activation will not be needed through tonight. Here is the official forecast from your National Weather Service for the Athens listening area. This afternoon, cloudy with a chance of showers and a slight chance of thunderstorms. Near steady temperature in the lower 70s. East winds 5 to 10 miles an hour. Chance of rain 40%. Tonight, cloudy with a 40% chance of showers. Lows in the mid-60s. Light and variable winds. Monday, cloudy in the morning, then becoming mostly sunny. Highs in the upper 70s. Northeast winds 5 to 15 miles an hour. Monday night, partly cloudy in the evening, then clearing. Lows in the upper 50s. Northeast winds up to 10 miles an hour. And now the extended forecast. Tuesday and Tuesday night, clear. Highs in the mid-70s. Lows in the lower 50s. Wednesday and Wednesday night, mostly clear. Highs in the upper 70s. Lows in the lower 50s. Thursday and Thursday night, mostly clear. Highs in the mid-80s. Lows in the mid-50s. Friday and Friday night, mostly cloudy. A slight chance of showers. Highs in the lower 80s. Lows in the upper 50s. Saturday and Saturday night, showers likely. Highs in the mid-70s. Lows in the upper 50s. For more detailed weather, water, and climate information, please visit our website at weather.gov/Atlanta. The current time is 2:36 p.m. Eastern Daylight Time. Here are the 2 p.m. weather observations from around the area. At Athens, it was cloudy, the temperature was 70 degrees, dew point 65 degrees, relative humidity 84%, wind east at 5 miles an hour, pressure was 30.12 inches and falling. At Gainesville, with light rain, it was 66, wind east at 5. At Winder, it was

cloudy and 68. Wind northeast at 6. At Greensboro, with fog, it was 70. Wind northeast at 7. At Jefferson, it was cloudy and 67. Wind east at 6. At Monroe, with fog, the temperature was 70. At Albertton, it was cloudy and 67. Wind calm. At Canyon, it was cloudy and 68. Wind calm. At Clemson, it was cloudy and 67. Wind east at 3. Elsewhere across Georgia, at Atlanta with light rain was 77, wind south at 7. At Cartersville, it was cloudy and 81, wind variable at 3. At Lawrenceville, with light rain and fog, it was 70, wind northeast at 6. At Macon, it was cloudy and 81, wind calm. At Rome, it was cloudy, the temperature was 72. At Augusta, it was cloudy and 79, wind north at 3. At Savannah, it was cloudy and 79, wind north at 7. Elsewhere across the region, at Chattanooga, it was cloudy and 71, wind calm. At Asheville, it was partly sunny and 70, wind variable at 3. At Greenville-Spartanburg, it was cloudy and 68, wind east at 3. Here is the hazardous weather outlook. This hazardous weather outlook is for north and central Georgia. For today and tonight, widespread rain and embedded thunderstorms will overspread the area this afternoon and persist through much of tonight. Any showers and storms will be efficient rainfall producers with high rainfall rates, potentially causing localized flash flooding concerns. Otherwise, severe weather is not anticipated. And now the extended outlook for the period Monday through Saturday, the chance for thunderstorms will return by Saturday. Spotter information statement, spotter activation will not be needed through tonight. Here is the official forecast from your National Weather Service for the Athens listening area. This afternoon, cloudy with a chance of showers and a slight chance of thunderstorms. Near steady temperature in the lower 70s. East winds 5 to 10 miles an hour. Chance of rain 40%. Tonight, cloudy with a 40% chance of showers. Lows in the mid-60s. Light and variable winds. Monday, cloudy in the morning, then becoming mostly sunny. Highs in the upper 70s. Northeast winds 5 to 15 miles an hour. Monday night, partly cloudy in the evening then clearing. Lows in the upper 50s. Northeast winds up to 10 miles an hour. And now the extended forecast. Tuesday and Tuesday night, clear. Highs in the mid-70s. Lows in the lower 50s. Wednesday and Wednesday night, mostly clear. Highs in the upper 70s. Lows in the lower 50s. Thursday and Thursday night, mostly clear. Highs in the mid-80s. Lows in the mid-50s. Friday and Friday night, mostly cloudy. A slight chance of showers. Highs in the lower 80s. Lows in the upper 50s. Saturday and Saturday night, showers likely. Highs in the mid-70s. Lows in the upper 50s. For more detailed weather, water, and climate information, please visit our website at weather.gov/Atlanta. 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The current time is 2:42 p.m. Eastern Daylight Time. Here are the 2 p.m. weather observations from around the area. At Athens, it was cloudy.

Burnsville, with light rain and fog, it was 70, wind northeast at 6. At Macon, it was cloudy and 81, wind calm. At Rome, it was cloudy, the temperature was 72. At Augusta, it was cloudy and 79, wind north at 3. At Savannah, it was cloudy and 79, wind north at 7. Elsewhere across the region, at Chattanooga, it was cloudy and 71, wind calm. At Asheville, it was partly sunny and 70, wind variable at 3. At Greenville-Spartanburg, it was cloudy and 68, wind east at 3. Here is the hazardous weather outlook. This hazardous weather outlook is for north and central Georgia. For today and tonight, widespread rain and embedded thunderstorms will overspread the area this afternoon and persist through much of tonight. Any showers and storms will be efficient rainfall producers with high rainfall rates, potentially causing localized flash flooding concerns. Otherwise, severe weather is not anticipated. And now the extended outlook for the period Monday through Saturday. The chance for thunderstorms will return by Saturday. Spotter information statement. Spotter activation will not be needed through tonight. Here is the official forecast from your National Weather Service for the Athens listening area. This afternoon, cloudy with a chance of showers and a slight chance of thunderstorms. Near steady temperature in the lower 70s. East winds 5 to 10 miles an hour. Chance of rain 40%. Tonight, cloudy with a 40% chance of showers. Lows in the mid-60s. Light and variable winds. Monday, cloudy in the morning, then becoming mostly sunny. Highs in the upper 70s. Northeast winds 5 to 15 miles an hour. Monday night, partly cloudy in the evening, then clearing. Lows in the upper 50s. Northeast winds up to 10 miles an hour. And now the extended forecast. Tuesday and Tuesday night, clear. Highs in the mid-70s. Lows in the lower 50s. Wednesday and Wednesday night, mostly clear. Highs in the upper 70s. Lows in the lower 50s. Thursday and Thursday night, mostly clear. Highs in the mid-80s. Lows in the mid-50s. Friday and Friday night, mostly cloudy. A slight chance of showers. Highs in the lower 80s. Lows in the upper 50s. Saturday and Saturday night, showers likely. Highs in the mid-70s. Lows in the upper 50s. For more detailed weather, water, and climate information, please visit our website at weather.gov/Atlanta. The current time is 2:55 p.m. Eastern Daylight Time. Here are the 2 p.m. weather observations from around the area. At Athens, it was cloudy, the temperature was 70 degrees, dew point 65 degrees, relative humidity 84%, wind east at 5 miles an hour, pressure was 30.12 inches and falling. At Gainesville, with light rain it was 66, wind east at 5. At Winder, it was cloudy and 68, wind northeast at 6. At Greensboro, with fog, it was 70, wind northeast at 7. At Jefferson, it was cloudy and 67, wind east at 6. At Monroe, with fog, the temperature was 70. At Albertton, it was cloudy and 67, wind calm. At Canyon, it was cloudy and 68, wind calm. At Clemson, it was cloudy and 67, wind east at 3. Elsewhere across Georgia, at Atlanta with light rain it was 77, wind south at 7. At Cartersville, it was cloudy and 81, wind variable at 3. At Lawrenceville, with light rain and fog, it was 70, wind northeast at 6. At Macon, it was cloudy and 81, wind calm. At Rome, it was cloudy, the temperature was 72. At Augusta, it was cloudy and 79, wind north at 3. At Savannah, it was cloudy and 79, wind north at 7. Elsewhere across the region, at Chattanooga, it was cloudy and 71, wind calm.

There is a small chance of some impacts from a tropical system, mainly heavy rain at this time, but uncertainty is very high. Please monitor the forecast for future updates. Spotter information statement. Spotter activation will not be needed through tonight. Here is the official forecast from your National Weather Service for the Athens listening area. This afternoon, cloudy with a chance of showers and a slight chance of thunderstorms. Near steady temperature in the lower 70s. East winds 5 to 10 miles an hour. Chance of rain 40%. Tonight, cloudy with a 40% chance of showers. Lows in the mid-60s. Light and variable winds. Monday, cloudy in the morning, then becoming mostly sunny. Highs in the upper 70s. Northeast winds 5 to 15 miles an hour. Monday night, partly cloudy in the evening, then clearing. Lows in the upper 50s. Northeast winds up to 10 miles an hour. And now the extended forecast. Tuesday and Tuesday night, clear. Highs in the mid-70s. Lows in the lower 50s. Wednesday and Wednesday night, mostly clear. Highs in the upper 70s. Lows in the lower 50s. Thursday and Thursday night, mostly clear. Highs in the mid-80s. Lows in the mid-50s. Friday and Friday night, mostly cloudy. A slight chance of showers. Highs in the lower 80s. Lows in the upper 50s. Saturday and Saturday night, showers likely. Highs in the mid-70s. Lows in the upper 50s. For more detailed weather, water, and climate information, please visit our website at weather.gov/Atlanta. The current time is 3 p.m. Eastern Daylight Time. Here are the 2 p.m. weather observations from around the area. At Athens, it was cloudy, the temperature was 70 degrees, dew point 65 degrees, relative humidity 84%, wind east at 5 miles an hour, pressure was 30.12 inches and falling. At Gainesville, with light rain it was 66, wind east at 5. At Winder, it was cloudy and 68, wind northeast at 6. At Greensboro, with fog, it was 70, wind northeast at 7. At Jefferson, it was cloudy and 67, wind east at 6. At Monroe, with fog, the temperature was 70. At Albertton, it was cloudy and 67, wind calm. At Canyon, it was cloudy and 68, wind calm. At Clemson, it was cloudy and 67, wind east at 3. Elsewhere across Georgia, at Atlanta with light rain it was 77, wind south at 7. At Cartersville, it was cloudy and 81, wind variable at 3. At Lawrenceville, with light rain and fog, it was 70, wind northeast at 6. At Macon, it was cloudy and 81, wind calm. At Rome, it was cloudy, the temperature was 72. At Augusta, it was cloudy and 79, wind north at 3. At Savannah, it was cloudy and 79, wind north at 7. Elsewhere across the region, at Chattanooga, it was cloudy and 71, wind calm. At Asheville, it was partly sunny and 70, wind variable at 3. At Greenville-Spartanburg, it was cloudy and 68, wind east at 3. Here is the hazardous weather outlook. This hazardous weather outlook is for north and central Georgia. For this afternoon and tonight, widespread rain and embedded thunderstorms will overspread the area this afternoon and persist through much of tonight. Any showers and storms will be efficient rainfall producers with high rainfall rates, potentially causing localized flash flooding concerns. Otherwise, severe weather is not anticipated. And now the extended outlook for the period Monday through Saturday, the chance for thunderstorms will return by Saturday. There is a small chance of some impacts from a tropical system, mainly heavy rain at this time, but uncertainty is very high. Please monitor the forecast for future updates. Spotter information statement. Spotter activation will not be needed through tonight. Here is the official

official forecast from your National Weather Service for the Athens listening area. This afternoon, cloudy with a chance of showers and a slight chance of thunderstorms. Near steady temperature in the lower 70s. East winds 5 to 10 miles an hour. Chance of rain 40%. Tonight, cloudy with a 40% chance of showers. Lows in the mid-60s. Light and variable winds. Monday, cloudy in the morning, then becoming mostly sunny. Highs in the upper 70s. Northeast winds 5 to 15 miles an hour. Monday night, partly cloudy in the evening, then clearing. Lows in the upper 50s. Northeast winds up to 10 miles an hour. And now the extended forecast. Tuesday and Tuesday night, clear. Highs in the mid-70s. Lows in the lower 50s. Wednesday and Wednesday night, mostly clear. Highs in the upper 70s. Lows in the lower 50s. Thursday and Thursday night, mostly clear. Highs in the mid-80s. Lows in the mid-50s. Friday and Friday night, mostly cloudy. A slight chance of showers. Highs in the lower 80s. Lows in the upper 50s. Saturday and Saturday night, showers likely. Highs in the mid-70s. Lows in the upper 50s. For more detailed weather, water, and climate information, please visit our website at weather.gov/Atlanta. The current time is 3:04 p.m. Eastern Daylight Time. Here are the 3 p.m. weather observations from around the area. At Athens, it was cloudy, the temperature was 72 degrees, dew point 65 degrees, relative humidity 78%, wind northeast at 5 miles an hour, pressure was 30.10 inches and falling. At Gainesville, with light rain and fog, it was 67, wind north at 7. At Winder, it was cloudy and 68, wind northeast at 8. At Greensboro, with fog, the temperature was 68. At Jefferson, with light rain, it was 68, wind northeast at 7. At Monroe, it was cloudy, the temperature was 71. At Albertton, it was cloudy and 67, wind north at 5. At Canyon, it was cloudy and 69, wind north at 3. At Clemson, it was cloudy and 67, wind north at 5. Elsewhere across Georgia, at Atlanta with light rain was 76, wind southwest at 3. At Cartersville, with rain and fog, it was 73, wind east at 5. At Lawrenceville, with fog, it was 69, wind northeast at 6. At Macon, it was cloudy and 82, wind calm. At Rome, it was cloudy and 73, wind northeast at 3. At Augusta, it was cloudy and 80, wind north at 8. At Savannah, it was cloudy and 80, wind northwest at 7. Elsewhere across the region, at Chattanooga, it was cloudy and 72, wind north at 5. At Asheville, it was cloudy and 71, wind west at 5. At Greenville-Spartanburg, it was cloudy and 71, wind calm. Here is the hazardous weather outlook. This hazardous weather outlook is for North and Central Georgia. For this afternoon and tonight, widespread rain and embedded thunderstorms will overspread the area this afternoon and persist through much of tonight. Any showers and storms will be efficient rainfall producers with high rainfall rates, potentially causing localized flash flooding concerns. Otherwise, severe weather is not anticipated. And now the extended outlook for the period Monday through Saturday. The chance for thunderstorms will return by Saturday. There is a small chance of some impacts from a tropical system, mainly heavy rain at this time, but uncertainty is very high. Please monitor the forecast for future updates. Spotter information statement. Spotter activation will not be needed through tonight. Here is the official forecast from your National Weather Service for the Athens listening area. This afternoon, cloudy with a chance of showers and a slight chance of thunderstorms. Near steady temperature in the lower 70s. East winds 5 to 10 miles.

miles an hour. Chance of rain 40%. Tonight, cloudy with a 40% chance of showers. Lows in the mid-60s. Light and variable winds. Monday, cloudy in the morning, then becoming mostly sunny. Highs in the upper 70s. Northeast winds 5 to 15 miles an hour. Monday night, partly cloudy in the evening, then clearing. Lows in the upper 50s. Northeast winds up to 10 miles an hour. And now the extended forecast. Tuesday and Tuesday night, clear. Highs in the mid-70s. Lows in the lower 50s. Wednesday and Wednesday night, mostly clear. Highs in the upper 70s. Lows in the lower 50s. Thursday and Thursday night, mostly clear. Highs in the mid-80s. Lows in the mid-50s. Friday and Friday night, mostly cloudy. A slight chance of showers. Highs in the lower 80s. Lows in the upper 50s. Saturday and Saturday night, showers likely. Highs in the mid-70s. Lows in the upper 50s. For more detailed weather, water, and climate information, please visit our website at weather.gov/Atlanta. The current time is 3:09 p.m. Eastern Daylight Time. Here are the 3 p.m. weather observations from around the area. At Athens, it was cloudy, the temperature was 72 degrees, dew point 65 degrees, relative humidity 78%, wind northeast at 5 miles an hour, pressure was 30.10 inches and falling. At Gainesville, with light rain and fog, it was 67, wind north at 7. At Winder, it was cloudy and 68, wind northeast at 8. At Greensboro, with fog, the temperature was 68. At Jefferson, with light rain, it was 68, wind northeast at 7. At Monroe, it was cloudy, the temperature was 71. At Albertton, it was cloudy and 67, wind north at 5. At Canyon, it was cloudy and 69, wind north at 3. At Clemson, it was cloudy and 67, wind north at 5. Elsewhere across Georgia, at Atlanta with light rain it was 76, wind southwest at 3. At Cartersville, with rain and fog it was 73, wind east at 5. At Lawrenceville, with fog it was 69, wind northeast at 6. At Macon, it was cloudy and 82, wind calm. At Rome, it was cloudy and 73, wind northeast at 3. At Augusta, it was cloudy and 80, wind north at 8. At Savannah, it was cloudy and 80, wind northwest at 7. Elsewhere across the region, at Chattanooga, it was cloudy and 72, wind north at 5. At Asheville, it was cloudy and 71, wind west at 5. At Greenville-Spartanburg, it was cloudy and 71, wind calm. Here are the 3 p.m. weather observations from around the area. At Athens, it was cloudy, the temperature was 72 degrees, dew point 65 degrees, relative humidity 78%, wind northeast at 5 miles an hour, pressure was 30.10 inches and falling. At Gainesville, with light rain and fog, it was 67, wind north at 7. At Winder, it was cloudy and 68, wind northeast at 8. At Greensboro, with fog, the temperature was 68. At Jefferson, with light rain, it was 68, wind northeast at 7. At Monroe, it was cloudy, the temperature was 71. At Albertton, it was cloudy and 67, wind north at 5. At Canyon, it was cloudy and 69, wind north at 3. At Clemson, it was cloudy and 67, wind north at 5. Elsewhere across Georgia, at Atlanta with light rain it was 76, wind southwest at 3. At Cartersville, with rain and fog it was 73, wind east at 5. At Lawrenceville, it was in 70, wind northeast at 6. At Macon, it was cloudy and 82, wind calm. At Rome, it was cloudy and 73, wind northeast at 3. At Augusta,

it was cloudy and 80, wind north at 8. At Savannah, it was cloudy and 80, wind northwest at 7. Elsewhere across the region, at Chattanooga, it was cloudy and 72, wind north at 5. At Asheville, it was cloudy and 71, wind west at 5. At Greenville-Spartanburg, it was cloudy and 71, wind calm. Here is the hazardous weather outlook. This hazardous weather outlook is for north and central Georgia. For this afternoon and tonight, widespread rain and embedded thunderstorms will overspread the area this afternoon and persist through much of tonight. Any showers and storms will be efficient rainfall producers with high rainfall rates, potentially causing localized flash flooding concerns. Otherwise, severe weather is not anticipated. And now the extended outlook for the period Monday through Saturday, the chance for thunderstorms will return by Saturday. There is a small chance of some impacts from a tropical system, mainly heavy rain at this time, but uncertainty is very high. Please monitor the forecast for future updates. Spotter information statement. Spotter activation will not be needed through tonight. Here is the official forecast from your National Weather Service for the Athens listening area. This afternoon, cloudy with a chance of showers and a slight chance of thunderstorms. Near steady temperature in the lower 70s. East winds 5 to 10 miles an hour. Chance of rain 40%. Tonight, cloudy with a 40% chance of showers. Lows in the mid-60s. Light and variable winds. Monday, cloudy in the morning, then becoming mostly sunny. Highs in the upper 70s. Northeast winds 5 to 15 miles an hour. Monday night, partly cloudy in the evening, then clearing. Lows in the upper 50s. Northeast winds up to 10 miles an hour. And now the extended forecast. Tuesday and Tuesday night, clear. Highs in the mid-70s. Lows in the lower 50s. Wednesday and Wednesday night, mostly clear. Highs in the upper 70s. Lows in the lower 50s. Thursday and Thursday night, mostly clear. Highs in the mid-80s. Lows in the mid-50s. Friday and Friday night, mostly cloudy. A slight chance of showers. Highs in the lower 80s. Lows in the upper 50s. Saturday and Saturday night, showers likely. Highs in the mid-70s. Lows in the upper 50s. 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The current time is 3:16 p.m. Eastern Daylight Time. Here are the 3 p.m. weather observations from around the area. At Athens, it was cloudy, the temperature was 72 degrees, dew point 65 degrees, relative humidity 78%, wind northeast at 5 miles an hour, pressure was 30.10 inches and falling. At Gainesville, with light rain and fog, it was 67, wind north at 7. At Winder, it was cloudy and 68, wind northeast at 8. At Greensboro, with fog, the temperature was 68. At Jefferson, with light rain, it was 68, wind northeast at 7. At Monroe, it was cloudy, the temperature was 71. At Albertton, it was cloudy and 67, wind north at 5. At Canyon, it was cloudy and 69, wind north at 3. At Clemson, it was cloudy and 67, wind north at 5. Elsewhere across Georgia, at Atlanta with light rain was 76, wind southwest at 3. At Cartersville, with rain and fog, it was 73, wind east at 5. At Lawrenceville, it was in 70, wind northeast at 6. At Macon, it was cloudy and 82, wind calm. At Rome, it was cloudy and 73, wind northeast at 3. At Augusta, it was cloudy and 80, wind north at 8. At Savannah, it was cloudy and 80, wind northwest at 7. Elsewhere across the region, at Chattanooga, it was cloudy and 72, wind north at 5. At

It was cloudy and 71, wind west at 5. At Greenville, Spartanburg, it was cloudy and 71, wind calm. Here is the hazardous weather outlook. This hazardous weather outlook is for North and Central Georgia. For this afternoon and tonight, widespread rain and embedded thunderstorms will overspread the area this afternoon and persist through much of tonight. Any showers and storms will be efficient rainfall producers with high rainfall rates, potentially causing localized flash flooding concerns. Otherwise, severe weather is not anticipated. And now the extended outlook for the period Monday through Saturday. The chance for thunderstorms will return by Saturday. There is a small chance of some impacts from a tropical system, mainly heavy rain at this time, but uncertainty is very high. Please monitor the forecast for future updates. Spotter information statement. Spotter activation will not be needed through tonight. Here is the official forecast from your National Weather Service for the Athens listening area. This afternoon, cloudy with a chance of showers and a slight chance of thunderstorms. Near steady temperature in the lower 70s. East winds 5 to 10 miles an hour. Chance of rain 40%. Tonight, cloudy with a 40% chance of showers. Lows in the mid-60s. Light and variable winds. Monday, cloudy in the morning, then becoming mostly sunny. Highs in the upper 70s. Northeast winds 5 to 15 miles an hour. Monday night, partly cloudy in the evening then clearing. Lows in the upper 50s. Northeast winds up to 10 miles an hour. And now the extended forecast. Tuesday and Tuesday night, clear. Highs in the mid 70s. Lows in the lower 50s. Wednesday and Wednesday night, mostly clear. Highs in the upper 70s. Lows in the lower 50s. Thursday and Thursday night, mostly clear. Highs in the mid-80s. Lows in the mid-50s. Friday and Friday night, mostly cloudy. A slight chance of showers. Highs in the lower 80s. Lows in the upper 50s. Saturday and Saturday night, showers likely. Highs in the mid-70s. Lows in the upper 50s. 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The current time is 3:21 p.m. Eastern Daylight Time. Here are the 3 p.m. weather observations from around the area. At Athens, it was cloudy, the temperature was 72 degrees, dew point 65 degrees. Relative humidity 78%, wind northeast at 5 miles an hour, pressure was 30.10 inches and falling. At Gainesville, with light rain and fog, it was 67, wind north at 7. At Winder, it was cloudy and 68, wind northeast at 8. At Greensboro, with fog, the temperature was 68. At Jefferson, with light rain, it was 68, wind northeast at 7. At Monroe, it was cloudy, the temperature was 71. At Albertton, it was cloudy and 67, wind north at 5. At Canyon, it was cloudy and 69, wind north at 3. At Clemson, it was cloudy and 67, wind north at 5. Elsewhere across Georgia, at Atlanta with light rain, it was 76, wind southwest at 3. At Cartersville, with rain and fog, it was 73, wind east at 5. At Lawrenceville, it was in 70, wind northeast at 6. At Macon, it was cloudy and 82, wind calm. At Rome, it was cloudy and 73, wind northeast at 3. At Augusta, it was cloudy and 80, wind north at 8. At Savannah, it was cloudy and 80, wind northwest at 7. Elsewhere across the region, at Chattanooga, it was cloudy and 72, wind north at 5. At Asheville, it was cloudy and 71, wind west at 5. At Greenville, Spartanburg, it was cloudy and 71, wind calm. Here is the hazardous weather outlook. This hazardous weather outlook is for North and Central.

Georgia. For this afternoon and tonight, widespread rain and embedded thunderstorms will overspread the area this afternoon and persist through much of tonight. Any showers and storms will be efficient rainfall producers with high rainfall rates, potentially causing localized flash flooding concerns. Otherwise, severe weather is not anticipated. And now the extended outlook for the period Monday through Saturday, the chance for thunderstorms will return by Saturday. There is a small chance of some impacts from a tropical system, mainly heavy rain at this time, but uncertainty is very high. Please monitor the forecast for future updates. Spotter information statement. Spotter activation will not be needed through tonight. Here is the official forecast from your National Weather Service for the Athens listening area. This afternoon, cloudy with a chance of showers and a slight chance of thunderstorms. Near steady temperature in the lower 70s. East winds 5 to 10 miles an hour. Chance of rain 40%. Tonight, cloudy with a 40% chance of showers. Lows in the mid-60s. Light and variable winds. Monday, cloudy in the morning, then becoming mostly sunny. Highs in the upper 70s. Northeast winds 5 to 15 miles an hour. Monday night, partly cloudy in the evening, then clearing. Lows in the upper 50s. Northeast winds up to 10 miles an hour. And now the extended forecast. Tuesday and Tuesday night, clear. Highs in the mid-70s. Lows in the lower 50s. Wednesday and Wednesday night, mostly clear. Highs in the upper 70s. Lows in the lower 50s. Thursday and Thursday night, mostly clear. Highs in the mid-80s. Lows in the mid-50s. Friday and Friday night, mostly cloudy. A slight chance of showers. Highs in the lower 80s. Lows in the upper 50s. Saturday and Saturday night, showers likely. Highs in the mid-70s. Lows in the upper 50s. 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The current time is 3:25 p.m. Eastern Daylight Time. Here are the 3 p.m. weather observations from around the area. At Athens, it was cloudy, the temperature was 72 degrees, dew point 65 degrees, relative humidity 78%, wind northeast at 5 miles an hour, pressure was 30.10 inches and falling. At Gainesville, with light rain and fog, it was 67, wind north at 7. At Winder, it was cloudy and 68, wind northeast at 8. At Greensboro, with fog, the temperature was 68. At Jefferson, with light rain, it was 68, wind northeast at 7. At Monroe, it was cloudy, the temperature was 71. At Albertton, it was cloudy and 67, wind north at 5. At Canyon, it was cloudy and 69, wind north at 3. At Clemson, it was cloudy and 67, wind north at 5. Elsewhere across Georgia, at Atlanta with light rain it was 76, wind southwest at 3. At Cartersville, with rain and fog, it was 73, wind east at 5. At Lawrenceville, it was in 70, wind northeast at 6. At Macon, it was cloudy and 82, wind calm. At Rome, it was cloudy and 73, wind northeast at 3. At Augusta, it was cloudy and 80, wind north at 8. At Savannah, it was cloudy and 80, wind northwest at 7. Elsewhere across the region, at Chattanooga, it was cloudy and 72, wind north at 5. At Asheville, it was cloudy and 71, wind west at 5. At Greenville-Spartanburg, it was cloudy and 71, wind calm. Here is the hazardous weather outlook. This hazardous weather outlook is for North and Central Georgia. For this afternoon and tonight, widespread rain and embedded thunderstorms will overspread the area this afternoon and persist through much of tonight. Any showers and storms will be efficient rainfall producers with high rainfall rates, potentially causing

localized flash flooding concerns. Otherwise, severe weather is not anticipated. And now the extended outlook for the period Monday through Saturday. The chance for thunderstorms will return by Saturday. There is a small chance of some impacts from a tropical system, mainly heavy rain at this time, but uncertainty is very high. Please monitor the forecast for future updates. Spotter information statement. Spotter activation will not be needed through tonight. Here is the official forecast from your National Weather Service for the Athens listening area. This afternoon, cloudy with a chance of showers and a slight chance of thunderstorms. Near steady temperature in the lower 70s. East winds 5 to 10 miles an hour. Chance of rain 40%. Tonight, cloudy with a 40% chance of showers. Lows in the mid-60s. Light and variable winds. Monday, cloudy in the morning, then becoming mostly sunny. Highs in the upper 70s. Northeast winds 5 to 15 miles an hour. Monday night, partly cloudy in the evening, then clearing. Lows in the upper 50s. Northeast winds up to 10 miles an hour. And now the extended forecast. Tuesday and Tuesday night, clear. Highs in the mid 70s. Lows in the lower 50s. Wednesday and Wednesday night, mostly clear. Highs in the upper 70s. Lows in the lower 50s. Thursday and Thursday night, mostly clear. Highs in the mid-80s. Lows in the mid-50s. Friday and Friday night, mostly cloudy. A slight chance of showers. Highs in the lower 80s. Lows in the upper 50s. Saturday and Saturday night, showers likely. Highs in the mid-70s. Lows in the upper 50s. 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The current time is 3:30 p.m. Eastern Daylight Time. Here are the 3 p.m. weather observations from around the area. At Athens, it was cloudy, the temperature was 72 degrees, dew point 65 degrees. Relative humidity 78%, wind northeast at 5 miles an hour, pressure was 30.10 inches and falling. At Gainesville, with light rain and fog, it was 67, wind north at 7. At Winder, it was cloudy and 68, wind northeast at 8. At Greensboro, with fog, the temperature was 68. At Jefferson, with light rain, it was 68, wind northeast at 7. At Monroe, it was cloudy, the temperature was 71. At Albertton, it was cloudy and 67, wind north at 5. At Canyon, it was cloudy and 69, wind north at 3. At Clemson, it was cloudy and 67, wind north at 5. Elsewhere across Georgia, at Atlanta with light rain, it was 76, wind southwest at 3. At Cartersville, with rain and fog, it was 73, wind east at 5. At Lawrenceville, it was in 70, wind northeast at 6. At Macon, it was cloudy and 82, wind calm. At Rome, it was cloudy and 73, wind northeast at 3. At Augusta, it was cloudy and 80, wind north at 8. At Savannah, it was cloudy and 80, wind northwest at 7. Elsewhere across the region, at Chattanooga, it was cloudy and 72, wind north at 5. At Asheville, it was cloudy and 71, wind west at 5. At Greenville-Spartanburg, it was cloudy and 71, wind calm. Here is the hazardous weather outlook. This hazardous weather outlook is for north and central Georgia. For this afternoon and tonight, widespread rain and embedded thunderstorms will overspread the area this afternoon and persist through much of tonight. Any showers and storms will be efficient rainfall producers with high rainfall rates, potentially causing localized flash flooding concerns. Otherwise, severe weather is not anticipated. And now the extended outlook for the period Monday through Saturday. The chance for thunderstorms will return by Saturday. There is a small chance of some impact

from a tropical system, mainly heavy rain at this time, but uncertainty is very high. Please monitor the forecast for future updates. From a tropical system, mainly heavy rain at this time, but uncertainty is very high. Please monitor the forecast for future updates. Spotter information statement. Spotter activation will not be needed through tonight. Here is the official forecast from your National Weather Service for the Athens listening area. This afternoon, cloudy with a chance of showers and a slight chance of thunderstorms. Near steady temperature in the lower 70s. East winds 5 to 10 miles an hour. Chance of rain 40%. Tonight, cloudy with a 40% chance of showers. Lows in the mid-60s. Light and variable winds. Monday, cloudy in the morning, then becoming mostly sunny. Highs in the upper 70s. Northeast winds 5 to 15 miles an hour. Monday night, partly cloudy in the evening, then clearing. Lows in the upper 50s. Northeast winds up to 10 miles an hour. And now the extended forecast. Tuesday and Tuesday night, clear. Highs in the mid-70s. Lows in the lower 50s. Wednesday and Wednesday night, mostly clear. Highs in the upper 70s. Lows in the lower 50s. Thursday and Thursday night, mostly clear. Highs in the mid-80s. Lows in the mid-50s. Friday and Friday night, mostly cloudy. A slight chance of showers. Highs in the lower 80s. Lows in the upper 50s. Saturday and Saturday night, showers likely. Highs in the mid-70s. Lows in the upper 50s. 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The current time is 3:35 p.m. Eastern Daylight Time. Here are the 3 p.m. weather observations from around the area. At Athens, it was cloudy, the temperature was 72 degrees, dew point 65 degrees, relative humidity 78%, wind northeast at 5 miles an hour, pressure was 30.10 inches and falling. At Gainesville, with light rain and fog, it was 67, wind north at 7. At Winder, it was cloudy and 68, wind northeast at 8. At Greensboro, with fog, the temperature was 68. At Jefferson, with light rain, it was 68, wind northeast at 7. At Monroe, it was cloudy, the temperature was 71. At Albertton, it was cloudy and 67, wind north at 5. At Canyon, it was cloudy and 69, wind north at 3. At Clemson, it was cloudy and 67, wind north at 5. Elsewhere across Georgia, at Atlanta with light rain it was 76, wind southwest at 3. At Cartersville, with rain and fog, it was 73, wind east at 5. At Lawrenceville, it was in 70, wind northeast at 6. At Macon, it was cloudy and 82, wind calm. At Rome, it was cloudy and 73, wind northeast at 3. At Augusta, it was cloudy and 80, wind north at 8. At Savannah, it was cloudy and 80, wind northwest at 7. Elsewhere across the region, at Chattanooga, it was cloudy and 72, wind north at 5. At Asheville, it was cloudy and 71, wind west at 5. At Greenville-Spartanburg, it was cloudy and 71, wind calm. Here is the hazardous weather outlook. This hazardous weather outlook is for north and central Georgia. For this afternoon and tonight, widespread rain and embedded thunderstorms will overspread the area this afternoon and persist through much of tonight. Any showers and storms will be efficient rainfall producers with high rainfall rates, potentially causing localized flash flooding concerns. Otherwise, severe weather is not anticipated. And now the extended outlook for the period Monday through Saturday. The chance for thunderstorms will return by Saturday. There is a small chance of some impacts from a tropical system, mainly heavy rain at this time, but uncertainty is very high. Please monitor the

Forecast for future updates. Spotter information statement. Spotter activation will not be needed through tonight. Here is the official forecast from your National Weather Service for the Athens listening area. This afternoon, cloudy with a chance of showers and a slight chance of thunderstorms. Near steady temperature in the lower 70s. East winds 5 to 10 miles an hour. Chance of rain 40%. Tonight, cloudy with a 40% chance of showers. Lows in the mid-60s. Light and variable winds. Monday, cloudy in the morning, then becoming mostly sunny. Highs in the upper 70s. Northeast winds 5 to 15 miles an hour. Monday night, partly cloudy in the evening, then clearing. Lows in the upper 50s. Northeast winds up to 10 miles an hour. And now the extended forecast. Tuesday and Tuesday night, clear. Highs in the mid-70s. Lows in the lower 50s. Wednesday and Wednesday night, mostly clear. Highs in the upper 70s. Lows in the lower 50s. Thursday and Thursday night, mostly clear. Highs in the mid-80s. Lows in the mid-50s. Friday and Friday night, mostly cloudy. A slight chance of showers. Highs in the lower 80s. Lows in the upper 50s. Saturday and Saturday night, showers likely. Highs in the mid-70s. Lows in the upper 50s. For more detailed weather, water, and climate information, please visit our website at weather.gov/Atlanta. 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Here are the 3 p.m. weather observations from around the area. At Athens, it was cloudy, the temperature was 72 degrees, dew point 65 degrees, relative humidity 78%, wind northeast at 5 miles an hour, pressure was 30.10 inches and falling. At Gainesville, with light rain and fog, it was 67, wind north at 7. At Winder, it was cloudy and 68, wind northeast at 8. At Greensboro, with fog, the temperature was 68. At Jefferson, with light rain, it was 68, wind northeast at 7. At Monroe, it was cloudy, the temperature was 71. At Albertton, it was cloudy and 67, wind north at 5. At Canyon, it was cloudy and 69, wind north at 3. At Clemson, it was cloudy and 67, wind north at 5. Elsewhere across Georgia, at Atlanta with light rain it was 76, wind southwest at 3. At Cartersville, with rain and fog, it was 73, wind east at 5. At Lawrenceville, it was in 70, wind northeast at 6. At Macon, it was cloudy and 82, wind calm. At Rome, it was cloudy and 73, wind northeast at 3. At Augusta, it was cloudy and 80, wind north at 8. At Savannah, it was cloudy and 80, wind northwest at 7. Elsewhere across the region, at Chattanooga, it was cloudy and 72, wind north at 5. At Asheville, it was cloudy and 71, wind west at 5. At Greenville-Spartanburg, it was cloudy and 71, wind calm. Here is the hazardous weather outlook. This hazardous weather outlook is for north and central Georgia. For this afternoon and tonight, widespread rain and embedded thunderstorms will over

overspread the area this afternoon and persist through much of tonight. Any showers and storms will be efficient rainfall producers with high rainfall rates, potentially causing localized flash flooding concerns. Otherwise, severe weather is not anticipated. And now the extended outlook for the period Monday through Saturday. The chance for thunderstorms will return by Saturday. There is a small chance of some impacts from a tropical system, mainly heavy rain at this time, but uncertainty is very high. Please monitor the forecast for future updates. Spotter information statement. Spotter activation will not be needed through tonight. Here is the official forecast from your National Weather Service for the Athens listening area. This afternoon, cloudy with a chance of showers and a slight chance of thunderstorms. Near steady temperature in the lower 70s. East winds 5 to 10 miles an hour. Chance of rain 40%. Tonight, cloudy with a 40% chance of showers. Lows in the mid-60s. Light and variable winds. Monday, cloudy in the morning, then becoming mostly sunny. Highs in the upper 70s. Northeast winds 5 to 15 miles an hour. Monday night, partly cloudy in the evening, then clearing. Lows in the upper 50s. Northeast winds up to 10 miles an hour. And now the extended forecast. Tuesday and Tuesday night, clear. Highs in the mid-70s. Lows in the lower 50s. Wednesday and Wednesday night, mostly clear. Highs in the upper 70s. Lows in the lower 50s. Thursday and Thursday night, mostly clear. Highs in the mid-80s. Lows in the mid-50s. Friday and Friday night, mostly cloudy. A slight chance of showers. Highs in the lower 80s. Lows in the upper 50s. Saturday and Saturday night, showers likely. Highs in the mid-70s. Lows in the upper 50s. For more detailed weather, water, and climate information, please visit our website at weather.gov/Atlanta. The current time is 3:45 p.m. Eastern Daylight Time. Here are the 3 p.m. weather observations from around the area. At Athens, it was cloudy, the temperature was 72 degrees, dew point 65 degrees. Relative humidity 78%, wind northeast at 5 miles an hour, pressure was 30.10 inches and falling. At Gainesville, with light rain and fog, it was 67, wind north at 7. At Winder, it was cloudy and 68, wind northeast at 8. At Greensboro, with fog, the temperature was 68. At Jefferson, with light rain, it was 68, wind northeast at 7. At Monroe, it was cloudy, the temperature was 71. At Albertton, it was cloudy and 67, wind north at 5. At Canyon, it was cloudy and 69, wind north at 3. At Clemson, it was cloudy and 67, wind north at 5. Elsewhere across Georgia, at Atlanta with light rain it was 76, wind southwest at 3. At Cartersville, with rain and fog, it was 73, wind east at 5. At Lawrenceville, it was in 70, wind northeast at 6. At Macon, it was cloudy and 82, wind calm. At Rome, it was cloudy and 73, wind northeast at 3. At Augusta, it was cloudy and 80, wind north at 8. At Savannah, it was cloudy and 80, wind northwest at 7. Elsewhere across the region, at Chattanooga, it was cloudy and 72, wind north at 5. At Asheville, it was cloudy and 71, wind west at 5. At Greenville-Spartanburg, it was cloudy and 71, wind calm. Here is the hazardous weather outlook. This hazardous weather outlook is for North and Central Georgia. For this afternoon and tonight, widespread rain and embedded thunderstorms will overspread the area this afternoon and persist through much of tonight. Any showers and storms will be efficient rainfall producers with high rainfall rates, potentially causing localized flash flooding concerns. Otherwise, severe weather is not anticipated.
And now the extended outlook for the period Monday through Saturday. The chance for thunderstorms will return by Saturday. There is a small chance of some impacts from a tropical system, mainly heavy rain at this time, but uncertainty is very high. Please monitor the forecast for future updates. Spotter information statement. Spotter activation will not be needed through tonight. Here is the official forecast from your National Weather Service for the Athens listening area. This afternoon, cloudy with a chance of showers and a slight chance of thunderstorms. Near steady temperature in the lower 70s. East winds 5 to 10 miles an hour. Chance of rain 40%. Tonight, cloudy with a 40% chance of showers. Lows in the mid-60s. Light and variable winds. Monday, cloudy in the morning, then becoming mostly sunny. Highs in the upper 70s. Northeast winds 5 to 15 miles an hour. Monday night, partly cloudy in the evening, then clearing. Lows in the upper 50s. Northeast winds up to 10 miles an hour. And now the extended forecast. Tuesday and Tuesday night, clear. Highs in the mid-70s. Lows in the lower 50s. Wednesday and Wednesday night, mostly clear. Highs in the upper 70s. Lows in the lower 50s. Thursday and Thursday night, mostly clear. Highs in the mid-80s. Lows in the mid-50s. Friday and Friday night, mostly cloudy. A slight chance of showers. Highs in the lower 80s. Lows in the upper 50s. Saturday and Saturday night, showers likely. Highs in the mid-70s. Lows in the upper 50s. 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The current time is 3:50 p.m. Eastern Daylight Time. Here are the 3 p.m. weather observations from around the area. At Athens, it was cloudy, the temperature was 72 degrees, dew point 65 degrees, relative humidity 78%, wind northeast at 5 miles an hour, pressure was 30.10 inches and falling. At Gainesville, with light rain and fog, it was 67, wind north at 7. At Winder, it was cloudy and 68, wind northeast at 8. At Greensboro, with fog, the temperature was 68. At Jefferson, with light rain, it was 68, wind northeast at 7. At Monroe, it was cloudy, the temperature was 71. At Albertton, it was cloudy and 67, wind north at 5. At Canyon, it was cloudy and 69, wind north at 3. At Clemson, it was cloudy and 67, wind north at 5. Elsewhere across Georgia, at Atlanta with light rain it was 76, wind southwest at 3. At Cartersville, with rain and fog, it was 73, wind east at 5. At Lawrenceville, it was in 70, wind northeast at 6. At Macon, it was cloudy and 82, wind calm. At Rome, it was cloudy and 73, wind northeast at 3. At Augusta, it was cloudy and 80, wind north at 8. At Savannah, it was cloudy and 80, wind northwest at 7. Elsewhere across the region, at Chattanooga, it was cloudy and 72, wind north at 5. At Asheville, it was cloudy and 71, wind west at 5. At Greenville-Spartanburg, it was cloudy and 71, wind calm. Here is the hazardous weather outlook. This hazardous weather outlook is for North and Central Georgia. For this afternoon and tonight, widespread rain and embedded thunderstorms will overspread the area this afternoon and persist through much of tonight. Any showers and storms will be efficient rainfall producers with high rainfall rates, potentially causing localized flash flooding concerns. Otherwise, severe weather is not anticipated. And now the extended outlook for the period Monday through Saturday. The chance for thunderstorms will return by Saturday. There is a small chance of some impacts from a tropical system, mainly heavy rain at this time, but uncertainty is very high.

Please monitor the forecast for future updates. Spotter information statement. Spotter activation will not be needed through tonight. Here is the official forecast from your National Weather Service for the Athens listening area. This afternoon, cloudy with a chance of showers and a slight chance of thunderstorms. Near steady temperature in the lower 70s. East winds 5 to 10 miles an hour. Chance of rain 40%. Tonight, cloudy with a 40% chance of showers. Lows in the mid-60s. Light and variable winds. Monday, cloudy in the morning, then becoming mostly sunny. Highs in the upper 70s. Northeast winds 5 to 15 miles an hour. Monday night, partly cloudy in the evening, then clearing. Lows in the upper 50s. Northeast winds up to 10 miles an hour. And now the extended forecast. Tuesday and Tuesday night, clear. Highs in the mid-70s. Lows in the lower 50s. Wednesday and Wednesday night, mostly clear. Highs in the upper 70s. Lows in the lower 50s. Thursday and Thursday night, mostly clear. Highs in the mid-80s. Lows in the mid-50s. Friday and Friday night, mostly cloudy. A slight chance of showers. Highs in the lower 80s. Lows in the upper 50s. Saturday and Saturday night, showers likely. Highs in the mid-70s. Lows in the upper 50s. 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The current time is 3:55 p.m. Eastern Daylight Time. Here are the 3 p.m. weather observations from around the area. At Athens, it was cloudy, the temperature was 72 degrees, dew point 65 degrees, relative humidity 78%, wind northeast at 5 miles an hour, pressure was 30.10 inches and falling. At Gainesville, with light rain and fog, it was 67, wind north at 7. At Winder, it was cloudy and 68, wind northeast at 8. At Greensboro, with fog, the temperature was 68. At Jefferson, with light rain, it was 68, wind northeast at 7. At Monroe, it was cloudy, the temperature was 71. At Albertton, it was cloudy and 67, wind north at 5. At Canyon, it was cloudy and 69, wind north at 3. At Clemson, it was cloudy and 67, wind north at 5. Elsewhere across Georgia, at Atlanta with light rain it was 76, wind southwest at 3. At Cartersville, with rain and fog, it was 73, wind east at 5. At Lawrenceville, it was in 70, wind northeast at 6. At Macon, it was cloudy and 82, wind calm. At Rome, it was cloudy and 73, wind northeast at 3. At Augusta, it was cloudy and 80, wind north at 8. At Savannah, it was cloudy and 80, wind northwest at 7. Elsewhere across the region, at Chattanooga, it was cloudy and 72, wind north at 5. At Asheville, it was cloudy and 71, wind west at 5. At Greenville-Spartanburg, it was cloudy and 71, wind calm. Here is the hazardous weather outlook. This hazardous weather outlook is for North and Central Georgia. For this afternoon and tonight, widespread rain and embedded thunderstorms will overspread the area this afternoon and persist through much of tonight. Any showers and storms will be efficient rainfall producers with high rainfall rates, potentially causing localized flash flooding concerns. Otherwise, severe weather is not anticipated. And now the extended outlook for the period Monday through Saturday. The chance for thunderstorms will return by Saturday. There is a small chance of some impacts from a tropical system, mainly heavy rain at this time, but uncertainty is very high. Please monitor the forecast for future updates. Spotter information statement. Spotter activation will not be needed through tonight. Here is the official forecast from your National Weather Service for the Athens listening area.

Tuesday and Tuesday night, clear. Highs in the mid-70s. Lows in the lower 50s. Wednesday and Wednesday night, mostly clear. Highs in the upper 70s. Lows in the lower 50s. Thursday and Thursday night, mostly clear. Highs in the mid-80s. Lows in the mid-50s. Friday and Friday night, mostly cloudy. A slight chance of showers. Highs in the lower 80s. Lows in the upper 50s. Saturday and Saturday night, showers likely. Highs in the mid-70s. Lows in the upper 50s. 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The current time is 3:59 p.m. Eastern Daylight Time. Here are the 3 p.m. weather observations from around the area. At Athens, it was cloudy. The temperature was 72 degrees, dew point 65 degrees, relative humidity 78%, wind northeast at 5 miles an hour, pressure was 30.10 inches and falling. At Gainesville, with light rain and fog, it was 67, wind north at 7. At Winder, it was cloudy and 68, wind northeast at 8. At Greensboro, with fog, the temperature was 68. At Jefferson, with light rain, it was 68, wind northeast at 7. At Monroe, it was cloudy, the temperature was 71. At Albertton, it was cloudy and 67, wind north at 5. At Canyon, it was cloudy and 69, wind north at 3. At Clemson, it was cloudy and 67, wind north at 5. Elsewhere across Georgia, at Atlanta with light rain it was 76, wind southwest at 3. At Cartersville, with rain and fog, it was 73, wind east at 5. At Lawrenceville, it was in 70, wind northeast at 6. At Macon, it was cloudy and 82, wind calm. At Rome, it was cloudy and 73, wind northeast at 3. At Augusta, it was cloudy and 80, wind north at 8. At Savannah, it was cloudy and 80, wind northwest at 7. Elsewhere across the region, at Chattanooga, it was cloudy and 72, wind north at 5. At Asheville, it was cloudy and 71, wind west at 5. At Greenville-Spartanburg, it was cloudy and 71, wind calm. Here is the hazardous weather outlook. This hazardous weather outlook is for north and central Georgia. For this afternoon and tonight, widespread rain and embedded thunderstorms will overspread the area this afternoon and persist through much of tonight. Any showers and storms will be efficient rainfall producers with high rainfall rates, potentially causing localized flash flooding concerns. Otherwise, severe weather is not anticipated. And now the extended outlook for the period Monday through Saturday. The chance for thunderstorms will return by Saturday. There is a small chance of some impacts from a tropical system, mainly heavy rain at this time, but uncertainty is very high. Please monitor the forecast for future updates. Spotter information statement. Spotter activation will not be needed through tonight. Here is the official forecast from your National Weather Service for the Athens listening area. This afternoon, cloudy with a chance of showers and a slight chance of thunderstorms. Near steady temperature in the lower 70s. East winds 5 to 10 miles an hour. Chance of rain 40%. Tonight, cloudy with a 40% chance of showers. Lows in the mid-60s. Light and variable winds. Monday, cloudy in the morning, then becoming mostly sunny. Highs in the upper 70s. Northeast winds 5 to 15 miles an hour. Monday night, partly cloudy in the evening then clearing. Lows in the upper 50s. Northeast winds up to 10 miles an hour. And now the extended forecast. Tuesday and Tuesday night, clear. Highs in the mid-70s. Lows in the lower 50s. Wednesday and Wednesday night, mostly clear. Highs in the upper 70s. Lows in the lower 50s.

Thursday and Thursday night, mostly clear. Highs in the mid-80s. Lows in the mid-50s. Friday and Friday night, mostly cloudy. A slight chance of showers. Highs in the lower 80s. Lows in the upper 50s. Saturday and Saturday night, showers likely. Highs in the mid-70s. Lows in the upper 50s. 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The current time is 4:04 p.m. Eastern Daylight Time. Here are the 4 p.m. weather observations from around the area. At Athens, it was cloudy, the temperature was 72 degrees, dew point 65 degrees, relative humidity 78%, wind northeast at 7 miles an hour, pressure was 30.09 inches and falling. At Gainesville, with light rain it was 67, wind north at 5. At Winder, with drizzle it was 68, wind northeast at 7. At Greensboro, it was cloudy and 70, wind northeast at 6. At Jefferson, with light rain it was 67, wind northeast at 6. At Monroe, it was cloudy, the temperature was 72. At Albertton, it was cloudy and 68, wind northeast at 3. At Canyon, it was cloudy and 68, wind northwest at 3. At Clemson, with light rain and fog, it was 67, wind calm. Elsewhere across Georgia, at Atlanta with light rain it was 76, wind northwest at 3. At Cartersville, with rain and fog, it was 72, wind calm. At Lawrenceville, with light rain and fog, it was 68, wind variable at 6. At Macon, with light rain it was 78, wind west at 12. At Rome, with light rain it was 72, wind northeast at 3. At Augusta, it was cloudy and 79, wind north at 7. At Savannah, it was cloudy and 80, wind northwest at 6. Elsewhere across the region, at Chattanooga, it was cloudy and 74, wind northeast at 6. At Asheville, it was cloudy and 71, wind west at 5. At Greenville-Spartanburg, with light rain it was 72, wind variable at 3. Here is the hazardous weather outlook. This hazardous weather outlook is for north and central Georgia. For this afternoon and tonight, widespread rain and embedded thunderstorms will overspread the area this afternoon and persist through much of tonight. Any showers and storms will be efficient rainfall producers with high rainfall rates, potentially causing localized flash flooding concerns. Otherwise, severe weather is not anticipated. And now the extended outlook for the period Monday through Saturday, the chance for thunderstorms will return by Saturday. There is a small chance of some impacts from a tropical system, mainly heavy rain at this time, but uncertainty is very high. Please monitor the forecast for future updates. Spotter information statement, spotter activation will not be needed through tonight. Here is the official forecast from your National Weather Service for the Athens listening area. This afternoon, cloudy with a chance of showers and a slight chance of thunderstorms. Near steady temperature in the lower 70s. East winds 5 to 10 miles an hour. Chance of rain 40%. Tonight, cloudy with a 40% chance of showers. Lows in the mid-60s. Light and variable winds. Monday, cloudy in the morning, then becoming mostly sunny. Highs in the upper 70s. Northeast winds 5 to 15 miles an hour. Monday night, partly cloudy in the evening, then clearing. Lows in the upper 50s. Northeast winds up to 10 miles an hour. And now the extended forecast. Tuesday and Tuesday night, clear. Highs in the mid-70s. Lows in the lower 50s. Wednesday and Wednesday night, mostly clear. Highs in the upper 70s. Lows in the lower 50s. Thursday and Thursday night, mostly clear. Highs in the mid-80s. Lows in the mid-50s. Friday and Friday night, mostly cloudy.

a slight chance of showers. Highs in the lower 80s. Lows in the upper 50s. Saturday and Saturday night, showers likely. Highs in the mid-70s. Lows in the upper 50s. For more detailed weather, water, and climate information, please visit our website at weather.gov/Atlanta. The current time is 4:09 p.m. Eastern Daylight Time. Here are the 4 p.m. weather observations from around the area. At Athens, it was cloudy, the temperature was 72 degrees, dew point 65 degrees, relative humidity 78%, wind northeast at 7 miles an hour, pressure was 30.09 inches and falling. At Gainesville, with light rain it was 67, wind north at 5. At Winder, with drizzle it was 68, wind northeast at 7. At Greensboro, it was cloudy and 70, wind northeast at 6. At Jefferson, with light rain it was 67, wind northeast at 6. At Monroe, it was cloudy, the temperature was 72. At Albertton, it was cloudy and 68, wind northeast at 3. At Canyon, it was cloudy and 68, wind northwest at 3. At Clemson, with light rain and fog, it was 67, wind calm. Elsewhere across Georgia, at Atlanta with light rain it was 76, wind northwest at 3. At Cartersville, with rain and fog, it was 72, wind calm. At Lawrenceville, with light rain and fog, it was 68, wind variable at 6. At Macon, with light rain it was 78, wind west at 12. At Rome, with light rain it was 72, wind northeast at 3. At Augusta, it was cloudy and 79, wind north at 7. At Savannah, it was cloudy and 80, wind northwest at 6. Elsewhere across the region, at Chattanooga, it was cloudy and 74, wind northeast at 6. At Asheville, it was cloudy and 71, wind west at 5. At Greenville-Spartanburg, with light rain it was 72, wind variable at 3. Here is the hazardous weather outlook. This hazardous weather outlook is for north and central Georgia. For this afternoon and tonight, widespread rain and embedded thunderstorms will overspread the area this afternoon and persist through much of tonight. Any showers and storms will be efficient rainfall producers with high rainfall rates, potentially causing localized flash flooding concerns. Otherwise, severe weather is not anticipated. And now the extended outlook for the period Monday through Saturday, the chance for thunderstorms will return by Saturday. There is a small chance of some impacts from a tropical system, mainly heavy rain at this time, but uncertainty is very high. Please monitor the forecast for future updates. Spotter information statement, spotter activation will not be needed through tonight. Here is the official forecast from your National Weather Service for the Athens listening area. This afternoon, cloudy with a chance of showers and a slight chance of thunderstorms. Near steady temperature in the lower 70s. East winds 5 to 10 miles an hour. Chance of rain 40%. Tonight, cloudy with a 40% chance of showers. Lows in the mid-60s. Light and variable winds. Monday, cloudy in the morning, then becoming mostly sunny. Highs in the upper 70s. Northeast winds 5 to 15 miles an hour. Monday night, partly cloudy in the evening, then clearing. Lows in the upper 50s. Northeast winds up to 10 miles an hour. And now the extended forecast. Tuesday and Tuesday night, clear. Highs in the mid-70s. Lows in the lower 50s. Wednesday and Wednesday night, mostly clear. Highs in the upper 70s. Lows in the lower 50s. Thursday and Thursday night, mostly clear. Highs in the mid-80s. Lows in the mid-50s. Friday and Friday night, mostly cloudy. A slight chance of showers. Highs in the lower 80s. Lows in the upper 50s. Saturday and Saturday night, showers likely.

It was cloudy. The temperature was 72 degrees, dew point 65 degrees, relative humidity 78%, wind northeast at 7 miles an hour, pressure was 30.09 inches and falling. At Gainesville, with light rain it was 67, wind north at 5. At Winder, with drizzle it was 68, wind northeast at 7. At Greensboro, it was cloudy and 70, wind northeast at 6. At Jefferson, with light rain it was 67, wind northeast at 6. At Monroe, it was cloudy, the temperature was 72. At Albertton, it was cloudy and 68, wind northeast at 3. At Canyon, it was cloudy and 68, wind northwest at 3. At Clemson, with rain and fog, it was 67, wind calm. Elsewhere across Georgia, at Atlanta with light rain it was 76, wind northwest at 3. At Cartersville, with rain and fog, it was 72, wind calm. At Lawrenceville, with light rain and fog, it was 68, wind variable at 6. At Macon, with light rain it was 78, wind west at 12. At Rome, with light rain it was 72, wind east at 6. At Augusta, it was cloudy and 79, wind north at 7. At Savannah, it was cloudy and 80, wind northwest at 6. Elsewhere across the region, at Chattanooga, it was cloudy and 74, wind northeast at 6. At Asheville, it was cloudy and 71, wind west at 5. At Greenville-Spartanburg, with light rain it was 72, wind variable at 3. Here is the hazardous weather outlook. This hazardous weather outlook is for north and central Georgia. For this afternoon and tonight, widespread rain and embedded thunderstorms will overspread the area this afternoon and persist through much of tonight. Any showers and storms will be efficient rainfall producers with high rainfall rates, potentially causing localized flash flooding concerns. Otherwise, severe weather is not anticipated. And now the extended outlook for the period Monday through Saturday, the chance for thunderstorms will return by Saturday. There is a small chance of some impacts from a tropical system, mainly heavy rain at this time, but uncertainty is very high. Please monitor the forecast for future updates. Spotter information statement, spotter activation will not be needed through tonight. Here is the official forecast from your National Weather Service for the Athens listening area. This afternoon, cloudy with a chance of showers and a slight chance of thunderstorms. Near steady temperature in the lower 70s. East winds 5 to 10 miles an hour. Chance of rain 40%. Tonight, cloudy with a 40% chance of showers. Lows in the mid-60s. Light and variable winds. Monday, cloudy in the morning, then becoming mostly sunny. Highs in the upper 70s. Northeast winds 5 to 15 miles an hour. Monday night, partly cloudy in the evening then clearing. Lows in the upper 50s. Northeast winds up to 10 miles an hour. And now the extended forecast. Tuesday and Tuesday night, clear. Highs in the mid-70s. Lows in the lower 50s. Wednesday and Wednesday night, mostly clear. Highs in the upper 70s. Lows in the lower 50s. Thursday and Thursday night, mostly clear. Highs in the mid-80s. Lows in the mid-50s. Friday and Friday night, mostly cloudy. A slight chance of showers. Highs in the lower 80s. Lows in the upper 50s. Saturday and Saturday night, showers likely. Highs in the mid-70s. Lows in the upper 50s. 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The current time is 4:28 p.m. Eastern Daylight Time. Here are the 4 p.m. weather observations from around the area. At Athens, it was cloudy, the temperature was 72 degrees, dew point 65 degrees, relative humidity 78%, wind northeast at 7 miles an hour, pressure was 30.09 inches.

and falling. At Gainesville, with light rain, it was 67, wind north at 5. At Winder, with drizzle, it was 68, wind northeast at 7. At Greensboro, it was cloudy and 70, wind northeast at 6. At Jefferson, with light rain, it was 67, wind northeast at 6. At Monroe, it was cloudy, the temperature was 72. At Albertton, it was cloudy and 68, wind northeast at 3. At Canyon, it was cloudy and 68, wind northwest at 3. At Clemson, with rain and fog, it was 67, wind calm. Elsewhere across Georgia, at Atlanta with light rain, it was 76, wind northwest at 3. At Cartersville, with rain and fog, it was 72, wind calm. At Lawrenceville, with light rain and fog, it was 68, wind variable at 6. At Macon, with light rain, it was 78, wind west at 12. At Rome, with light rain, it was 72, wind east at 6. At Augusta, it was cloudy and 79, wind north at 7. At Savannah, it was cloudy and 80, wind northwest at 6. Elsewhere across the region, at Chattanooga, it was cloudy and 74, wind northeast at 6. At Asheville, it was cloudy and 71, wind west at 5. At Greenville-Spartanburg, with light rain, it was 72, wind variable at 3. Here is the hazardous weather outlook. This hazardous weather outlook is for north and central Georgia. For this afternoon and tonight, widespread rain and embedded thunderstorms will overspread the area this afternoon and persist through much of tonight. Any showers and storms will be efficient rainfall producers with high rainfall rates, potentially causing localized flash flooding concerns. Otherwise, severe weather is not anticipated. And now the extended outlook for the period Monday through Saturday, the chance for thunderstorms will return by Saturday. There is a small chance of some impacts from a tropical system, mainly heavy rain at this time, but uncertainty is very high. Please monitor the forecast for future updates. Spotter information statement. Spotter activation will not be needed through tonight. Here is the official forecast from your National Weather Service for the Athens listening area. This afternoon, cloudy with a chance of showers and a slight chance of thunderstorms. Near steady temperature in the lower 70s. East winds 5 to 10 miles an hour. Chance of rain 40%. Tonight, cloudy with a 40% chance of showers. Lows in the mid-60s. Light and variable winds. Monday, cloudy in the morning, then becoming mostly sunny. Highs in the upper 70s. Northeast winds 5 to 15 miles an hour. Monday night, partly cloudy in the evening, then clearing. Lows in the upper 50s. Northeast winds up to 10 miles an hour. And now the extended forecast. Tuesday and Tuesday night, clear. Highs in the mid-70s. Lows in the lower 50s. Wednesday and Wednesday night, mostly clear. Highs in the upper 70s. Lows in the lower 50s. Thursday and Thursday night, mostly clear. Highs in the mid-80s. Lows in the mid-50s. Friday and Friday night, mostly cloudy. A slight chance of showers. Highs in the lower 80s. Lows in the upper 50s. Saturday and Saturday night, showers likely. Highs in the mid-70s. Lows in the upper 50s. 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The current time is 4:33 p.m. Eastern Daylight Time. Here are the 4 p.m. weather observations, weather.gov/Atlanta. The current time is 4:33 p.m. Eastern Daylight Time. Here are the 4 p.m. weather observations from around the area. At Athens, it was cloudy, the temperature was 72 degrees, dew point 65 degrees, relative humidity 78%, wind northeast at 7 miles an hour, pressure was 30.09 inches and

falling. At Gainesville, with light rain, it was 67, wind north at 5. At Winder, with drizzle, it was 68, wind northeast at 7. At Greensboro, it was cloudy and 70, wind northeast at 6. At Jefferson, with light rain, it was 67, wind northeast at 6. At Monroe, it was cloudy, the temperature was 72. At Albertton, it was cloudy and 68, wind northeast at 3. At Canyon, it was cloudy and 68, wind northwest at 3. At Clemson, with rain and fog, it was 67, wind calm. Elsewhere across Georgia, at Atlanta with light rain, it was 76, wind northwest at 3. At Cartersville, with rain and fog, it was 72, wind calm. At Lawrenceville, with light rain and fog, it was 68, wind variable at 6. At Macon, with light rain, it was 78, wind west at 12. At Rome, with light rain, it was 72, wind east at 6. At Augusta, it was cloudy and 79, wind north at 7. At Savannah, it was cloudy and 80, wind northwest at 6. Elsewhere across the region, at Chattanooga, it was cloudy and 74, wind northeast at 6. At Asheville, it was cloudy and 71, wind west at 5. At Greenville-Spartanburg, with light rain, it was 72, wind variable at 3. Here is the hazardous weather outlook. This hazardous weather outlook is for north and central Georgia. For this afternoon and tonight, widespread rain and embedded thunderstorms will overspread the area this afternoon and persist through much of tonight. Any showers and storms will be efficient rainfall producers with high rainfall rates, potentially causing localized flash flooding concerns. Otherwise, severe weather is not anticipated. And now the extended outlook for the period Monday through Saturday. The chance for thunderstorms will return by Saturday. There is a small chance of some impacts from a tropical system, mainly heavy rain at this time, but uncertainty is very high. Please monitor the forecast for future updates. Spotter information statement. Spotter activation will not be needed through tonight. Here is the official forecast from your National Weather Service for the Athens listening area. This afternoon, cloudy with a chance of showers and a slight chance of thunderstorms. Near steady temperature in the lower 70s. East winds 5 to 10 miles an hour. Chance of rain 40%. Tonight, cloudy with a 40% chance of showers. Lows in the mid-60s. Light and variable winds. Monday, cloudy in the morning, then becoming mostly sunny. Highs in the upper 70s. Northeast winds 5 to 15 miles an hour. Monday night, partly cloudy in the evening, then clearing. Lows in the upper 50s. Northeast winds up to 10 miles an hour. And now the extended forecast. Tuesday and Tuesday night, clear. Highs in the mid-70s. Lows in the lower 50s. Wednesday and Wednesday night, mostly clear. Highs in the upper 70s. Lows in the lower 50s. Thursday and Thursday night, mostly clear. Highs in the mid-80s. Lows in the mid-50s. Friday and Friday night, mostly cloudy. A slight chance of showers. Highs in the lower 80s. Lows in the upper 50s. Saturday and Saturday night, showers likely. Highs in the mid-70s. Lows in the upper 50s. For more detailed weather, water, and climate information, please visit our website at weather.gov/Atlanta. The current time is 4:38 p.m. Eastern Daylight Time. Here are the 4 p.m. weather observations from around the area. At Athens, it was cloudy, the temperature was 72 degrees, dew point 65 degrees. Relative humidity 78%, wind northeast at 7 miles an hour, pressure was 30.09 inches and falling. At Gainesville, with light rain it was 67, wind north at 5. At Winder, with drizzle it was 68, wind northeast at 7. At Greensboro,

it was cloudy and 70. Wind northeast at 6. At Jefferson, with light rain, it was 67. Wind northeast at 6. At Monroe, it was cloudy. The temperature was 72. At Alberton, it was cloudy and 68. Wind northeast at 3. At Canyon, it was cloudy and 68. Wind northwest at 3. At Clemson, with rain and fog, it was 67. Wind calm. Elsewhere across Georgia, at Atlanta with light rain, it was 76. Wind northwest at 3. At Cartersville, with rain and fog, it was 72. Wind calm. At Lawrenceville, with light rain and fog, it was 68. Wind variable at 6. At Macon, with light rain, it was 78. Wind west at 12. At Rome, with light rain, it was 72. Wind east at 6. At Augusta, it was cloudy and 79. Wind north at 7. At Savannah, it was cloudy and 80. Wind northwest at 6. Elsewhere across the region, at Chattanooga, it was cloudy and 74. Wind northeast at 6. At Asheville, it was cloudy and 71. Wind west at 5. At Greenville-Spartanburg, with light rain, it was 72. Wind variable at 3. 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The WXK 56 listening area include the following counties: Banks, Barrow, Clark, Albert, Franklin, Greene, Hall, Hart, Jackson, Madison, Morgan, Oconee, Oglethorpe, Tolliver, Walton, and Wilkes. 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You can also like your Peachtree City National Weather Service on Facebook or follow NWS Atlanta on Twitter. Here is the hazardous weather outlook. This hazardous weather outlook is for North and Central Georgia. For this afternoon and tonight, widespread rain and embedded thunderstorms will overspread the area this afternoon and persist through much of tonight. Any showers and storms will be efficient rainfall producers with high rainfall rates, potentially causing localized flash flooding concerns. Otherwise, severe weather is not anticipated. And now the extended outlook for the period Monday through Saturday. The chance for thunderstorms will return by Saturday. There is a small chance of some impacts from a tropical system, mainly heavy rain at this time, but uncertainty is very high. Please monitor the forecast for future updates. Spotter information statement. Spotter activation will not be needed through tonight. Here is the official forecast from your National Weather Service for the Athens listening area. This afternoon, cloudy with a chance of showers and a slight chance of thunderstorms. Near steady temperature in the lower 70s. East winds 5 to 10 miles an hour. Chance of rain 40%. Tonight, cloudy with a 40% chance of showers. Lows in the mid-60s. Light and variable winds. Monday, cloudy in the morning, then becoming mostly sunny. Highs in the upper 70s. Northeast winds 5 to 15 miles an hour. Monday night, partly cloudy in the evening, then clearing. Lows in the upper 50s. Northeast winds up to 10 miles an hour. And now the extended forecast. Tuesday and Tuesday night, clear. Highs in the mid-70s. Lows in the lower 50s. Wednesday and Wednesday night, mostly clear. Highs in the upper 70s. Lows in the lower 50s. Thursday and Thursday night, mostly clear. Highs in the mid-80s. Lows in the mid-50s. Friday and Friday night, mostly cloudy. A slight chance of showers. Highs in the lower 80s. Lows in the upper 50s. Saturday and Saturday night, showers likely. Highs in the mid-70s. Lows in the upper 50s. For more detailed weather, water, and climate information, please visit our website at weather.gov/Atlanta.

and falling. At Gainesville, with light rain, it was 67, wind north at 5. At Winder, with drizzle, it was 68, wind northeast at 7. At Greensboro, it was cloudy and 70, wind northeast at 6. At Jefferson, with light rain, it was 67, wind northeast at 6. At Monroe, it was cloudy, the temperature was 72. At Albertton, it was cloudy and 68, wind northeast at 3. At Canyon, it was cloudy and 68, wind northwest at 3. At Clemson, with rain and fog, it was 67, wind calm. Elsewhere across Georgia, at Atlanta with light rain, it was 76, wind northwest at 3. At Cartersville, with rain and fog, it was 72, wind calm. At Lawrenceville, with light rain and fog, it was 68, wind variable at 6. At Macon, with light rain, it was 78, wind west at 12. At Rome, with light rain, it was 72, wind east at 6. At Augusta, it was cloudy and 79, wind north at 7. At Savannah, it was cloudy and 80, wind northwest at 6. Elsewhere across the region, at Chattanooga, it was cloudy and 74, wind northeast at 6. At Asheville, it was cloudy and 71, wind west at 5. At Greenville-Spartanburg, with light rain, it was 72, wind variable at 3. Here is the hazardous weather outlook. This hazardous weather outlook is for north and central Georgia. For this afternoon and tonight, widespread rain and embedded thunderstorms will overspread the area this afternoon and persist through much of tonight. Any showers and storms will be efficient rainfall producers with high rainfall rates, potentially causing localized flash flooding concerns. Otherwise, severe weather is not anticipated. And now the extended outlook for the period Monday through Saturday, the chance for thunderstorms will return by Saturday. There is a small chance of some impacts from a tropical system, mainly heavy rain at this time, but uncertainty is very high. Please monitor the forecast for future updates. Spotter information statement. Spotter activation will not be needed through tonight. Here is the official forecast from your National Weather Service for the Athens listening area. This afternoon, cloudy with a chance of showers and a slight chance of thunderstorms. Near steady temperature in the lower 70s. East winds 5 to 10 miles an hour. Chance of rain 40%. Tonight, cloudy with a 40% chance of showers. Lows in the mid-60s. Light and variable winds. Monday, cloudy in the morning, then becoming mostly sunny. Highs in the upper 70s. Northeast winds 5 to 15 miles an hour. Monday night, partly cloudy in the evening, then clearing. Lows in the upper 50s. Northeast winds up to 10 miles an hour. And now the extended forecast. Tuesday and Tuesday night, clear. Highs in the mid-70s. Lows in the lower 50s. Wednesday and Wednesday night, mostly clear. Highs in the upper 70s. Lows in the lower 50s. Thursday and Thursday night, mostly clear. Highs in the mid-80s. Lows in the mid-50s. Friday and Friday night, mostly cloudy. A slight chance of showers. Highs in the lower 80s. Lows in the upper 50s. Saturday and Saturday night, showers likely. Highs in the mid-70s. Lows in the upper 50s. For more detailed weather, water, and climate information, please visit our website at weather.gov/Atlanta. The current time is 4:58 p.m. Eastern Daylight Time. Here are the 4 p.m. weather observations from around the area. At Athens, it was cloudy, the temperature was 72 degrees, dew point 65 degrees, relative humidity 78%, wind northeast at 7 miles an hour, pressure was 30.09 inches and falling. At Gainesville, with light rain it was 67, wind north at 5. At Winder, with drizzle it was 68, wind northeast at 7.

6. At Macon, with light rain, it was 78, wind west at 12. At Rome, with light rain, it was 72, wind east at 6. At Augusta, it was cloudy and 79, wind north at 7. At Savannah, it was cloudy and 80, wind northwest at 6. Elsewhere across the region, at Chattanooga, it was cloudy and 74, wind northeast at 6. At Asheville, it was cloudy and 71, wind west at 5. At Greenville-Spartanburg, with light rain, it was 72, wind variable at 3. Here is the hazardous weather outlook. This hazardous weather outlook is for north and central Georgia. For this afternoon and tonight, widespread rain and embedded thunderstorms will overspread the area this afternoon and persist through much of tonight. Any showers and storms will be efficient rainfall producers with high rainfall rates, potentially causing localized flash flooding concerns. Otherwise, severe weather is not anticipated. And now the extended outlook for the period Monday through Saturday. The chance for thunderstorms will return by Saturday. There is a small chance of some impacts from a tropical system, mainly heavy rain at this time, but uncertainty is very high. Please monitor the forecast for future updates. Spotter information statement. Spotter activation will not be needed through tonight. The Athens climate summary for this evening, as of 4 p.m., October 4, 2026. Today's high temperature of 73 degrees occurred at 2:39 a.m. This high was 6 degrees below the normal high of 79. The record high is 99 degrees, which was set in 2019. Today's low temperature of 66 degrees occurred at 11:03 a.m. This low was 9 degrees above the normal low of 57. The record low is 36 degrees, which was set in 1987. No precipitation fell today, which leaves the monthly total at 0.00 inches. This is 0.51 inches below the normal amount of 0.51 inches for October. The total precipitation for the year still stands at 30.18 inches, which is 7.74 inches below normal. There were no heating degree days today. This leaves the monthly total at zero. The yearly total since July 1st is 1. There were 5 cooling degree days today. This brings the monthly total to 41. The yearly total since January 1st is 2,259. Sunset tonight is at 7:13 p.m. Sunrise tomorrow is at 7:31 a.m. Here is the official forecast from your National Weather Service for the Athens listening area. This afternoon, cloudy with a chance of showers and a slight chance of thunderstorms. Near steady temperature in the lower 70s. East winds 5 to 10 miles an hour. Chance of rain 40%. Tonight, cloudy with a 40% chance of showers. Lows in the mid-60s. Light and variable winds. Monday, cloudy in the morning, then becoming mostly sunny. Highs in the upper 70s. Northeast winds 5 to 15 miles an hour. Monday night, partly cloudy in the evening, then clearing. Lows in the upper 50s. Northeast winds up to 10 miles an hour. And now the extended forecast. Tuesday and Tuesday night, clear. Highs in the mid 70s. Lows in the lower 50s. Wednesday and Wednesday night, mostly clear. Highs in the upper 70s. Lows in the lower 50s. Thursday and Thursday night, mostly clear. Highs in the mid-80s. Lows in the mid-50s. Friday and Friday night, mostly cloudy. A slight chance of showers. Highs in the lower 80s. Lows in the upper 50s. Saturday and Saturday night, showers likely. Highs in the mid-70s. Lows in the upper 50s. For more detailed weather, water, and climate information, please visit our website at weather.gov/Atlanta. Here is the official forecast from your National Weather Service for the Athens listening area. Tonight, cloudy. A chance of showers.

mainly this evening. Lows in the mid-60s. Light and variable winds. Chance of rain 40%. Monday, cloudy in the morning, then becoming mostly sunny. Highs in the upper 70s. Northeast winds 5 to 15 miles an hour. Monday night, partly cloudy in the evening, then clearing. Lows in the upper 50s. Northeast winds up to 10 miles an hour. Tuesday, sunny. Highs in the mid-70s. East winds 10 to 20 miles an hour. Tuesday night, clear. Lows in the lower 50s. Light northeast winds. And now the extended forecast. Wednesday and Wednesday night, mostly clear. Highs in the upper 70s. Lows in the lower 50s. Thursday and Thursday night, mostly clear. Highs in the mid-80s. Lows in the mid-50s. Friday and Friday night, mostly cloudy. A slight chance of showers. Highs in the lower 80s. Lows in the upper 50s. Saturday and Saturday night, showers likely. Highs in the mid-70s. Lows in the upper 50s. Sunday and Sunday night, showers likely. Highs in the lower 70s. Lows in the upper 50s. 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The current time is 5:06 p.m. Eastern Daylight Time. Here are the 5 p.m. weather observations from around the area. At Athens, with light rain, the temperature was 69 degrees, dew point 66 degrees, relative humidity 90%, wind north at 5 miles an hour, pressure was 30.09 inches and steady. At Gainesville, with light rain, it was 68, wind southeast at 3. At Winder, with light rain, it was 66, wind calm. At Greensboro, with light rain and fog, it was 70, wind calm. At Jefferson, it was cloudy and 68, wind calm. At Monroe, with light rain, the temperature was 70. At Albertton, with light rain, it was 68, wind calm. At Canyon, with light rain and fog, it was 67, wind calm. At Clemson, with light rain, it was 67, wind calm. Elsewhere across Georgia, at Atlanta with light rain and fog, it was 75, wind north at 7. At Cartersville, with light rain, it was 72, wind east at 6. At Lawrenceville, with rain and fog, it was 68, wind east at 5. At Macon, with light rain and fog, it was 76, wind northwest at 5. At Rome, it was cloudy and 73, wind east at 3. At Augusta, with light rain, it was 77, wind north at 7. At Savannah, with light rain, it was 79, wind variable at 3. Elsewhere across the region, at Chattanooga, it was cloudy and 74, wind northeast at 5. At Asheville, it was cloudy and 71, wind west at 3. At Greenville-Spartanburg, it was partly sunny and 72, wind north at 5. Here is the hazardous weather outlook. This hazardous weather outlook is for North and Central Georgia. For this afternoon and tonight, widespread rain and embedded thunderstorms will overspread the area this afternoon and persist through much of tonight. Any showers and storms will be efficient rainfall producers with high rainfall rates, potentially causing localized flash flooding concerns. Otherwise, severe weather is not anticipated. And now the extended outlook for the period Monday through Saturday. The chance for thunderstorms will return by Saturday. There is a small chance of some impacts from a tropical system, mainly heavy rain at this time, but uncertainty is very high. Please monitor the forecast for future updates. Spotter information statement. Spotter activation will not be needed through tonight. Here is the official forecast from your National Weather Service for the Athens listening area. Tonight, cloudy. A chance of showers, mainly this evening. Lows in the mid-60s. Light and variable winds. Chance of rain 40%.

Monday, cloudy in the morning, then becoming mostly sunny. Highs in the upper 70s. Northeast winds 5 to 15 miles an hour. Monday night, partly cloudy in the evening, then clearing. Lows in the upper 50s. Northeast winds up to 10 miles an hour. Tuesday, sunny. Highs in the mid 70s. East winds 10 to 20 miles an hour. Tuesday night, clear. Lows in the lower 50s. Light northeast winds. And now the extended forecast. Wednesday and Wednesday night, mostly clear. Highs in the upper 70s. Lows in the lower 50s. Thursday and Thursday night, mostly clear. Highs in the mid 80s. Lows in the mid 50s. Friday and Friday night, mostly cloudy. A slight chance of showers. Highs in the lower 80s. Lows in the upper 50s. Saturday and Saturday night, showers likely. Highs in the mid 70s. Lows in the upper 50s. Sunday and Sunday night, showers likely. Highs in the lower 70s. Lows in the upper 50s. For more detailed weather, water, and climate information, please visit our website at weather.gov/Atlanta. The Athens Climate Summary for this evening.

total precipitation for the year still stands at 30.18 inches, which is 7.74 inches below normal. There were no heating degree days today. This leaves the monthly total at zero. The yearly total since July 1st is 1. There were 5 cooling degree days today. This brings the monthly total to 41. The yearly total since January 1st is 2,259. Sunset tonight is at 7:13 p.m. Sunrise tomorrow is at 7:31 a.m. The current time is 5:12 p.m. Eastern Daylight Time. Here are the 5 p.m. weather observations from around the area. At Athens, with light rain, the temperature was 69 degrees, dew point 66 degrees, relative humidity 90%, wind north at 5 miles an hour, pressure was 30.09 inches and steady. At Gainesville, with light rain it was 68, wind southeast at 3. At Winder, with light rain it was 66, wind calm. At Greensboro, with light rain and fog it was 70, wind calm. At Jefferson, it was cloudy and 68, wind calm. At Monroe, with light rain, the temperature was 70. At Albertton, with light rain it was 68, wind calm. At Canyon, with light rain and fog it was 67, wind calm. At Clemson, with light rain it was 67, wind calm. Elsewhere across Georgia, at Atlanta with light rain and fog it was 75, wind north at 10. At Cartersville, with light rain it was 72, wind east at 6. At Lawrenceville, with rain and fog it was 68, wind east at 5. At Macon, with light rain and fog it was 76, wind northwest at 5. At Rome, it was cloudy and 73, wind east at 3. At Augusta, with light rain it was 77, wind north at 7. At Savannah, with light rain it was 79, wind variable at 3. Elsewhere across the region, at Chattanooga, it was cloudy and 74, wind northeast at 5. At Asheville, it was cloudy and 71, wind west at 3. At Greenville-Spartanburg, it was partly sunny and 72, wind north at 5. Here is the hazardous weather outlook. This hazardous weather outlook is for north and central Georgia. For this afternoon and tonight, widespread rain and embedded thunderstorms will overspread the area this afternoon and persist through much of tonight. Any showers and storms will be efficient rainfall producers with high rainfall rates, potentially causing localized flash flooding concerns. Otherwise, severe weather is not anticipated. And now the extended outlook for the period Monday through Saturday, the chance for thunderstorms will return by Saturday. There is a small chance of some impacts from a tropical system, mainly heavy rain at this time, but uncertainty is very high. Please monitor the forecast for future updates. Spotter information statement, spotter activation will not be needed through tonight. Here is the official forecast from your National Weather Service for the Athens listening area. Tonight, cloudy. A chance of showers, mainly this evening. Lows in the mid-60s. Light and variable winds. Chance of rain 40%. Monday, cloudy in the morning, then becoming mostly sunny. Highs in the upper 70s. Northeast winds 5 to 15 miles an hour. Monday night, partly cloudy in the evening, then clearing. Lows in the upper 50s. Northeast winds up to 10 miles an hour. Tuesday, sunny. Highs in the mid-70s. East winds 10 to 20 miles an hour. Tuesday night, clear. Lows in the lower 50s. Light northeast winds. And now the extended forecast. Wednesday and Wednesday night, mostly clear. Highs in the upper 70s. Lows in the lower 50s. Thursday and Thursday night, mostly clear. Highs in the mid-80s. Lows in the mid-50s. Friday and Friday night, mostly cloudy. A slight chance of showers. Highs in the lower 80s. Lows in the upper 50s.

50s. Saturday and Saturday night, showers likely. Highs in the mid-70s. Lows in the upper 50s. Sunday and Sunday night, showers likely. Highs in the lower 70s. Lows in the upper 50s. For more detailed weather, water, and climate information, please visit our website at weather.gov/Atlanta. The current time is 5:17 p.m. Eastern Daylight Time. Here are the 5 p.m. weather observations from around the area. At Athens, with light rain, the temperature was 69 degrees, dew point 66 degrees, relative humidity 90%, wind north at 5 miles an hour, pressure was 30.09 inches and steady. At Gainesville, with light rain, it was 68, wind southeast at 3. At Winder, with light rain, it was 66, wind calm. At Greensboro, with light rain and fog, it was 70, wind calm. At Jefferson, it was cloudy and 68, wind calm. At Monroe, with light rain, the temperature was 70. At Albertton, with light rain, it was 68, wind calm. At Canyon, with light rain and fog, it was 67, wind calm. At Clemson, with light rain, it was 67, wind calm. Elsewhere across Georgia, at Atlanta with light rain and fog, it was 75, wind north at 10. At Cartersville, with light rain, it was 72, wind east at 6. At Lawrenceville, with rain and fog, it was 68, wind east at 5. At Macon, with light rain and fog, it was 76, wind northwest at 5. At Rome, it was cloudy and 73, wind east at 3. At Augusta, with light rain, it was 77, wind north at 7. At Savannah, with light rain, it was 79, wind variable at 3. Elsewhere across the region, at Chattanooga, it was cloudy and 74, wind northeast at 5. At Asheville, it was cloudy and 71, wind west at 3. At Greenville-Spartanburg, it was partly sunny and 72, wind north at 5. Here is the hazardous weather outlook. This hazardous weather outlook is for north and central Georgia. For this afternoon and tonight, widespread rain and embedded thunderstorms will overspread the area this afternoon and persist through much of tonight. Any showers and storms will be efficient rainfall producers with high rainfall rates, potentially causing localized flash flooding concerns. Otherwise, severe weather is not anticipated. And now the extended outlook for the period Monday through Saturday, the chance for thunderstorms will return by Saturday. There is a small chance of some impacts from a tropical system, mainly heavy rain at this time, but uncertainty is very high. Please monitor the forecast for future updates. Spotter information statement. Spotter activation will not be needed through tonight. The Athens climate summary for this evening, as of 4 p.m., October 4, 2026. Today's high temperature of 73 degrees occurred at 2:39 a.m. This high was 6 degrees below the normal high of 79. The record high is 99 degrees, which was set in 2019. Today's low temperature of 66 degrees occurred at 11:03 a.m. This low was 9 degrees above the normal low of 57. The record low is 36 degrees, which was set in 1987. No precipitation fell today, which leaves the monthly total at 0.00 inches. This is 0.51 inches below the normal amount of 0.51 inches for October. The total precipitation for the year still stands at 30.18 inches, which is 7.74 inches below normal. There were no heating degree days today. This leaves the monthly total at zero. The yearly total since July 1st is 1. There were 5 cooling degree days today. This brings the monthly total to 41. The yearly total since January 1st is 2,259. Sunset tonight is at 7:13 p.m. Sunrise tomorrow is at 7:31 a.m. Here is the official forecast from your National Weather Service for the Athens listening area. Tonight, cloudy.

A chance of showers, mainly this evening. Lows in the mid-60s. Light and variable winds. Chance of rain 40%. Monday, cloudy in the morning, then becoming mostly sunny. Highs in the upper 70s. Northeast winds 5 to 15 miles an hour. Monday night, partly cloudy in the evening, then clearing. Lows in the upper 50s. Northeast winds up to 10 miles an hour. Tuesday, sunny. Highs in the mid-70s. East winds 10 to 20 miles an hour. Tuesday night, clear. Lows in the lower 50s. Light northeast winds. And now the extended forecast. Wednesday and Wednesday night, mostly clear. Highs in the upper 70s. Lows in the lower 50s. Thursday and Thursday night, mostly clear. Highs in the mid-80s. Lows in the mid-50s. Friday and Friday night, mostly cloudy. A slight chance of showers. Highs in the lower 80s. Lows in the upper 50s. Saturday and Saturday night, showers likely. Highs in the mid-70s. Lows in the upper 50s. Sunday and Sunday night, showers likely. Highs in the lower 70s. Lows in the upper 50s. For more detailed weather, water, and climate information, please visit our website at weather.gov/Atlanta. The current time is 5:23 p.m. Eastern Daylight Time. Here are the 5 p.m. weather observations from around the area. At Athens, with light rain, the temperature was 69 degrees, dew point 66 degrees, relative humidity 90%, wind north at 5 miles an hour, pressure was 30.09 inches and steady. At Gainesville, with light rain, it was 68, wind southeast at 3. At Winder, with light rain, it was 66, wind calm. At Greensboro, with light rain and fog, it was 70, wind calm. At Jefferson, it was cloudy and 68, wind calm. At Monroe, with light rain, the temperature was 70. At Albertton, with light rain, it was 68, wind calm. At Canyon, with light rain and fog, it was 67, wind calm. At Clemson, with light rain, it was 67, wind calm. Elsewhere across Georgia, at Atlanta with light rain and fog, it was 75, wind north at 10. At Cartersville, with light rain, it was 72, wind east at 6. At Lawrenceville, with rain and fog, it was 68, wind east at 5. At Macon, with light rain and fog, it was 76, wind northwest at 5. At Rome, it was cloudy and 73, wind east at 3. At Augusta, with light rain, it was 77, wind north at 7. At Savannah, with light rain, it was 79, wind variable at 3. Elsewhere across the region, at Chattanooga, it was cloudy and 74, wind northeast at 5. At Asheville, it was cloudy and 71, wind west at 3. At Greenville-Spartanburg, it was partly sunny and 72, wind north at 5. Here is the hazardous weather outlook. This hazardous weather outlook is for north and central Georgia. For this afternoon and tonight, widespread rain and embedded thunderstorms will overspread the area this afternoon and persist through much of tonight. Any showers and storms will be efficient rainfall producers with high rainfall rates, potentially causing localized flash flooding concerns. Otherwise, severe weather is not anticipated. And now the extended outlook for the period Monday through Saturday. The chance for thunderstorms will return by Saturday. There is a small chance of some impacts from a tropical system, mainly heavy rain at this time, but uncertainty is very high. Please monitor the forecast for future updates. Spotter information statement. Spotter activation will not be needed through tonight. Here is the official forecast from your National Weather Service for the Athens listening area. Tonight, cloudy. A chance of showers, mainly this evening. Lows in the mid-60s. Light and variable winds.

chance of rain 40%. Monday, cloudy in the morning, then becoming mostly sunny. Highs in the upper 70s. Northeast winds 5 to 15 miles an hour. Monday night, partly cloudy in the evening, then clearing. Lows in the upper 50s. Northeast winds up to 10 miles an hour. Tuesday, sunny. Highs in the mid-70s. East winds 10 to 20 miles an hour. Tuesday night, clear. Lows in the lower 50s. Light northeast winds. And now the extended forecast. Wednesday and Wednesday night, mostly clear. Highs in the upper 70s. Lows in the lower 50s. Thursday and Thursday night, mostly clear. Highs in the mid-80s. Lows in the mid-50s. Friday and Friday night, mostly cloudy. A slight chance of showers. Highs in the lower 80s. Lows in the upper 50s. Saturday and Saturday night, showers likely. Highs in the mid-70s. Lows in the upper 50s. Sunday and Sunday night, showers likely. Highs in the lower 70s. Lows in the upper 50s. For more detailed weather, water, and climate information, please visit our website at weather.gov/Atlanta. The current time is 5:28 p.m. Eastern Daylight Time. Here are the 5 p.m. weather observations from around the area. At Athens, with light rain, the temperature was 69 degrees, dew point 66 degrees, relative humidity 90%, wind north at 5 miles an hour, pressure was 30.09 inches and steady. At Gainesville, with light rain it was 68, wind southeast at 3. At Winder, with light rain it was 66, wind calm. At Greensboro, with light rain and fog it was 70, wind calm. At Jefferson, it was cloudy and 68, wind calm. At Monroe, with light rain, the temperature was 70. At Albertton, with light rain, it was 68, wind calm. At Canyon, with light rain and fog, it was 67, wind calm. At Clemson, with light rain, it was 67, wind calm. Elsewhere across Georgia, at Atlanta with light rain and fog, it was 75, wind north at 10. At Cartersville, with light rain it was 72, wind east at 6. At Lawrenceville, with rain and fog, it was 68, wind east at 5. At Macon, with light rain and fog, it was 76, wind northwest at 5. At Rome, it was cloudy and 73, wind east at 3. At Augusta, with light rain it was 77, wind north at 7. At Savannah, with light rain it was 79, wind variable at 3. Elsewhere across the region, at Chattanooga, it was cloudy and 74, wind northeast at 5. At Asheville, it was cloudy and 71, wind west at 3. At Greenville-Spartanburg, it was partly sunny and 72, wind north at 5. The Athens Climate Summary for this evening, as of 4 p.m., October 4, 2026. Today's high temperature of 73 degrees occurred at 2:39 a.m. This high was 6 degrees below the normal high of 79. The record high is 99 degrees, which was set in 2019. Today's low temperature of 66 degrees occurred at 11:03 a.m. This low was 9 degrees above the normal low of 57. The record low is 36 degrees, which was set in 1987. No precipitation fell today, which leaves the monthly total at 0.00 inches. This is 0.51 inches below the normal amount of 0.51 inches for October. The total precipitation for the year still stands at 30.18 inches, which is 7.74 inches below normal. There were no heating degree days today. This leaves the monthly total at 0. The yearly total since July 1st is 1. There were 5 cooling degree days today. This brings the monthly total to 41. The yearly total since January 1st is 2,259. Sunset tonight is at 7:13 p.m.

Sunrise tomorrow is at 7:31 a.m. Here is the hazardous weather outlook. This hazardous weather outlook is for North and Central Georgia. For this afternoon and tonight, widespread rain and embedded thunderstorms will overspread the area this afternoon and persist through much of tonight. Any showers and storms will be efficient rainfall producers with high rainfall rates, potentially causing localized flash flooding concerns. Otherwise, severe weather is not anticipated. And now the extended outlook for the period Monday through Saturday, the chance for thunderstorms will return by Saturday. There is a small chance of some impacts from a tropical system, mainly heavy rain at this time, but uncertainty is very high. Please monitor the forecast for future updates. Spotter information statement. Spotter activation will not be needed through tonight. Here is the official forecast from your National Weather Service for the Athens listening area. Tonight, cloudy. A chance of showers, mainly this evening. Lows in the mid-60s. Light and variable winds. Chance of rain 40%. Monday, cloudy in the morning, then becoming mostly sunny. Highs in the upper 70s. Northeast winds 5 to 15 miles an hour. Monday night, highs in the upper 70s. Northeast winds 5 to 15 miles an hour. Monday night, partly cloudy in the evening, then clearing. Lows in the upper 50s. Northeast winds up to 10 miles an hour. Tuesday, sunny. Highs in the mid-70s. East winds 10 to 20 miles an hour. Tuesday night, clear. Lows in the lower 50s. Light northeast winds. And now the extended forecast. Wednesday and Wednesday night, mostly clear. Highs in the upper 70s. Lows in the lower 50s. Thursday and Thursday night, mostly clear. Highs in the mid-80s. Lows in the mid-50s. Friday and Friday night, mostly cloudy. A slight chance of showers. Highs in the lower 80s. Lows in the upper 50s. Saturday and Saturday night, showers likely. Highs in the mid-70s. Lows in the upper 50s. Sunday and Sunday night, showers likely. Highs in the lower 70s. Lows in the upper 50s. For more detailed weather, water, and climate information, please visit our website at weather.gov/Atlanta. The current time is 5:34 p.m. Eastern Daylight Time. Here are the 5 p.m. weather observations from around the area. At Athens, with light rain, the temperature was 69 degrees, dew point 66 degrees, relative humidity 90%, wind north at 5 miles an hour, pressure was 30.09 inches and steady. At Gainesville, with light rain it was 68, wind southeast at 3. At Winder, with light rain it was 66, wind calm. At Greensboro, with light rain and fog it was 70, wind calm. At Jefferson, it was cloudy and 68, wind calm. At Monroe, with light rain, the temperature was 70. At Albertton, with light rain it was 68, wind calm. At Canyon, with light rain and fog it was 67, wind calm. At Clemson, with light rain it was 67, wind calm. Elsewhere across Georgia, at Atlanta with light rain and fog it was 75, wind north at 10. At Cartersville, with light rain it was 72, wind east at 6. At Lawrenceville, with rain and fog it was 68, wind east at 5. At Macon, with light rain and fog it was 76, wind northwest at 5. At Rome, it was cloudy and 73, wind east at 3. At Augusta, with light rain it was 77, wind north at 7. At Savannah, with light rain it was 79, wind variable at 3. Elsewhere across the region, at Chattanooga, it was cloudy and 74, wind northeast at 5. At Asheville, it was cloudy and 71, wind west at 3. At Greenville-Spartanburg, it was partly

sunny and 72, wind north at 5. Here is the hazardous weather outlook. This hazardous weather outlook is for north and central Georgia. For this afternoon and tonight, widespread rain and embedded thunderstorms will overspread the area this afternoon and persist through much of tonight. Any showers and storms will be efficient rainfall producers with high rainfall rates, potentially causing localized flash flooding concerns. Otherwise, severe weather is not anticipated. And now the extended outlook for the period Monday through Saturday. The chance for thunderstorms will return by Saturday. There is a small chance of some impacts from a tropical system, mainly heavy rain at this time, but uncertainty is very high. Please monitor the forecast for future updates. Spotter information statement. Spotter activation will not be needed through tonight. Here is the official forecast from your National Weather Service for the Athens listening area. Tonight, cloudy. A chance of showers, mainly this evening. Lows in the mid-60s. Light and variable winds. Chance of rain 40%. Monday, cloudy in the morning, then becoming mostly sunny. Highs in the upper 70s. Northeast winds 5 to 15 miles an hour. Monday night, partly cloudy in the evening, then clearing. Lows in the upper 50s. Northeast winds up to 10 miles an hour. Tuesday, sunny. Highs in the mid-70s. East winds 10 to 20 miles an hour. Tuesday night, clear. Lows in the lower 50s. Light northeast winds. And now the extended forecast. Wednesday and Wednesday night, mostly clear. Highs in the upper 70s. Lows in the lower 50s. Thursday and Thursday night, mostly clear. Highs in the mid-80s. Lows in the mid-50s. Friday and Friday night, mostly cloudy. A slight chance of showers. Highs in the lower 80s. Lows in the upper 50s. Saturday and Saturday night, showers likely. Highs in the mid-70s. Lows in the upper 50s. Sunday and Sunday night, showers likely. Highs in the lower 70s. Lows in the upper 50s. For more detailed weather, water, and climate information, please visit our website at weather.gov/Atlanta. The current time is 5:39 p.m. Eastern Daylight Time. Here are the 5 p.m. weather observations from around the area. At Athens, with light rain, the temperature was 69 degrees, dew point 66 degrees, relative humidity 90%, wind north at 5 miles an hour, pressure was 30.09 inches and steady. At Gainesville, with light rain it was 68, wind southeast at 3. At Winder, with light rain it was 66, wind calm. At Greensboro, with light rain and fog it was 70, wind calm. At Jefferson, it was cloudy and 68, wind calm. At Monroe, with light rain, the temperature was 70. At Albertton, with light rain, it was 68, wind calm. At Canyon, with light rain and fog, it was 67, wind calm. At Clemson, with light rain, it was 67, wind calm. Elsewhere across Georgia, at Atlanta with light rain and fog, it was 75, wind north at 10. At Cartersville, with light rain it was 72, wind east at 6. At Lawrenceville, with rain and fog, it was 68, wind east at 5. At Macon, with light rain and fog, it was 76, wind northwest at 5. At Rome, it was cloudy and 73, wind east at 3. At Augusta, with light rain it was 77, wind north at 7. At Savannah, with light rain it was 79, wind variable at 3. Elsewhere across the region, at Chattanooga, it was cloudy and 74, wind northeast at 5. At Asheville, it was cloudy and 71, wind west at 3. At Greenville-Spartanburg, it was partly sunny and 72, wind north at 5. The Athens Climate Summary for this evening,
as of 4 p.m., October 4, 2026. Today's high temperature of 73 degrees occurred at 2:39 a.m. This high was 6 degrees below the normal high of 79. The record high is 99 degrees, which was set in 2019. Today's low temperature of 66 degrees occurred at 11:03 a.m. This low was 9 degrees above the normal low of 57. The record low is 36 degrees, which was set in 1987. No precipitation fell today, which leaves the monthly total at 0.00 inches. This is 0.51 inches below the normal amount of 0.51 inches for October. The total precipitation for the year still stands at 30.18 inches, which is 7.74 inches below normal. There were no heating degree days today. This leaves the monthly total at zero. The yearly total since July 1st is 1. There were 5 cooling degree days today. This brings the monthly total to 41. The yearly total since January 1st is 2,259. Sunset tonight is at 7:13 p.m. Sunrise tomorrow is at 7:31 a.m. You are listening to NOAA Weather Radio Station, WXK 56, originating from the National Weather Service office in Peachtree City, and transmitting from Athens on a frequency of 162.4 MHz. 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You can also like your Peachtree City National Weather Service on Facebook or follow NWS Atlanta on Twitter. Here is the hazardous weather outlook. This hazardous weather outlook is for North and Central Georgia. For this afternoon and tonight, widespread rain and embedded thunderstorms will overspread the area this afternoon and persist through much of tonight. Any showers and storms will be efficient rainfall producers with high rainfall rates, potentially causing localized flash flooding concerns. Otherwise, severe weather is not anticipated. And now the extended outlook for the period Monday through Saturday. The chance for thunderstorms will return by Saturday. There is a small chance of some impacts from a tropical system, mainly heavy rain at this time, but uncertainty is very high. Please monitor the forecast for future updates. Spotter information statement: spotter activation will not be needed through tonight. Here is the official forecast from your National Weather Service for the Athens listening area. Tonight, cloudy. A chance of showers, mainly this evening. Lows in the mid-60s. Light and variable winds. Chance of rain 40%. Monday, cloudy in the morning, then becoming mostly sunny. Highs in the upper 70s. Northeast winds 5 to 15 miles an hour. Monday night, partly cloudy in the evening, then clearing. Lows in the upper 50s. Northeast winds up to 10 miles an hour. Tuesday, sunny. Highs in the mid-70s. East winds 10 to 20 miles an hour. Tuesday night, clear. Lows in the lower 50s. Light northeast winds. And now the extended forecast. Wednesday and Wednesday night, mostly clear. Highs in the upper 70s. Lows in the lower 50s. Thursday and Thursday night, mostly clear. Highs in the mid-80s. Lows in the mid-50s. Friday and Friday night, mostly cloudy. A slight chance of showers. Highs in the lower 80s. Lows in the upper 50s. Saturday and Saturday night, showers likely. Highs in the mid-70s. Lows in the upper 50s. Sunday and Sunday night, showers likely. Highs in the lower 70s. Lows in the upper 50s. For more detailed weather, water, and climate information, please visit our website at weather.gov.
slash Atlanta.

The current time is 5:46 p.m. Eastern Daylight Time. Here are the 5 p.m. weather observations from around the area. At Athens, with light rain, the temperature was 69 degrees, dew point 66 degrees, relative humidity 90%, wind north at 5 miles an hour, pressure was 30.09 inches and steady. At Gainesville, with light rain it was 68, wind southeast at 3. At Winder, with light rain it was 66, wind calm. At Greensboro, with light rain and fog it was 70, wind calm. At Jefferson, it was cloudy and 68, wind calm. At Monroe, with light rain, the temperature was 70. At Albertton, with light rain it was 68, wind calm. At Canyon, with light rain and fog, it was 67, wind calm. At Clemson, with light rain it was 67, wind calm. Elsewhere across Georgia, at Atlanta with light rain and fog, it was 75, wind north at 10. At Cartersville, with light rain it was 72, wind east at 6. At Lawrenceville, with rain and fog, it was 68, wind east at 5. At Macon, with light rain and fog, it was 76, wind northwest at 5. At Rome, it was cloudy and 73, wind east at 3. At Augusta, with light rain it was 77, wind north at 7. At Savannah, with light rain it was 79, wind variable at 3. Elsewhere across the region, at Chattanooga, it was cloudy and 74, wind northeast at 5. At Asheville, it was cloudy and 71, wind west at 3. At Greenville-Spartanburg, it was partly sunny and 72, wind north at 5. Here is the hazardous weather outlook. This hazardous weather outlook is for north and central Georgia. For this afternoon and tonight, widespread rain and embedded thunderstorms will overspread the area this afternoon and persist through much of tonight. Any showers and storms will be efficient rainfall producers with high rainfall rates, potentially causing localized flash flooding concerns. Otherwise, severe weather is not anticipated. And now the extended outlook for the period Monday through Saturday. The chance for thunderstorms will return by Saturday. There is a small chance of some impacts from a tropical system, mainly heavy rain at this time, but uncertainty is very high. Please monitor the forecast for future updates. Spotter information statement. Spotter activation will not be needed through tonight. Here is the official forecast from your National Weather Service for the Athens listening area. Tonight, cloudy. A chance of showers, mainly this evening. Lows in the mid-60s. Light and variable winds. Chance of rain 40%. Monday, cloudy in the morning, then becoming mostly sunny. Highs in the upper 70s. Northeast winds 5 to 15 miles an hour. Monday night, partly cloudy in the evening, then clearing. Lows in the upper 50s. Northeast winds up to 10 miles an hour. Tuesday, sunny. Highs in the mid-70s. East winds 10 to 20 miles an hour. Tuesday night, clear. Lows in the lower 50s. Light northeast winds. And now the extended forecast. Wednesday and Wednesday night, mostly clear. Highs in the upper 70s. Lows in the lower 50s. Thursday and Thursday night, mostly clear. Highs in the mid-80s. Lows in the mid-50s. Friday and Friday night, mostly cloudy. A slight chance of showers. Highs in the lower 80s. Lows in the upper 50s. Saturday and Saturday night, showers likely. Highs in the mid-70s. Lows in the upper 50s. Sunday and Sunday night, showers likely. Highs in the lower 70s. Lows in the upper 50s. For more detailed weather, water, and climate information, please visit our website at weather.gov/Atlanta. The Athens Climate Summary for this evening, as of 4 p.m., October 4th, 2026. Today's high temperature of 73 degrees.

occurred at 2:39 a.m. This high was 6 degrees below the normal high of 79. The record high is 99 degrees, which was set in 2019. Today's low temperature of 66 degrees occurred at 11:03 a.m. This low was 9 degrees above the normal low of 57. The record low is 36 degrees, which was set in 1987. No precipitation fell today, which leaves the monthly total at 0.00 inches. This is 0.51 inches below the normal amount of 0.51 inches for October. The total precipitation for the year still stands at 30.18 inches, which is 7.74 inches below normal. There were no heating degree days today. This leaves the monthly total at zero. The yearly total since July 1st is 1. There were 5 cooling degree days today. This brings the monthly total to 41. The yearly total since January 1st is 2,259. Sunset tonight is at 7:13 p.m. Sunrise tomorrow is at 7:31 a.m. The current time is 5:52 p.m. Eastern Daylight Time. Here are the 5 p.m. weather observations from around the area. At Athens, with light rain, the temperature was 69 degrees, dew point 66 degrees, relative humidity 90%, wind north at 5 miles an hour, pressure was 30.09 inches and steady. At Gainesville, with light rain it was 68, wind southeast at 3. At Winder, with light rain it was 66, wind calm. At Greensboro, with light rain and fog, it was 70, wind calm. At Jefferson, it was cloudy and 68, wind calm. At Monroe, with light rain, the temperature was 70. At Albertton, with light rain, it was 68, wind calm. At Canyon, with light rain and fog, it was 67, wind calm. At Clemson, with light rain, it was 67, wind calm. Elsewhere across Georgia, at Atlanta with light rain and fog, it was 75, wind north at 10. At Cartersville, with light rain it was 72, wind east at 6. At Lawrenceville, with rain and fog, it was 68, wind east at 5. At Macon, with light rain and fog, it was 76, wind northwest at 5. At Rome, it was cloudy and 73, wind east at 3. At Augusta, with light rain it was 77, wind north at 7. At Savannah, with light rain it was 79, wind variable at 3. Elsewhere across the region, at Chattanooga, it was cloudy and 74, wind northeast at 5. At Asheville, it was cloudy and 71, wind west at 3. At Greenville-Spartanburg, it was partly sunny and 72, wind north at 5. Here is the hazardous weather outlook. This hazardous weather outlook is for north and central Georgia. For this afternoon and tonight, widespread rain and embedded thunderstorms will overspread the area this afternoon and persist through much of tonight. Any showers and storms will be efficient rainfall producers with high rainfall rates, potentially causing localized flash flooding concerns. Otherwise, severe weather is not anticipated. And now the extended outlook for the period Monday through Saturday. The chance for thunderstorms will return by Saturday. There is a small chance of some impacts from a tropical system, mainly heavy rain at this time, but uncertainty is very high. Please monitor the forecast for future updates. Spotter information statement. Spotter activation will not be needed through tonight. Here is the official forecast from your National Weather Service for the Athens listening area. Tonight, cloudy. A chance of showers, mainly this evening. Lows in the mid-60s. Light and variable winds. Chance of rain 40%. Monday, cloudy in the morning, then becoming mostly sunny. Highs in the upper 70s. Northeast winds 5 to 15 miles an hour. Monday night, partly cloudy in the evening, then clearing. Lows in the upper 50s. Northeast winds up to 10 miles an hour. Tuesday, sunny. Highs in the mid-70s.
northeast winds 10 to 20 miles an hour. Tuesday night, clear. Lows in the lower 50s. Light northeast winds. And now the extended forecast. Wednesday and Wednesday night, mostly clear. Highs in the upper 70s. Lows in the lower 50s. Thursday and Thursday night, mostly clear. Highs in the mid-80s. Lows in the mid-50s. Friday and Friday night, mostly cloudy. A slight chance of showers. Highs in the lower 80s. Lows in the upper 50s. Saturday and Saturday night, showers likely. Highs in the mid-70s. Lows in the upper 50s. Sunday and Sunday night, showers likely. Highs in the lower 70s. Lows in the upper 50s. For more detailed weather, water, and climate information, please visit our website at weather.gov/Atlanta. The current time is 5:57 p.m. Eastern Daylight Time. Here are the 5 p.m. weather observations from around the area. At Athens, with light rain, the temperature was 69 degrees, dew point 66 degrees, relative humidity 90%, wind north at 5 miles an hour, pressure was 30.09 inches and steady. At Gainesville, with light rain it was 68, wind southeast at 3. At Winder, with light rain it was 66, wind calm. At Greensboro, with light rain and fog it was 70, wind calm. At Jefferson, it was cloudy and 68, wind calm. At Monroe, with light rain, the temperature was 70. At Albertton, with light rain, it was 68, wind calm. At Canyon, with light rain and fog, it was 67, wind calm. At Clemson, with light rain, it was 67, wind calm.

Thunderstorms will overspread the area this afternoon and persist through much of tonight. Any showers and storms will be efficient rainfall producers with high rainfall rates, potentially causing localized flash flooding concerns. Otherwise, severe weather is not anticipated. And now the extended outlook for the period Monday through Saturday. The chance for thunderstorms will return by Saturday. There is a small chance of some impacts from a tropical system, mainly heavy rain at this time, but uncertainty is very high. Please monitor the forecast for future updates. Spotter information statement. Spotter activation will not be needed through tonight. The Athens climate summary for this evening, as of 4 p.m., October 4, 2026. Today's high temperature of 73 degrees occurred at 2:39 a.m. This high was 6 degrees below the normal high of 79. The record high is 99 degrees, which was set in 2019. Today's low temperature of 66 degrees occurred at 11:03 a.m. This low was 9 degrees above the normal low of 57. The record low is 36 degrees, which was set in 1987. No precipitation fell today, which leaves the monthly total at 0.00 inches. This is 0.51 inches below the normal amount of 0.51 inches for October. The total precipitation for the year still stands at 30.18 inches, which is 7.74 inches below normal. There were no heating degree days today. This leaves the monthly total at zero. The yearly total since July 1st is 1. There were 5 cooling degree days today. This brings the monthly total to 41. The yearly total since January 1st is 2,259. Sunset tonight is at 7:13 p.m. Sunrise tomorrow is at 7:31 a.m. Here is the official forecast from your National Weather Service for the Athens listening area. Tonight, cloudy. A chance of showers, mainly this evening. Lows in the mid-60s. Light and variable winds. Chance of rain 40%. Monday, cloudy in the morning, then becoming mostly sunny. Highs in the upper 70s. Northeast winds 5 to 15 miles an hour. Monday night, partly cloudy in the evening, then clearing. Lows in the upper 50s. Northeast winds up to 10 miles an hour. Tuesday, sunny. Highs in the mid-70s. East winds 10 to 20 miles an hour. Tuesday night, clear. Lows in the lower 50s. Light northeast winds. And now the extended forecast. Wednesday and Wednesday night, mostly clear. Highs in the upper 70s. Lows in the lower 50s. Thursday and Thursday night, mostly clear. Highs in the mid-80s. Lows in the mid-50s. Friday and Friday night, mostly cloudy. A slight chance of showers. Highs in the lower 80s. Lows in the upper 50s. Saturday and Saturday night, showers likely. Highs in the mid-70s. Lows in the upper 50s. Sunday and Sunday night, showers likely. Highs in the lower 70s. Lows in the upper 50s. For more detailed weather, water, and climate information, please visit our website at weather.gov/Atlanta. The current time is 6:04 p.m. Eastern Daylight Time. Here are the 5 p.m. weather observations from around the area. At Athens, with light rain, the temperature was 69 degrees, dew point 66 degrees, relative humidity 90%, wind north at 5 miles an hour, pressure was 30.09 inches and steady. At Gainesville, with light rain it was 68, wind southeast at 3. At Winder, with light rain it was 66, wind calm. At Greensboro, with light rain and fog it was 70, wind calm. At Jefferson, it was cloudy and 68, wind calm. At Monroe, with light rain, the temperature was 70. At Albertton, with light rain, it was 68, wind calm. At Canyon, with light rain and fog, it

was 67, wind calm. At Clemson, with light rain, it was 67, wind calm. Elsewhere across Georgia, at Atlanta with light rain and fog, it was 75, wind north at 10. At Cartersville, with light rain, it was 72, wind east at 6. At Lawrenceville, with rain and fog, it was 68, wind east at 5. At Macon, with light rain and fog, it was 76, wind northwest at 5. At Rome, it was cloudy and 73, wind east at 3. At Augusta, with light rain, it was 77, wind north at 7. At Savannah, with light rain, it was 79, wind variable at 3. Elsewhere across the region, at Chattanooga, it was cloudy and 74, wind northeast at 5. At Asheville, it was cloudy and 71, wind west at 3. At Greenville-Spartanburg, it was partly sunny and 72, wind north at 5. Here are the 6 p.m. weather observations from around the area. At Athens, it was cloudy, the temperature was 68 degrees, dew point 66 degrees, relative humidity 93%, wind calm, pressure was 30.07 inches and falling. At Gainesville, with light rain it was 68, wind calm. At Winder, with drizzle it was 66, wind calm. At Greensboro, with light rain it was 70, wind northeast at 5. At Jefferson, it was cloudy and 68, wind south at 7. At Monroe, with rain, the temperature was 68. At Albertton, it was cloudy and 68, wind east at 3. At Canyon, with light rain and fog, it was 67, wind southeast at 3. At Clemson, with light rain, it was 67, wind calm. Elsewhere across Georgia, at Atlanta with light rain it was 72, wind northeast at 9. At Cartersville, with light rain it was 72, wind east at 5. At Lawrenceville, with light rain and fog, it was 68, wind calm. At Macon, with light rain and fog, it was 74, wind southeast at 3. At Rome, it was cloudy and 72, wind north at 3. At Augusta, with light rain it was 75, wind north at 6. At Savannah, with light rain it was 78, wind west at 3. Elsewhere across the region, at Chattanooga, it was cloudy and 74, wind calm. At Asheville, it was cloudy and 71, wind variable at 3. At Greenville-Spartanburg, it was cloudy and 71, wind calm. Here is the hazardous weather outlook. This hazardous weather outlook is for North and Central Georgia. For this afternoon and tonight, widespread rain and embedded thunderstorms will overspread the area this afternoon and persist through much of tonight. Any showers and storms will be efficient rainfall producers with high rainfall rates, potentially causing localized flash flooding concerns. Otherwise, severe weather is not anticipated. And now the extended outlook for the period Monday through Saturday, the chance for thunderstorms will return by Saturday. There is a small chance of some impacts from a tropical system, mainly heavy rain at this time, but uncertainty is very high. Please monitor the forecast for future updates. Spotter information statement, spotter activation will not be needed through tonight. Here is the official forecast from your National Weather Service for the Athens listening area. Tonight, cloudy. A chance of showers, mainly this evening. Lows in the mid-60s. Light and variable winds. Chance of rain 40%. Monday, cloudy in the morning, then becoming mostly sunny. Highs in the upper 70s. Northeast winds 5 to 15 miles an hour. Monday night, partly cloudy in the evening, then clearing. Lows in the upper 50s. Northeast winds up to 10 miles an hour. Tuesday, sunny. Highs in the mid-70s. East winds 10 to 20 miles an hour. Tuesday night, clear. Lows in the lower 50s. Light northeast winds. And now the extended forecast. Wednesday and Wednesday night, mostly clear. Highs in the upper 70s.

lows in the lower 50s. Thursday and Thursday night, mostly clear. Highs in the mid-80s. Lows in the mid-50s. Friday and Friday night, mostly cloudy. A slight chance of showers. Highs in the lower 80s. Lows in the upper 50s. Saturday and Saturday night, showers likely. Highs in the mid-70s. Lows in the upper 50s. Sunday and Sunday night, showers likely. Highs in the lower 70s. Lows in the upper 50s. For more detailed weather, water, and climate information, please visit our website at weather.gov/Atlanta. The current time is 6:10 p.m. Eastern Daylight Time. The Athens climate summary for this evening, as of 4 p.m., October 4, 2026. Today's high temperature of 73 degrees occurred at 2:39 a.m. This high was 6 degrees below the normal high of 79. The record high is 99 degrees, which was set in 2019. Today's low temperature of 66 degrees occurred at 11:03 a.m. This low was 9 degrees above the normal low of 57. The record low is 36 degrees, which was set in 1987. No precipitation fell today, which leaves the monthly total at 0.00 inches. This is 0.51 inches below the normal amount of 0.51 inches for October. The total precipitation for the year still stands at 30.18 inches, which is 7.74 inches below normal. There were no heating degree days today. This leaves the monthly total at zero. The yearly total since July 1st is 1. There were 5 cooling degree days today. This brings the monthly total to 41. The yearly total since January 1st is 2,259. Sunset tonight is at 7:13 p.m. Sunrise tomorrow is at 7:31 a.m. Here is the official forecast from your National Weather Service for the Athens listening area. Tonight, cloudy. A chance of showers, mainly this evening. Lows in the mid-60s. Light and variable winds. Chance of rain 40%. Monday, cloudy in the morning, then becoming mostly sunny. Highs in the upper 70s. Northeast winds 5 to 15 miles an hour. Monday night, partly cloudy in the evening, then clearing. Lows in the upper 50s. Northeast winds up to 10 miles an hour. Tuesday, sunny. Highs in the mid-70s. East winds 10 to 20 miles an hour. Tuesday night, clear. Lows in the lower 50s. Light northeast winds. And now the extended forecast. Wednesday and Wednesday night, mostly clear. Highs in the upper 70s. Lows in the lower 50s. Thursday and Thursday night, mostly clear. Highs in the mid-80s. Lows in the mid-50s. Friday and Friday night, mostly cloudy. A slight chance of showers. Highs in the lower 80s. Lows in the upper 50s. Saturday and Saturday night, showers likely. Highs in the mid-70s. Lows in the upper 50s. Sunday and Sunday night, showers likely. Highs in the lower 70s. Lows in the upper 50s. For more detailed weather, water, and climate information, please visit our website at weather.gov/Atlanta. The current time is 6:14 p.m. Eastern Daylight Time. Here are the 6 p.m. weather observations from around the area. At Athens, it was cloudy. The temperature was 68 degrees, dew point 66 degrees, relative humidity 93%, wind calm, pressure was 30.07 inches and falling. At Gainesville, with light rain it was 68, wind calm. At Winder, with drizzle it was 66, wind calm. At Greensboro, with light rain it was 70, wind northeast at 5. At Jefferson, it was cloudy and 68, wind south at 7. At Monroe, with rain, the temperature was 68,

At Albert Tun, it was cloudy and 68. Wind east at 3. At Canyon, with light rain and fog, it was 67. Wind southeast at 3. At Clemson, with light rain, it was 67. Wind calm. Elsewhere across Georgia, at Atlanta with light rain, it was 72. Wind northeast at 9. At Cartersville, with light rain, it was 72. Wind east at 5. At Lawrenceville, with light rain and fog, it was 68. Wind calm. At Macon, with light rain and fog, it was 74. Wind southeast at 3. At Rome, it was cloudy and 72. Wind north at 3. At Augusta, with light rain, it was 75. Wind north at 6. At Savannah, with light rain, it was 78. Wind west at 3. Elsewhere across the region, at Chattanooga, it was cloudy and 74, wind calm. At Asheville, it was cloudy and 71, wind variable at 3. At Greenville-Spartanburg, it was cloudy and 71, wind calm. Here is the hazardous weather outlook. This hazardous weather outlook is for North and Central Georgia. For this afternoon and tonight, widespread rain and embedded thunderstorms will overspread the area this afternoon and persist through much of tonight. Any showers and storms will be efficient rainfall producers with high rainfall rates, potentially causing localized flash flooding concerns. Otherwise, severe weather is not anticipated. And now the extended outlook for the period Monday through Saturday, the chance for thunderstorms will return by Saturday. There is a small chance of some impacts from a tropical system, mainly heavy rain at this time, but uncertainty is very high. Please monitor the forecast for future updates. Spotter information statement. Spotter activation will not be needed through tonight. Here is the official forecast from your National Weather Service for the Athens listening area. Tonight, cloudy. A chance of showers, mainly this evening. Lows in the mid-60s. Light and variable winds. Chance of rain 40%. Monday, cloudy in the morning, then becoming mostly sunny. Highs in the upper 70s. Northeast winds 5 to 15 miles an hour. Monday night, partly cloudy in the evening, then clearing. Lows in the upper 50s. Northeast winds up to 10 miles an hour. Tuesday, sunny. Highs in the mid-70s. East winds 10 to 20 miles an hour. Tuesday night, clear. Lows in the lower 50s. Light northeast winds. And now the extended forecast. Wednesday and Wednesday night, mostly clear. Highs in the upper 70s. Lows in the lower 50s. Thursday and Thursday night, mostly clear. Highs in the mid-80s. Lows in the mid-50s. Friday and Friday night, mostly cloudy. A slight chance of showers. Highs in the lower 80s. Lows in the upper 50s. Saturday and Saturday night, showers likely. Highs in the mid-70s. Lows in the upper 50s. Sunday and Sunday night, showers likely. Highs in the lower 70s. Lows in the upper 50s. For more detailed weather, water, and climate information, please visit our website at weather.gov/Atlanta. The current time is 6:19 p.m. Eastern Daylight Time. Here are the 6 p.m. weather observations from around the area. At Athens, it was cloudy, the temperature was 68 degrees, dew point 66 degrees, relative humidity 93%, wind calm, pressure was 30.07 inches and falling. At Gainesville, with light rain it was 68, wind calm. At Winder, with drizzle it was 66, wind calm. At Greensboro, with light rain it was 70, wind northeast at 5. At Jefferson, it was cloudy and 68, wind south at 7. At Monroe, with rain, the temperature was 68. At Albert Tun, it was cloudy and 68, wind east at 3. At Canyon, with light rain and fog, it was 67, wind southeast at 3.
at Clemson with light rain was 67, wind calm. Elsewhere across Georgia, at Atlanta with light rain it was 72, wind northeast at 9. At Cartersville, with light rain it was 72, wind east at 5. At Lawrenceville, with light rain and fog, it was 68, wind calm. At Macon, with light rain and fog, it was 74, wind southeast at 3. At Rome, it was cloudy and 72, wind north at 3. At Augusta, with light rain it was 75, wind north at 6. At Savannah, with light rain it was 78, wind west at 3. Elsewhere across the region, at Chattanooga, it was cloudy and 74, wind calm. At Asheville, it was cloudy and 71, wind variable at 3. At Greenville-Spartanburg, it was cloudy and 71, wind calm. The Athens climate summary for this evening, as of 4 p.m., October 4, 2026. Today's high temperature of 73 degrees occurred at 2:39 a.m. This high was 6 degrees below the normal high of 79. The record high is 99 degrees, which was set in 2019. Today's low temperature of 66 degrees occurred at 11:03 a.m. This low was 9 degrees above the normal low of 57. The record low is 36 degrees, which was set in 1987. No precipitation fell today, which leaves the monthly total at 0.00 inches. This is 0.51 inches below the normal amount of 0.51 inches for October. The total precipitation for the year still stands at 30.18 inches, which is 7.74 inches below normal. There were no heating degree days today. This leaves the monthly total at zero. The yearly total since July 1st is 1. There were 5 cooling degree days today. This brings the monthly total to 41. The yearly total since January 1st is 2,259. Sunset tonight is at 7:13 p.m. Sunrise tomorrow is at 7:31 a.m. Here is the hazardous weather outlook. This hazardous weather outlook is for North and Central Georgia. For this afternoon and tonight, widespread rain and embedded thunderstorms will overspread the area this afternoon and persist through much of tonight. Any showers and storms will be efficient rainfall producers with high rainfall rates, potentially causing localized flash flooding concerns. Otherwise, severe weather is not anticipated. And now the extended outlook for the period Monday through Saturday, the chance for thunderstorms will return by Saturday. There is a small chance of some impacts from a tropical system, mainly heavy rain at this time, but uncertainty is very high. Please monitor the forecast for future updates. Spotter information statement, spotter activation will not be needed through tonight. Here is the official forecast from your National Weather Service for the Athens listening area. Tonight, cloudy. A chance of showers, mainly this evening. Lows in the mid-60s. Light and variable winds. Chance of rain 40%. Monday, cloudy in the morning, then becoming mostly sunny. Highs in the upper 70s. Northeast winds 5 to 15 miles an hour. Monday night, partly cloudy in the evening, then clearing. Lows in the upper 50s. Northeast winds up to 10 miles an hour. Tuesday, sunny. Highs in the mid-70s. East winds 10 to 20 miles an hour. Tuesday night, clear. Lows in the lower 50s. Light northeast winds. And now the extended forecast. Wednesday and Wednesday night, mostly clear. Highs in the upper 70s. Lows in the lower 50s. Thursday and Thursday night, mostly clear. Highs in the mid-80s. Lows in the mid-50s. Friday and Friday night, mostly cloudy. A slight chance of showers. Highs in the lower 80s. Lows in the upper 50s. Saturday and Saturday night, showers likely. Highs in the mid-70s. Lows in the upper 50s. Sunday and Sunday night,

showers likely. Highs in the lower 70s. Lows in the upper 50s. 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The current time is 6:25 p.m. Eastern Daylight Time. Here are the 6 p.m. weather observations from around the area. At Athens, it was cloudy, the temperature was 68 degrees, dew point 66 degrees, relative humidity 93%, wind calm, pressure was 30.07 inches and falling. At Gainesville, with light rain it was 68, wind calm. At Winder, with drizzle it was 66, wind calm. At Greensboro, with light rain it was 70, wind northeast at 5. At Jefferson, it was cloudy and 68, wind south at 7. At Monroe, with rain, the temperature was 68. At Albertton, it was cloudy and 68, wind east at 3. At Canyon, with light rain and fog, it was 67, wind southeast at 3. At Clemson, with light rain, it was 67, wind calm. Elsewhere across Georgia, at Atlanta with light rain it was 72, wind northeast at 9. At Cartersville, with light rain it was 72, wind east at 5. At Lawrenceville, with light rain and fog, it was 68, wind calm. At Macon, with light rain and fog, it was 74, wind southeast at 3. At Rome, it was cloudy and 72, wind north at 3. At Augusta, with light rain it was 75, wind north at 6. At Savannah, with light rain it was 78, wind west at 3. Elsewhere across the region, at Chattanooga, it was cloudy and 74, wind calm. At Asheville, it was cloudy and 71, wind variable at 3. At Greenville-Spartanburg, it was cloudy and 71, wind calm. Here is the hazardous weather outlook. This hazardous weather outlook is for North and Central Georgia. For this afternoon and tonight, widespread rain and embedded thunderstorms will overspread the area this afternoon and persist through much of tonight. Any showers and storms will be efficient rainfall producers with high rainfall rates, potentially causing localized flash flooding concerns. Otherwise, severe weather is not anticipated. And now the extended outlook for the period Monday through Saturday. The chance for thunderstorms will return by Saturday. There is a small chance of some impacts from a tropical system, mainly heavy rain at this time, but uncertainty is very high. Please monitor the forecast for future updates. Spotter information statement. Spotter activation will not be needed through tonight. Here is the official forecast from your National Weather Service for the Athens listening area. Tonight, cloudy. A chance of showers, mainly this evening. Lows in the mid-60s. Light and variable winds. Chance of rain 40%. Monday, cloudy in the morning, then becoming mostly sunny. Highs in the upper 70s. Northeast winds 5 to 15 miles an hour. Monday night, partly cloudy in the evening, then clearing. Lows in the upper 50s. Northeast winds up to 10 miles an hour. Tuesday, sunny. Highs in the mid-70s. East winds 10 to 20 miles an hour. Tuesday night, clear. Lows in the lower 50s. Light northeast winds. And now the extended forecast. Wednesday and Wednesday night, mostly clear. Highs in the upper 70s. Lows in the lower 50s. Thursday and Thursday night, mostly clear. Highs in the mid-80s. Lows in the mid-50s. Friday and Friday night, mostly cloudy. A slight chance of showers. Highs in the lower 80s. Lows in the upper 50s. Saturday and Saturday night, showers likely. Highs in the mid-70s. Lows in the upper 50s. Sunday and Sunday night, showers likely. Highs in the lower 70s. Lows in the upper 50s. For more detailed weather, water, and climate information, please visit our website.

website at weather.gov/Atlanta. The Athens climate summary for this evening, as of 4 p.m., October 4, 2026. Today's high temperature of 73 degrees occurred at 2:39 a.m. This high was 6 degrees below the normal high of 79. The record high is 99 degrees, which was set in 2019. Today's low temperature of 66 degrees occurred at 11:03 a.m. This low was 9 degrees above the normal low of 57. The record low is 36 degrees, which was set in 1987. No precipitation fell today, which leaves the monthly total at 0.00 inches. This is 0.51 inches below the normal amount of 0.51 inches for October. The total precipitation for the year still stands at 30.18 inches, which is 7.74 inches below normal. There were no heating degree days today. This leaves the monthly total at zero. The yearly total since July 1st is 1. There were 5 cooling degree days today. This brings the monthly total to 41. The yearly total since January 1st is 2,259. Sunset tonight is at 7:13 p.m. Sunrise tomorrow is at 7:31 a.m. The current time is 6:31 p.m. Eastern Daylight Time. Here are the 6 p.m. weather observations from around the area. At Athens, it was cloudy, the temperature was 68 degrees, dew point 66 degrees, relative humidity 93%, wind calm, pressure was 30.07 inches and falling. At Gainesville, with light rain it was 68, wind calm. At Winder, with drizzle it was 66, wind calm. At Greensboro, with light rain it was 70, wind northeast at 5. At Jefferson, it was cloudy and 68, wind south at 7. At Monroe, with rain, the temperature was 68. At Albertton, it was cloudy and 68, wind east at 3. At Canyon, with light rain and fog, it was 67, wind southeast at 3. At Clemson, with light rain, it was 67, wind calm. Elsewhere across Georgia, at Atlanta with light rain it was 72, wind northeast at 9. At Cartersville, with light rain it was 72, wind east at 5. At Lawrenceville, with light rain and fog, it was 68, wind calm. At Macon, with light rain and fog, it was 74, wind southeast at 3. At Rome, it was cloudy and 72, wind north at 3. At Augusta, with light rain it was 75, wind north at 6. At Savannah, with light rain it was 78, wind west at 3. Elsewhere across the region, wind north at 6. At Savannah, with light rain it was 78, wind west at 3. Elsewhere across the region, at Chattanooga, it was cloudy and 74, wind calm. At Asheville, it was cloudy and 71, wind variable at 3. At Greenville-Spartanburg, it was cloudy and 71, wind calm. Here is the hazardous weather outlook. This hazardous weather outlook is for North and Central Georgia. For this afternoon and tonight, widespread rain and embedded thunderstorms will overspread the area this afternoon and persist through much of tonight. Any showers and storms will be efficient rainfall producers with high rainfall rates, potentially causing localized flash flooding concerns. Otherwise, severe weather is not anticipated. And now the extended outlook for the period Monday through Saturday, the chance for thunderstorms will return by Saturday. There is a small chance of some impacts from a tropical system, mainly heavy rain at this time, but uncertainty is very high. Please monitor the forecast for future updates. Spotter information statement. Spotter activation will not be needed through tonight. Here is the official forecast from your National Weather Service for the Athens listening area. Tonight, cloudy. A chance of showers, mainly this evening. Lows in the mid-60s. Light and variable winds. Chance of rain 40%. Monday, cloudy in the morning, then becoming mostly sunny.

in the upper 70s. Northeast winds 5 to 15 miles an hour. Monday night, partly cloudy in the evening, then clearing. Lows in the upper 50s. Northeast winds up to 10 miles an hour. Tuesday, sunny. Highs in the mid-70s. East winds 10 to 20 miles an hour. Tuesday night, clear. Lows in the lower 50s. Light northeast winds. And now the extended forecast. Wednesday and Wednesday night, mostly clear. Highs in the upper 70s. Lows in the lower 50s. Thursday and Thursday night, mostly clear. Highs in the mid-80s. Lows in the mid-50s. Friday and Friday night, mostly cloudy. A slight chance of showers. Highs in the lower 80s. Lows in the upper 50s. Saturday and Saturday night, showers likely. Highs in the mid-70s. Lows in the upper 50s. Sunday and Sunday night, showers likely. Highs in the lower 70s. Lows in the upper 50s. For more detailed weather, water, and climate information, please visit our website at weather.gov/Atlanta. The current time is 6:36 p.m. Eastern Daylight Time. Here are the 6 p.m. weather observations from around the area. At Athens, it was cloudy. The temperature was 68 degrees, dew point 66 degrees, relative humidity 93%, wind calm, pressure was 30.07 inches and falling. At Gainesville, with light rain it was 68, wind calm. At Winder, with drizzle it was 66, wind calm. At Greensboro, with light rain it was 70, wind northeast at 5. At Jefferson, it was cloudy and 68, wind south at 7. At Monroe, with rain, the temperature was 68. At Albertton, it was cloudy and 68, wind east at 3. At Canyon, with light rain and fog, it was 67, wind southeast at 3. At Clemson, with light rain, it was 67, wind calm. Elsewhere across Georgia, at Atlanta with light rain it was 72, wind northeast at 9. At Cartersville, with light rain it was 72, wind east at 5. At Lawrenceville, with light rain and fog, it was 68, wind calm. At Macon, with light rain and fog, it was 74, wind southeast at 3. At Rome, it was cloudy and 72, wind north at 3. At Augusta, with light rain it was 75, wind north at 6. At Savannah, with light rain it was 78, wind west at 3. Elsewhere across the region, at Chattanooga, it was cloudy and 74, wind calm. At Asheville, it was cloudy and 71, wind variable at 3. At Greenville-Spartanburg, it was cloudy and 71, wind calm. Here is the hazardous weather outlook. This hazardous weather outlook is for North and Central Georgia. For this afternoon and tonight, widespread rain and embedded thunderstorms will overspread the area this afternoon and persist through much of tonight. Any showers and storms will be efficient rainfall producers with high rainfall rates, potentially causing localized flash flooding concerns. Otherwise, severe weather is not anticipated. And now the extended outlook for the period Monday through Saturday, the chance for thunderstorms will return by Saturday. There is a small chance of some impacts from a tropical system, mainly heavy rain at this time, but uncertainty is very high. Please monitor the forecast for future updates. Spotter information statement, spotter activation will not be needed through tonight. Here is the official forecast from your National Weather Service, for the Athens listening area. Tonight, cloudy. A chance of showers, mainly this evening. Lows in the mid-60s. Light and variable winds. Chance of rain 40%. Monday, cloudy in the morning, then becoming mostly sunny. Highs in the upper 70s. Northeast winds 5 to 15 miles an hour. Monday night, partly cloudy in the evening, then clearing. Lows in the upper 50s.

northeast winds up to 10 miles an hour. Tuesday, sunny. Highs in the mid-70s. East winds 10 to 20 miles an hour. Tuesday night, clear. Lows in the lower 50s. Light northeast winds. And now the extended forecast. Wednesday and Wednesday night, mostly clear. Highs in the upper 70s. Lows in the lower 50s. Thursday and Thursday night, mostly clear. Highs in the mid-80s. Lows in the mid-50s. Friday and Friday night, mostly cloudy. A slight chance of showers. Highs in the lower 80s. Lows in the upper 50s. Saturday and Saturday night, showers likely. Highs in the mid-70s. Lows in the upper 50s. Sunday and Sunday night, showers likely. Highs in the lower 70s. Lows in the upper 50s. For more detailed weather, water, and climate information, please visit our website at weather.gov/Atlanta. The Athens climate summary for this evening, as of 4 p.m., October 4, 2026. Today's high temperature of 73 degrees occurred at 2:39 a.m. This high was 6 degrees below the normal high of 79. The record high is 99 degrees, which was set in 2019. Today's low temperature of 66 degrees occurred at 11:03 a.m. This low was 9 degrees above the normal low of 57. The record low is 36 degrees, which was set in 1987. No precipitation fell today, which leaves the monthly total at 0.00 inches. This is 0.51 inches below the normal amount of 0.51 inches for October. The total precipitation for the year still stands at 30.18 inches, which is 7.74 inches below normal. There were no heating degree days today. This leaves the monthly total at zero. The yearly total since July 1st is 1. There were 5 cooling degree days today. This brings the monthly total to 41. The yearly total since January 1st is 2,259. Sunset tonight is at 7:13 p.m. Sunrise tomorrow is at 7:31 a.m. You are listening to NOAA Weather Radio Station, WXK 56, originating from the National Weather Service office in Peachtree City, and transmitting from Athens on a frequency of 162.4 MHz. 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The current time is 6:43 p.m. Eastern Daylight Time. Here are the 6 p.m. weather observations from around the area. At Athens, it was cloudy, the temperature was 68 degrees, dew point 66 degrees, relative humidity 93%, wind calm, pressure was 30.07 inches and falling. At Gainesville, with light rain it was 68, wind calm. At Winder, with drizzle it was 66, wind calm. At Greensboro, with light rain it was 70, wind northeast at 5. At Jefferson, it was cloudy and 68, wind south at 7. At Monroe, with rain, the temperature was 68. At Albertton, it was cloudy and 68, wind east at 3. At Canyon, with light rain and fog, it was 67, wind southeast at 3. At Clemson, with light rain it was 67, wind calm. Elsewhere across Georgia, at Atlanta with light rain it was 72, wind northeast at 9. At Cartersville, with light rain it was 72, wind east at 5. At Lawrenceville, with light rain and fog it was 68, wind calm. At Macon, with light rain and fog it was 74, wind southeast at 3.

at Rome, it was cloudy and 72, wind north at 3. At Augusta, with light rain, it was 75, wind north at 6. At Savannah, with light rain, it was 78, wind west at 3. Elsewhere across the region, at Chattanooga, it was cloudy and 74, wind calm. At Asheville, it was cloudy and 71, wind variable at 3. At Greenville-Spartanburg, it was cloudy and 71, wind calm. Here is the hazardous weather outlook. This hazardous weather outlook is for North and Central Georgia. For this afternoon and tonight, widespread rain and embedded thunderstorms will overspread the area this afternoon and persist through much of tonight. Any showers and storms will be efficient rainfall producers with high rainfall rates, potentially causing localized flash flooding concerns. Otherwise, severe weather is not anticipated. And now the extended outlook for the period Monday through Saturday. The chance for thunderstorms will return by Saturday. There is a small chance of some impacts from a tropical system, mainly heavy rain at this time, but uncertainty is very high. Please monitor the forecast for future updates. Spotter information statement. Spotter activation will not be needed through tonight. Here is the official forecast from your National Weather Service for the Athens listening area. Tonight, cloudy. A chance of showers, mainly this evening. Lows in the mid-60s. Light and variable winds. Chance of rain 40%. Monday, cloudy in the morning, then becoming mostly sunny. Highs in the upper 70s. Northeast winds 5 to 15 miles an hour. Monday night, partly cloudy in the evening, then clearing. Lows in the upper 50s. Northeast winds up to 10 miles an hour. Tuesday, sunny. Highs in the mid-70s. East winds 10 to 20 miles an hour. Tuesday night, clear. Lows in the lower 50s. Light northeast winds. And now the extended forecast. Wednesday and Wednesday night, mostly clear. Highs in the upper 70s. Lows in the lower 50s. Thursday and Thursday night, mostly clear. Highs in the mid-80s. Lows in the mid-50s. Friday and Friday night, mostly cloudy. A slight chance of showers. Highs in the lower 80s. Lows in the upper 50s. Saturday and Saturday night, showers likely. Highs in the mid-70s. Lows in the upper 50s. Sunday and Sunday night, showers likely. Highs in the lower 70s. Lows in the upper 50s. For more detailed weather, water, and climate information, please visit our website at weather.gov/Atlanta. The current time is 6:48 p.m. Eastern Daylight Time. Here are the 6 p.m. weather observations from around the area. At Athens, it was cloudy, the temperature was 68 degrees, dew point 66 degrees, relative humidity 93%, wind calm, pressure was 30.07 inches and falling. At Gainesville, with light rain it was 68, wind calm. At Winder, with drizzle it was 66, wind calm. At Greensboro, with light rain it was 70, wind northeast at 5. At Jefferson, it was cloudy and 68, wind south at 7. At Monroe, with rain, the temperature was 68. At Albertton, it was cloudy and 68, wind east at 3. At Canyon, with light rain and fog, it was 67, wind southeast at 3. At Clemson, with light rain, it was 67, wind calm. Elsewhere across Georgia, at Atlanta, with light rain, it was 72, wind northeast at 9. At Cartersville, with light rain, it was 72, wind east at 5. At Lawrenceville, with light rain and fog, it was 68, wind calm. At Macon, with light rain and fog, it was 74, wind southeast at 3. At Rome, it was cloudy and 72, wind north at 3. At Augusta, with light rain it was 75, wind north at 6. At Savannah,
with light rain. It was 78, wind west at 3. Elsewhere across the region, at Chattanooga, it was cloudy and 74, wind calm. At Asheville, it was cloudy and 71, wind variable at 3. At Greenville-Spartanburg, it was cloudy and 71, wind calm. The Athens climate summary for this evening, as of 4 p.m., October 4, 2026. Today's high temperature of 73 degrees occurred at 2:39 a.m. This high was 6 degrees below the normal high of 79. The record high is 99 degrees, which was set in 2019. Today's low temperature of 66 degrees occurred at 11:03 a.m. This low was 9 degrees above the normal low of 57. The record low is 36 degrees, which was set in 1987. No precipitation fell today, which leaves the monthly total at 0.00 inches. This is 0.51 inches below the normal amount of 0.51 inches for October. The total precipitation for the year still stands at 30.18 inches, which is 7.74 inches below normal. There were no heating degree days today. This leaves the monthly total at zero. The yearly total since July 1st is 1. There were 5 cooling degree days today. This brings the monthly total to 41. The yearly total since January 1st is 2,259. Sunset tonight is at 7:13 p.m. Sunrise tomorrow is at 7:31 a.m. Here is the hazardous weather outlook. This hazardous weather outlook is for North and Central Georgia. For this afternoon and tonight, widespread rain and embedded thunderstorms will overspread the area this afternoon and persist through much of tonight. Any showers and storms will be efficient rainfall producers with high rainfall rates, potentially causing localized flash flooding concerns. Otherwise, severe weather is not anticipated. And now the extended outlook for the period Monday through Saturday. The chance for thunderstorms will return by Saturday. There is a small chance of some impacts from a tropical system, mainly heavy rain at this time, but uncertainty is very high. Please monitor the forecast for future updates. Spotter information statement. Spotter activation will not be needed through tonight. Here is the official forecast from your National Weather Service for the Athens listening area. Tonight, cloudy. A chance of showers, mainly this evening. Lows in the mid-60s. Light and variable winds. Chance of rain 40%. Monday, cloudy in the morning, then becoming mostly sunny. Highs in the upper 70s. Northeast winds 5 to 15 miles an hour. Monday night, partly cloudy in the evening, then clearing. Lows in the upper 50s. Northeast winds up to 10 miles an hour. Tuesday, sunny. Highs in the mid-70s. East winds 10 to 20 miles an hour. Tuesday night, clear. Lows in the lower 50s. Light northeast winds. And now the extended forecast. Wednesday and Wednesday night, mostly clear. Highs in the upper 70s. Lows in the lower 50s. Thursday and Thursday night, mostly clear. Highs in the mid-80s. Lows in the mid-50s. Friday and Friday night, mostly cloudy. A slight chance of showers. Highs in the lower 80s. Lows in the upper 50s. Saturday and Saturday night, showers likely. Highs in the mid-70s. Lows in the upper 50s. Sunday and Sunday night, showers likely. Highs in the lower 70s. Lows in the upper 50s. For more detailed weather, water, and climate information, please visit our website at weather.gov/Atlanta. Here is the official forecast from your National Weather Service for the Athens listening area. Tonight, cloudy. A chance of showers, mainly this evening. Patchy fog this evening. Areas of fog after midnight, then patchy fog late. Lows in the mid-60s.
light and variable winds.

chance of rain 40%. Monday, cloudy in the morning, then becoming mostly sunny. Patchy fog in the morning. Highs in the upper 70s. Northeast winds 5 to 15 miles an hour. Monday night, partly cloudy in the evening, then clearing. Lows in the upper 50s. Northeast winds up to 10 miles an hour. Tuesday, sunny. Highs in the mid-70s. East winds 10 to 20 miles an hour. Tuesday night, clear. Lows in the lower 50s. Light northeast winds. And now the extended forecast. Wednesday and Wednesday night, mostly clear. Highs in the upper 70s. Lows in the lower 50s. Thursday and Thursday night, mostly clear. Highs in the mid-80s. Lows in the mid-50s. Friday and Friday night, mostly cloudy. A slight chance of showers. Highs in the lower 80s. Lows in the upper 50s. Saturday and Saturday night, showers likely. Highs in the mid-70s. Lows in the upper 50s. Sunday and Sunday night, showers likely. Highs in the lower 70s. Lows in the upper 50s. For more detailed weather, water, and climate information, please visit our website at weather.gov/Atlanta. The current time is 6:56 p.m. Eastern Daylight Time. Here are the 6 p.m. weather observations from around the area. At Athens, it was cloudy, the temperature was 68 degrees, dew point 66 degrees, relative humidity 93%, wind calm, pressure was 30.07 inches and falling. At Gainesville, with light rain it was 68, wind calm. At Winder, with drizzle it was 66, wind calm. At Greensboro, with light rain it was 70, wind northeast at 5. At Jefferson, it was cloudy and 68, wind south at 7. At Monroe, with rain, the temperature was 68. At Albertton, it was cloudy and 68, wind east at 3. At Canyon, with light rain and fog, it was 67, wind southeast at 3. At Clemson, with light rain, it was 67, wind calm. Elsewhere across Georgia, at Atlanta with light rain it was 72, wind northeast at 9. At Cartersville, with light rain it was 72, wind east at 5. At Lawrenceville, with light rain and fog, it was 68, wind calm. At Macon, with light rain and fog, it was 74, wind southeast at 3. At Rome, it was cloudy and 72, wind north at 3. At Augusta, with light rain it was 75, wind north at 6. At Savannah, with light rain it was 78, wind west at 3. Elsewhere across the region, at Chattanooga, it was cloudy and 74, wind calm. At Asheville, it was cloudy and 71, wind variable at 3. At Greenville-Spartanburg, it was cloudy and 71, wind calm. Here is the hazardous weather outlook. This hazardous weather outlook is for North and Central Georgia. For this afternoon and tonight, widespread rain and embedded thunderstorms will overspread the area this afternoon and persist through much of tonight. Any showers and storms will be efficient rainfall producers with high rainfall rates, potentially causing localized flash flooding concerns. Otherwise, severe weather is not anticipated. And now the extended outlook for the period Monday through Saturday, the chance for thunderstorms will return by Saturday. There is a small chance of some impacts from a tropical system, mainly heavy rain at this time, but uncertainty is very high. Please monitor the forecast for future updates. Spotter information statement, spotter activation will not be needed through tonight. Here is the official forecast from your National Weather Service, for the Athens listening area. Tonight, cloudy. A chance of showers, mainly this evening. Patchy fog this evening. Areas of fog after midnight, then patchy fog late. Lows in the mid-60s. Light and variable winds. Chance of rain 40%.

Lower 50s. Thursday and Thursday night, mostly clear. Highs in the mid-80s. Lows in the mid-50s. Friday and Friday night, mostly cloudy. A slight chance of showers. Highs in the lower 80s. Lows in the upper 50s. Saturday and Saturday night, showers likely. Highs in the mid-70s. Lows in the upper 50s. Sunday and Sunday night, showers likely. Highs in the lower 70s. Lows in the upper 50s. For more detailed weather, water, and climate information, please visit our website at weather.gov/Atlanta. The Athens climate summary for this evening, as of 4 p.m., October 4, 2026. Today's high temperature of 73 degrees occurred at 2:39 a.m. This high was 6 degrees below the normal high of 79. The record high is 99 degrees, which was set in 2019. Today's low temperature of 66 degrees occurred at 11:03 a.m. This low was 9 degrees above the normal low of 57. The record low is 36 degrees, which was set in 1987. No precipitation fell today, which leaves the monthly total at 0.00 inches. This is 0.51 inches below the normal amount of 0.51 inches for October. The total precipitation for the year still stands at 30.18 inches, which is 7.74 inches below normal. There were no heating degree days today. This leaves the monthly total at zero. The yearly total since July 1st is 1. There were 5 cooling degree days today. This brings the monthly total to 41. The yearly total since January 1st is 2,259. Sunset tonight is at 7:13 p.m. Sunrise tomorrow is at 7:31 a.m. The current time is 7:02 p.m. Eastern Daylight Time. Here are the 6 p.m. weather observations from around the area. At Athens, it was cloudy, the temperature was 68 degrees, dew point 66 degrees, relative humidity 93%, wind calm, pressure was 30.07 inches and falling. At Gainesville, with light rain it was 68, wind calm. At Winder, with drizzle it was 66, wind calm. At Greensboro, with light rain it was 70, wind northeast at 5. At Jefferson, it was cloudy and 68, wind south at 7. At Monroe, with rain, the temperature was 68. At Albertton, it was cloudy and 68, wind east at 3. At Canyon, with light rain and fog, it was 67, wind southeast at 3. At Clemson, with light rain it was 67, wind calm. Elsewhere across Georgia, at Atlanta with light rain it was 72, wind northeast at 9. At Cartersville, with light rain it was 72, wind east at 5. At Lawrenceville, with light rain and fog it was 68, wind calm. At Macon, with light rain and fog it was 74, wind southeast at 3. At Rome, it was cloudy and 72, wind north at 3. At Augusta, with light rain it was 75, wind north at 6. At Savannah, with light rain it was 78, wind west at 3. Elsewhere across the region, at Chattanooga, it was cloudy and 74, wind calm. At Asheville, it was cloudy and 71, wind variable at 3. At Greenville-Spartanburg, it was cloudy and 71, wind calm. Here are the 7 p.m. weather observations from around the area. At Athens, with light rain and fog, the temperature was 67 degrees, dew point 66 degrees, relative humidity 97%, wind variable at 3 miles an hour, pressure was 30.07 inches and steady. At Gainesville, with light rain it was 68, wind calm. At Jefferson, with light rain it was 67, wind northeast at 5. At Monroe, with light rain, the temperature was 68. At Albertton, it was cloudy and 66, wind southeast at 3. At Canyon, with light rain and fog, it was 67, wind calm.

Clemson, with light rain was 67, wind calm. Elsewhere across Georgia, at Atlanta with rain and fog, it was 70, wind southeast at 6. At Lawrenceville, with light rain and fog, it was 68, wind calm. At Macon, with light rain was 74, wind east at 5. At Rome, it was cloudy and 72, wind north at 3. At Augusta, with light rain it was 73, wind north at 7. At Savannah, it was cloudy and 77, wind southwest at 3. Elsewhere across the region, at Chattanooga, it was cloudy and 73, wind northeast at 3. At Asheville, it was cloudy and 71, wind calm. At Greenville-Spartanburg, it was cloudy and 69, wind calm. Here is the hazardous weather outlook. This hazardous weather outlook is for north and central Georgia. For this afternoon and tonight, widespread rain and embedded thunderstorms will overspread the area this afternoon and persist through much of tonight. Any showers and storms will be efficient rainfall producers with high rainfall rates, potentially causing localized flash flooding concerns. Otherwise, severe weather is not anticipated. And now the extended outlook for the period Monday through Saturday. The chance for thunderstorms will return by Saturday. There is a small chance of some impacts from a tropical system, mainly heavy rain at this time, but uncertainty is very high. Please monitor the forecast for future updates. Spotter information statement. Spotter activation will not be needed through tonight. Here is the official forecast from your National Weather Service for the Athens listening area. Tonight, cloudy. A chance of showers, mainly this evening. Patchy fog this evening. Areas of fog after midnight, then patchy fog late. Lows in the mid-60s. Light and variable winds. Chance of rain 40%. Monday, cloudy in the morning, then becoming mostly sunny. Patchy fog in the morning. Highs in the upper 70s. Northeast winds 5 to 15 miles an hour. Monday night, partly cloudy in the evening, then clearing. Lows in the upper 50s. Northeast winds up to 10 miles an hour. Tuesday, sunny. Highs in the mid-70s. East winds 10 to 20 miles an hour. Tuesday night, clear. Lows in the lower 50s. Light northeast winds. And now the extended forecast. Wednesday and Wednesday night, mostly clear. Highs in the upper 70s. Lows in the lower 50s. Thursday and Thursday night, mostly clear. Highs in the mid-80s. Lows in the mid-50s. Friday and Friday night, mostly cloudy. A slight chance of showers. Highs in the lower 80s. Lows in the upper 50s. Saturday and Saturday night, showers likely. Highs in the mid-70s. Lows in the upper 50s. Sunday and Sunday night, showers likely. Highs in the lower 70s. Lows in the upper 50s. For more detailed weather, water, and climate information, please visit our website at weather.gov/Atlanta. The current time is 7:09 p.m. Eastern Daylight Time. Here are the 7 p.m. weather observations from around the area. At Athens, with light rain and fog, the temperature was 67 degrees, dew point 66 degrees, relative humidity 97%, wind variable at 3 miles an hour, pressure was 30.07 inches and steady. At Gainesville, with light rain it was 68, wind calm. At Jefferson, with light rain it was 67, wind northeast at 5. At Monroe, with light rain, the temperature was 68. At Albertton, it was cloudy and 66, wind southeast at 3. At Canyon, with light rain and fog, it was 67, wind calm. At Clemson, with light rain, it was 67, wind calm. Elsewhere across Georgia, at Atlanta with rain and fog, it was 70, wind southeast at 6. At Lawrenceville, with light rain and fog, it was 67.

wind calm. At Macon, with light rain that was 74, wind east at 5. At Rome, it was cloudy and 72, wind north at 3. At Augusta, with light rain it was 73, wind north at 7. At Savannah, it was cloudy and 77, wind southwest at 3. Elsewhere across the region, at Chattanooga, it was cloudy and 73, wind northeast at 3. At Asheville, it was cloudy and 71, wind calm. At Greenville-Spartanburg, it was cloudy and 69, wind calm. The Athens climate summary for this evening, as of 4 p.m., October 4, 2026. Today's high temperature of 73 degrees occurred at 2:39 a.m. This high was 6 degrees below the normal high of 79. The record high is 99 degrees, which was set in 2019. Today's low temperature of 66 degrees occurred at 11:03 a.m. This low was 9 degrees above the normal low of 57. The record low is 36 degrees, which was set in 1987. No precipitation fell today, which leaves the monthly total at 0.00 inches. This is 0.51 inches below the normal amount of 0.51 inches for October. The total precipitation for the year still stands at 30.18 inches, which is 7.74 inches below normal. There were no heating degree days today. This leaves the monthly total at zero. The yearly total since July 1st is 1. There were 5 cooling degree days today. This brings the monthly total to 41. The yearly total since January 1st is 2,259. Sunset tonight is at 7:13 p.m. Sunrise tomorrow is at 7:31 a.m. Here is the official forecast from your National Weather Service for the Athens listening area. Tonight, cloudy. A chance of showers, mainly this evening. Patchy fog this evening. Areas of fog after midnight, then patchy fog late. Lows in the mid-60s. Light and variable winds. Chance of rain 40%. Monday, cloudy in the morning, then becoming mostly sunny. Patchy fog in the morning. Highs in the upper 70s. Northeast winds 5 to 15 miles an hour. Monday night, partly cloudy in the evening, then clearing. Lows in the upper 50s. Northeast winds up to 10 miles an hour. Tuesday, sunny. Highs in the mid-70s. East winds 10 to 20 miles an hour. Tuesday night, clear. Lows in the lower 50s. Light northeast winds. And now the extended forecast. Wednesday and Wednesday night, mostly clear. Highs in the upper 70s. Lows in the lower 50s. Thursday and Thursday night, mostly clear. Highs in the mid-80s. Lows in the mid-50s. Friday and Friday night, mostly cloudy. A slight chance of showers. Highs in the lower 80s. Lows in the upper 50s. Saturday and Saturday night, showers likely. Highs in the mid-70s. Lows in the upper 50s. Sunday and Sunday night, showers likely. Highs in the lower 70s. Lows in the upper 50s. For more detailed weather, water, and climate information, please visit our website at weather.gov/Atlanta. The current time is 7:14 p.m. Eastern Daylight Time. Here are the 7 p.m. weather observations from around the area. At Athens, with light rain and fog, the temperature was 67 degrees, dew point 66 degrees, relative humidity 97%, wind variable at 3 miles an hour, pressure was 30.07 inches and steady. At Gainesville, with light rain it was 68, wind calm. At Winder, with drizzle it was 66, wind calm. At Greensboro, with light rain and fog it was 70, wind calm. At Jefferson, with light rain it was 67, wind northeast at 5. At Monroe, with light rain, the temperature was 68.

At Albertton, it was cloudy and 66. Wind southeast at 3. At Canyon, with light rain and fog, it was 67. Wind calm. At Clemson, with light rain, it was 67. Wind calm. Elsewhere across Georgia, at Atlanta with rain and fog, it was 70. Wind southeast at 6. At Cartersville, with light rain, it was 70. Wind calm. At Lawrenceville, with light rain and fog, it was 68. Wind calm. At Macon, with light rain, it was 74. Wind northeast at 5. At Rome, it was cloudy and 72. Wind north at 3. At Augusta, with light rain, it was 73. Wind north at 7. At Savannah, it was cloudy and 77. Wind southwest at 3. Elsewhere across the region, at Chattanooga, it was cloudy and 73. Wind northeast at 3. At Asheville, it was cloudy and 71. Wind calm. At Greenville-Spartanburg, it was cloudy and 69. Wind calm. Here is the hazardous weather outlook. This hazardous weather outlook is for north and central Georgia. For this afternoon and tonight, widespread rain and embedded thunderstorms will overspread the area this afternoon and persist through much of tonight. Any showers and storms will be efficient rainfall producers with high rainfall rates, potentially causing localized flash flooding concerns. Otherwise, severe weather is not anticipated. And now the extended outlook for the period Monday through Saturday. The chance for thunderstorms will return by Saturday. There is a small chance of some impacts from a tropical system, mainly heavy rain at this time, but uncertainty is very high. Please monitor the forecast for future updates. Spotter information statement. Spotter activation will not be needed through tonight. Here is the official forecast from your National Weather Service for the Athens listening area. Tonight, cloudy. A chance of showers, mainly this evening. Patchy fog this evening. Areas of fog after midnight, then patchy fog late. Lows in the mid-60s. Light and variable winds. Chance of rain 40%. Monday, cloudy in the morning, then becoming mostly sunny. Patchy fog in the morning. Highs in the upper 70s. Northeast winds 5 to 15 miles an hour. Monday night, partly cloudy in the evening, then clearing. Lows in the upper 50s. Northeast winds up to 10 miles an hour. Tuesday, sunny. Highs in the mid 70s. East winds 10 to 20 miles an hour. Tuesday night, clear. Lows in the lower 50s. Light northeast winds. And now the extended forecast. Wednesday and Wednesday night, mostly clear. Highs in the upper 70s. Lows in the lower 50s. Thursday and Thursday night, mostly clear. Highs in the mid 80s. Lows in the mid 50s. Friday and Friday night, mostly cloudy. A slight chance of showers. Highs in the lower 80s. Lows in the upper 50s. Saturday and Saturday night, showers likely. Highs in the mid-70s. Lows in the upper 50s. Sunday and Sunday night, showers likely. Highs in the lower 70s. Lows in the upper 50s. For more detailed weather, water, and climate information, please visit our website at weather.gov/Atlanta. The current time is 7:19 p.m. Eastern Daylight Time. Here are the 7 p.m. weather observations from around the area. At Athens, with light rain and fog, the temperature was 67 degrees, dew point 66 degrees, relative humidity 97%, wind variable at 3 miles an hour, pressure was 30.07 inches and steady. At Gainesville, with light rain it was 68, wind calm. At Winder, with drizzle it was 66, wind calm. At Greensboro, with light rain and fog, it was 70, wind calm. At Jefferson, with light rain, it was 67, wind northeast at 5. At Monroe, with light rain, the temperature was 68,

At Albertton, it was cloudy and 66. Wind southeast at 3. At Canyon, with light rain and fog, it was 67. Wind calm. At Clemson, with light rain, it was 67. Wind calm. Elsewhere across Georgia, at Atlanta with rain and fog, it was 70. Wind southeast at 6. At Cartersville, with light rain, it was 70. Wind calm. At Lawrenceville, with light rain and fog, it was 68. Wind calm. At Macon, with light rain, it was 74. Wind northeast at 5. At Rome, it was cloudy and 72. Wind north at 3. At Augusta, with light rain, it was 73. Wind north at 7. At Savannah, it was cloudy and 77. Wind southwest at 3. Elsewhere across the region, at Chattanooga, it was cloudy and 73, wind northeast at 3. At Asheville, it was cloudy and 71, wind calm. At Greenville-Spartanburg, it was cloudy and 69, wind calm. The Athens climate summary for this evening, as of 4 p.m., October 4, 2026. Today's high temperature of 73 degrees occurred at 2:39 a.m. This high was 6 degrees below the normal high of 79. The record high is 99 degrees, which was set in 2019. Today's low temperature of 66 degrees occurred at 11:03 a.m. This low was 9 degrees above the normal low of 57. The record low is 36 degrees, which was set in 1987. No precipitation fell today, which leaves the monthly total at 0.00 inches. This is 0.51 inches below the normal amount of 0.51 inches for October. The total precipitation for the year still stands at 30.18 inches, which is 7.74 inches below normal. There were no heating degree days today. This leaves the monthly total at 0. The yearly total since July 1st is 1. There were 5 cooling degree days today. This brings the monthly total to 41. The yearly total since January 1st is 2,259. Sunset tonight is at 7:13 p.m. Sunrise tomorrow is at 7:31 a.m. Here is the hazardous weather outlook. This hazardous weather outlook is for North and Central Georgia. For this afternoon and tonight, widespread rain and embedded thunderstorms will overspread the area this afternoon and persist through much of tonight. Any showers and storms will be efficient rainfall producers with high rainfall rates, potentially causing localized flash flooding concerns. Otherwise, severe weather is not anticipated. And now the extended outlook for the period Monday through Saturday, the chance for thunderstorms will return by Saturday. There is a small chance of some impacts from a tropical system, mainly heavy rain at this time, but uncertainty is very high. Please monitor the forecast for future updates. Spotter information statement. Spotter activation will not be needed through tonight. Here is the official forecast from your National Weather Service for the Athens listening area. Tonight, cloudy. A chance of showers, mainly this evening. Patchy fog this evening. Areas of fog after midnight, then patchy fog late. Lows in the mid-60s. Light and variable winds. Chance of rain 40%. Monday, cloudy in the morning, then becoming mostly sunny. Patchy fog in the morning. Highs in the upper 70s. Northeast winds 5 to 15 miles an hour. Monday night, partly cloudy in the evening, then clearing. Lows in the upper 50s. Northeast winds up to 10 miles an hour. Tuesday, sunny. Highs in the mid-70s. East winds 10 to 20 miles an hour. Tuesday night, clear. Lows in the lower 50s. Light northeast winds. And now the extended forecast. Wednesday and Wednesday night, mostly clear. Highs in the upper 70s. Lows in the lower 50s. Thursday and Thursday night, mostly clear. Highs in the mid 80s. Lows in the mid 50s. Friday and

Friday night, mostly cloudy. A slight chance of showers. Highs in the lower 80s. Lows in the upper 50s. Saturday and Saturday night, showers likely. Highs in the mid-70s. Lows in the upper 50s. Sunday and Sunday night, showers likely. Highs in the lower 70s. Lows in the upper 50s. For more detailed weather, water, and climate information, please visit our website at weather.gov/Atlanta. The current time is 7:26 p.m. Eastern Daylight Time. Here are the 7 p.m. weather observations from around the area. At Athens, with light rain and fog, the temperature was 67 degrees, dew point 66 degrees, relative humidity 97%, wind variable at 3 miles an hour, pressure was 30.07 inches and steady. At Gainesville, with light rain, it was 68, wind calm. At Winder, with drizzle, it was 66, wind calm. At Greensboro, with light rain and fog, it was 70, wind calm. At Jefferson, with light rain, it was 67, wind northeast at 5. At Monroe, with light rain, the temperature was 68. At Albertton, it was cloudy and 66, wind southeast at 3. At Canyon, with light rain and fog, it was 67, wind calm. At Clemson, with light rain, it was 67, wind calm. Elsewhere across Georgia, at Atlanta with rain and fog, it was 70, wind southeast at 6. At Cartersville, with light rain, it was 70, wind calm. At Lawrenceville, with light rain and fog, it was 68, wind calm. At Macon, with light rain, it was 74, wind northeast at 5. At Rome, it was cloudy and 72, wind north at 3. At Augusta, with light rain, it was 73, wind north at 7. At Savannah, it was cloudy and 77, wind southwest at 3. Elsewhere across the region, at Chattanooga, it was cloudy and 73, wind northeast at 3. At Asheville, it was cloudy and 71, wind calm. At Greenville-Spartanburg, it was cloudy and 69, wind calm. Here is the hazardous weather outlook. This hazardous weather outlook is for North and Central Georgia. For this afternoon and tonight, widespread rain and embedded thunderstorms will overspread the area this afternoon and persist through much of tonight. Any showers and storms will be efficient rainfall producers with high rainfall rates, potentially causing localized flash flooding concerns. Otherwise, severe weather is not anticipated. And now the extended outlook for the period Monday through Saturday. The chance for thunderstorms will return by Saturday. There is a small chance of some impacts from a tropical system, mainly heavy rain at this time, but uncertainty is very high. Please monitor the forecast for future updates. Spotter information statement. Spotter activation will not be needed through tonight. Here is the official forecast from your National Weather Service for the Athens listening area. Tonight, cloudy. A chance of showers, mainly this evening. Patchy fog this evening. Areas of fog after midnight, then patchy fog late. Lows in the mid-60s. Light and variable winds. Chance of rain 40%. Monday, cloudy in the morning, then becoming mostly sunny. Patchy fog in the morning. Highs in the upper 70s. Northeast winds 5 to 15 miles an hour. Monday night, partly cloudy in the evening, then clearing. Lows in the upper 50s. Northeast winds up to 10 miles an hour. Tuesday, sunny. Highs in the mid-70s. East winds 10 to 20 miles an hour. Tuesday night, clear. Lows in the lower 50s. Light northeast winds. And now the extended forecast. Wednesday and Wednesday night, mostly clear. Highs in the upper 70s. Lows in the lower 50s. Thursday and Thursday night, mostly clear. Highs in the mid-80s. Lows in the mid-50s.

and Friday night, mostly cloudy. A slight chance of showers. Highs in the lower 80s. Lows in the upper 50s. Saturday and Saturday night, showers likely. Highs in the mid-70s. Lows in the upper 50s. Sunday and Sunday night, showers likely. Highs in the lower 70s. Lows in the upper 50s. For more detailed weather, water, and climate information, please visit our website at weather.gov/Atlanta. The Athens climate summary for this evening, as of 4 p.m., October 4, 2026. Today's high temperature of 73 degrees occurred at 2:39 a.m. This high was 6 degrees below the normal high of 79. The record high is 99 degrees, which was set in 2019. Today's low temperature of 66 degrees occurred at 11:03 a.m. This low was 9 degrees above the normal low of 57. The record low is 36 degrees, which was set in 1987. No precipitation fell today, which leaves the monthly total at 0.00 inches. This is 0.51 inches below the normal amount of 0.51 inches for October. The total precipitation for the year still stands at 30.18 inches, which is 7.74 inches below normal. There were no heating degree days today. This leaves the monthly total at zero. The yearly total since July 1st is 1. There were 5 cooling degree days today. This brings the monthly total to 41. The yearly total since January 1st is 2,259. Sunset tonight is at 7:13 p.m. Sunrise tomorrow is at 7:31 a.m. The current time is 7:32 p.m. Eastern Daylight Time. Here are the 7 p.m. weather observations from around the area. At Athens, with light rain and fog, the temperature was 67 degrees, dew point 66 degrees, relative humidity 97%, wind variable at 3 miles an hour, pressure was 30.07 inches and steady. At Gainesville, with light rain it was 68, wind calm. At Winder, with drizzle it was 66, wind calm, 0.07 inches and steady. At Gainesville, with light rain it was 68, wind calm. At Winder, with drizzle it was 66, wind calm. At Greensboro, with light rain and fog it was 70, wind calm. At Jefferson, with light rain it was 67, wind northeast at 5. At Monroe, with light rain, the temperature was 68. At Albertton, it was cloudy and 66, wind southeast at 3. At Canyon, with light rain and fog, it was 67, wind calm. At Clemson, with light rain, it was 67, wind calm. Elsewhere across Georgia, at Atlanta with rain and fog, it was 70, wind southeast at 6. At Cartersville, with light rain, it was 70, wind calm. At Lawrenceville, with light rain and fog, it was 68, wind calm. At Macon, with light rain it was 74, wind northeast at 5. At Rome, it was cloudy and 72, wind north at 3. At Augusta, with light rain it was 73, wind north at 7. At Savannah, it was cloudy and 77, wind southwest at 3. Elsewhere across the region, at Chattanooga, it was cloudy and 73, wind northeast at 3. At Asheville, it was cloudy and 71, wind calm. At Greenville-Spartanburg, it was cloudy and 69, wind calm. Here is the hazardous weather outlook. This hazardous weather outlook is for north and central Georgia. For this afternoon and tonight, widespread rain and embedded thunderstorms will overspread the area this afternoon and persist through much of tonight. Any showers and storms will be efficient rainfall producers with high rainfall rates, potentially causing localized flash flooding concerns. Otherwise, severe weather is not anticipated. And now the extended outlook for the period Monday through Saturday, the chance for thunderstorms will return by Saturday. There is a small chance of some impacts from a tropical system, mainly heavy rain at this time, but uncertainty.

very high. Please monitor the forecast for future updates. Spotter information statement. Spotter activation will not be needed through tonight. Here is the official forecast from your National Weather Service for the Athens listening area. Tonight, cloudy. A chance of showers, mainly this evening. Patchy fog this evening. Areas of fog after midnight, then patchy fog late. Lows in the mid-60s. Light and variable winds. Chance of rain 40%. Monday, cloudy in the morning, then becoming mostly sunny. Patchy fog in the morning. Highs in the upper 70s. Northeast winds 5 to 15 miles an hour. Monday night, partly cloudy in the evening, then clearing. Lows in the upper 50s. Northeast winds up to 10 miles an hour. Tuesday, sunny. Highs in the mid-70s. East winds 10 to 20 miles an hour. Tuesday night, clear. Lows in the lower 50s. Light northeast winds. And now the extended forecast. Wednesday and Wednesday night, mostly clear. Highs in the upper 70s. Lows in the lower 50s. Thursday and Thursday night, mostly clear. Highs in the mid-80s. Lows in the mid-50s. Friday and Friday night, mostly cloudy. A slight chance of showers. Highs in the lower 80s. Lows in the upper 50s. Saturday and Saturday night, showers likely. Highs in the mid-70s. Lows in the upper 50s. Sunday and Sunday night, showers likely. Highs in the lower 70s. Lows in the upper 50s. For more detailed weather, water, and climate information, please visit our website at weather.gov/Atlanta. The current time is 7:37 p.m. Eastern Daylight Time. Here are the 7 p.m. weather observations from around the area. At Athens, with light rain and fog, the temperature was 67 degrees, dew point 66 degrees, relative humidity 97%, wind variable at 3 miles an hour, pressure was 30.07 inches and steady. At Gainesville, with light rain it was 68, wind calm. At Winder, with drizzle it was 66, wind calm. At Greensboro, with light rain and fog it was 70, wind calm. At Jefferson, with light rain it was 67, wind northeast at 5. At Monroe, with light rain, the temperature was 68. At Albertton, it was cloudy and 66, wind southeast at 3. At Canyon, with light rain and fog, it was 67, wind calm. At Clemson, with light rain, it was 67, wind calm. Elsewhere across Georgia, at Atlanta with rain and fog, it was 70, wind southeast at 6. At Cartersville, with light rain, it was 70, wind calm. At Lawrenceville, with light rain and fog, it was 68, wind calm. At Macon, with light rain, it was 74, wind northeast at 5. At Rome, it was cloudy and 72, wind north at 3. At Augusta, with light rain it was 73, wind north at 7. At Savannah, it was cloudy and 77, wind southwest at 3. Elsewhere across the region, at Chattanooga, it was cloudy and 73, wind northeast at 3. At Asheville, it was cloudy and 71, wind calm. At Greenville-Spartanburg, it was cloudy and 69, wind calm. Here is the hazardous weather outlook. This hazardous weather outlook is for north and central Georgia. For this afternoon and tonight, widespread rain and embedded thunderstorms will overspread the area this afternoon and persist through much of tonight. Any showers and storms will be efficient rainfall producers with high rainfall rates, potentially causing localized flash flooding concerns. Otherwise, severe weather is not anticipated. And now the extended outlook for the period Monday through Saturday. The chance for thunderstorms will return by Saturday. There is a small chance of some impacts from a tropical system, mainly heavy rain at this time, but uncertain.

Humidity is very high. Please monitor the forecast for future updates. Spotter information statement. Spotter activation will not be needed through tonight. The Athens climate summary for this evening, as of 4 p.m., October 4, 2026. Today's high temperature of 73 degrees occurred at 2:39 a.m. This high was 6 degrees below the normal high of 79. The record high is 99 degrees, which was set in 2019. Today's low temperature of 66 degrees occurred at 11:03 a.m. This low was 9 degrees above the normal low of 57. The record low is 36 degrees, which was set in 1987. No precipitation fell today, which leaves the monthly total at 0.00 inches. This is 0.51 inches below the normal amount of 0.51 inches for October. The total precipitation for the year still stands at 30.18 inches, which is 7.74 inches below normal. There were no heating degree days today. This leaves the monthly total at zero. The yearly total since July 1st is 1. There were 5 cooling degree days today. This brings the monthly total to 41. The yearly total since January 1st is 2,259. Sunset tonight is at 7:13 p.m. Sunrise tomorrow is at 7:31 a.m. You are listening to NOAA Weather Radio Station, WXK56, originating from the National Weather Service office in Peachtree City, and transmitting from Athens on a frequency of 162.4 MHz. 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Here is the official forecast from your National Weather Service for the Athens listening area. Tonight, cloudy. A chance of showers, mainly this evening. Patchy fog this evening. Areas of fog after midnight, then patchy fog late. Lows in the mid-60s. Light and variable winds. Chance of rain 40%. Monday, cloudy in the morning, then becoming mostly sunny. Patchy fog in the morning. Highs in the upper 70s. Northeast winds 5 to 15 miles an hour. Monday night, partly cloudy in the evening then clearing. Lows in the upper 50s. Northeast winds up to 10 miles an hour. Tuesday, sunny. Highs in the mid 70s. East winds 10 to 20 miles an hour. Tuesday night, clear. Lows in the lower 50s. Light northeast winds. And now the extended forecast. Wednesday and Wednesday night, mostly clear. Highs in the upper 70s. Lows in the lower 50s. Thursday and Thursday night, mostly clear. Highs in the mid 80s. Lows in the mid 50s. Friday and Friday night, mostly cloudy. A slight chance of showers. Highs in the lower 80s. Lows in the upper 50s. Saturday and Saturday night, showers likely. Highs in the mid-70s. Lows in the upper 50s. Sunday and Sunday night, showers likely. Highs in the lower 70s. Lows in the upper 50s. 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The current time is 7:45 p.m. Eastern Daylight Time. Here are the 7 p.m. weather observations from around the area. At Athens, with light rain and fog, the temperature was 67 degrees, dew point 66 degrees, relative humidity 97%, wind variable at 3 miles an hour, pressure was 30.07 inches and steady. At Gainesville, with light rain

It was 68, wind calm. At Winder, with drizzle it was 66, wind calm. At Greensboro, with light rain and fog, it was 70, wind calm. At Jefferson, with light rain it was 67, wind northeast at 5. At Monroe, with light rain, the temperature was 68. At Albertton, it was cloudy and 66, wind southeast at 3. At Canyon, with light rain and fog, it was 67, wind calm. At Clemson, with light rain, it was 67, wind calm. Elsewhere across Georgia, at Atlanta with rain and fog, it was 70, wind southeast at 6. At Cartersville, with light rain, it was 70, wind calm. At Lawrenceville, with light rain and fog, it was 68, wind calm. At Macon, with light rain, it was 74, wind northeast at 5. At Rome, it was cloudy and 72, wind north at 3. At Augusta, with light rain, it was 73, wind north at 7. At Savannah, it was cloudy and 77, wind southwest at 3. Elsewhere across the region, at Chattanooga, it was cloudy and 73, wind northeast at 3. At Asheville, it was cloudy and 71, wind calm. At Greenville Spartanburg, it was cloudy and 69, wind calm. Here is the hazardous weather outlook. This hazardous weather outlook is for north and central Georgia. For this afternoon and tonight, widespread rain and embedded thunderstorms will overspread the area this afternoon and persist through much of tonight. Any showers and storms will be efficient rainfall producers with high rainfall rates, potentially causing localized flash flooding concerns. Otherwise, severe weather is not anticipated. And now the extended outlook for the period Monday through Saturday, the chance for thunderstorms will return by Saturday. There is a small chance of some impacts from a tropical system, mainly heavy rain at this time, but uncertainty is very high. Please monitor the forecast for future updates. Spotter information statement, spotter activation will not be needed through tonight. Here is the official forecast from your National Weather Service for the Athens listening area. Tonight, cloudy. A chance of showers, mainly this evening. Patchy fog this evening. Areas of fog after midnight, then patchy fog late. Lows in the mid-60s. Light and variable winds. Chance of rain 40%. Monday, cloudy in the morning, then becoming mostly sunny. Patchy fog in the morning. Highs in the upper 70s. Northeast winds 5 to 15 miles an hour. Monday night, partly cloudy in the evening, then clearing. Lows in the upper 50s. Northeast winds up to 10 miles an hour. Tuesday, sunny. Highs in the mid 70s. East winds 10 to 20 miles an hour. Tuesday night, clear. Lows in the lower 50s. Light northeast winds. And now the extended forecast. Wednesday and Wednesday night, mostly clear. Highs in the upper 70s. Lows in the lower 50s. Thursday and Thursday night, mostly clear. Highs in the mid 80s. Lows in the mid 50s. Friday and Friday night, mostly cloudy. A slight chance of showers. Highs in the lower 80s. Lows in the upper 50s. Saturday and Saturday night, showers likely. Highs in the mid-70s. Lows in the upper 50s. Sunday and Sunday night, showers likely. Highs in the lower 70s. Lows in the upper 50s. For more detailed weather, water, and climate information, please visit our website at weather.gov/Atlanta. The Athens climate summary for this evening, as of 4 p.m., October 4, 2026. Today's high temperature of 73 degrees occurred at 2:39 a.m. This high was 6 degrees below the normal high of 79. The record high is 99 degrees, which was set in 2019. Today's low temperature of 66 degrees occurred at 11:03 a.m.
This low was 9 degrees above the normal low of 57. The record low was 36 degrees, which was set in 1987. No precipitation fell today, which leaves the monthly total at 0.00 inches. This is 0.51 inches below the normal amount of 0.51 inches for October. The total precipitation for the year still stands at 30.18 inches, which is 7.74 inches below normal. There were no heating degree days today. This leaves the monthly total at zero. The yearly total since July 1st is 1. There were 5 cooling degree days today. This brings the monthly total to 41. The yearly total since January 1st is 2,259. Sunset tonight is at 7:13 p.m. Sunrise tomorrow is at 7:31 a.m. The current time is 7:51 p.m. Eastern Daylight Time. Here are the 7 p.m. weather observations from around the area. At Athens, with light rain and fog, the temperature was 67 degrees, dew point 66 degrees, relative humidity 97%, wind variable at 3 miles an hour, pressure was 30.07 inches and steady. At Gainesville, with light rain it was 68, wind calm. At Winder, with drizzle it was 66, wind calm. At Greensboro, with light rain and fog, it was 70, wind calm. At Jefferson, with light rain, it was 67, wind northeast at 5. At Monroe, with light rain, the temperature was 68. At Albertton, it was cloudy and 66, wind southeast at 3. At Canyon, with light rain and fog, it was 67, wind calm. At Clemson, with light rain, it was 67, wind calm. Elsewhere across Georgia, at Atlanta with rain and fog, it was 70, wind southeast at 6. At Cartersville, with light rain, it was 70, wind calm. At Lawrenceville, with light rain and fog, it was 68, wind calm. At Macon, with light rain, it was 74, wind northeast at 5. At Rome, it was cloudy and 72, wind north at 3. At Augusta, with light rain it was 73, wind north at 7. At Savannah, it was cloudy and 77, wind southwest at 3. Elsewhere across the region, at Chattanooga, it was cloudy and 73, wind northeast at 3. At Asheville, it was cloudy and 71, wind calm. At Greenville-Spartanburg, it was cloudy and 69, wind calm. Here is the hazardous weather outlook. This hazardous weather outlook is for north and central Georgia. For this afternoon and tonight, widespread rain and embedded thunderstorms will overspread the area this afternoon and persist through much of tonight. Any showers and storms will be efficient rainfall producers with high rainfall rates, potentially causing localized flash flooding concerns. Otherwise, severe weather is not anticipated. And now the extended outlook for the period Monday through Saturday, the chance for thunderstorms will return by Saturday. There is a small chance of some impacts from a tropical system, mainly heavy rain at this time, but uncertainty is very high. Please monitor the forecast for future updates. Spotter information statement, spotter activation will not be needed through tonight. Here is the official forecast from your National Weather Service for the Athens listening area. Tonight, cloudy. A chance of showers, mainly this evening. Patchy fog this evening. Areas of fog after midnight, then patchy fog late. Lows in the mid-60s. Light and variable winds. Chance of rain 40%. Monday, cloudy in the morning, then becoming mostly sunny. Patchy fog in the morning. Highs in the upper 70s. Northeast winds 5 to 15 miles an hour. Monday night, partly cloudy in the evening, then clearing. Lows in the upper 50s. Northeast winds up to 10 miles an hour. Tuesday, sunny. Highs in the mid 70s. East winds 10 to 20 miles an hour. Tuesday night, clear.
lows in the lower 50s.

northeast winds. And now the extended forecast. Wednesday and Wednesday night, mostly clear. Highs in the upper 70s. Lows in the lower 50s. Thursday and Thursday night, mostly clear. Highs in the mid 80s. Lows in the mid 50s. Friday and Friday night, mostly cloudy. A slight chance of showers. Highs in the lower 80s. Lows in the upper 50s. Saturday and Saturday night, showers likely. Highs in the mid 70s. Lows in the upper 50s. Sunday and Sunday night, showers likely. Highs in the lower 70s. Lows in the upper 50s. For more detailed weather, water, and climate information, please visit our website at weather.gov/Atlanta. The current time is 7:56 p.m. Eastern Daylight Time. Here are the 7 p.m. weather observations from around the area. At Athens, with light rain and fog, the temperature was 67 degrees, dew point 66 degrees, relative humidity 97%, wind variable at 3 miles an hour, pressure was 30.07 inches and steady. At Gainesville, with light rain it was 68, wind calm. At Winder, with drizzle it was 66, wind calm. At Greensboro, with light rain and fog it was 70, wind calm. At Jefferson, with light rain it was 67, wind northeast at 5. At Monroe, with light rain, the temperature was 68. At Albertton, it was cloudy and 66, wind southeast at 3. At Canyon, with light rain and fog, it was 67, wind calm. At Clemson, with light rain, it was 67, wind calm. Elsewhere across Georgia, at Atlanta with rain and fog, it was 70, wind southeast at 6. At Cartersville, with light rain, it was 70, wind calm. At Lawrenceville, with light rain and fog, it was 68, wind calm. At Macon, with light rain, it was 74, wind northeast at 5. At Rome, it was cloudy and 72, wind north at 3. At Augusta, with light rain it was 73, wind north at 7. At Savannah, it was cloudy and 77, wind southwest at 3. Elsewhere across the region, at Chattanooga, it was cloudy and 73, wind northeast at 3. At Asheville, it was cloudy and 71, wind calm. At Greenville-Spartanburg, it was cloudy and 69, wind calm. Here is the hazardous weather outlook. This hazardous weather outlook is for north and central Georgia. For this afternoon and tonight, widespread rain and embedded thunderstorms will overspread the area this afternoon and persist through much of tonight. Any showers and storms will be efficient rainfall producers with high rainfall rates, potentially causing localized flash flooding concerns. Otherwise, severe weather is not anticipated. And now the extended outlook for the period Monday through Saturday, the chance for thunderstorms will return by Saturday. There is a small chance of some impacts from a tropical system, mainly heavy rain at this time, but uncertainty is very high. Please monitor the forecast for future updates. Spotter information statement, spotter activation will not be needed through tonight. Here is the official forecast from your National Weather Service for the Athens listening area. Tonight, cloudy. A chance of showers, mainly this evening. Patchy fog this evening. Areas of fog after midnight, then patchy fog late. Lows in the mid-60s. Light and variable winds. Chance of rain 40%. Monday, cloudy in the morning, then becoming mostly sunny. Patchy fog in the morning. Highs in the upper 70s. Northeast winds 5 to 15 miles an hour. Monday night, partly cloudy in the evening, then clearing. Lows in the upper 50s. Northeast winds up to 10 miles an hour. Tuesday, sunny. Highs in the mid 70s. East winds 10 to 20 miles an hour. Tuesday night, clear. Lows in the lower 50s.